1881, and the record low is 56, which occurred in 1930. Sunset tonight is at 8.02 p.m. Sunrise tomorrow is at 6.12 a.m. This is a special weather statement for the following counties in Missouri: Franklin, Jefferson, St. Charles, St. Louis City, St. Louis, and Warren, and the following counties in Illinois: Madison, Monroe, and St. Clair. Extreme heat warning remains in effect until 8 p.m. Wednesday. Dangerously hot conditions with heat index values up to 110. For portions of south central and southwest Illinois and central and east central Missouri until 8 p.m. Wednesday. Heat-related illnesses increase significantly during extreme heat and high humidity events. Drink plenty of fluids, stay in an air-conditioned room, stay out of the sun, and check up on relatives and neighbors. Young children and pets should never be left unattended in vehicles under any circumstances. Take extra precautions if you work or spend time outside. When possible, reschedule strenuous activities to early morning or evening. Know the signs and symptoms of heat exhaustion and heat stroke. Wear lightweight and loose-fitting clothing when possible. To reduce risk during outdoor work, the Occupational Safety and Health Administration recommends scheduling frequent rest breaks in shaded or air-conditioned environments. Anyone overcome by heat should be moved to a cool and shaded location. Heat stroke is an emergency. Call 911. People in the St. Louis metropolitan area can get information about cooling centers or energy assistance related to the excessive heat by calling the United Way of Greater St. Louis at 800-427-4626, or if calling from a landline phone, dial 211. You can also call Cool Down St. Louis at 314-241-7668. This is a special weather statement for the following county: Lincoln, Missouri. Heat advisory remains in effect until 8 p.m. Wednesday. Heat index values up to 108. For portions of south central, southwest, and west central Illinois and central, east central, northeast, and southeast Missouri, until 8 p.m. Wednesday. Hot temperatures and high humidity may cause heat illnesses. The current time is 7.05 p.m. Central Daylight Time. 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This program originates from the National Weather Service Forecast Office in St. Louis, Missouri, and serves parts of east central Missouri and southwest Illinois, including the St. Louis metro area and surrounding counties. Extreme heat warning in effect until 8 p.m. Wednesday. Tonight, partly cloudy. Lows in the upper 70s. South winds 5 to 10 miles per hour. Heat index values up to 105 early this evening. Tuesday, sunny, hot with highs in the upper 90s. Southwest winds 5 to 10 miles per hour. Heat index values up to 110. Tuesday night, partly cloudy. Lows in the upper 70s. Southwest winds around 5 miles per hour. Heat index values up to 111 early in the evening. Wednesday, mostly sunny with a slight chance of showers and thunderstorms. Humid with highs in the lower 90s. Southwest winds 5 to 10 miles per hour. Chance of rain 20%. Heat index values up to 106. Wednesday night, partly cloudy. A slight chance of showers and thunderstorms after midnight. Humid with lows in the mid-70s. South winds around 5 miles per hour. Chance of rain 20%. Heat index values up to 104 early in the evening. Thursday, mostly sunny with a slight chance of showers and thunderstorms. Highs in the lower 90s. Chance of rain 20%. Heat index values up to 110. Thursday night, partly cloudy with a slight chance of thunderstorms. A slight chance of showers in the evening, then a chance of showers after midnight. Lows in the mid-70s. Chance of rain 50%. Heat index values up to 105 early in the evening.
Friday, partly sunny. Highs in the lower 90s. Heat index values up to 105 in the afternoon. Friday night, partly cloudy. Lows in the mid-70s. Heat index values up to 105 early in the evening. Saturday and Saturday night, mostly clear. Hot. Highs in the mid-90s. Lows in the mid-70s. Heat index values up to 105. Sunday, mostly sunny. Highs in the mid-90s. Heat index values up to 105. Sunday night, partly cloudy with a slight chance of thunderstorms. A slight chance of showers in the evening, then a chance of showers after midnight. Lows in the lower 70s. Chance of rain 30%. Heat index values up to 100 early in the evening. Monday, partly sunny. A slight chance of showers in the morning. Highs in the mid-80s. Chance of rain 20%. At 6 p.m. at Lambert Field in St. Louis, it was mostly sunny with a temperature of 92 degrees. The dew point was 76, giving us a relative humidity of 59%, producing a heat index of 104. The wind was southwest at 7 miles an hour, and the pressure was 29.97 inches and falling. Elsewhere in the metro area, in Chesterfield, it was mostly sunny and the temperature was 91. In Cahokia, it was mostly sunny and 91 degrees. In St. Charles, it was mostly sunny and 91. Across the region, it was mostly sunny in Columbia, Missouri, with a temperature of 90. In Quincy, it was partly sunny and 87 degrees. In Kansas City, it was mostly sunny and the temperature was 90. It was sunny in Springfield, Missouri, with a temperature of 93. In Rolla, it was sunny and the temperature was 92. It was mostly sunny in Cape Girardeau, with 89 degrees. It was partly sunny in Springfield, Illinois, with a temperature of 85. Once again in St. Louis, it was mostly sunny, the temperature was 92 degrees, and the wind was southwest at 7 miles an hour. The St. Louis climate summary is at 5 p.m., August 10, 2026. So far today, the high temperature has been 93 degrees, which occurred at 3:59 p.m. The normal high is 89. The record high is 105 degrees, which was set in 1934. So far today, the low temperature has been 78 degrees, which occurred at 7:36 a.m. The normal low is 70. The record low is 54 degrees, which was set in 1972. A trace of precipitation has fallen, which brings the monthly total to 1.79 inches. The total precipitation for the season since June 1st now stands at 15.74 inches and the total precipitation for the year is now 34.41 inches. The normal high temperature for tomorrow is 89 degrees and the normal low is 70. The record high for tomorrow is 104, which occurred in 1881, and the record low is 56, which occurred in 1930. Sunset tonight is at 8:02 p.m. Sunrise tomorrow is at 6:12 a.m. This is a special weather statement for the following counties in Missouri, Franklin, Jefferson, St. Charles, St. Louis City, St. Louis, and Warren, and the following counties in Illinois, Madison, Monroe, and St. Clair. Extreme heat warning remains in effect until 8 p.m. Wednesday. Dangerously hot conditions with heat index values up to 110. For portions of south central and southwest Illinois and central and east central Missouri until 8 p.m. Wednesday. Heat-related illnesses increase significantly during extreme heat and high humidity events. Drink plenty of fluids, stay in an air-conditioned room, stay out of the sun, and check up on relatives and neighbors. Young children and pets should never be left unattended in vehicles under any circumstances. Take extra precautions if you work or spend time outside. When possible, reschedule strenuous activities to early morning or evening. Know the signs and symptoms of heat exhaustion and heat stroke. Wear lightweight and loose-fitting clothing when possible.
to reduce risk during outdoor work. The Occupational Safety and Health Administration recommends scheduling frequent rest breaks in shaded or air-conditioned environments. Anyone overcome by heat should be moved to a cool and shaded location. Heat stroke is an emergency. Call 911. People in the St. Louis metropolitan area can get information about cooling centers or energy assistance related to the excessive heat by calling the United Way of Greater St. Louis at 800-427-4626. Or if calling from a landline phone, dial 211. You can also call Cool Down St. Louis at 314-241-7668. This is a special weather statement for the following county, Lincoln, Missouri. Heat advisory remains in effect until 8 p.m. Wednesday. Heat index values up to 108. For portions of south central, southwest, and west central Illinois and central, east central, northeast, and southeast Missouri. Until 8 p.m. Wednesday. Hot temperatures and high humidity may cause heat illnesses. The current time is 7:13 p.m. Central Daylight Time. 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Extreme heat warning in effect until 8 p.m. Wednesday. Tonight, partly cloudy. Lows in the upper 70s. South winds 5 to 10 miles per hour. Heat index values up to 105 early this evening. Tuesday, sunny, hot with highs in the upper 90s. Southwest winds 5 to 10 miles per hour. Heat index values up to 110. Tuesday night, partly cloudy. Lows in the upper 70s. Southwest winds around 5 miles per hour. Heat index values up to 111 early in the evening. Wednesday, mostly sunny with a slight chance of showers and thunderstorms. Humid with highs in the lower 90s. Southwest winds 5 to 10 miles per hour. Chance of rain 20%. Heat index values up to 106. Wednesday night, partly cloudy. A slight chance of showers and thunderstorms after midnight. Humid with lows in the mid-70s. South winds around 5 miles per hour. Chance of rain 20%. Heat index values up to 104 early in the evening. Thursday, mostly sunny with a slight chance of showers and thunderstorms. Highs in the lower 90s. Chance of rain 20%. Heat index values up to 110. Thursday night, partly cloudy with a slight chance of thunderstorms. A slight chance of showers in the evening, then a chance of showers after midnight. Lows in the mid-70s. Chance of rain 50%. Heat index values up to 105 early in the evening. Friday, partly sunny. Highs in the lower 90s. Heat index values up to 105 in the afternoon. Friday night, partly cloudy. Lows in the mid-70s. Heat index values up to 105 early in the evening. Saturday and Saturday night, mostly clear. Hot. Highs in the mid-90s. Lows in the mid-70s. Heat index values up to 105. Sunday, mostly sunny. Highs in the mid-90s. Heat index values up to 105. Sunday night, partly cloudy with a slight chance of thunderstorms. A slight chance of showers in the evening, then a chance of showers after midnight. Lows in the lower 70s. Chance of rain 30%. Heat index values up to 100 early in the evening. Monday, partly sunny. A slight chance of showers in the morning. Highs in the mid-80s. Chance of rain 20%. At 7 p.m. at Lambert Field in St. Louis, it was partly sunny with a temperature of 91 degrees. The dew point was 76, giving us a relative humidity of 61%, producing a heat index of 103.
The wind was south at 9 miles an hour, and the pressure was 29.98 inches and rising. Elsewhere in the metro area, in Chesterfield, it was mostly sunny and the temperature was 89. In Cahokia, it was mostly sunny and 89 degrees. In St. Charles, it was mostly sunny and 88. Across the region, it was mostly sunny in Columbia, Missouri, with a temperature of 87. In Quincy, it was mostly sunny and 86 degrees. In Kansas City, it was mostly sunny and the temperature was 87. It was sunny in Springfield, Missouri, with a temperature of 91. In Rolla, it was sunny and the temperature was 89. In Farmington, it was 88 degrees. It was partly cloudy in Cape Girardeau, with 87 degrees. It was partly sunny in Springfield, Illinois, with a temperature of 84. Once again in St. Louis, it was partly sunny, the temperature was 91 degrees and the wind was south at 9 miles an hour. The St. Louis climate summary is at 5 p.m., August 10, 2026. So far today, the high temperature has been 93 degrees, which occurred at 3:59 p.m. The normal high is 89. The record high is 105 degrees, which was set in 1934. So far today, the low temperature has been 78 degrees, which occurred at 7:36 a.m. The normal low is 70. The record low is 54 degrees, which was set in 1972. A trace of precipitation has fallen, which brings the monthly total to 1.79 inches. The total precipitation for the season since June 1st now stands at 15.74 inches, and the total precipitation for the year is now 34.41 inches. The normal high temperature for tomorrow is 89 degrees, and the normal low is 70. The record high for tomorrow is 104, which occurred in 1881, and the record low is 56, which occurred in 1930. Sunset tonight is at 8:02 p.m. Sunrise tomorrow is at 6:12 a.m. This is a special weather statement for the following counties in Missouri: Franklin, Jefferson, St. Charles, St. Louis City, St. Louis, and Warren, and the following counties in Illinois: Madison, Monroe, and St. Clair. Extreme heat warning remains in effect until 8 p.m. Wednesday. Dangerously hot conditions with heat index values up to 110. For portions of south central and southwest Illinois and central and east central Missouri until 8 p.m. Wednesday. Heat-related illnesses increase significantly during extreme heat and high humidity events. Drink plenty of fluids, stay in an air-conditioned room, stay out of the sun, and check up on relatives and neighbors. Young children and pets should never be left unattended in vehicles under any circumstances. Take extra precautions if you work or spend time outside. When possible, reschedule strenuous activities to early morning or evening. Know the signs and symptoms of heat exhaustion and heat stroke. Wear lightweight and loose-fitting clothing when possible. To reduce risk during outdoor work, the Occupational Safety and Health Administration recommends scheduling frequent rest breaks in shaded or air-conditioned environments. Anyone overcome by heat should be moved to a cool and shaded location. Heat stroke is an emergency. Call 911. People in the St. Louis metropolitan area can get information about cooling centers or energy assistance related to the excessive heat by calling the United Way of Greater St. Louis at 800-427-4626, or if calling from a landline phone, dial 211. You can also call Cool Down St. Louis at 314-241-7668. This is a special weather statement for the following county: Lincoln, Missouri. Heat advisory remains in effect until 8 p.m. Wednesday. Heat index values up to 108. For portions of south central, southwest, and west central Illinois and central, east central, northeast, and southeast Missouri, until 8 p.m. Wednesday. Hot temperatures and high humidity may cause heat illnesses. The current time is 7:22 p.m. Central Daylight Time.
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This program originates from the National Weather Service Forecast Office in St. Louis, Missouri, and serves parts of East Central Missouri and Southwest Illinois, including the St. Louis metro area and surrounding counties. Extreme heat warning in effect until 8 p.m. Wednesday. Tonight, partly cloudy. Lows in the upper 70s. South winds 5 to 10 miles per hour. Heat index values up to 105 early this evening. Tuesday, sunny, hot with highs in the upper 90s. Southwest winds 5 to 10 miles per hour. Heat index values up to 110. Tuesday night, partly cloudy. Lows in the upper 70s. Southwest winds around 5 miles per hour. Heat index values up to 111 early in the evening. Wednesday, mostly sunny with a slight chance of showers and thunderstorms. Humid with highs in the lower 90s. Southwest winds 5 to 10 miles per hour. Chance of rain 20%. Heat index values up to 106. Wednesday night, partly cloudy. A slight chance of showers and thunderstorms after midnight. Humid with lows in the mid-70s. South winds around 5 miles per hour. Chance of rain 20%. Heat index values up to 104 early in the evening. Thursday, mostly sunny with a slight chance of showers and thunderstorms. Highs in the lower 90s. Chance of rain 20%. Heat index values up to 110. Thursday night, partly cloudy with a slight chance of thunderstorms. A slight chance of showers in the evening, then a chance of showers after midnight. Lows in the mid-70s. Chance of rain 50%. Heat index values up to 105 early in the evening. Friday, partly sunny. Highs in the lower 90s. Heat index values up to 105 in the afternoon. Friday night, partly cloudy. Lows in the mid-70s. Heat index values up to 105 early in the evening. Saturday and Saturday night, mostly clear. Hot. Highs in the mid-90s. Lows in the mid-70s. Heat index values up to 105. Sunday, mostly sunny. Highs in the mid-90s. Heat index values up to 105. Sunday night, partly cloudy with a slight chance of thunderstorms. A slight chance of showers in the evening, then a chance of showers after midnight. Lows in the lower 70s. Chance of rain 30%. Heat index values up to 100 early in the evening. Monday, partly sunny. A slight chance of showers in the morning. Highs in the mid-80s. Chance of rain 20%. At 7 p.m. at Lambert Field in St. Louis, it was partly sunny with a temperature of 91 degrees. The dew point was 76, giving us a relative humidity of 61%, producing a heat index of 103. The wind was south at 9 miles an hour, and the pressure was 29.98 inches and rising. Elsewhere in the metro area, in Chesterfield, it was mostly sunny and the temperature was 89. In Cahokia, it was mostly sunny and 89 degrees. In St. Charles, it was mostly sunny and 88. Across the region, it was mostly sunny in Columbia, Missouri, with a temperature of 87. In Quincy, it was mostly sunny and 86 degrees. In Kansas City, it was mostly sunny and the temperature was 87. It was sunny in Springfield, Missouri, with a temperature of 91. In Rolla, it was sunny and the temperature was 89. In Farmington, it was 88 degrees. It was partly cloudy in Cape Girardeau, with 87 degrees. It was partly sunny in Springfield, Illinois, with a temperature of 84. Once again in St. Louis, it was partly sunny, the temperature was 91 degrees and the wind was south at 9 miles an hour. The St. Louis climate summary is at 5 p.m., August 10, 2026. So far today, the high temperature has been 93 degrees, which occurred at 3:59 p.m.
The normal high is 89. The record high is 105 degrees, which was set in 1934. So far today, the low temperature has been 78 degrees, which occurred at 7:36 a.m. The normal low is 70. The record low is 54 degrees, which was set in 1972. A trace of precipitation has fallen, which brings the monthly total to 1.79 inches. The total precipitation for the season since June 1st now stands at 15.74 inches, and the total precipitation for the year is now 34.41 inches. The normal high temperature for tomorrow is 89 degrees, and the normal low is 70. The record high for tomorrow is 104, which occurred in 1881, and the record low is 56, which occurred in 1930. Sunset tonight is at 8:02 p.m. Sunrise tomorrow is at 6:12 a.m. This is a special weather statement for the following counties in Missouri: Franklin, Jefferson, St. Charles, St. Louis City, St. Louis, and Warren, and the following counties in Illinois: Madison, 18 degrees, which occurred

tomorrow is 104, which occurred in 1881, and the record low is 56, which occurred in 1930. Sunset tonight is at 8:02 p.m. Sunrise tomorrow is at 6:12 a.m. This is a special weather statement for the following counties in Missouri: Franklin, Jefferson, St. Charles, St. Louis City, St. Louis, and Warren, and the following counties in Illinois: Madison, Monroe, and St. Clair. Extreme heat warning remains in effect until 8 p.m. Wednesday. Dangerously hot conditions with heat index values up to 110. For portions of south central and southwest Illinois and central and east central Missouri until 8 p.m. Wednesday. Heat-related illnesses increase significantly during extreme heat and high humidity events. Drink plenty of fluids, stay in an air-conditioned room, stay out of the sun, and check up on relatives and neighbors. Young children and pets should never be left unattended in vehicles under any circumstances. Take extra precautions if you work or spend time outside. When possible, reschedule strenuous activities to early morning or evening. Know the signs and symptoms of heat exhaustion and heat stroke. Wear lightweight and loose-fitting clothing when possible. To reduce risk during outdoor work, the Occupational Safety and Health Administration recommends scheduling frequent rest breaks in shaded or air-conditioned environments. Anyone overcome by heat should be moved to a cool and shaded location. Heat stroke is an emergency. Call 911. People in the St. Louis metropolitan area can get information about cooling centers or energy assistance related to the excessive heat by calling the United Way of Greater St. Louis at 800-427-4626, or if calling from a landline phone, dial 211. You can also call Cool Down St. Louis at 314-241-7668. This is a special weather statement for the following county: Lincoln, Missouri. Heat advisory remains in effect until 8 p.m. Wednesday. Heat index values up to 108. For portions of south central, southwest, and west central Illinois and central, east central, northeast, and southeast Missouri, until 8 p.m. Wednesday. Hot temperatures and high humidity may cause heat illnesses. The current time is 7:30 p.m. Central Daylight Time. This is NOAA, Weather Radio KDO 89 St. Louis, Missouri, broadcasting on 162.550 MHz. This program originates from the National Weather Service Forecast Office in St. Louis, Missouri, and serves parts of east central Missouri and southwest Illinois, including the St. Louis metro area and surrounding counties. Extreme heat warning in effect until 8 p.m. Wednesday. Tonight, partly cloudy. Lows in the upper 70s. South winds 5 to 10 miles per hour. Heat index values up to 105 early this evening. Tuesday, sunny, hot with highs in the upper 90s. Southwest winds 5 to 10 miles per hour. Heat index values up to 110. Tuesday night, partly cloudy. Lows in the upper 70s. Southwest winds around 5 miles per hour. Heat index values up to 111 early in the evening. Wednesday, mostly sunny with a slight chance of showers and thunderstorms. Humid with highs in the lower 90s. Southwest winds 5 to 10 miles per hour. Chance of rain 20%. Heat index values up to 106. Wednesday night, partly cloudy. A slight chance of showers and thunderstorms after midnight. Humid with lows in the mid-70s. South winds around 5 miles per hour. Chance of rain 20%. Heat index values up to 104 early in the evening. Thursday, mostly sunny with a slight chance of showers and thunderstorms. Highs in the lower 90s. Chance of rain 20%. Heat index values up to 110. Thursday night, partly cloudy with a slight chance of thunderstorms. A slight chance of showers in the evening, then a chance of showers after midnight. Lows in the mid-70s. Chance of rain 50%. Heat index values up to 100.

Nights early in the evening. Friday, partly sunny. Highs in the lower 90s. Heat index values up to 105 in the afternoon. Friday night, partly cloudy. Lows in the mid-70s. Heat index values up to 105 early in the evening. Saturday and Saturday night, mostly clear. Hot. Highs in the mid-90s. Lows in the mid-70s. Heat index values up to 105. Sunday, mostly sunny. Highs in the mid-90s. Heat index values up to 105. Sunday night, partly cloudy with a slight chance of thunderstorms. A slight chance of showers in the evening, then a chance of showers after midnight. Lows in the lower 70s. Chance of rain 30%. Heat index values up to 100 early in the evening. Monday, partly sunny. A slight chance of showers in the morning. Highs in the mid-80s. Chance of rain 20%. At 7 p.m. at Lambert Field in St. Louis, it was partly sunny with a temperature of 91 degrees. The dew point was 76, giving us a relative humidity of 61%, producing a heat index of 103. The wind was south at 9 miles an hour, and the pressure was 29.98 inches and rising. Elsewhere in the metro area, in Chesterfield, it was mostly sunny and the temperature was 89. In Cahokia, it was mostly sunny and 89 degrees. In St. Charles, it was mostly sunny and 88. Across the region, it was mostly sunny in Columbia, Missouri, with a temperature of 87. In Quincy, it was mostly sunny and 86 degrees. In Kansas City, it was mostly sunny and the temperature was 87. It was sunny in Springfield, Missouri, with a temperature of 91. In Rolla, it was sunny and the temperature was 89. In Farmington, it was 88 degrees. It was partly cloudy in Cape Girardeau, with 87 degrees. It was partly sunny in Springfield, Illinois, with a temperature of 84. Once again in St. Louis, it was partly sunny, the temperature was 91 degrees and the wind was south at 9 miles an hour. The St. Louis climate summary is of 5 p.m., August 10, 2026. So far today, the high temperature has been 93 degrees, which occurred at 3:59 p.m. The normal high is 89. The record high is 105 degrees, which was set in 1934. So far today, the low temperature has been 78 degrees, which occurred at 7:36 a.m. The normal low is 70. The record low is 54 degrees, which was set in 1972. A trace of precipitation has fallen, which brings the monthly total to 1.79 inches. The total precipitation for the season since June 1st now stands at 15.74 inches and the total precipitation for the year is now 34.41 inches. The normal high temperature for tomorrow is 89 degrees and the normal low is 70. The record high for tomorrow is 104, which occurred in 1881, and the record low is 56, which occurred in 1930. Sunset tonight is at 8:02 p.m. Sunrise tomorrow is at 6:12 a.m. This is a special weather statement for the following counties in Missouri, Franklin, Jefferson, St. Charles, St. Louis City, St. Louis, and Warren, and the following counties in Illinois, Madison, Monroe, and St. Clair. Extreme heat warning remains in effect until 8 p.m. Wednesday. Dangerously hot conditions with heat index values up to 110. For portions of south central and southwest Illinois and central and east central Missouri until 8 p.m. Wednesday. Heat-related illnesses increase significantly during extreme heat and high humidity events. Drink plenty of fluids, stay in an air-conditioned room, stay out of the sun, and check up on relatives and neighbors. Young children and pets should never be left unattended in vehicles under any circumstances. Take extra precautions if you work or spend time outside. 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Know the signs and symptoms of heat exhaustion and heat stroke. Wear lightweight and loose-fitting clothing when possible.
reduce risk during outdoor work. The Occupational Safety and Health Administration recommends scheduling frequent rest breaks in shaded or air-conditioned environments. Anyone overcome by heat should be moved to a cool and shaded location. Heat stroke is an emergency. Call 911. People in the St. Louis metropolitan area can get information about cooling centers or energy assistance related to the excessive heat by calling the United Way of Greater St. Louis at 800-427-4626, or if calling from a landline phone, dial 211. You can also call Cool Down St. Louis at 314-241-7668. This is a special weather statement for the following county, Lincoln, Missouri. Heat advisory remains in effect until 8 p.m. Wednesday. Heat index values up to 108. For portions of south central, southwest, and west central Illinois and central, east central, northeast, and southeast Missouri. Until 8 p.m. Wednesday. Hot temperatures and high humidity may cause heat illnesses. The current time is 7:39 p.m. Central Daylight Time. 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Extreme heat warning in effect until 8 p.m. Wednesday. Tonight, partly cloudy. Lows in the upper 70s. South winds 5 to 10 miles per hour. Heat index values up to 105 early this evening. Tuesday, sunny, hot with highs in the upper 90s. Southwest winds 5 to 10 miles per hour. Heat index values up to 110. Tuesday night, partly cloudy. Lows in the upper 70s. Southwest winds around 5 miles per hour. Heat index values up to 111 early in the evening. Wednesday, mostly sunny with a slight chance of showers and thunderstorms. Humid with highs in the lower 90s. Southwest winds 5 to 10 miles per hour. Chance of rain 20%. Heat index values up to 106. Wednesday night, partly cloudy. A slight chance of showers and thunderstorms after midnight. Humid with lows in the mid-70s. South winds around 5 miles per hour. Chance of rain 20%. Heat index values up to 104 early in the evening. Thursday, mostly sunny with a slight chance of showers and thunderstorms. Highs in the lower 90s. Chance of rain 20%. Heat index values up to 110. Thursday night, partly cloudy with a slight chance of thunderstorms. A slight chance of showers in the evening, then a chance of showers after midnight. Lows in the mid-70s. Chance of rain 50%. Heat index values up to 105 early in the evening. Friday, partly sunny. Highs in the lower 90s. Heat index values up to 105 in the afternoon. Friday night, partly cloudy. Lows in the mid-70s. Heat index values up to 105 early in the evening. Saturday and Saturday night, mostly clear. Hot. Highs in the mid-90s. Lows in the mid-70s. Heat index values up to 105. Sunday, mostly sunny. Highs in the mid-90s. Heat index values up to 105. Sunday night, partly cloudy with a slight chance of thunderstorms. A slight chance of showers in the evening, then a chance of showers after midnight. Lows in the lower 70s. Chance of rain 30%. Heat index values up to 100 early in the evening. Monday, partly sunny. A slight chance of showers in the morning. Highs in the mid-80s. Chance of rain 20%. At 7 p.m. at Lambert Field in St. Louis, it was partly sunny with a temperature of 91 degrees. The dew point was 76, giving us a relative humidity of 61%, producing a heat index of 103. The wind
south at 9 miles an hour, and the pressure was 29.98 inches and rising. Elsewhere in the metro area, in Chesterfield, it was mostly sunny and the temperature was 89. In Cahokia, it was mostly sunny and 89 degrees. In St. Charles, it was mostly sunny and 88. Across the region, it was mostly sunny in Columbia, Missouri, with a temperature of 87. In Quincy, it was mostly sunny and 86 degrees. In Kansas City, it was mostly sunny and the temperature was 87. It was sunny in Springfield, Missouri, with a temperature of 91. In Rolla, it was sunny and the temperature was 89. In Farmington, it was 88 degrees. It was partly cloudy in Cape Girardeau, with 87 degrees. It was partly sunny in Springfield, Illinois, with a temperature of 84. Once again in St. Louis, it was partly sunny, the temperature was 91 degrees and the wind was south at 9 miles an hour. The St. Louis climate summary is at 5 p.m., August 10, 2026. So far today, the high temperature has been 93 degrees, which occurred at 3:59 p.m. The normal high is 89. The record high is 105 degrees, which was set in 1934. So far today, the low temperature has been 78 degrees, which occurred at 7:36 a.m. The normal low is 70. The record low is 54 degrees, which was set in 1972. A trace of precipitation has fallen, which brings the monthly total to 1.79 inches. The total precipitation for the season since June 1st now stands at 15.74 inches and the total precipitation for the year is now 34.41 inches. The normal high temperature for tomorrow is 89 degrees and the normal low is 70. The record high for tomorrow is 104, which occurred in 1881, and the record low is 56, which occurred in 1930. Sunset tonight is at 8:02 p.m. Sunrise tomorrow is at 6:12 a.m. This is a special weather statement for the following counties in Missouri, Franklin, Jefferson, St. Charles, St. Louis City, St. Louis, and Warren, and the following counties in Illinois, Madison, Monroe, and St. Clair. Extreme heat warning remains in effect until 8 p.m. Wednesday. Dangerously hot conditions with heat index values up to 110. For portions of south-central and southwest Illinois and central and east-central Missouri until 8 p.m. Wednesday. Heat-related illnesses increase significantly during extreme heat and high humidity events. Drink plenty of fluids, stay in an air-conditioned room, stay out of the sun, and check up on relatives and neighbors. Young children and pets should never be left unattended in vehicles under any circumstances. Take extra precautions if you work or spend time outside. When possible, reschedule strenuous activities to early morning or evening. Know the signs and symptoms of heat exhaustion and heat stroke. Wear lightweight and loose-fitting clothing when possible. To reduce risk during outdoor work, the Occupational Safety and Health Administration recommends scheduling frequent rest breaks in shaded or air-conditioned environments. Anyone overcome by heat should be moved to a cool and shaded location. Heat stroke is an emergency. Call 911. People in the St. Louis metropolitan area can get information about cooling centers or energy assistance related to the excessive heat by calling the United Way of Greater St. Louis at 800-427-4626, or if calling from a landline phone, dial 211. You can also call Cool Down St. Louis at 314-241-7668. This is a special weather statement for the following county, Lincoln, Missouri. Heat advisory remains in effect until 8 p.m. Wednesday. Heat index values up to 108. For portions of south central, southwest, and west central Illinois and central, east central, northeast, and southeast Missouri, until 8 p.m. Wednesday. Hot temperatures and high humidity may cause heat illnesses. The current time is 7:48 p.m. Central Daylight Time. 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
162.550 megahertz. This program originates from the National Weather Service Forecast Office in St. Louis, Missouri, and serves parts of East Central Missouri and Southwest Illinois, including the St. Louis metro area and surrounding counties. Extreme heat warning in effect until 8 p.m. Wednesday. Tonight, partly cloudy. Lows in the upper 70s. South winds 5 to 10 miles per hour. Heat index values up to 105 early this evening. Tuesday, sunny, hot with highs in the upper 90s. Southwest winds 5 to 10 miles per hour. Heat index values up to 110. Tuesday night, partly cloudy. Lows in the upper 70s. Southwest winds around 5 miles per hour. Heat index values up to 111 early in the evening. Wednesday, mostly sunny with a slight chance of showers and thunderstorms. Humid with highs in the lower 90s. Southwest winds 5 to 10 miles per hour. Chance of rain 20%. Heat index values up to 106. Wednesday night, partly cloudy. A slight chance of showers and thunderstorms after midnight. Humid with lows in the mid-70s. South winds around 5 miles per hour. Chance of rain 20%. Heat index values up to 104 early in the evening. Thursday, mostly sunny with a slight chance of showers and thunderstorms. Highs in the lower 90s. Chance of rain 20%. Heat index values up to 110. Thursday night, partly cloudy with a slight chance of thunderstorms. A slight chance of showers in the evening, then a chance of showers after midnight. Lows in the mid-70s. Chance of rain 50%. Heat index values up to 105 early in the evening. Friday, partly sunny. Highs in the lower 90s. Heat index values up to 105 in the afternoon. Friday night, partly cloudy. Lows in the mid-70s. Heat index values up to 105 early in the evening. Saturday and Saturday night, mostly clear. Hot. Highs in the mid-90s. Lows in the mid-70s. Heat index values up to 105. Sunday, mostly sunny. Highs in the mid-90s. Heat index values up to 105. Sunday night, partly cloudy with a slight chance of thunderstorms. A slight chance of showers in the evening, then a chance of showers after midnight. Lows in the lower 70s. Chance of rain 30%. Heat index values up to 100 early in the evening. Monday, partly sunny. A slight chance of showers in the morning. Highs in the mid-80s. Chance of rain 20%. At 7 p.m. at Lambert Field in St. Louis, it was partly sunny with a temperature of 91 degrees. The dew point was 76, giving us a relative humidity of 61%, producing a heat index of 103. The wind was south at 9 miles an hour, and the pressure was 29.98 inches and rising. Elsewhere in the metro area, in Chesterfield, it was mostly sunny and the temperature was 89. In Cahokia, it was mostly sunny and 89 degrees. In St. Charles, it was mostly sunny and 88. Across the region, it was mostly sunny in Columbia, Missouri, with a temperature of 87. In Quincy, it was mostly sunny and 86 degrees. In Kansas City, it was mostly sunny and the temperature was 87. It was sunny in Springfield, Missouri, with a temperature of 91. In Rolla, it was sunny and the temperature was 89. In Farmington, it was 88 degrees. It was partly cloudy in Cape Girardeau, with 87 degrees. It was partly sunny in Springfield, Illinois, with a temperature of 84. Once again in St. Louis, it was partly sunny, the temperature was 91 degrees and the wind was south at 9 miles an hour. The St. Louis climate summary is at 5 p.m., August 10, 2026. So far today, the high temperature has been 93 degrees, which occurred at 3:59 p.m. The normal high is 89. The record high is 105 degrees, which was
1934. So far today, the low temperature has been 78 degrees, which occurred at 7:36 a.m. The normal low is 70. The record low is 54 degrees, which was set in 1972. A trace of precipitation has fallen, which brings the monthly total to 1.79 inches. The total precipitation for the season since June 1st now stands at 15.74 inches, and the total precipitation for the year is now 34.41 inches. The normal high temperature for tomorrow is 89 degrees, and the normal low is 70. The record high for tomorrow is 104, which occurred in 1881, and the record low is 56, which occurred in 1930. Sunset tonight is at 8:02 p.m. Sunrise tomorrow is at 6:12 a.m. This is a special weather statement for the following counties in Missouri: Franklin, Jefferson, St. Charles, St. Louis City, St. Louis, and Warren, and the following counties in Illinois: Madison, Monroe, and St. Clair. Extreme heat warning remains in effect until 8 p.m. Wednesday. Dangerously hot conditions with heat index values up to 110. For portions of south central and southwest Illinois and central and east central Missouri until 8 p.m. Wednesday. Heat-related illnesses increase significantly during extreme heat and high humidity events. Drink plenty of fluids, stay in an air-conditioned room, stay out of the sun, and check up on relatives and neighbors. Young children and pets should never be left unattended in vehicles under any circumstances. Take extra precautions if you work or spend time outside. When possible, reschedule strenuous activities to early morning or evening. Know the signs and symptoms of heat exhaustion and heat stroke. Wear lightweight and loose-fitting clothing when possible. To reduce risk during outdoor work, the Occupational Safety and Health Administration recommends scheduling frequent rest breaks in shaded or air-conditioned environments. Anyone overcome by heat should be moved to a cool and shaded location. Heat stroke is an emergency. Call 911. People in the St. Louis metropolitan area can get information about cooling centers or energy assistance related to the excessive heat by calling the United Way of Greater St. Louis at 800-427-4626, or if calling from a landline phone, dial 211. You can also call Cool Down St. Louis at 314-241-7668. This is a special weather statement for the following county: Lincoln, Missouri. Heat advisory remains in effect until 8 p.m. Wednesday. Heat index values up to 108. For portions of south central, southwest, and west central Illinois and central, east central, northeast, and southeast Missouri, until 8 p.m. Wednesday. Hot temperatures and high humidity may cause heat illnesses. The current time is 7:56 p.m. Central Daylight Time. 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This program originates from the National Weather Service Forecast Office in St. Louis, Missouri, and serves parts of east central Missouri and southwest Illinois, including the St. Louis metro area and surrounding counties. Extreme heat warning in effect until 8 p.m. Wednesday. Tonight, partly cloudy. Lows in the upper 70s. South winds 5 to 10 miles per hour. Heat index values up to 105 early this evening. Tuesday, sunny, hot with highs in the upper 90s. Southwest winds 5 to 10 miles per hour. Heat index values up to 110. Tuesday night, partly cloudy. Lows in the upper 70s. Southwest winds around 5 miles per hour. Heat index values up to 111 early in the evening. Wednesday, mostly sunny with a slight chance of showers and thunderstorms. Humid with highs in the lower 90s. Southwest winds 5 to 10 miles per hour. Chance of rain 20%. Heat index values up to 106. Wednesday night, partly cloudy. A slight chance of showers and thunderstorms after midnight. Humid with lows in the mid-70s.
south winds around 5 miles per hour. Chance of rain 20%. Heat index values up to 104 early in the evening. Thursday, mostly sunny with a slight chance of showers and thunderstorms. Highs in the lower 90s. Chance of rain 20%. Heat index values up to 110. Thursday night, partly cloudy with a slight chance of thunderstorms. A slight chance of showers in the evening, then a chance of showers after midnight. Lows in the mid-70s. Chance of rain 50%. Heat index values up to 105 early in the evening. Friday, partly sunny. Highs in the lower 90s. Heat index values up to 105 in the afternoon. Friday night, partly cloudy. Lows in the mid-70s. Heat index values up to 105 early in the evening. Saturday and Saturday night, mostly clear. Hot. Highs in the mid-90s. Lows in the mid-70s. Heat index values up to 105. Sunday, mostly sunny. Highs in the mid-90s. Heat index values up to 105. Sunday night, partly cloudy with a slight chance of thunderstorms. A slight chance of showers in the evening, then a chance of showers after midnight. Lows in the lower 70s. Chance of rain 30%. Heat index values up to 100 early in the evening. Monday, partly sunny. A slight chance of showers in the morning. Highs in the mid-80s. Chance of rain 20%. At 7 p.m. at Lambert Field in St. Louis, it was partly sunny with a temperature of 91 degrees. The dew point was 76, giving us a relative humidity of 61%, producing a heat index of 103. The wind was south at 9 miles an hour, and the pressure was 29.98 inches and rising. Elsewhere in the metro area, in Chesterfield, it was mostly sunny and the temperature was 89. In Cahokia, it was mostly sunny and 89 degrees. In St. Charles, it was mostly sunny and 88. Across the region, it was mostly sunny in Columbia, Missouri, with a temperature of 87. In Quincy, it was mostly sunny and 86 degrees. In Kansas City, it was mostly sunny and the temperature was 87. It was sunny in Springfield, Missouri, with a temperature of 91. In Rolla, it was sunny and the temperature was 89. In Farmington, it was 88 degrees. It was partly cloudy in Cape Girardeau, with 87 degrees. It was partly sunny in Springfield, Illinois, with a temperature of 84. Once again in St. Louis, it was partly sunny, the temperature was 91 degrees and the wind was south at 9 miles an hour. The St. Louis climate summary is at 5 p.m., August 10, 2026. So far today, the high temperature has been 93 degrees, which occurred at 3:59 p.m. The normal high is 89. The record high is 105 degrees, which was set in 1934. So far today, the low temperature has been 78 degrees, which occurred at 7:36 a.m. The normal low is 70. The record low is 54 degrees, which was set in 1972. A trace of precipitation has fallen, which brings the monthly total to 1.79 inches. The total precipitation for the season since June 1st now stands at 15.74 inches, and the total precipitation for the year is now 34.41 inches. The normal high temperature for tomorrow is 89 degrees, and the normal low is 70. The record high for tomorrow is 104, which occurred in 1881, and the record low is 56, which occurred in 1930. Sunset tonight is at 8:02 p.m. Sunrise tomorrow is at 6:12 a.m. This is a special weather statement for the following counties in Missouri: Franklin, Jefferson, St. Charles, St. Louis City, St. Louis, and Warren, and the following counties in Illinois: Madison, Monroe, and St. Clair. Extreme heat warning remains in effect until 8 p.m. Wednesday. Dangerously hot conditions with heat index values up to 110. For portions of south central and southwest Illinois and central and east central Missouri.
until 8 p.m. Wednesday. Heat-related illnesses increase significantly during extreme heat and high humidity events. Drink plenty of fluids, stay in an air-conditioned room, stay out of the sun, and check up on relatives and neighbors. Young children and pets should never be left unattended in vehicles under any circumstances. Take extra precautions if you work or spend time outside. When possible, reschedule strenuous activities to early morning or evening. Know the signs and symptoms of heat exhaustion and heat stroke. Wear lightweight and loose-fitting clothing when possible. To reduce risk during outdoor work, the Occupational Safety and Health Administration recommends scheduling frequent rest breaks in shaded or air-conditioned environments. Anyone overcome by heat should be moved to a cool and shaded location. Heat stroke is an emergency. Call 911. People in the St. Louis metropolitan area can get information about cooling centers or energy assistance related to the excessive heat by calling the United Way of Greater St. Louis at 800-427-4626, or if calling from a landline phone, dial 211. You can also call Cool Down St. Louis at 314-241-7668. This is a special weather statement for the following county, Lincoln, Missouri. Heat advisory remains in effect until 8 p.m. Wednesday. Heat index values up to 108. For portions of south central, southwest, and west central Illinois and central, east central, northeast, and southeast Missouri, until 8 p.m. Wednesday. Hot temperatures and high humidity may cause heat illnesses. The current time is 8:05 p.m. Central Daylight Time. This is NOAA, Weather Radio KDO 89 St. Louis, Missouri, broadcasting on 162.550 MHz. This program originates from the National Weather Service Forecast Office in St. Louis, Missouri, and serves parts of East Central Missouri and Southwest Illinois, including the St. Louis metro area and surrounding counties. Extreme heat warning in effect until 8 p.m. Wednesday. Tonight, partly cloudy. Lows in the upper 70s. South winds 5 to 10 miles per hour. Heat index values up to 105 early this evening. Tuesday, sunny, hot with highs in the upper 90s. Southwest winds 5 to 10 miles per hour. Heat index values up to 110. Tuesday night, partly cloudy. Lows in the upper 70s. Southwest winds around 5 miles per hour. Heat index values up to 111 early in the evening. Wednesday, mostly sunny with a slight chance of showers and thunderstorms. Humid with highs in the lower 90s. Southwest winds 5 to 10 miles per hour. Chance of rain 20%. Heat index values up to 106. Wednesday night, partly cloudy. A slight chance of showers and thunderstorms after midnight. Humid with lows in the mid-70s. South winds around 5 miles per hour. Chance of rain 20%. Heat index values up to 104 early in the evening. Thursday, mostly sunny with a slight chance of showers and thunderstorms. Highs in the lower 90s. Chance of rain 20%. Heat index values up to 110. Thursday night, partly cloudy with a slight chance of thunderstorms. A slight chance of showers in the evening, then a chance of showers after midnight. Lows in the mid-70s. Chance of rain 50%. Heat index values up to 105 early in the evening. Friday, partly sunny. Highs in the lower 90s. Heat index values up to 105 in the afternoon. Friday night, partly cloudy. Lows in the mid-70s. Heat index values up to 105 early in the evening. Saturday and Saturday night, mostly clear. Hot. Highs in the mid-90s. Lows in the mid-70s. Heat index values up to 105. Sunday, mostly sunny. Highs in the mid-90s. Heat index values up to 105. Sunday night, partly cloudy with a slight chance of thunderstorms. A
slight chance of showers in the evening, then a chance of showers after midnight. Lows in the lower 70s. Chance of rain 30%. Heat index values up to 100 early in the evening. Monday, partly sunny. A slight chance of showers in the morning. Highs in the mid-80s. Chance of rain 20%. At 7 p.m. at Lambert Field in St. Louis, it was partly sunny with a temperature of 91 degrees. The dew point was 76, giving us a relative humidity of 61%, producing a heat index of 103. The wind was south at 9 miles an hour, and the pressure was 29.98 inches and rising. Elsewhere in the metro area, in Chesterfield, it was mostly sunny and the temperature was 89. In Cahokia, it was mostly sunny and 89 degrees. In St. Charles, it was mostly sunny and 88. Across the region, it was mostly sunny in Columbia, Missouri, with a temperature of 87. In Quincy, it was mostly sunny and 86 degrees. In Kansas City, it was mostly sunny and the temperature was 87. It was sunny in Springfield, Missouri, with a temperature of 91. In Rolla, it was sunny and the temperature was 89. In Farmington, it was 88 degrees. It was partly cloudy in Cape Girardeau, with 87 degrees. It was partly sunny in Springfield, Illinois, with a temperature of 84. Once again in St. Louis, it was partly sunny, the temperature was 91 degrees and the wind was south at 9 miles an hour. The St. Louis climate summary is at 5 p.m., August 10, 2026. So far today, the high temperature has been 93 degrees, which occurred at 3:59 p.m. The normal high is 89. The record high is 105 degrees, which was set in 1934. So far today, the low temperature has been 78 degrees, which occurred at 7:36 a.m. The normal low is 70. The record low is 54 degrees, which was set in 1972. A trace of precipitation has fallen, which brings the monthly total to 1.79 inches. The total precipitation for the season since June 1st now stands at 15.74 inches and the total precipitation for the year is now 34.41 inches. The normal high temperature for tomorrow is 89 degrees and the normal low is 70. The record high for tomorrow is 104, which occurred in 1881, and the record low is 56, which occurred in 1930. Sunset tonight is at 8:02 p.m. Sunrise tomorrow is at 6:12 a.m. This is a special weather statement for the following counties in Missouri, Franklin, Jefferson, St. Charles, St. Louis City, St. Louis, and Warren, and the following counties in Illinois, Madison, Monroe, and St. Clair. Extreme heat warning remains in effect until 8 p.m. Wednesday. Dangerously hot conditions with heat index values up to 110. For portions of south central and southwest Illinois and central and east central Missouri until 8 p.m. Wednesday. Heat-related illnesses increase significantly during extreme heat and high humidity events. Drink plenty of fluids, stay in an air-conditioned room, stay out of the sun, and check up on relatives and neighbors. Young children and pets should never be left unattended in vehicles under any circumstances. Take extra precautions if you work or spend time outside. When possible, reschedule strenuous activities to early morning or evening. Know the signs and symptoms of heat exhaustion and heat stroke. Wear lightweight and loose-fitting clothing when possible. To reduce risk during outdoor work, the Occupational Safety and Health Administration recommends scheduling frequent rest breaks in shaded or air-conditioned environments. Anyone overcome by heat should be moved to a cool and shaded location. Heat stroke is an emergency. Call 911. People in the St. Louis metropolitan area can get information about cooling centers or energy assistance related to the excessive heat by calling the United Way of Greater St. Louis at 800-427-4626, or if calling from a landline phone, dial 211. You can also call Cool Down St. Louis at 314-241-7668.
This is a special weather statement for the following county, Lincoln, Missouri. Heat advisory remains in effect until 8 p.m. Wednesday. Heat index values up to 108 for portions of south central, southwest, and west central Illinois and central, east central, northeast, and southeast Missouri until 8 p.m. Wednesday. Hot temperatures and high humidity may cause heat illnesses. The current time is 8:13 p.m. Central Daylight Time. This is NOAA, Weather Radio KDO 89 St. Louis, Missouri, broadcasting on 162.550 MHz. This program originates from the National Weather Service Forecast Office in St. Louis, Missouri, and serves parts of east central Missouri and southwest Illinois, including the St. Louis metro area and surrounding counties. Extreme heat warning in effect until 8 p.m. Wednesday. Tonight, partly cloudy. Lows in the upper 70s. South winds 5 to 10 miles per hour. Heat index values up to 105 early this evening. Tuesday, sunny, hot with highs in the upper 90s. Southwest winds 5 to 10 miles per hour. Heat index values up to 110. Tuesday night, partly cloudy. Lows in the upper 70s. Southwest winds around 5 miles per hour. Heat index values up to 111 early in the evening. Wednesday, mostly sunny with a slight chance of showers and thunderstorms. Humid with highs in the lower 90s. Southwest winds 5 to 10 miles per hour. Chance of rain 20%. Heat index values up to 106. Wednesday night, partly cloudy. A slight chance of showers and thunderstorms after midnight. Humid with lows in the mid-70s. South winds around 5 miles per hour. Chance of rain 20%. Heat index values up to 104 early in the evening. Thursday, mostly sunny with a slight chance of showers and thunderstorms. Highs in the lower 90s. Chance of rain 20%. Heat index values up to 110. Thursday night, partly cloudy with a slight chance of thunderstorms. A slight chance of showers in the evening, then a chance of showers after midnight. Lows in the mid-70s. Chance of rain 50%. Heat index values up to 105 early in the evening. Friday, partly sunny. Highs in the lower 90s. Heat index values up to 105 in the afternoon. Friday night, partly cloudy. Lows in the mid-70s. Heat index values up to 105 early in the evening. Saturday and Saturday night, mostly clear. Hot. Highs in the mid-90s. Lows in the mid-70s. Heat index values up to 105. Sunday, mostly sunny. Highs in the mid-90s. Heat index values up to 105. Sunday night, partly cloudy with a slight chance of thunderstorms. A slight chance of showers in the evening, then a chance of showers after midnight. Lows in the lower 70s. Chance of rain 30%. Heat index values up to 100 early in the evening. Monday, partly sunny. A slight chance of showers in the morning. Highs in the mid-80s. Chance of rain 20%. At 8 p.m. at Lambert Field in St. Louis, it was partly cloudy with a temperature of 90 degrees. The dew point was 77, giving us a relative humidity of 65%, producing a heat index of 103. The wind was south at 7 miles an hour, and the pressure was 29.97 inches and falling. Elsewhere in the metro area, in Chesterfield, it was partly cloudy and the temperature was 87. In Belleville, it was 85 degrees. In Cahokia, it was partly cloudy and 86 degrees. In St. Charles, it was partly cloudy and 85. Across the region, it was mostly cloudy in Columbia, Missouri, with a temperature of 85. In Quincy, it was clear and 84 degrees. In Kansas City, it was partly cloudy and the temperature was 83. It was clear in Springfield, Missouri, with a temperature of 88. In Rolla, it was
was clear and the temperature was 84. In Farmington, it was 86 degrees. It was partly cloudy in Cape Girardeau with 83 degrees. It was mostly cloudy in Springfield, Illinois, with a temperature of 83. Once again in St. Louis, it was partly cloudy. The temperature was 19 degrees and the wind was south at 7 miles an hour. The St. Louis climate summary is at 5 p.m., August 10, 2026. So far today, the high temperature has been 93 degrees, which occurred at 3:59 p.m. The normal high is 89. The record high is 105 degrees, which was set in 1934. So far today, the low temperature has been 78 degrees, which occurred at 7:36 a.m. The normal low is 70. The record low is 54 degrees, which was set in 1972. A trace of precipitation has fallen, which brings the monthly total to 1.79 inches. The total precipitation for the season since June 1st now stands at 15.74 inches, and the total precipitation for the year is now 34.41 inches. The normal high temperature for tomorrow is 89 degrees, and the normal low is 70. The record high for tomorrow is 104, which occurred in 1881, and the record low is 56, which occurred in 1930. Sunset tonight is at 8:02 p.m. Sunrise tomorrow is at 6:12 a.m. This is a special weather statement for the following counties in Missouri: Franklin, Jefferson, St. Charles, St. Louis City, St. Louis, and Warren, and the following counties in Illinois: Madison, Monroe, and St. Clair. Extreme heat warning remains in effect until 8 p.m. Wednesday. Dangerously hot conditions with heat index values up to 110. For portions of south central and southwest Illinois and central and east central Missouri, until 8 p.m. Wednesday. Heat-related illnesses increase significantly during extreme heat and high humidity events. Drink plenty of fluids, stay in an air-conditioned room, stay out of the sun, and check up on relatives and neighbors. Young children and pets should never be left unattended in vehicles under any circumstances. Take extra precautions if you work or spend time outside. When possible, reschedule strenuous activities to early morning or evening. Know the signs and symptoms of heat exhaustion and heat stroke. Wear lightweight and loose-fitting clothing when possible. To reduce risk during outdoor work, the Occupational Safety and Health Administration recommends scheduling frequent rest breaks in shaded or air-conditioned environments. Anyone overcome by heat should be moved to a cool and shaded location. Heat stroke is an emergency. Call 911. People in the St. Louis metropolitan area can get information about cooling centers or energy assistance related to the excessive heat by calling the United Way of Greater St. Louis at 800-427-4626, or if calling from a landline phone, dial 211. You can also call Cool Down St. Louis at 314-241-7668. This is a special weather statement for the following county: Lincoln, Missouri. Heat advisory remains in effect until 8 p.m. Wednesday. Heat index values up to 108. For portions of south central, southwest, and west central Illinois and central, east central, northeast, and southeast Missouri, until 8 p.m. Wednesday. Hot temperatures and high humidity may cause heat illnesses. The current time is 8:22 p.m. Central Daylight Time. 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This program originates from the National Weather Service Forecast Office in St. Louis, Missouri, and serves parts of east central Missouri and southwest Illinois, including the St. Louis metro area and surrounding counties. Extreme heat warning in effect until 8 p.m. Wednesday. Tonight, partly cloudy. Lows in the upper 70s. South winds 5 to 10 miles per hour. Heat index values up to 105 early this evening. Tuesday, sunny, hot with highs in the upper 90s. Southwest winds 5 to 10 miles per hour.
index values up to 110. Tuesday night, partly cloudy. Lows in the upper 70s. Southwest winds around 5 miles per hour. Heat index values up to 111 early in the evening. Wednesday, mostly sunny with a slight chance of showers and thunderstorms. Humid with highs in the lower 90s. Southwest winds 5 to 10 miles per hour. Chance of rain 20%. Heat index values up to 106. Wednesday night, partly cloudy. A slight chance of showers and thunderstorms after midnight. Humid with lows in the mid-70s. South winds around 5 miles per hour. Chance of rain 20%. Heat index values up to 104 early in the evening. Thursday, mostly sunny with a slight chance of showers and thunderstorms. Highs in the lower 90s. Chance of rain 20%. Heat index values up to 110. Thursday night, partly cloudy with a slight chance of thunderstorms. A slight chance of showers in the evening, then a chance of showers after midnight. Lows in the mid-70s. Chance of rain 50%. Heat index values up to 105 early in the evening. Friday, partly sunny. Highs in the lower 90s. Heat index values up to 105 in the afternoon. Friday night, partly cloudy. Lows in the mid-70s. Heat index values up to 105 early in the evening. Saturday and Saturday night, mostly clear. Hot. Highs in the mid-90s. Lows in the mid-70s. Heat index values up to 105. Sunday, mostly sunny. Highs in the mid-90s. Heat index values up to 105. Sunday night, partly cloudy with a slight chance of thunderstorms. A slight chance of showers in the evening, then a chance of showers after midnight. Lows in the lower 70s. Chance of rain 30%. Heat index values up to 100 early in the evening. Monday, partly sunny. A slight chance of showers in the morning. Highs in the mid-80s. Chance of rain 20%. At 8 p.m. at Lambert Field in St. Louis, it was partly cloudy with a temperature of 90 degrees. The dew point was 77, giving us a relative humidity of 65%, producing a heat index of 103. The wind was south at 7 miles an hour, and the pressure was 29.97 inches and falling. Elsewhere in the metro area, in Chesterfield, it was partly cloudy and the temperature was 87. In Belleville, it was 85 degrees. In Cahokia, it was partly cloudy and 86 degrees. In St. Charles, it was partly cloudy and 85. Across the region, it was mostly cloudy in Columbia, Missouri, with a temperature of 85. In Quincy, it was clear and 84 degrees. In Kansas City, it was partly cloudy and the temperature was 83. It was clear in Springfield, Missouri, with a temperature of 88. In Rolla, it was clear and the temperature was 84. In Farmington, it was 86 degrees. It was partly cloudy in Cape Girardeau, with 83 degrees. It was mostly cloudy in Springfield, Illinois, with a temperature of 83. Once again in St. Louis, it was partly cloudy, the temperature was 19 degrees, and the wind was south at 7 miles an hour. The St. Louis climate summary is of 5 p.m., August 10, 2026. So far today, the high temperature has been 93 degrees, which occurred at 3:59 p.m. The normal high is 89. The record high is 105 degrees, which was set in 1934. So far today, the low temperature has been 78 degrees, which occurred at 7:36 a.m. The normal low is 70. The record low is 54 degrees, which was set in 1972. A trace of precipitation has fallen, which brings the monthly total to 1.79 inches. The total precipitation for the season since June 1st now stands at 15.74 inches, and the total precipitation for the year is now 34.41 inches. The normal high temperature for tomorrow is 89 degrees, and the normal low is 70.
The record high for tomorrow is 104, which occurred in 1881, and the record low is 56, which occurred in 1930. Sunset tonight is at 8:02 p.m. Sunrise tomorrow is at 6:12 a.m. This is a special weather statement for the following counties in Missouri: Franklin, Jefferson, St. Charles, St. Louis City, St. Louis, and Warren, and the following counties in Illinois: Madison, Monroe, and St. Clair. Extreme heat warning remains in effect until 8 p.m. Wednesday. Dangerously hot conditions with heat index values up to 110. For portions of south central and southwest Illinois and central and east central Missouri until 8 p.m. Wednesday. Heat-related illnesses increase significantly during extreme heat and high humidity events. Drink plenty of fluids, stay in an air-conditioned room, stay out of the sun, and check up on relatives and neighbors. Young, the record high for tomorrow is 104, which occurred.

Thursday. Dangerously hot conditions with heat index values up to 110. For portions of south central and southwest Illinois and central and east central Missouri. Until 8 p.m. Wednesday. Heat-related illnesses increase significantly during extreme heat and high humidity events. Drink plenty of fluids, stay in an air-conditioned room, stay out of the sun, and check up on relatives and neighbors. Young children and pets should never be left unattended in vehicles under any circumstances. Take extra precautions if you work or spend time outside. When possible, reschedule strenuous activities to early morning or evening. Know the signs and symptoms of heat exhaustion and heat stroke. Wear lightweight and loose-fitting clothing when possible. To reduce risk during outdoor work, the Occupational Safety and Health Administration recommends scheduling frequent rest breaks in shaded or air-conditioned environments. Anyone overcome by heat should be moved to a cool and shaded location. Heat stroke is an emergency. Call 911. People in the St. Louis metropolitan area can get information about cooling centers or energy assistance related to the excessive heat by calling the United Way of Greater St. Louis at 800-427-4626, or if calling from a landline phone, dial 211. You can also call Cool Down St. Louis at 314-241-7668. This is a special weather statement for the following county, Lincoln, Missouri. Heat advisory remains in effect until 8 p.m. Wednesday. Heat index values up to 108. For portions of south central, southwest, and west central Illinois and central, east central, northeast, and southeast Missouri. Until 8 p.m. Wednesday. Hot temperatures and high humidity may cause heat illnesses. The current time is 8:30 p.m. Central Daylight Time. 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This program originates from the National Weather Service Forecast Office in St. Louis, Missouri, and serves parts of East Central Missouri and Southwest Illinois, including the St. Louis metro area and surrounding counties. Extreme heat warning in effect until 8 p.m. Wednesday. Tonight, partly cloudy. Lows in the upper 70s. South winds 5 to 10 miles per hour. Heat index values up to 105 early this evening. Tuesday, sunny, hot with highs in the upper 90s. Southwest winds 5 to 10 miles per hour. Heat index values up to 110. Tuesday night, partly cloudy. Lows in the upper 70s. Southwest winds around 5 miles per hour. Heat index values up to 111 early in the evening. Wednesday, mostly sunny with a slight chance of showers and thunderstorms. Humid with highs in the lower 90s. Southwest winds 5 to 10 miles per hour. Chance of rain 20%. Heat index values up to 106. Wednesday night, partly cloudy. A slight chance of showers and thunderstorms after midnight. Humid with lows in the mid-70s. South winds around 5 miles per hour. Chance of rain 20%. Heat index values up to 104 early in the evening. Thursday, mostly sunny with a slight chance of showers and thunderstorms. Highs in the lower 90s. Chance of rain 20%. Heat index values up to 110. Thursday night, partly cloudy with a slight chance of thunderstorms. A slight chance of showers in the evening, then a chance of showers after midnight. Lows in the mid-70s. Chance of rain 50%. Heat index values up to 105 early in the evening. Friday, partly sunny. Highs in the lower 90s. Heat index values up to 105 in the afternoon. Friday night, partly cloudy. Lows in the mid-70s. Heat index values up to 105 early in the evening. Saturday and Saturday night, mostly clear. Hot. Highs in the mid-90s. Lows in the mid-70s. Heat index values up to 105. Sunday, mostly

Mostly sunny. Highs in the mid-90s. Heat index values up to 105. Sunday night, partly cloudy with a slight chance of thunderstorms. A slight chance of showers in the evening, then a chance of showers after midnight. Lows in the lower 70s. Chance of rain 30%. Heat index values up to 100 early in the evening. Monday, partly sunny. A slight chance of showers in the morning. Highs in the mid-80s. Chance of rain 20%. At 8 p.m. at Lambert Field in St. Louis, it was partly cloudy with a temperature of 90 degrees. The dew point was 77, giving us a relative humidity of 65%, producing a heat index of 103. The wind was south at 7 miles an hour, and the pressure was 29.97 inches and falling. Elsewhere in the metro area, in Chesterfield, it was partly cloudy and the temperature was 87. In Belleville, it was 85 degrees. In Cahokia, it was partly cloudy and 86 degrees. In St. Charles, it was partly cloudy and 85. Across the region, it was mostly cloudy in Columbia, Missouri, with a temperature of 85. In Quincy, it was clear and 84 degrees. In Kansas City, it was partly cloudy and the temperature was 83. It was clear in Springfield, Missouri, with a temperature of 88. In Rolla, it was clear and the temperature was 84. In Farmington, it was 86 degrees. It was partly cloudy in Cape Girardeau, with 83 degrees. It was mostly cloudy in Springfield, Illinois, with a temperature of 83. Once again in St. Louis, it was partly cloudy, the temperature was 90 degrees, and the wind was south at 7 miles an hour. This is a special weather statement for the following counties in Missouri, Franklin, Jefferson, St. Charles, St. Louis City, St. Louis, and Warren, and the following counties in Illinois, Madison, Monroe, and St. Clair. Extreme heat warning remains in effect until 8 p.m. Wednesday. Dangerously hot conditions with heat index values up to 110. For portions of south central and southwest Illinois and central and east central Missouri. Until 8 p.m. Wednesday. Heat-related illnesses increase significantly during extreme heat and high humidity events. Drink plenty of fluids, stay in an air-conditioned room, stay out of the sun, and check up on relatives and neighbors. Young children and pets should never be left unattended in vehicles under any circumstances. Take extra precautions if you work or spend time outside. When possible, reschedule strenuous activities to early morning or evening. Know the signs and symptoms of heat exhaustion and heat stroke. Wear lightweight and loose-fitting clothing when possible. To reduce risk during outdoor work, the Occupational Safety and Health Administration recommends scheduling frequent rest breaks in shaded or air-conditioned environments. Anyone overcome by heat should be moved to a cool and shaded location. Heat stroke is an emergency. Call 911. People in the St. Louis metropolitan area can get information about cooling centers or energy assistance related to the excessive heat by calling the United Way of Greater St. Louis at 800-427-4626, or if calling from a landline phone, dial 211. You can also call Cool Down St. Louis at 314-241-7668. This is a special weather statement for the following county, Lincoln, Missouri. Heat advisory remains in effect until 8 p.m. Wednesday. Heat index values up to 108. For portions of south central, southwest, and west central Illinois and central, east central, northeast, and southeast Missouri. Until 8 p.m. Wednesday. Hot temperatures and high humidity may cause heat illnesses. The current time is 8:38 p.m. Central Daylight Time. 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This program originates from the National Weather Service Forecast Office in St. Louis, Missouri, and serves parts of East Central Missouri and Southwest Illinois, including the St. Louis metro area and surrounding counties. Extreme heat warning in effect until 8 p.m.
Wednesday. Tonight, partly cloudy. Lows in the upper 70s. South winds 5 to 10 miles per hour. Heat index values up to 105 early this evening. Tuesday, sunny, hot with highs in the upper 90s. Southwest winds 5 to 10 miles per hour. Heat index values up to 110. Tuesday night, partly cloudy. Lows in the upper 70s. Southwest winds around 5 miles per hour. Heat index values up to 111 early in the evening. Wednesday, mostly sunny with a slight chance of showers and thunderstorms. Humid with highs in the lower 90s. Southwest winds 5 to 10 miles per hour. Chance of rain 20%. Heat index values up to 106. Wednesday night, partly cloudy. A slight chance of showers and thunderstorms after midnight. Humid with lows in the mid-70s. South winds around 5 miles per hour. Chance of rain 20%. Heat index values up to 104 early in the evening. Thursday, mostly sunny with a slight chance of showers and thunderstorms. Highs in the lower 90s. Chance of rain 20%. Heat index values up to 110. Thursday night, partly cloudy with a slight chance of thunderstorms. A slight chance of showers in the evening, then a chance of showers after midnight. Lows in the mid-70s. Chance of rain 50%. Heat index values up to 105 early in the evening. Friday, partly sunny. Highs in the lower 90s. Heat index values up to 105 in the afternoon. Friday night, partly cloudy. Lows in the mid-70s. Heat index values up to 105 early in the evening. Saturday and Saturday night, mostly clear. Hot. Highs in the mid-90s. Lows in the mid-70s. Heat index values up to 105. Sunday, mostly sunny. Highs in the mid-90s. Heat index values up to 105. Sunday night, partly cloudy with a slight chance of thunderstorms. A slight chance of showers in the evening, then a chance of showers after midnight. Lows in the lower 70s. Chance of rain 30%. Heat index values up to 100 early in the evening. Monday, partly sunny. A slight chance of showers in the morning. Highs in the mid-80s. Chance of rain 20%. At 8 p.m. at Lambert Field in St. Louis, it was partly cloudy with a temperature of 90 degrees. The dew point was 77, giving us a relative humidity of 65%, producing a heat index of 103. The wind was south at 7 miles an hour, and the pressure was 29.97 inches and falling. Elsewhere in the metro area, in Chesterfield, it was partly cloudy and the temperature was 87. In Belleville, it was 85 degrees. In Cahokia, it was partly cloudy and 86 degrees. In St. Charles, it was partly cloudy and 85. Across the region, it was mostly cloudy in Columbia, Missouri, with a temperature of 85. In Quincy, it was clear and 84 degrees. In Kansas City, it was partly cloudy and the temperature was 83. It was clear in Springfield, Missouri, with a temperature of 88. In Rolla, it was clear and the temperature was 84. In Farmington, it was 86 degrees. It was partly cloudy in Cape Girardeau, with 83 degrees. It was mostly cloudy in Springfield, Illinois, with a temperature of 83. Once again in St. Louis, it was partly cloudy, the temperature was 90 degrees, and the wind was south at 7 miles an hour. This is a special weather statement for the following counties in Missouri, Franklin, Jefferson, St. Charles, St. Louis City, St. Louis, and Warren, and the following counties in Illinois, Madison, Monroe, and St. Clair. Extreme heat warning remains in effect until 8 p.m. Wednesday. Dangerously hot conditions with heat index values up to 110. For portions of south central and southwest Illinois and central and east central Missouri. Until 8 p.m. Wednesday.
heat-related illnesses increase significantly during extreme heat and high humidity events. Drink plenty of fluids, stay in an air-conditioned room, stay out of the sun, and check up on relatives and neighbors. Young children and pets should never be left unattended in vehicles under any circumstances. Take extra precautions if you work or spend time outside. When possible, reschedule strenuous activities to early morning or evening. Know the signs and symptoms of heat exhaustion and heat stroke. Wear lightweight and loose-fitting clothing when possible. To reduce risk during outdoor work, the Occupational Safety and Health Administration recommends scheduling frequent rest breaks in shaded or air-conditioned environments. Anyone overcome by heat should be moved to a cool and shaded location. Heat stroke is an emergency. Call 911. People in the St. Louis metropolitan area can get information about cooling centers or energy assistance related to the excessive heat by calling the United Way of Greater St. Louis at 800-427-4626, or if calling from a landline phone, dial 211. You can also call Cool Down St. Louis at 314-241-7668. This is a special weather statement for the following county, Lincoln, Missouri. Heat advisory remains in effect until 8 p.m. Wednesday. Heat index values up to 108. For portions of south central, southwest, and west central Illinois and central, east central, northeast, and southeast Missouri, until 8 p.m. Wednesday. Hot temperatures and high humidity may cause heat illnesses. The current time is 8:45 p.m. Central Daylight Time. This is NOAA, Weather Radio KDO 89 St. Louis, Missouri, broadcasting on 162.550 MHz. This program originates from the National Weather Service Forecast Office in St. Louis, Missouri, and serves parts of East Central Missouri and Southwest Illinois, including the St. Louis metro area and surrounding counties. Extreme heat warning in effect until 8 p.m. Wednesday. Tonight, partly cloudy. Lows in the upper 70s. South winds 5 to 10 miles per hour. Heat index values up to 105 early this evening. Tuesday, sunny, hot with highs in the upper 90s. Southwest winds 5 to 10 miles per hour. Heat index values up to 110. Tuesday night, partly cloudy. Lows in the upper 70s. Southwest winds around 5 miles per hour. Heat index values up to 111 early in the evening. Wednesday, mostly sunny with a slight chance of showers and thunderstorms. Humid with highs in the lower 90s. Southwest winds 5 to 10 miles per hour. Chance of rain 20%. Heat index values up to 106. Wednesday night, partly cloudy. A slight chance of showers and thunderstorms after midnight. Humid with lows in the mid-70s. South winds around 5 miles per hour. Chance of rain 20%. Heat index values up to 104 early in the evening. Thursday, mostly sunny with a slight chance of showers and thunderstorms. Highs in the lower 90s. Chance of rain 20%. Heat index values up to 110. Thursday night, partly cloudy with a slight chance of thunderstorms. A slight chance of showers in the evening, then a chance of showers after midnight. Lows in the mid-70s. Chance of rain 50%. Heat index values up to 105 early in the evening. Friday, partly sunny. Highs in the lower 90s. Heat index values up to 105 in the afternoon. Friday night, partly cloudy. Lows in the mid-70s. Heat index values up to 105 early in the evening. Saturday and Saturday night, mostly clear. Hot. Highs in the mid-90s. Lows in the mid-70s. Heat index values up to 105. Sunday, mostly sunny. Highs in the mid-90s. Heat index values up to 105. Sunday night, partly cloudy with a slight chance of thunderstorms.
A slight chance of showers in the evening, then a chance of showers after midnight. Lows in the lower 70s. Chance of rain 30%. Heat index values up to 100 early in the evening. Monday, partly sunny. A slight chance of showers in the morning. Highs in the mid-80s. Chance of rain 20%. At 8 p.m. at Lambert Field in St. Louis, it was partly cloudy with a temperature of 90 degrees. The dew point was 77, giving us a relative humidity of 65%, producing a heat index of 103. The wind was south at 7 miles an hour, and the pressure was 29.97 inches and falling. Elsewhere in the metro area, in Chesterfield, it was partly cloudy and the temperature was 87. In Belleville, it was 85 degrees. In Cahokia, it was partly cloudy and 86 degrees. In St. Charles, it was partly cloudy and 85. Across the region, it was mostly cloudy in Columbia, Missouri, with a temperature of 85. In Quincy, it was clear and 84 degrees. In Kansas City, it was partly cloudy and the temperature was 83. It was clear in Springfield, Missouri, with a temperature of 88. In Rolla, it was clear and the temperature was 84. In Farmington, it was 86 degrees. It was partly cloudy in Cape Girardeau, with 83 degrees. It was mostly cloudy in Springfield, Illinois, with a temperature of 83. Once again in St. Louis, it was partly cloudy, the temperature was 90 degrees, and the wind was south at 7 miles an hour. This is a special weather statement for the following counties in Missouri, Franklin, Jefferson, St. Charles, St. Louis City, St. Louis, and Warren, and the following counties in Illinois, Madison, Monroe, and St. Clair. Extreme heat warning remains in effect until 8 p.m. Wednesday. Dangerously hot conditions with heat index values up to 110. For portions of south central and southwest Illinois and central and east central Missouri until 8 p.m. Wednesday. Heat-related illnesses increase significantly during extreme heat and high humidity events. Drink plenty of fluids, stay in an air-conditioned room, stay out of the sun, and check up on relatives and neighbors. Young children and pets should never be left unattended in vehicles under any circumstances. Take extra precautions if you work or spend time outside. When possible, reschedule strenuous activities to early morning or evening. Know the signs and symptoms of heat exhaustion and heat stroke. Wear lightweight and loose-fitting clothing when possible. To reduce risk during outdoor work, the Occupational Safety and Health Administration recommends scheduling frequent rest breaks in shaded or air-conditioned environments. Anyone overcome by heat should be moved to a cool and shaded location. Heat stroke is an emergency. Call 911. People in the St. Louis metropolitan area can get information about cooling centers or energy assistance related to the excessive heat by calling the United Way of Greater St. Louis at 800-427-4626, or if calling from a landline phone, dial 211. You can also call Cool Down St. Louis at 314-241-7668. This is a special weather statement for the following county, Lincoln, Missouri. Heat advisory remains in effect until 8 p.m. Wednesday. Heat index values up to 108. For portions of south central, southwest, and west central Illinois and central, east central, northeast, and southeast Missouri, until 8 p.m. Wednesday. Hot temperatures and high humidity may cause heat illnesses. The current time is 8:53 p.m. Central Daylight Time. This is NOAA, Weather Radio KDO 89 St. Louis, Missouri, broadcasting on 162.550 MHz. This program originates from the National Weather Service Forecast Office in St. Louis, Missouri, and serves parts of East Central Missouri and Southwest Illinois, including the St. Louis metro area and surrounding counties. Extreme heat warning in effect until 8 p.m. Wednesday. Tonight, partly cloudy. Lows in the upper 70s. South winds 5 to 10 miles per hour.
Heat index values up to 105 early this evening. Tuesday, sunny, hot with highs in the upper 90s. Southwest winds 5 to 10 miles per hour. Heat index values up to 110. Tuesday night, partly cloudy. Lows in the upper 70s. Southwest winds around 5 miles per hour. Heat index values up to 111 early in the evening. Wednesday, mostly sunny with a slight chance of showers and thunderstorms. Humid with highs in the lower 90s. Southwest winds 5 to 10 miles per hour. Chance of rain 20%. Heat index values up to 106. Wednesday night, partly cloudy. A slight chance of showers and thunderstorms after midnight. Humid with lows in the mid-70s. South winds around 5 miles per hour. Chance of rain 20%. Heat index values up to 104 early in the evening. Thursday, mostly sunny with a slight chance of showers and thunderstorms. Highs in the lower 90s. Chance of rain 20%. Heat index values up to 110. Thursday night, partly cloudy with a slight chance of thunderstorms. A slight chance of showers in the evening, then a chance of showers after midnight. Lows in the mid-70s. Chance of rain 50%. Heat index values up to 105 early in the evening. Friday, partly sunny. Highs in the lower 90s. Heat index values up to 105 in the afternoon. Friday night, partly cloudy. Lows in the mid-70s. Heat index values up to 105 early in the evening. Saturday and Saturday night, mostly clear. Hot. Highs in the mid-90s. Lows in the mid-70s. Heat index values up to 105. Sunday, mostly sunny. Highs in the mid-90s. Heat index values up to 105. Sunday night, partly cloudy with a slight chance of thunderstorms. A slight chance of showers in the evening, then a chance of showers after midnight. Lows in the lower 70s. Chance of rain 30%. Heat index values up to 100 early in the evening. Monday, partly sunny. A slight chance of showers in the morning. Highs in the mid-80s. Chance of rain 20%. At 8 p.m. at Lambert Field in St. Louis, it was partly cloudy with a temperature of 90 degrees. The dew point was 77, giving us a relative humidity of 65%, producing a heat index of 103. The wind was south at 7 miles an hour, and the pressure was 29.97 inches and falling. Elsewhere in the metro area, in Chesterfield, it was partly cloudy and the temperature was 87. In Belleville, it was 85 degrees. In Cahokia, it was partly cloudy and 86 degrees. In St. Charles, it was partly cloudy and 85. Across the region, it was mostly cloudy in Columbia, Missouri, with a temperature of 85. In Quincy, it was clear and 84 degrees. In Kansas City, it was partly cloudy and the temperature was 83. It was clear in Springfield, Missouri, with a temperature of 88. In Rolla, it was clear and the temperature was 84. In Farmington, it was 86 degrees. It was partly cloudy in Cape Girardeau, with 83 degrees. It was mostly cloudy in Springfield, Illinois, with a temperature of 83. Once again in St. Louis, it was partly cloudy, the temperature was 19 degrees, and the wind was south at 7 miles an hour. This is a special weather statement for the following counties in Missouri, Franklin, Jefferson, St. Charles, St. Louis City, St. Louis, and Warren, and the following counties in Illinois, Madison, Monroe, and St. Clair. Extreme heat warning remains in effect until 8 p.m. Wednesday. Dangerously hot conditions with heat index values up to 110. For portions of south-central and southwest Illinois and central and east-central Missouri. Until 8 p.m. Wednesday. Heat-related illnesses increase significantly during extreme heat and high humidity events.
drink plenty of fluids, stay in an air-conditioned room, stay out of the sun, and check up on relatives and neighbors. Young children and pets should never be left unattended in vehicles under any circumstances. Take extra precautions if you work or spend time outside. When possible, reschedule strenuous activities to early morning or evening. Know the signs and symptoms of heat exhaustion and heat stroke. Wear lightweight and loose-fitting clothing when possible. To reduce risk during outdoor work, the Occupational Safety and Health Administration recommends scheduling frequent rest breaks in shaded or air-conditioned environments. Anyone overcome by heat should be moved to a cool and shaded location. Heat stroke is an emergency. Call 911. People in the St. Louis metropolitan area can get information about cooling centers or energy assistance related to the excessive heat by calling the United Way of Greater St. Louis at 800-427-4626, or if calling from a landline phone, dial 211. You can also call Cool Down St. Louis at 314-241-7668. This is a special weather statement for the following county, Lincoln, Missouri. Heat advisory remains in effect until 8 p.m. Wednesday. Heat index values up to 108. For portions of south central, southwest, and west central Illinois and central, east central, northeast, and southeast Missouri. Until 8 p.m. Wednesday. Hot temperatures and high humidity may cause heat illnesses. The current time is 9 p.m. Central Daylight Time. This is NOAA, Weather Radio KDO 89 St. Louis, Missouri, broadcasting on 162.550 MHz. This program originates from the National Weather Service Forecast Office in St. Louis, Missouri, and serves parts of East Central Missouri and Southwest Illinois, including the St. Louis metro area and surrounding counties. Extreme heat warning in effect until 8 p.m. Wednesday. Tonight, partly cloudy. Lows in the upper 70s. South winds 5 to 10 miles per hour. Heat index values up to 105 early this evening. Tuesday, sunny, hot with highs in the upper 90s. Southwest winds 5 to 10 miles per hour. Heat index values up to 110. Tuesday night, partly cloudy. Lows in the upper 70s. Southwest winds around 5 miles per hour. Heat index values up to 111 early in the evening. Wednesday, mostly sunny with a slight chance of showers and thunderstorms. Humid with highs in the lower 90s. Southwest winds 5 to 10 miles per hour. Chance of rain 20%. Heat index values up to 106. Wednesday night, partly cloudy. A slight chance of showers and thunderstorms after midnight. Humid with lows in the mid-70s. South winds around 5 miles per hour. Chance of rain 20%. Heat index values up to 104 early in the evening. Thursday, mostly sunny with a slight chance of showers and thunderstorms. Highs in the lower 90s. Chance of rain 20%. Heat index values up to 110. Thursday night, partly cloudy with a slight chance of thunderstorms. A slight chance of showers in the evening, then a chance of showers after midnight. Lows in the mid-70s. Chance of rain 50%. Heat index values up to 105 early in the evening. Friday, partly sunny. Highs in the lower 90s. Heat index values up to 105 in the afternoon. Friday night, partly cloudy. Lows in the mid-70s. Heat index values up to 105 early in the evening. Saturday and Saturday night, mostly clear. Hot. Highs in the mid-90s. Lows in the mid-70s. Heat index values up to 105. Sunday, mostly sunny. Highs in the mid-90s. Heat index values up to 105. Sunday night, partly cloudy with a slight chance of thunderstorms. A slight chance of showers in the evening, then a chance of showers after midnight. Lows in the lower 70s. Chance of rain 30%.
Heat index values up to 100 early in the evening. Monday, partly sunny. A slight chance of showers in the morning. Highs in the mid-80s. Chance of rain 20%. At 8 p.m. at Lambert Field in St. Louis, it was partly cloudy with a temperature of 90 degrees. The dew point was 77, giving us a relative humidity of 65%, producing a heat index of 103. The wind was south at 7 miles an hour, and the pressure was 29.97 inches and falling. Elsewhere in the metro area, in Chesterfield, it was partly cloudy and the temperature was 87. In Belleville, it was 85 degrees. In Cahokia, it was partly cloudy and 86 degrees. In St. Charles, it was partly cloudy and 85. Across the region, it was mostly cloudy in Columbia, Missouri, with a temperature of 85. In Quincy, it was clear and 84 degrees. In Kansas City, it was partly cloudy and the temperature was 83. It was clear in Springfield, Missouri, with a temperature of 88. In Rolla, it was clear and the temperature was 84. In Farmington, it was 86 degrees. It was partly cloudy in Cape Girardeau, with 83 degrees. It was mostly cloudy in Springfield, Illinois, with a temperature of 83. Once again in St. Louis, it was partly cloudy, the temperature was 90 degrees, and the wind was south at 7 miles an hour. This is a special weather statement for the following counties in Missouri, Franklin, Jefferson, St. Charles, St. Louis City, St. Louis, and Warren, and the following counties in Illinois, Madison, Monroe, and St. Clair. Extreme heat warning remains in effect until 8 p.m. Wednesday. Dangerously hot conditions with heat index values up to 110. For portions of south-central and southwest Illinois and central and east-central Missouri. Until 8 p.m. Wednesday. Heat-related illnesses increase significantly during extreme heat and high humidity events. Drink plenty of fluids, stay in an air-conditioned room, stay out of the sun, and check up on relatives and neighbors. Young children and pets should never be left unattended in vehicles under any circumstances. Take extra precautions if you work or spend time outside. When possible, reschedule strenuous activities to early morning or evening. Know the signs and symptoms of heat exhaustion and heat stroke. Wear lightweight and loose-fitting clothing when possible. To reduce risk during outdoor work, the Occupational Safety and Health Administration recommends scheduling frequent rest breaks in shaded or air-conditioned environments. Anyone overcome by heat should be moved to a cool and shaded location. Heat stroke is an emergency. Call 911. People in the St. Louis metropolitan area can get information about cooling centers or energy assistance related to the excessive heat by calling the United Way of Greater St. Louis at 800-427-4626, or if calling from a landline phone, dial 211. You can also call Cool Down St. Louis at 314-241-7668. This is a special weather statement for the following county, Lincoln, Missouri. Heat advisory remains in effect until 8 p.m. Wednesday. Heat index values up to 108. For portions of south central, southwest, and west central Illinois and central, east central, northeast, and southeast Missouri, until 8 p.m. Wednesday. Hot temperatures and high humidity may cause heat illnesses. The current time is 9:07 p.m. Central Daylight Time. 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This program originates from the National Weather Service Forecast Office in St. Louis, Missouri, and serves parts of East Central Missouri and Southwest Illinois, including the St. Louis metro area and surrounding counties. Extreme heat warning in effect until 8 p.m. Wednesday. Tonight, partly cloudy. Lows in the upper 70s. South winds 5 to 10 miles per hour. Heat index values up to 105 early this evening. Tuesday, sunny, hot with highs in the upper 90s. Southwest winds 5 to 10 miles per hour.
Heat index values up to 110. Tuesday night, partly cloudy. Lows in the upper 70s. Southwest winds around 5 miles per hour. Heat index values up to 111 early in the evening. Wednesday, mostly sunny with a slight chance of showers and thunderstorms. Humid with highs in the lower 90s. Southwest winds 5 to 10 miles per hour. Chance of rain 20%. Heat index values up to 106. Wednesday night, partly cloudy. A slight chance of showers and thunderstorms after midnight. Humid with lows in the mid-70s. South winds around 5 miles per hour. Chance of rain 20%. Heat index values up to 104 early in the evening. Thursday, mostly sunny with a slight chance of showers and thunderstorms. Highs in the lower 90s. Chance of rain 20%. Heat index values up to 110. Thursday night, partly cloudy with a slight chance of thunderstorms. A slight chance of showers in the evening, then a chance of showers after midnight. Lows in the mid-70s. Chance of rain 50%. Heat index values up to 105 early in the evening. Friday, partly sunny. Highs in the lower 90s. Heat index values up to 105 in the afternoon. Friday night, partly cloudy. Lows in the mid-70s. Heat index values up to 105 early in the evening. Saturday and Saturday night, mostly clear. Hot. Highs in the mid-90s. Lows in the mid-70s. Heat index values up to 105. Sunday, mostly sunny. Highs in the mid-90s. Heat index values up to 105. Sunday night, partly cloudy with a slight chance of thunderstorms. A slight chance of showers in the evening, then a chance of showers after midnight. Lows in the lower 70s. Chance of rain 30%. Heat index values up to 100 early in the evening. Monday, partly sunny. A slight chance of showers in the morning. Highs in the mid-80s. Chance of rain 20%. At 9 p.m. at Lambert Field in St. Louis, it was partly cloudy with a temperature of 88 degrees. The dew point was 76, giving us a relative humidity of 67%, producing a heat index of 99. The wind was south at 8 miles an hour, and the pressure was 29.97 inches and steady. Elsewhere in the metro area, in Chesterfield, it was partly cloudy and the temperature was 86. In Belleville, it was 84 degrees. In Cahokia, it was partly cloudy and 84 degrees. In St. Charles, it was partly cloudy and 85. Across the region, it was partly cloudy in Columbia, Missouri, with a temperature of 83. In Quincy, it was clear and 82 degrees. In Kansas City, it was partly cloudy and the temperature was 79. It was clear in Springfield, Missouri, with a temperature of 85. In Rolla, it was clear and the temperature was 81. In Farmington, it was 83 degrees. It was mostly cloudy in Cape Girardeau, with 83 degrees. It was mostly cloudy in Springfield, Illinois, with a temperature of 81. Once again in St. Louis, it was partly cloudy, the temperature was 88 degrees, and the wind was south at 8 miles an hour. This is a special weather statement for the following counties in Missouri, Franklin, Jefferson, St. Charles, St. Louis City, St. Louis, and Warren, and the following counties in Illinois, Madison, Monroe, and St. Clair. Extreme heat warning remains in effect until 8 p.m. Wednesday. Dangerously hot conditions with heat index values up to 110. For portions of south central and southwest Illinois and central and east central Missouri. Until 8 p.m. Wednesday. Heat-related illnesses increase significantly during extreme heat and high humidity events. Drink plenty of fluids, stay in an air-conditioned room, stay out of the sun, and check up on relatives and neighbors. Young children and pets should never be left unattended in vehicles under any circumstances. Take extra precautions if you work or spend time outside.
When possible, reschedule strenuous activities to early morning or evening. Know the signs and symptoms of heat exhaustion and heat stroke. Wear lightweight and loose-fitting clothing when possible. To reduce risk during outdoor work, the Occupational Safety and Health Administration recommends scheduling frequent rest breaks in shaded or air-conditioned environments. Anyone overcome by heat should be moved to a cool and shaded location. Heat stroke is an emergency. Call 911. People in the St. Louis metropolitan area can get information about cooling centers or energy assistance related to the excessive heat by calling the United Way of Greater St. Louis at 800-427-4626, or if calling from a landline phone, dial 211. You can also call Cool Down St. Louis at 314-241-7668. This is a special weather statement for the following county, Lincoln, Missouri. Heat advisory remains in effect until 8 p.m. Wednesday. Heat index values up to 108. For portions of south central, southwest, and west central Illinois and central, east central, northeast, and southeast Missouri. Until 8 p.m. Wednesday. Hot temperatures and high humidity may cause heat illnesses. The current time is 9:15 p.m. Central Daylight Time. 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This program originates from the National Weather Service Forecast Office in St. Louis, Missouri, and serves parts of East Central Missouri and Southwest Illinois, including the St. Louis metro area and surrounding counties. Extreme heat warning in effect until 8 p.m. Wednesday. Tonight, partly cloudy. Lows in the upper 70s. South winds 5 to 10 miles per hour. Heat index values up to 105 early this evening. Tuesday, sunny, hot with highs in the upper 90s. Southwest winds 5 to 10 miles per hour. Heat index values up to 110. Tuesday night, partly cloudy. Lows in the upper 70s. Southwest winds around 5 miles per hour. Heat index values up to 111 early in the evening. Wednesday, mostly sunny with a slight chance of showers and thunderstorms. Humid with highs in the lower 90s. Southwest winds 5 to 10 miles per hour. Chance of rain 20%. Heat index values up to 106. Wednesday night, partly cloudy. A slight chance of showers and thunderstorms after midnight. Humid with lows in the mid-70s. South winds around 5 miles per hour. Chance of rain 20%. Heat index values up to 104 early in the evening. Thursday, mostly sunny with a slight chance of showers and thunderstorms. Highs in the lower 90s. Chance of rain 20%. Heat index values up to 110. Thursday night, partly cloudy with a slight chance of thunderstorms. A slight chance of showers in the evening, then a chance of showers after midnight. Lows in the mid-70s. Chance of rain 50%. Heat index values up to 105 early in the evening. Friday, partly sunny. Highs in the lower 90s. Heat index values up to 105 in the afternoon. Friday night, partly cloudy. Lows in the mid-70s. Heat index values up to 105 early in the evening. Saturday and Saturday night, mostly clear. Hot. Highs in the mid-90s. Lows in the mid-70s. Heat index values up to 105. Sunday, mostly sunny. Highs in the mid-90s. Heat index values up to 105. Sunday night, partly cloudy with a slight chance of thunderstorms. A slight chance of showers in the evening, then a chance of showers after midnight. Lows in the lower 70s. Chance of rain 30%. Heat index values up to 100 early in the evening. Monday, partly sunny. A slight chance of showers in the morning. Highs in the mid-80s. Chance of rain 20%.
at 9 p.m. at Lambert Field in St. Louis, it was partly cloudy with a temperature of 88 degrees. The dew point was 76, giving us a relative humidity of 67%, producing a heat index of 99. The wind was south at 8 miles an hour, and the pressure was 29.97 inches and steady. Elsewhere in the metro area, in Chesterfield, it was partly cloudy and the temperature was 86. In Belleville, it was 84 degrees. In Cahokia, it was partly cloudy and 84 degrees. In St. Charles, it was partly cloudy and 85. Across the region, it was partly cloudy in Columbia, Missouri, with a temperature of 83. In Quincy, it was clear and 82 degrees. In Kansas City, it was partly cloudy and the temperature was 79. It was clear in Springfield, Missouri, with a temperature of 85. In Rolla, it was clear and the temperature was 81. In Farmington, it was 83 degrees. It was mostly cloudy in Cape Girardeau, with 83 degrees. It was mostly cloudy in Springfield, Illinois, with a temperature of 81. Once again in St. Louis, it was partly cloudy, the temperature was 88 degrees, and the wind was south at 8 miles an hour. This is a special weather statement for the following counties in Missouri: Franklin, Jefferson, St. Charles, St. Louis City, St. Louis, and Warren, and the following counties in Illinois: Madison, Monroe, and St. Clair. Extreme heat warning remains in effect until 8 p.m. Wednesday. Dangerously hot conditions with heat index values up to 110. For portions of south central and southwest Illinois and central and east central Missouri, until 8 p.m. Wednesday. Heat-related illnesses increase significantly during extreme heat and high humidity events. Drink plenty of fluids, stay in an air-conditioned room, stay out of the sun, and check up on relatives and neighbors. Young children and pets should never be left unattended in vehicles under any circumstances. Take extra precautions if you work or spend time outside. When possible, reschedule strenuous activities to early morning or evening. Know the signs and symptoms of heat exhaustion and heat stroke. Wear lightweight and loose-fitting clothing when possible. To reduce risk during outdoor work, the Occupational Safety and Health Administration recommends scheduling frequent rest breaks in shaded or air-conditioned environments. Anyone overcome by heat should be moved to a cool and shaded location. Heat stroke is an emergency. Call 911. People in the St. Louis metropolitan area can get information about cooling centers or energy assistance related to the excessive heat by calling the United Way of Greater St. Louis at 800-427-4626, or if calling from a landline phone, dial 211. You can also call Cool Down St. Louis at 314-241-7668. This is a special weather statement for the following county: Lincoln, Missouri. Heat advisory remains in effect until 8 p.m. Wednesday. Heat index values up to 108. For portions of south central, southwest, and west central Illinois and central, east central, northeast, and southeast Missouri, until 8 p.m. Wednesday. Hot temperatures and high humidity may cause heat illnesses. The current time is 9:22 p.m. Central Daylight Time. 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This program originates from the National Weather Service Forecast Office in St. Louis, Missouri, and serves parts of east central Missouri and southwest Illinois, including the St. Louis metro area and surrounding counties. Extreme heat warning in effect until 8 p.m. Wednesday. Tonight, partly cloudy. Lows in the upper 70s. South winds 5 to 10 miles per hour. Heat index values up to 105 early this evening. Tuesday, sunny, hot with highs in the upper 90s. Southwest winds 5 to 10 miles per hour. Heat index values up to 110. Tuesday night, partly cloudy. Lows in the upper 70s. Southwest winds around 5 miles per hour.
Heat index values up to 111 early in the evening. Wednesday, mostly sunny with a slight chance of showers and thunderstorms. Humid with highs in the lower 90s. Southwest winds 5 to 10 miles per hour. Chance of rain 20%. Heat index values up to 106. Wednesday night, partly cloudy. A slight chance of showers and thunderstorms after midnight. Humid with lows in the mid-70s. South winds around 5 miles per hour. Chance of rain 20%. Heat index values up to 104 early in the evening. Thursday, mostly sunny with a slight chance of showers and thunderstorms. Highs in the lower 90s. Chance of rain 20%. Heat index values up to 110. Thursday night, partly cloudy with a slight chance of thunderstorms. A slight chance of showers in the evening, then a chance of showers after midnight. Lows in the mid-70s. Chance of rain 50%. Heat index values up to 105 early in the evening. Friday, partly sunny. Highs in the lower 90s. Heat index values up to 105 in the afternoon. Friday night, partly cloudy. Lows in the mid-70s. Heat index values up to 105 early in the evening. Saturday and Saturday night, mostly clear. Hot. Highs in the mid-90s. Lows in the mid-70s. Heat index values up to 105. Sunday, mostly sunny. Highs in the mid-90s. Heat index values up to 105. Sunday night, partly cloudy with a slight chance of thunderstorms. A slight chance of showers in the evening, then a chance of showers after midnight. Lows in the lower 70s. Chance of rain 30%. Heat index values up to 100 early in the evening. Monday, partly sunny. A slight chance of showers in the morning. Highs in the mid-80s. Chance of rain 20%. At 9 p.m. at Lambert Field in St. Louis, it was partly cloudy with a temperature of 88 degrees. The dew point was 76, giving us a relative humidity of 67%, producing a heat index of 99. The wind was south at 8 miles an hour, and the pressure was 29.97 inches and steady. Elsewhere in the metro area, in Chesterfield, it was partly cloudy and the temperature was 86. In Belleville, it was 84 degrees. In Cahokia, it was partly cloudy and 84 degrees. In St. Charles, it was partly cloudy and 85. Across the region, it was partly cloudy in Columbia, Missouri, with a temperature of 83. In Quincy, it was clear and 82 degrees. In Kansas City, it was partly cloudy and the temperature was 79. It was clear in Springfield, Missouri, with a temperature of 85. In Rolla, it was clear and the temperature was 81. In Farmington, it was 83 degrees. It was mostly cloudy in Cape Girardeau, with 83 degrees. It was mostly cloudy in Springfield, Illinois, with a temperature of 81. Once again in St. Louis, it was partly cloudy, the temperature was 88 degrees, and the wind was south at 8 miles an hour. This is a special weather statement for the following counties in Missouri, Franklin, Jefferson, St. Charles, St. Louis City, St. Louis, and Warren, and the following counties in Illinois, Madison, Monroe, and St. Clair. Extreme heat warning remains in effect until 8 p.m. Wednesday. Dangerously hot conditions with heat index values up to 110. For portions of south central and southwest Illinois and central and east central Missouri. Until 8 p.m. Wednesday. Heat-related illnesses increase significantly during extreme heat and high humidity events. Drink plenty of fluids, stay in an air-conditioned room, stay out of the sun, and check up on relatives and neighbors. Young children and pets should never be left unattended in vehicles under any circumstances. Take extra precautions if you work or spend time outside. When possible, reschedule strenuous activities to early morning or evening. Know the signs and symptoms of heat exhaustion and heat stroke.
Wear lightweight and loose-fitting clothing when possible. To reduce risk during outdoor work, the Occupational Safety and Health Administration recommends scheduling frequent rest breaks in shaded or air-conditioned environments. Anyone overcome by heat should be moved to a cool and shaded location. Heat stroke is an emergency. Call 911. People in the St. Louis metropolitan area can get information about cooling centers or energy assistance related to the excessive heat by calling the United Way of Greater St. Louis at 800-427-4626, or if calling from a landline phone, dial 211. You can also call Cool Down St. Louis at 314-241-7668. This is a special weather statement for the following county, Lincoln, Missouri. Heat advisory remains in effect until 8 p.m. Wednesday. Heat index values up to 108. For portions of south central, southwest, and west central Illinois and central, east central, northeast, and southeast Missouri. Until 8 p.m. Wednesday. Hot temperatures and high humidity may cause heat illnesses. The current time is 9:29 p.m. Central Daylight Time. Heat stroke is an emergency. Call 9.

advisory remains in effect until 8 p.m. Wednesday. Heat index values up to 108 for portions of south central, southwest, and west central Illinois and central, east central, northeast, and southeast Missouri until 8 p.m. Wednesday. Hot temperatures and high humidity may cause heat illnesses. The current time is 9:29 p.m. Central Daylight Time. This is NOAA, Weather Radio KDO 89 St. Louis, Missouri, broadcasting on 162.550 MHz. This program originates from the National Weather Service Forecast Office in St. Louis, Missouri, and serves parts of east central Missouri and southwest Illinois, including the St. Louis metro area and surrounding counties. Extreme heat warning in effect until 8 p.m. Wednesday. Tonight, partly cloudy. Lows in the upper 70s. South winds 5 to 10 miles per hour. Heat index values up to 105 early this evening. Tuesday, sunny, hot with highs in the upper 90s. Southwest winds 5 to 10 miles per hour. Heat index values up to 110. Tuesday night, partly cloudy. Lows in the upper 70s. Southwest winds around 5 miles per hour. Heat index values up to 111 early in the evening. Wednesday, mostly sunny with a slight chance of showers and thunderstorms. Humid with highs in the lower 90s. Southwest winds 5 to 10 miles per hour. Chance of rain 20%. Heat index values up to 106. Wednesday night, partly cloudy. A slight chance of showers and thunderstorms after midnight. Humid with lows in the mid-70s. South winds around 5 miles per hour. Chance of rain 20%. Heat index values up to 104 early in the evening. Thursday, mostly sunny with a slight chance of showers and thunderstorms. Highs in the lower 90s. Chance of rain 20%. Heat index values up to 110. Thursday night, partly cloudy with a slight chance of thunderstorms. A slight chance of showers in the evening, then a chance of showers after midnight. Lows in the mid-70s. Chance of rain 50%. Heat index values up to 105 early in the evening. Friday, partly sunny. Highs in the lower 90s. Heat index values up to 105 in the afternoon. Friday night, partly cloudy. Lows in the mid-70s. Heat index values up to 105 early in the evening. Saturday and Saturday night, mostly clear. Hot. Highs in the mid-90s. Lows in the mid-70s. Heat index values up to 105. Sunday, mostly sunny. Highs in the mid-90s. Heat index values up to 105. Sunday night, partly cloudy with a slight chance of thunderstorms. A slight chance of showers in the evening, then a chance of showers after midnight. Lows in the lower 70s. Chance of rain 30%. Heat index values up to 100 early in the evening. Monday, partly sunny. A slight chance of showers in the morning. Highs in the mid-80s. Chance of rain 20%. At 9 p.m. at Lambert Field in St. Louis, it was partly cloudy with a temperature of 88 degrees. The dew point was 76, giving us a relative humidity of 67%, producing a heat index of 99. The wind was south at 8 miles an hour, and the pressure was 29.97 inches and steady. Elsewhere in the metro area, in Chesterfield, it was partly cloudy and the temperature was 86. In Belleville, it was 84 degrees. In Cahokia, it was partly cloudy and 84 degrees. In St. Charles, it was partly cloudy and 85. Across the region, it was partly cloudy in Columbia, Missouri, with a temperature of 83. In Quincy, it was clear and 82 degrees. In Kansas City, it was partly cloudy and the temperature was 79. It was clear in Springfield, Missouri, with a temperature of 85. In Rolla, it was clear and the temperature was 81. In Farmington, it was 83 degrees.

It was mostly cloudy in Cape Girardeau, with 83 degrees. It was mostly cloudy in Springfield, Illinois, with a temperature of 81. Once again in St. Louis, it was partly cloudy, the temperature was 88 degrees and the wind was south at 8 miles an hour. This is a special weather statement for the following counties in Missouri: Franklin, Jefferson, St. Charles, St. Louis City, St. Louis and Warren, and the following counties in Illinois: Madison, Monroe and St. Clair. Extreme heat warning remains in effect until 8 p.m. Wednesday. Dangerously hot conditions with heat index values up to 110. For portions of south central and southwest Illinois and central and east central Missouri. Until 8 p.m. Wednesday. Heat-related illnesses increase significantly during extreme heat and high humidity events. Drink plenty of fluids, stay in an air-conditioned room, stay out of the sun, and check up on relatives and neighbors. Young children and pets should never be left unattended in vehicles under any circumstances. Take extra precautions if you work or spend time outside. When possible, reschedule strenuous activities to early morning or evening. Know the signs and symptoms of heat exhaustion and heat stroke. Wear lightweight and loose-fitting clothing when possible. To reduce risk during outdoor work, the Occupational Safety and Health Administration recommends scheduling frequent rest breaks in shaded or air-conditioned environments. Anyone overcome by heat should be moved to a cool and shaded location. Heat stroke is an emergency. Call 911. People in the St. Louis metropolitan area can get information about cooling centers or energy assistance related to the excessive heat by calling the United Way of Greater St. Louis at 800-427-4626, or if calling from a landline phone, dial 211. You can also call Cool Down St. Louis at 314-241-7668. This is a special weather statement for the following county: Lincoln, Missouri. Heat advisory remains in effect until 8 p.m. Wednesday. Heat index values up to 108. For portions of south central, southwest, and west central Illinois and central, east central, northeast, and southeast Missouri. Until 8 p.m. Wednesday. Hot temperatures and high humidity may cause heat illnesses. The current time is 9:37 p.m. Central Daylight Time. 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Extreme heat warning in effect until 8 p.m. Wednesday. Tonight, partly cloudy. Lows in the upper 70s. South winds 5 to 10 miles per hour. Heat index values up to 105 early this evening. Tuesday, sunny, hot with highs in the upper 90s. Southwest winds 5 to 10 miles per hour. Heat index values up to 110. Tuesday night, partly cloudy. Lows in the upper 70s. Southwest winds around 5 miles per hour. Heat index values up to 111 early in the evening. Wednesday, mostly sunny with a slight chance of showers and thunderstorms. Humid with highs in the lower 90s. Southwest winds 5 to 10 miles per hour. Chance of rain 20%. Heat index values up to 106. Wednesday night, partly cloudy. A slight chance of showers and thunderstorms after midnight. Humid with lows in the mid-70s. South winds around 5 miles per hour. Chance of rain 20%. Heat index values up to 104 early in the evening. Thursday, mostly sunny with a slight chance of showers and thunderstorms. Highs in the lower 90s. Chance of rain 20%. Heat index values up to 110. Thursday night, partly cloudy with a slight chance of thunderstorms. A slight chance of showers in the evening, then a chance of showers after midnight. Lows in the mid-70s. Chance of
in 50%. Heat index values up to 105 early in the evening. Friday, partly sunny. Highs in the lower 90s. Heat index values up to 105 in the afternoon. Friday night, partly cloudy. Lows in the mid-70s. Heat index values up to 105 early in the evening. Saturday and Saturday night, mostly clear. Hot. Highs in the mid-90s. Lows in the mid-70s. Heat index values up to 105. Sunday, mostly sunny. Highs in the mid-90s. Heat index values up to 105. Sunday night, partly cloudy with a slight chance of thunderstorms. A slight chance of showers in the evening, then a chance of showers after midnight. Lows in the lower 70s. Chance of rain 30%. Heat index values up to 100 early in the evening. Monday, partly sunny. A slight chance of showers in the morning. Highs in the mid-80s. Chance of rain 20%. At 9 p.m. at Lambert Field in St. Louis, it was partly cloudy with a temperature of 88 degrees. The dew point was 76, giving us a relative humidity of 67%, producing a heat index of 99. The wind was south at 8 miles an hour, and the pressure was 29.97 inches and steady. Elsewhere in the metro area, in Chesterfield, it was partly cloudy and the temperature was 86. In Belleville, it was 84 degrees. In Cahokia, it was partly cloudy and 84 degrees. In St. Charles, it was partly cloudy and 85. Across the region, it was partly cloudy in Columbia, Missouri, with a temperature of 83. In Quincy, it was clear and 82 degrees. In Kansas City, it was partly cloudy and the temperature was 79. It was clear in Springfield, Missouri, with a temperature of 85. In Rolla, it was clear and the temperature was 81. In Farmington, it was 83 degrees. It was mostly cloudy in Cape Girardeau, with 83 degrees. It was mostly cloudy in Springfield, Illinois, with a temperature of 81. Once again in St. Louis, it was partly cloudy, the temperature was 88 degrees, and the wind was south at 8 miles an hour. This is a special weather statement for the following counties in Missouri, Franklin, Jefferson, St. Charles, St. Louis City, St. Louis, and Warren, and the following counties in Illinois, Madison, Monroe, and St. Clair. Extreme heat warning remains in effect until 8 p.m. Wednesday. Dangerously hot conditions with heat index values up to 110. For portions of south central and southwest Illinois and central and east central Missouri. Until 8 p.m. Wednesday. Heat-related illnesses increase significantly during extreme heat and high humidity events. Drink plenty of fluids, stay in an air-conditioned room, stay out of the sun, and check up on relatives and neighbors. Young children and pets should never be left unattended in vehicles under any circumstances. Take extra precautions if you work or spend time outside. When possible, reschedule strenuous activities to early morning or evening. Know the signs and symptoms of heat exhaustion and heat stroke. Wear lightweight and loose-fitting clothing when possible. To reduce risk during outdoor work, the Occupational Safety and Health Administration recommends scheduling frequent rest breaks in shaded or air-conditioned environments. Anyone overcome by heat should be moved to a cool and shaded location. Heat stroke is an emergency. Call 911. People in the St. Louis metropolitan area can get information about cooling centers or energy assistance related to the excessive heat by calling the United Way of Greater St. Louis at 800-427-4626, or if calling from a landline phone, dial 211. You can also call Cool Down St. Louis at 314-241-7668. This is a special weather statement for the following county, Lincoln, Missouri. Heat advisory remains in effect until 8 p.m. Wednesday. Heat index values up to 108. For portions of south central, southwest, and west central Illinois and central, east central, northeast, and southeast Missouri.
until 8 p.m. Wednesday. Hot temperatures and high humidity may cause heat illnesses. The current time is 9:44 p.m. Central Daylight Time. This is NOAA, Weather Radio KDO 89 St. Louis, Missouri, broadcasting on 162.550 MHz. 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Extreme heat warning in effect until 8 p.m. Wednesday. Tonight, partly cloudy. Lows in the upper 70s. South winds 5 to 10 miles per hour. Heat index values up to 105 early this evening. Tuesday, sunny, hot with highs in the upper 90s. Southwest winds 5 to 10 miles per hour. Heat index values up to 110. Tuesday night, partly cloudy. Lows in the upper 70s. Southwest winds around 5 miles per hour. Heat index values up to 111 early in the evening. Wednesday, mostly sunny with a slight chance of showers and thunderstorms. Humid with highs in the lower 90s. Southwest winds 5 to 10 miles per hour. Chance of rain 20%. Heat index values up to 106. Wednesday night, partly cloudy. A slight chance of showers and thunderstorms after midnight. Humid with lows in the mid-70s. South winds around 5 miles per hour. Chance of rain 20%. Heat index values up to 104 early in the evening. Thursday, mostly sunny with a slight chance of showers and thunderstorms. Highs in the lower 90s. Chance of rain 20%. Heat index values up to 110. Thursday night, partly cloudy with a slight chance of thunderstorms. A slight chance of showers in the evening, then a chance of showers after midnight. Lows in the mid-70s. Chance of rain 50%. Heat index values up to 105 early in the evening. Friday, partly sunny. Highs in the lower 90s. Heat index values up to 105 in the afternoon. Friday night, partly cloudy. Lows in the mid-70s. Heat index values up to 105 early in the evening. Saturday and Saturday night, mostly clear. Hot. Highs in the mid-90s. Lows in the mid-70s. Heat index values up to 105. Sunday, mostly sunny. Highs in the mid-90s. Heat index values up to 105. Sunday night, partly cloudy with a slight chance of thunderstorms. A slight chance of showers in the evening, then a chance of showers after midnight. Lows in the lower 70s. Chance of rain 30%. Heat index values up to 100 early in the evening. Monday, partly sunny. A slight chance of showers in the morning. Highs in the mid-80s. Chance of rain 20%. At 9 p.m. at Lambert Field in St. Louis, it was partly cloudy with a temperature of 88 degrees. The dew point was 76, giving us a relative humidity of 67%, producing a heat index of 99. The wind was south at 8 miles an hour, and the pressure was 29.97 inches and steady. Elsewhere in the metro area, in Chesterfield, it was partly cloudy and the temperature was 86. In Belleville, it was 84 degrees. In Cahokia, it was partly cloudy and 84 degrees. In St. Charles, it was partly cloudy and 85. Across the region, it was partly cloudy in Columbia, Missouri, with a temperature of 83. In Quincy, it was clear and 82 degrees. In Kansas City, it was partly cloudy and the temperature was 79. It was clear in Springfield, Missouri, with a temperature of 85. In Rolla, it was clear and the temperature was 81. In Farmington, it was 83 degrees. It was mostly cloudy in Cape Girardeau, with 83 degrees. It was mostly cloudy in Springfield, Illinois, with a temperature of 81. Once again in St. Louis, it was partly cloudy. The temperature was 88 degrees and the
was south at 8 miles an hour. This is a special weather statement for the following counties in Missouri: Franklin, Jefferson, St. Charles, St. Louis City, St. Louis, and Warren, and the following counties in Illinois: Madison, Monroe, and St. Clair. Extreme heat warning remains in effect until 8 p.m. Wednesday. Dangerously hot conditions with heat index values up to 110. For portions of south central and southwest Illinois and central and east central Missouri until 8 p.m. Wednesday. Heat-related illnesses increase significantly during extreme heat and high humidity events. Drink plenty of fluids, stay in an air-conditioned room, stay out of the sun, and check up on relatives and neighbors. Young children and pets should never be left unattended in vehicles under any circumstances. Take extra precautions if you work or spend time outside. When possible, reschedule strenuous activities to early morning or evening. Know the signs and symptoms of heat exhaustion and heat stroke. Wear lightweight and loose-fitting clothing when possible. To reduce risk during outdoor work, the Occupational Safety and Health Administration recommends scheduling frequent rest breaks in shaded or air-conditioned environments. Anyone overcome by heat should be moved to a cool and shaded location. Heat stroke is an emergency. Call 911. People in the St. Louis metropolitan area can get information about cooling centers or energy assistance related to the excessive heat by calling the United Way of Greater St. Louis at 800-427-4626, or if calling from a landline phone, dial 211. You can also call Cool Down St. Louis at 314-241-7668. This is a special weather statement for the following county: Lincoln, Missouri. Heat advisory remains in effect until 8 p.m. Wednesday. Heat index values up to 108. For portions of south central, southwest, and west central Illinois and central, east central, northeast, and southeast Missouri, until 8 p.m. Wednesday. Hot temperatures and high humidity may cause heat illnesses. The current time is 9:51 p.m. Central Daylight Time. 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This program originates from the National Weather Service Forecast Office in St. Louis, Missouri, and serves parts of East Central Missouri and Southwest Illinois, including the St. Louis metro area and surrounding counties. Extreme heat warning in effect until 8 p.m. Wednesday. Tonight, partly cloudy. Lows in the upper 70s. South winds 5 to 10 miles per hour. Heat index values up to 105 early this evening. Tuesday, sunny, hot with highs in the upper 90s. Southwest winds 5 to 10 miles per hour. Heat index values up to 110. Tuesday night, partly cloudy. Lows in the upper 70s. Southwest winds around 5 miles per hour. Heat index values up to 111 early in the evening. Wednesday, mostly sunny with a slight chance of showers and thunderstorms. Humid with highs in the lower 90s. Southwest winds 5 to 10 miles per hour. Chance of rain 20%. Heat index values up to 106. Wednesday night, partly cloudy. A slight chance of showers and thunderstorms after midnight. Humid with lows in the mid-70s. South winds around 5 miles per hour. Chance of rain 20%. Heat index values up to 104 early in the evening. Thursday, mostly sunny with a slight chance of showers and thunderstorms. Highs in the lower 90s. Chance of rain 20%. Heat index values up to 110. Thursday night, partly cloudy with a slight chance of thunderstorms. A slight chance of showers in the evening, then a chance of showers after midnight. Lows in the mid-70s. Chance of rain 50%. Heat index values up to 105 early in the evening. Friday, partly sunny. Highs in the lower 90s. Heat index values up to 105 in the afternoon. Friday night.
partly cloudy. Lows in the mid-70s. Heat index values up to 105 early in the evening. Saturday and Saturday night, mostly clear. Hot. Highs in the mid-90s. Lows in the mid-70s. Heat index values up to 105. Sunday, mostly sunny. Highs in the mid-90s. Heat index values up to 105. Sunday night, partly cloudy with a slight chance of thunderstorms. A slight chance of showers in the evening, then a chance of showers after midnight. Lows in the lower 70s. Chance of rain 30%. Heat index values up to 100 early in the evening. Monday, partly sunny. A slight chance of showers in the morning. Highs in the mid-80s. Chance of rain 20%. At 9 p.m. at Lambert Field in St. Louis, it was partly cloudy with a temperature of 88 degrees. The dew point was 76, giving us a relative humidity of 67%, producing a heat index of 99. The wind was south at 8 miles an hour, and the pressure was 29.97 inches and steady. Elsewhere in the metro area, in Chesterfield, it was partly cloudy and the temperature was 86. In Belleville, it was 84 degrees. In Cahokia, it was partly cloudy and 84 degrees. In St. Charles, it was partly cloudy and 85. Across the region, it was partly cloudy in Columbia, Missouri, with a temperature of 83. In Quincy, it was clear and 82 degrees. In Kansas City, it was partly cloudy and the temperature was 79. It was clear in Springfield, Missouri, with a temperature of 85. In Rolla, it was clear and the temperature was 81. In Farmington, it was 83 degrees. It was mostly cloudy in Cape Girardeau, with 83 degrees. It was mostly cloudy in Springfield, Illinois, with a temperature of 81. Once again in St. Louis, it was partly cloudy, the temperature was 88 degrees, and the wind was south at 8 miles an hour. This is a special weather statement for the following counties in Missouri, Franklin, Jefferson, St. Charles, St. Louis City, St. Louis, and Warren, and the following counties in Illinois, Madison, Monroe, and St. Clair. Extreme heat warning remains in effect until 8 p.m. Wednesday. Dangerously hot conditions with heat index values up to 110. For portions of south central and southwest Illinois and central and east central Missouri. Until 8 p.m. Wednesday. Heat-related illnesses increase significantly during extreme heat and high humidity events. Drink plenty of fluids, stay in an air-conditioned room, stay out of the sun, and check up on relatives and neighbors. Young children and pets should never be left unattended in vehicles under any circumstances. Take extra precautions if you work or spend time outside. When possible, reschedule strenuous activities to early morning or evening. Know the signs and symptoms of heat exhaustion and heat stroke. Wear lightweight and loose-fitting clothing when possible. To reduce risk during outdoor work, the Occupational Safety and Health Administration recommends scheduling frequent rest breaks in shaded or air-conditioned environments. Anyone overcome by heat should be moved to a cool and shaded location. Heat stroke is an emergency. Call 911. People in the St. Louis metropolitan area can get information about cooling centers or energy assistance related to the excessive heat by calling the United Way of Greater St. Louis at 800-427-4626, or if calling from a landline phone, dial 211. You can also call Cool Down St. Louis at 314-241-7668. This is a special weather statement for the following county, Lincoln, Missouri. Heat advisory remains in effect until 8 p.m. Wednesday. Heat index values up to 108. For portions of south central, southwest, and west central Illinois and central, east central, northeast, and southeast Missouri. Until 8 p.m. Wednesday. Hot temperatures and high humidity may cause heat illnesses. The current time is 9:59 p.m. Central Daylight Time. This is NOAA, Weather Radio KDO 89.
in St. Louis, Missouri, broadcasting on 162.550 MHz. 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Extreme heat warning in effect until 8 p.m. Wednesday. Tonight, partly cloudy. Lows in the upper 70s. South winds 5 to 10 miles per hour. Heat index values up to 105 early this evening. Tuesday, sunny, hot with highs in the upper 90s. Southwest winds 5 to 10 miles per hour. Heat index values up to 110. Tuesday night, partly cloudy. Lows in the upper 70s. Southwest winds around 5 miles per hour. Heat index values up to 111 early in the evening. Wednesday, mostly sunny with a slight chance of showers and thunderstorms. Humid with highs in the lower 90s. Southwest winds 5 to 10 miles per hour. Chance of rain 20%. Heat index values up to 106. Wednesday night, partly cloudy. A slight chance of showers and thunderstorms after midnight. Humid with lows in the mid-70s. South winds around 5 miles per hour. Chance of rain 20%. Heat index values up to 104 early in the evening. Thursday, mostly sunny with a slight chance of showers and thunderstorms. Highs in the lower 90s. Chance of rain 20%. Heat index values up to 110. Thursday night, partly cloudy with a slight chance of thunderstorms. A slight chance of showers in the evening, then a chance of showers after midnight. Lows in the mid-70s. Chance of rain 50%. Heat index values up to 105 early in the evening. Friday, partly sunny. Highs in the lower 90s. Heat index values up to 105 in the afternoon. Friday night, partly cloudy. Lows in the mid-70s. Heat index values up to 105 early in the evening. Saturday and Saturday night, mostly clear. Hot. Highs in the mid-90s. Lows in the mid-70s. Heat index values up to 105. Sunday, mostly sunny. Highs in the mid-90s. Heat index values up to 105. Sunday night, partly cloudy with a slight chance of thunderstorms. A slight chance of showers in the evening, then a chance of showers after midnight. Lows in the lower 70s. Chance of rain 30%. Heat index values up to 100 early in the evening. Monday, partly sunny. A slight chance of showers in the morning. Highs in the mid-80s. Chance of rain 20%. At 9 p.m. at Lambert Field in St. Louis, it was partly cloudy with a temperature of 88 degrees. The dew point was 76, giving us a relative humidity of 67%, producing a heat index of 99. The wind was south at 8 miles an hour, and the pressure was 29.97 inches and steady. Elsewhere in the metro area, in Chesterfield, it was partly cloudy and the temperature was 86. In Belleville, it was 84 degrees. In Cahokia, it was partly cloudy and 84 degrees. In St. Charles, it was partly cloudy and 85. Across the region, it was partly cloudy in Columbia, Missouri, with a temperature of 83. In Quincy, it was clear and 82 degrees. In Kansas City, it was partly cloudy and the temperature was 79. It was clear in Springfield, Missouri, with a temperature of 85. In Rolla, it was clear and the temperature was 81. In Farmington, it was 83 degrees. It was mostly cloudy in Cape Girardeau, with 83 degrees. It was mostly cloudy in Springfield, Illinois, with a temperature of 81. Once again in St. Louis, it was partly cloudy, the temperature was 88 degrees, and the wind was south at 8 miles an hour. This is a special weather statement for the following counties in Missouri, Franklin, Jefferson, St. Charles, St. Louis City, St. Louis, and Warren, and the following counties in Illinois.
Madison, Monroe, and St. Clair. Extreme heat warning remains in effect until 8 p.m. Wednesday. Dangerously hot conditions with heat index values up to 110. For portions of south central and southwest Illinois and central and east central Missouri. Until 8 p.m. Wednesday. Heat-related illnesses increase significantly during extreme heat and high humidity events. Drink plenty of fluids, stay in an air-conditioned room, stay out of the sun, and check up on relatives and neighbors. Young children and pets should never be left unattended in vehicles under any circumstances. Take extra precautions if you work or spend time outside. When possible, reschedule strenuous activities to early morning or evening. Know the signs and symptoms of heat exhaustion and heat stroke. Wear lightweight and loose-fitting clothing when possible. To reduce risk during outdoor work, the Occupational Safety and Health Administration recommends scheduling frequent rest breaks in shaded or air-conditioned environments. Anyone overcome by heat should be moved to a cool and shaded location. Heat stroke is an emergency. Call 911. People in the St. Louis metropolitan area can get information about cooling centers or energy assistance related to the excessive heat by calling the United Way of Greater St. Louis at 800-427-4626, or if calling from a landline phone, dial 211. You can also call Cool Down St. Louis at 314-241-7668. This is a special weather statement for the following county, Lincoln, Missouri. Heat advisory remains in effect until 8 p.m. Wednesday. Heat index values up to 108. For portions of south central, southwest, and west central Illinois and central, east central, northeast, and southeast Missouri. Until 8 p.m. Wednesday. Hot temperatures and high humidity may cause heat illnesses. The current time is 10:06 p.m. Central Daylight Time. 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This program originates from the National Weather Service Forecast Office in St. Louis, Missouri, and serves parts of east central Missouri and southwest Illinois, including the St. Louis metro area and surrounding counties. Extreme heat warning in effect until 8 p.m. Wednesday. Tonight, partly cloudy. Lows in the upper 70s. South winds 5 to 10 miles per hour. Heat index values up to 105 early this evening. Tuesday, sunny, hot with highs in the upper 90s. Southwest winds 5 to 10 miles per hour. Heat index values up to 110. Tuesday night, partly cloudy. Lows in the upper 70s. Southwest winds around 5 miles per hour. Heat index values up to 111 early in the evening. Wednesday, mostly sunny with a slight chance of showers and thunderstorms. Humid with highs in the lower 90s. Southwest winds 5 to 10 miles per hour. Chance of rain 20%. Heat index values up to 106. Wednesday night, partly cloudy. A slight chance of showers and thunderstorms after midnight. Humid with lows in the mid-70s. South winds around 5 miles per hour. Chance of rain 20%. Heat index values up to 104 early in the evening. Thursday, mostly sunny with a slight chance of showers and thunderstorms. Highs in the lower 90s. Chance of rain 20%. Heat index values up to 110. Thursday night, partly cloudy with a slight chance of thunderstorms. A slight chance of showers in the evening, then a chance of showers after midnight. Lows in the mid-70s. Chance of rain 50%. Heat index values up to 105 early in the evening. Friday, partly sunny. Highs in the lower 90s. Heat index values up to 105 in the afternoon. Friday night, partly cloudy. Lows in the mid-70s. Heat index values up to 105 early in the evening. Saturday and Saturday night, mostly clear. Hot. Highs in the mid-90s. Lows
lows in the mid-70s. Heat index values up to 105. Sunday, mostly sunny. Highs in the mid-90s. Heat index values up to 105. Sunday night, partly cloudy with a slight chance of thunderstorms. A slight chance of showers in the evening, then a chance of showers after midnight. Lows in the lower 70s. Chance of rain 30%. Heat index values up to 100 early in the evening. Monday, partly sunny. A slight chance of showers in the morning. Highs in the mid-80s. Chance of rain 20%. At 9 p.m. at Lambert Field in St. Louis, it was partly cloudy with a temperature of 88 degrees. The dew point was 76, giving us a relative humidity of 67%, producing a heat index of 99. The wind was south at 8 miles an hour, and the pressure was 29.97 inches and steady. Elsewhere in the metro area, in Chesterfield, it was partly cloudy and the temperature was 86. In Belleville, it was 84 degrees. In Cahokia, it was partly cloudy and 84 degrees. In St. Charles, it was partly cloudy and 85. Across the region, it was partly cloudy in Columbia, Missouri, with a temperature of 83. In Quincy, it was clear and 82 degrees. In Kansas City, it was partly cloudy and the temperature was 79. It was clear in Springfield, Missouri, with a temperature of 85. In Rolla, it was clear and the temperature was 81. In Farmington, it was 83 degrees. It was mostly cloudy in Cape Girardeau, with 83 degrees. It was mostly cloudy in Springfield, Illinois, with a temperature of 81. Once again in St. Louis, it was partly cloudy, the temperature was 88 degrees, and the wind was south at 8 miles an hour. At 10 p.m. at Lambert Field in St. Louis, it was mostly cloudy with a temperature of 87 degrees. The dew point was 75, giving us a relative humidity of 67%, producing a heat index of 96. The wind was south at 7 miles an hour, and the pressure was 29.99 inches and rising. Elsewhere in the metro area, in Chesterfield, it was mostly cloudy and the temperature was 85. In Belleville, it was 84 degrees. In Cahokia, it was mostly cloudy and 84 degrees. In St. Charles, it was partly cloudy and 80. Across the region, it was partly cloudy in Columbia, Missouri, with a temperature of 82. In Quincy, it was clear and 82 degrees. In Kansas City, it was partly cloudy and the temperature was 78. It was clear in Springfield, Missouri, with a temperature of 84. In Rolla, it was partly cloudy and the temperature was 82. In Farmington, it was 81 degrees. It was partly cloudy in Cape Girardeau, with 83 degrees. It was partly cloudy in Springfield, Illinois, with a temperature of 81. Once again in St. Louis, it was mostly cloudy, the temperature was 87 degrees and the wind was south at 7 miles an hour. This is a special weather statement for the following counties in Missouri, Franklin, Jefferson, St. Charles, St. Louis City, St. Louis, and Warren, and the following counties in Illinois, Madison, Monroe, and St. Clair. Extreme heat warning remains in effect until 8 p.m. Wednesday. Dangerously hot conditions with heat index values up to 110. For portions of south central and southwest Illinois and central and east central Missouri. Until 8 p.m. Wednesday. Heat-related illnesses increase significantly during extreme heat and high humidity events. Drink plenty of fluids, stay in an air-conditioned room, stay out of the sun, and check up on relatives and neighbors. Young children and pets should never be left unattended in vehicles under any circumstances. Take extra precautions if you work or spend time outside. When possible, reschedule strenuous activities to early morning or evening. Know the signs and symptoms of heat exhaustion and heat stroke. Wear lightweight and loose-fitting clothing when possible. To reduce risk during outdoor work, the Occupational Safety and Health Administration recommends scheduling frequent rest breaks in shaded or air-conditioned environments. Anyone overcome by heat should be moved to a cool and
designated location. Heat stroke is an emergency. Call 911. People in the St. Louis metropolitan area can get information about cooling centers or energy assistance related to the excessive heat by calling the United Way of Greater St. Louis at 800-427-4626, or if calling from a landline phone, dial 211. You can also call Cool Down St. Louis at 314-241-7668. This is a special weather statement for the following county, Lincoln, Missouri. Heat advisory remains in effect until 8 p.m. Wednesday. Heat index values up to 108. For portions of south central, southwest, and west central Illinois and central, east central, northeast, and southeast Missouri, until 8 p.m. Wednesday. Hot temperatures and high humidity may cause heat illnesses. The current time is 10:15 p.m. Central Daylight Time. This is NOAA, Weather Radio KDO 89 St. Louis, Missouri, broadcasting on 162.550 MHz. This program originates from the National Weather Service Forecast Office in St. Louis, Missouri, and serves parts of East Central Missouri and Southwest Illinois, including the St. Louis metro area and surrounding counties. Extreme heat warning in effect until 8 p.m. Wednesday. Tonight, partly cloudy. Lows in the upper 70s. South winds 5 to 10 miles per hour. Heat index values up to 105 early this evening. Tuesday, sunny, hot with highs in the upper 90s. Southwest winds 5 to 10 miles per hour. Heat index values up to 110. Tuesday night, partly cloudy. Lows in the upper 70s. Southwest winds around 5 miles per hour. Heat index values up to 111 early in the evening. Wednesday, mostly sunny with a slight chance of showers and thunderstorms. Humid with highs in the lower 90s. Southwest winds 5 to 10 miles per hour. Chance of rain 20%. Heat index values up to 106. Wednesday night, partly cloudy. A slight chance of showers and thunderstorms after midnight. Humid with lows in the mid-70s. South winds around 5 miles per hour. Chance of rain 20%. Heat index values up to 104 early in the evening. Thursday, mostly sunny with a slight chance of showers and thunderstorms. Highs in the lower 90s. Chance of rain 20%. Heat index values up to 110. Thursday night, partly cloudy with a slight chance of thunderstorms. A slight chance of showers in the evening, then a chance of showers after midnight. Lows in the mid-70s. Chance of rain 50%. Heat index values up to 105 early in the evening. Friday, partly sunny. Highs in the lower 90s. Heat index values up to 105 in the afternoon. Friday night, partly cloudy. Lows in the mid-70s. Heat index values up to 105 early in the evening. Saturday and Saturday night, mostly clear. Hot. Highs in the mid-90s. Lows in the mid-70s. Heat index values up to 105. Sunday, mostly sunny. Highs in the mid-90s. Heat index values up to 105. Sunday night, partly cloudy with a slight chance of thunderstorms. A slight chance of showers in the evening, then a chance of showers after midnight. Lows in the lower 70s. Chance of rain 30%. Heat index values up to 100 early in the evening. Monday, partly sunny. A slight chance of showers in the morning. Highs in the mid-80s. Chance of rain 20%. Extreme heat warning in effect until 8 p.m. Wednesday. Overnight, partly cloudy. Lows in the upper 70s. South winds 5 to 10 miles per hour. Tuesday, mostly sunny. A slight chance of showers in the morning. Hot with highs in the upper 90s. Southwest winds 5 to 10 miles per hour with gusts up to 20 miles per hour. Chance of rain 20%.
heat index values up to 111. Tuesday night, partly cloudy in the evening, then clearing. Lows in the upper 70s. Southwest winds 5 to 10 miles per hour. Heat index values up to 109 early in the evening. Wednesday, sunny. A slight chance of showers and thunderstorms in the afternoon. Hot with highs in the upper 90s. Southwest winds 5 to 10 miles per hour. Chance of rain 20%. Heat index values up to 110. Wednesday night, mostly clear with a slight chance of showers and thunderstorms in the evening, then mostly cloudy with a chance of showers and thunderstorms after midnight. Humid with lows in the mid-70s. South winds around 5 miles per hour. Chance of rain 50%. Heat index values up to 109 early in the evening. Thursday, partly sunny with a slight chance of showers and thunderstorms. Highs in the mid-90s. Chance of rain 20%. Heat index values up to 110 in the afternoon. Thursday night, mostly cloudy. A slight chance of showers and thunderstorms in the evening, then a chance of showers and thunderstorms after midnight. Lows in the mid-70s. Chance of rain 50%. Heat index values up to 105 early in the evening. Friday, partly sunny. A slight chance of showers in the morning. Highs in the lower 90s. Chance of rain 20%. Heat index values up to 105 in the afternoon. Friday night and Saturday, partly cloudy. Hot. Lows in the mid-70s. Highs in the upper 90s. Heat index values up to 110. Saturday night and Sunday, mostly clear. Hot. Lows in the upper 70s. Highs in the mid-90s. Heat index values up to 110. Sunday night, partly cloudy. A chance of showers and thunderstorms after midnight. Lows in the lower 70s. Chance of rain 30%. Heat index values up to 105 early in the evening. Monday, mostly sunny. A slight chance of showers and thunderstorms in the morning. Highs in the upper 80s. Chance of rain 20%. At 10 p.m. at Lambert Field in St. Louis, it was mostly cloudy with a temperature of 87 degrees. The dew point was 75, giving us a relative humidity of 67%, producing a heat index of 96. The wind was south at 7 miles an hour, and the pressure was 29.99 inches and rising. Elsewhere in the metro area, in Chesterfield, it was mostly cloudy and the temperature was 85. In Belleville, it was 84 degrees. In Cahokia, it was mostly cloudy and 84 degrees. In St. Charles, it was partly cloudy and 80. Across the region, it was partly cloudy in Columbia, Missouri, with a temperature of 82. In Quincy, it was clear and 82 degrees. In Kansas City, it was partly cloudy and the temperature was 78. It was clear in Springfield, Missouri, with a temperature of 84. In Rolla, it was partly cloudy and the temperature was 82. In Farmington, it was 81 degrees. It was partly cloudy in Cape Girardeau, with 83 degrees. It was partly cloudy in Springfield, Illinois, with a temperature of 81. Once again in St. Louis, it was mostly cloudy, the temperature was 87 degrees and the wind was south at 7 miles an hour. This is a special weather statement for the following counties in Missouri, Franklin, Jefferson, St. Charles, St. Louis City, St. Louis and Warren, and the following counties in Illinois, Madison, Monroe and St. Clair. Extreme heat warning remains in effect until 8 p.m. Wednesday. Dangerously hot conditions with heat index values up to 110. For portions of south central and southwest Illinois and central and east central Missouri. Until 8 p.m. Wednesday. Heat-related illnesses increase significantly during extreme heat and high humidity events. Drink plenty of fluids, stay in an air-conditioned room, stay out of the sun, and check up on relatives and neighbors. Young children and pets should never be left unattended.
in vehicles under any circumstances. Take extra precautions if you work or spend time outside. When possible, reschedule strenuous activities to early morning or evening. Know the signs and symptoms of heat exhaustion and heat stroke. Wear lightweight and loose-fitting clothing when possible. To reduce risk during outdoor work, the Occupational Safety and Health Administration recommends scheduling frequent rest breaks in shaded or air-conditioned environments. Anyone overcome by heat should be moved to a cool and shaded location. Heat stroke is an emergency. Call 911. People in the St. Louis metropolitan area can get information about cooling centers or energy assistance related to the excessive heat by calling the United Way of Greater St. Louis at 800-427-4626, or if calling from a landline phone, dial 211. You can also call Cool Down St. Louis at 314-241-7668. This is a special weather statement for the following county, Lincoln, Missouri. Heat advisory remains in effect until 8 p.m. Wednesday. Heat index values up to 108. For portions of south central, southwest, and west central Illinois and central, east central, northeast, and southeast Missouri, until 8 p.m. Wednesday. Hot temperatures and high humidity may cause heat illnesses. The current time is 10:26 p.m. Central Daylight Time. 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This program originates from the National Weather Service Forecast Office in St. Louis, Missouri, and serves parts of East Central Missouri and Southwest Illinois, including the St. Louis metro area and surrounding counties. Extreme heat warning in effect until 8 p.m. Wednesday. Overnight, partly cloudy. Lows in the upper 70s. South winds 5 to 10 miles per hour. Tuesday, mostly sunny. A slight chance of showers in the morning. Hot with highs in the upper 90s. Southwest winds 5 to 10 miles per hour with gusts up to 20 miles per hour. Chance of rain 20%. Heat index values up to 111. Tuesday night, partly cloudy in the evening, then clearing. Lows in the upper 70s. Southwest winds 5 to 10 miles per hour. Heat index values up to 109 early in the evening. Wednesday, sunny. A slight chance of showers and thunderstorms in the afternoon. Hot with highs in the upper 90s. Southwest winds 5 to 10 miles per hour. Chance of rain 20%. Heat index values up to 110. Wednesday night, mostly clear with a slight chance of showers and thunderstorms in the evening, then mostly cloudy with a chance of showers and thunderstorms after midnight. Humid with lows in the mid-70s. South winds around 5 miles per hour. Chance of rain 50%. Heat index values up to 109 early in the evening. Thursday, partly sunny with a slight chance of showers and thunderstorms. Highs in the mid-90s. Chance of rain 20%. Heat index values up to 110 in the afternoon. Thursday night, mostly cloudy. A slight chance of showers and thunderstorms in the evening, then a chance of showers and thunderstorms after midnight. Lows in the mid-70s. Chance of rain 50%. Heat index values up to 105 early in the evening. Friday, partly sunny. A slight chance of showers in the morning. Highs in the lower 90s. Chance of rain 20%. Heat index values up to 105 in the afternoon. Friday night and Saturday, partly cloudy. Hot. Lows in the mid-70s. Highs in the upper 90s. Heat index values up to 110. Saturday night and Sunday, mostly clear. Hot. Lows in the upper 70s. Highs in the mid-90s. Heat index values up to 110. Sunday night, partly cloudy. A chance of showers and thunderstorms after midnight. Lows in the lower 70s. Chance of rain 30%.
heat index values up to 105 early in the evening. Monday, mostly sunny. A slight chance of showers and thunderstorms in the morning. Highs in the upper 80s. Chance of rain 20%. At 10 p.m. at Lambert Field in St. Louis, it was mostly cloudy with a temperature of 87 degrees. The dew point was 75, giving us a relative humidity of 67%, producing a heat index of 96. The wind was south at 7 miles an hour, and the pressure was 29.99 inches and rising. Elsewhere in the metro area, in Chesterfield, it was mostly cloudy and the temperature was 85. In Belleville, it was 84 degrees. In Cahokia, it was mostly cloudy and 84 degrees. In St. Charles, it was partly cloudy and 80. Across the region, it was partly cloudy in Columbia, Missouri, with a temperature of 82. In Quincy, it was clear and 82 degrees, values up to 105 early in the evening.

0: In Belleville, it was 84 degrees.
1: In Cahokia,
0: it was mostly cloudy and 84 degrees.
1: In St. Charles,
0: it was partly cloudy and 80.
1: Across the region,
0: it was partly cloudy in Columbia, Missouri, with a temperature of 82.
1: In Quincy, it was clear and 82 degrees.
0: In Kansas City, it was partly cloudy and the temperature was 78.
1: It was clear in Springfield, Missouri, with a temperature of 84.
0: In Rolla, it was partly cloudy and the temperature was 82.
1: In Farmington, it was 81 degrees.
0: It was partly cloudy in Cape Girardeau, with 83 degrees.
1: It was partly cloudy in Springfield, Illinois, with a temperature of 81.
0: Once again in St. Louis,
1: it was mostly cloudy,
0: the temperature was 87 degrees and the wind was south at 7 miles an hour.
1: This is a special weather statement for the following counties in Missouri: Franklin, Jefferson, St. Charles, St. Louis City, St. Louis, and Warren, and the following counties in Illinois: Madison, Monroe, and St. Clair. Extreme heat warning remains in effect until 8 p.m. Wednesday. Dangerously hot conditions with heat index values up to 110. For portions of south central and southwest Illinois and central and east central Missouri until 8 p.m. Wednesday. Heat-related illnesses increase significantly during extreme heat and high humidity events. Drink plenty of fluids, stay in an air-conditioned room, stay out of the sun, and check up on relatives and neighbors. Young children and pets should never be left unattended in vehicles under any circumstances. Take extra precautions if you work or spend time outside. When possible, reschedule strenuous activities to early morning or evening. Know the signs and symptoms of heat exhaustion and heat stroke. Wear lightweight and loose-fitting clothing when possible. To reduce risk during outdoor work, the Occupational Safety and Health Administration recommends scheduling frequent rest breaks in shaded or air-conditioned environments. Anyone overcome by heat should be moved to a cool and shaded location. Heat stroke is an emergency. Call 911. People in the St. Louis metropolitan area can get information about cooling centers or energy assistance related to the excessive heat by calling the United Way of Greater St. Louis at 800-427-4626, or if calling from a landline phone, dial 211. You can also call Cool Down St. Louis at 314-241-7668. This is a special weather statement for the following county: Lincoln, Missouri. Heat advisory remains in effect until 8 p.m. Wednesday. Heat index values up to 108. For portions of south central, southwest, and west central Illinois and central, east central, northeast, and southeast Missouri, until 8 p.m. Wednesday. Hot temperatures and high humidity may cause heat illnesses. The current time is 10:33 p.m. Central Daylight Time. 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This program originates from the National Weather Service Forecast Office in St. Louis, Missouri, and serves parts of East Central Missouri and Southwest Illinois, including the St. Louis metro area and surrounding counties. Extreme heat warning in effect until 8 p.m. Wednesday. Overnight, partly cloudy. Lows in the upper 70s. South winds 5 to 10 miles per hour. Tuesday, mostly sunny. A slight chance of showers in the morning. Hot with highs in the upper 90s. Southwest winds 5 to 10 miles per hour with gusts up to 20 miles per hour. Chance of rain 20%. Heat index values up to 111. Tuesday night, partly cloudy in the evening, then clearing. Lows in the upper 70s. Southwest winds 5 to 10 miles per hour. Heat index values up to 109 early in the evening. Wednesday, sunny. A slight chance of showers and thunderstorms in the afternoon. Hot with highs in the upper 90s. Southwest winds 5 to 10 miles per hour. Chance of rain 20%. Heat index values up to 110.

Wednesday night, mostly clear with a slight chance of showers and thunderstorms in the evening, then mostly cloudy with a chance of showers and thunderstorms after midnight. Humid with lows in the mid-70s. South winds around 5 miles per hour. Chance of rain 50%. Heat index values up to 109 early in the evening. Thursday, partly sunny with a slight chance of showers and thunderstorms. Highs in the mid-90s. Chance of rain 20%. Heat index values up to 110 in the afternoon. Thursday night, mostly cloudy. A slight chance of showers and thunderstorms in the evening, then a chance of showers and thunderstorms after midnight. Lows in the mid-70s. Chance of rain 50%. Heat index values up to 105 early in the evening. Friday, partly sunny. A slight chance of showers in the morning. Highs in the lower 90s. Chance of rain 20%. Heat index values up to 105 in the afternoon. Friday night and Saturday, partly cloudy. Hot. Lows in the mid-70s. Highs in the upper 90s. Heat index values up to 110. Saturday night and Sunday, mostly clear. Hot. Lows in the upper 70s. Highs in the mid-90s. Heat index values up to 110. Sunday night, partly cloudy. A chance of showers and thunderstorms after midnight. Lows in the lower 70s. Chance of rain 30%. Heat index values up to 105 early in the evening. Monday, mostly sunny. A slight chance of showers and thunderstorms in the morning. Highs in the upper 80s. Chance of rain 20%. At 10 p.m. at Lambert Field in St. Louis, it was mostly cloudy with a temperature of 87 degrees. The dew point was 75, giving us a relative humidity of 67%, producing a heat index of 96. The wind was south at 7 miles an hour, and the pressure was 29.99 inches and rising. Elsewhere in the metro area, in Chesterfield, it was mostly cloudy and the temperature was 85. In Belleville, it was 84 degrees. In Cahokia, it was mostly cloudy and 84 degrees. In St. Charles, it was partly cloudy and 80. Across the region, it was partly cloudy in Columbia, Missouri, with a temperature of 82. In Quincy, it was clear and 82 degrees. In Kansas City, it was partly cloudy and the temperature was 78. It was clear in Springfield, Missouri, with a temperature of 84. In Rolla, it was partly cloudy and the temperature was 82. In Farmington, it was 81 degrees. It was partly cloudy in Cape Girardeau, with 83 degrees. It was partly cloudy in Springfield, Illinois, with a temperature of 81. Once again in St. Louis, it was mostly cloudy. The temperature was 87 degrees and the wind was south at 7 miles an hour. This is a special weather statement for the following counties in Missouri, Franklin, Jefferson, St. Charles, St. Louis City, St. Louis and Warren, and the following counties in Illinois, Madison, Monroe and St. Clair. Extreme heat warning remains in effect until 8 p.m. Wednesday. Dangerously hot conditions with heat index values up to 110. For portions of south central and southwest Illinois and central and east central Missouri. Until 8 p.m. Wednesday. Heat-related illnesses increase significantly during extreme heat and high humidity events. 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Young children and pets should never be left unattended in vehicles under any circumstances. Take extra precautions if you work or spend time outside. 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Anyone overcome by heat should be moved to a cool and shaded location. Heat stroke is an emergency. 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
911. People in the St. Louis metropolitan area can get information about cooling centers or energy assistance related to the excessive heat by calling the United Way of Greater St. Louis at 800-427-4626. Or if calling from a landline phone, dial 211. You can also call Cool Down St. Louis at 314-241-7668. This is a special weather statement for the following county, Lincoln, Missouri. Heat advisory remains in effect until 8 p.m. Wednesday. Heat index values up to 108. For portions of South Central, Southwest, and West Central Illinois and Central, East Central, Northeast, and Southeast Missouri, until 8 p.m. Wednesday. Hot temperatures and high humidity may cause heat illnesses. The current time is 10:41 p.m. Central Daylight Time. 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This program originates from the National Weather Service Forecast Office in St. Louis, Missouri, and serves parts of East Central Missouri and Southwest Illinois, including the St. Louis metro area and surrounding counties. Extreme heat warning in effect until 8 p.m. Wednesday. Overnight, partly cloudy. Lows in the upper 70s. South winds 5 to 10 miles per hour. Tuesday, mostly sunny. A slight chance of showers in the morning. Hot with highs in the upper 90s. Southwest winds 5 to 10 miles per hour with gusts up to 20 miles per hour. Chance of rain 20%. Heat index values up to 111. Tuesday night, partly cloudy in the evening, then clearing. Lows in the upper 70s. Southwest winds 5 to 10 miles per hour. Heat index values up to 109 early in the evening. Wednesday, sunny. A slight chance of showers and thunderstorms in the afternoon. Hot with highs in the upper 90s. Southwest winds 5 to 10 miles per hour. Chance of rain 20%. Heat index values up to 110. Wednesday night, mostly clear with a slight chance of showers and thunderstorms in the evening, then mostly cloudy with a chance of showers and thunderstorms after midnight. Humid with lows in the mid-70s. South winds around 5 miles per hour. Chance of rain 50%. Heat index values up to 109 early in the evening. Thursday, partly sunny with a slight chance of showers and thunderstorms. Highs in the mid-90s. Chance of rain 20%. Heat index values up to 110 in the afternoon. Thursday night, mostly cloudy. A slight chance of showers and thunderstorms in the evening, then a chance of showers and thunderstorms after midnight. Lows in the mid-70s. Chance of rain 50%. Heat index values up to 105 early in the evening. Friday, partly sunny. A slight chance of showers in the morning. Highs in the lower 90s. Chance of rain 20%. Heat index values up to 105 in the afternoon. Friday night and Saturday, partly cloudy. Hot. Lows in the mid-70s. Highs in the upper 90s. Heat index values up to 110. Saturday night and Sunday, mostly clear. Hot. Lows in the upper 70s. Highs in the mid-90s. Heat index values up to 110. Sunday night, partly cloudy. A chance of showers and thunderstorms after midnight. Lows in the lower 70s. Chance of rain 30%. Heat index values up to 105 early in the evening. Monday, mostly sunny. A slight chance of showers and thunderstorms in the morning. Highs in the upper 80s. Chance of rain 20%. At 10 p.m. at Lambert Field in St. Louis, it was mostly cloudy with a temperature of 87 degrees. The dew point was 75, giving us a relative humidity of 67%, producing a heat index of 96. The wind was south at 7 miles an hour, and the pressure was 29.99 inches and rising.
Elsewhere in the metro area, in Chesterfield, it was mostly cloudy and the temperature was 85. In Belleville, it was 84 degrees. In Cahokia, it was mostly cloudy and 84 degrees. In St. Charles, it was partly cloudy and 80. Across the region, it was partly cloudy in Columbia, Missouri, with a temperature of 82. In Quincy, it was clear and 82 degrees. In Kansas City, it was partly cloudy and the temperature was 78. It was clear in Springfield, Missouri, with a temperature of 84. In Rolla, it was partly cloudy and the temperature was 82. In Farmington, it was 81 degrees. It was partly cloudy in Cape Girardeau, with 83 degrees. It was partly cloudy in Springfield, Illinois, with a temperature of 81. Once again in St. Louis, it was mostly cloudy, the temperature was 87 degrees and the wind was south at 7 miles an hour. This is a special weather statement for the following counties in Missouri, Franklin, Jefferson, St. Charles, St. Louis City, St. Louis, and Warren, and the following counties in Illinois, Madison, Monroe, and St. Clair. Extreme heat warning remains in effect until 8 p.m. Wednesday. Dangerously hot conditions with heat index values up to 110. For portions of south central and southwest Illinois and central and east central Missouri until 8 p.m. Wednesday. Heat-related illnesses increase significantly during extreme heat and high humidity events. Drink plenty of fluids, stay in an air-conditioned room, stay out of the sun, and check up on relatives and neighbors. Young children and pets should never be left unattended in vehicles under any circumstances. Take extra precautions if you work or spend time outside. When possible, reschedule strenuous activities to early morning or evening. Know the signs and symptoms of heat exhaustion and heat stroke. Wear lightweight and loose-fitting clothing when possible. To reduce risk during outdoor work, the Occupational Safety and Health Administration recommends scheduling frequent rest breaks in shaded or air-conditioned environments. Anyone overcome by heat should be moved to a cool and shaded location. Heat stroke is an emergency. Call 911. People in the St. Louis metropolitan area can get information about cooling centers or energy assistance related to the excessive heat by calling the United Way of Greater St. Louis at 800-427-4626, or if calling from a landline phone, dial 211. You can also call Cool Down St. Louis at 314-241-7668. This is a special weather statement for the following county, Lincoln, Missouri. Heat advisory remains in effect until 8 p.m. Wednesday. Heat index values up to 108. For portions of south central, southwest, and west central Illinois and central, east central, northeast, and southeast Missouri, until 8 p.m. Wednesday. Hot temperatures and high humidity may cause heat illnesses. The current time is 10:48 p.m. Central Daylight Time. This is NOAA, Weather Radio KDO 89 St. Louis, Missouri, broadcasting on 162.550 MHz. This program originates from the National Weather Service Forecast Office in St. Louis, Missouri, and serves parts of East Central Missouri and Southwest Illinois, including the St. Louis metro area and surrounding counties. Extreme heat warning in effect until 8 p.m. Wednesday. Overnight, partly cloudy. Lows in the upper 70s. South winds 5 to 10 miles per hour. Tuesday, mostly sunny. A slight chance of showers in the morning. Hot with highs in the upper 90s. Southwest winds 5 to 10 miles per hour with gusts up to 20 miles per hour. Chance of rain 20%. Heat index values up to 111. Tuesday night, partly cloudy in the evening, then clearing. Lows in the upper 70s. Southwest winds 5 to 10 miles per hour. Heat index values up to 109 early in the evening. Wednesday, sunny. A slight chance of showers and thunderstorms in the afternoon. Hot with highs in the upper 90s. Southwest winds 5 to 10 miles per hour.
chance of rain 20%. Heat index values up to 110. Wednesday night, mostly clear with a slight chance of showers and thunderstorms in the evening, then mostly cloudy with a chance of showers and thunderstorms after midnight. Humid with lows in the mid-70s. South winds around 5 miles per hour. Chance of rain 50%. Heat index values up to 109 early in the evening. Thursday, partly sunny with a slight chance of showers and thunderstorms. Highs in the mid-90s. Chance of rain 20%. Heat index values up to 110 in the afternoon. Thursday night, mostly cloudy. A slight chance of showers and thunderstorms in the evening, then a chance of showers and thunderstorms after midnight. Lows in the mid-70s. Chance of rain 50%. Heat index values up to 105 early in the evening. Friday, partly sunny. A slight chance of showers in the morning. Highs in the lower 90s. Chance of rain 20%. Heat index values up to 105 in the afternoon. Friday night and Saturday, partly cloudy. Hot. Lows in the mid-70s. Highs in the upper 90s. Heat index values up to 110. Saturday night and Sunday, mostly clear. Hot. Lows in the upper 70s. Highs in the mid-90s. Heat index values up to 110. Sunday night, partly cloudy. A chance of showers and thunderstorms after midnight. Lows in the lower 70s. Chance of rain 30%. Heat index values up to 105 early in the evening. Monday, mostly sunny. A slight chance of showers and thunderstorms in the morning. Highs in the upper 80s. Chance of rain 20%. At 10 p.m. at Lambert Field in St. Louis, it was mostly cloudy with a temperature of 87 degrees. The dew point was 75, giving us a relative humidity of 67%, producing a heat index of 96. The wind was south at 7 miles an hour, and the pressure was 29.99 inches and rising. Elsewhere in the metro area, in Chesterfield, it was mostly cloudy and the temperature was 85. In Belleville, it was 84 degrees. In Cahokia, it was mostly cloudy and 84 degrees. In St. Charles, it was partly cloudy and 80. Across the region, it was partly cloudy in Columbia, Missouri, with a temperature of 82. In Quincy, it was clear and 82 degrees. In Kansas City, it was partly cloudy and the temperature was 78. It was clear in Springfield, Missouri, with a temperature of 84. In Rolla, it was partly cloudy and the temperature was 82. In Farmington, it was 81 degrees. It was partly cloudy in Cape Girardeau, with 83 degrees. It was partly cloudy in Springfield, Illinois, with a temperature of 81. Once again in St. Louis, it was mostly cloudy, the temperature was 87 degrees and the wind was south at 7 miles an hour. This is a special weather statement for the following counties in Missouri, Franklin, Jefferson, St. Charles, St. Louis City, St. Louis and Warren, and the following counties in Illinois, Madison, Monroe and St. Clair. Extreme heat warning remains in effect until 8 p.m. Wednesday. Dangerously hot conditions with heat index values up to 110. For portions of south central and southwest Illinois and central and east central Missouri. Until 8 p.m. Wednesday. Heat-related illnesses increase significantly during extreme heat and high humidity events. Drink plenty of fluids, stay in an air-conditioned room, stay out of the sun, and check up on relatives and neighbors. Young children and pets should never be left unattended in vehicles under any circumstances. Take extra precautions if you work or spend time outside. When possible, reschedule strenuous activities to early morning or evening. Know the signs and symptoms of heat exhaustion and heat stroke. Wear lightweight and loose-fitting clothing when possible. To reduce risk during outdoor work, the Occupational Safety and Health Administration recommends scheduling frequent rest breaks in shaded or air-conditioned environments. Anyone overcome by heat
be moved to a cool and shaded location. Heat stroke is an emergency. 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People in the St. Louis metropolitan area can get information about cooling centers or energy assistance related to the excessive heat by calling the United Way of Greater St. Louis at 800-427-4626, or if calling from a landline phone, dial 211. You can also call Cool Down St. Louis at 314-241-7668. This is a special weather statement for the following county, Lincoln, Missouri. Heat advisory remains in effect until 8 p.m. Wednesday. Heat index values up to 108. For portions of south central, southwest, and west central Illinois and central, east central, northeast, and southeast Missouri. Until 8 p.m. Wednesday. Hot temperatures and high humidity may cause heat illnesses. The current time is 10:56 p.m. Central Daylight Time. This is NOAA, Weather Radio KDO 89 St. Louis, Missouri, broadcasting on 162.550 MHz. 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Extreme heat warning in effect until 8 p.m. Wednesday. Overnight, partly cloudy. Lows in the upper 70s. South winds 5 to 10 miles per hour. Tuesday, mostly sunny. A slight chance of showers in the morning. Hot with highs in the upper 90s. Southwest winds 5 to 10 miles per hour with gusts up to 20 miles per hour. Chance of rain 20%. Heat index values up to 111. Tuesday night, partly cloudy in the evening, then clearing. Lows in the upper 70s. Southwest winds 5 to 10 miles per hour. Heat index values up to 109 early in the evening. Wednesday, sunny. A slight chance of showers and thunderstorms in the afternoon. Hot with highs in the upper 90s. Southwest winds 5 to 10 miles per hour. Chance of rain 20%. Heat index values up to 110. Wednesday night, mostly clear with a slight chance of showers and thunderstorms in the evening, then mostly cloudy with a chance of showers and thunderstorms after midnight. Humid with lows in the mid-70s. South winds around 5 miles per hour. Chance of rain 50%. Heat index values up to 109 early in the evening. Thursday, partly sunny with a slight chance of showers and thunderstorms. Highs in the mid-90s. Chance of rain 20%. Heat index values up to 110 in the afternoon. Thursday night, mostly cloudy. A slight chance of showers and thunderstorms in the evening, then a chance of showers and thunderstorms after midnight. Lows in the mid-70s. Chance of rain 50%. Heat index values up to 105 early in the evening. Friday, partly sunny. A slight chance of showers in the morning. Highs in the lower 90s. Chance of rain 20%. Heat index values up to 105 in the afternoon. Friday night and Saturday, partly cloudy. Hot. Lows in the mid-70s. Highs in the upper 90s. Heat index values up to 110. Saturday night and Sunday, mostly clear. Hot. Lows in the upper 70s. Highs in the mid-90s. Heat index values up to 110. Sunday night, partly cloudy. A chance of showers and thunderstorms after midnight. Lows in the lower 70s. Chance of rain 30%. Heat index values up to 105 early in the evening. Monday, mostly sunny. A slight chance of showers and thunderstorms in the morning. Highs in the upper 80s. Chance of rain 20%. At 10 p.m. at Lambert Field in St. Louis, it was mostly cloudy with a temperature of 87 degrees. The dew point was 75, giving us a relative humidity of 67%, producing a heat index of 96. The wind was south at
7 miles an hour, and the pressure was 29.99 inches and rising. Elsewhere in the metro area, in Chesterfield, it was mostly cloudy and the temperature was 85. In Belleville, it was 84 degrees. In Cahokia, it was mostly cloudy and 84 degrees. In St. Charles, it was partly cloudy and 80. Across the region, it was partly cloudy in Columbia, Missouri, with a temperature of 82. In Quincy, it was clear and 82 degrees. In Kansas City, it was partly cloudy and the temperature was 78. It was clear in Springfield, Missouri, with a temperature of 84. In Rolla, it was partly cloudy and the temperature was 82. In Farmington, it was 81 degrees. It was partly cloudy in Cape Girardeau, with 83 degrees. It was partly cloudy in Springfield, Illinois, with a temperature of 81. Once again in St. Louis, it was mostly cloudy, the temperature was 87 degrees and the wind was south at 7 miles an hour. This is a special weather statement for the following counties in Missouri, Franklin, Jefferson, St. Charles, St. Louis City, St. Louis, and Warren, and the following counties in Illinois, Madison, Monroe, and St. Clair. Extreme heat warning remains in effect until 8 p.m. Wednesday. Dangerously hot conditions with heat index values up to 110. Proportions of south-central and southwest Illinois and central and east-central Missouri until 8 p.m. Wednesday. Heat-related illnesses increase significantly during extreme heat and high humidity events. Drink plenty of fluids, stay in an air-conditioned room, stay out of the sun, and check up on relatives and neighbors. Young children and pets should never be left unattended in vehicles under any circumstances. Take extra precautions if you work or spend time outside. When possible, reschedule strenuous activities to early morning or evening. Know the signs and symptoms of heat exhaustion and heat stroke. Wear lightweight and loose-fitting clothing when possible. To reduce risk during outdoor work, the Occupational Safety and Health Administration recommends scheduling frequent rest breaks in shaded or air-conditioned environments. Anyone overcome by heat should be moved to a cool and shaded location. Heat stroke is an emergency. Call 911. People in the St. Louis metropolitan area can get information about cooling centers or energy assistance related to the excessive heat by calling the United Way of Greater St. Louis at 800-427-4626, or if calling from a landline phone, dial 211. You can also call Cool Down St. Louis at 314-241-7668. This is a special weather statement for the following county, Lincoln, Missouri. Heat advisory remains in effect until 8 p.m. Wednesday. Heat index values up to 108. Proportions of south central, southwest, and west central Illinois and central, east central, northeast, and southeast Missouri. Until 8 p.m. Wednesday. Hot temperatures and high humidity may cause heat illnesses. The current time is 11:03 p.m. Central Daylight Time. 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Extreme heat warning in effect until 8 p.m. Wednesday. Overnight, partly cloudy. Lows in the upper 70s. South winds 5 to 10 miles per hour. Tuesday, mostly sunny. A slight chance of showers in the morning. Hot with highs in the upper 90s. Southwest winds 5 to 10 miles per hour with gusts up to 20 miles per hour. Chance of rain 20%. Heat index values up to 111. Tuesday night, partly cloudy in the evening, then clearing. Lows in the upper 70s. Southwest winds 5 to 10 miles per hour. Heat index values up to 109 early in the evening. Wednesday, sunny. A slight chance of showers and thunderstorms in the afternoon. Hot.
highs in the upper 90s. Southwest winds 5 to 10 miles per hour. Chance of rain 20%. Heat index values up to 110. Wednesday night, mostly clear with a slight chance of showers and thunderstorms in the evening, then mostly cloudy with a chance of showers and thunderstorms after midnight. Humid with lows in the mid-70s. South winds around 5 miles per hour. Chance of rain 50%. Heat index values up to 109 early in the evening. Thursday, partly sunny with a slight chance of showers and thunderstorms. Highs in the mid-90s. Chance of rain 20%. Heat index values up to 110 in the afternoon. Thursday night, mostly cloudy. A slight chance of showers and thunderstorms in the evening, then a chance of showers and thunderstorms after midnight. Lows in the mid-70s. Chance of rain 50%. Heat index values up to 105 early in the evening. Friday, partly sunny. A slight chance of showers in the morning. Highs in the lower 90s. Chance of rain 20%. Heat index values up to 105 in the afternoon. Friday night and Saturday, partly cloudy. Hot. Lows in the mid-70s. Highs in the upper 90s. Heat index values up to 110. Saturday night and Sunday, mostly clear. Hot. Lows in the upper 70s. Highs in the mid-90s. Heat index values up to 110. Sunday night, partly cloudy. A chance of showers and thunderstorms after midnight. Lows in the lower 70s. Chance of rain 30%. Heat index values up to 105 early in the evening. Monday, mostly sunny. A slight chance of showers and thunderstorms in the morning. Highs in the upper 80s. Chance of rain 20%. At 10 p.m. at Lambert Field in St. Louis, it was mostly cloudy with a temperature of 87 degrees. The dew point was 75, giving us a relative humidity of 67%, producing a heat index of 96. The wind was south at 7 miles an hour, and the pressure was 29.99 inches and rising. Elsewhere in the metro area, in Chesterfield, it was mostly cloudy and the temperature was 85. In Belleville, it was 84 degrees. In Cahokia, it was mostly cloudy and 84 degrees. In St. Charles, it was partly cloudy and 80. Across the region, it was partly cloudy in Columbia, Missouri, with a temperature of 82. In Quincy, it was clear and 82 degrees. In Kansas City, it was partly cloudy and the temperature was 78. It was clear in Springfield, Missouri, with a temperature of 84. In Rolla, it was partly cloudy and the temperature was 82. In Farmington, it was 81 degrees. It was partly cloudy in Cape Girardeau, with 83 degrees. It was partly cloudy in Springfield, Illinois, with a temperature of 81. Once again in St. Louis, it was mostly cloudy, the temperature was 87 degrees and the wind was south at 7 miles an hour. This is a special weather statement for the following counties in Missouri, Franklin, Jefferson, St. Charles, St. Louis City, St. Louis and Warren, and the following counties in Illinois, Madison, Monroe and St. Clair. Extreme heat warning remains in effect until 8 p.m. Wednesday. Dangerously hot conditions with heat index values up to 110. For portions of south central and southwest Illinois and central and east central Missouri. Until 8 p.m. Wednesday. Heat-related illnesses increase significantly during extreme heat and high humidity events. Drink plenty of fluids, stay in an air-conditioned room, stay out of the sun, and check up on relatives and neighbors. Young children and pets should never be left unattended in vehicles under any circumstances. Take extra precautions if you work or spend time outside. When possible, reschedule strenuous activities to early morning or evening. Know the signs and symptoms of heat exhaustion and heat stroke. Wear lightweight and loose-fitting clothing when possible. To reduce risk during outdoor work, the Occupational Safety and Health Administration recommends
retooling frequent rest breaks in shaded or air-conditioned environments. Anyone overcome by heat should be moved to a cool and shaded location. Heat stroke is an emergency. Call 911. People in the St. Louis metropolitan area can get information about cooling centers or energy assistance related to the excessive heat by calling the United Way of Greater St. Louis at 800-427-4626, or if calling from a landline phone, dial 211. You can also call Cool Down St. Louis at 314-241-7668. This is a special weather statement for the following county, Lincoln, Missouri. Heat advisory remains in effect until 8 p.m. Wednesday. Heat index values up to 108. For portions of south central, southwest, and west central Illinois and central, east central, northeast, and southeast Missouri, until 8 p.m. Wednesday. Hot temperatures and high humidity may cause heat illnesses. The current time is 11:11 p.m. Central Daylight Time. 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This program originates from the National Weather Service Forecast Office in St. Louis, Missouri, and serves parts of East Central Missouri and Southwest Illinois, including the St. Louis metro area and surrounding counties. Extreme heat warning in effect until 8 p.m. Wednesday. Overnight, partly cloudy. Lows in the upper 70s. South winds 5 to 10 miles per hour. Tuesday, mostly sunny. A slight chance of showers in the morning. Hot with highs in the upper 90s. Southwest winds 5 to 10 miles per hour with gusts up to 20 miles per hour. Chance of rain 20%. Heat index values up to 111. Tuesday night, partly cloudy in the evening, then clearing. Lows in the upper 70s. Southwest winds 5 to 10 miles per hour. Heat index values up to 109 early in the evening. Wednesday, sunny. A slight chance of showers and thunderstorms in the afternoon. Hot with highs in the upper 90s. Southwest winds 5 to 10 miles per hour. Chance of rain 20%. Heat index values up to 110. Wednesday night, mostly clear with a slight chance of showers and thunderstorms in the evening, then mostly cloudy with a chance of showers and thunderstorms after midnight. Humid with lows in the mid-70s. South winds around 5 miles per hour. Chance of rain 50%. Heat index values up to 109 early in the evening. Thursday, partly sunny with a slight chance of showers and thunderstorms. Highs in the mid-90s. Chance of rain 20%. Heat index values up to 110 in the afternoon. Thursday night, mostly cloudy. A slight chance of showers and thunderstorms in the evening, then a chance of showers and thunderstorms after midnight. Lows in the mid-70s. Chance of rain 50%. Heat index values up to 105 early in the evening. Friday, partly sunny. A slight chance of showers in the morning. Highs in the lower 90s. Chance of rain 20%. Heat index values up to 105 in the afternoon. Friday night and Saturday, partly cloudy. Hot. Lows in the mid-70s. Highs in the upper 90s. Heat index values up to 110. Saturday night and Sunday, mostly clear. Hot. Lows in the upper 70s. Highs in the mid-90s. Heat index values up to 110. Sunday night, partly cloudy. A chance of showers and thunderstorms after midnight. Lows in the lower 70s. Chance of rain 30%. Heat index values up to 105 early in the evening. Monday, mostly sunny. A slight chance of showers and thunderstorms in the morning. Highs in the upper 80s. Chance of rain 20%. At 11 p.m. at Lambert Field in St. Louis, it was partly cloudy with a temperature of 86 degrees. The dew point was 76, giving us a relative
humidity of 71%, producing a heat index of 96. The wind was south at 7 miles an hour, and the pressure was 30.00 inches and rising. Elsewhere in the metro area, in Chesterfield, it was partly cloudy and the temperature was 82. In Cahokia, it was mostly cloudy and 82 degrees. In St. Charles, it was partly cloudy and 81. Across the region, it was partly cloudy in Columbia, Missouri, with a temperature of 81. In Quincy, it was clear and 81 degrees. In Kansas City, it was partly cloudy and the temperature was 78. It was clear in Springfield, Missouri, with a temperature of 82. In Rolla, it was partly cloudy and the temperature was 81. In Farmington, it was 80 degrees. It was partly cloudy in Cape Girardeau, with 82 degrees. It was clear in Springfield, Illinois, with a temperature of 82. Once again in St. Louis, it was partly cloudy, the temperature was 86 degrees, and the wind was south at 7 miles an hour. This is a special weather statement for the following counties in Missouri, Franklin, Jefferson, St. Charles, St. Louis City, St. Louis, and Warren, and the following counties in Illinois, Madison, Monroe, and St. Clair. Extreme heat warning remains in effect until 8 p.m. Wednesday. Dangerously hot conditions with heat index values up to 110. For portions of south central and southwest Illinois and central and east central Missouri until 8 p.m. Wednesday. Heat-related illnesses increase significantly during extreme heat and high humidity events. Drink plenty of fluids, stay in an air-conditioned room, stay out of the sun, and check up on relatives and neighbors. Young children and pets should never be left unattended in vehicles under any circumstances. Take extra precautions if you work or spend time outside. When possible, reschedule strenuous activities to early morning or evening. Know the signs and symptoms of heat exhaustion and heat stroke. Wear lightweight and loose-fitting clothing when possible. To reduce risk during outdoor work, the Occupational Safety and Health Administration recommends scheduling frequent rest breaks in shaded or air-conditioned environments. Anyone overcome by heat should be moved to a cool and shaded location. Heat stroke is an emergency. Call 911. People in the St. Louis metropolitan area can get information about cooling centers or energy assistance related to the excessive heat by calling the United Way of Greater St. Louis at 800-427-4626, or if calling from a landline phone, dial 211. You can also call Cool Down St. Louis at 314-241-7668. This is a special weather statement for the following county, Lincoln, Missouri. Heat advisory remains in effect until 8 p.m. Wednesday. Heat index values up to 108. For portions of south central, southwest, and west central Illinois and central, east central, northeast, and southeast Missouri, until 8 p.m. Wednesday. Hot temperatures and high humidity may cause heat illnesses. The current time is 11:18 p.m. Central Daylight Time. This is NOAA, Weather Radio KDO 89 St. Louis, Missouri, broadcasting on 162.550 MHz. This program originates from the National Weather Service Forecast Office in St. Louis, Missouri, and serves parts of east central Missouri and southwest Illinois, including the St. Louis metro area and surrounding counties. Extreme heat warning in effect until 8 p.m. Wednesday. Overnight, partly cloudy. Lows in the upper 70s. South winds 5 to 10 miles per hour. Tuesday, mostly sunny. A slight chance of showers in the morning. Hot with highs in the upper 90s. Southwest winds 5 to 10 miles per hour with gusts up to 20 miles per hour. Chance of rain 20%. Heat index values up to 111. Tuesday night, partly cloudy in the evening, then clearing. Lows in the upper 70s. Southwest winds 5 to 10 miles per hour. Heat index values up to 109 early in the evening. Wednesday, sunny. A slight chance of showers and thunderstorms in the
afternoon. Hot with highs in the upper 90s. Southwest winds 5 to 10 miles per hour. Chance of rain 20%. Heat index values up to 110. Wednesday night, mostly clear with a slight chance of showers and thunderstorms in the evening, then mostly cloudy with a chance of showers and thunderstorms after midnight. Humid with lows in the mid-70s. South winds around 5 miles per hour. Chance of rain 50%. Heat index values up to 109 early in the evening. Thursday, partly sunny with a slight chance of showers and thunderstorms. Highs in the mid-90s. Chance of rain 20%. Heat index values up to 110 in the afternoon. Thursday night, mostly cloudy. A slight chance of showers and thunderstorms in the evening, then a chance of showers and thunderstorms after midnight. Lows in the mid-70s. Chance of rain 50%. Heat index values up to 105 early in the evening. Friday, partly sunny. A slight chance of showers in the morning. Highs in the lower 90s. Chance of rain 20%. Heat index values up to 105 in the afternoon. Friday night and Saturday, partly cloudy. Hot. Lows in the mid-70s. Highs in the upper 90s. Heat index values up to 110. Saturday night and Sunday, mostly clear. Hot. Lows in the upper 70s. Highs in the mid-90s. Heat index values up to 110. Sunday night, partly cloudy. A chance of showers and thunderstorms after midnight. Lows in the lower 70s. Chance of rain 30%. Heat index values up to 105 early in the evening. Monday, mostly sunny. A slight chance of showers and thunderstorms in the morning. Highs in the upper 80s. Chance of rain 20%. At 11 p.m. at Lambert Field in St. Louis, it was partly cloudy with a temperature of 86 degrees. The dew point was 76, giving us a relative humidity of 71%, producing a heat index of 96. The wind was south at 7 miles an hour, and the pressure was 30.00 inches and rising. Elsewhere in the metro area, in Chesterfield, it was partly cloudy and the temperature was 82. In Cahokia, it was mostly cloudy and 82 degrees. In St. Charles, it was partly cloudy and 81. Across the region, it was partly cloudy in Columbia, Missouri, with a temperature of 81. In Quincy, it was clear and 81 degrees. In Kansas City, it was partly cloudy and the temperature was 78. It was clear in Springfield, Missouri, with a temperature of 82. In Rolla, it was partly cloudy and the temperature was 81. In Farmington, it was 80 degrees. It was partly cloudy in Cape Girardeau, with 82 degrees. It was clear in Springfield, Illinois, with a temperature of 82. Once again in St. Louis, it was partly cloudy, the temperature was 86 degrees, and the wind was south at 7 miles an hour. This is a special weather statement for the following counties in Missouri, Franklin, Jefferson, St. Charles, St. Louis City, St. Louis, and Warren, and the following counties in Illinois, Madison, Monroe, and St. Clair. Extreme heat warning remains in effect until 8 p.m. Wednesday. Dangerously hot conditions with heat index values up to 110. For portions of south central and southwest Illinois and central and east central Missouri. Until 8 p.m. Wednesday. Heat-related illnesses increase significantly during extreme heat and high humidity events. Drink plenty of fluids, stay in an air-conditioned room, stay out of the sun, and check up on relatives and neighbors. Young children and pets should never be left unattended in vehicles under any circumstances. Take extra precautions if you work or spend time outside. When possible, reschedule strenuous activities to early morning or evening. Know the signs and symptoms of heat exhaustion and heat stroke. Wear lightweight and loose-fitting clothing when possible. To reduce risk during outdoor work, the Occupational Safety and Health Administration recommends scheduling frequent rest breaks and shaded or
air-conditioned environments. Anyone overcome by heat should be moved to a cool and shaded location. Heat stroke is an emergency. Call 911. People in the St. Louis metropolitan area can get information about cooling centers or energy assistance related to the excessive heat by calling the United Way of Greater St. Louis at 800-427-4626. Or if calling from a landline phone, dial 211. You can also call Cool Down St. Louis at 314-241-7668. This is a special weather statement for the following county, Lincoln, Missouri. Heat advisory remains in effect until 8 p.m. Wednesday. Heat index values up to 108. For portions of south central, southwest, and west central Illinois and central, east central, northeast, and southeast Missouri, until 8 p.m. Wednesday. Hot temperatures and high humidity may cause heat illnesses. The current time is 11:26 p.m. Central Daylight Time. This is NOAA, Weather Radio KDO 89 St. Louis, Missouri, broadcasting on 162.550 MHz. This program originates from the National Weather Service Forecast Office in St. Louis, Missouri, and serves parts of East Central Missouri and Southwest Illinois, including the St. Louis metro area and surrounding counties. Extreme heat warning in effect until 8 p.m. Wednesday. Overnight, partly cloudy. Lows in the upper 70s. South winds 5 to 10 miles per hour. Tuesday, mostly sunny. A slight chance of showers in the morning. Hot with highs in the upper 90s. Southwest winds 5 to 10 miles per hour with gusts up to 20 miles per hour. Chance of rain 20%. Heat index values up to 111. Tuesday night, partly cloudy in the evening, then clearing. Lows in the upper 70s. Southwest winds 5 to 10 miles per hour. Heat index values up to 109 early in the evening. Wednesday, sunny. A slight chance of showers and thunderstorms in the afternoon. Hot with highs in the upper 90s. Southwest winds 5 to 10 miles per hour. Chance of rain 20%. Heat index values up to 110. Wednesday night, mostly clear with a slight chance of showers and thunderstorms in the evening, then mostly cloudy with a chance of showers and thunderstorms after midnight. Humid with lows in the mid-70s. South winds around 5 miles per hour. Chance of rain 50%. Heat index values up to 109 early in the evening. Thursday, partly sunny with a slight chance of showers and thunderstorms. Highs in the mid-90s. Chance of rain 20%. Heat index values up to 110 in the afternoon. Thursday night, mostly cloudy. A slight chance of showers and thunderstorms in the evening, then a chance of showers and thunderstorms after midnight. Lows in the mid-70s. Chance of rain 50%. Heat index values up to 105 early in the evening. Friday, partly sunny. A slight chance of showers in the morning. Highs in the lower 90s. Chance of rain 20%. Heat index values up to 105 in the afternoon. Friday night and Saturday, partly cloudy. Hot. Lows in the mid-70s. Highs in the upper 90s. Heat index values up to 110. Saturday night and Sunday, mostly clear. Hot. Lows in the upper 70s. Highs in the mid-90s. Heat index values up to 110. Sunday night, partly cloudy. A chance of showers and thunderstorms after midnight. Lows in the lower 70s. Chance of rain 30%. Heat index values up to 105 early in the evening. Monday, mostly sunny. A slight chance of showers and thunderstorms in the morning. Highs in the upper 80s. Chance of rain 20%. At 11 p.m. at Lambert Field in St. Louis, it was partly cloudy with a temperature of 86 degrees. The dew point was 76, giving us a relative humidity of 71%.
producing a heat index of 96. The wind was south at 7 miles an hour, and the pressure was 30.00 inches and rising. Elsewhere in the metro area, in Chesterfield, it was partly cloudy and the temperature was 82. In Cahokia, it was mostly cloudy and 82 degrees. In St. Charles, it was partly cloudy and 81. Across the region, it was partly cloudy in Columbia, Missouri, with a temperature of 81. In Quincy, it was clear and 81 degrees. In Kansas City, it was partly cloudy and the temperature was 78. It was clear in Springfield, Missouri, with a temperature of 82. In Rolla, it was partly cloudy and the temperature was 81. In Farmington, it was 80 degrees. It was partly cloudy in Cape Girardeau, with 82 degrees. It was clear in Springfield, Illinois, with a temperature of 82. Once again in St. Louis, it was partly cloudy, the temperature reaching a heat index of 96.

and the temperature was 78. It was clear in Springfield, Missouri, with a temperature of 82. In Rolla, it was partly cloudy and the temperature was 81. In Farmington, it was 80 degrees. It was partly cloudy in Cape Girardeau, with 82 degrees. It was clear in Springfield, Illinois, with a temperature of 82. Once again in St. Louis, it was partly cloudy. The temperature was 86 degrees and the wind was south at 7 miles an hour. This is a special weather statement for the following counties in Missouri, Franklin, Jefferson, St. Charles, St. Louis City, St. Louis, and Warren, and the following counties in Illinois, Madison, Monroe, and St. Clair. Extreme heat warning remains in effect until 8 p.m. Wednesday. Dangerously hot conditions with heat index values up to 110. For portions of south central and southwest Illinois and central and east central Missouri until 8 p.m. Wednesday. Heat-related illnesses increase significantly during extreme heat and high humidity events. Drink plenty of fluids, stay in an air-conditioned room, stay out of the sun, and check up on relatives and neighbors. Young children and pets should never be left unattended in vehicles under any circumstances. Take extra precautions if you work or spend time outside. When possible, reschedule strenuous activities to early morning or evening. Know the signs and symptoms of heat exhaustion and heat stroke. Wear lightweight and loose-fitting clothing when possible. To reduce risk during outdoor work, the Occupational Safety and Health Administration recommends scheduling frequent rest breaks in shaded or air-conditioned environments. Anyone overcome by heat should be moved to a cool and shaded location. Heat stroke is an emergency. Call 911. People in the St. Louis metropolitan area can get information about cooling centers or energy assistance related to the excessive heat by calling the United Way of Greater St. Louis at 800-427-4626, or if calling from a landline phone, dial 211. You can also call Cool Down St. Louis at 314-241-7668. This is a special weather statement for the following county, Lincoln, Missouri. Heat advisory remains in effect until 8 p.m. Wednesday. Heat index values up to 108. For portions of south central, southwest, and west central Illinois and central, east central, northeast, and southeast Missouri, until 8 p.m. Wednesday. Hot temperatures and high humidity may cause heat illnesses. The current time is 11:33 p.m. Central Daylight Time. This is NOAA, Weather Radio KDO 89 St. Louis, Missouri, broadcasting on 162.550 MHz. This program originates from the National Weather Service Forecast Office in St. Louis, Missouri, and serves parts of east central Missouri and southwest Illinois, including the St. Louis metro area and surrounding counties. Extreme heat warning in effect until 8 p.m. Wednesday. Overnight, partly cloudy. Lows in the upper 70s. South winds 5 to 10 miles per hour. Tuesday, mostly sunny. A slight chance of showers in the morning. Hot with highs in the upper 90s. Southwest winds 5 to 10 miles per hour with gusts up to 20 miles per hour. Chance of rain 20%. Heat index values up to 111. Tuesday night, partly cloudy in the evening, then clearing. Lows in the upper 70s. Southwest winds 5 to 10 miles per hour. Heat index values up to 109 early in the evening. Wednesday, sunny. A slight chance of showers and thunderstorms in the afternoon. Hot with highs in the upper 90s. Southwest winds 5 to 10 miles per hour. Chance of rain 20%. Heat index values up to 110. Wednesday night, mostly clear with a slight chance of showers and thunderstorms in the evening, then mostly cloudy with a chance of showers and thunderstorms after midnight. Humid with lows in the mid-70s. South winds around 5 miles per hour. Chance of rain 50%. Heat index values up to 109 early in the evening. Thursday, partly sunny.

with a slight chance of showers and thunderstorms. Highs in the mid-90s. Chance of rain 20%. Heat index values up to 110 in the afternoon. Thursday night, mostly cloudy. A slight chance of showers and thunderstorms in the evening, then a chance of showers and thunderstorms after midnight. Lows in the mid-70s. Chance of rain 50%. Heat index values up to 105 early in the evening. Friday, partly sunny. A slight chance of showers in the morning. Highs in the lower 90s. Chance of rain 20%. Heat index values up to 105 in the afternoon. Friday night and Saturday, partly cloudy. Hot. Lows in the mid-70s. Highs in the upper 90s. Heat index values up to 110. Saturday night and Sunday, mostly clear. Hot. Lows in the upper 70s. Highs in the mid-90s. Heat index values up to 110. Sunday night, partly cloudy. A chance of showers and thunderstorms after midnight. Lows in the lower 70s. Chance of rain 30%. Heat index values up to 105 early in the evening. Monday, mostly sunny. A slight chance of showers and thunderstorms in the morning. Highs in the upper 80s. Chance of rain 20%. At 11 p.m. at Lambert Field in St. Louis, it was partly cloudy with a temperature of 86 degrees. The dew point was 76, giving us a relative humidity of 71%, producing a heat index of 96. The wind was south at 7 miles an hour, and the pressure was 30.00 inches and rising. Elsewhere in the metro area, in Chesterfield, it was partly cloudy and the temperature was 82. In Cahokia, it was mostly cloudy and 82 degrees. In St. Charles, it was partly cloudy and 81. Across the region, it was partly cloudy in Columbia, Missouri, with a temperature of 81. In Quincy, it was clear and 81 degrees. In Kansas City, it was partly cloudy and the temperature was 78. It was clear in Springfield, Missouri, with a temperature of 82. In Rolla, it was partly cloudy and the temperature was 81. In Farmington, it was 80 degrees. It was partly cloudy in Cape Girardeau, with 82 degrees. It was clear in Springfield, Illinois, with a temperature of 82. Once again in St. Louis, it was partly cloudy, the temperature was 86 degrees, and the wind was south at 7 miles an hour. This is a special weather statement for the following counties in Missouri, Franklin, Jefferson, St. Charles, St. Louis City, St. Louis, and Warren, and the following counties in Illinois, Madison, Monroe, and St. Clair. Extreme heat warning remains in effect until 8 p.m. Wednesday. Dangerously hot conditions with heat index values up to 110. For portions of south central and southwest Illinois and central and east central Missouri until 8 p.m. Wednesday. Heat-related illnesses increase significantly during extreme heat and high humidity events. Drink plenty of fluids, stay in an air-conditioned room, stay out of the sun, and check up on relatives and neighbors. Young children and pets should never be left unattended in vehicles under any circumstances. Take extra precautions if you work or spend time outside. When possible, reschedule strenuous activities to early morning or evening. Know the signs and symptoms of heat exhaustion and heat stroke. Wear lightweight and loose-fitting clothing when possible. To reduce risk during outdoor work, the Occupational Safety and Health Administration recommends scheduling frequent rest breaks in shaded or air-conditioned environments. Anyone overcome by heat should be moved to a cool and shaded location. Heat stroke is an emergency. Call 911. People in the St. Louis metropolitan area can get information about cooling centers or energy assistance related to the excessive heat by calling the United Way of Greater St. Louis at 800-427-4626, or if calling from a landline phone, dial 211. You can also call Cool Down St. Louis at 314-241-7668. This is a
special weather statement for the following county, Lincoln, Missouri. Heat advisory remains in effect until 8 p.m. Wednesday. Heat index values up to 108. For portions of south central, southwest, and west central Illinois and central, east central, northeast, and southeast Missouri, until 8 p.m. Wednesday. Hot temperatures and high humidity may cause heat illnesses. The current time is 11:41 p.m. Central Daylight Time. 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This program originates from the National Weather Service Forecast Office in St. Louis, Missouri, and serves parts of East Central Missouri and Southwest Illinois, including the St. Louis metro area and surrounding counties. Extreme heat warning in effect until 8 p.m. Wednesday. Overnight, partly cloudy. Lows in the upper 70s. South winds 5 to 10 miles per hour. Tuesday, mostly sunny. A slight chance of showers in the morning. Hot with highs in the upper 90s. Southwest winds 5 to 10 miles per hour with gusts up to 20 miles per hour. Chance of rain 20%. Heat index values up to 111. Tuesday night, partly cloudy in the evening, then clearing. Lows in the upper 70s. Southwest winds 5 to 10 miles per hour. Heat index values up to 109 early in the evening. Wednesday, sunny. A slight chance of showers and thunderstorms in the afternoon. Hot with highs in the upper 90s. Southwest winds 5 to 10 miles per hour. Chance of rain 20%. Heat index values up to 110. Wednesday night, mostly clear with a slight chance of showers and thunderstorms in the evening, then mostly cloudy with a chance of showers and thunderstorms after midnight. Humid with lows in the mid-70s. South winds around 5 miles per hour. Chance of rain 50%. Heat index values up to 109 early in the evening. Thursday, partly sunny with a slight chance of showers and thunderstorms. Highs in the mid-90s. Chance of rain 20%. Heat index values up to 110 in the afternoon. Thursday night, mostly cloudy. A slight chance of showers and thunderstorms in the evening, then a chance of showers and thunderstorms after midnight. Lows in the mid-70s. Chance of rain 50%. Heat index values up to 105 early in the evening. Friday, partly sunny. A slight chance of showers in the morning. Highs in the lower 90s. Chance of rain 20%. Heat index values up to 105 in the afternoon. Friday night and Saturday, partly cloudy. Hot. Lows in the mid-70s. Highs in the upper 90s. Heat index values up to 110. Saturday night and Sunday, mostly clear. Hot. Lows in the upper 70s. Highs in the mid-90s. Heat index values up to 110. Sunday night, partly cloudy. A chance of showers and thunderstorms after midnight. Lows in the lower 70s. Chance of rain 30%. Heat index values up to 105 early in the evening. Monday, mostly sunny. A slight chance of showers and thunderstorms in the morning. Highs in the upper 80s. Chance of rain 20%. At 11 p.m. at Lambert Field in St. Louis, it was partly cloudy with a temperature of 86 degrees. The dew point was 76, giving us a relative humidity of 71%, producing a heat index of 96. The wind was south at 7 miles an hour, and the pressure was 30.00 inches and rising. Elsewhere in the metro area, in Chesterfield, it was partly cloudy and the temperature was 82. In Cahokia, it was mostly cloudy and 82 degrees. In St. Charles, it was partly cloudy and 81. Across the region, it was partly cloudy in Columbia, Missouri, with a temperature of 81. In Quincy, it was clear and 81 degrees. In Kansas City, it was partly cloudy and the temperature was 78.
was clear in Springfield, Missouri, with a temperature of 82. In Rolla, it was partly cloudy and the temperature was 81. In Farmington, it was 80 degrees. It was partly cloudy in Cape Girardeau, with 82 degrees. It was clear in Springfield, Illinois, with a temperature of 82. Once again in St. Louis, it was partly cloudy. The temperature was 86 degrees and the wind was south at 7 miles an hour. This is a special weather statement for the following counties in Missouri: Franklin, Jefferson, St. Charles, St. Louis City, St. Louis, and Warren, and the following counties in Illinois: Madison, Monroe, and St. Clair. Extreme heat warning remains in effect until 8 p.m. Wednesday. Dangerously hot conditions with heat index values up to 110. For portions of south central and southwest Illinois and central and east central Missouri. Until 8 p.m. Wednesday. Heat-related illnesses increase significantly during extreme heat and high humidity events. Drink plenty of fluids, stay in an air-conditioned room, stay out of the sun, and check up on relatives and neighbors. Young children and pets should never be left unattended in vehicles under any circumstances. Take extra precautions if you work or spend time outside. When possible, reschedule strenuous activities to early morning or evening. Know the signs and symptoms of heat exhaustion and heat stroke. Wear lightweight and loose-fitting clothing when possible. To reduce risk during outdoor work, the Occupational Safety and Health Administration recommends scheduling frequent rest breaks in shaded or air-conditioned environments. Anyone overcome by heat should be moved to a cool and shaded location. Heat stroke is an emergency. Call 911. People in the St. Louis metropolitan area can get information about cooling centers or energy assistance related to the excessive heat by calling the United Way of Greater St. Louis at 800-427-4626, or if calling from a landline phone, dial 211. You can also call Cool Down St. Louis at 314-241-7668. This is a special weather statement for the following county: Lincoln, Missouri. Heat advisory remains in effect until 8 p.m. Wednesday. Heat index values up to 108. For portions of south central, southwest, and west central Illinois and central, east central, northeast, and southeast Missouri. Until 8 p.m. Wednesday. Hot temperatures and high humidity may cause heat illnesses. The current time is 11:48 p.m. Central Daylight Time. This is NOAA, Weather Radio KDO 89 St. Louis, Missouri, broadcasting on 162.550 MHz. This program originates from the National Weather Service Forecast Office in St. Louis, Missouri, and serves parts of East Central Missouri and Southwest Illinois, including the St. Louis metro area and surrounding counties. Extreme heat warning in effect until 8 p.m. Wednesday. Overnight, partly cloudy. Lows in the upper 70s. South winds 5 to 10 miles per hour. Tuesday, mostly sunny. A slight chance of showers in the morning. Hot with highs in the upper 90s. Southwest winds 5 to 10 miles per hour with gusts up to 20 miles per hour. Chance of rain 20%. Heat index values up to 111. Tuesday night, partly cloudy in the evening, then clearing. Lows in the upper 70s. Southwest winds 5 to 10 miles per hour. Heat index values up to 109 early in the evening. Wednesday, sunny. A slight chance of showers and thunderstorms in the afternoon. Hot with highs in the upper 90s. Southwest winds 5 to 10 miles per hour. Chance of rain 20%. Heat index values up to 110. Wednesday night, mostly clear with a slight chance of showers and thunderstorms in the evening, then mostly cloudy with a chance of showers and thunderstorms after midnight. Humid with lows in the mid-70s. South winds around 5 miles per hour. Chance of rain 50%. Heat index values up to 109 early in the evening. Thursday, partly sunny with a slight chance of showers and thunderstorms.
Highs in the mid-90s. Chance of rain 20%. Heat index values up to 110 in the afternoon. Thursday night, mostly cloudy. A slight chance of showers and thunderstorms in the evening, then a chance of showers and thunderstorms after midnight. Lows in the mid-70s. Chance of rain 50%. Heat index values up to 105 early in the evening. Friday, partly sunny. A slight chance of showers in the morning. Highs in the lower 90s. Chance of rain 20%. Heat index values up to 105 in the afternoon. Friday night and Saturday, partly cloudy. Hot. Lows in the mid-70s. Highs in the upper 90s. Heat index values up to 110. Saturday night and Sunday, mostly clear. Hot. Lows in the upper 70s. Highs in the mid-90s. Heat index values up to 110. Sunday night, partly cloudy. A chance of showers and thunderstorms after midnight. Lows in the lower 70s. Chance of rain 30%. Heat index values up to 105 early in the evening. Monday, mostly sunny. A slight chance of showers and thunderstorms in the morning. Highs in the upper 80s. Chance of rain 20%. At 11 p.m. at Lambert Field in St. Louis, it was partly cloudy with a temperature of 86 degrees. The dew point was 76, giving us a relative humidity of 71%, producing a heat index of 96. The wind was south at 7 miles an hour, and the pressure was 30.00 inches and rising. Elsewhere in the metro area, in Chesterfield, it was partly cloudy and the temperature was 82. In Cahokia, it was mostly cloudy and 82 degrees. In St. Charles, it was partly cloudy and 81. Across the region, it was partly cloudy in Columbia, Missouri, with a temperature of 81. In Quincy, it was clear and 81 degrees. In Kansas City, it was partly cloudy and the temperature was 78. It was clear in Springfield, Missouri, with a temperature of 82. In Rolla, it was partly cloudy and the temperature was 81. In Farmington, it was 80 degrees. It was partly cloudy in Cape Girardeau, with 82 degrees. It was clear in Springfield, Illinois, with a temperature of 82. Once again in St. Louis, it was partly cloudy, the temperature was 86 degrees, and the wind was south at 7 miles an hour. This is a special weather statement for the following counties in Missouri, Franklin, Jefferson, St. Charles, St. Louis City, St. Louis, and Warren, and the following counties in Illinois, Madison, Monroe, and St. Clair. Extreme heat warning remains in effect until 8 p.m. Wednesday. Dangerously hot conditions with heat index values up to 110. For portions of south central and southwest Illinois and central and east central Missouri until 8 p.m. Wednesday. Heat-related illnesses increase significantly during extreme heat and high humidity events. Drink plenty of fluids, stay in an air-conditioned room, stay out of the sun, and check up on relatives and neighbors. Young children and pets should never be left unattended in vehicles under any circumstances. Take extra precautions if you work or spend time outside. When possible, reschedule strenuous activities to early morning or evening. Know the signs and symptoms of heat exhaustion and heat stroke. Wear lightweight and loose-fitting clothing when possible. To reduce risk during outdoor work, the Occupational Safety and Health Administration recommends scheduling frequent rest breaks in shaded or air-conditioned environments. Anyone overcome by heat should be moved to a cool and shaded location. Heat stroke is an emergency. Call 911. People in the St. Louis metropolitan area can get information about cooling centers or energy assistance related to the excessive heat by calling the United Way of Greater St. Louis at 800-427-4626, or if calling from a landline phone, dial 211. You can also call Cool Down St. Louis at 314-241-7668. This is a special weather statement for the following.
County, Lincoln, Missouri. Heat advisory remains in effect until 8 p.m. Wednesday. Heat index values up to 108. For portions of South Central, Southwest, and West Central Illinois and Central, East Central, Northeast, and Southeast Missouri, until 8 p.m. Wednesday. Hot temperatures and high humidity may cause heat illnesses. The current time is 11:56 p.m. Central Daylight Time. 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This program originates from the National Weather Service Forecast Office in St. Louis, Missouri, and serves parts of East Central Missouri and Southwest Illinois, including the St. Louis metro area and surrounding counties. Extreme heat warning in effect until 8 p.m. Wednesday. Overnight, partly cloudy. Lows in the upper 70s. South winds 5 to 10 miles per hour. Tuesday, mostly sunny. A slight chance of showers in the morning. Hot with highs in the upper 90s. Southwest winds 5 to 10 miles per hour with gusts up to 20 miles per hour. Chance of rain 20%. Heat index values up to 111. Tuesday night, partly cloudy in the evening. Then clearing. Lows in the upper 70s. Southwest winds 5 to 10 miles per hour. Heat index values up to 109 early in the evening. Wednesday, sunny. A slight chance of showers and thunderstorms in the afternoon. Hot with highs in the upper 90s. Southwest winds 5 to 10 miles per hour. Chance of rain 20%. Heat index values up to 110. Wednesday night, mostly clear with a slight chance of showers and thunderstorms in the evening, then mostly cloudy with a chance of showers and thunderstorms after midnight. Humid with lows in the mid-70s. South winds around 5 miles per hour. Chance of rain 50%. Heat index values up to 109 early in the evening. Thursday, partly sunny with a slight chance of showers and thunderstorms. Highs in the mid-90s. Chance of rain 20%. Heat index values up to 110 in the afternoon. Thursday night, mostly cloudy. A slight chance of showers and thunderstorms in the evening, then a chance of showers and thunderstorms after midnight. Lows in the mid-70s. Chance of rain 50%. Heat index values up to 105 early in the evening. Friday, partly sunny. A slight chance of showers in the morning. Highs in the lower 90s. Chance of rain 20%. Heat index values up to 105 in the afternoon. Friday night and Saturday, partly cloudy. Hot. Lows in the mid-70s. Highs in the upper 90s. Heat index values up to 110. Saturday night and Sunday, mostly clear. Hot. Lows in the upper 70s. Highs in the mid-90s. Heat index values up to 110. Sunday night, partly cloudy. A chance of showers and thunderstorms after midnight. Lows in the lower 70s. Chance of rain 30%. Heat index values up to 105 early in the evening. Monday, mostly sunny. A slight chance of showers and thunderstorms in the morning. Highs in the upper 80s. Chance of rain 20%. At 11 p.m. at Lambert Field in St. Louis, it was partly cloudy with a temperature of 86 degrees. The dew point was 76, giving us a relative humidity of 71%, producing a heat index of 96. The wind was south at 7 miles an hour, and the pressure was 30.00 inches and rising. Elsewhere in the metro area, in Chesterfield, it was partly cloudy and the temperature was 82. In Cahokia, it was mostly cloudy and 82 degrees. In St. Charles, it was partly cloudy and 81. Across the region, it was partly cloudy in Columbia, Missouri, with a temperature of 81. In Quincy, it was clear and 81 degrees. In Kansas City, it was partly cloudy and the temperature was 78. It was clear.
in Springfield, Missouri, with a temperature of 82. In Rolla, it was partly cloudy and the temperature was 81. In Farmington, it was 80 degrees. It was partly cloudy in Cape Girardeau, with 82 degrees. It was clear in Springfield, Illinois, with a temperature of 82. Once again in St. Louis, it was partly cloudy, the temperature was 86 degrees, and the wind was south at 7 miles an hour. This is a special weather statement for the following counties in Missouri: Franklin, Jefferson, St. Charles, St. Louis City, St. Louis, and Warren, and the following counties in Illinois: Madison, Monroe, and St. Clair. Extreme heat warning remains in effect until 8 p.m. Wednesday. Dangerously hot conditions with heat index values up to 110. For portions of south central and southwest Illinois and central and east central Missouri, until 8 p.m. Wednesday. Heat-related illnesses increase significantly during extreme heat and high humidity events. Drink plenty of fluids, stay in an air-conditioned room, stay out of the sun, and check up on relatives and neighbors. Young children and pets should never be left unattended in vehicles under any circumstances. Take extra precautions if you work or spend time outside. When possible, reschedule strenuous activities to early morning or evening. Know the signs and symptoms of heat exhaustion and heat stroke. Wear lightweight and loose-fitting clothing when possible. To reduce risk during outdoor work, the Occupational Safety and Health Administration recommends scheduling frequent rest breaks in shaded or air-conditioned environments. Anyone overcome by heat should be moved to a cool and shaded location. Heat stroke is an emergency. Call 911. People in the St. Louis metropolitan area can get information about cooling centers or energy assistance related to the excessive heat by calling the United Way of Greater St. Louis at 800-427-4626, or if calling from a landline phone, dial 211. You can also call Cool Down St. Louis at 314-241-7668. This is a special weather statement for the following county: Lincoln, Missouri. Heat advisory remains in effect until 8 p.m. Wednesday. Heat index values up to 108. For portions of south central, southwest, and west central Illinois and central, east central, northeast, and southeast Missouri, until 8 p.m. Wednesday. Hot temperatures and high humidity may cause heat illnesses. The current time is 12:03 a.m. Central Daylight Time. 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This program originates from the National Weather Service Forecast Office in St. Louis, Missouri, and serves parts of east central Missouri and southwest Illinois, including the St. Louis metro area and surrounding counties. Extreme heat warning in effect until 8 p.m. Wednesday. Overnight, partly cloudy. Lows in the upper 70s. South winds 5 to 10 miles per hour. Tuesday, mostly sunny. A slight chance of showers in the morning. Hot with highs in the upper 90s. Southwest winds 5 to 10 miles per hour with gusts up to 20 miles per hour. Chance of rain 20%. Heat index values up to 111. Tuesday night, partly cloudy in the evening, then clearing. Lows in the upper 70s. Southwest winds 5 to 10 miles per hour. Heat index values up to 109 early in the evening. Wednesday, sunny. A slight chance of showers and thunderstorms in the afternoon. Hot with highs in the upper 90s. Southwest winds 5 to 10 miles per hour. Chance of rain 20%. Heat index values up to 110. Wednesday night, mostly clear with a slight chance of showers and thunderstorms in the evening, then mostly cloudy with a chance of showers and thunderstorms after midnight. Humid with lows in the mid-70s. South winds around 5 miles per hour. Chance of rain 50%. Heat index values up to 109 early in the evening. Thursday, partly sunny with a slight chance of showers and thunderstorms.
Highs in the mid-90s. Chance of rain 20%. Heat index values up to 110 in the afternoon. Thursday night, mostly cloudy. A slight chance of showers and thunderstorms in the evening, then a chance of showers and thunderstorms after midnight. Lows in the mid-70s. Chance of rain 50%. Heat index values up to 105 early in the evening. Friday, partly sunny. A slight chance of showers in the morning. Highs in the lower 90s. Chance of rain 20%. Heat index values up to 105 in the afternoon. Friday night and Saturday, partly cloudy. Hot. Lows in the mid-70s. Highs in the upper 90s. Heat index values up to 110. Saturday night and Sunday, mostly clear. Hot. Lows in the upper 70s. Highs in the mid-90s. Heat index values up to 110. Sunday night, partly cloudy. A chance of showers and thunderstorms after midnight. Lows in the lower 70s. Chance of rain 30%. Heat index values up to 105 early in the evening. Monday, mostly sunny. A slight chance of showers and thunderstorms in the morning. Highs in the upper 80s. Chance of rain 20%. At 11 p.m. at Lambert Field in St. Louis, it was partly cloudy with a temperature of 86 degrees. The dew point was 76, giving us a relative humidity of 71%, producing a heat index of 96. The wind was south at 7 miles an hour, and the pressure was 30.00 inches and rising. Elsewhere in the metro area, in Chesterfield, it was partly cloudy and the temperature was 82. In Cahokia, it was mostly cloudy and 82 degrees. In St. Charles, it was partly cloudy and 81. Across the region, it was partly cloudy in Columbia, Missouri, with a temperature of 81. In Quincy, it was clear and 81 degrees. In Kansas City, it was partly cloudy and the temperature was 78. It was clear in Springfield, Missouri, with a temperature of 82. In Rolla, it was partly cloudy and the temperature was 81. In Farmington, it was 80 degrees. It was partly cloudy in Cape Girardeau, with 82 degrees. It was clear in Springfield, Illinois, with a temperature of 82. Once again in St. Louis, it was partly cloudy, the temperature was 86 degrees, and the wind was south at 7 miles an hour. This is a special weather statement for the following counties in Missouri, Franklin, Jefferson, St. Charles, St. Louis City, St. Louis, and Warren, and the following counties in Illinois, Madison, Monroe, and St. Clair. Extreme heat warning remains in effect until 8 p.m. Wednesday. Dangerously hot conditions with heat index values up to 110. For portions of south central and southwest Illinois and central and east central Missouri until 8 p.m. Wednesday. Heat-related illnesses increase significantly during extreme heat and high humidity events. Drink plenty of fluids, stay in an air-conditioned room, stay out of the sun, and check up on relatives and neighbors. Young children and pets should never be left unattended in vehicles under any circumstances. Take extra precautions if you work or spend time outside. When possible, reschedule strenuous activities to early morning or evening. Know the signs and symptoms of heat exhaustion and heat stroke. Wear lightweight and loose-fitting clothing when possible. To reduce risk during outdoor work, the Occupational Safety and Health Administration recommends scheduling frequent rest breaks in shaded or air-conditioned environments. Anyone overcome by heat should be moved to a cool and shaded location. Heat stroke is an emergency. Call 911. People in the St. Louis metropolitan area can get information about cooling centers or energy assistance related to the excessive heat by calling the United Way of Greater St. Louis at 800-427-4626, or if calling from a landline phone, dial 211. You can also call Cool Down St. Louis at 314-241-7668. This is a special weather statement for the following county, Lincoln.
Missouri. Heat advisory remains in effect until 8 p.m. Wednesday. Heat index values up to 108 for portions of south central, southwest, and west central Illinois and central, east central, northeast, and southeast Missouri until 8 p.m. Wednesday. Hot temperatures and high humidity may cause heat illnesses. The current time is 12:11 a.m. Central Daylight Time. 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This program originates from the National Weather Service Forecast Office in St. Louis, Missouri, and serves parts of East Central Missouri and Southwest Illinois, including the St. Louis metro area and surrounding counties. Extreme heat warning in effect until 8 p.m. Wednesday. Overnight, partly cloudy. Lows in the upper 70s. South winds 5 to 10 miles per hour. Tuesday, mostly sunny. A slight chance of showers in the morning. Hot with highs in the upper 90s. Southwest winds 5 to 10 miles per hour with gusts up to 20 miles per hour. Chance of rain 20%. Heat index values up to 111. Tuesday night, partly cloudy in the evening, then clearing. Lows in the upper 70s. Southwest winds 5 to 10 miles per hour. Heat index values up to 109 early in the evening. Wednesday, sunny. A slight chance of showers and thunderstorms in the afternoon. Hot with highs in the upper 90s. Southwest winds 5 to 10 miles per hour. Chance of rain 20%. Heat index values up to 110. Wednesday night, mostly clear with a slight chance of showers and thunderstorms in the evening, then mostly cloudy with a chance of showers and thunderstorms after midnight. Humid with lows in the mid-70s. South winds around 5 miles per hour. Chance of rain 50%. Heat index values up to 109 early in the evening. Thursday, partly sunny with a slight chance of showers and thunderstorms. Highs in the mid-90s. Chance of rain 20%. Heat index values up to 110 in the afternoon. Thursday night, mostly cloudy. A slight chance of showers and thunderstorms in the evening, then a chance of showers and thunderstorms after midnight. Lows in the mid-70s. Chance of rain 50%. Heat index values up to 105 early in the evening. Friday, partly sunny. A slight chance of showers in the morning. Highs in the lower 90s. Chance of rain 20%. Heat index values up to 105 in the afternoon. Friday night and Saturday, partly cloudy. Hot. Lows in the mid-70s. Highs in the upper 90s. Heat index values up to 110. Saturday night and Sunday, mostly clear. Hot. Lows in the upper 70s. Highs in the mid-90s. Heat index values up to 110. Sunday night, partly cloudy. A chance of showers and thunderstorms after midnight. Lows in the lower 70s. Chance of rain 30%. Heat index values up to 105 early in the evening. Monday, mostly sunny. A slight chance of showers and thunderstorms in the morning. Highs in the upper 80s. Chance of rain 20%. At midnight, the report from St. Louis was not available. Elsewhere in the metro area, across the region, in Kansas City, it was partly cloudy and the temperature was 81. Once again, the report from St. Louis was not available. This is a special weather statement for the following counties in Missouri: Franklin, Jefferson, St. Charles, St. Louis City, St. Louis, and Warren, and the following counties in Illinois: Madison, Monroe, and St. Clair. Extreme heat warning remains in effect until 8 p.m. Wednesday. Dangerously hot conditions with heat index values up to 110. For portions of south central and southwest Illinois and central and east central Missouri until 8 p.m. Wednesday. Heat-related illnesses increase significantly during extreme
heat and high humidity events. Drink plenty of fluids, stay in an air-conditioned room, stay out of the sun, and check up on relatives and neighbors. Young children and pets should never be left unattended in vehicles under any circumstances. Take extra precautions if you work or spend time outside. When possible, reschedule strenuous activities to early morning or evening. Know the signs and symptoms of heat exhaustion and heat stroke. Wear lightweight and loose-fitting clothing when possible. To reduce risk during outdoor work, the Occupational Safety and Health Administration recommends scheduling frequent rest breaks in shaded or air-conditioned environments. Anyone overcome by heat should be moved to a cool and shaded location. Heat stroke is an emergency. Call 911. People in the St. Louis metropolitan area can get information about cooling centers or energy assistance related to the excessive heat by calling the United Way of Greater St. Louis at 800-427-4626, or if calling from a landline phone, dial 211. You can also call Cool Down St. Louis at 314-241-7668. This is a special weather statement for the following county, Lincoln, Missouri. Heat advisory remains in effect until 8 p.m. Wednesday. Heat index values up to 108. For portions of south central, southwest, and west central Illinois and central, east central, northeast, and southeast Missouri, until 8 p.m. Wednesday. Hot temperatures and high humidity may cause heat illnesses. The current time is 12:17 a.m. Central Daylight Time. This is NOAA, Weather Radio KDO 89 St. Louis, Missouri, broadcasting on 162.550 MHz. This program originates from the National Weather Service Forecast Office in St. Louis, Missouri, and serves parts of East Central Missouri and Southwest Illinois, including the St. Louis metro area and surrounding counties. Extreme heat warning in effect until 8 p.m. Wednesday. Overnight, partly cloudy. Lows in the upper 70s. South winds 5 to 10 miles per hour. Tuesday, mostly sunny. A slight chance of showers in the morning. Hot with highs in the upper 90s. Southwest winds 5 to 10 miles per hour with gusts up to 20 miles per hour. Chance of rain 20%. Heat index values up to 111. Tuesday night, partly cloudy in the evening, then clearing. Lows in the upper 70s. Southwest winds 5 to 10 miles per hour. Heat index values up to 109 early in the evening. Wednesday, sunny. A slight chance of showers and thunderstorms in the afternoon. Hot with highs in the upper 90s. Southwest winds 5 to 10 miles per hour. Chance of rain 20%. Heat index values up to 110. Wednesday night, mostly clear with a slight chance of showers and thunderstorms in the evening, then mostly cloudy with a chance of showers and thunderstorms after midnight. Humid with lows in the mid-70s. South winds around 5 miles per hour. Chance of rain 50%. Heat index values up to 109 early in the evening. Thursday, partly sunny with a slight chance of showers and thunderstorms. Highs in the mid-90s. Chance of rain 20%. Heat index values up to 110 in the afternoon. Thursday night, mostly cloudy. A slight chance of showers and thunderstorms in the evening, then a chance of showers and thunderstorms after midnight. Lows in the mid-70s. Chance of rain 50%. Heat index values up to 105 early in the evening. Friday, partly sunny. A slight chance of showers in the morning. Highs in the lower 90s. Chance of rain 20%. Heat index values up to 105 in the afternoon. Friday night and Saturday, partly cloudy. Hot. Lows in the mid-70s. Highs in the upper 90s. Heat index values up to 110. Saturday night and Sunday, mostly clear. Hot. Lows in the upper 70s. Highs in the mid 90s. Heat index values up to 100.
10. Sunday night, partly cloudy. A chance of showers and thunderstorms after midnight. Lows in the lower 70s. Chance of rain 30%. Heat index values up to 105 early in the evening. Monday, mostly sunny. A slight chance of showers and thunderstorms in the morning. Highs in the upper 80s. Chance of rain 20%. At midnight, the report from St. Louis was not available. Elsewhere in the metro area, across the region, in Kansas City, it was partly cloudy and the temperature was 81. Once again, the report from St. Louis was not available. This is a special weather statement for the following counties in Missouri, Franklin, Jefferson, St. Charles, St. Louis City, St. Louis, and Warren, and the following counties in Illinois, Madison, Monroe, and St. Clair. Extreme heat warning remains in effect until 8 p.m. Wednesday. Dangerously hot conditions with heat index values up to 110. For portions of south central and southwest Illinois and central and east central Missouri. Until 8 p.m. Wednesday. Heat-related illnesses increase significantly during extreme heat and high humidity events. Drink plenty of fluids, stay in an air-conditioned room, stay out of the sun, and check up on relatives and neighbors. Young children and pets should never be left unattended in vehicles under any circumstances. Take extra precautions if you work or spend time outside. When possible, reschedule strenuous activities to early morning or evening. Know the signs and symptoms of heat exhaustion and heat stroke. Wear lightweight and loose-fitting clothing when possible. To reduce risk during outdoor work, the Occupational Safety and Health Administration recommends scheduling frequent rest breaks in shaded or air-conditioned environments. Anyone overcome by heat should be moved to a cool and shaded location. Heat stroke is an emergency. Call 911. People in the St. Louis metropolitan area can get information about cooling centers or energy assistance related to the excessive heat by calling the United Way of Greater St. Louis at 800-427-4626, or if calling from a landline phone, dial 211. You can also call Cool Down St. Louis at 314-241-7668. This is a special weather statement for the following county, Lincoln, Missouri. Heat advisory remains in effect until 8 p.m. Wednesday. Heat index values up to 108. For portions of south central, southwest, and west central Illinois and central, east central, northeast, and southeast Missouri. Until 8 p.m. Wednesday. Hot temperatures and high humidity may cause heat illnesses. The current time is 12:23 a.m. Central Daylight Time. 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This program originates from the National Weather Service Forecast Office in St. Louis, Missouri, and serves parts of east central Missouri and southwest Illinois, including the St. Louis metro area and surrounding counties. Extreme heat warning in effect until 8 p.m. Wednesday. Overnight, partly cloudy. Lows in the upper 70s. South winds 5 to 10 miles per hour. Tuesday, mostly sunny. A slight chance of showers in the morning. Hot with highs in the upper 90s. Southwest winds 5 to 10 miles per hour with gusts up to 20 miles per hour. Chance of rain 20%. Heat index values up to 111. Tuesday night, partly cloudy in the evening, then clearing. Lows in the upper 70s. Southwest winds 5 to 10 miles per hour. Heat index values up to 109 early in the evening. Wednesday, sunny. A slight chance of showers and thunderstorms in the afternoon. Hot with highs in the upper 90s. Southwest winds 5 to 10 miles per hour. Chance of rain 20%. Heat index values up to 110. Wednesday night, mostly clear with a slight chance of showers and thunderstorms in the evening, then mostly cloudy with a chance of showers and thunderstorms after midnight.
humid with lows in the mid-70s. South winds around 5 miles per hour. Chance of rain 50%. Heat index values up to 109 early in the evening. Thursday, partly sunny with a slight chance of showers and thunderstorms. Highs in the mid-90s. Chance of rain 20%. Heat index values up to 110 in the afternoon. Thursday night, mostly cloudy. A slight chance of showers and thunderstorms in the evening, then a chance of showers and thunderstorms after midnight. Lows in the mid-70s. Chance of rain 50%. Heat index values up to 105 early in the evening. Friday, partly sunny. A slight chance of showers in the morning. Highs in the lower 90s. Chance of rain 20%. Heat index values up to 105 in the afternoon. Friday night and Saturday, partly cloudy. Hot. Lows in the mid-70s. Highs in the upper 90s. Heat index values up to 110. Saturday night and Sunday, mostly clear. Hot. Lows in the upper 70s. Highs in the mid-90s. Heat index values up to 110. Sunday night, partly cloudy. A chance of showers and thunderstorms after midnight. Lows in the lower 70s. Chance of rain 30%. Heat index values up to 105 early in the evening. Monday, mostly sunny. A slight chance of showers and thunderstorms in the morning. Highs in the upper 80s. Chance of rain 20%. At midnight, the report from St. Louis was not available. Elsewhere in the metro area, across the region, in Kansas City, it was partly cloudy and the temperature was 81. Once again, the report from St. Louis was not available. This is a special weather statement for the following counties in Missouri, Franklin, Jefferson, St. Charles, St. Louis City, St. Louis, and Warren, and the following counties in Illinois, Madison, Monroe, and St. Clair. Extreme heat warning remains in effect until 8 p.m. Wednesday. Dangerously hot conditions with heat index values up to 110. For portions of south central and southwest Illinois and central and east central Missouri until 8 p.m. Wednesday. Heat-related illnesses increase significantly during extreme heat and high humidity events. Drink plenty of fluids, stay in an air-conditioned room, stay out of the sun, and check up on relatives and neighbors. Young children and pets should never be left unattended in vehicles under any circumstances. Take extra precautions if you work or spend time outside. When possible, reschedule strenuous activities to early morning or evening. Know the signs and symptoms of heat exhaustion and heat stroke. Wear lightweight and loose-fitting clothing when possible. To reduce risk during outdoor work, the Occupational Safety and Health Administration recommends scheduling frequent rest breaks in shaded or air-conditioned environments. Anyone overcome by heat should be moved to a cool and shaded location. Heat stroke is an emergency. Call 911. People in the St. Louis metropolitan area can get information about cooling centers or energy assistance related to the excessive heat by calling the United Way of Greater St. Louis at 800-427-4626, or if calling from a landline phone, dial 211. You can also call Cool Down St. Louis at 314-241-7668. This is a special weather statement for the following county, Lincoln, Missouri. Heat advisory remains in effect until 8 p.m. Wednesday. Heat index values up to 108. For portions of south central, southwest, and west central Illinois and central, east central, northeast, and southeast Missouri, until 8 p.m. Wednesday. Hot temperatures and high humidity may cause heat illnesses. The current time is 12:30 a.m. Central Daylight Time. This is NOAA, Weather Radio KDO 89 St. Louis, Missouri, broadcasting on 162.550 MHz.
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Extreme heat warning in effect until 8 p.m. Wednesday. Overnight, partly cloudy. Lows in the upper 70s. South winds 5 to 10 miles per hour. Tuesday, mostly sunny. A slight chance of showers in the morning. Hot with highs in the upper 90s. Southwest winds 5 to 10 miles per hour with gusts up to 20 miles per hour. Chance of rain 20%. Heat index values up to 111. Tuesday night, partly cloudy in the evening, then clearing. Lows in the upper 70s. Southwest winds 5 to 10 miles per hour. Heat index values up to 109 early in the evening. Wednesday, sunny. A slight chance of showers and thunderstorms in the afternoon. Hot with highs in the upper 90s. Southwest winds east central Missouri and southwest Illinois, including the St. Louis.

rain 20%. Heat index values up to 111. Tuesday night, partly cloudy in the evening, then clearing. Lows in the upper 70s. Southwest winds 5 to 10 miles per hour. Heat index values up to 109 early in the evening. Wednesday, sunny. A slight chance of showers and thunderstorms in the afternoon. Hot with highs in the upper 90s. Southwest winds 5 to 10 miles per hour. Chance of rain 20%. Heat index values up to 110. Wednesday night, mostly clear with a slight chance of showers and thunderstorms in the evening, then mostly cloudy with a chance of showers and thunderstorms after midnight. Humid with lows in the mid-70s. South winds around 5 miles per hour. Chance of rain 50%. Heat index values up to 109 early in the evening. Thursday, partly sunny with a slight chance of showers and thunderstorms. Highs in the mid-90s. Chance of rain 20%. Heat index values up to 110 in the afternoon. Thursday night, mostly cloudy. A slight chance of showers and thunderstorms in the evening, then a chance of showers and thunderstorms after midnight. Lows in the mid-70s. Chance of rain 50%. Heat index values up to 105 early in the evening. Friday, partly sunny. A slight chance of showers in the morning. Highs in the lower 90s. Chance of rain 20%. Heat index values up to 105 in the afternoon. Friday night and Saturday, partly cloudy. Hot. Lows in the mid-70s. Highs in the upper 90s. Heat index values up to 110. Saturday night and Sunday, mostly clear. Hot. Lows in the upper 70s. Highs in the mid-90s. Heat index values up to 110. Sunday night, partly cloudy. A chance of showers and thunderstorms after midnight. Lows in the lower 70s. Chance of rain 30%. Heat index values up to 105 early in the evening. Monday, mostly sunny. A slight chance of showers and thunderstorms in the morning. Highs in the upper 80s. Chance of rain 20%. At midnight, the report from St. Louis was not available. Elsewhere in the metro area, across the region, in Kansas City, it was partly cloudy and the temperature was 81. Once again, the report from St. Louis was not available. This is a special weather statement for the following counties in Missouri, Franklin, Jefferson, St. Charles, St. Louis City, St. Louis, and Warren, and the following counties in Illinois, Madison, Monroe, and St. Clair. Extreme heat warning remains in effect until 8 p.m. Wednesday. Dangerously hot conditions with heat index values up to 110. For portions of south central and southwest Illinois and central and east central Missouri. Until 8 p.m. Wednesday. Heat-related illnesses increase significantly during extreme heat and high humidity events. Drink plenty of fluids, stay in an air-conditioned room, stay out of the sun, and check up on relatives and neighbors. Young children and pets should never be left unattended in vehicles under any circumstances. Take extra precautions if you work or spend time outside. When possible, reschedule strenuous activities to early morning or evening. Know the signs and symptoms of heat exhaustion and heat stroke. Wear lightweight and loose-fitting clothing when possible. To reduce risk during outdoor work, the Occupational Safety and Health Administration recommends scheduling frequent rest breaks in shaded or air-conditioned environments. Anyone overcome by heat should be moved to a cool and shaded location. Heat stroke is an emergency. Call 911. People in the St. Louis metropolitan area can get information about cooling centers or energy assistance related to the excessive heat by calling the United Way of Greater St. Louis at 800-427-4626, or if calling from a landline phone, dial 211. You can also call Cool Down St. Louis at 314-241-7668. This is a special web.

statement for the following county, Lincoln, Missouri. Heat advisory remains in effect until 8 p.m. Wednesday. Heat index values up to 108 for portions of south central, southwest, and west central Illinois and central, east central, northeast, and southeast Missouri until 8 p.m. Wednesday. Hot temperatures and high humidity may cause heat illnesses. The current time is 12:36 a.m. Central Daylight Time. 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This program originates from the National Weather Service Forecast Office in St. Louis, Missouri, and serves parts of East Central Missouri and Southwest Illinois, including the St. Louis metro area and surrounding counties. Extreme heat warning in effect until 8 p.m. Wednesday. Overnight, partly cloudy. Lows in the upper 70s. South winds 5 to 10 miles per hour. Tuesday, mostly sunny. A slight chance of showers in the morning. Hot with highs in the upper 90s. Southwest winds 5 to 10 miles per hour with gusts up to 20 miles per hour. Chance of rain 20%. Heat index values up to 111. Tuesday night, partly cloudy in the evening, then clearing. Lows in the upper 70s. Southwest winds 5 to 10 miles per hour. Heat index values up to 109 early in the evening. Wednesday, sunny. A slight chance of showers and thunderstorms in the afternoon. Hot with highs in the upper 90s. Southwest winds 5 to 10 miles per hour. Chance of rain 20%. Heat index values up to 110. Wednesday night, mostly clear with a slight chance of showers and thunderstorms in the evening, then mostly cloudy with a chance of showers and thunderstorms after midnight. Humid with lows in the mid-70s. South winds around 5 miles per hour. Chance of rain 50%. Heat index values up to 109 early in the evening. Thursday, partly sunny with a slight chance of showers and thunderstorms. Highs in the mid-90s. Chance of rain 20%. Heat index values up to 110 in the afternoon. Thursday night, mostly cloudy. A slight chance of showers and thunderstorms in the evening, then a chance of showers and thunderstorms after midnight. Lows in the mid-70s. Chance of rain 50%. Heat index values up to 105 early in the evening. Friday, partly sunny. A slight chance of showers in the morning. Highs in the lower 90s. Chance of rain 20%. Heat index values up to 105 in the afternoon. Friday night and Saturday, partly cloudy. Hot. Lows in the mid-70s. Highs in the upper 90s. Heat index values up to 110. Saturday night and Sunday, mostly clear. Hot. Lows in the upper 70s. Highs in the mid-90s. Heat index values up to 110. Sunday night, partly cloudy. A chance of showers and thunderstorms after midnight. Lows in the lower 70s. Chance of rain 30%. Heat index values up to 105 early in the evening. Monday, mostly sunny. A slight chance of showers and thunderstorms in the morning. Highs in the upper 80s. Chance of rain 20%. At midnight, the report from St. Louis was not available. Elsewhere in the metro area, across the region, in Kansas City, it was partly cloudy and the temperature was 81. Once again, the report from St. Louis was not available. This is a special weather statement for the following counties in Missouri, Franklin, Jefferson, St. Charles, St. Louis City, St. Louis and Warren, and the following counties in Illinois, Madison, Monroe and St. Clair. Extreme heat warning remains in effect until 8 p.m. Wednesday. Dangerously hot conditions with heat index values up to 110. For portions of south central and southwest Illinois and central and east central Missouri until 8 p.m. Wednesday.
heat-related illnesses increase significantly during extreme heat and high humidity events. Drink plenty of fluids, stay in an air-conditioned room, stay out of the sun, and check up on relatives and neighbors. Young children and pets should never be left unattended in vehicles under any circumstances. Take extra precautions if you work or spend time outside. When possible, reschedule strenuous activities to early morning or evening. Know the signs and symptoms of heat exhaustion and heat stroke. Wear lightweight and loose-fitting clothing when possible. To reduce risk during outdoor work, the Occupational Safety and Health Administration recommends scheduling frequent rest breaks in shaded or air-conditioned environments. Anyone overcome by heat should be moved to a cool and shaded location. Heat stroke is an emergency. Call 911. People in the St. Louis metropolitan area can get information about cooling centers or energy assistance related to the excessive heat by calling the United Way of Greater St. Louis at 800-427-4626, or if calling from a landline phone, dial 211. You can also call Cool Down St. Louis at 314-241-7668. This is a special weather statement for the following county, Lincoln, Missouri. Heat advisory remains in effect until 8 p.m. Wednesday. Heat index values up to 108. For portions of south central, southwest, and west central Illinois and central, east central, northeast, and southeast Missouri. Until 8 p.m. Wednesday. Hot temperatures and high humidity may cause heat illnesses. The current time is 12:43 a.m. Central Daylight Time. 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Extreme heat warning in effect until 8 p.m. Wednesday. Overnight, partly cloudy. Lows in the upper 70s. South winds 5 to 10 miles per hour. Tuesday, mostly sunny. A slight chance of showers in the morning. Hot with highs in the upper 90s. Southwest winds 5 to 10 miles per hour with gusts up to 20 miles per hour. Chance of rain 20%. Heat index values up to 111. Tuesday night, partly cloudy in the evening, then clearing. Lows in the upper 70s. Southwest winds 5 to 10 miles per hour. Heat index values up to 109 early in the evening. Wednesday, sunny. A slight chance of showers and thunderstorms in the afternoon. Hot with highs in the upper 90s. Southwest winds 5 to 10 miles per hour. Chance of rain 20%. Heat index values up to 110. Wednesday night, mostly clear with a slight chance of showers and thunderstorms in the evening, then mostly cloudy with a chance of showers and thunderstorms after midnight. Humid with lows in the mid-70s. South winds around 5 miles per hour. Chance of rain 50%. Heat index values up to 109 early in the evening. Thursday, partly sunny with a slight chance of showers and thunderstorms. Highs in the mid-90s. Chance of rain 20%. Heat index values up to 110 in the afternoon. Thursday night, mostly cloudy. A slight chance of showers and thunderstorms in the evening, then a chance of showers and thunderstorms after midnight. Lows in the mid-70s. Chance of rain 50%. Heat index values up to 105 early in the evening. Friday, partly sunny. A slight chance of showers in the morning. Highs in the lower 90s. Chance of rain 20%. Heat index values up to 105 in the afternoon. Friday night and Saturday, partly cloudy. Hot. Lows in the mid-70s. Highs in the upper 90s. Heat index values up to 110. Saturday night and Sunday, mostly clear. Hot. Lows in the upper 70s.
highs in the mid-90s. Heat index values up to 110. Sunday night, partly cloudy. A chance of showers and thunderstorms after midnight. Lows in the lower 70s. Chance of rain 30%. Heat index values up to 105 early in the evening. Monday, mostly sunny. A slight chance of showers and thunderstorms in the morning. Highs in the upper 80s. Chance of rain 20%. At midnight, the report from St. Louis was not available. Elsewhere in the metro area, across the region, in Kansas City, it was partly cloudy and the temperature was 81. Once again, the report from St. Louis was not available. This is a special weather statement for the following counties in Missouri, Franklin, Jefferson, St. Charles, St. Louis City, St. Louis, and Warren, and the following counties in Illinois, Madison, Monroe, and St. Clair. Extreme heat warning remains in effect until 8 p.m. Wednesday. Dangerously hot conditions with heat index values up to 110. For portions of south central and southwest Illinois and central and east central Missouri. Until 8 p.m. Wednesday. Heat-related illnesses increase significantly during extreme heat and high humidity events. Drink plenty of fluids, stay in an air-conditioned room, stay out of the sun, and check up on relatives and neighbors. Young children and pets should never be left unattended in vehicles under any circumstances. Take extra precautions if you work or spend time outside. When possible, reschedule strenuous activities to early morning or evening. Know the signs and symptoms of heat exhaustion and heat stroke. Wear lightweight and loose-fitting clothing when possible. To reduce risk during outdoor work, the Occupational Safety and Health Administration recommends scheduling frequent rest breaks in shaded or air-conditioned environments. Anyone overcome by heat should be moved to a cool and shaded location. Heat stroke is an emergency. Call 911. People in the St. Louis metropolitan area can get information about cooling centers or energy assistance related to the excessive heat by calling the United Way of Greater St. Louis at 800-427-4626, or if calling from a landline phone, dial 211. You can also call Cool Down St. Louis at 314-241-7668. This is a special weather statement for the following county, Lincoln, Missouri. Heat advisory remains in effect until 8 p.m. Wednesday. Heat index values up to 108. For portions of south central, southwest, and west central Illinois and central, east central, northeast, and southeast Missouri. Until 8 p.m. Wednesday. Hot temperatures and high humidity may cause heat illnesses. The current time is 12:49 a.m. Central Daylight Time. 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Extreme heat warning in effect until 8 p.m. Wednesday. Overnight, partly cloudy. Lows in the upper 70s. South winds 5 to 10 miles per hour. Tuesday, mostly sunny. A slight chance of showers in the morning. Hot with highs in the upper 90s. Southwest winds 5 to 10 miles per hour with gusts up to 20 miles per hour. Chance of rain 20%. Heat index values up to 111. Tuesday night, partly cloudy in the evening, then clearing. Lows in the upper 70s. Southwest winds 5 to 10 miles per hour. Heat index values up to 109 early in the evening. Wednesday, sunny. A slight chance of showers and thunderstorms in the afternoon. Hot with highs in the upper 90s. Southwest winds 5 to 10 miles per hour. Chance of rain 20%. Heat index values up to 110. Wednesday night,
mostly clear with a slight chance of showers and thunderstorms in the evening, then mostly cloudy with a chance of showers and thunderstorms after midnight. Humid with lows in the mid-70s. South winds around 5 miles per hour. Chance of rain 50%. Heat index values up to 109 early in the evening. Thursday, partly sunny with a slight chance of showers and thunderstorms. Highs in the mid-90s. Chance of rain 20%. Heat index values up to 110 in the afternoon. Thursday night, mostly cloudy. A slight chance of showers and thunderstorms in the evening, then a chance of showers and thunderstorms after midnight. Lows in the mid-70s. Chance of rain 50%. Heat index values up to 105 early in the evening. Friday, partly sunny. A slight chance of showers in the morning. Highs in the lower 90s. Chance of rain 20%. Heat index values up to 105 in the afternoon. Friday night and Saturday, partly cloudy. Hot. Lows in the mid-70s. Highs in the upper 90s. Heat index values up to 110. Saturday night and Sunday, mostly clear. Hot. Lows in the upper 70s. Highs in the mid-90s. Heat index values up to 110. Sunday night, partly cloudy. A chance of showers and thunderstorms after midnight. Lows in the lower 70s. Chance of rain 30%. Heat index values up to 105 early in the evening. Monday, mostly sunny. A slight chance of showers and thunderstorms in the morning. Highs in the upper 80s. Chance of rain 20%. At midnight, the report from St. Louis was not available. Elsewhere in the metro area, across the region, in Kansas City, it was partly cloudy and the temperature was 81. Once again, the report from St. Louis was not available. This is a special weather statement for the following counties in Missouri, Franklin, Jefferson, St. Charles, St. Louis City, St. Louis and Warren, and the following counties in Illinois, Madison, Monroe and St. Clair. Extreme heat warning remains in effect until 8 p.m. Wednesday. Dangerously hot conditions with heat index values up to 110. For portions of south central and southwest Illinois and central and east central Missouri. Until 8 p.m. Wednesday. Heat-related illnesses increase significantly during extreme heat and high humidity events. Drink plenty of fluids, stay in an air-conditioned room, stay out of the sun, and check up on relatives and neighbors. Young children and pets should never be left unattended in vehicles under any circumstances. Take extra precautions if you work or spend time outside. When possible, reschedule strenuous activities to early morning or evening. Know the signs and symptoms of heat exhaustion and heat stroke. Wear lightweight and loose-fitting clothing when possible. To reduce risk during outdoor work, the Occupational Safety and Health Administration recommends scheduling frequent rest breaks in shaded or air-conditioned environments. Anyone overcome by heat should be moved to a cool and shaded location. Heat stroke is an emergency. Call 911. People in the St. Louis metropolitan area can get information about cooling centers or energy assistance related to the excessive heat by calling the United Way of Greater St. Louis at 800-427-4626, or if calling from a landline phone, dial 211. You can also call Cool Down St. Louis at 314-241-7668. This is a special weather statement for the following county, Lincoln, Missouri. Heat advisory remains in effect until 8 p.m. Wednesday. Heat index values up to 108. For portions of south central, southwest, and west central Illinois and central, east central, northeast, and southeast Missouri. Until 8 p.m. Wednesday. Hot temperatures and high humidity may cause heat illnesses. The current time is 12:56 a.m. Central Daylight Time.
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This program originates from the National Weather Service Forecast Office in St. Louis, Missouri, and serves parts of east central Missouri and southwest Illinois, including the St. Louis metro area and surrounding counties. Extreme heat warning in effect until 8 p.m. Wednesday. Overnight, partly cloudy. Lows in the upper 70s. South winds 5 to 10 miles per hour. Tuesday, mostly sunny. A slight chance of showers in the morning. Hot with highs in the upper 90s. Southwest winds 5 to 10 miles per hour with gusts up to 20 miles per hour. Chance of rain 20%. Heat index values up to 111. Tuesday night, partly cloudy in the evening, then clearing. Lows in the upper 70s. Southwest winds 5 to 10 miles per hour. Heat index values up to 109 early in the evening. Wednesday, sunny. A slight chance of showers and thunderstorms in the afternoon. Hot with highs in the upper 90s. Southwest winds 5 to 10 miles per hour. Chance of rain 20%. Heat index values up to 110. Wednesday night, mostly clear with a slight chance of showers and thunderstorms in the evening, then mostly cloudy with a chance of showers and thunderstorms after midnight. Humid with lows in the mid-70s. South winds around 5 miles per hour. Chance of rain 50%. Heat index values up to 109 early in the evening. Thursday, partly sunny with a slight chance of showers and thunderstorms. Highs in the mid-90s. Chance of rain 20%. Heat index values up to 110 in the afternoon. Thursday night, mostly cloudy. A slight chance of showers and thunderstorms in the evening, then a chance of showers and thunderstorms after midnight. Lows in the mid-70s. Chance of rain 50%. Heat index values up to 105 early in the evening. Friday, partly sunny. A slight chance of showers in the morning. Highs in the lower 90s. Chance of rain 20%. Heat index values up to 105 in the afternoon. Friday night and Saturday, partly cloudy. Hot. Lows in the mid-70s. Highs in the upper 90s. Heat index values up to 110. Saturday night and Sunday, mostly clear. Hot. Lows in the upper 70s. Highs in the mid-90s. Heat index values up to 110. Sunday night, partly cloudy. A chance of showers and thunderstorms after midnight. Lows in the lower 70s. Chance of rain 30%. Heat index values up to 105 early in the evening. Monday, mostly sunny. A slight chance of showers and thunderstorms in the morning. Highs in the upper 80s. Chance of rain 20%. At midnight, the report from St. Louis was not available. Elsewhere in the metro area, across the region, in Kansas City, it was partly cloudy and the temperature was 81. Once again, the report from St. Louis was not available. This is a special weather statement for the following counties in Missouri: Franklin, Jefferson, St. Charles, St. Louis City, St. Louis, and Warren, and the following counties in Illinois: Madison, Monroe, and St. Clair. Extreme heat warning remains in effect until 8 p.m. Wednesday. Dangerously hot conditions with heat index values up to 110. For portions of south central and southwest Illinois and central and east central Missouri. Until 8 p.m. Wednesday. Heat-related illnesses increase significantly during extreme heat and high humidity events. Drink plenty of fluids, stay in an air-conditioned room, stay out of the sun, and check up on relatives and neighbors. Young children and pets should never be left unattended in vehicles under any circumstances. Take extra precautions if you work or spend time outside. When possible, reschedule strenuous activities to early morning or evening. Know the signs and symptoms of heat exhaustion and heat stroke.
Wear lightweight and loose-fitting clothing when possible. To reduce risk during outdoor work, the Occupational Safety and Health Administration recommends scheduling frequent rest breaks in shaded or air-conditioned environments. Anyone overcome by heat should be moved to a cool and shaded location. Heat stroke is an emergency. Call 911. People in the St. Louis metropolitan area can get information about cooling centers or energy assistance related to the excessive heat by calling the United Way of Greater St. Louis at 800-427-4626, or if calling from a landline phone, dial 211. You can also call Cool Down St. Louis at 314-241-7668. This is a special weather statement for the following county, Lincoln, Missouri. Heat advisory remains in effect until 8 p.m. Wednesday. Heat index values up to 108. For portions of South Central, Southwest, and West Central Illinois and Central, East Central, Northeast, and Southeast Missouri, until 8 p.m. Wednesday. Hot temperatures and high humidity may cause heat illnesses. The current time is 1:02 a.m. Central Daylight Time. 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This program originates from the National Weather Service Forecast Office in St. Louis, Missouri, and serves parts of East Central Missouri and Southwest Illinois, including the St. Louis metro area and surrounding counties. Extreme heat warning in effect until 8 p.m. Wednesday. Overnight, partly cloudy. Lows in the upper 70s. South winds 5 to 10 miles per hour. Tuesday, mostly sunny. A slight chance of showers in the morning. Hot with highs in the upper 90s. Southwest winds 5 to 10 miles per hour with gusts up to 20 miles per hour. Chance of rain 20%. Heat index values up to 111. Tuesday night, partly cloudy in the evening, then clearing. Lows in the upper 70s. Southwest winds 5 to 10 miles per hour. Heat index values up to 109 early in the evening. Wednesday, sunny. A slight chance of showers and thunderstorms in the afternoon. Hot with highs in the upper 90s. Southwest winds 5 to 10 miles per hour. Chance of rain 20%. Heat index values up to 110. Wednesday night, mostly clear with a slight chance of showers and thunderstorms in the evening, then mostly cloudy with a chance of showers and thunderstorms after midnight. Humid with lows in the mid-70s. South winds around 5 miles per hour. Chance of rain 50%. Heat index values up to 109 early in the evening. Thursday, partly sunny with a slight chance of showers and thunderstorms. Highs in the mid-90s. Chance of rain 20%. Heat index values up to 110 in the afternoon. Thursday night, mostly cloudy. A slight chance of showers and thunderstorms in the evening, then a chance of showers and thunderstorms after midnight. Lows in the mid-70s. Chance of rain 50%. Heat index values up to 105 early in the evening. Friday, partly sunny. A slight chance of showers in the morning. Highs in the lower 90s. Chance of rain 20%. Heat index values up to 105 in the afternoon. Friday night and Saturday, partly cloudy. Hot. Lows in the mid-70s. Highs in the upper 90s. Heat index values up to 110. Saturday night and Sunday, mostly clear. Hot. Lows in the upper 70s. Highs in the mid-90s. Heat index values up to 110. Sunday night, partly cloudy. A chance of showers and thunderstorms after midnight. Lows in the lower 70s. Chance of rain 30%. Heat index values up to 105 early in the evening. Monday, mostly sunny. A slight chance of showers and thunderstorms in the morning. Highs in the upper 80s. Chance of rain 20%.
At midnight, the report from St. Louis was not available. Elsewhere in the metro area, across the region, in Kansas City, it was partly cloudy and the temperature was 81. Once again, the report from St. Louis was not available. This is a special weather statement for the following counties in Missouri, Franklin, Jefferson, St. Charles, St. Louis City, St. Louis, and Warren, and the following counties in Illinois, Madison, Monroe, and St. Clair. Extreme heat warning remains in effect until 8 p.m. Wednesday. Dangerously hot conditions with heat index values up to 110. For portions of south central and southwest Illinois and central and east central Missouri. Until 8 p.m. Wednesday. Heat-related illnesses increase significantly during extreme heat and high humidity events. Drink plenty of fluids, stay in an air-conditioned room, stay out of the sun, and check up on relatives and neighbors. Young children and pets should never be left unattended in vehicles under any circumstances. Take extra precautions if you work or spend time outside. When possible, reschedule strenuous activities to early morning or evening. Know the signs and symptoms of heat exhaustion and heat stroke. Wear lightweight and loose-fitting clothing when possible. To reduce risk during outdoor work, the Occupational Safety and Health Administration recommends scheduling frequent rest breaks in shaded or air-conditioned environments. Anyone overcome by heat should be moved to a cool and shaded location. Heat stroke is an emergency. 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People in the St. Louis metropolitan area can get information about cooling centers or energy assistance related to the excessive heat by calling the United Way of Greater St. Louis at 800-427-4626, or if calling from a landline phone, dial 211. You can also call Cool Down St. Louis at 314-241-7668. This is a special weather statement for the following county, Lincoln, Missouri. Heat advisory remains in effect until 8 p.m. Wednesday. Heat index values up to 108. For portions of south central, southwest, and west central Illinois and central, east central, northeast, and southeast Missouri. Until 8 p.m. Wednesday. Hot temperatures and high humidity may cause heat illnesses. The current time is 1:08 a.m. Central Daylight Time. 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Extreme heat warning in effect until 8 p.m. Wednesday. Overnight, partly cloudy. Lows in the upper 70s. South winds 5 to 10 miles per hour. Tuesday, mostly sunny. A slight chance of showers in the morning. Hot with highs in the upper 90s. Southwest winds 5 to 10 miles per hour with gusts up to 20 miles per hour. Chance of rain 20%. Heat index values up to 111. Tuesday night, partly cloudy in the evening, then clearing. Lows in the upper 70s. Southwest winds 5 to 10 miles per hour. Heat index values up to 109 early in the evening. Wednesday, sunny. A slight chance of showers and thunderstorms in the afternoon. Hot with highs in the upper 90s. Southwest winds 5 to 10 miles per hour. Chance of rain 20%. Heat index values up to 110. Wednesday night, mostly clear with a slight chance of showers and thunderstorms in the evening, then mostly cloudy with a chance of showers and thunderstorms after midnight. Humid with lows in the mid-70s. South winds around 5 miles per hour. Chance of rain 50%. Heat index values up to 109 early in the evening. Thursday, partly sunny with a slight chance of showers and thunderstorms. Highs in the mid-90s. Chance of rain 20%. Heat index values up to 110 in the afternoon. Thursday night, mostly cloudy. A
slight chance of showers and thunderstorms in the evening, then a chance of showers and thunderstorms after midnight. Lows in the mid-70s. Chance of rain 50%. Heat index values up to 105 early in the evening. Friday, partly sunny. A slight chance of showers in the morning. Highs in the lower 90s. Chance of rain 20%. Heat index values up to 105 in the afternoon. Friday night and Saturday, partly cloudy. Hot. Lows in the mid-70s. Highs in the upper 90s. Heat index values up to 110. Saturday night and Sunday, mostly clear. Hot. Lows in the upper 70s. Highs in the mid-90s. Heat index values up to 110. Sunday night, partly cloudy. A chance of showers and thunderstorms after midnight. Lows in the lower 70s. Chance of rain 30%. Heat index values up to 105 early in the evening. Monday, mostly sunny. A slight chance of showers and thunderstorms in the morning. Highs in the upper 80s. Chance of rain 20%. At 1 a.m. at Lambert Field in St. Louis, it was mostly cloudy with a temperature of 83 degrees. The dew point was 76, giving us a relative humidity of 79%, producing a heat index of 91. The wind was south at 6 miles an hour, and the pressure was 29.99 inches and steady. Elsewhere in the metro area, in Chesterfield, it was partly cloudy and the temperature was 79. In Belleville, it was 81 degrees. In Cahokia, it was partly cloudy and 79 degrees. In St. Charles, it was partly cloudy and 76. Across the region, it was clear in Columbia, Missouri, with a temperature of 79. In Quincy, it was clear and 79 degrees. In Kansas City, it was clear and the temperature was 82. It was clear in Springfield, Missouri, with a temperature of 79. In Rolla, it was clear and the temperature was 78. In Farmington, it was 77 degrees. It was partly cloudy in Cape Girardeau, with 78 degrees. It was clear in Springfield, Illinois, with a temperature of 81. Once again in St. Louis, it was mostly cloudy, the temperature was 83 degrees and the wind was south at 6 miles an hour. This is a special weather statement for the following counties in Missouri, Franklin, Jefferson, St. Charles, St. Louis City, St. Louis and Warren, and the following counties in Illinois, Madison, Monroe and St. Clair. Extreme heat warning remains in effect until 8 p.m. Wednesday. Dangerously hot conditions with heat index values up to 110. For portions of south central and southwest Illinois and central and east central Missouri. Until 8 p.m. Wednesday. Heat-related illnesses increase significantly during extreme heat and high humidity events. Drink plenty of fluids, stay in an air-conditioned room, stay out of the sun, and check up on relatives and neighbors. Young children and pets should never be left unattended in vehicles under any circumstances. Take extra precautions if you work or spend time outside. When possible, reschedule strenuous activities to early morning or evening. Know the signs and symptoms of heat exhaustion and heat stroke. Wear lightweight and loose-fitting clothing when possible. To reduce risk during outdoor work, the Occupational Safety and Health Administration recommends scheduling frequent rest breaks in shaded or air-conditioned environments. Anyone overcome by heat should be moved to a cool and shaded location. Heat stroke is an emergency. Call 911. People in the St. Louis metropolitan area can get information about cooling centers or energy assistance related to the excessive heat by calling the United Way of Greater St. Louis at 800-427-4626, or if calling from a landline phone, dial 211. You can also call Cool Down St. Louis at 314-241-7668. This is a special weather statement for the following county, Lincoln, Missouri. Heat advisory remains in effect until 8 p.m. Wednesday.
heat index values up to 108 for portions of south central, southwest, and west central Illinois and central, east central, northeast, and southeast Missouri until 8 p.m. Wednesday. Hot temperatures and high humidity may cause heat illnesses. The current time is 1:16 a.m. Central Daylight Time. 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This program originates from the National Weather Service Forecast Office in St. Louis, Missouri, and serves parts of East Central Missouri and Southwest Illinois, including the St. Louis metro area and surrounding counties. Extreme heat warning in effect until 8 p.m. Wednesday. Overnight, partly cloudy. Lows in the upper 70s. South winds 5 to 10 miles per hour. Tuesday, mostly sunny. A slight chance of showers in the morning. Hot with highs in the upper 90s. Southwest winds 5 to 10 miles per hour with gusts up to 20 miles per hour. Chance of rain 20%. Heat index values up to 111. Tuesday night, partly cloudy in the evening, then clearing. Lows in the upper 70s. Southwest winds 5 to 10 miles per hour. Heat index values up to 109 early in the evening. Wednesday, sunny. A slight chance of showers and thunderstorms in the afternoon. Hot with highs in the upper 90s. Southwest winds 5 to 10 miles per hour. Chance of rain 20%. Heat index values up to 110. Wednesday night, mostly clear with a slight chance of showers and thunderstorms in the evening, then mostly cloudy with a chance of showers and thunderstorms after midnight. Humid with lows in the mid-70s. South winds around 5 miles per hour. Chance of rain 50%. Heat index values up to 109 early in the evening. Thursday, partly sunny with a slight chance of showers and thunderstorms. Highs in the mid-90s. Chance of rain 20%. Heat index values up to 110 in the afternoon. Thursday night, mostly cloudy. A slight chance of showers and thunderstorms in the evening, then a chance of showers and thunderstorms after midnight. Lows in the mid-70s. Chance of rain 50%. Heat index values up to 105 early in the evening. Friday, partly sunny. A slight chance of showers in the morning. Highs in the lower 90s. Chance of rain 20%. Heat index values up to 105 in the afternoon. Friday night and Saturday, partly cloudy. Hot. Lows in the mid-70s. Highs in the upper 90s. Heat index values up to 110. Saturday night and Sunday, mostly clear. Hot. Lows in the upper 70s. Highs in the mid-90s. Heat index values up to 110. Sunday night, partly cloudy. A chance of showers and thunderstorms after midnight. Lows in the lower 70s. Chance of rain 30%. Heat index values up to 105 early in the evening. Monday, mostly sunny. A slight chance of showers and thunderstorms in the morning. Highs in the upper 80s. Chance of rain 20%. At 1 a.m. at Lambert Field in St. Louis, it was mostly cloudy with a temperature of 83 degrees. The dew point was 76, giving us a relative humidity of 79%, producing a heat index of 91. The wind was south at 6 miles an hour, and the pressure was 29.99 inches and steady. Elsewhere in the metro area, in Chesterfield, it was partly cloudy and the temperature was 79. In Belleville, it was 81 degrees. In Cahokia, it was partly cloudy and 79 degrees. In St. Charles, it was partly cloudy and 76. Across the region, it was clear in Columbia, Missouri, with a temperature of 79. In Quincy, it was clear and 79 degrees. In Kansas City, it was clear and the temperature was 82. It was clear in Springfield, Missouri, with a temperature of 79.
In Rolla, it was clear and the temperature was 78. In Farmington, it was 77 degrees. It was partly cloudy in Cape Girardeau, with 78 degrees. It was clear in Springfield, Illinois, with a temperature of 81. Once again in St. Louis, it was mostly cloudy, the temperature was 83 degrees and the wind was south at 6 miles an hour. This is a special weather statement for the following counties in Missouri, Franklin, Jefferson, St. Charles, St. Louis City, St. Louis, and Warren, and the following counties in Illinois, Madison, Monroe, and St. Clair. Extreme heat warning remains in effect until 8 p.m. Wednesday. Dangerously hot conditions with heat index values up to 110. For portions of south central and southwest Illinois and central and east central Missouri. Until 8 p.m. Wednesday. Heat-related illnesses increase significantly during extreme heat and high humidity events. Drink plenty of fluids, stay in an air-conditioned room, stay out of the sun, and check up on relatives and neighbors. Young children and pets should never be left unattended in vehicles under any circumstances. Take extra precautions if you work or spend time outside. When possible, reschedule strenuous activities to early morning or evening. Know the signs and symptoms of heat exhaustion and heat stroke. Wear lightweight and loose-fitting clothing when possible. To reduce risk during outdoor work, the Occupational Safety and Health Administration recommends scheduling frequent rest breaks in shaded or air-conditioned environments. Anyone overcome by heat should be moved to a cool and shaded location. Heat stroke is an emergency. Call 911. People in the St. Louis metropolitan area can get information about cooling centers or energy assistance related to the excessive heat by calling the United Way of Greater St. Louis at 800-427-4626, or if calling from a landline phone, dial 211. You can also call Cool Down St. Louis at 314-241-7668. This is a special weather statement for the following county, Lincoln, Missouri. Heat advisory remains in effect until 8 p.m. Wednesday. Heat index values up to 108. For portions of south central, southwest, and west central Illinois and central, east central, northeast, and southeast Missouri. Until 8 p.m. Wednesday. Hot temperatures and high humidity may cause heat illnesses. The current time is 1:23 a.m. Central Daylight Time. 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Extreme heat warning in effect until 8 p.m. Wednesday. Overnight, partly cloudy. Lows in the upper 70s. South winds 5 to 10 miles per hour. Tuesday, mostly sunny. A slight chance of showers in the morning. Hot with highs in the upper 90s. Southwest winds 5 to 10 miles per hour with gusts up to 20 miles per hour. Chance of rain 20%. Heat index values up to 111. Tuesday night, partly cloudy in the evening, then clearing. Lows in the upper 70s. Southwest winds 5 to 10 miles per hour. Heat index values up to 109 early in the evening. Wednesday, sunny. A slight chance of showers and thunderstorms in the afternoon. Hot with highs in the upper 90s. Southwest winds 5 to 10 miles per hour. Chance of rain 20%. Heat index values up to 110. Wednesday night, mostly clear with a slight chance of showers and thunderstorms in the evening, then mostly cloudy with a chance of showers and thunderstorms after midnight. Humid with lows in the mid-70s. South winds around 5 miles per hour. Chance of rain 50%. Heat index values up to 109 early in the evening. Thursday, partly sunny with a slight chance of showers and thunderstorms. Highs in the mid-90s.
chance of rain 20%. Heat index values up to 110 in the afternoon. Thursday night, mostly cloudy. A slight chance of showers and thunderstorms in the evening, then a chance of showers and thunderstorms after midnight. Lows in the mid-70s. Chance of rain 50%. Heat index values up to 105 early in the evening. Friday, partly sunny. A slight chance of showers in the morning. Highs in the lower 90s. Chance of rain 20%. Heat index values up to 105 in the afternoon. Friday night and Saturday, partly cloudy. Hot. Lows in the mid-70s. Highs in the upper 90s. Heat index values up to 110. Saturday night and Sunday, mostly clear. Hot. Lows in the upper 70s. Highs in the mid-90s. Heat index values up to 110. Sunday night, partly cloudy. A chance of showers and thunderstorms after midnight. Lows in the lower 70s. Chance of rain 30%. Heat index values up to 105 early in the evening. Monday, mostly sunny. A slight chance of showers and thunderstorms in the morning. Highs in the upper 80s. Chance of rain 20%. At 1 a.m. at Lambert Field in St. Louis, it was mostly cloudy with a temperature of 83 degrees. The dew point was 76, giving us a relative humidity of 79%, producing a heat index of 91. The wind was south at 6 miles an hour, and the pressure was 29.99 inches and steady. Elsewhere in the metro area, in Chesterfield, it was partly cloudy and the temperature was 79. In Belleville, it was 81 degrees. In Cahokia, it was partly cloudy and 79 degrees. In St. Charles, it was partly cloudy and 76. Across the region, it was clear in Columbia, Missouri, with a temperature of 79. In Quincy, it was clear and 79 degrees. In Kansas City, it was clear and the temperature was 82. It was clear in Springfield, Missouri, with a temperature of 79. In Rolla, it was clear and the temperature was 78. In Farmington, it was 77 degrees. It was partly cloudy in Cape Girardeau, with 78 degrees. It was clear in Springfield, Illinois, with a temperature of 81. Once again in St. Louis, it was mostly cloudy. The temperature was 83 degrees and the wind was south at 6 miles an hour. This is a special weather statement for the following counties in Missouri, Franklin, Jefferson, St. Charles, St. Louis City, St. Louis and Warren, and the following counties in Illinois, Madison, Monroe and St. Clair. Extreme heat warning remains in effect until 8 p.m. Wednesday. Dangerously hot conditions with heat index values up to 110. For portions of south central and southwest Illinois and central and east central Missouri. Until 8 p.m. Wednesday. Heat-related illnesses increase significantly during extreme heat and high humidity events. Drink plenty of fluids, stay in an air-conditioned room, stay out of the sun, and check up on relatives and neighbors. Young children and pets should never be left unattended in vehicles under any circumstances. Take extra precautions if you work or spend time outside. When possible, reschedule strenuous activities to early morning or evening. Know the signs and symptoms of heat exhaustion and heat stroke. Wear lightweight and loose-fitting clothing when possible. To reduce risk during outdoor work, the Occupational Safety and Health Administration recommends scheduling frequent rest breaks in shaded or air-conditioned environments. Anyone overcome by heat should be moved to a cool and shaded location. Heat stroke is an emergency. Call 911. People in the St. Louis metropolitan area can get information about cooling centers or energy assistance related to the excessive heat by calling the United Way of Greater St. Louis at 800-427-4626, or if calling from a landline phone, dial 211. You can also call Cool Down St. Louis at 314-241-7668. This is a special weather statement
for the following county, Lincoln, Missouri. Heat advisory remains in effect until 8 p.m. Wednesday. Heat index values up to 108. For portions of South Central, Southwest, and West Central Illinois and Central, East Central, Northeast, and Southeast Missouri. Until 8 p.m. Wednesday. Hot temperatures and high humidity may cause heat illnesses. The current time is 1:31 a.m. Central Daylight Time. 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Extreme heat warning in effect until 8 p.m. Wednesday. Rest of tonight, mostly clear. Near steady temperature in the upper 70s. South winds 5 to 10 miles per hour. Tuesday, mostly sunny with a 20% chance of showers. Hot with highs in the upper 90s. Southwest winds 5 to 10 miles per hour with gusts up to 20 miles per hour. Heat in Missouri. Until 8 p.m. Wednesday.

heat warning in effect until 8 p.m. Wednesday. Rest of tonight, mostly clear. Near steady temperature in the upper 70s. South winds 5 to 10 miles per hour. Tuesday, mostly sunny with a 20% chance of showers. Hot with highs in the upper 90s. Southwest winds 5 to 10 miles per hour with gusts up to 20 miles per hour. Heat index values up to 109. Tuesday night, partly cloudy in the evening, then clearing. Lows in the upper 70s. Southwest winds 5 to 10 miles per hour. Heat index values up to 107 early in the evening. Wednesday, sunny. A slight chance of showers and thunderstorms in the afternoon. Hot with highs in the upper 90s. Southwest winds 5 to 10 miles per hour. Chance of rain 20%. Heat index values up to 111. Wednesday night, mostly clear with a slight chance of showers and thunderstorms in the evening, then mostly cloudy with a chance of showers and thunderstorms after midnight. Humid with lows in the mid-70s. South winds around 5 miles per hour. Chance of rain 50%. Heat index values up to 109 early in the evening. Thursday, partly sunny with a slight chance of showers and thunderstorms. Highs in the mid-90s. Chance of rain 20%. Heat index values up to 110 in the afternoon. Thursday night, mostly cloudy. A slight chance of showers and thunderstorms in the evening, then a chance of showers and thunderstorms after midnight. Lows in the mid-70s. Chance of rain 50%. Heat index values up to 105 early in the evening. Friday, partly sunny. A slight chance of showers in the morning. Highs in the lower 90s. Chance of rain 20%. Heat index values up to 105 in the afternoon. Friday night and Saturday, partly cloudy. Hot. Lows in the mid-70s. Highs in the upper 90s. Heat index values up to 110. Saturday night and Sunday, mostly clear. Hot. Lows in the upper 70s. Highs in the mid-90s. Heat index values up to 110. Sunday night, partly cloudy. A chance of showers and thunderstorms after midnight. Lows in the lower 70s. Chance of rain 30%. Heat index values up to 105 early in the evening. Monday, mostly sunny. A slight chance of showers and thunderstorms in the morning. Highs in the upper 80s. Chance of rain 20%. At 1 a.m. at Lambert Field in St. Louis, it was mostly cloudy with a temperature of 83 degrees. The dew point was 76, giving us a relative humidity of 79%, producing a heat index of 91. The wind was south at 6 miles an hour, and the pressure was 29.99 inches and steady. Elsewhere in the metro area, in Chesterfield, it was partly cloudy and the temperature was 79. In Belleville, it was 81 degrees. In Cahokia, it was partly cloudy and 79 degrees. In St. Charles, it was partly cloudy and 76. Across the region, it was clear in Columbia, Missouri, with a temperature of 79. In Quincy, it was clear and 79 degrees. In Kansas City, it was clear and the temperature was 82. It was clear in Springfield, Missouri, with a temperature of 79. In Rolla, it was clear and the temperature was 78. In Farmington, it was 77 degrees. It was partly cloudy in Cape Girardeau, with 78 degrees. It was clear in Springfield, Illinois, with a temperature of 81. Once again in St. Louis, it was mostly cloudy, the temperature was 83 degrees and the wind was south at 6 miles an hour. This is a special weather statement for the following counties in Missouri, Franklin, Jefferson, St. Charles, St. Louis City, St. Louis and Warren, and the following counties in Illinois, Madison, Monroe and St. Clair. Extreme heat warning remains in effect until 8 p.m. Wednesday. Dangerously hot conditions with heat index values up to 110.

portions of south central and southwest Illinois and central and east central Missouri until 8 p.m. Wednesday. Heat-related illnesses increase significantly during extreme heat and high humidity events. Drink plenty of fluids, stay in an air-conditioned room, stay out of the sun, and check up on relatives and neighbors. Young children and pets should never be left unattended in vehicles under any circumstances. Take extra precautions if you work or spend time outside. When possible, reschedule strenuous activities to early morning or evening. Know the signs and symptoms of heat exhaustion and heat stroke. Wear lightweight and loose-fitting clothing when possible. To reduce risk during outdoor work, the Occupational Safety and Health Administration recommends scheduling frequent rest breaks in shaded or air-conditioned environments. Anyone overcome by heat should be moved to a cool and shaded location. Heat stroke is an emergency. Call 911. People in the St. Louis metropolitan area can get information about cooling centers or energy assistance related to the excessive heat by calling the United Way of Greater St. Louis at 800-427-4626, or if calling from a landline phone, dial 211. You can also call Cool Down St. Louis at 314-241-7668. This is a special weather statement for the following county, Lincoln, Missouri. Heat advisory remains in effect until 8 p.m. Wednesday. Heat index values up to 108. For portions of south central, southwest, and west central Illinois and central, east central, northeast, and southeast Missouri, until 8 p.m. Wednesday. Hot temperatures and high humidity may cause heat illnesses. The current time is 1:38 a.m. Central Daylight Time. This is NOAA, Weather Radio KDO 89 St. Louis, Missouri, broadcasting on 162.550 MHz. This program originates from the National Weather Service Forecast Office in St. Louis, Missouri, and serves parts of east central Missouri and southwest Illinois, including the St. Louis metro area and surrounding counties. Extreme heat warning in effect until 8 p.m. Wednesday. Rest of tonight, mostly clear. Near steady temperature in the upper 70s. South winds 5 to 10 miles per hour. Tuesday, mostly sunny with a 20% chance of showers. Hot with highs in the upper 90s. Southwest winds 5 to 10 miles per hour with gusts up to 20 miles per hour. Heat index values up to 109. Tuesday night, partly cloudy in the evening, then clearing. Lows in the upper 70s. Southwest winds 5 to 10 miles per hour. Heat index values up to 107 early in the evening. Wednesday, sunny. A slight chance of showers and thunderstorms in the afternoon. Hot with highs in the upper 90s. Southwest winds 5 to 10 miles per hour. Chance of rain 20%. Heat index values up to 111. Wednesday night, mostly clear with a slight chance of showers and thunderstorms in the evening, then mostly cloudy with a chance of showers and thunderstorms after midnight. Humid with lows in the mid-70s. South winds around 5 miles per hour. Chance of rain 50%. Heat index values up to 109 early in the evening. Thursday, partly sunny with a slight chance of showers and thunderstorms. Highs in the mid-90s. Chance of rain 20%. Heat index values up to 110 in the afternoon. Thursday night, mostly cloudy. A slight chance of showers and thunderstorms in the evening, then a chance of showers and thunderstorms after midnight. Lows in the mid-70s. Chance of rain 50%. Heat index values up to 105 early in the evening. Friday, partly sunny. A slight chance of showers in the morning. Highs in the lower 90s. Chance of rain 20%. Heat index values up to 105 in the afternoon. Friday night and Saturday, partly cloudy. Hot. Lows in the mid-70s. Highs in the upper 90s. Heat index values up to 110. Saturday night and Sunday,
mostly clear. Hot. Lows in the upper 70s. Highs in the mid-90s. Heat index values up to 110. Sunday night, partly cloudy. A chance of showers and thunderstorms after midnight. Lows in the lower 70s. Chance of rain 30%. Heat index values up to 105 early in the evening. Monday, mostly sunny. A slight chance of showers and thunderstorms in the morning. Highs in the upper 80s. Chance of rain 20%. At 1 a.m. at Lambert Field in St. Louis, it was mostly cloudy with a temperature of 83 degrees. The dew point was 76, giving us a relative humidity of 79%, producing a heat index of 91. The wind was south at 6 miles an hour, and the pressure was 29.99 inches and steady. Elsewhere in the metro area, in Chesterfield, it was partly cloudy and the temperature was 79. In Belleville, it was 81 degrees. In Cahokia, it was partly cloudy and 79 degrees. In St. Charles, it was partly cloudy and 76. Across the region, it was clear in Columbia, Missouri, with a temperature of 79. In Quincy, it was clear and 79 degrees. In Kansas City, it was clear and the temperature was 82. It was clear in Springfield, Missouri, with a temperature of 79. In Rolla, it was clear and the temperature was 78. In Farmington, it was 77 degrees. It was partly cloudy in Cape Girardeau, with 78 degrees. It was clear in Springfield, Illinois, with a temperature of 81. Once again in St. Louis, it was mostly cloudy, the temperature was 83 degrees and the wind was south at 6 miles an hour. This is a special weather statement for the following counties in Missouri, Franklin, Jefferson, St. Charles, St. Louis City, St. Louis and Warren, and the following counties in Illinois, Madison, Monroe and St. Clair. Extreme heat warning remains in effect until 8 p.m. Wednesday. Dangerously hot conditions with heat index values up to 110. For portions of south central and southwest Illinois and central and east central Missouri. Until 8 p.m. Wednesday. Heat-related illnesses increase significantly during extreme heat and high humidity events. Drink plenty of fluids, stay in an air-conditioned room, stay out of the sun, and check up on relatives and neighbors. Young children and pets should never be left unattended in vehicles under any circumstances. Take extra precautions if you work or spend time outside. When possible, reschedule strenuous activities to early morning or evening. Know the signs and symptoms of heat exhaustion and heat stroke. Wear lightweight and loose-fitting clothing when possible. To reduce risk during outdoor work, the Occupational Safety and Health Administration recommends scheduling frequent rest breaks in shaded or air-conditioned environments. Anyone overcome by heat should be moved to a cool and shaded location. Heat stroke is an emergency. Call 911. People in the St. Louis metropolitan area can get information about cooling centers or energy assistance related to the excessive heat by calling the United Way of Greater St. Louis at 800-427-4626, or if calling from a landline phone, dial 211. You can also call Cool Down St. Louis at 314-241-7668. This is a special weather statement for the following county, Lincoln, Missouri. Heat advisory remains in effect until 8 p.m. Wednesday. Heat index values up to 108. For portions of south central, southwest, and west central Illinois and central, east central, northeast, and southeast Missouri. Until 8 p.m. Wednesday. Hot temperatures and high humidity may cause heat illnesses. The current time is 1:46 a.m. Central Daylight Time. 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
Extreme heat warning in effect until 8 p.m. Wednesday. Rest of tonight, mostly clear. Near steady temperature in the upper 70s. South winds 5 to 10 miles per hour. Tuesday, mostly sunny with a 20% chance of showers. Hot with highs in the upper 90s. Southwest winds 5 to 10 miles per hour with gusts up to 20 miles per hour. Heat index values up to 109. Tuesday night, partly cloudy in the evening, then clearing. Lows in the upper 70s. Southwest winds 5 to 10 miles per hour. Heat index values up to 107 early in the evening. Wednesday, sunny. A slight chance of showers and thunderstorms in the afternoon. Hot with highs in the upper 90s. Southwest winds 5 to 10 miles per hour. Chance of rain 20%. Heat index values up to 111. Wednesday night, mostly clear with a slight chance of showers and thunderstorms in the evening, then mostly cloudy with a chance of showers and thunderstorms after midnight. Humid with lows in the mid-70s. South winds around 5 miles per hour. Chance of rain 50%. Heat index values up to 109 early in the evening. Thursday, partly sunny with a slight chance of showers and thunderstorms. Highs in the mid-90s. Chance of rain 20%. Heat index values up to 110 in the afternoon. Thursday night, mostly cloudy. A slight chance of showers and thunderstorms in the evening, then a chance of showers and thunderstorms after midnight. Lows in the mid-70s. Chance of rain 50%. Heat index values up to 105 early in the evening. Friday, partly sunny. A slight chance of showers in the morning. Highs in the lower 90s. Chance of rain 20%. Heat index values up to 105 in the afternoon. Friday night and Saturday, partly cloudy. Hot. Lows in the mid-70s. Highs in the upper 90s. Heat index values up to 110. Saturday night and Sunday, mostly clear. Hot. Lows in the upper 70s. Highs in the mid-90s. Heat index values up to 110. Sunday night, partly cloudy. A chance of showers and thunderstorms after midnight. Lows in the lower 70s. Chance of rain 30%. Heat index values up to 105 early in the evening. Monday, mostly sunny. A slight chance of showers and thunderstorms in the morning. Highs in the upper 80s. Chance of rain 20%. At 1 a.m. at Lambert Field in St. Louis, it was mostly cloudy with a temperature of 83 degrees. The dew point was 76, giving us a relative humidity of 79%, producing a heat index of 91. The wind was south at 6 miles an hour, and the pressure was 29.99 inches and steady. Elsewhere in the metro area, in Chesterfield, it was partly cloudy and the temperature was 79. In Belleville, it was 81 degrees. In Cahokia, it was partly cloudy and 79 degrees. In St. Charles, it was partly cloudy and 76. Across the region, it was clear in Columbia, Missouri, with a temperature of 79. In Quincy, it was clear and 79 degrees. In Kansas City, it was clear and the temperature was 82. It was clear in Springfield, Missouri, with a temperature of 79. In Rolla, it was clear and the temperature was 78. In Farmington, it was 77 degrees. It was partly cloudy in Cape Girardeau, with 78 degrees. It was clear in Springfield, Illinois, with a temperature of 81. Once again in St. Louis, it was mostly cloudy. The temperature was 83 degrees and the wind was south at 6 miles an hour. This is a special weather statement for the following counties in Missouri, Franklin, Jefferson, St. Charles, St. Louis City, St. Louis and Warren, and the following counties in Illinois, Madison, Monroe and St. Clair. Extreme heat warning remains in effect until 8 p.m. Wednesday. Dangerously hot conditions with heat index.
values up to 110. For portions of south central and southwest Illinois and central and east central Missouri, until 8 p.m. Wednesday. Heat-related illnesses increase significantly during extreme heat and high humidity events. Drink plenty of fluids, stay in an air-conditioned room, stay out of the sun, and check up on relatives and neighbors. Young children and pets should never be left unattended in vehicles under any circumstances. Take extra precautions if you work or spend time outside. 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Know the signs and symptoms of heat exhaustion and heat stroke. Wear lightweight and loose-fitting clothing when possible. 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Heat stroke is an emergency. 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People in the St. Louis metropolitan area can get information about cooling centers or energy assistance related to the excessive heat by calling the United Way of Greater St. Louis at 800-427-4626, or if calling from a landline phone, dial 211. You can also call Cool Down St. Louis at 314-241-7668. This is a special weather statement for the following county, Lincoln, Missouri. Heat advisory remains in effect until 8 p.m. Wednesday. Heat index values up to 108. For portions of south central, southwest, and west central Illinois and central, east central, northeast, and southeast Missouri, until 8 p.m. Wednesday. Hot temperatures and high humidity may cause heat illnesses. The current time is 1:54 a.m. Central Daylight Time. 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This program originates from the National Weather Service Forecast Office in St. Louis, Missouri, and serves parts of East Central Missouri and Southwest Illinois, including the St. Louis metro area and surrounding counties. Extreme heat warning in effect until 8 p.m. Wednesday. Rest of tonight, mostly clear. Near steady temperature in the upper 70s. South winds 5 to 10 miles per hour. Tuesday, mostly sunny with a 20% chance of showers. Hot with highs in the upper 90s. Southwest winds 5 to 10 miles per hour with gusts up to 20 miles per hour. Heat index values up to 109. Tuesday night, partly cloudy in the evening, then clearing. Lows in the upper 70s. Southwest winds 5 to 10 miles per hour. Heat index values up to 107 early in the evening. Wednesday, sunny. A slight chance of showers and thunderstorms in the afternoon. Hot with highs in the upper 90s. Southwest winds 5 to 10 miles per hour. Chance of rain 20%. Heat index values up to 111. Wednesday night, mostly clear with a slight chance of showers and thunderstorms in the evening, then mostly cloudy with a chance of showers and thunderstorms after midnight. Humid with lows in the mid-70s. South winds around 5 miles per hour. Chance of rain 50%. Heat index values up to 109 early in the evening. Thursday, partly sunny with a slight chance of showers and thunderstorms. Highs in the mid-90s. Chance of rain 20%. Heat index values up to 110 in the afternoon. Thursday night, mostly cloudy. A slight chance of showers and thunderstorms in the evening, then a chance of showers and thunderstorms after midnight. Lows in the mid-70s. Chance of rain 50%. Heat index values up to 105 early in the evening. Friday, partly sunny. A slight chance of showers in the morning. Highs in the lower 90s. Chance of rain 20%. Heat index values up to 105 in the afternoon. Friday night and Saturday, partly cloudy. Hot. Lows in the mid-70s. Highs in the upper 90s. Heat index values up to 110.
Saturday night and Sunday, mostly clear. Hot. Lows in the upper 70s. Highs in the mid-90s. Heat index values up to 110. Sunday night, partly cloudy. A chance of showers and thunderstorms after midnight. Lows in the lower 70s. Chance of rain 30%. Heat index values up to 105 early in the evening. Monday, mostly sunny. A slight chance of showers and thunderstorms in the morning. Highs in the upper 80s. Chance of rain 20%. At 1 a.m. at Lambert Field in St. Louis, it was mostly cloudy with a temperature of 83 degrees. The dew point was 76, giving us a relative humidity of 79%, producing a heat index of 91. The wind was south at 6 miles an hour, and the pressure was 29.99 inches and steady. Elsewhere in the metro area, in Chesterfield, it was partly cloudy and the temperature was 79. In Belleville, it was 81 degrees. In Cahokia, it was partly cloudy and 79 degrees. In St. Charles, it was partly cloudy and 76. Across the region, it was clear in Columbia, Missouri, with a temperature of 79. In Quincy, it was clear and 79 degrees. In Kansas City, it was clear and the temperature was 82. It was clear in Springfield, Missouri, with a temperature of 79. In Rolla, it was clear and the temperature was 78. In Farmington, it was 77 degrees. It was partly cloudy in Cape Girardeau, with 78 degrees. It was clear in Springfield, Illinois, with a temperature of 81. Once again in St. Louis, it was mostly cloudy. The temperature was 83 degrees and the wind was south at 6 miles an hour. This is a special weather statement for the following counties in Missouri, Franklin, Jefferson, St. Charles, St. Louis City, St. Louis and Warren, and the following counties in Illinois, Madison, Monroe and St. Clair. Extreme heat warning remains in effect until 8 p.m. Wednesday. Dangerously hot conditions with heat index values up to 110. For portions of south central and southwest Illinois and central and east central Missouri. Until 8 p.m. Wednesday. Heat-related illnesses increase significantly during extreme heat and high humidity events. Drink plenty of fluids, stay in an air-conditioned room, stay out of the sun, and check up on relatives and neighbors. Young children and pets should never be left unattended in vehicles under any circumstances. Take extra precautions if you work or spend time outside. When possible, reschedule strenuous activities to early morning or evening. Know the signs and symptoms of heat exhaustion and heat stroke. Wear lightweight and loose-fitting clothing when possible. To reduce risk during outdoor work, the Occupational Safety and Health Administration recommends scheduling frequent rest breaks in shaded or air-conditioned environments. Anyone overcome by heat should be moved to a cool and shaded location. Heat stroke is an emergency. Call 911. People in the St. Louis metropolitan area can get information about cooling centers or energy assistance related to the excessive heat by calling the United Way of Greater St. Louis at 800-427-4626, or if calling from a landline phone, dial 211. You can also call Cool Down St. Louis at 314-241-7668. This is a special weather statement for the following county, Lincoln, Missouri. Heat advisory remains in effect until 8 p.m. Wednesday. Heat index values up to 108. For portions of south central, southwest, and west central Illinois and central, east central, northeast, and southeast Missouri. Until 8 p.m. Wednesday. Hot temperatures and high humidity may cause heat illnesses. The current time is 2:01 a.m. Central Daylight Time. 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This program originates from the National Weather Service Forecast Office in St. Louis, Missouri, and serves parts of east central Missouri and southwest Illinois, including the St. Louis metro area.
surrounding counties. Extreme heat warning in effect until 8 p.m. Wednesday. Rest of tonight, mostly clear. Near steady temperature in the upper 70s. South winds 5 to 10 miles per hour. Tuesday, mostly sunny with a 20% chance of showers. Hot with highs in the upper 90s. Southwest winds 5 to 10 miles per hour with gusts up to 20 miles per hour. Heat index values up to 109. Tuesday night, partly cloudy in the evening, then clearing. Lows in the upper 70s. Southwest winds 5 to 10 miles per hour. Heat index values up to 107 early in the evening. Wednesday, sunny. A slight chance of showers and thunderstorms in the afternoon. Hot with highs in the upper 90s. Southwest winds 5 to 10 miles per hour. Chance of rain 20%. Heat index values up to 111. Wednesday night, mostly clear with a slight chance of showers and thunderstorms in the evening, then mostly cloudy with a chance of showers and thunderstorms after midnight. Humid with lows in the mid-70s. South winds around 5 miles per hour. Chance of rain 50%. Heat index values up to 109 early in the evening. Thursday, partly sunny with a slight chance of showers and thunderstorms. Highs in the mid-90s. Chance of rain 20%. Heat index values up to 110 in the afternoon. Thursday night, mostly cloudy. A slight chance of showers and thunderstorms in the evening, then a chance of showers and thunderstorms after midnight. Lows in the mid-70s. Chance of rain 50%. Heat index values up to 105 early in the evening. Friday, partly sunny. A slight chance of showers in the morning. Highs in the lower 90s. Chance of rain 20%. Heat index values up to 105 in the afternoon. Friday night and Saturday, partly cloudy. Hot. Lows in the mid-70s. Highs in the upper 90s. Heat index values up to 110. Saturday night and Sunday, mostly clear. Hot. Lows in the upper 70s. Highs in the mid-90s. Heat index values up to 110. Sunday night, partly cloudy. A chance of showers and thunderstorms after midnight. Lows in the lower 70s. Chance of rain 30%. Heat index values up to 105 early in the evening. Monday, mostly sunny. A slight chance of showers and thunderstorms in the morning. Highs in the upper 80s. Chance of rain 20%. At 1 a.m. at Lambert Field in St. Louis, it was mostly cloudy with a temperature of 83 degrees. The dew point was 76, giving us a relative humidity of 79%, producing a heat index of 91. The wind was south at 6 miles an hour, and the pressure was 29.99 inches and steady. Elsewhere in the metro area, in Chesterfield, it was partly cloudy and the temperature was 79. In Belleville, it was 81 degrees. In Cahokia, it was partly cloudy and 79 degrees. In St. Charles, it was partly cloudy and 76. Across the region, it was clear in Columbia, Missouri, with a temperature of 79. In Quincy, it was clear and 79 degrees. In Kansas City, it was clear and the temperature was 82. It was clear in Springfield, Missouri, with a temperature of 79. In Rolla, it was clear and the temperature was 78. In Farmington, it was 77 degrees. It was partly cloudy in Cape Girardeau, with 78 degrees. It was clear in Springfield, Illinois, with a temperature of 81. Once again in St. Louis, it was mostly cloudy, the temperature was 83 degrees and the wind was south at 6 miles an hour. This is a special weather statement for the following counties in Missouri, Franklin, Jefferson, St. Charles, St. Louis City, St. Louis and Warren, and the following counties in Illinois, Madison, Monroe and St. Clair. Extreme heat warning remains in effect until 8 p.m. Wednesday. Dangerously hot.
patients with heat index values up to 110. For portions of south central and southwest Illinois and central and east central Missouri, until 8 p.m. Wednesday. Heat-related illnesses increase significantly during extreme heat and high humidity events. Drink plenty of fluids, stay in an air-conditioned room, stay out of the sun, and check up on relatives and neighbors. Young children and pets should never be left unattended in vehicles under any circumstances. Take extra precautions if you work or spend time outside. When possible, reschedule strenuous activities to early morning or evening. Know the signs and symptoms of heat exhaustion and heat stroke. Wear lightweight and loose-fitting clothing when possible. To reduce risk during outdoor work, the Occupational Safety and Health Administration recommends scheduling frequent rest breaks in shaded or air-conditioned environments. Anyone overcome by heat should be moved to a cool and shaded location. Heat stroke is an emergency. Call 911. People in the St. Louis metropolitan area can get information about cooling centers or energy assistance related to the excessive heat by calling the United Way of Greater St. Louis at 800-427-4626, or if calling from a landline phone, dial 211. You can also call Cool Down St. Louis at 314-241-7668. This is a special weather statement for the following county, Lincoln, Missouri. Heat advisory remains in effect until 8 p.m. Wednesday. Heat index values up to 108. For portions of south central, southwest, and west central Illinois and central, east central, northeast, and southeast Missouri, until 8 p.m. Wednesday. Hot temperatures and high humidity may cause heat illnesses. The current time is 2:09 a.m. Central Daylight Time. This is NOAA, Weather Radio KDO 89 St. Louis, Missouri, broadcasting on 162.550 MHz. This program originates from the National Weather Service Forecast Office in St. Louis, Missouri, and serves parts of east central Missouri and southwest Illinois, including the St. Louis metro area and surrounding counties. Extreme heat warning in effect until 8 p.m. Wednesday. Rest of tonight, mostly clear. Near steady temperature in the upper 70s. South winds 5 to 10 miles per hour. Tuesday, mostly sunny with a 20% chance of showers. Hot with highs in the upper 90s. Southwest winds 5 to 10 miles per hour with gusts up to 20 miles per hour. Heat index values up to 109. Tuesday night, partly cloudy in the evening, then clearing. Lows in the upper 70s. Southwest winds 5 to 10 miles per hour. Heat index values up to 107 early in the evening. Wednesday, sunny. A slight chance of showers and thunderstorms in the afternoon. Hot with highs in the upper 90s. Southwest winds 5 to 10 miles per hour. Chance of rain 20%. Heat index values up to 111. Wednesday night, mostly clear with a slight chance of showers and thunderstorms in the evening, then mostly cloudy with a chance of showers and thunderstorms after midnight. Humid with lows in the mid-70s. South winds around 5 miles per hour. Chance of rain 50%. Heat index values up to 109 early in the evening. Thursday, partly sunny with a slight chance of showers and thunderstorms. Highs in the mid-90s. Chance of rain 20%. Heat index values up to 110 in the afternoon. Thursday night, mostly cloudy. A slight chance of showers and thunderstorms in the evening, then a chance of showers and thunderstorms after midnight. Lows in the mid-70s. Chance of rain 50%. Heat index values up to 105 early in the evening. Friday, partly sunny. A slight chance of showers in the morning. Highs in the lower 90s. Chance of rain 20%. Heat index values up to 105 in the afternoon. Friday night and Saturday, partly cloudy. Hot. Lows in the mid-70s. Highs in the upper 90s. Heat index values up to 100.
10. Saturday night and Sunday, mostly clear. Hot. Lows in the upper 70s. Highs in the mid-90s. Heat index values up to 110. Sunday night, partly cloudy. A chance of showers and thunderstorms after midnight. Lows in the lower 70s. Chance of rain 30%. Heat index values up to 105 early in the evening. Monday, mostly sunny. A slight chance of showers and thunderstorms in the morning. Highs in the upper 80s. Chance of rain 20%. At 2 a.m. at Lambert Field in St. Louis, it was mostly cloudy with a temperature of 83 degrees. The dew point was 75, giving us a relative humidity of 77%, producing a heat index of 90. The wind was southwest at 7 miles an hour, and the pressure was 29.98 inches and falling. Elsewhere in the metro area, in Chesterfield, it was mostly cloudy and the temperature was 79. In Belleville, it was 80 degrees. In Cahokia, it was mostly cloudy and 79 degrees. In St. Charles, it was partly cloudy and 77. Across the region, it was clear in Columbia, Missouri, with a temperature of 77. In Quincy, it was clear and 79 degrees. In Kansas City, it was partly cloudy and the temperature was 83. It was clear in Springfield, Missouri, with a temperature of 77. In Rolla, it was clear and the temperature was 77. In Farmington, it was 76 degrees. It was clear in Cape Girardeau, with 77 degrees. It was clear in Springfield, Illinois, with a temperature of 80. Once again in St. Louis, it was mostly cloudy, the temperature was 83 degrees, and the wind was southwest at 7 miles an hour. This is a special weather statement for the following counties in Missouri, Franklin, Jefferson, St. Charles, St. Louis City, St. Louis, and Warren, and the following counties in Illinois, Madison, Monroe, and St. Clair. Extreme heat warning remains in effect until 8 p.m. Wednesday. Dangerously hot conditions with heat index values up to 110. For portions of south central and southwest Illinois and central and east central Missouri until 8 p.m. Wednesday. Heat-related illnesses increase significantly during extreme heat and high humidity events. Drink plenty of fluids, stay in an air-conditioned room, stay out of the sun, and check up on relatives and neighbors. Young children and pets should never be left unattended in vehicles under any circumstances. Take extra precautions if you work or spend time outside. When possible, reschedule strenuous activities to early morning or evening. Know the signs and symptoms of heat exhaustion and heat stroke. Wear lightweight and loose-fitting clothing when possible. To reduce risk during outdoor work, the Occupational Safety and Health Administration recommends scheduling frequent rest breaks in shaded or air-conditioned environments. Anyone overcome by heat should be moved to a cool and shaded location. Heat stroke is an emergency. Call 911. People in the St. Louis metropolitan area can get information about cooling centers or energy assistance related to the excessive heat by calling the United Way of Greater St. Louis at 800-427-4626, or if calling from a landline phone, dial 211. You can also call Cool Down St. Louis at 314-241-7668. This is a special weather statement for the following county, Lincoln, Missouri. Heat advisory remains in effect until 8 p.m. Wednesday. Heat index values up to 108. For portions of south central, southwest, and west central Illinois and central, east central, northeast, and southeast Missouri, until 8 p.m. Wednesday. Hot temperatures and high humidity may cause heat illnesses. The current time is 2:16 a.m. Central Daylight Time. This is NOAA, Weather Radio KDO 89 St. Louis, Missouri, broadcasting on 162.550 MHz. This program originates from the National Weather Service Forecast Office in St. Louis, Missouri, and serves parts of east central Missouri and southwest Illinois, including the St.
Swiss metro area and surrounding counties. Extreme heat warning in effect until 8 p.m. Wednesday. Rest of tonight, mostly clear. Near steady temperature in the upper 70s. South winds 5 to 10 miles per hour. Tuesday, mostly sunny with a 20% chance of showers. Hot with highs in the upper 90s. Southwest winds 5 to 10 miles per hour with gusts up to 20 miles per hour. Heat index values up to 109. Tuesday night, partly cloudy in the evening, then clearing. Lows in the upper 70s. Southwest winds 5 to 10 miles per hour. Heat index values up to 107 early in the evening. Wednesday, sunny. A slight chance of showers and thunderstorms in the afternoon. Hot with highs in the upper 90s. Southwest winds 5 to 10 miles per hour. Chance of rain 20%. Heat index values up to 111. Wednesday night, mostly clear with a slight chance of showers and thunderstorms in the evening, then mostly cloudy with a chance of showers and thunderstorms after midnight. Humid with lows in the mid-70s. South winds around 5 miles per hour. Chance of rain 50%. Heat index values up to 109 early in the evening. Thursday, partly sunny with a slight chance of showers and thunderstorms. Highs in the mid-90s. Chance of rain 20%. Heat index values up to 110 in the afternoon. Thursday night, mostly cloudy. A slight chance of showers and thunderstorms in the evening, then a chance of showers and thunderstorms after midnight. Lows in the mid-70s. Chance of rain 50%. Heat index values up to 105 early in the evening. Friday, partly sunny. A slight chance of showers in the morning. Highs in the lower 90s. Chance of rain 20%. Heat index values up to 105 in the afternoon. Friday night and Saturday, partly cloudy. Hot. Lows in the mid-70s. Highs in the upper 90s. Heat index values up to 110. Saturday night and Sunday, mostly clear. Hot. Lows in the upper 70s. Highs in the mid-90s. Heat index values up to 110. Sunday night, partly cloudy. A chance of showers and thunderstorms after midnight. Lows in the lower 70s. Chance of rain 30%. Heat index values up to 105 early in the evening. Monday, mostly sunny. A slight chance of showers and thunderstorms in the morning. Highs in the upper 80s. Chance of rain 20%. At 2 a.m. at Lambert Field in St. Louis, it was mostly cloudy with a temperature of 83 degrees. The dew point was 75, giving us a relative humidity of 77%, producing a heat index of 90. The wind was southwest at 7 miles an hour, and the pressure was 29.98 inches and falling. Elsewhere in the metro area, in Chesterfield, it was mostly cloudy and the temperature was 79. In Belleville, it was 80 degrees. In Cahokia, it was mostly cloudy and 79 degrees. In St. Charles, it was partly cloudy and 77. Across the region, it was clear in Columbia, Missouri, with a temperature of 77. In Quincy, it was clear and 79 degrees. In Kansas City, it was partly cloudy and the temperature was 83. It was clear in Springfield, Missouri, with a temperature of 77. In Rolla, it was clear and the temperature was 77. In Farmington, it was 76 degrees. It was clear in Cape Girardeau, with 77 degrees. It was clear in Springfield, Illinois, with a temperature of 80. Once again in St. Louis, it was mostly cloudy. The temperature was 83 degrees and the wind was southwest at 7 miles an hour. This is a special weather statement for the following counties in Missouri, Franklin, Jefferson, St. Charles, St. Louis City, St. Louis, and Warren, and the following counties in Illinois, Madison, Monroe, and St. Clair. Extreme heat warning remains in effect until 8 p.m. Wednesday.
dangerously hot conditions with heat index values up to 110. For portions of south central and southwest Illinois and central and east central Missouri. Until 8 p.m. Wednesday. Heat-related illnesses increase significantly during extreme heat and high humidity events. Drink plenty of fluids, stay in an air-conditioned room, stay out of the sun, and check up on relatives and neighbors. Young children and pets should never be left unattended in vehicles under any circumstances. Take extra precautions if you work or spend time outside. When possible, reschedule strenuous activities to early morning or evening. Know the signs and symptoms of heat exhaustion and heat stroke. Wear lightweight and loose-fitting clothing when possible. To reduce risk during outdoor work, the Occupational Safety and Health Administration recommends scheduling frequent rest breaks in shaded or air-conditioned environments. Anyone overcome by heat should be moved to a cool and shaded location. Heat stroke is an emergency. Call 911. People in the St. Louis metropolitan area can get information about cooling centers or energy assistance related to the excessive heat by calling the United Way of Greater St. Louis at 800-427-4626, or if calling from a landline phone, dial 211. You can also call Cool Down St. Louis at 314-241-7668. This is a special weather statement for the following county, Lincoln, Missouri. Heat advisory remains in effect until 8 p.m. Wednesday. Heat index values up to 108. For portions of south central, southwest, and west central Illinois and central, east central, northeast, and southeast Missouri. Until 8 p.m. Wednesday. Hot temperatures and high humidity may cause heat illnesses. The current time is 2:24 a.m. Central Daylight Time. 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Extreme heat warning in effect until 8 p.m. Wednesday. Rest of tonight, mostly clear. Near steady temperature in the upper 70s. South winds 5 to 10 miles per hour. Tuesday, mostly sunny with a 20% chance of showers. Hot with highs in the upper 90s. Southwest winds 5 to 10 miles per hour with gusts up to 20 miles per hour. Heat index values up to 109. Tuesday night, partly cloudy in the evening, then clearing. Lows in the upper 70s. Southwest winds 5 to 10 miles per hour. Heat index values up to 107 early in the evening. Wednesday, sunny. A slight chance of showers and thunderstorms in the afternoon. Hot with highs in the upper 90s. Southwest winds 5 to 10 miles per hour. Chance of rain 20%. Heat index values up to 111. Wednesday night, mostly clear with a slight chance of showers and thunderstorms in the evening, then mostly cloudy with a chance of showers and thunderstorms after midnight. Humid with lows in the mid-70s. South winds around 5 miles per hour. Chance of rain 50%. Heat index values up to 109 early in the evening. Thursday, partly sunny with a slight chance of showers and thunderstorms. Highs in the mid-90s. Chance of rain 20%. Heat index values up to 110 in the afternoon. Thursday night, mostly cloudy. A slight chance of showers and thunderstorms in the evening, then a chance of showers and thunderstorms after midnight. Lows in the mid-70s. Chance of rain 50%. Heat index values up to 105 early in the evening. Friday, partly sunny. A slight chance of showers in the morning. Highs in the lower 90s. Chance of rain 20%. Heat index values up to 105 in the afternoon. Friday night and Saturday, partly cloudy. Hot. Lows in the mid-70s. Highs in the upper 90s.
heat index values up to 110. Saturday night and Sunday, mostly clear. Hot. Lows in the upper 70s. Highs in the mid-90s. Heat index values up to 110. Sunday night, partly cloudy. A chance of showers and thunderstorms after midnight. Lows in the lower 70s. Chance of rain 30%. Heat index values up to 105 early in the evening. Monday, mostly sunny. A slight chance of showers and thunderstorms in the morning. Highs in the upper 80s. Chance of rain 20%. At 2 a.m. at Lambert Field in St. Louis, it was mostly cloudy with a temperature of 83 degrees. The dew point was 75, giving us a relative humidity of 77%, producing a heat index of 90. The wind was southwest at 7 miles an hour, and the pressure was 29.98 inches and falling. Elsewhere in the metro area, in Chesterfield, it was mostly cloudy and the temperature was 79. In Belleville, it was 80 degrees. In Cahokia, it was mostly cloudy and 79 degrees. In St. Charles, it was partly cloudy and 77. Across the region, it was clear in Columbia, Missouri, with a temperature of 77. In Quincy, it was clear and 79 degrees. In Kansas City, it was partly cloudy and the temperature was 83. It was clear in Springfield, Missouri, with a temperature of 77. In Rolla, it was clear and the temperature was 77. In Farmington, it was 76 degrees. It was clear in Cape Girardeau, with 77 degrees. It was clear in Springfield, Illinois, with a temperature of 80. Once again in St. Louis, it was mostly cloudy, the temperature was 83 degrees and the wind was southwest at 7 miles an hour. This is a special weather statement for the following counties in Missouri, Franklin, Jefferson, St. Charles, St. Louis City, St. Louis, and Warren, and the following counties in Illinois, Madison, Monroe, and St. Clair. Extreme heat warning remains in effect until 8 p.m. Wednesday. Dangerously hot conditions with heat index values up to 110. For portions of south central and southwest Illinois and central and east central Missouri. Until 8 p.m. Wednesday. Heat-related illnesses increase significantly during extreme heat and high humidity events. Drink plenty of fluids, stay in an air-conditioned room, stay out of the sun, and check up on relatives and neighbors. Young children and pets should never be left unattended in vehicles under any circumstances. Take extra precautions if you work or spend time outside. When possible, reschedule strenuous activities to early morning or evening. Know the signs and symptoms of heat exhaustion and heat stroke. Wear lightweight and loose-fitting clothing when possible. To reduce risk during outdoor work, the Occupational Safety and Health Administration recommends scheduling frequent rest breaks in shaded or air-conditioned environments. Anyone overcome by heat should be moved to a cool and shaded location. Heat stroke is an emergency. Call 911. People in the St. Louis metropolitan area can get information about cooling centers or energy assistance related to the excessive heat by calling the United Way of Greater St. Louis at 800-427-4626, or if calling from a landline phone, dial 211. You can also call Cool Down St. Louis at 314-241-7668. This is a special weather statement for the following counties in Missouri, Franklin, Jefferson, St. Charles, St. Louis City, St. Louis, and Warren, and the following counties in Illinois, Madison, Monroe, and St. Clair. Extreme heat warning remains in effect until 8 p.m. Wednesday. Dangerously hot conditions with heat index values up to 111. For portions of south central and southwest Illinois and central and east central Missouri. Until 8 p.m. Wednesday. Heat-related illnesses increase significantly during extreme heat and high humidity events. Drink plenty of fluids, stay in an air-conditioned room, stay out of the sun, and check up on relatives and neighbors.
Young children and pets should never be left unattended in vehicles under any circumstances. Take extra precautions if you work or spend time outside. 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Know the signs and symptoms of heat exhaustion and heat stroke. Wear lightweight and loose-fitting clothing when possible. To reduce risk during outdoor work, the Occupational Safety and Health Administration recommends scheduling frequent rest breaks in shaded or air-conditioned environments. Anyone overcome by heat should be moved to a cool and shaded location. Heat stroke is an emergency. 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People in the St. Louis metropolitan area can get information about cooling centers or energy assistance related to the excessive heat by calling the United Way of Greater St. Louis at 800-427-4626, or if calling from a landline phone, dial 211. You can also call Cool Down St. Louis at 314-241-7668. 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

United Way of Greater St. Louis at 800-427-4626. Or if calling from a landline phone, dial 211. You can also call Cool Down St. Louis at 314-241-7668. This is a special weather statement for the following county, Lincoln, Missouri. Heat advisory remains in effect until 8 p.m. Wednesday. Heat index values up to 106. For portions of south central, southwest, and west central Illinois and central, east central, northeast, and southeast Missouri, until 8 p.m. Wednesday. Hot temperatures and high humidity may cause heat illnesses. The current time is 2:33 a.m. Central Daylight Time. This is NOAA, Weather Radio KDO 89 St. Louis, Missouri, broadcasting on 162.550 MHz. 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Extreme heat warning in effect until 8 p.m. Wednesday. Rest of tonight, mostly clear. Near steady temperature in the upper 70s. South winds 5 to 10 miles per hour. Tuesday, mostly sunny with a 20% chance of showers. Hot with highs in the upper 90s. Southwest winds 5 to 10 miles per hour with gusts up to 20 miles per hour. Heat index values up to 109. Tuesday night, partly cloudy in the evening, then clearing. Lows in the upper 70s. Southwest winds 5 to 10 miles per hour. Heat index values up to 107 early in the evening. Wednesday, sunny. A slight chance of showers and thunderstorms in the afternoon. Hot with highs in the upper 90s. Southwest winds 5 to 10 miles per hour. Chance of rain 20%. Heat index values up to 111. Wednesday night, mostly clear with a slight chance of showers and thunderstorms in the evening, then mostly cloudy with a chance of showers and thunderstorms after midnight. Humid with lows in the mid-70s. South winds around 5 miles per hour. Chance of rain 50%. Heat index values up to 109 early in the evening. Thursday, partly sunny with a slight chance of showers and thunderstorms. Highs in the mid-90s. Chance of rain 20%. Heat index values up to 110 in the afternoon. Thursday night, mostly cloudy. A slight chance of showers and thunderstorms in the evening, then a chance of showers and thunderstorms after midnight. Lows in the mid-70s. Chance of rain 50%. Heat index values up to 105 early in the evening. Friday, partly sunny. A slight chance of showers in the morning. Highs in the lower 90s. Chance of rain 20%. Heat index values up to 105 in the afternoon. Friday night and Saturday, partly cloudy. Hot. Lows in the mid-70s. Highs in the upper 90s. Heat index values up to 110. Saturday night and Sunday, mostly clear. Hot. Lows in the upper 70s. Highs in the mid-90s. Heat index values up to 110. Sunday night, partly cloudy. A chance of showers and thunderstorms after midnight. Lows in the lower 70s. Chance of rain 30%. Heat index values up to 105 early in the evening. Monday, mostly sunny. A slight chance of showers and thunderstorms in the morning. Highs in the upper 80s. Chance of rain 20%. At 2 a.m. at Lambert Field in St. Louis, it was mostly cloudy with a temperature of 83 degrees. The dew point was 75, giving us a relative humidity of 77%, producing a heat index of 90. The wind was southwest at 7 miles an hour, and the pressure was 29.98 inches and falling. Elsewhere in the metro area, in Chesterfield, it was mostly cloudy and the temperature was 79. In Belleville, it was 80 degrees. In Cahokia, it was mostly

cloudy and 79 degrees. In St. Charles, it was partly cloudy and 77. Across the region, it was clear in Columbia, Missouri, with a temperature of 77. In Quincy, it was clear and 79 degrees. In Kansas City, it was partly cloudy and the temperature was 83. It was clear in Springfield, Missouri, with a temperature of 77. In Rolla, it was clear and the temperature was 77. In Farmington, it was 76 degrees. It was clear in Cape Girardeau, with 77 degrees. It was clear in Springfield, Illinois, with a temperature of 80. Once again in St. Louis, it was mostly cloudy. The temperature was 83 degrees and the wind was southwest at 7 miles an hour. This is a special weather statement for the following counties in Missouri, Franklin, Jefferson, St. Charles, St. Louis City, St. Louis, and Warren, and the following counties in Illinois, Madison, Monroe, and St. Clair. Extreme heat warning remains in effect until 8 p.m. Wednesday. Dangerously hot conditions with heat index values up to 111. For portions of south central and southwest Illinois and central and east central Missouri until 8 p.m. Wednesday. Heat-related illnesses increase significantly during extreme heat and high humidity events. Drink plenty of fluids, stay in an air-conditioned room, stay out of the sun, and check up on relatives and neighbors. Young children and pets should never be left unattended in vehicles under any circumstances. Take extra precautions if you work or spend time outside. When possible, reschedule strenuous activities to early morning or evening. Know the signs and symptoms of heat exhaustion and heat stroke. Wear lightweight and loose-fitting clothing when possible. To reduce risk during outdoor work, the Occupational Safety and Health Administration recommends scheduling frequent rest breaks in shaded or air-conditioned environments. Anyone overcome by heat should be moved to a cool and shaded location. Heat stroke is an emergency. Call 911. People in the St. Louis metropolitan area can get information about cooling centers or energy assistance related to the excessive heat by calling the United Way of Greater St. Louis at 800-427-4626, or if calling from a landline phone, dial 211. You can also call Cool Down St. Louis at 314-241-7668. This is a special weather statement for the following county, Lincoln, Missouri. Heat advisory remains in effect until 8 p.m. Wednesday. Heat index values up to 106. For portions of south central, southwest, and west central Illinois and central, east central, northeast, and southeast Missouri, until 8 p.m. Wednesday. Hot temperatures and high humidity may cause heat illnesses. The current time is 2:41 a.m. Central Daylight Time. 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This program originates from the National Weather Service Forecast Office in St. Louis, Missouri, and serves parts of east central Missouri and southwest Illinois, including the St. Louis metro area and surrounding counties. Extreme heat warning in effect until 8 p.m. Wednesday. Today, mostly sunny. Hot with highs in the upper 90s. Southwest winds 5 to 10 miles per hour with gusts up to 20 miles per hour. Heat index values up to 109. Tonight, partly cloudy in the evening, then clearing. Lows in the upper 70s. Southwest winds 5 to 10 miles per hour. Heat index values up to 107 early in the evening. Wednesday, sunny. A slight chance of showers and thunderstorms in the afternoon. Hot with highs in the upper 90s. Southwest winds 5 to 10 miles per hour. Chance of rain 20%. Heat index values up to 111. Wednesday night, mostly clear in the evening, then mostly cloudy with a chance of showers and thunderstorms after midnight. Humid with lows in the mid-70s. South winds around 5 miles per hour. Chance of rain 50%. Heat index values up to 109 early in the
happening. Thursday, partly sunny. A chance of showers and thunderstorms, mainly in the morning. Humid with highs in the mid-90s. Southeast winds around 5 miles per hour. Chance of rain 50%. Heat index values up to 108 in the afternoon. Thursday night and Friday, mostly cloudy. A chance of showers and thunderstorms. Lows in the mid-70s. Highs in the lower 90s. Chance of rain 50%. Heat index values up to 105. Friday night and Saturday, partly cloudy. Hot. Lows in the mid-70s. Highs in the upper 90s. Heat index values up to 110. Saturday night and Sunday, mostly clear. Hot. Lows in the upper 70s. Highs in the mid-90s. Heat index values up to 110. Sunday night and Monday, partly cloudy. A chance of showers and thunderstorms. Lows in the lower 70s. Highs in the upper 80s. Chance of rain 30%. Heat index values up to 105. At 2 a.m. at Lambert Field in St. Louis, it was mostly cloudy with a temperature of 83 degrees. The dew point was 75, giving us a relative humidity of 77%, producing a heat index of 90. The wind was southwest at 7 miles an hour, and the pressure was 29.98 inches and falling. Elsewhere in the metro area, in Chesterfield, it was mostly cloudy and the temperature was 79. In Belleville, it was 80 degrees. In Cahokia, it was mostly cloudy and 79 degrees. In St. Charles, it was partly cloudy and 77. Across the region, it was clear in Columbia, Missouri, with a temperature of 77. In Quincy, it was clear and 79 degrees. In Kansas City, it was partly cloudy and the temperature was 83. It was clear in Springfield, Missouri, with a temperature of 77. In Rolla, it was clear and the temperature was 77. In Farmington, it was 76 degrees. It was clear in Cape Girardeau, with 77 degrees. It was clear in Springfield, Illinois, with a temperature of 80. Once again in St. Louis, it was mostly cloudy. The temperature was 83 degrees and the wind was southwest at 7 miles an hour. This is a special weather statement for the following counties in Missouri, Franklin, Jefferson, St. Charles, St. Louis City, St. Louis, and Warren, and the following counties in Illinois, Madison, Monroe, and St. Clair. Extreme heat warning remains in effect until 8 p.m. Wednesday. Dangerously hot conditions with heat index values up to 111. For portions of south central and southwest Illinois and central and east central Missouri until 8 p.m. Wednesday. Heat-related illnesses increase significantly during extreme heat and high humidity events. Drink plenty of fluids, stay in an air-conditioned room, stay out of the sun, and check up on relatives and neighbors. Young children and pets should never be left unattended in vehicles under any circumstances. Take extra precautions if you work or spend time outside. When possible, reschedule strenuous activities to early morning or evening. Know the signs and symptoms of heat exhaustion and heat stroke. Wear lightweight and loose-fitting clothing when possible. To reduce risk during outdoor work, the Occupational Safety and Health Administration recommends scheduling frequent rest breaks in shaded or air-conditioned environments. Anyone overcome by heat should be moved to a cool and shaded location. Heat stroke is an emergency. Call 911. People in the St. Louis metropolitan area can get information about cooling centers or energy assistance related to the excessive heat by calling the United Way of Greater St. Louis at 800-427-4626, or if calling from a landline phone, dial 211. You can also call Cool Down St. Louis at 314-241-7668. This is a special weather statement for the following county, Lincoln, Missouri. Heat advisory remains in effect until 8 p.m. Wednesday. Heat index values up to 106. For portions of south central,
southwest and west central Illinois and central, east central, northeast, and southeast Missouri until 8 p.m. Wednesday. Hot temperatures and high humidity may cause heat illnesses. The current time is 2:47 a.m. Central Daylight Time. 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Extreme heat warning in effect until 8 p.m. Wednesday. Today, mostly sunny. Hot with highs in the upper 90s. Southwest winds 5 to 10 miles per hour with gusts up to 20 miles per hour. Heat index values up to 109. Tonight, partly cloudy in the evening, then clearing. Lows in the upper 70s. Southwest winds 5 to 10 miles per hour. Heat index values up to 107 early in the evening. Wednesday, sunny. A slight chance of showers and thunderstorms in the afternoon. Hot with highs in the upper 90s. Southwest winds 5 to 10 miles per hour. Chance of rain 20%. Heat index values up to 111. Wednesday night, mostly clear in the evening, then mostly cloudy with a chance of showers and thunderstorms after midnight. Humid with lows in the mid-70s. South winds around 5 miles per hour. Chance of rain 50%. Heat index values up to 109 early in the evening. Thursday, partly sunny. A chance of showers and thunderstorms, mainly in the morning. Humid with highs in the mid-90s. Southeast winds around 5 miles per hour. Chance of rain 50%. Heat index values up to 108 in the afternoon. Thursday night and Friday, mostly cloudy. A chance of showers and thunderstorms. Lows in the mid-70s. Highs in the lower 90s. Chance of rain 50%. Heat index values up to 105. Friday night and Saturday, partly cloudy. Hot. Lows in the mid-70s. Highs in the upper 90s. Heat index values up to 110. Saturday night and Sunday, mostly clear. Hot. Lows in the upper 70s. Highs in the mid-90s. Heat index values up to 110. Sunday night and Monday, partly cloudy. A chance of showers and thunderstorms. Lows in the lower 70s. Highs in the upper 80s. Chance of rain 30%. Heat index values up to 105. At 2 a.m. at Lambert Field in St. Louis, it was mostly cloudy with a temperature of 83 degrees. The dew point was 75, giving us a relative humidity of 77%, producing a heat index of 90. The wind was southwest at 7 miles an hour, and the pressure was 29.98 inches and falling. Elsewhere in the metro area, in Chesterfield, it was mostly cloudy and the temperature was 79. In Belleville, it was 80 degrees. In Cahokia, it was mostly cloudy and 79 degrees. In St. Charles, it was partly cloudy and 77. Across the region, it was clear in Columbia, Missouri, with a temperature of 77. In Quincy, it was clear and 79 degrees. In Kansas City, it was partly cloudy and the temperature was 83. It was clear in Springfield, Missouri, with a temperature of 77. In Rolla, it was clear and the temperature was 77. In Farmington, it was 76 degrees. It was clear in Cape Girardeau, with 77 degrees. It was clear in Springfield, Illinois, with a temperature of 80. Once again in St. Louis, it was mostly cloudy. The temperature was 83 degrees and the wind was southwest at 7 miles an hour. This is a special weather statement for the following counties in Missouri, Franklin, Jefferson, St. Charles, St. Louis City, St. Louis and Warren, and the following counties in Illinois, Madison, Monroe and St. Clair. Extreme.
heat warning remains in effect until 8 p.m. Wednesday. Dangerously hot conditions with heat index values up to 111. For portions of south central and southwest Illinois and central and east central Missouri. Until 8 p.m. Wednesday. Heat-related illnesses increase significantly during extreme heat and high humidity events. Drink plenty of fluids, stay in an air-conditioned room, stay out of the sun, and check up on relatives and neighbors. Young children and pets should never be left unattended in vehicles under any circumstances. Take extra precautions if you work or spend time outside. When possible, reschedule strenuous activities to early morning or evening. Know the signs and symptoms of heat exhaustion and heat stroke. Wear lightweight and loose-fitting clothing when possible. To reduce risk during outdoor work, the Occupational Safety and Health Administration recommends scheduling frequent rest breaks in shaded or air-conditioned environments. Anyone overcome by heat should be moved to a cool and shaded location. Heat stroke is an emergency. Call 911. People in the St. Louis metropolitan area can get information about cooling centers or energy assistance related to the excessive heat by calling the United Way of Greater St. Louis at 800-427-4626, or if calling from a landline phone, dial 211. You can also call Cool Down St. Louis at 314-241-7668. This is a special weather statement for the following county, Lincoln, Missouri. Heat advisory remains in effect until 8 p.m. Wednesday. Heat index values up to 106. For portions of south central, southwest, and west central Illinois and central, east central, northeast, and southeast Missouri. Until 8 p.m. Wednesday. Hot temperatures and high humidity may cause heat illnesses. The current time is 2:54 a.m. Central Daylight Time. 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Extreme heat warning in effect until 8 p.m. Wednesday. Today, mostly sunny. Hot with highs in the upper 90s. Southwest winds 5 to 10 miles per hour with gusts up to 20 miles per hour. Heat index values up to 109. Tonight, partly cloudy in the evening, then clearing. Lows in the upper 70s. Southwest winds 5 to 10 miles per hour. Heat index values up to 107 early in the evening. Wednesday, sunny. A slight chance of showers and thunderstorms in the afternoon. Hot with highs in the upper 90s. Southwest winds 5 to 10 miles per hour. Chance of rain 20%. Heat index values up to 111. Wednesday night, mostly clear in the evening, then mostly cloudy with a chance of showers and thunderstorms after midnight. Humid with lows in the mid-70s. South winds around 5 miles per hour. Chance of rain 50%. Heat index values up to 109 early in the evening. Thursday, partly sunny. A chance of showers and thunderstorms, mainly in the morning. Humid with highs in the mid-90s. Southeast winds around 5 miles per hour. Chance of rain 50%. Heat index values up to 108 in the afternoon. Thursday night and Friday, mostly cloudy. A chance of showers and thunderstorms. Lows in the mid-70s. Highs in the lower 90s. Chance of rain 50%. Heat index values up to 105. Friday night and Saturday, partly cloudy. Hot. Lows in the mid-70s. Highs in the upper 90s. Heat index values up to 110. Saturday night and Sunday, mostly clear. Hot. Lows in the upper 70s. Highs in the mid-90s. Heat index values up to 110. Sunday night and Monday, partly cloudy. A chance of showers and thunderstorms.
lows in the lower 70s, highs in the upper 80s, chance of rain 30%, heat index values up to 105. At 2 a.m. at Lambert Field in St. Louis, it was mostly cloudy with a temperature of 83 degrees. The dew point was 75, giving us a relative humidity of 77%, producing a heat index of 90. The wind was southwest at 7 miles an hour, and the pressure was 29.98 inches and falling. Elsewhere in the metro area, in Chesterfield, it was mostly cloudy and the temperature was 79. In Belleville, it was 80 degrees. In Cahokia, it was mostly cloudy and 79 degrees. In St. Charles, it was partly cloudy and 77. Across the region, it was clear in Columbia, Missouri, with a temperature of 77. In Quincy, it was clear and 79 degrees. In Kansas City, it was partly cloudy and the temperature was 83. It was clear in Springfield, Missouri, with a temperature of 77. In Rolla, it was clear and the temperature was 77. In Farmington, it was 76 degrees. It was clear in Cape Girardeau, with 77 degrees. It was clear in Springfield, Illinois, with a temperature of 80. Once again in St. Louis, it was mostly cloudy. The temperature was 83 degrees and the wind was southwest at 7 miles an hour. This is a special weather statement for the following counties in Missouri, Franklin, Jefferson, St. Charles, St. Louis City, St. Louis, and Warren, and the following counties in Illinois, Madison, Monroe, and St. Clair. Extreme heat warning remains in effect until 8 p.m. Wednesday. Dangerously hot conditions with heat index values up to 111. For portions of south central and southwest Illinois and central and east central Missouri until 8 p.m. Wednesday. Heat-related illnesses increase significantly during extreme heat and high humidity events. Drink plenty of fluids, stay in an air-conditioned room, stay out of the sun, and check up on relatives and neighbors. Young children and pets should never be left unattended in vehicles under any circumstances. Take extra precautions if you work or spend time outside. When possible, reschedule strenuous activities to early morning or evening. Know the signs and symptoms of heat exhaustion and heat stroke. Wear lightweight and loose-fitting clothing when possible. To reduce risk during outdoor work, the Occupational Safety and Health Administration recommends scheduling frequent rest breaks in shaded or air-conditioned environments. Anyone overcome by heat should be moved to a cool and shaded location. Heat stroke is an emergency. Call 911. People in the St. Louis metropolitan area can get information about cooling centers or energy assistance related to the excessive heat by calling the United Way of Greater St. Louis at 800-427-4626, or if calling from a landline phone, dial 211. You can also call Cool Down St. Louis at 314-241-7668. This is a special weather statement for the following county, Lincoln, Missouri. Heat advisory remains in effect until 8 p.m. Wednesday. Heat index values up to 106. For portions of south central, southwest, and west central Illinois and central, east central, northeast, and southeast Missouri, until 8 p.m. Wednesday. Hot temperatures and high humidity may cause heat illnesses. The current time is 3:01 a.m. Central Daylight Time. This is NOAA, Weather Radio KDO 89 St. Louis, Missouri, broadcasting on 162.550 MHz. This program originates from the National Weather Service Forecast Office in St. Louis, Missouri, and serves parts of East Central Missouri and Southwest Illinois, including the St. Louis metro area and surrounding counties. Extreme heat warning in effect until 8 p.m. Wednesday. Today, mostly sunny. Hot with highs in the upper 90s. Southwest winds 5 to 10 miles per hour with gusts up to 20 miles per hour. Heat index values up to 109. Tonight, partly cloudy in the evening, then clearing. Lows in the upper 70s. Southwest
gust winds 5 to 10 miles per hour. Heat index values up to 107 early in the evening. Wednesday, sunny. A slight chance of showers and thunderstorms in the afternoon. Hot with highs in the upper 90s. Southwest winds 5 to 10 miles per hour. Chance of rain 20%. Heat index values up to 111. Wednesday night, mostly clear in the evening, then mostly cloudy with a chance of showers and thunderstorms after midnight. Humid with lows in the mid-70s. South winds around 5 miles per hour. Chance of rain 50%. Heat index values up to 109 early in the evening. Thursday, partly sunny. A chance of showers and thunderstorms, mainly in the morning. Humid with highs in the mid-90s. Southeast winds around 5 miles per hour. Chance of rain 50%. Heat index values up to 108 in the afternoon. Thursday night and Friday, mostly cloudy. A chance of showers and thunderstorms. Lows in the mid-70s. Highs in the lower 90s. Chance of rain 50%. Heat index values up to 105. Friday night and Saturday, partly cloudy. Hot. Lows in the mid-70s. Highs in the upper 90s. Heat index values up to 110. Saturday night and Sunday, mostly clear. Hot. Lows in the upper 70s. Highs in the mid-90s. Heat index values up to 110. Sunday night and Monday, partly cloudy. A chance of showers and thunderstorms. Lows in the lower 70s. Highs in the upper 80s. Chance of rain 30%. Heat index values up to 105. At 2 a.m. at Lambert Field in St. Louis, it was mostly cloudy with a temperature of 83 degrees. The dew point was 75, giving us a relative humidity of 77%, producing a heat index of 90. The wind was southwest at 7 miles an hour, and the pressure was 29.98 inches and falling. Elsewhere in the metro area, in Chesterfield, it was mostly cloudy and the temperature was 79. In Belleville, it was 80 degrees. In Cahokia, it was mostly cloudy and 79 degrees. In St. Charles, it was partly cloudy and 77. Across the region, it was clear in Columbia, Missouri, with a temperature of 77. In Quincy, it was clear and 79 degrees. In Kansas City, it was partly cloudy and the temperature was 83. It was clear in Springfield, Missouri, with a temperature of 77. In Rolla, it was clear and the temperature was 77. In Farmington, it was 76 degrees. It was clear in Cape Girardeau, with 77 degrees. It was clear in Springfield, Illinois, with a temperature of 80. Once again in St. Louis, it was mostly cloudy. The temperature was 83 degrees and the wind was southwest at 7 miles an hour. This is a special weather statement for the following counties in Missouri, Franklin, Jefferson, St. Charles, St. Louis City, St. Louis, and Warren, and the following counties in Illinois, Madison, Monroe, and St. Clair. Extreme heat warning remains in effect until 8 p.m. Wednesday. Dangerously hot conditions with heat index values up to 111. For portions of south central and southwest Illinois and central and east central Missouri until 8 p.m. Wednesday. Heat-related illnesses increase significantly during extreme heat and high humidity events. Drink plenty of fluids, stay in an air-conditioned room, stay out of the sun, and check up on relatives and neighbors. Young children and pets should never be left unattended in vehicles under any circumstances. Take extra precautions if you work or spend time outside. When possible, reschedule strenuous activities to early morning or evening. Know the signs and symptoms of heat exhaustion and heat stroke. Wear lightweight and loose-fitting clothing when possible. To reduce risk during outdoor work, the Occupational Safety and Health Administration recommends scheduling frequent rest breaks in shaded or air-conditioned environments. Anyone overcome by heat should be moved to a cool and shaded location. Heat
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Call 911. People in the St. Louis metropolitan area can get information about cooling centers or energy assistance related to the excessive heat by calling the United Way of Greater St. Louis at 800-427-4626. Or if calling from a landline phone, dial 211. You can also call Cool Down St. Louis at 314-241-7668. This is a special weather statement for the following county, Lincoln, Missouri. Heat advisory remains in effect until 8 p.m. Wednesday. Heat index values up to 106. For portions of south central, southwest, and west central Illinois and central, east central, northeast, and southeast Missouri, until 8 p.m. Wednesday. Hot temperatures and high humidity may cause heat illnesses. The current time is 3:08 a.m. Central Daylight Time. 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Extreme heat warning in effect until 8 p.m. Wednesday. Today, mostly sunny. Hot with highs in the upper 90s. Southwest winds 5 to 10 miles per hour with gusts up to 20 miles per hour. Heat index values up to 109. Tonight, partly cloudy in the evening, then clearing. Lows in the upper 70s. Southwest winds 5 to 10 miles per hour. Heat index values up to 107 early in the evening. Wednesday, sunny. A slight chance of showers and thunderstorms in the afternoon. Hot with highs in the upper 90s. Southwest winds 5 to 10 miles per hour. Chance of rain 20%. Heat index values up to 111. Wednesday night, mostly clear in the evening, then mostly cloudy with a chance of showers and thunderstorms after midnight. Humid with lows in the mid-70s. South winds around 5 miles per hour. Chance of rain 50%. Heat index values up to 109 early in the evening. Thursday, partly sunny. A chance of showers and thunderstorms, mainly in the morning. Humid with highs in the mid-90s. Southeast winds around 5 miles per hour. Chance of rain 50%. Heat index values up to 108 in the afternoon. Thursday night and Friday, mostly cloudy. A chance of showers and thunderstorms. Lows in the mid-70s. Highs in the lower 90s. Chance of rain 50%. Heat index values up to 105. Friday night and Saturday, partly cloudy. Hot. Lows in the mid-70s. Highs in the upper 90s. Heat index values up to 110. Saturday night and Sunday, mostly clear. Hot. Lows in the upper 70s. Highs in the mid-90s. Heat index values up to 110. Sunday night and Monday, partly cloudy. A chance of showers and thunderstorms. Lows in the lower 70s. Highs in the upper 80s. Chance of rain 30%. Heat index values up to 105. At 3 a.m. at Lambert Field in St. Louis, it was mostly cloudy with a temperature of 83 degrees. The dew point was 74, giving us a relative humidity of 74%. The wind was southwest at 8 miles an hour, and the pressure was 29.98 inches and steady. Elsewhere in the metro area, in Chesterfield, it was mostly cloudy and the temperature was 79. In Belleville, it was 79 degrees. In Cahokia, it was mostly cloudy and 79 degrees. In St. Charles, it was mostly cloudy and 77. Across the region, it was clear in Columbia, Missouri, with a temperature of 76. In Quincy, it was clear and 78 degrees. In Kansas City, it was partly cloudy and the temperature was 82. It was clear in Springfield, Missouri, with a temperature of
76. In Rolla, it was clear and the temperature was 76. In Farmington, it was 75 degrees. It was partly cloudy in Cape Girardeau, with 77 degrees. It was clear in Springfield, Illinois, with a temperature of 79. Once again in St. Louis, it was mostly cloudy. The temperature was 83 degrees and the wind was southwest at 8 miles an hour. This is a special weather statement for the following counties in Missouri, Franklin, Jefferson, St. Charles, St. Louis City, St. Louis and Warren, and the following counties in Illinois, Madison, Monroe and St. Clair. Extreme heat warning remains in effect until 8 p.m. Wednesday. Dangerously hot conditions with heat index values up to 111. For portions of south central and southwest Illinois and central and east central Missouri until 8 p.m. Wednesday. Heat-related illnesses increase significantly during extreme heat and high humidity events. Drink plenty of fluids, stay in an air-conditioned room, stay out of the sun, and check up on relatives and neighbors. Young children and pets should never be left unattended in vehicles under any circumstances. Take extra precautions if you work or spend time outside. 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Know the signs and symptoms of heat exhaustion and heat stroke. Wear lightweight and loose-fitting clothing when possible. To reduce risk during outdoor work, the Occupational Safety and Health Administration recommends scheduling frequent rest breaks in shaded or air-conditioned environments. Anyone overcome by heat should be moved to a cool and shaded location. 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You can also call Cool Down St. Louis at 314-241-7668. This is a special weather statement for the following county, Lincoln, Missouri. Heat advisory remains in effect until 8 p.m. Wednesday. Heat index values up to 106. For portions of south central, southwest, and west central Illinois and central, east central, northeast, and southeast Missouri. Until 8 p.m. Wednesday. Hot temperatures and high humidity may cause heat illnesses. The current time is 3:15 a.m. Central Daylight Time. 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Extreme heat warning in effect until 8 p.m. Wednesday. Today, mostly sunny. Hot with highs in the upper 90s. Southwest winds 5 to 10 miles per hour with gusts up to 20 miles per hour. Heat index values up to 109. Tonight, partly cloudy in the evening, then clearing. Lows in the upper 70s. Southwest winds 5 to 10 miles per hour. Heat index values up to 107 early in the evening. Wednesday, sunny. A slight chance of showers and thunderstorms in the afternoon. Hot with highs in the upper 90s. Southwest winds 5 to 10 miles per hour. Chance of rain 20%. Heat index values up to 111. Wednesday night, mostly clear in the evening, then mostly cloudy with a chance of showers and thunderstorms after midnight. Humid with lows in the mid-70s. South winds around 5 miles per hour. Chance of rain 50%. Heat index values up to 109 early in the evening. Thursday, partly sunny. A chance of showers and thunderstorms, mainly in the morning. Humid with highs in the mid-90s. Southeast winds around 5 miles per hour. Chance of rain 50%. Heat index values up to 108 in the afternoon. Thursday night and Friday, mostly cloudy.
chance of showers and thunderstorms. Lows in the mid-70s. Highs in the lower 90s. Chance of rain 50%. Heat index values up to 105. Friday night and Saturday, partly cloudy. Hot. Lows in the mid-70s. Highs in the upper 90s. Heat index values up to 110. Saturday night and Sunday, mostly clear. Hot. Lows in the upper 70s. Highs in the mid-90s. Heat index values up to 110. Sunday night and Monday, partly cloudy. A chance of showers and thunderstorms. Lows in the lower 70s. Highs in the upper 80s. Chance of rain 30%. Heat index values up to 105. At 3 a.m. at Lambert Field in St. Louis, it was mostly cloudy with a temperature of 83 degrees. The dew point was 74, giving us a relative humidity of 74%. The wind was southwest at 8 miles an hour, and the pressure was 29.98 inches and steady. Elsewhere in the metro area, in Chesterfield, it was mostly cloudy and the temperature was 79. In Belleville, it was 79 degrees. In Cahokia, it was mostly cloudy and 79 degrees. In St. Charles, it was mostly cloudy and 77. Across the region, it was clear in Columbia, Missouri, with a temperature of 76. In Quincy, it was clear and 78 degrees. In Kansas City, it was partly cloudy and the temperature was 82. It was clear in Springfield, Missouri, with a temperature of 76. In Rolla, it was clear and the temperature was 76. In Farmington, it was 75 degrees. It was partly cloudy in Cape Girardeau, with 77 degrees. It was clear in Springfield, Illinois, with a temperature of 79. Once again in St. Louis, it was mostly cloudy. The temperature was 83 degrees and the wind was southwest at 8 miles an hour. This is a special weather statement for the following counties in Missouri, Franklin, Jefferson, St. Charles, St. Louis City, St. Louis, and Warren, and the following counties in Illinois, Madison, Monroe, and St. Clair. Extreme heat warning remains in effect until 8 p.m. Wednesday. Dangerously hot conditions with heat index values up to 111. For portions of south central and southwest Illinois and central and east central Missouri. Until 8 p.m. Wednesday. Heat-related illnesses increase significantly during extreme heat and high humidity events. Drink plenty of fluids, stay in an air-conditioned room, stay out of the sun, and check up on relatives and neighbors. Young children and pets should never be left unattended in vehicles under any circumstances. Take extra precautions if you work or spend time outside. When possible, reschedule strenuous activities to early morning or evening. Know the signs and symptoms of heat exhaustion and heat stroke. Wear lightweight and loose-fitting clothing when possible. To reduce risk during outdoor work, the Occupational Safety and Health Administration recommends scheduling frequent rest breaks in shaded or air-conditioned environments. Anyone overcome by heat should be moved to a cool and shaded location. Heat stroke is an emergency. Call 911. People in the St. Louis metropolitan area can get information about cooling centers or energy assistance related to the excessive heat by calling the United Way of Greater St. Louis at 800-427-4626, or if calling from a landline phone, dial 211. You can also call Cool Down St. Louis at 314-241-7668. This is a special weather statement for the following county, Lincoln, Missouri. Heat advisory remains in effect until 8 p.m. Wednesday. Heat index values up to 106. For portions of south central, southwest, and west central Illinois and central, east central, northeast, and southeast Missouri. Until 8 p.m. Wednesday. Hot temperatures and high humidity may cause heat illnesses. The current time is 3:22 a.m. Central Daylight Time. 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
on 162.550 megahertz. This program originates from the National Weather Service Forecast Office in St. Louis, Missouri, and serves parts of East Central Missouri and Southwest Illinois, including the St. Louis metro area and surrounding counties. Extreme heat warning in effect until 8 p.m. Wednesday. Today, mostly sunny. Hot with highs in the upper 90s. Southwest winds 5 to 10 miles per hour with gusts up to 20 miles per hour. Heat index values up to 109. Tonight, partly cloudy in the evening, then clearing. Lows in the upper 70s. Southwest winds 5 to 10 miles per hour. Heat index values up to 107 early in the evening. Wednesday, sunny. A slight chance of showers and thunderstorms in the afternoon. Hot with highs in the upper 90s. Southwest winds 5 to 10 miles per hour. Chance of rain 20%. Heat index values up to 111. Wednesday night, mostly clear in the evening, then mostly cloudy with a chance of showers and thunderstorms after midnight. Humid with lows in the mid-70s. South winds around 5 miles per hour. Chance of rain 50%. Heat index values up to 109 early in the evening. Thursday, partly sunny. A chance of showers and thunderstorms, mainly in the morning. Humid with highs in the mid-90s. Southeast winds around 5 miles per hour. Chance of rain 50%. Heat index values up to 108 in the afternoon. Thursday night and Friday, mostly cloudy. A chance of showers and thunderstorms. Lows in the mid-70s. Highs in the lower 90s. Chance of rain 50%. Heat index values up to 105. Friday night and Saturday, partly cloudy. Hot. Lows in the mid-70s. Highs in the upper 90s. Heat index values up to 110. Saturday night and Sunday, mostly clear. Hot. Lows in the upper 70s. Highs in the mid-90s. Heat index values up to 110. Sunday night and Monday, partly cloudy. A chance of showers and thunderstorms. Lows in the lower 70s. Highs in the upper 80s. Chance of rain 30%. Heat index values up to 105. At 3 a.m. at Lambert Field in St. Louis, it was mostly cloudy with a temperature of 83 degrees. The dew point was 74, giving us a relative humidity of 74%. The wind was southwest at 8 miles an hour, and the pressure was 29.98 inches and steady. Elsewhere in the metro area, in Chesterfield, it was mostly cloudy and the temperature was 79. In Belleville, it was 79 degrees. In Cahokia, it was mostly cloudy and 79 degrees. In St. Charles, it was mostly cloudy and 77. Across the region, it was clear in Columbia, Missouri, with a temperature of 76. In Quincy, it was clear and 78 degrees. In Kansas City, it was partly cloudy and the temperature was 82. It was clear in Springfield, Missouri, with a temperature of 76. In Rolla, it was clear and the temperature was 76. In Farmington, it was 75 degrees. It was partly cloudy in Cape Girardeau, with 77 degrees. It was clear in Springfield, Illinois, with a temperature of 79. Once again in St. Louis, it was mostly cloudy, the temperature was 83 degrees and the wind was southwest at 8 miles an hour. This is a special weather statement for the following counties in Missouri, Franklin, Jefferson, St. Charles, St. Louis City, St. Louis and Warren, and the following counties in Illinois, Madison, Monroe and St. Clair. Extreme heat warning remains in effect until 8 p.m. Wednesday. Dangerously hot conditions with heat index values up to 111. For portions of south central and southwest Illinois and central and east central Missouri. Until 8 p.m. Wednesday. Heat-related illnesses increase significantly during extreme heat and high humidity events.
drink plenty of fluids, stay in an air-conditioned room, stay out of the sun, and check up on relatives and neighbors. Young children and pets should never be left unattended in vehicles under any circumstances. Take extra precautions if you work or spend time outside. When possible, reschedule strenuous activities to early morning or evening. Know the signs and symptoms of heat exhaustion and heat stroke. Wear lightweight and loose-fitting clothing when possible. To reduce risk during outdoor work, the Occupational Safety and Health Administration recommends scheduling frequent rest breaks in shaded or air-conditioned environments. Anyone overcome by heat should be moved to a cool and shaded location. Heat stroke is an emergency. Call 911. People in the St. Louis metropolitan area can get information about cooling centers or energy assistance related to the excessive heat by calling the United Way of Greater St. Louis at 800-427-4626, or if calling from a landline phone, dial 211. You can also call Cool Down St. Louis at 314-241-7668. This is a special weather statement for the following county, Lincoln, Missouri. Heat advisory remains in effect until 8 p.m. Wednesday. Heat index values up to 106. For portions of south central, southwest, and west central Illinois and central, east central, northeast, and southeast Missouri, until 8 p.m. Wednesday. Hot temperatures and high humidity may cause heat illnesses. The current time is 3:29 a.m. Central Daylight Time. 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Extreme heat warning in effect until 8 p.m. Wednesday. Today, mostly sunny. Hot with highs in the upper 90s. Southwest winds 5 to 10 miles per hour with gusts up to 20 miles per hour. Heat index values up to 109. Tonight, partly cloudy in the evening, then clearing. Lows in the upper 70s. Southwest winds 5 to 10 miles per hour. Heat index values up to 107 early in the evening. Wednesday, sunny. A slight chance of showers and thunderstorms in the afternoon. Hot with highs in the upper 90s. Southwest winds 5 to 10 miles per hour. Chance of rain 20%. Heat index values up to 111. Wednesday night, mostly clear in the evening, then mostly cloudy with a chance of showers and thunderstorms after midnight. Humid with lows in the mid-70s. South winds around 5 miles per hour. Chance of rain 50%. Heat index values up to 109 early in the evening. Thursday, partly sunny. A chance of showers and thunderstorms, mainly in the morning. Humid with highs in the mid-90s. Southeast winds around 5 miles per hour. Chance of rain 50%. Heat index values up to 108 in the afternoon. Thursday night and Friday, mostly cloudy. A chance of showers and thunderstorms. Lows in the mid-70s. Highs in the lower 90s. Chance of rain 50%. Heat index values up to 105. Friday night and Saturday, partly cloudy. Hot. Lows in the mid-70s. Highs in the upper 90s. Heat index values up to 110. Saturday night and Sunday, mostly clear. Hot. Lows in the upper 70s. Highs in the mid-90s. Heat index values up to 110. Sunday night and Monday, partly cloudy. A chance of showers and thunderstorms. Lows in the lower 70s. Highs in the upper 80s. Chance of rain 30%. Heat index values up to 105. At 3 a.m. at Lambert Field in St. Louis, it was mostly cloudy with a temperature of 83 degrees.
The dew point was 74, giving us a relative humidity of 74%. The wind southwest at 8 miles an hour, and the pressure was 29.98 inches and steady. Elsewhere in the metro area, in Chesterfield, it was mostly cloudy and the temperature was 79. In Belleville, it was 79 degrees. In Cahokia, it was mostly cloudy and 79 degrees. In St. Charles, it was mostly cloudy and 77. Across the region, it was clear in Columbia, Missouri, with a temperature of 76. In Quincy, it was clear and 78 degrees. In Kansas City, it was partly cloudy and the temperature was 82. It was clear in Springfield, Missouri, with a temperature of 76. In Rolla, it was clear and the temperature was 76. In Farmington, it was 75 degrees. It was partly cloudy in Cape Girardeau, with 77 degrees. It was clear in Springfield, Illinois, with a temperature of 79. Once again in St. Louis, it was most west at 8 miles an hour, and the

was clear and the temperature was 76. In Farmington, it was 75 degrees. It was partly cloudy in Cape Girardeau with 77 degrees. It was clear in Springfield, Illinois, with a temperature of 79. Once again in St. Louis, it was mostly cloudy. The temperature was 83 degrees and the wind was southwest at 8 miles an hour. This is a special weather statement for the following counties in Missouri, Franklin, Jefferson, St. Charles, St. Louis City, St. Louis, and Warren, and the following counties in Illinois, Madison, Monroe, and St. Clair. Extreme heat warning remains in effect until 8 p.m. Wednesday. Dangerously hot conditions with heat index values up to 111. For portions of south central and southwest Illinois and central and east central Missouri. Until 8 p.m. Wednesday. Heat-related illnesses increase significantly during extreme heat and high humidity events. Drink plenty of fluids, stay in an air-conditioned room, stay out of the sun, and check up on relatives and neighbors. Young children and pets should never be left unattended in vehicles under any circumstances. Take extra precautions if you work or spend time outside. When possible, reschedule strenuous activities to early morning or evening. Know the signs and symptoms of heat exhaustion and heat stroke. Wear lightweight and loose-fitting clothing when possible. To reduce risk during outdoor work, the Occupational Safety and Health Administration recommends scheduling frequent rest breaks in shaded or air-conditioned environments. Anyone overcome by heat should be moved to a cool and shaded location. Heat stroke is an emergency. Call 911. People in the St. Louis metropolitan area can get information about cooling centers or energy assistance related to the excessive heat by calling the United Way of Greater St. Louis at 800-427-4626, or if calling from a landline phone, dial 211. You can also call Cool Down St. Louis at 314-241-7668. This is a special weather statement for the following county, Lincoln, Missouri. Heat advisory remains in effect until 8 p.m. Wednesday. Heat index values up to 106. For portions of south central, southwest, and west central Illinois and central, east central, northeast, and southeast Missouri. Until 8 p.m. Wednesday. Hot temperatures and high humidity may cause heat illnesses. The current time is 3:36 a.m. Central Daylight Time. This is NOAA, Weather Radio KDO 89 St. Louis, Missouri, broadcasting on 162.550 MHz. 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Extreme heat warning in effect until 8 p.m. Wednesday. Today, mostly sunny. Hot with highs in the upper 90s. Southwest winds 5 to 10 miles per hour with gusts up to 20 miles per hour. Heat index values up to 109. Tonight, partly cloudy in the evening, then clearing. Lows in the upper 70s. Southwest winds 5 to 10 miles per hour. Heat index values up to 107 early in the evening. Wednesday, sunny. A slight chance of showers and thunderstorms in the afternoon. Hot with highs in the upper 90s. Southwest winds 5 to 10 miles per hour. Chance of rain 20%. Heat index values up to 111. Wednesday night, mostly clear in the evening, then mostly cloudy with a chance of showers and thunderstorms after midnight. Humid with lows in the mid-70s. South winds around 5 miles per hour. Chance of rain 50%. Heat index values up to 109 early in the evening. Thursday, partly sunny. A chance of showers and thunderstorms, mainly in the morning. Humid with highs in the mid-90s. Southeast winds around 5 miles per hour. Chance of rain 50%. Heat index values up to 108 in the afternoon. Thursday night and Friday, mostly cloudy. A chance of showers and thunderstorms.

lows in the mid-70s. Highs in the lower 90s. Chance of rain 50%. Heat index values up to 105. Friday night and Saturday, partly cloudy. Hot. Lows in the mid-70s. Highs in the upper 90s. Heat index values up to 110. Saturday night and Sunday, mostly clear. Hot. Lows in the upper 70s. Highs in the mid-90s. Heat index values up to 110. Sunday night and Monday, partly cloudy. A chance of showers and thunderstorms. Lows in the lower 70s. Highs in the upper 80s. Chance of rain 30%. Heat index values up to 105. At 3 a.m. at Lambert Field in St. Louis, it was mostly cloudy with a temperature of 83 degrees. The dew point was 74, giving us a relative humidity of 74%. The wind was southwest at 8 miles an hour, and the pressure was 29.98 inches and steady. Elsewhere in the metro area, in Chesterfield, it was mostly cloudy and the temperature was 79. In Belleville, it was 79 degrees. In Cahokia, it was mostly cloudy and 79 degrees. In St. Charles, it was mostly cloudy and 77. Across the region, it was clear in Columbia, Missouri, with a temperature of 76. In Quincy, it was clear and 78 degrees. In Kansas City, it was partly cloudy and the temperature was 82. It was clear in Springfield, Missouri, with a temperature of 76. In Rolla, it was clear and the temperature was 76. In Farmington, it was 75 degrees. It was partly cloudy in Cape Girardeau, with 77 degrees. It was clear in Springfield, Illinois, with a temperature of 79. Once again in St. Louis, it was mostly cloudy. The temperature was 83 degrees and the wind was southwest at 8 miles an hour. This is a special weather statement for the following counties in Missouri, Franklin, Jefferson, St. Charles, St. Louis City, St. Louis, and Warren, and the following counties in Illinois, Madison, Monroe, and St. Clair. Extreme heat warning remains in effect until 8 p.m. Wednesday. Dangerously hot conditions with heat index values up to 111. For portions of south central and southwest Illinois and central and east central Missouri until 8 p.m. Wednesday. Heat-related illnesses increase significantly during extreme heat and high humidity events. Drink plenty of fluids, stay in an air-conditioned room, stay out of the sun, and check up on relatives and neighbors. Young children and pets should never be left unattended in vehicles under any circumstances. Take extra precautions if you work or spend time outside. When possible, reschedule strenuous activities to early morning or evening. Know the signs and symptoms of heat exhaustion and heat stroke. Wear lightweight and loose-fitting clothing when possible. To reduce risk during outdoor work, the Occupational Safety and Health Administration recommends scheduling frequent rest breaks in shaded or air-conditioned environments. Anyone overcome by heat should be moved to a cool and shaded location. Heat stroke is an emergency. Call 911. People in the St. Louis metropolitan area can get information about cooling centers or energy assistance related to the excessive heat by calling the United Way of Greater St. Louis at 800-427-4626, or if calling from a landline phone, dial 211. You can also call Cool Down St. Louis at 314-241-7668. This is a special weather statement for the following county, Lincoln, Missouri. Heat advisory remains in effect until 8 p.m. Wednesday. Heat index values up to 106. For portions of south central, southwest, and west central Illinois and central, east central, northeast, and southeast Missouri, until 8 p.m. Wednesday. Hot temperatures and high humidity may cause heat illnesses. The current time is 3:43 a.m. Central Daylight Time. This is NOAA, Weather Radio KDO 89 St. Louis, Missouri, broadcasting on 162.550.
megahertz. 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Extreme heat warning in effect until 8 p.m. Wednesday. Today, mostly sunny. Hot with highs in the upper 90s. Southwest winds 5 to 10 miles per hour with gusts up to 20 miles per hour. Heat index values up to 109. Tonight, partly cloudy in the evening, then clearing. Lows in the upper 70s. Southwest winds 5 to 10 miles per hour. Heat index values up to 107 early in the evening. Wednesday, sunny. A slight chance of showers and thunderstorms in the afternoon. Hot with highs in the upper 90s. Southwest winds 5 to 10 miles per hour. Chance of rain 20%. Heat index values up to 111. Wednesday night, mostly clear in the evening, then mostly cloudy with a chance of showers and thunderstorms after midnight. Humid with lows in the mid-70s. South winds around 5 miles per hour. Chance of rain 50%. Heat index values up to 109 early in the evening. Thursday, partly sunny. A chance of showers and thunderstorms, mainly in the morning. Humid with highs in the mid-90s. Southeast winds around 5 miles per hour. Chance of rain 50%. Heat index values up to 108 in the afternoon. Thursday night and Friday, mostly cloudy. A chance of showers and thunderstorms. Lows in the mid-70s. Highs in the lower 90s. Chance of rain 50%. Heat index values up to 105. Friday night and Saturday, partly cloudy. Hot. Lows in the mid-70s. Highs in the upper 90s. Heat index values up to 110. Saturday night and Sunday, mostly clear. Hot. Lows in the upper 70s. Highs in the mid-90s. Heat index values up to 110. Sunday night and Monday, partly cloudy. A chance of showers and thunderstorms. Lows in the lower 70s. Highs in the upper 80s. Chance of rain 30%. Heat index values up to 105. At 3 a.m. at Lambert Field in St. Louis, it was mostly cloudy with a temperature of 83 degrees. The dew point was 74, giving us a relative humidity of 74%. The wind was southwest at 8 miles an hour, and the pressure was 29.98 inches and steady. Elsewhere in the metro area, in Chesterfield, it was mostly cloudy and the temperature was 79. In Belleville, it was 79 degrees. In Cahokia, it was mostly cloudy and 79 degrees. In St. Charles, it was mostly cloudy and 77. Across the region, it was clear in Columbia, Missouri, with a temperature of 76. In Quincy, it was clear and 78 degrees. In Kansas City, it was partly cloudy and the temperature was 82. It was clear in Springfield, Missouri, with a temperature of 76. In Rolla, it was clear and the temperature was 76. In Farmington, it was 75 degrees. It was partly cloudy in Cape Girardeau, with 77 degrees. It was clear in Springfield, Illinois, with a temperature of 79. Once again in St. Louis, it was mostly cloudy. The temperature was 83 degrees and the wind was southwest at 8 miles an hour. This is a special weather statement for the following counties in Missouri, Franklin, Jefferson, St. Charles, St. Louis City, St. Louis, and Warren, and the following counties in Illinois, Madison, Monroe, and St. Clair. Extreme heat warning remains in effect until 8 p.m. Wednesday. Dangerously hot conditions with heat index values up to 111. For portions of South Central and Southwest Illinois and Central and East Central Missouri. Until 8 p.m. Wednesday. Heat-related illnesses increase significantly during extreme heat and high humidity events. Drink plenty of fluids, stay in an air-conditioned room, stay out of the sun, and
step on relatives and neighbors. Young children and pets should never be left unattended in vehicles under any circumstances. Take extra precautions if you work or spend time outside. When possible, reschedule strenuous activities to early morning or evening. Know the signs and symptoms of heat exhaustion and heat stroke. Wear lightweight and loose-fitting clothing when possible. To reduce risk during outdoor work, the Occupational Safety and Health Administration recommends scheduling frequent rest breaks in shaded or air-conditioned environments. Anyone overcome by heat should be moved to a cool and shaded location. Heat stroke is an emergency. 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People in the St. Louis metropolitan area can get information about cooling centers or energy assistance related to the excessive heat by calling the United Way of Greater St. Louis at 800-427-4626, or if calling from a landline phone, dial 211. You can also call Cool Down St. Louis at 314-241-7668. This is a special weather statement for the following county, Lincoln, Missouri. Heat advisory remains in effect until 8 p.m. Wednesday. Heat index values up to 106. For portions of south central, southwest, and west central Illinois and central, east central, northeast, and southeast Missouri, until 8 p.m. Wednesday. Hot temperatures and high humidity may cause heat illnesses. The current time is 3:50 a.m. Central Daylight Time. 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Extreme heat warning in effect until 8 p.m. Wednesday. Today, mostly sunny. Hot with highs in the upper 90s. Southwest winds 5 to 10 miles per hour with gusts up to 20 miles per hour. Heat index values up to 109. Tonight, partly cloudy in the evening, then clearing. Lows in the upper 70s. Southwest winds 5 to 10 miles per hour. Heat index values up to 107 early in the evening. Wednesday, sunny. A slight chance of showers and thunderstorms in the afternoon. Hot with highs in the upper 90s. Southwest winds 5 to 10 miles per hour. Chance of rain 20%. Heat index values up to 111. Wednesday night, mostly clear in the evening, then mostly cloudy with a chance of showers and thunderstorms after midnight. Humid with lows in the mid-70s. South winds around 5 miles per hour. Chance of rain 50%. Heat index values up to 109 early in the evening. Thursday, partly sunny. A chance of showers and thunderstorms, mainly in the morning. Humid with highs in the mid-90s. Southeast winds around 5 miles per hour. Chance of rain 50%. Heat index values up to 108 in the afternoon. Thursday night and Friday, mostly cloudy. A chance of showers and thunderstorms. Lows in the mid-70s. Highs in the lower 90s. Chance of rain 50%. Heat index values up to 105. Friday night and Saturday, partly cloudy. Hot. Lows in the mid-70s. Highs in the upper 90s. Heat index values up to 110. Saturday night and Sunday, mostly clear. Hot. Lows in the upper 70s. Highs in the mid-90s. Heat index values up to 110. Sunday night and Monday, partly cloudy. A chance of showers and thunderstorms. Lows in the lower 70s. Highs in the upper 80s. Chance of rain 30%. Heat index values up to 105. At 3 a.m. at Lambert Field in St. Louis, it was mostly cloudy with a temperature of 83 degrees. The dew point was 74, giving us a relative humidity of 74%. The wind was southwest at 8 miles an hour, and the
29.98 inches and steady. Elsewhere in the metro area, in Chesterfield, it was mostly cloudy and the temperature was 79. In Belleville, it was 79 degrees. In Cahokia, it was mostly cloudy and 79 degrees. In St. Charles, it was mostly cloudy and 77. Across the region, it was clear in Columbia, Missouri, with a temperature of 76. In Quincy, it was clear and 78 degrees. In Kansas City, it was partly cloudy and the temperature was 82. It was clear in Springfield, Missouri, with a temperature of 76. In Rolla, it was clear and the temperature was 76. In Farmington, it was 75 degrees. It was partly cloudy in Cape Girardeau, with 77 degrees. It was clear in Springfield, Illinois, with a temperature of 79. Once again in St. Louis, it was mostly cloudy. The temperature was 83 degrees and the wind was southwest at 8 miles an hour. This is a special weather statement for the following counties in Missouri, Franklin, Jefferson, St. Charles, St. Louis City, St. Louis, and Warren, and the following counties in Illinois, Madison, Monroe, and St. Clair. Extreme heat warning remains in effect until 8 p.m. Wednesday. Dangerously hot conditions with heat index values up to 111. For portions of south central and southwest Illinois and central and east central Missouri until 8 p.m. Wednesday. Heat-related illnesses increase significantly during extreme heat and high humidity events. Drink plenty of fluids, stay in an air-conditioned room, stay out of the sun, and check up on relatives and neighbors. Young children and pets should never be left unattended in vehicles under any circumstances. Take extra precautions if you work or spend time outside. 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Know the signs and symptoms of heat exhaustion and heat stroke. Wear lightweight and loose-fitting clothing when possible. To reduce risk during outdoor work, the Occupational Safety and Health Administration recommends scheduling frequent rest breaks in shaded or air-conditioned environments. Anyone overcome by heat should be moved to a cool and shaded location. 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People in the St. Louis metropolitan area can get information about cooling centers or energy assistance related to the excessive heat by calling the United Way of Greater St. Louis at 800-427-4626, or if calling from a landline phone, dial 211. You can also call Cool Down St. Louis at 314-241-7668. This is a special weather statement for the following county, Lincoln, Missouri. Heat advisory remains in effect until 8 p.m. Wednesday. Heat index values up to 106. For portions of south central, southwest, and west central Illinois and central, east central, northeast, and southeast Missouri, until 8 p.m. Wednesday. Hot temperatures and high humidity may cause heat illnesses. The current time is 3:57 a.m. Central Daylight Time. This is NOAA, Weather Radio KDO 89 St. Louis, Missouri, broadcasting on 162.550 megahertz. This program originates from the National Weather Service Forecast Office in St. Louis, Missouri, and serves parts of East Central Missouri and Southwest Illinois, including the St. Louis metro area and surrounding counties. Extreme heat warning in effect until 8 p.m. Wednesday. Today, mostly sunny. Hot with highs in the upper 90s. Southwest winds 5 to 10 miles per hour with gusts up to 20 miles per hour. Heat index values up to 109. Tonight, partly cloudy in the evening, then clearing. Lows in the upper 70s. Southwest winds 5 to 10 miles per hour. Heat index values up to 107 early in the evening. Wednesday, sunny. A slight chance of showers and thunderstorms in the afternoon. Hot with highs in the upper 90s. Southwest winds 5 to 10 miles per hour. Chance of rain 20%. Heat index values up to 111. Wednesday night, mostly clear in the evening.
mostly cloudy with a chance of showers and thunderstorms after midnight. Humid with lows in the mid-70s. South winds around 5 miles per hour. Chance of rain 50%. Heat index values up to 109 early in the evening. Thursday, partly sunny. A chance of showers and thunderstorms, mainly in the morning. Humid with highs in the mid-90s. Southeast winds around 5 miles per hour. Chance of rain 50%. Heat index values up to 108 in the afternoon. Thursday night and Friday, mostly cloudy. A chance of showers and thunderstorms. Lows in the mid-70s. Highs in the lower 90s. Chance of rain 50%. Heat index values up to 105. Friday night and Saturday, partly cloudy. Hot. Lows in the mid-70s. Highs in the upper 90s. Heat index values up to 110. Saturday night and Sunday, mostly clear. Hot. Lows in the upper 70s. Highs in the mid-90s. Heat index values up to 110. Sunday night and Monday, partly cloudy. A chance of showers and thunderstorms. Lows in the lower 70s. Highs in the upper 80s. Chance of rain 30%. Heat index values up to 105. At 3 a.m. at Lambert Field in St. Louis, it was mostly cloudy with a temperature of 83 degrees. The dew point was 74, giving us a relative humidity of 74%. The wind was southwest at 8 miles an hour, and the pressure was 29.98 inches and steady. Elsewhere in the metro area, in Chesterfield, it was mostly cloudy and the temperature was 79. In Belleville, it was 79 degrees. In Cahokia, it was mostly cloudy and 79 degrees. In St. Charles, it was mostly cloudy and 77. Across the region, it was clear in Columbia, Missouri, with a temperature of 76. In Quincy, it was clear and 78 degrees. In Kansas City, it was partly cloudy and the temperature was 82. It was clear in Springfield, Missouri, with a temperature of 76. In Rolla, it was clear and the temperature was 76. In Farmington, it was 75 degrees. It was partly cloudy in Cape Girardeau, with 77 degrees. It was clear in Springfield, Illinois, with a temperature of 79. Once again in St. Louis, it was mostly cloudy, the temperature was 83 degrees and the wind was southwest at 8 miles an hour. This is a special weather statement for the following counties in Missouri, Franklin, Jefferson, St. Charles, St. Louis City, St. Louis and Warren, and the following counties in Illinois, Madison, Monroe and St. Clair. Extreme heat warning remains in effect until 8 p.m. Wednesday. Dangerously hot conditions with heat index values up to 111. For portions of south central and southwest Illinois and central and east central Missouri. Until 8 p.m. Wednesday. Heat-related illnesses increase significantly during extreme heat and high humidity events. Drink plenty of fluids, stay in an air-conditioned room, stay out of the sun, and check up on relatives and neighbors. Young children and pets should never be left unattended in vehicles under any circumstances. Take extra precautions if you work or spend time outside. When possible, reschedule strenuous activities to early morning or evening. Know the signs and symptoms of heat exhaustion and heat stroke. Wear lightweight and loose-fitting clothing when possible. To reduce risk during outdoor work, the Occupational Safety and Health Administration recommends scheduling frequent rest breaks in shaded or air-conditioned environments. Anyone overcome by heat should be moved to a cool and shaded location. Heat stroke is an emergency. Call 911. People in the St. Louis metropolitan area can get information about cooling centers or energy assistance related to the excessive heat by calling the United Way of Greater St. Louis at 800-427-4626, or if calling from a landline phone, dial 211. You can also call Cool Down St. Louis at 314-241-7668.
This is a special weather statement for the following county, Lincoln, Missouri. Heat advisory remains in effect until 8 p.m. Wednesday. Heat index values up to 106. For portions of south central, southwest, and west central Illinois and central, east central, northeast, and southeast Missouri. Until 8 p.m. Wednesday. Hot temperatures and high humidity may cause heat illnesses. The current time is 4:03 a.m. Central Daylight Time. 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Extreme heat warning in effect until 8 p.m. Wednesday. Today, mostly sunny. Hot with highs in the upper 90s. Southwest winds 5 to 10 miles per hour with gusts up to 20 miles per hour. Heat index values up to 109. Tonight, partly cloudy in the evening, then clearing. Lows in the upper 70s. Southwest winds 5 to 10 miles per hour. Heat index values up to 107 early in the evening. Wednesday, sunny. A slight chance of showers and thunderstorms in the afternoon. Hot with highs in the upper 90s. Southwest winds 5 to 10 miles per hour. Chance of rain 20%. Heat index values up to 111. Wednesday night, mostly clear in the evening, then mostly cloudy with a chance of showers and thunderstorms after midnight. Humid with lows in the mid-70s. South winds around 5 miles per hour. Chance of rain 50%. Heat index values up to 109 early in the evening. Thursday, partly sunny. A chance of showers and thunderstorms, mainly in the morning. Humid with highs in the mid-90s. Southeast winds around 5 miles per hour. Chance of rain 50%. Heat index values up to 108 in the afternoon. Thursday night and Friday, mostly cloudy. A chance of showers and thunderstorms. Lows in the mid-70s. Highs in the lower 90s. Chance of rain 50%. Heat index values up to 105. Friday night and Saturday, partly cloudy. Hot. Lows in the mid-70s. Highs in the upper 90s. Heat index values up to 110. Saturday night and Sunday, mostly clear. Hot. Lows in the upper 70s. Highs in the mid-90s. Heat index values up to 110. Sunday night and Monday, partly cloudy. A chance of showers and thunderstorms. Lows in the lower 70s. Highs in the upper 80s. Chance of rain 30%. Heat index values up to 105. At 3 a.m. at Lambert Field in St. Louis, it was mostly cloudy with a temperature of 83 degrees. The dew point was 74, giving us a relative humidity of 74%. The wind was southwest at 8 miles an hour, and the pressure was 29.98 inches and steady. Elsewhere in the metro area, in Chesterfield, it was mostly cloudy and the temperature was 79. In Belleville, it was 79 degrees. In Cahokia, it was mostly cloudy and 79 degrees. In St. Charles, it was mostly cloudy and 77. Across the region, it was clear in Columbia, Missouri, with a temperature of 76. In Quincy, it was clear and 78 degrees. In Kansas City, it was partly cloudy and the temperature was 82. It was clear in Springfield, Missouri, with a temperature of 76. In Rolla, it was clear and the temperature was 76. In Farmington, it was 75 degrees. It was partly cloudy in Cape Girardeau, with 77 degrees. It was clear in Springfield, Illinois, with a temperature of 79. Once again in St. Louis, it was mostly cloudy. The temperature was 83 degrees and the wind was southwest at 8 miles an hour. This is a special weather.
statement for the following counties in Missouri, Franklin, Jefferson, St. Charles, St. Louis City, St. Louis, and Warren, and the following counties in Illinois, Madison, Monroe, and St. Clair. Extreme heat warning remains in effect until 8 p.m. Wednesday. Dangerously hot conditions with heat index values up to 111. For portions of south central and southwest Illinois and central and east central Missouri. Until 8 p.m. Wednesday. Heat-related illnesses increase significantly during extreme heat and high humidity events. Drink plenty of fluids, stay in an air-conditioned room, stay out of the sun, and check up on relatives and neighbors. Young children and pets should never be left unattended in vehicles under any circumstances. Take extra precautions if you work or spend time outside. When possible, reschedule strenuous activities to early morning or evening. Know the signs and symptoms of heat exhaustion and heat stroke. Wear lightweight and loose-fitting clothing when possible. To reduce risk during outdoor work, the Occupational Safety and Health Administration recommends scheduling frequent rest breaks in shaded or air-conditioned environments. Anyone overcome by heat should be moved to a cool and shaded location. Heat stroke is an emergency. Call 911. People in the St. Louis metropolitan area can get information about cooling centers or energy assistance related to the excessive heat by calling the United Way of Greater St. Louis at 800-427-4626, or if calling from a landline phone, dial 211. You can also call Cool Down St. Louis at 314-241-7668. This is a special weather statement for the following county, Lincoln, Missouri. Heat advisory remains in effect until 8 p.m. Wednesday. Heat index values up to 106. For portions of south central, southwest, and west central Illinois and central, east central, northeast, and southeast Missouri. Until 8 p.m. Wednesday. Hot temperatures and high humidity may cause heat illnesses. The current time is 4:10 a.m. Central Daylight Time. 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Extreme heat warning in effect until 8 p.m. Wednesday. Today, mostly sunny. Hot with highs in the upper 90s. Southwest winds 5 to 10 miles per hour with gusts up to 20 miles per hour. Heat index values up to 109. Tonight, partly cloudy in the evening, then clearing. Lows in the upper 70s. Southwest winds 5 to 10 miles per hour. Heat index values up to 107 early in the evening. Wednesday, sunny. A slight chance of showers and thunderstorms in the afternoon. Hot with highs in the upper 90s. Southwest winds 5 to 10 miles per hour. Chance of rain 20%. Heat index values up to 111. Wednesday night, mostly clear in the evening, then mostly cloudy with a chance of showers and thunderstorms after midnight. Humid with lows in the mid-70s. South winds around 5 miles per hour. Chance of rain 50%. Heat index values up to 109 early in the evening. Thursday, partly sunny. A chance of showers and thunderstorms, mainly in the morning. Humid with highs in the mid-90s. Southeast winds around 5 miles per hour. Chance of rain 50%. Heat index values up to 108 in the afternoon. Thursday night and Friday, mostly cloudy. A chance of showers and thunderstorms. Lows in the mid-70s. Highs in the lower 90s. Chance of rain 50%. Heat index values up to 105. Friday night and Saturday, partly cloudy. Hot. Lows in the mid-70s. Highs in the upper 90s. Heat index values up to 110. Saturday night and Sunday, mostly clear.
lows in the upper 70s, highs in the mid-90s, heat index values up to 110. Sunday night and Monday, partly cloudy. A chance of showers and thunderstorms. Lows in the lower 70s. Highs in the upper 80s. Chance of rain 30%. Heat index values up to 105. At 4 a.m. at Lambert Field in St. Louis, it was mostly cloudy with a temperature of 81 degrees. The dew point was 73, giving us a relative humidity of 76%. The wind was southwest at 6 miles an hour, and the pressure was 29.97 inches and falling. Elsewhere in the metro area, in Chesterfield, it was partly cloudy and the temperature was 76. In Belleville, it was 79 degrees. In Cahokia, it was mostly cloudy and 78 degrees. In St. Charles, it was mostly cloudy and 75. Across the region, it was clear in Columbia, Missouri, with a temperature of 76. In Quincy, it was clear and 77 degrees. In Kansas City, it was cloudy and the temperature was 81. It was clear in Springfield, Missouri, with a temperature of 75. In Rolla, it was clear and the temperature was 76. In Farmington, it was 76 degrees. It was partly cloudy in Cape Girardeau, with 76 degrees. It was clear in Springfield, Illinois, with a temperature of 78. Once again in St. Louis, it was mostly cloudy. The temperature was 81 degrees and the wind was southwest at 6 miles an hour. This is a special weather statement for the following counties in Missouri, Franklin, Jefferson, St. Charles, St. Louis City, St. Louis, and Warren, and the following counties in Illinois, Madison, Monroe, and St. Clair. Extreme heat warning remains in effect until 8 p.m. Wednesday. Dangerously hot conditions with heat index values up to 111. For portions of south central and southwest Illinois and central and east central Missouri until 8 p.m. Wednesday. Heat-related illnesses increase significantly during extreme heat and high humidity events. Drink plenty of fluids, stay in an air-conditioned room, stay out of the sun, and check up on relatives and neighbors. Young children and pets should never be left unattended in vehicles under any circumstances. Take extra precautions if you work or spend time outside. When possible, reschedule strenuous activities to early morning or evening. Know the signs and symptoms of heat exhaustion and heat stroke. Wear lightweight and loose-fitting clothing when possible. To reduce risk during outdoor work, the Occupational Safety and Health Administration recommends scheduling frequent rest breaks in shaded or air-conditioned environments. Anyone overcome by heat should be moved to a cool and shaded location. Heat stroke is an emergency. Call 911. People in the St. Louis metropolitan area can get information about cooling centers or energy assistance related to the excessive heat by calling the United Way of Greater St. Louis at 800-427-4626, or if calling from a landline phone, dial 211. You can also call Cool Down St. Louis at 314-241-7668. This is a special weather statement for the following county, Lincoln, Missouri. Heat advisory remains in effect until 8 p.m. Wednesday. Heat index values up to 106. For portions of south central, southwest, and west central Illinois and central, east central, northeast, and southeast Missouri, until 8 p.m. Wednesday. Hot temperatures and high humidity may cause heat illnesses. The current time is 4:17 a.m. Central Daylight Time. 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This program originates from the National Weather Service Forecast Office in St. Louis, Missouri, and serves parts of east central Missouri and southwest Illinois, including the St. Louis metro area and surrounding counties. Extreme heat warning in effect until 8 p.m. Wednesday. Today, mostly sunny. Hot with highs in the upper 90s.
southwest winds 5 to 10 miles per hour with gusts up to 20 miles per hour. Heat index values up to 109. Tonight, partly cloudy in the evening, then clearing. Lows in the upper 70s. Southwest winds 5 to 10 miles per hour. Heat index values up to 107 early in the evening. Wednesday, sunny. A slight chance of showers and thunderstorms in the afternoon. Hot with highs in the upper 90s. Southwest winds 5 to 10 miles per hour. Chance of rain 20%. Heat index values up to 111. Wednesday night, mostly clear in the evening, then mostly cloudy with a chance of showers and thunderstorms after midnight. Humid with lows in the mid-70s. South winds around 5 miles per hour. Chance of rain 50%. Heat index values up to 109 early in the evening. Thursday, partly sunny. A chance of showers and thunderstorms, mainly in the morning. Humid with highs in the mid-90s. Southeast winds around 5 miles per hour. Chance of rain 50%. Heat index values up to 108 in the afternoon. Thursday night and Friday, mostly cloudy. A chance of showers and thunderstorms. Lows in the mid-70s. Highs in the lower 90s. Chance of rain 50%. Heat index values up to 105. Friday night and Saturday, partly cloudy. Hot. Lows in the mid-70s. Highs in the upper 90s. Heat index values up to 110. Saturday night and Sunday, mostly clear. Hot. Lows in the upper 70s. Highs in the mid-90s. Heat index values up to 110. Sunday night and Monday, partly cloudy. A chance of showers and thunderstorms. Lows in the lower 70s. Highs in the upper 80s. Chance of rain 30%. Heat index values up to 105. At 4 a.m. at Lambert Field in St. Louis, it was mostly cloudy with a temperature of 81 degrees. The dew point was 73, giving us a relative humidity of 76%. The wind was southwest at 6 miles an hour, and the pressure was 29.97 inches and falling. Elsewhere in the metro area, in Chesterfield, it was partly cloudy and the temperature was 76. In Belleville, it was 79 degrees. In Cahokia, it was mostly cloudy and 78 degrees. In St. Charles, it was mostly cloudy and 75. Across the region, it was clear in Columbia, Missouri, with a temperature of 76. In Quincy, it was clear and 77 degrees. In Kansas City, it was cloudy and the temperature was 81. It was clear in Springfield, Missouri, with a temperature of 75. In Rolla, it was clear and the temperature was 76. In Farmington, it was 76 degrees. It was partly cloudy in Cape Girardeau, with 76 degrees. It was clear in Springfield, Illinois, with a temperature of 78. Once again in St. Louis, it was mostly cloudy. The temperature was 81 degrees and the wind was southwest at 6 miles an hour. This is a special weather statement for the following counties in Missouri, Franklin, Jefferson, St. Charles, St. Louis City, St. Louis, and Warren, and the following counties in Illinois, Madison, Monroe, and St. Clair. Extreme heat warning remains in effect until 8 p.m. Wednesday. Dangerously hot conditions with heat index values up to 111. For portions of south central and southwest Illinois and central and east central Missouri until 8 p.m. Wednesday. Heat-related illnesses increase significantly during extreme heat and high humidity events. Drink plenty of fluids, stay in an air-conditioned room, stay out of the sun, and check up on relatives and neighbors. Young children and pets should never be left unattended in vehicles under any circumstances. Take extra precautions if you work or spend time outside. 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Know the signs and symptoms of heat exhaustion and heat stroke.
Wear lightweight and loose-fitting clothing when possible. To reduce risk during outdoor work, the Occupational Safety and Health Administration recommends scheduling frequent rest breaks in shaded or air-conditioned environments. Anyone overcome by heat should be moved to a cool and shaded location. Heat stroke is an emergency. 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People in the St. Louis metropolitan area can get information about cooling centers or energy assistance related to the excessive heat by calling the United Way of Greater St. Louis at 800-427-4626, or if calling from a landline phone, dial 211. You can also call Cool Down St. Louis at 314-241-7668. This is a special weather statement for the following county, Lincoln, Missouri. Heat advisory remains in effect until 8 p.m. Wednesday. Heat index values up to 106. For portions of south central, southwest, and west central Illinois and central, east central, northeast, and southeast Missouri, until 8 p.m. Wednesday. Hot temperatures and high humidity may cause heat illnesses. The current time is 4:24 a.m. Central Daylight Time. This is NOAA, Weather Radio KDO 89 St. Louis, Missouri, broadcasting on 162.550 MHz. This program originates from the National Weather Service Forecast Office in St. Louis, Missouri, and serves parts of East Central Missouri and Southwest Illinois, including the St. Louis metro area and surrounding counties. Extreme heat warning in effect until 8 p.m. Wednesday. Today, mostly sunny. Hot with highs in the upper 90s. Southwest winds 5 to 10 miles per hour with gusts up to 20 miles per hour. Heat index values up to 109. Tonight, partly cloudy in the evening, then clearing. Lows in the upper 70s. Southwest winds 5 to 10 miles per hour. Heat index values up to 107 early in the evening. Wednesday, sunny. A slight chance of showers and thunderstorms in the afternoon. Hot with highs in the upper 90s. Southwest winds 5 to 10 miles per hour. Chance of rain 20%. Heat index values up to 111. Wednesday night, mostly clear in the evening, then mostly cloudy with a chance of showers and thunderstorms after midnight. Humid with lows in the mid-70s. South winds around 5 miles per hour. Chance of rain 50%. Heat index values up to 109 early in the evening. Thursday, partly sunny. A chance of showers and thunderstorms, mainly in the morning. Humid with highs in the mid-90s. Southeast winds around 5 miles per hour. Chance of rain 50%. Heat index values up to 108 in the afternoon. Thursday night and Friday, mostly cloudy. A chance of showers and thunderstorms. Lows in the mid-70s. Highs in the lower 90s. Chance of rain 50%. Heat index values up to 105. Friday night and Saturday, partly cloudy. Hot. Lows in the mid-70s. Highs in the upper 90s. Heat index values up to 110. Saturday night and Sunday, mostly clear. Hot. Lows in the upper 70s. Highs in the mid-90s. Heat index values up to 110. Sunday night and Monday, partly cloudy. A chance of showers and thunderstorms. Lows in the lower 70s. Highs in the upper 80s. Chance of rain 30%. Heat index values up to 105. At 4 a.m. at Lambert Field in St. Louis, it was mostly cloudy with a temperature of 81 degrees. The dew point was 73, giving us a relative humidity of 76%. The wind was southwest at 6 miles an hour, and the pressure was 29.97 inches and falling. Elsewhere in the metro area, in Chesterfield, it was partly cloudy and the temperature was 76. In Belleville, it was 79 degrees. In Cahokia, it was mostly cloudy and 78 degrees. In St. Charles, it was mostly cloudy and 75.
Across the region, it was clear in Columbia, Missouri, with a temperature of 76. In Quincy, it was clear and 77 degrees. In Kansas City, it was cloudy and the temperature was 81. It was clear in Springfield, Missouri, with a temperature of 75. In Rolla, it was clear and the temperature was 76. In Farmington, it was 76 degrees. It was partly cloudy in Cape Girardeau, with 76 degrees. It was clear in Springfield, Illinois, with a temperature of 78. Once again in St. Louis, it was mostly cloudy. The temperature was 81 degrees and the wind was southwest at 6 miles an hour. This is a special weather statement for the following counties in Missouri, Franklin, Jefferson, St. Charles, St. Louis City, St. Louis, and Warren, and the following counties in Illinois, Madison, Monroe, and St. Clair. Extreme heat warning remains in effect until 8 p.m. Wednesday. Dangerously hot conditions with heat index values up to 111. For portions of south central and southwest Illinois and central and east central Missouri until 8 p.m. Wednesday. Heat-related illnesses increase significantly during extreme heat and high humidity events. Drink plenty of fluids, stay in an air-conditioned room, stay out of the sun, and check up on relatives and neighbors. Young children and pets should never be left unattended in vehicles under any circumstances. Take extra precautions if you work or spend time outside. When possible, reschedule strenuous activities to early morning or evening. Know the signs and symptoms of heat exhaustion and heat stroke. Wear lightweight and loose-fitting clothing when possible. To reduce risk during outdoor work, the Occupational Safety and Health Administration recommends scheduling frequent rest breaks in shaded or air-conditioned environments. Anyone overcome by heat should be moved to a cool and shaded location. Heat stroke is an emergency. Call 911. People in the St. Louis metropolitan area can get information about cooling centers or energy assistance related to the excessive heat by calling the United Way of Greater St. Louis at 800-427-4626, or if calling from a landline phone, dial 211. You can also call Cool Down St. Louis at 314-241-7668. This is a special weather statement for the following county, Lincoln, Missouri. Heat advisory remains in effect until 8 p.m. Wednesday. Heat index values up to 106. For portions of south central, southwest, and west central Illinois and central, east central, northeast, and southeast Missouri, until 8 p.m. Wednesday. Hot temperatures and high humidity may cause heat illnesses. The current time is 4:31 a.m. Central Daylight Time. 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Extreme heat warning in effect until 8 p.m. Wednesday. Today, mostly sunny. Hot with highs in the upper 90s. Southwest winds 5 to 10 miles per hour with gusts up to 20 miles per hour. Heat index values up to 109. Tonight, partly cloudy in the evening, then clearing. Lows in the upper 70s. Southwest winds 5 to 10 miles per hour. Heat index values up to 107 early in the evening. Wednesday, sunny. A slight chance of showers and thunderstorms in the afternoon. Hot with highs in the upper 90s. Southwest winds 5 to 10 miles per hour. Chance of rain 20%. Heat index values up to 111. Wednesday night, mostly clear in the evening, then mostly cloudy with a chance of showers and thunderstorms after midnight. Humid with lows in the mid-70s. South winds around 5 miles per hour. Chance of rain 50%. Heat index values up to 109 early in the evening. Thursday, partly sunny.
a chance of showers and thunderstorms, mainly in the morning. Humid with highs in the mid-90s. Southeast winds around 5 miles per hour. Chance of rain 50%. Heat index values up to 108 in the afternoon. Thursday night and Friday, mostly cloudy. A chance of showers and thunderstorms. Lows in the mid-70s. Highs in the lower 90s. Chance of rain 50%. Heat index values up to 105. Friday night and Saturday, partly cloudy. Hot. Lows in the mid-70s. Highs in the upper 90s. Heat index values up to 110. Saturday night and Sunday, mostly clear. Hot. Lows in the upper 70s. Highs in the mid-90s. Heat index values up to 110. Sunday night and Monday, partly cloudy. A chance of showers and thunderstorms. Lows in the lower 70s. Highs in the upper 80s. Chance of rain 30%. Winds around 5 miles per hour.

Heat index values up to 110. Saturday night and Sunday, mostly clear. Hot. Lows in the upper 70s. Highs in the mid-90s. Heat index values up to 110. Sunday night and Monday, partly cloudy. A chance of showers and thunderstorms. Lows in the lower 70s. Highs in the upper 80s. Chance of rain 30%. Heat index values up to 105. At 4 a.m. at Lambert Field in St. Louis, it was mostly cloudy with a temperature of 81 degrees. The dew point was 73, giving us a relative humidity of 76%. The wind was southwest at 6 miles an hour, and the pressure was 29.97 inches and falling. Elsewhere in the metro area, in Chesterfield, it was partly cloudy and the temperature was 76. In Belleville, it was 79 degrees. In Cahokia, it was mostly cloudy and 78 degrees. In St. Charles, it was mostly cloudy and 75. Across the region, it was clear in Columbia, Missouri, with a temperature of 76. In Quincy, it was clear and 77 degrees. In Kansas City, it was cloudy and the temperature was 81. It was clear in Springfield, Missouri, with a temperature of 75. In Rolla, it was clear and the temperature was 76. In Farmington, it was 76 degrees. It was partly cloudy in Cape Girardeau, with 76 degrees. It was clear in Springfield, Illinois, with a temperature of 78. Once again in St. Louis, it was mostly cloudy. The temperature was 81 degrees and the wind was southwest at 6 miles an hour. This is a special weather statement for the following counties in Missouri, Franklin, Jefferson, St. Charles, St. Louis City, St. Louis and Warren, and the following counties in Illinois, Madison, Monroe and St. Clair. Extreme heat warning remains in effect until 8 p.m. Wednesday. Dangerously hot conditions with heat index values up to 111. For portions of south central and southwest Illinois and central and east central Missouri. Until 8 p.m. Wednesday. Heat-related illnesses increase significantly during extreme heat and high humidity events. Drink plenty of fluids, stay in an air-conditioned room, stay out of the sun, and check up on relatives and neighbors. Young children and pets should never be left unattended in vehicles under any circumstances. Take extra precautions if you work or spend time outside. 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People in the St. Louis metropolitan area can get information about cooling centers or energy assistance related to the excessive heat by calling the United Way of Greater St. Louis at 800-427-4626, or if calling from a landline phone, dial 211. You can also call Cool Down St. Louis at 314-241-7668. This is a special weather statement for the following county, Lincoln, Missouri. Heat advisory remains in effect until 8 p.m. Wednesday. Heat index values up to 106. For portions of south central, southwest, and west central Illinois and central, east central, northeast, and southeast Missouri. Until 8 p.m. Wednesday. Hot temperatures and high humidity may cause heat illnesses. The current time is 4:38 a.m. Central Daylight Time. 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This program originates from the National Weather Service Forecast Office in St. Louis, Missouri, and serves parts of East Central Missouri and Southwest Illinois, including the St. Louis metro area and surrounding counties. Extreme heat warning in effect until 8 p.m. Wednesday. Today, mostly

hot with highs in the upper 90s. Southwest winds 5 to 10 miles per hour with gusts up to 20 miles per hour. Heat index values up to 109. Tonight, partly cloudy in the evening, then clearing. Lows in the upper 70s. Southwest winds 5 to 10 miles per hour. Heat index values up to 107 early in the evening. Wednesday, sunny. A slight chance of showers and thunderstorms in the afternoon. Hot with highs in the upper 90s. Southwest winds 5 to 10 miles per hour. Chance of rain 20%. Heat index values up to 111. Wednesday night, mostly clear in the evening, then mostly cloudy with a chance of showers and thunderstorms after midnight. Humid with lows in the mid-70s. South winds around 5 miles per hour. Chance of rain 50%. Heat index values up to 109 early in the evening. Thursday, partly sunny. A chance of showers and thunderstorms, mainly in the morning. Humid with highs in the mid-90s. Southeast winds around 5 miles per hour. Chance of rain 50%. Heat index values up to 108 in the afternoon. Thursday night and Friday, mostly cloudy. A chance of showers and thunderstorms. Lows in the mid-70s. Highs in the lower 90s. Chance of rain 50%. Heat index values up to 105. Friday night and Saturday, partly cloudy. Hot. Lows in the mid-70s. Highs in the upper 90s. Heat index values up to 110. Saturday night and Sunday, mostly clear. Hot. Lows in the upper 70s. Highs in the mid-90s. Heat index values up to 110. Sunday night and Monday, partly cloudy. A chance of showers and thunderstorms. Lows in the lower 70s. Highs in the upper 80s. Chance of rain 30%. Heat index values up to 105. At 4 a.m. at Lambert Field in St. Louis, it was mostly cloudy with a temperature of 81 degrees. The dew point was 73, giving us a relative humidity of 76%. The wind was southwest at 6 miles an hour, and the pressure was 29.97 inches and falling. Elsewhere in the metro area, in Chesterfield, it was partly cloudy and the temperature was 76. In Belleville, it was 79 degrees. In Cahokia, it was mostly cloudy and 78 degrees. In St. Charles, it was mostly cloudy and 75. Across the region, it was clear in Columbia, Missouri, with a temperature of 76. In Quincy, it was clear and 77 degrees. In Kansas City, it was cloudy and the temperature was 81. It was clear in Springfield, Missouri, with a temperature of 75. In Rolla, it was clear and the temperature was 76. In Farmington, it was 76 degrees. It was partly cloudy in Cape Girardeau, with 76 degrees. It was clear in Springfield, Illinois, with a temperature of 78. Once again in St. Louis, it was mostly cloudy. The temperature was 81 degrees and the wind was southwest at 6 miles an hour. This is a special weather statement for the following counties in Missouri, Franklin, Jefferson, St. Charles, St. Louis City, St. Louis, and Warren, and the following counties in Illinois, Madison, Monroe, and St. Clair. Extreme heat warning remains in effect until 8 p.m. Wednesday. Dangerously hot conditions with heat index values up to 111. For portions of south-central and southwest Illinois and central and east-central Missouri. Until 8 p.m. Wednesday. Heat-related illnesses increase significantly during extreme heat and high humidity events. Drink plenty of fluids, stay in an air-conditioned room, stay out of the sun, and check up on relatives and neighbors. Young children and pets should never be left unattended in vehicles under any circumstances. Take extra precautions if you work or spend time outside. When possible, reschedule strenuous activities to early morning or evening. Know the signs and symptoms of heat exhaustion and heat stroke.
Wear lightweight and loose-fitting clothing when possible. To reduce risk during outdoor work, the Occupational Safety and Health Administration recommends scheduling frequent rest breaks in shaded or air-conditioned environments. Anyone overcome by heat should be moved to a cool and shaded location. Heat stroke is an emergency. Call 911. People in the St. Louis metropolitan area can get information about cooling centers or energy assistance related to the excessive heat by calling the United Way of Greater St. Louis at 800-427-4626, or if calling from a landline phone, dial 211. You can also call Cool Down St. Louis at 314-241-7668. This is a special weather statement for the following county, Lincoln, Missouri. Heat advisory remains in effect until 8 p.m. Wednesday. Heat index values up to 106. For portions of South Central, Southwest, and West Central Illinois and Central, East Central, Northeast, and Southeast Missouri, until 8 p.m. Wednesday. Hot temperatures and high humidity may cause heat illnesses. The current time is 4:45 a.m. Central Daylight Time. 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This program originates from the National Weather Service Forecast Office in St. Louis, Missouri, and serves parts of East Central Missouri and Southwest Illinois, including the St. Louis metro area and surrounding counties. Extreme heat warning in effect until 8 p.m. Wednesday. Today, mostly sunny. Hot with highs in the upper 90s. Southwest winds 5 to 10 miles per hour with gusts up to 20 miles per hour. Heat index values up to 109. Tonight, partly cloudy in the evening, then clearing. Lows in the upper 70s. Southwest winds 5 to 10 miles per hour. Heat index values up to 107 early in the evening. Wednesday, sunny. A slight chance of showers and thunderstorms in the afternoon. Hot with highs in the upper 90s. Southwest winds 5 to 10 miles per hour. Chance of rain 20%. Heat index values up to 111. Wednesday night, mostly clear in the evening, then mostly cloudy with a chance of showers and thunderstorms after midnight. Humid with lows in the mid-70s. South winds around 5 miles per hour. Chance of rain 50%. Heat index values up to 109 early in the evening. Thursday, partly sunny. A chance of showers and thunderstorms, mainly in the morning. Humid with highs in the mid-90s. Southeast winds around 5 miles per hour. Chance of rain 50%. Heat index values up to 108 in the afternoon. Thursday night and Friday, mostly cloudy. A chance of showers and thunderstorms. Lows in the mid-70s. Highs in the lower 90s. Chance of rain 50%. Heat index values up to 105. Friday night and Saturday, partly cloudy. Hot. Lows in the mid-70s. Highs in the upper 90s. Heat index values up to 110. Saturday night and Sunday, mostly clear. Hot. Lows in the upper 70s. Highs in the mid-90s. Heat index values up to 110. Sunday night and Monday, partly cloudy. A chance of showers and thunderstorms. Lows in the lower 70s. Highs in the upper 80s. Chance of rain 30%. Heat index values up to 105. At 4 a.m. at Lambert Field in St. Louis, it was mostly cloudy with a temperature of 81 degrees. The dew point was 73, giving us a relative humidity of 76%. The wind was southwest at 6 miles an hour, and the pressure was 29.97 inches and falling. Elsewhere in the metro area, in Chesterfield, it was partly cloudy and the temperature was 76. In Belleville, it was 79 degrees. In Cahokia, it was mostly cloudy and 78 degrees. In St. Charles, it was mostly cloudy and 75.
Across the region, it was clear in Columbia, Missouri, with a temperature of 76. In Quincy, it was clear and 77 degrees. In Kansas City, it was cloudy and the temperature was 81. It was clear in Springfield, Missouri, with a temperature of 75. In Rolla, it was clear and the temperature was 76. In Farmington, it was 76 degrees. It was partly cloudy in Cape Girardeau, with 76 degrees. It was clear in Springfield, Illinois, with a temperature of 78. Once again in St. Louis, it was mostly cloudy. The temperature was 81 degrees and the wind was southwest at 6 miles an hour. This is a special weather statement for the following counties in Missouri, Franklin, Jefferson, St. Charles, St. Louis City, St. Louis, and Warren, and the following counties in Illinois, Madison, Monroe, and St. Clair. Extreme heat warning remains in effect until 8 p.m. Wednesday. Dangerously hot conditions with heat index values up to 111. For portions of south central and southwest Illinois and central and east central Missouri. Until 8 p.m. Wednesday. Heat-related illnesses increase significantly during extreme heat and high humidity events. Drink plenty of fluids, stay in an air-conditioned room, stay out of the sun, and check up on relatives and neighbors. Young children and pets should never be left unattended in vehicles under any circumstances. Take extra precautions if you work or spend time outside. When possible, reschedule strenuous activities to early morning or evening. Know the signs and symptoms of heat exhaustion and heat stroke. Wear lightweight and loose-fitting clothing when possible. To reduce risk during outdoor work, the Occupational Safety and Health Administration recommends scheduling frequent rest breaks in shaded or air-conditioned environments. Anyone overcome by heat should be moved to a cool and shaded location. Heat stroke is an emergency. Call 911. People in the St. Louis metropolitan area can get information about cooling centers or energy assistance related to the excessive heat by calling the United Way of Greater St. Louis at 800-427-4626, or if calling from a landline phone, dial 211. You can also call Cool Down St. Louis at 314-241-7668. This is a special weather statement for the following county, Lincoln, Missouri. Heat advisory remains in effect until 8 p.m. Wednesday. Heat index values up to 106. For portions of south central, southwest, and west central Illinois and central, east central, northeast, and southeast Missouri. Until 8 p.m. Wednesday. Hot temperatures and high humidity may cause heat illnesses. The current time is 4:52 a.m. Central Daylight Time. 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Extreme heat warning in effect until 8 p.m. Wednesday. Today, mostly sunny. Hot with highs in the upper 90s. Southwest winds 5 to 10 miles per hour with gusts up to 20 miles per hour. Heat index values up to 109. Tonight, partly cloudy in the evening, then clearing. Lows in the upper 70s. Southwest winds 5 to 10 miles per hour. Heat index values up to 107 early in the evening. Wednesday, sunny. A slight chance of showers and thunderstorms in the afternoon. Hot with highs in the upper 90s. Southwest winds 5 to 10 miles per hour. Chance of rain 20%. Heat index values up to 111. Wednesday night, mostly clear in the evening, then mostly cloudy with a chance of showers and thunderstorms after midnight. Humid with lows in the mid-70s. South winds around 5 miles per hour. Chance of rain 50%. Heat index values up to 109 early in the evening. Thursday, partly sunny. A chance of showers and
thunderstorms, mainly in the morning. Humid with highs in the mid-90s. Southeast winds around 5 miles per hour. Chance of rain 50%. Heat index values up to 108 in the afternoon. Thursday night and Friday, mostly cloudy. A chance of showers and thunderstorms. Lows in the mid-70s. Highs in the lower 90s. Chance of rain 50%. Heat index values up to 105. Friday night and Saturday, partly cloudy. Hot. Lows in the mid-70s. Highs in the upper 90s. Heat index values up to 110. Saturday night and Sunday, mostly clear. Hot. Lows in the upper 70s. Highs in the mid-90s. Heat index values up to 110. Sunday night and Monday, partly cloudy. A chance of showers and thunderstorms. Lows in the lower 70s. Highs in the upper 80s. Chance of rain 30%. Heat index values up to 105. At 4 a.m. at Lambert Field in St. Louis, it was mostly cloudy with a temperature of 81 degrees. The dew point was 73, giving us a relative humidity of 76%. The wind was southwest at 6 miles an hour, and the pressure was 29.97 inches and falling. Elsewhere in the metro area, in Chesterfield, it was partly cloudy and the temperature was 76. In Belleville, it was 79 degrees. In Cahokia, it was mostly cloudy and 78 degrees. In St. Charles, it was mostly cloudy and 75. Across the region, it was clear in Columbia, Missouri, with a temperature of 76. In Quincy, it was clear and 77 degrees. In Kansas City, it was cloudy and the temperature was 81. It was clear in Springfield, Missouri, with a temperature of 75. In Rolla, it was clear and the temperature was 76. In Farmington, it was 76 degrees. It was partly cloudy in Cape Girardeau, with 76 degrees. It was clear in Springfield, Illinois, with a temperature of 78. Once again in St. Louis, it was mostly cloudy. The temperature was 81 degrees and the wind was southwest at 6 miles an hour. This is a special weather statement for the following counties in Missouri, Franklin, Jefferson, St. Charles, St. Louis City, St. Louis, and Warren, and the following counties in Illinois, Madison, Monroe, and St. Clair. Extreme heat warning remains in effect until 8 p.m. Wednesday. Dangerously hot conditions with heat index values up to 111. For portions of south central and southwest Illinois and central and east central Missouri. Until 8 p.m. Wednesday. Heat-related illnesses increase significantly during extreme heat and high humidity events. Drink plenty of fluids, stay in an air-conditioned room, stay out of the sun, and check up on relatives and neighbors. Young children and pets should never be left unattended in vehicles under any circumstances. Take extra precautions if you work or spend time outside. When possible, reschedule strenuous activities to early morning or evening. Know the signs and symptoms of heat exhaustion and heat stroke. Wear lightweight and loose-fitting clothing when possible. To reduce risk during outdoor work, the Occupational Safety and Health Administration recommends scheduling frequent rest breaks in shaded or air-conditioned environments. Anyone overcome by heat should be moved to a cool and shaded location. Heat stroke is an emergency. Call 911. People in the St. Louis metropolitan area can get information about cooling centers or energy assistance related to the excessive heat by calling the United Way of Greater St. Louis at 800-427-4626, or if calling from a landline phone, dial 211. You can also call Cool Down St. Louis at 314-241-7668. This is a special weather statement for the following county, Lincoln, Missouri. Heat advisory remains in effect until 8 p.m. Wednesday. Heat index values up to 106. For portions of south central, southwest, and west central Illinois and central, east central, northeast, and southeast Missouri.
until 8 p.m. Wednesday. Hot temperatures and high humidity may cause heat illnesses. The current time is 4:59 a.m. Central Daylight Time. 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Extreme heat warning in effect until 8 p.m. Wednesday. Today, mostly sunny. Hot with highs in the upper 90s. Southwest winds 5 to 10 miles per hour with gusts up to 20 miles per hour. Heat index values up to 109. Tonight, partly cloudy in the evening, then clearing. Lows in the upper 70s. Southwest winds 5 to 10 miles per hour. Heat index values up to 107 early in the evening. Wednesday, sunny. A slight chance of showers and thunderstorms in the afternoon. Hot with highs in the upper 90s. Southwest winds 5 to 10 miles per hour. Chance of rain 20%. Heat index values up to 111. Wednesday night, mostly clear in the evening, then mostly cloudy with a chance of showers and thunderstorms after midnight. Humid with lows in the mid-70s. South winds around 5 miles per hour. Chance of rain 50%. Heat index values up to 109 early in the evening. Thursday, partly sunny. A chance of showers and thunderstorms, mainly in the morning. Humid with highs in the mid-90s. Southeast winds around 5 miles per hour. Chance of rain 50%. Heat index values up to 108 in the afternoon. Thursday night and Friday, mostly cloudy. A chance of showers and thunderstorms. Lows in the mid-70s. Highs in the lower 90s. Chance of rain 50%. Heat index values up to 105. Friday night and Saturday, partly cloudy. Hot. Lows in the mid-70s. Highs in the upper 90s. Heat index values up to 110. Saturday night and Sunday, mostly clear. Hot. Lows in the upper 70s. Highs in the mid-90s. Heat index values up to 110. Sunday night and Monday, partly cloudy. A chance of showers and thunderstorms. Lows in the lower 70s. Highs in the upper 80s. Chance of rain 30%. Heat index values up to 105. At 4 a.m. at Lambert Field in St. Louis, it was mostly cloudy with a temperature of 81 degrees. The dew point was 73, giving us a relative humidity of 76%. The wind was southwest at 6 miles an hour, and the pressure was 29.97 inches and falling. Elsewhere in the metro area, in Chesterfield, it was partly cloudy and the temperature was 76. In Belleville, it was 79 degrees. In Cahokia, it was mostly cloudy and 78 degrees. In St. Charles, it was mostly cloudy and 75. Across the region, it was clear in Columbia, Missouri, with a temperature of 76. In Quincy, it was clear and 77 degrees. In Kansas City, it was cloudy and the temperature was 81. It was clear in Springfield, Missouri, with a temperature of 75. In Rolla, it was clear and the temperature was 76. In Farmington, it was 76 degrees. It was partly cloudy in Cape Girardeau, with 76 degrees. It was clear in Springfield, Illinois, with a temperature of 78. Once again in St. Louis, it was mostly cloudy. The temperature was 81 degrees and the wind was southwest at 6 miles an hour. This is a special weather statement for the following counties in Missouri, Franklin, Jefferson, St. Charles, St. Louis City, St. Louis, and Warren, and the following counties in Illinois, Madison, Monroe, and St. Clair. Extreme heat warning remains in effect until 8 p.m. Wednesday. Dangerously hot conditions with heat index values up to 100.
111. For portions of south central and southwest Illinois and central and east central Missouri. Until 8 p.m. Wednesday. Heat-related illnesses increase significantly during extreme heat and high humidity events. Drink plenty of fluids, stay in an air-conditioned room, stay out of the sun, and check up on relatives and neighbors. Young children and pets should never be left unattended in vehicles under any circumstances. Take extra precautions if you work or spend time outside. When possible, reschedule strenuous activities to early morning or evening. Know the signs and symptoms of heat exhaustion and heat stroke. Wear lightweight and loose-fitting clothing when possible. To reduce risk during outdoor work, the Occupational Safety and Health Administration recommends scheduling frequent rest breaks in shaded or air-conditioned environments. Anyone overcome by heat should be moved to a cool and shaded location. Heat stroke is an emergency. Call 911. People in the St. Louis metropolitan area can get information about cooling centers or energy assistance related to the excessive heat by calling the United Way of Greater St. Louis at 800-427-4626, or if calling from a landline phone, dial 211. You can also call Cool Down St. Louis at 314-241-7668. This is a special weather statement for the following county, Lincoln, Missouri. Heat advisory remains in effect until 8 p.m. Wednesday. Heat index values up to 106. For portions of south central, southwest, and west central Illinois and central, east central, northeast, and southeast Missouri. Until 8 p.m. Wednesday. Hot temperatures and high humidity may cause heat illnesses. The current time is 5:06 a.m. Central Daylight Time. 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Extreme heat warning in effect until 8 p.m. Wednesday. Today, mostly sunny. Hot with highs in the upper 90s. Southwest winds 5 to 10 miles per hour with gusts up to 20 miles per hour. Heat index values up to 109. Tonight, partly cloudy in the evening, then clearing. Lows in the upper 70s. Southwest winds 5 to 10 miles per hour. Heat index values up to 107 early in the evening. Wednesday, sunny. A slight chance of showers and thunderstorms in the afternoon. Hot with highs in the upper 90s. Southwest winds 5 to 10 miles per hour. Chance of rain 20%. Heat index values up to 111. Wednesday night, mostly clear in the evening, then mostly cloudy with a chance of showers and thunderstorms after midnight. Humid with lows in the mid-70s. South winds around 5 miles per hour. Chance of rain 50%. Heat index values up to 109 early in the evening. Thursday, partly sunny. A chance of showers and thunderstorms, mainly in the morning. Humid with highs in the mid-90s. Southeast winds around 5 miles per hour. Chance of rain 50%. Heat index values up to 108 in the afternoon. Thursday night and Friday, mostly cloudy. A chance of showers and thunderstorms. Lows in the mid-70s. Highs in the lower 90s. Chance of rain 50%. Heat index values up to 105. Friday night and Saturday, partly cloudy. Hot. Lows in the mid-70s. Highs in the upper 90s. Heat index values up to 110. Saturday night and Sunday, mostly clear. Hot. Lows in the upper 70s. Highs in the mid-90s. Heat index values up to 110. Sunday night and Monday, partly cloudy. A chance of showers and thunderstorms. Lows in the lower 70s. Highs in the upper 80s. Chance of rain 30%.
heat index values up to 105. At 4 a.m. at Lambert Field in St. Louis, it was mostly cloudy with a temperature of 81 degrees. The dew point was 73, giving us a relative humidity of 76%. The wind was southwest at 6 miles an hour, and the pressure was 29.97 inches and falling. Elsewhere in the metro area, in Chesterfield, it was partly cloudy and the temperature was 76. In Belleville, it was 79 degrees. In Cahokia, it was mostly cloudy and 78 degrees. In St. Charles, it was mostly cloudy and 75. Across the region, it was clear in Columbia, Missouri, with a temperature of 76. In Quincy, it was clear and 77 degrees. In Kansas City, it was cloudy and the temperature was 81. It was clear in Springfield, Missouri, with a temperature of 75. In Rolla, it was clear and the temperature was 76. In Farmington, it was 76 degrees. It was partly cloudy in Cape Girardeau, with 76 degrees. It was clear in Springfield, Illinois, with a temperature of 78. Once again in St. Louis, it was mostly cloudy. The temperature was 81 degrees and the wind was southwest at 6 miles an hour. At 5 a.m. at Lambert Field in St. Louis, it was mostly cloudy with a temperature of 81 degrees. The dew point was 72, giving us a relative humidity of 74%. The wind was southwest at 6 miles an hour, and the pressure was 29.97 inches and steady. Elsewhere in the metro area, in Chesterfield, it was partly cloudy and the temperature was 75. In Cahokia, it was partly cloudy and 78 degrees. In St. Charles, it was partly cloudy and 75. Across the region, it was clear in Columbia, Missouri, with a temperature of 77. In Quincy, it was clear and 75 degrees. In Kansas City, it was mostly cloudy and the temperature was 79. It was clear in Springfield, Missouri, with a temperature of 74. In Rolla, it was clear and the temperature was 75. In Farmington, it was 75 degrees. It was partly cloudy in Cape Girardeau, with 74 degrees. It was clear in Springfield, Illinois, with a temperature of 78. Once again in St. Louis, it was mostly cloudy. The temperature was 81 degrees and the wind was southwest at 6 miles an hour. This is a special weather statement for the following counties in Missouri, Franklin, Jefferson, St. Charles, St. Louis City, St. Louis and Warren, and the following counties in Illinois, Madison, Monroe and St. Clair. Extreme heat warning remains in effect until 8 p.m. Wednesday. Dangerously hot conditions with heat index values up to 111. For portions of south central and southwest Illinois and central and east central Missouri. Until 8 p.m. Wednesday. Heat-related illnesses increase significantly during extreme heat and high humidity events. Drink plenty of fluids, stay in an air-conditioned room, stay out of the sun, and check up on relatives and neighbors. Young children and pets should never be left unattended in vehicles under any circumstances. Take extra precautions if you work or spend time outside. When possible, reschedule strenuous activities to early morning or evening. Know the signs and symptoms of heat exhaustion and heat stroke. Wear lightweight and loose-fitting clothing when possible. To reduce risk during outdoor work, the Occupational Safety and Health Administration recommends scheduling frequent rest breaks in shaded or air-conditioned environments. Anyone overcome by heat should be moved to a cool and shaded location. Heat stroke is an emergency. 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People in the St. Louis metropolitan area can get information about cooling centers or energy assistance related to the excessive heat by calling the United Way of Greater St. Louis at 800-427-4626, or if calling from a landline phone, dial 211. You can also call Cool Down St. Louis at 314-241-7668. This is a special weather statement for the following county, Lincoln, Missouri. Heat advisory remains in effect until 8 p.m. Wednesday. Heat
X values up to 106. For portions of South Central, Southwest, and West Central Illinois and Central, East Central, Northeast, and Southeast Missouri. Until 8 p.m. Wednesday. Hot temperatures and high humidity may cause heat illnesses. The current time is 5:14 a.m. Central Daylight Time. 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Extreme heat warning in effect until 8 p.m. Wednesday. Today, mostly sunny. Hot with highs in the upper 90s. Southwest winds 5 to 10 miles per hour with gusts up to 20 miles per hour. Heat index values up to 109. Tonight, partly cloudy in the evening, then clearing. Lows in the upper 70s. Southwest winds 5 to 10 miles per hour. Heat index values up to 107 early in the evening. Wednesday, sunny. A slight chance of showers and thunderstorms in the afternoon. Hot with highs in the upper 90s. Southwest winds 5 to 10 miles per hour. Chance of rain 20%. Heat index values up to 111. Wednesday night, mostly clear in the evening, then mostly cloudy with a chance of showers and thunderstorms after midnight. Humid with lows in the mid-70s. South winds around 5 miles per hour. Chance of rain 50%. Heat index values up to 109 early in the evening. Thursday, partly sunny. A chance of showers and thunderstorms, mainly in the morning. Humid with highs in the mid-90s. Southeast winds around 5 miles per hour. Chance of rain 50%. Heat index values up to 108 in the afternoon. Thursday night and Friday, mostly cloudy. A chance of showers and thunderstorms. Lows in the mid-70s. Highs in the lower 90s. Chance of rain 50%. Heat index values up to 105. Friday night and Saturday, partly cloudy. Hot. Lows in the mid-70s. Highs in the upper 90s. Heat index values up to 110. Saturday night and Sunday, mostly clear. Hot. Lows in the upper 70s. Highs in the mid-90s. Heat index values up to 110. Sunday night and Monday, partly cloudy. A chance of showers and thunderstorms. Lows in the lower 70s. Highs in the upper 80s. Chance of rain 30%. Heat index values up to 105. At 5 a.m. at Lambert Field in St. Louis, it was mostly cloudy with a temperature of 81 degrees. The dew point was 72, giving us a relative humidity of 74%. The wind was southwest at 6 miles an hour, and the pressure was 29.97 inches and steady. Elsewhere in the metro area, in Chesterfield, it was partly cloudy and the temperature was 75. In Cahokia, it was partly cloudy and 78 degrees. In St. Charles, it was partly cloudy and 75. Across the region, it was clear in Columbia, Missouri, with a temperature of 77. In Quincy, it was clear and 75 degrees. In Kansas City, it was mostly cloudy and the temperature was 79. It was clear in Springfield, Missouri, with a temperature of 74. In Rolla, it was clear and the temperature was 75. In Farmington, it was 75 degrees. It was partly cloudy in Cape Girardeau, with 74 degrees. It was clear in Springfield, Illinois, with a temperature of 78. Once again in St. Louis, it was mostly cloudy, the temperature was 81 degrees, and the wind was southwest at 6 miles an hour. This is a special weather statement for the following counties in Missouri, Franklin, Jefferson, St. Charles, St. Louis City, St. Louis and Warren, and the following counties in Illinois, Madison, Monroe and St. Clair.
extreme heat warning remains in effect until 8 p.m. Wednesday. Dangerously hot conditions with heat index values up to 111. For portions of south central and southwest Illinois and central and east central Missouri. Until 8 p.m. Wednesday. Heat-related illnesses increase significantly during extreme heat and high humidity events. Drink plenty of fluids, stay in an air-conditioned room, stay out of the sun, and check up on relatives and neighbors. Young children and pets should never be left unattended in vehicles under any circumstances. Take extra precautions if you work or spend time outside. When possible, reschedule strenuous activities to early morning or evening. Know the signs and symptoms of heat exhaustion and heat stroke. Wear lightweight and loose-fitting clothing when possible. To reduce risk during outdoor work, the Occupational Safety and Health Administration recommends scheduling frequent rest breaks in shaded or air-conditioned environments. Anyone overcome by heat should be moved to a cool and shaded location. Heat stroke is an emergency. Call 911. People in the St. Louis metropolitan area can get information about cooling centers or energy assistance related to the excessive heat by calling the United Way of Greater St. Louis at 800-427-4626, or if calling from a landline phone, dial 211. You can also call Cool Down St. Louis at 314-241-7668. This is a special weather statement for the following county, Lincoln, Missouri. Heat advisory remains in effect until 8 p.m. Wednesday. Heat index values up to 106. For portions of south central, southwest, and west central Illinois and central, east central, northeast, and southeast Missouri. Until 8 p.m. Wednesday. Hot temperatures and high humidity may cause heat illnesses. The current time is 5:21 a.m. Central Daylight Time. 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Extreme heat warning in effect until 8 p.m. Wednesday. Today, mostly sunny. Hot with highs in the upper 90s. Southwest winds 5 to 10 miles per hour with gusts up to 20 miles per hour. Heat index values up to 109. Tonight, partly cloudy in the evening, then clearing. Lows in the upper 70s. Southwest winds 5 to 10 miles per hour. Heat index values up to 107 early in the evening. Wednesday, sunny. A slight chance of showers and thunderstorms in the afternoon. Hot with highs in the upper 90s. Southwest winds 5 to 10 miles per hour. Chance of rain 20%. Heat index values up to 111. Wednesday night, mostly clear in the evening, then mostly cloudy with a chance of showers and thunderstorms after midnight. Humid with lows in the mid-70s. South winds around 5 miles per hour. Chance of rain 50%. Heat index values up to 109 early in the evening. Thursday, partly sunny. A chance of showers and thunderstorms, mainly in the morning. Humid with highs in the mid-90s. Southeast winds around 5 miles per hour. Chance of rain 50%. Heat index values up to 108 in the afternoon. Thursday night and Friday, mostly cloudy. A chance of showers and thunderstorms. Lows in the mid-70s. Highs in the lower 90s. Chance of rain 50%. Heat index values up to 105. Friday night and Saturday, partly cloudy. Hot. Lows in the mid-70s. Highs in the upper 90s. Heat index values up to 110. Saturday night and Sunday, mostly clear. Hot. Lows in the upper 70s. Highs in the mid-90s. Heat index values up to 110. Sunday night and Monday, partly cloudy. A chance of showers and thunderstorms.
storms. Lows in the lower 70s. Highs in the upper 80s. Chance of rain 30%. Heat index values up to 105. At 5 a.m. at Lambert Field in St. Louis, it was mostly cloudy with a temperature of 81 degrees. The dew point was 72, giving us a relative humidity of 74%. The wind was southwest at 6 miles an hour, and the pressure was 29.97 inches and steady. Elsewhere in the metro area, in Chesterfield, it was partly cloudy and the temperature was 75. In Cahokia, it was partly cloudy and 78 degrees. In St. Charles, it was partly cloudy and 75. Across the region, it was clear in Columbia, Missouri, with a temperature of 77. In Quincy, it was clear and 75 degrees. In Kansas City, it was mostly cloudy and the temperature was 79. It was clear in Springfield, Missouri, with a temperature of 74. In Rolla, it was clear and the temperature was 75. In Farmington, it was 75 degrees. It was partly cloudy in Cape Girardeau, with 74 degrees. It was clear in Springfield, Illinois, with a temperature of 78. Once again in St. Louis, it was mostly cloudy. The temperature was 81 degrees and the wind was southwest at 6 miles an hour. This is a special weather statement for the following counties in Missouri, Franklin, Jefferson, St. Charles, St. Louis City, St. Louis and Warren, and the following counties in Illinois, Madison, Monroe and St. Clair. Extreme heat warning remains in effect until 8 p.m. Wednesday. Dangerously hot conditions with heat index values up to 111. For portions of south central and southwest Illinois and central and east central Missouri. Until 8 p.m. Wednesday. Heat-related illnesses increase significantly during extreme heat and high humidity events. Drink plenty of fluids, stay in an air-conditioned room, stay out of the sun, and check up on relatives and neighbors. Young children and pets should never be left unattended in vehicles under any circumstances. Take extra precautions if you work or spend time outside. When possible, reschedule strenuous activities to early morning or evening. Know the signs and symptoms of heat exhaustion and heat stroke. Wear lightweight and loose-fitting clothing when possible. To reduce risk during outdoor work, the Occupational Safety and Health Administration recommends scheduling frequent rest breaks in shaded or air-conditioned environments. Anyone overcome by heat should be moved to a cool and shaded location. Heat stroke is an emergency. Call 911. People in the St. Louis metropolitan area can get information about cooling centers or energy assistance related to the excessive heat by calling the United Way of Greater St. Louis at 800-427-4626, or if calling from a landline phone, dial 211. You can also call Cool Down St. Louis at 314-241-7668. This is a special weather statement for the following county, Lincoln, Missouri. Heat advisory remains in effect until 8 p.m. Wednesday. Heat index values up to 106. For portions of south central, southwest, and west central Illinois and central, east central, northeast, and southeast Missouri. Until 8 p.m. Wednesday. Hot temperatures and high humidity may cause heat illnesses. The current time is 5:28 a.m. Central Daylight Time. 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Extreme heat warning in effect until 8 p.m. Wednesday. Today, mostly sunny. Hot with highs in the upper 90s. Southwest winds 5 to 10 miles per hour with gusts up to 20 miles per hour. Heat index values up to 109. Tonight, partly cloudy in the evening, then clearing. Lows in the upper 70s. Southwest winds 5 to 10 miles per hour. Heat index
index values up to 107 early in the evening. Wednesday, sunny. A slight chance of showers and thunderstorms in the afternoon. Hot with highs in the upper 90s. Southwest winds 5 to 10 miles per hour. Chance of rain 20%. Heat index values up to 111. Wednesday night, mostly clear in the evening, then mostly cloudy with a chance of showers and thunderstorms after midnight. Humid with lows in the mid-70s. South winds around 5 miles per hour. Chance of rain 50%. Heat index values up to 109 early in the evening. Thursday, partly sunny. A chance of showers and thunderstorms, mainly in the morning. Humid with highs in the mid-90s. Southeast winds around 5 miles per hour. Chance of rain 50%. Heat index values up to 108 in the afternoon. Thursday night and Friday, mostly cloudy. A chance of showers and thunderstorms. Lows in the mid-70s. Highs in the lower 90s. Chance of rain 50%. Heat index values up to 105. Friday night and Saturday, partly cloudy. Hot. Lows in the mid-70s. Highs in the upper 90s. Heat index values up to 110. Saturday night and Sunday, mostly clear. Hot. Lows in the upper 70s. Highs in the mid-90s. Heat index values up to 110. Sunday night and Monday, partly cloudy. A chance of showers and thunderstorms. Lows in the lower 70s. Highs in the upper 80s. Chance of rain 30%. Heat index values up to 105. At 5 a.m. at Lambert Field in St. Louis, it was mostly cloudy with a temperature of 81 degrees. The dew point was 72, giving us a relative humidity of 74%. The wind was southwest at 6 miles an hour, and the pressure was 29.97 inches and steady. Elsewhere in the metro area, in Chesterfield, it was partly cloudy and the temperature was 75. In Cahokia, it was partly cloudy and 78 degrees. In St. Charles, it was partly cloudy and 75. Across the region, it was clear in Columbia, Missouri, with a temperature of 77. In Quincy, it was clear and 75 degrees. In Kansas City, it was mostly cloudy and the temperature was 79. It was clear in Springfield, Missouri, with a temperature of 74. In Rolla, it was clear and the temperature was 75. In Farmington, it was 75 degrees. It was partly cloudy in Cape Girardeau, with 74 degrees. It was clear in Springfield, Illinois, with a temperature of 78. Once again in St. Louis, it was mostly cloudy. The temperature was 81 degrees and the wind was southwest at 6 miles an hour. This is a special weather statement for the following counties in Missouri, Franklin, Jefferson, St. Charles, St. Louis City, St. Louis and Warren, and the following counties in Illinois, Madison, Monroe and St. Clair. Extreme heat warning remains in effect until 8 p.m. Wednesday. Dangerously hot conditions with heat index values up to 111. For portions of south central and southwest Illinois and central and east central Missouri. Until 8 p.m. Wednesday. Heat-related illnesses increase significantly during extreme heat and high humidity events. 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Young children and pets should never be left unattended in vehicles under any circumstances. Take extra precautions if you work or spend time outside. 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Anyone overcome by heat should be moved to a cool and shaded location. Heat stroke is an emergency. 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
information about cooling centers or energy assistance related to the excessive heat by calling the United Way of Greater St. Louis at 800-427-4626, or if calling from a landline phone, dial 211. You can also call Cool Down St. Louis at 314-241-7668. This is a special weather statement for the following county, Lincoln, Missouri. Heat advisory remains in effect until 8 p.m. Wednesday. Heat index values up to 106. For portions of south central, southwest, and west central Illinois and central, east central, northeast, and southeast Missouri, until 8 p.m. Wednesday. Hot temperatures and high humidity may cause heat illnesses. The current time is 5:34 a.m. Central Daylight Time. 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

values up to 106 for portions of South Central, Southwest, and West Central Illinois and Central, East Central, Northeast, and Southeast Missouri until 8 p.m. Wednesday. Hot temperatures and high humidity may cause heat illnesses. The current time is 5:34 a.m. Central Daylight Time. 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Extreme heat warning in effect until 8 p.m. Wednesday. Today, mostly sunny. Hot with highs in the upper 90s. Southwest winds 5 to 10 miles per hour with gusts up to 20 miles per hour. Heat index values up to 109. Tonight, partly cloudy in the evening, then clearing. Lows in the upper 70s. Southwest winds 5 to 10 miles per hour. Heat index values up to 107 early in the evening. Wednesday, sunny. A slight chance of showers and thunderstorms in the afternoon. Hot with highs in the upper 90s. Southwest winds 5 to 10 miles per hour. Chance of rain 20%. Heat index values up to 111. Wednesday night, mostly clear in the evening, then mostly cloudy with a chance of showers and thunderstorms after midnight. Humid with lows in the mid-70s. South winds around 5 miles per hour. Chance of rain 50%. Heat index values up to 109 early in the evening. Thursday, partly sunny. A chance of showers and thunderstorms, mainly in the morning. Humid with highs in the mid-90s. Southeast winds around 5 miles per hour. Chance of rain 50%. Heat index values up to 108 in the afternoon. Thursday night and Friday, mostly cloudy. A chance of showers and thunderstorms. Lows in the mid-70s. Highs in the lower 90s. Chance of rain 50%. Heat index values up to 105. Friday night and Saturday, partly cloudy. Hot. Lows in the mid-70s. Highs in the upper 90s. Heat index values up to 110. Saturday night and Sunday, mostly clear. Hot. Lows in the upper 70s. Highs in the mid-90s. Heat index values up to 110. Sunday night and Monday, partly cloudy. A chance of showers and thunderstorms. Lows in the lower 70s. Highs in the upper 80s. Chance of rain 30%. Heat index values up to 105. At 5 a.m. at Lambert Field in St. Louis, it was mostly cloudy with a temperature of 81 degrees. The dew point was 72, giving us a relative humidity of 74%. The wind was southwest at 6 miles an hour, and the pressure was 29.97 inches and steady. Elsewhere in the metro area, in Chesterfield, it was partly cloudy and the temperature was 75. In Cahokia, it was partly cloudy and 78 degrees. In St. Charles, it was partly cloudy and 75. Across the region, it was clear in Columbia, Missouri, with a temperature of 77. In Quincy, it was clear and 75 degrees. In Kansas City, it was mostly cloudy and the temperature was 79. It was clear in Springfield, Missouri, with a temperature of 74. In Rolla, it was clear and the temperature was 75. In Farmington, it was 75 degrees. It was partly cloudy in Cape Girardeau, with 74 degrees. It was clear in Springfield, Illinois, with a temperature of 78. Once again in St. Louis, it was mostly cloudy. The temperature was 81 degrees and the wind was southwest at 6 miles an hour. This is a special weather statement for the following counties in Missouri, Franklin, Jefferson, St. Charles, St. Louis City, St. Louis and Warren, and the following counties in Illinois, Madison, Monroe and St. Clair,

extreme heat warning remains in effect until 8 p.m. Wednesday. Dangerously hot conditions with heat index values up to 111. For portions of south central and southwest Illinois and central and east central Missouri. Until 8 p.m. Wednesday. Heat-related illnesses increase significantly during extreme heat and high humidity events. Drink plenty of fluids, stay in an air-conditioned room, stay out of the sun, and check up on relatives and neighbors. Young children and pets should never be left unattended in vehicles under any circumstances. Take extra precautions if you work or spend time outside. When possible, reschedule strenuous activities to early morning or evening. Know the signs and symptoms of heat exhaustion and heat stroke. Wear lightweight and loose-fitting clothing when possible. To reduce risk during outdoor work, the Occupational Safety and Health Administration recommends scheduling frequent rest breaks in shaded or air-conditioned environments. Anyone overcome by heat should be moved to a cool and shaded location. Heat stroke is an emergency. Call 911. People in the St. Louis metropolitan area can get information about cooling centers or energy assistance related to the excessive heat by calling the United Way of Greater St. Louis at 800-427-4626, or if calling from a landline phone, dial 211. You can also call Cool Down St. Louis at 314-241-7668. This is a special weather statement for the following county, Lincoln, Missouri. Heat advisory remains in effect until 8 p.m. Wednesday. Heat index values up to 106. For portions of south central, southwest, and west central Illinois and central, east central, northeast, and southeast Missouri. Until 8 p.m. Wednesday. Hot temperatures and high humidity may cause heat illnesses. The current time is 5:41 a.m. Central Daylight Time. This is NOAA, Weather Radio KDO 89 St. Louis, Missouri, broadcasting on 162.550 MHz. 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Extreme heat warning in effect until 8 p.m. Wednesday. Today, mostly sunny. Hot with highs in the upper 90s. Southwest winds 5 to 10 miles per hour with gusts up to 20 miles per hour. Heat index values up to 109. Tonight, partly cloudy in the evening, then clearing. Lows in the upper 70s. Southwest winds 5 to 10 miles per hour. Heat index values up to 107 early in the evening. Wednesday, sunny. A slight chance of showers and thunderstorms in the afternoon. Hot with highs in the upper 90s. Southwest winds 5 to 10 miles per hour. Chance of rain 20%. Heat index values up to 111. Wednesday night, mostly clear in the evening, then mostly cloudy with a chance of showers and thunderstorms after midnight. Humid with lows in the mid-70s. South winds around 5 miles per hour. Chance of rain 50%. Heat index values up to 109 early in the evening. Thursday, partly sunny. A chance of showers and thunderstorms, mainly in the morning. Humid with highs in the mid-90s. Southeast winds around 5 miles per hour. Chance of rain 50%. Heat index values up to 108 in the afternoon. Thursday night and Friday, mostly cloudy. A chance of showers and thunderstorms. Lows in the mid-70s. Highs in the lower 90s. Chance of rain 50%. Heat index values up to 105. Friday night and Saturday, partly cloudy. Hot. Lows in the mid-70s. Highs in the upper 90s. Heat index values up to 110. Saturday night and Sunday, mostly clear. Hot. Lows in the upper 70s. Highs in the mid-90s. Heat index values up to 110. Sunday night and Monday, partly cloudy. A chance of showers and
Thunderstorms. Lows in the lower 70s. Highs in the upper 80s. Chance of rain 30%. Heat index values up to 105. At 5 a.m. at Lambert Field in St. Louis, it was mostly cloudy with a temperature of 81 degrees. The dew point was 72, giving us a relative humidity of 74%. The wind was southwest at 6 miles an hour, and the pressure was 29.97 inches and steady. Elsewhere in the metro area, in Chesterfield, it was partly cloudy and the temperature was 75. In Cahokia, it was partly cloudy and 78 degrees. In St. Charles, it was partly cloudy and 75. Across the region, it was clear in Columbia, Missouri, with a temperature of 77. In Quincy, it was clear and 75 degrees. In Kansas City, it was mostly cloudy and the temperature was 79. It was clear in Springfield, Missouri, with a temperature of 74. In Rolla, it was clear and the temperature was 75. In Farmington, it was 75 degrees. It was partly cloudy in Cape Girardeau, with 74 degrees. It was clear in Springfield, Illinois, with a temperature of 78. Once again in St. Louis, it was mostly cloudy. The temperature was 81 degrees and the wind was southwest at 6 miles an hour. This is a special weather statement for the following counties in Missouri, Franklin, Jefferson, St. Charles, St. Louis City, St. Louis, and Warren, and the following counties in Illinois, Madison, Monroe, and St. Clair. Extreme heat warning remains in effect until 8 p.m. Wednesday. Dangerously hot conditions with heat index values up to 111. For portions of south central and southwest Illinois and central and east central Missouri. Until 8 p.m. Wednesday. Heat-related illnesses increase significantly during extreme heat and high humidity events. Drink plenty of fluids, stay in an air-conditioned room, stay out of the sun, and check up on relatives and neighbors. Young children and pets should never be left unattended in vehicles under any circumstances. Take extra precautions if you work or spend time outside. When possible, reschedule strenuous activities to early morning or evening. Know the signs and symptoms of heat exhaustion and heat stroke. Wear lightweight and loose-fitting clothing when possible. To reduce risk during outdoor work, the Occupational Safety and Health Administration recommends scheduling frequent rest breaks in shaded or air-conditioned environments. Anyone overcome by heat should be moved to a cool and shaded location. Heat stroke is an emergency. Call 911. People in the St. Louis metropolitan area can get information about cooling centers or energy assistance related to the excessive heat by calling the United Way of Greater St. Louis at 800-427-4626, or if calling from a landline phone, dial 211. You can also call Cool Down St. Louis at 314-241-7668. This is a special weather statement for the following county, Lincoln, Missouri. Heat advisory remains in effect until 8 p.m. Wednesday. Heat index values up to 106. For portions of south central, southwest, and west central Illinois and central, east central, northeast, and southeast Missouri. Until 8 p.m. Wednesday. Hot temperatures and high humidity may cause heat illnesses. The current time is 5:48 a.m. Central Daylight Time. 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Extreme heat warning in effect until 8 p.m. Wednesday. Today, mostly sunny. Hot with highs in the upper 90s. Southwest winds 5 to 10 miles per hour with gusts up to 20 miles per hour. Heat index values up to 109. Tonight, partly cloudy in the evening, then clearing. Lows in the upper 70s. Southwest winds 5 to 10 miles per hour.
index values up to 107 early in the evening. Wednesday, sunny. A slight chance of showers and thunderstorms in the afternoon. Hot with highs in the upper 90s. Southwest winds 5 to 10 miles per hour. Chance of rain 20%. Heat index values up to 111. Wednesday night, mostly clear in the evening, then mostly cloudy with a chance of showers and thunderstorms after midnight. Humid with lows in the mid-70s. South winds around 5 miles per hour. Chance of rain 50%. Heat index values up to 109 early in the evening. Thursday, partly sunny. A chance of showers and thunderstorms, mainly in the morning. Humid with highs in the mid-90s. Southeast winds around 5 miles per hour. Chance of rain 50%. Heat index values up to 108 in the afternoon. Thursday night and Friday, mostly cloudy. A chance of showers and thunderstorms. Lows in the mid-70s. Highs in the lower 90s. Chance of rain 50%. Heat index values up to 105. Friday night and Saturday, partly cloudy. Hot. Lows in the mid-70s. Highs in the upper 90s. Heat index values up to 110. Saturday night and Sunday, mostly clear. Hot. Lows in the upper 70s. Highs in the mid-90s. Heat index values up to 110. Sunday night and Monday, partly cloudy. A chance of showers and thunderstorms. Lows in the lower 70s. Highs in the upper 80s. Chance of rain 30%. Heat index values up to 105. At 5 a.m. at Lambert Field in St. Louis, it was mostly cloudy with a temperature of 81 degrees. The dew point was 72, giving us a relative humidity of 74%. The wind was southwest at 6 miles an hour, and the pressure was 29.97 inches and steady. Elsewhere in the metro area, in Chesterfield, it was partly cloudy and the temperature was 75. In Cahokia, it was partly cloudy and 78 degrees. In St. Charles, it was partly cloudy and 75. Across the region, it was clear in Columbia, Missouri, with a temperature of 77. In Quincy, it was clear and 75 degrees. In Kansas City, it was mostly cloudy and the temperature was 79. It was clear in Springfield, Missouri, with a temperature of 74. In Rolla, it was clear and the temperature was 75. In Farmington, it was 75 degrees. It was partly cloudy in Cape Girardeau, with 74 degrees. It was clear in Springfield, Illinois, with a temperature of 78. Once again in St. Louis, it was mostly cloudy. The temperature was 81 degrees and the wind was southwest at 6 miles an hour. This is a special weather statement for the following counties in Missouri, Franklin, Jefferson, St. Charles, St. Louis City, St. Louis, and Warren, and the following counties in Illinois, Madison, Monroe, and St. Clair. Extreme heat warning remains in effect until 8 p.m. Wednesday. Dangerously hot conditions with heat index values up to 111. For portions of south central and southwest Illinois and central and east central Missouri. Until 8 p.m. Wednesday. Heat-related illnesses increase significantly during extreme heat and high humidity events. 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Take extra precautions if you work or spend time outside. 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
about cooling centers or energy assistance related to the excessive heat by calling the United Way of Greater St. Louis at 800-427-4626. 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You can also call Cool Down St. Louis at 314-241-7668. This is a special weather statement for the following county, Lincoln, Missouri. Heat advisory remains in effect until 8 p.m. Wednesday. Heat index values up to 106. For portions of south central, southwest, and west central Illinois and central, east central, northeast, and southeast Missouri. Until 8 p.m. Wednesday. Hot temperatures and high humidity may cause heat illnesses. The current time is 5:55 a.m. Central Daylight Time. 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Extreme heat warning in effect until 8 p.m. Wednesday. Today, mostly sunny. Hot with highs in the upper 90s. Southwest winds 5 to 10 miles per hour with gusts up to 20 miles per hour. Heat index values up to 109. Tonight, partly cloudy in the evening, then clearing. Lows in the upper 70s. Southwest winds 5 to 10 miles per hour. Heat index values up to 107 early in the evening. Wednesday, sunny. A slight chance of showers and thunderstorms in the afternoon. Hot with highs in the upper 90s. Southwest winds 5 to 10 miles per hour. Chance of rain 20%. Heat index values up to 111. Wednesday night, mostly clear in the evening, then mostly cloudy with a chance of showers and thunderstorms after midnight. Humid with lows in the mid-70s. South winds around 5 miles per hour. Chance of rain 50%. Heat index values up to 109 early in the evening. Thursday, partly sunny. A chance of showers and thunderstorms, mainly in the morning. Humid with highs in the mid-90s. Southeast winds around 5 miles per hour. Chance of rain 50%. Heat index values up to 108 in the afternoon. Thursday night and Friday, mostly cloudy. A chance of showers and thunderstorms. Lows in the mid-70s. Highs in the lower 90s. Chance of rain 50%. Heat index values up to 105. Friday night and Saturday, partly cloudy. Hot. Lows in the mid-70s. Highs in the upper 90s. Heat index values up to 110. Saturday night and Sunday, mostly clear. Hot. Lows in the upper 70s. Highs in the mid-90s. Heat index values up to 110. Sunday night and Monday, partly cloudy. A chance of showers and thunderstorms. Lows in the lower 70s. Highs in the upper 80s. Chance of rain 30%. Heat index values up to 105. At 5 a.m. at Lambert Field in St. Louis, it was mostly cloudy with a temperature of 81 degrees. The dew point was 72, giving us a relative humidity of 74%. The wind was southwest at 6 miles an hour, and the pressure was 29.97 inches and steady. Elsewhere in the metro area, in Chesterfield, it was partly cloudy and the temperature was 75. In Cahokia, it was partly cloudy and 78 degrees. In St. Charles, it was partly cloudy and 75. Across the region, it was clear in Columbia, Missouri, with a temperature of 77. In Quincy, it was clear and 75 degrees. In Kansas City, it was mostly cloudy and the temperature was 79. It was clear in Springfield, Missouri, with a temperature of 74. In Rolla, it was clear and the temperature was 75. In Farmington, it was 75 degrees. It was partly cloudy.
in Cape Girardeau with 74 degrees. It was clear in Springfield, Illinois, with a temperature of 78. Once again in St. Louis, it was mostly cloudy. The temperature was 81 degrees and the wind was southwest at 6 miles an hour. This is a special weather statement for the following counties in Missouri: Franklin, Jefferson, St. Charles, St. Louis City, St. Louis, and Warren, and the following counties in Illinois: Madison, Monroe, and St. Clair. Extreme heat warning remains in effect until 8 p.m. Wednesday. Dangerously hot conditions with heat index values up to 111. For portions of south central and southwest Illinois and central and east central Missouri until 8 p.m. Wednesday. Heat-related illnesses increase significantly during extreme heat and high humidity events. Drink plenty of fluids, stay in an air-conditioned room, stay out of the sun, and check up on relatives and neighbors. Young children and pets should never be left unattended in vehicles under any circumstances. Take extra precautions if you work or spend time outside. When possible, reschedule strenuous activities to early morning or evening. Know the signs and symptoms of heat exhaustion and heat stroke. Wear lightweight and loose-fitting clothing when possible. To reduce risk during outdoor work, the Occupational Safety and Health Administration recommends scheduling frequent rest breaks in shaded or air-conditioned environments. Anyone overcome by heat should be moved to a cool and shaded location. Heat stroke is an emergency. Call 911. People in the St. Louis metropolitan area can get information about cooling centers or energy assistance related to the excessive heat by calling the United Way of Greater St. Louis at 800-427-4626, or if calling from a landline phone, dial 211. You can also call Cool Down St. Louis at 314-241-7668. This is a special weather statement for the following county: Lincoln, Missouri. Heat advisory remains in effect until 8 p.m. Wednesday. Heat index values up to 106. For portions of south central, southwest, and west central Illinois and central, east central, northeast, and southeast Missouri, until 8 p.m. Wednesday. Hot temperatures and high humidity may cause heat illnesses. The current time is 6:02 a.m. Central Daylight Time. 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Extreme heat warning in effect until 8 p.m. Wednesday. Today, mostly sunny. Hot with highs in the upper 90s. Southwest winds 5 to 10 miles per hour with gusts up to 20 miles per hour. Heat index values up to 109. Tonight, partly cloudy in the evening, then clearing. Lows in the upper 70s. Southwest winds 5 to 10 miles per hour. Heat index values up to 107 early in the evening. Wednesday, sunny. A slight chance of showers and thunderstorms in the afternoon. Hot with highs in the upper 90s. Southwest winds 5 to 10 miles per hour. Chance of rain 20%. Heat index values up to 111. Wednesday night, mostly clear in the evening, then mostly cloudy with a chance of showers and thunderstorms after midnight. Humid with lows in the mid-70s. South winds around 5 miles per hour. Chance of rain 50%. Heat index values up to 109 early in the evening. Thursday, partly sunny. A chance of showers and thunderstorms, mainly in the morning. Humid with highs in the mid-90s. Southeast winds around 5 miles per hour. Chance of rain 50%. Heat index values up to 108 in the afternoon. Thursday night and Friday, mostly cloudy. A chance of showers and thunderstorms. Lows in the mid-70s. Highs in the lower 90s. Chance of rain 50%.
index values up to 105. Friday night and Saturday, partly cloudy. Hot. Lows in the mid-70s. Highs in the upper 90s. Heat index values up to 110. Saturday night and Sunday, mostly clear. Hot. Lows in the upper 70s. Highs in the mid-90s. Heat index values up to 110. Sunday night and Monday, partly cloudy. A chance of showers and thunderstorms. Lows in the lower 70s. Highs in the upper 80s. Chance of rain 30%. Heat index values up to 105. At 5 a.m. at Lambert Field in St. Louis, it was mostly cloudy with a temperature of 81 degrees. The dew point was 72, giving us a relative humidity of 74%. The wind was southwest at 6 miles an hour, and the pressure was 29.97 inches and steady. Elsewhere in the metro area, in Chesterfield, it was partly cloudy and the temperature was 75. In Cahokia, it was partly cloudy and 78 degrees. In St. Charles, it was partly cloudy and 75. Across the region, it was clear in Columbia, Missouri, with a temperature of 77. In Quincy, it was clear and 75 degrees. In Kansas City, it was mostly cloudy and the temperature was 79. It was clear in Springfield, Missouri, with a temperature of 74. In Rolla, it was clear and the temperature was 75. In Farmington, it was 75 degrees. It was partly cloudy in Cape Girardeau, with 74 degrees. It was clear in Springfield, Illinois, with a temperature of 78. Once again in St. Louis, it was mostly cloudy. The temperature was 81 degrees and the wind was southwest at 6 miles an hour. This is a special weather statement for the following counties in Missouri, Franklin, Jefferson, St. Charles, St. Louis City, St. Louis, and Warren, and the following counties in Illinois, Madison, Monroe, and St. Clair. Extreme heat warning remains in effect until 8 p.m. Wednesday. Dangerously hot conditions with heat index values up to 111. For portions of south central and southwest Illinois and central and east central Missouri. Until 8 p.m. Wednesday. Heat-related illnesses increase significantly during extreme heat and high humidity events. Drink plenty of fluids, stay in an air-conditioned room, stay out of the sun, and check up on relatives and neighbors. Young children and pets should never be left unattended in vehicles under any circumstances. Take extra precautions if you work or spend time outside. When possible, reschedule strenuous activities to early morning or evening. Know the signs and symptoms of heat exhaustion and heat stroke. Wear lightweight and loose-fitting clothing when possible. To reduce risk during outdoor work, the Occupational Safety and Health Administration recommends scheduling frequent rest breaks in shaded or air-conditioned environments. Anyone overcome by heat should be moved to a cool and shaded location. Heat stroke is an emergency. Call 911. People in the St. Louis metropolitan area can get information about cooling centers or energy assistance related to the excessive heat by calling the United Way of Greater St. Louis at 800-427-4626, or if calling from a landline phone, dial 211. You can also call Cool Down St. Louis at 314-241-7668. This is a special weather statement for the following county, Lincoln, Missouri. Heat advisory remains in effect until 8 p.m. Wednesday. Heat index values up to 106. For portions of south central, southwest, and west central Illinois and central, east central, northeast, and southeast Missouri. Until 8 p.m. Wednesday. Hot temperatures and high humidity may cause heat illnesses. The current time is 6:09 a.m. Central Daylight Time. 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
St. Louis metro area and surrounding counties. Extreme heat warning in effect until 8 p.m. Wednesday. Today, mostly sunny. Hot with highs in the upper 90s. Southwest winds 5 to 10 miles per hour with gusts up to 20 miles per hour. Heat index values up to 109. Tonight, partly cloudy in the evening, then clearing. Lows in the upper 70s. Southwest winds 5 to 10 miles per hour. Heat index values up to 107 early in the evening. Wednesday, sunny. A slight chance of showers and thunderstorms in the afternoon. Hot with highs in the upper 90s. Southwest winds 5 to 10 miles per hour. Chance of rain 20%. Heat index values up to 111. Wednesday night, mostly clear in the evening, then mostly cloudy with a chance of showers and thunderstorms after midnight. Humid with lows in the mid-70s. South winds around 5 miles per hour. Chance of rain 50%. Heat index values up to 109 early in the evening. Thursday, partly sunny. A chance of showers and thunderstorms, mainly in the morning. Humid with highs in the mid-90s. Southeast winds around 5 miles per hour. Chance of rain 50%. Heat index values up to 108 in the afternoon. Thursday night and Friday, mostly cloudy. A chance of showers and thunderstorms. Lows in the mid-70s. Highs in the lower 90s. Chance of rain 50%. Heat index values up to 105. Friday night and Saturday, partly cloudy. Hot. Lows in the mid-70s. Highs in the upper 90s. Heat index values up to 110. Saturday night and Sunday, mostly clear. Hot. Lows in the upper 70s. Highs in the mid-90s. Heat index values up to 110. Sunday night and Monday, partly cloudy. A chance of showers and thunderstorms. Lows in the lower 70s. Highs in the upper 80s. Chance of rain 30%. Heat index values up to 105. At 6 a.m. at Lambert Field in St. Louis, it was partly cloudy with a temperature of 81 degrees. The dew point was 72, giving us a relative humidity of 74%. The wind was southwest at 9 miles an hour, and the pressure was 29.97 inches and steady. Elsewhere in the metro area, in Chesterfield it was clear and the temperature was 79. In Belleville it was 78 degrees. In Cahokia, it was partly cloudy and 77 degrees. In St. Charles, it was partly cloudy and 73. Across the region, it was partly cloudy in Columbia, Missouri, with a temperature of 75. In Quincy, it was clear and 75 degrees. In Kansas City, it was partly cloudy and the temperature was 78. It was clear in Springfield, Missouri, with a temperature of 74. In Rolla, it was clear and the temperature was 75. In Farmington, it was 75 degrees. It was clear in Cape Girardeau, with 75 degrees. It was clear in Springfield, Illinois, with a temperature of 78. Once again in St. Louis, it was partly cloudy. The temperature was 81 degrees and the wind was southwest at 9 miles an hour. This is a special weather statement for the following counties in Missouri, Franklin, Jefferson, St. Charles, St. Louis City, St. Louis, and Warren, and the following counties in Illinois, Madison, Monroe, and St. Clair. Extreme heat warning remains in effect until 8 p.m. Wednesday. Dangerously hot conditions with heat index values up to 111. For portions of south central and southwest Illinois and central and east central Missouri until 8 p.m. Wednesday. Heat-related illnesses increase significantly during extreme heat and high humidity events. Drink plenty of fluids, stay in an air-conditioned room, stay out of the sun, and check up on relatives and neighbors. Young children and pets should never be left unattended in vehicles under any circumstances. Take extra precautions if you work or spend time outside.
outside. 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Know the signs and symptoms of heat exhaustion and heat stroke. 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People in the St. Louis metropolitan area can get information about cooling centers or energy assistance related to the excessive heat by calling the United Way of Greater St. Louis at 800-427-4626, or if calling from a landline phone, dial 211. You can also call Cool Down St. Louis at 314-241-7668. This is a special weather statement for the following county, Lincoln, Missouri. Heat advisory remains in effect until 8 p.m. Wednesday. Heat index values up to 106. For portions of south central, southwest, and west central Illinois and central, east central, northeast, and southeast Missouri, until 8 p.m. Wednesday. Hot temperatures and high humidity may cause heat illnesses. The current time is 6:16 a.m. Central Daylight Time. 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This program originates from the National Weather Service Forecast Office in St. Louis, Missouri, and serves parts of East Central Missouri and Southwest Illinois, including the St. Louis metro area and surrounding counties. Extreme heat warning in effect until 8 p.m. Wednesday. Today, mostly sunny. Hot with highs in the upper 90s. Southwest winds 5 to 10 miles per hour with gusts up to 20 miles per hour. Heat index values up to 109. Tonight, partly cloudy in the evening, then clearing. Lows in the upper 70s. Southwest winds 5 to 10 miles per hour. Heat index values up to 107 early in the evening. Wednesday, sunny. A slight chance of showers and thunderstorms in the afternoon. Hot with highs in the upper 90s. Southwest winds 5 to 10 miles per hour. Chance of rain 20%. Heat index values up to 111. Wednesday night, mostly clear in the evening, then mostly cloudy with a chance of showers and thunderstorms after midnight. Humid with lows in the mid-70s. South winds around 5 miles per hour. Chance of rain 50%. Heat index values up to 109 early in the evening. Thursday, partly sunny. A chance of showers and thunderstorms, mainly in the morning. Humid with highs in the mid-90s. Southeast winds around 5 miles per hour. Chance of rain 50%. Heat index values up to 108 in the afternoon. Thursday night and Friday, mostly cloudy. A chance of showers and thunderstorms. Lows in the mid-70s. Highs in the lower 90s. Chance of rain 50%. Heat index values up to 105. Friday night and Saturday, partly cloudy. Hot. Lows in the mid-70s. Highs in the upper 90s. Heat index values up to 110. Saturday night and Sunday, mostly clear. Hot. Lows in the upper 70s. Highs in the mid-90s. Heat index values up to 110. Sunday night and Monday, partly cloudy. A chance of showers and thunderstorms. Lows in the lower 70s. Highs in the upper 80s. Chance of rain 30%. Heat index values up to 105. At 6 a.m. at Lambert Field in St. Louis, it was partly cloudy with a temperature of 81 degrees. The dew point was 72, giving us a relative humidity of 74%. The wind was southwest at 9 miles an hour, and the pressure was 29.97 inches and steady. Elsewhere in the metro area, in Chesterfield, it was clear and the temperature was 79.

The total precipitation for the year is now 34.41 inches, which is 6.94 inches above normal. There were no heating degree days yesterday, which is normal. This leaves the monthly total at zero, which is normal. The yearly total since July 1st is zero, which is normal. There were 21 cooling degree days yesterday, which is 6 above normal. This brings the monthly total to 141, which is minus 9 below normal. The yearly total since January 1st is 1,246, which is 74 above normal. The normal high temperature for today is 89 degrees, and the normal low is 70. The record high for today is 104, which occurred in 1881, and the record low is 56, which occurred in 1930. Sunrise today is at 6:12 a.m. and sunset is at 8:01 p.m. This is a special weather statement for the following counties in Missouri: Franklin, Jefferson, St. Charles, St. Louis City, St. Louis, and Warren, and the following counties in Illinois: Madison, Monroe, and St. Clair. Extreme heat warning remains in effect until 8 p.m. Wednesday. Dangerously hot conditions with heat index values up to 111. For portions of south central and southwest Illinois and central and east central Missouri. Until 8 p.m. Wednesday. Heat-related illnesses increase significantly during extreme heat and high humidity events. Drink plenty of fluids, stay in an air-conditioned room, stay out of the sun, and check up on relatives and neighbors. Young children and pets should never be left unattended in vehicles under any circumstances. Take extra precautions if you work or spend time outside. When possible, reschedule strenuous activities to early morning or evening. Know the signs and symptoms of heat exhaustion and heat stroke. Wear lightweight and loose-fitting clothing when possible. To reduce risk during outdoor work, the Occupational Safety and Health Administration recommends scheduling frequent rest breaks in shaded or air-conditioned environments. Anyone overcome by heat should be moved to a cool and shaded location. Heat stroke is an emergency. Call 911. People in the St. Louis metropolitan area can get information about cooling centers or energy assistance related to the excessive heat by calling the United Way of Greater St. Louis at 800-427-4626, or if calling from a landline phone, dial 211. You can also call Cool Down St. Louis at 314-241-7668. This is a special weather statement for the following county: Lincoln, Missouri. Heat advisory remains in effect until 8 p.m. Wednesday. Heat index values up to 106. For portions of south central, southwest, and west central Illinois and central, east central, northeast, and southeast Missouri, until 8 p.m. Wednesday. Hot temperatures and high humidity may cause heat illnesses. The current time is 6:38 a.m. Central Daylight Time. This is NOAA, Weather Radio KDO 89 St. Louis, Missouri, broadcasting on 162.550 MHz. This program originates from the National Weather Service Forecast Office in St. Louis, Missouri, and serves parts of east central Missouri and southwest Illinois, including the St. Louis metro area and surrounding counties. Extreme heat warning in effect until 8 p.m. Wednesday. Today, mostly sunny. Hot with highs in the upper 90s. Southwest winds 5 to 10 miles per hour with gusts up to 20 miles per hour. Heat index values up to 109. Tonight, partly cloudy in the evening, then clearing. Lows in the upper 70s. Southwest winds 5 to 10 miles per hour. Heat index values up to 107 early in the evening. Wednesday, sunny. A slight chance of showers and thunderstorms in the afternoon. Hot with highs in the upper 90s. Southwest winds 5 to 10 miles per hour. Chance of rain 20%. Heat index values up to 111. Wednesday night, mostly clear in the evening, then mostly cloudy with a chance of showers and thunderstorms after midnight. Humid with lows in the mid-70s. South winds around

5 miles per hour. Chance of rain 50%. Heat index values up to 109 early in the evening. Thursday, partly sunny. A chance of showers and thunderstorms, mainly in the morning. Humid with highs in the mid-90s. Southeast winds around 5 miles per hour. Chance of rain 50%. Heat index values up to 108 in the afternoon. Thursday night and Friday, mostly cloudy. A chance of showers and thunderstorms. Lows in the mid-70s. Highs in the lower 90s. Chance of rain 50%. Heat index values up to 105. Friday night and Saturday, partly cloudy. Hot. Lows in the mid-70s. Highs in the upper 90s. Heat index values up to 110. Saturday night and Sunday, mostly clear. Hot. Lows in the upper 70s. Highs in the mid-90s. Heat index values up to 110. Sunday night and Monday, partly cloudy. A chance of showers and thunderstorms. Lows in the lower 70s. Highs in the upper 80s. Chance of rain 30%. Heat index values up to 105. At 6 a.m. at Lambert Field in St. Louis, it was partly cloudy with a temperature of 81 degrees. The dew point was 72, giving us a relative humidity of 74%. The wind was southwest at 9 miles an hour, and the pressure was 29.97 inches and steady. Elsewhere in the metro area, in Chesterfield, it was clear and the temperature was 79. In Belleville, it was 78 degrees. In Cahokia, it was partly cloudy and 77 degrees. In St. Charles, it was partly cloudy and 73. Across the region, it was partly cloudy in Columbia, Missouri, with a temperature of 75. In Quincy, it was clear and 75 degrees. In Kansas City, it was partly cloudy and the temperature was 78. It was clear in Springfield, Missouri, with a temperature of 74. In Rolla, it was clear and the temperature was 75. In Farmington, it was 75 degrees. It was clear in Cape Girardeau, with 75 degrees. It was clear in Springfield, Illinois, with a temperature of 78. Once again in St. Louis, it was partly cloudy. The temperature was 81 degrees and the wind was southwest at 9 miles an hour. The St. Louis climate summary for yesterday, August 10, 2026. Yesterday's high temperature was 93 degrees. The normal high is 89. The record high is 105 degrees, which was set in 1934. Yesterday's low temperature was 78 degrees. The normal low is 70. The record low is 54 degrees, which was set in 1972. A trace of precipitation fell yesterday, which brings the monthly total to 1.79 inches. This is 0.61 inches above the normal amount of 1.18 inches for August. The total precipitation for the season since June 1st now stands at 15.74 inches, which is 6.14 inches above normal. The total precipitation for the year is now 34.41 inches, which is 6.94 inches above normal. There were no heating degree days yesterday, which is normal. This leaves the monthly total at zero, which is normal. The yearly total since July 1st is zero, which is normal. There were 21 cooling degree days yesterday, which is 6 above normal. This brings the monthly total to 141, which is minus 9 below normal. The yearly total since January 1st is 1,246, which is 74 above normal. The normal high temperature for today is 89 degrees, and the normal low is 70. The record high for today is 104, which occurred in 1881, and the record low is 56, which occurred in 1930. Sunrise today is at 6:12 a.m. and sunset is at 8:01 p.m. This is a special weather statement for the following counties in Missouri, Franklin, Jefferson, St. Charles, St. Louis City, St. Louis, and Warren, and the following counties in Illinois, Madison, Monroe,
St. Clair. Extreme heat warning remains in effect until 8 p.m. Wednesday. Dangerously hot conditions with heat index values up to 111. For portions of south central and southwest Illinois and central and east central Missouri. Until 8 p.m. Wednesday. Heat-related illnesses increase significantly during extreme heat and high humidity events. Drink plenty of fluids, stay in an air-conditioned room, stay out of the sun, and check up on relatives and neighbors. Young children and pets should never be left unattended in vehicles under any circumstances. Take extra precautions if you work or spend time outside. When possible, reschedule strenuous activities to early morning or evening. Know the signs and symptoms of heat exhaustion and heat stroke. Wear lightweight and loose-fitting clothing when possible. To reduce risk during outdoor work, the Occupational Safety and Health Administration recommends scheduling frequent rest breaks in shaded or air-conditioned environments. Anyone overcome by heat should be moved to a cool and shaded location. Heat stroke is an emergency. 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People in the St. Louis metropolitan area can get information about cooling centers or energy assistance related to the excessive heat by calling the United Way of Greater St. Louis at 800-427-4626, or if calling from a landline phone, dial 211. You can also call Cool Down St. Louis at 314-241-7668. This is a special weather statement for the following county, Lincoln, Missouri. Heat advisory remains in effect until 8 p.m. Wednesday. Heat index values up to 106. For portions of south central, southwest, and west central Illinois and central, east central, northeast, and southeast Missouri. Until 8 p.m. Wednesday. Hot temperatures and high humidity may cause heat illnesses. The current time is 6:47 a.m. Central Daylight Time. 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Extreme heat warning in effect until 8 p.m. Wednesday. Today, mostly sunny. Hot with highs in the upper 90s. Southwest winds 5 to 10 miles per hour with gusts up to 20 miles per hour. Heat index values up to 109. Tonight, partly cloudy in the evening, then clearing. Lows in the upper 70s. Southwest winds 5 to 10 miles per hour. Heat index values up to 107 early in the evening. Wednesday, sunny. A slight chance of showers and thunderstorms in the afternoon. Hot with highs in the upper 90s. Southwest winds 5 to 10 miles per hour. Chance of rain 20%. Heat index values up to 111. Wednesday night, mostly clear in the evening, then mostly cloudy with a chance of showers and thunderstorms after midnight. Humid with lows in the mid-70s. South winds around 5 miles per hour. Chance of rain 50%. Heat index values up to 109 early in the evening. Thursday, partly sunny. A chance of showers and thunderstorms, mainly in the morning. Humid with highs in the mid-90s. Southeast winds around 5 miles per hour. Chance of rain 50%. Heat index values up to 108 in the afternoon. Thursday night and Friday, mostly cloudy. A chance of showers and thunderstorms. Lows in the mid-70s. Highs in the lower 90s. Chance of rain 50%. Heat index values up to 105. Friday night and Saturday, partly cloudy. Hot. Lows in the mid-70s. Highs in the upper 90s. Heat index values up to 110. Saturday night and Sunday, mostly clear. Hot. Lows in the upper 70s. Highs in the mid-90s. Heat index values up to 110. Sunday night and Monday, partly cloudy.
a chance of showers and thunderstorms. Lows in the lower 70s. Highs in the upper 80s. Chance of rain 30%. Heat index values up to 105. At 6 a.m. at Lambert Field in St. Louis, it was partly cloudy with a temperature of 81 degrees. The dew point was 72, giving us a relative humidity of 74%. The wind was southwest at 9 miles an hour, and the pressure was 29.97 inches and steady. Elsewhere in the metro area, in Chesterfield, it was clear and the temperature was 79. In Belleville, it was 78 degrees. In Cahokia, it was partly cloudy and 77 degrees. In St. Charles, it was partly cloudy and 73. Across the region, it was partly cloudy in Columbia, Missouri, with a temperature of 75. In Quincy, it was clear and 75 degrees. In Kansas City, it was partly cloudy and the temperature was 78. It was clear in Springfield, Missouri, with a temperature of 74. In Rolla, it was clear and the temperature was 75. In Farmington, it was 75 degrees. It was clear in Cape Girardeau, with 75 degrees. It was clear in Springfield, Illinois, with a temperature of 78. Once again in St. Louis, it was partly cloudy. The temperature was 81 degrees and the wind was southwest at 9 miles an hour. The St. Louis climate summary for yesterday, August 10, 2026. Yesterday's high temperature was 93 degrees. The normal high is 89. The record high is 105 degrees, which was set in 1934. Yesterday's low temperature was 78 degrees. The normal low is 70. The record low is 54 degrees, which was set in 1972. A trace of precipitation fell yesterday, which brings the monthly total to 1.79 inches. This is 0.61 inches above the normal amount of 1.18 inches for August. The total precipitation for the season since June 1st now stands at 15.74 inches, which is 6.14 inches above normal. The total precipitation for the year is now 34.41 inches, which is 6.94 inches above normal. There were no heating degree days yesterday, which is normal. This leaves the monthly total at zero, which is normal. The yearly total since July 1st is zero, which is normal. There were 21 cooling degree days yesterday, which is 6 above normal. This brings the monthly total to 141, which is minus 9 below normal. The yearly total since January 1st is 1,246, which is 74 above normal. The normal high temperature for today is 89 degrees, and the normal low is 70. The record high for today is 104, which occurred in 1881, and the record low is 56, which occurred in 1930. Sunrise today is at 6:12 a.m. and sunset is at 8:01 p.m. This is a special weather statement for the following counties in Missouri: Franklin, Jefferson, St. Charles, St. Louis City, St. Louis, and Warren, and the following counties in Illinois: Madison, Monroe, and St. Clair. Extreme heat warning remains in effect until 8 p.m. Wednesday. Dangerously hot conditions with heat index values up to 111. For portions of south central and southwest Illinois and central and east central Missouri. Until 8 p.m. Wednesday. Heat-related illnesses increase significantly during extreme heat and high humidity events. 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Young children and pets should never be left unattended in vehicles under any circumstances. Take extra precautions if you work or spend time outside. 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Heat stroke is an emergency. 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
people in the St. Louis metropolitan area can get information about cooling centers or energy assistance related to the excessive heat by calling the United Way of Greater St. Louis at 800-427-4626. Or if calling from a landline phone, dial 211. You can also call Cool Down St. Louis at 314-241-7668. This is a special weather statement for the following county, Lincoln, Missouri. Heat advisory remains in effect until 8 p.m. Wednesday. Heat index values up to 106. For portions of South Central, Southwest, and West Central Illinois and Central, East Central, Northeast, and Southeast Missouri, until 8 p.m. Wednesday. Hot temperatures and high humidity may cause heat illnesses. The current time is 6:56 a.m. Central Daylight Time. 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Extreme heat warning in effect until 8 p.m. Wednesday. Today, mostly sunny. Hot with highs in the upper 90s. Southwest winds 5 to 10 miles per hour with gusts up to 20 miles per hour. Heat index values up to 109. Tonight, partly cloudy in the evening, then clearing. Lows in the upper 70s. Southwest winds 5 to 10 miles per hour. Heat index values up to 107 early in the evening. Wednesday, sunny. A slight chance of showers and thunderstorms in the afternoon. Hot with highs in the upper 90s. Southwest winds 5 to 10 miles per hour. Chance of rain 20%. Heat index values up to 111. Wednesday night, mostly clear in the evening, then mostly cloudy with a chance of showers and thunderstorms after midnight. Humid with lows in the mid-70s. South winds around 5 miles per hour. Chance of rain 50%. Heat index values up to 109 early in the evening. Thursday, partly sunny. A chance of showers and thunderstorms, mainly in the morning. Humid with highs in the mid-90s. Southeast winds around 5 miles per hour. Chance of rain 50%. Heat index values up to 108 in the afternoon. Thursday night and Friday, mostly cloudy. A chance of showers and thunderstorms. Lows in the mid-70s. Highs in the lower 90s. Chance of rain 50%. Heat index values up to 105. Friday night and Saturday, partly cloudy. Hot. Lows in the mid-70s. Highs in the upper 90s. Heat index values up to 110. Saturday night and Sunday, mostly clear. Hot. Lows in the upper 70s. Highs in the mid-90s. Heat index values up to 110. Sunday night and Monday, partly cloudy. A chance of showers and thunderstorms. Lows in the lower 70s. Highs in the upper 80s. Chance of rain 30%. Heat index values up to 105. At 6 a.m. at Lambert Field in St. Louis, it was partly cloudy with a temperature of 81 degrees. The dew point was 72, giving us a relative humidity of 74%. The wind was southwest at 9 miles an hour, and the pressure was 29.97 inches and steady. Elsewhere in the metro area, in Chesterfield, it was clear and the temperature was 79. In Belleville, it was 78 degrees. In Cahokia, it was partly cloudy and 77 degrees. In St. Charles, it was partly cloudy and 73. Across the region, it was partly cloudy in Columbia, Missouri, with a temperature of 75. In Quincy, it was clear and 75 degrees. In Kansas City, it was partly cloudy and the temperature was 78. It was clear in Springfield, Missouri, with a temperature of 74. In Rolla, it was clear.
clear and the temperature was 75. In Farmington, it was 75 degrees. It was clear in Cape Girardeau with 75 degrees. It was clear in Springfield, Illinois, with a temperature of 78. Once again in St. Louis, it was partly cloudy. The temperature was 81 degrees and the wind was southwest at 9 miles an hour. The St. Louis climate summary for yesterday, August 10, 2026. Yesterday's high temperature was 93 degrees. The normal high is 89. The record high is 105 degrees, which was set in 1934. Yesterday's low temperature was 78 degrees. The normal low is 70. The record low is 54 degrees, which was set in 1972. A trace of precipitation fell yesterday, which brings the monthly total to 1.79 inches. This is 0.61 inches above the normal amount of 1.18 inches for August. The total precipitation for the season since June 1st now stands at 15.74 inches, which is 6.14 inches above normal. The total precipitation for the year is now 34.41 inches, which is 6.94 inches above normal. There were no heating degree days yesterday, which is normal. This leaves the monthly total at zero, which is normal. The yearly total since July 1st is zero, which is normal. There were 21 cooling degree days yesterday, which is 6 above normal. This brings the monthly total to 141, which is minus 9 below normal. The yearly total since January 1st is 1,246, which is 74 above normal. The normal high temperature for today is 89 degrees, and the normal low is 70. The record high for today is 104, which occurred in 1881, and the record low is 56, which occurred in 1930. Sunrise today is at 6:12 a.m. and sunset is at 8:01 p.m. This is a special weather statement for the following counties in Missouri, Franklin, Jefferson, St. Charles, St. Louis City, St. Louis, and Warren, and the following counties in Illinois, Madison, Monroe, and St. Clair. Extreme heat warning remains in effect until 8 p.m. Wednesday. Dangerously hot conditions with heat index values up to 111. For portions of south central and southwest Illinois and central and east central Missouri. Until 8 p.m. Wednesday. Heat-related illnesses increase significantly during extreme heat and high humidity events. Drink plenty of fluids, stay in an air-conditioned room, stay out of the sun, and check up on relatives and neighbors. Young children and pets should never be left unattended in vehicles under any circumstances. Take extra precautions if you work or spend time outside. When possible, reschedule strenuous activities to early morning or evening. Know the signs and symptoms of heat exhaustion and heat stroke. Wear lightweight and loose-fitting clothing when possible. To reduce risk during outdoor work, the Occupational Safety and Health Administration recommends scheduling frequent rest breaks in shaded or air-conditioned environments. Anyone overcome by heat should be moved to a cool and shaded location. Heat stroke is an emergency. Call 911. People in the St. Louis metropolitan area can get information about cooling centers or energy assistance related to the excessive heat by calling the United Way of Greater St. Louis at 800-427-4626, or if calling from a landline phone, dial 211. You can also call Cool Down St. Louis at 314-241-7668. This is a special weather statement for the following county, Lincoln, Missouri. Heat advisory remains in effect until 8 p.m. Wednesday. Heat index values up to 106. For portions of south central, southwest, and west central Illinois and central, east central, northeast, and southeast Missouri. Until 8 p.m. Wednesday. Hot temperatures and high humidity may cause heat illnesses. The current time is 7:04 a.m. Central Daylight Time. 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This program originates from the National
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Extreme heat warning in effect until 8 p.m. Wednesday. Today, mostly sunny. Hot with highs in the upper 90s. Southwest winds 5 to 10 miles per hour with gusts up to 20 miles per hour. Heat index values up to 109. Tonight, partly cloudy in the evening, then clearing. Lows in the upper 70s. Southwest winds 5 to 10 miles per hour. Heat index values up to 107 early in the evening. Wednesday, sunny. A slight chance of showers and thunderstorms in the afternoon. Hot with highs in the upper 90s. Southwest winds 5 to 10 miles per hour. Chance of rain 20%. Heat index values up to 111. Wednesday night, mostly clear in the evening, then mostly cloudy with a chance of showers and thunderstorms after midnight. Humid with lows in the mid-70s. South winds around 5 miles per hour. Chance of rain 50%. Heat index values up to 109 early in the evening. Thursday, partly sunny. A chance of showers and thunderstorms, mainly in the morning. Humid with highs in the mid-90s. Southeast winds around 5 miles per hour. Chance of rain 50%. Heat index values up to 108 in the afternoon. Thursday night and Friday, mostly cloudy. A chance of showers and thunderstorms. Lows in the mid-70s. Highs in the lower 90s. Chance of rain 50%. Heat index values up to 105. Friday night and Saturday, partly cloudy. Hot. Lows in the mid-70s. Highs in the upper 90s. Heat index values up to 110. Saturday night and Sunday, mostly clear. Hot. Lows in the upper 70s. Highs in the mid-90s. Heat index values up to 110. Sunday night and Monday, partly cloudy. A chance of showers and thunderstorms. Lows in the lower 70s. Highs in the upper 80s. Chance of rain 30%. Heat index values up to 105. At 6 a.m. at Lambert Field in St. Louis, it was partly cloudy with a temperature of 81 degrees. The dew point was 72, giving us a relative humidity of 74%. The wind was southwest at 9 miles an hour, and the pressure was 29.97 inches and steady. Elsewhere in the metro area, in Chesterfield it was clear and the temperature was 79. In Belleville it was 78 degrees. In Cahokia, it was partly cloudy and 77 degrees. In St. Charles, it was partly cloudy and 73. Across the region, it was partly cloudy in Columbia, Missouri, with a temperature of 75. In Quincy, it was clear and 75 degrees. In Kansas City, it was partly cloudy and the temperature was 78. It was clear in Springfield, Missouri, with a temperature of 74. In Rolla, it was clear and the temperature was 75. In Farmington, it was 75 degrees. It was clear in Cape Girardeau, with 75 degrees. It was clear in Springfield, Illinois, with a temperature of 78. Once again in St. Louis, it was partly cloudy. The temperature was 81 degrees and the wind was southwest at 9 miles an hour. The St. Louis climate summary for yesterday, August 10, 2026. Yesterday's high temperature was 93 degrees. The normal high is 89. The record high is 105 degrees, which was set in 1934. Yesterday's low temperature was 78 degrees. The normal low is 70. The record low is 54 degrees, which was set in 1972. A trace of precipitation fell yesterday, which brings the monthly total to 1.79 inches. This is 0.61 inches above the normal amount of 1.18 inches for August. The total precipitation for the season since June 1st now stands at 15.74 inches, which is 6.1.
4 inches above normal. The total precipitation for the year is now 34.41 inches, which is 6.94 inches above normal. There were no heating degree days yesterday, which is normal. This leaves the monthly total at zero, which is normal. The yearly total since July 1st is zero, which is normal. There were 21 cooling degree days yesterday, which is 6 above normal. This brings the monthly total to 141, which is minus 9 below normal. The yearly total since January 1st is 1,246, which is 74 above normal. The normal high temperature for today is 89 degrees, and the normal low is 70. The record high for today is 104, which occurred in 1881, and the record low is 56, which occurred in 1930. Sunrise today is at 6:12 a.m. and sunset is at 8:01 p.m. This is a special weather statement for the following counties in Missouri: Franklin, Jefferson, St. Charles, St. Louis City, St. Louis, and Warren, and the following counties in Illinois: Madison, Monroe, and St. Clair. Extreme heat warning remains in effect until 8 p.m. Wednesday. Dangerously hot conditions with heat index values up to 111. For portions of south central and southwest Illinois and central and east central Missouri. Until 8 p.m. Wednesday. Heat-related illnesses increase significantly during extreme heat and high humidity events. Drink plenty of fluids, stay in an air-conditioned room, stay out of the sun, and check up on relatives and neighbors. Young children and pets should never be left unattended in vehicles under any circumstances. Take extra precautions if you work or spend time outside. 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Know the signs and symptoms of heat exhaustion and heat stroke. Wear lightweight and loose-fitting clothing when possible. To reduce risk during outdoor work, the Occupational Safety and Health Administration recommends scheduling frequent rest breaks in shaded or air-conditioned environments. Anyone overcome by heat should be moved to a cool and shaded location. Heat stroke is an emergency. 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People in the St. Louis metropolitan area can get information about cooling centers or energy assistance related to the excessive heat by calling the United Way of Greater St. Louis at 800-427-4626, or if calling from a landline phone, dial 211. You can also call Cool Down St. Louis at 314-241-7668. This is a special weather statement for the following county: Lincoln, Missouri. Heat advisory remains in effect until 8 p.m. Wednesday. Heat index values up to 106. For portions of south central, southwest, and west central Illinois and central, east central, northeast, and southeast Missouri, until 8 p.m. Wednesday. Hot temperatures and high humidity may cause heat illnesses. The current time is 7:13 a.m. Central Daylight Time. 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Extreme heat warning in effect until 8 p.m. Wednesday. Today, mostly sunny. Hot with highs in the upper 90s. Southwest winds 5 to 10 miles per hour with gusts up to 20 miles per hour. Heat index values up to 109. Tonight, partly cloudy in the evening, then clearing. Lows in the upper 70s. Southwest winds 5 to 10 miles per hour. Heat index values up to 107 early in the evening. Wednesday, sunny. A slight chance of showers and thunderstorms in the afternoon. Hot with highs in the upper 90s. Southwest winds 5 to 10 miles per hour. Chance of rain 20%. Heat index values up to 111. Wednesday night, mostly clear in the evening, then mostly cloudy with a chance of showers and thunderstorms after midnight. Humid with lows in the mid-70s.
south winds around 5 miles per hour. Chance of rain 50%. Heat index values up to 109 early in the evening. Thursday, partly sunny. A chance of showers and thunderstorms, mainly in the morning. Humid with highs in the mid-90s. Southeast winds around 5 miles per hour. Chance of rain 50%. Heat index values up to 108 in the afternoon. Thursday night and Friday, mostly cloudy. A chance of showers and thunderstorms. Lows in the mid-70s. Highs in the lower 90s. Chance of rain 50%. Heat index values up to 105. Friday night and Saturday, partly cloudy. Hot. Lows in the mid-70s. Highs in the upper 90s. Heat index values up to 110. Saturday night and Sunday, mostly clear. Hot. Lows in the upper 70s. Highs in the mid-90s. Heat index values up to 110. Sunday night and Monday, partly cloudy. A chance of showers and thunderstorms. Lows in the lower 70s. Highs in the upper 80s. Chance of rain 30%. Heat index values up to 105. At 7 a.m. at Lambert Field in St. Louis, it was partly cloudy with a temperature of 81 degrees. The dew point was 70, giving us a relative humidity of 69%. The wind was southwest at 14 miles an hour, and the pressure was 29.98 inches and rising. Elsewhere in the metro area, in Chesterfield, it was clear and the temperature was 79. In Cahokia, it was partly cloudy and 79 degrees. In St. Charles, it was partly cloudy and 74. Across the region, it was partly cloudy in Columbia, Missouri, with a temperature of 76. In Quincy, it was clear and 76 degrees. In Kansas City, it was mostly cloudy and the temperature was 78. It was clear in Springfield, Missouri, with a temperature of 74. In Rolla, it was clear and the temperature was 75. In Farmington, it was 75 degrees. It was clear in Cape Girardeau, with 75 degrees. It was clear in Springfield, Illinois, with a temperature of 78. Once again in St. Louis, it was partly cloudy. The temperature was 81 degrees and the wind was southwest at 14 miles an hour. The St. Louis climate summary for yesterday, August 10, 2026. Yesterday's high temperature was 93 degrees. The normal high is 89. The record high is 105 degrees, which was set in 1934. Yesterday's low temperature was 78 degrees. The normal low is 70. The record low is 54 degrees, which was set in 1972. A trace of precipitation fell yesterday, which brings the monthly total to 1.79 inches. This is 0.61 inches above the normal amount of 1.18 inches for August. The total precipitation for the season since June 1st now stands at 15.74 inches, which is 6.14 inches above normal. The total precipitation for the year is now 34.41 inches, which is 6.94 inches above normal. There were no heating degree days yesterday, which is normal. This leaves the monthly total at zero, which is normal. The yearly total since July 1st is zero, which is normal. There were 21 cooling degree days yesterday, which is 6 above normal. This brings the monthly total to 141, which is minus 9 below normal. The yearly total since January 1st is 1,246, which is 74 above normal. The normal high temperature for today is 89 degrees, and the normal low is 70. The record high for today is 104, which occurred in 1881, and the record low is 56, which occurred in 1930. Sunrise today is at 6:12 a.m. and sunset is at 8:01 p.m. This is a special weather statement for the following counties in Missouri, Franklin, Jefferson, St. Charles, St. Louis City, St. Louis, and Warren, and the following counties in Illinois, Madison, Monroe, and St. Clair. Extreme.
Heat warning remains in effect until 8 p.m. Wednesday. Dangerously hot conditions with heat index values up to 111. For portions of south central and southwest Illinois and central and east central Missouri. Until 8 p.m. Wednesday. Heat-related illnesses increase significantly during extreme heat and high humidity events. Drink plenty of fluids, stay in an air-conditioned room, stay out of the sun, and check up on relatives and neighbors. Young children and pets should never be left unattended in vehicles under any circumstances. Take extra precautions if you work or spend time outside. When possible, reschedule strenuous activities to early morning or evening. Know the signs and symptoms of heat exhaustion and heat stroke. Wear lightweight and loose-fitting clothing when possible. To reduce risk during outdoor work, the Occupational Safety and Health Administration recommends scheduling frequent rest breaks in shaded or air-conditioned environments. Anyone overcome by heat should be moved to a cool and shaded location. Heat stroke is an emergency. 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People in the St. Louis metropolitan area can get information about cooling centers or energy assistance related to the excessive heat by calling the United Way of Greater St. Louis at 800-427-4626, or if calling from a landline phone, dial 211. You can also call Cool Down St. Louis at 314-241-7668. This is a special weather statement for the following county, Lincoln, Missouri. Heat advisory remains in effect until 8 p.m. Wednesday. Heat index values up to 106. For portions of south central, southwest, and west central Illinois and central, east central, northeast, and southeast Missouri. Until 8 p.m. Wednesday. Hot temperatures and high humidity may cause heat illnesses. The current time is 7:22 a.m. Central Daylight Time. 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Extreme heat warning in effect until 8 p.m. Wednesday. Today, mostly sunny. Hot with highs in the upper 90s. Southwest winds 5 to 10 miles per hour with gusts up to 20 miles per hour. Heat index values up to 109. Tonight, partly cloudy in the evening, then clearing. Lows in the upper 70s. Southwest winds 5 to 10 miles per hour. Heat index values up to 107 early in the evening. Wednesday, sunny. A slight chance of showers and thunderstorms in the afternoon. Hot with highs in the upper 90s. Southwest winds 5 to 10 miles per hour. Chance of rain 20%. Heat index values up to 111. Wednesday night, mostly clear in the evening, then mostly cloudy with a chance of showers and thunderstorms after midnight. Humid with lows in the mid-70s. South winds around 5 miles per hour. Chance of rain 50%. Heat index values up to 109 early in the evening. Thursday, partly sunny. A chance of showers and thunderstorms, mainly in the morning. Humid with highs in the mid-90s. Southeast winds around 5 miles per hour. Chance of rain 50%. Heat index values up to 108 in the afternoon. Thursday night and Friday, mostly cloudy. A chance of showers and thunderstorms. Lows in the mid-70s. Highs in the lower 90s. Chance of rain 50%. Heat index values up to 105. Friday night and Saturday, partly cloudy. Hot. Lows in the mid-70s. Highs in the upper 90s. Heat index values up to 110. Saturday night and Sunday, mostly clear. Hot. Lows in the upper 70s. Highs in the mid-90s. Heat index values up to 110. Sunday night and Monday, partly cloudy. A chance of showers and thunderstorms.
storms. Lows in the lower 70s. Highs in the upper 80s. Chance of rain 30%. Heat index values up to 105. At 7 a.m. at Lambert Field in St. Louis, it was partly cloudy with a temperature of 81 degrees. The dew point was 70, giving us a relative humidity of 69%. The wind was southwest at 14 miles an hour, and the pressure was 29.98 inches and rising. Elsewhere in the metro area, in Chesterfield, it was clear and the temperature was 79. In Cahokia, it was partly cloudy and 79 degrees. In St. Charles, it was partly cloudy and 74. Across the region, it was partly cloudy in Columbia, Missouri, with a temperature of 76. In Quincy, it was clear and 76 degrees. In Kansas City, it was mostly cloudy and the temperature was 78. It was clear in Springfield, Missouri, with a temperature of 74. In Rolla, it was clear and the temperature was 75. In Farmington, it was 75 degrees. It was clear in Cape Girardeau, with 75 degrees. It was clear in Springfield, Illinois, with a temperature of 78. Once again in St. Louis, it was partly cloudy. The temperature was 81 degrees and the wind was southwest at 14 miles an hour. The St. Louis climate summary for yesterday, August 10, 2026. Yesterday's high temperature was 93 degrees. The normal high is 89. The record high is 105 degrees, which was set in 1934. Yesterday's low temperature was 78 degrees. The normal low is 70. The record low is 54 degrees, which was set in 1972. A trace of precipitation fell yesterday, which brings the monthly total to 1.79 inches. This is 0.61 inches above the normal amount of 1.18 inches for August. The total precipitation for the season since June 1st now stands at 15.74 inches, which is 6.14 inches above normal. The total precipitation for the year is now 34.41 inches, which is 6.94 inches above normal. There were no heating degree days yesterday, which is normal. This leaves the monthly total at zero, which is normal. The yearly total since July 1st is zero, which is normal. There were 21 cooling degree days yesterday, which is 6 above normal. This brings the monthly total to 141, which is minus 9 below normal. The yearly total since January 1st is 1,246, which is 74 above normal. The normal high temperature for today is 89 degrees, and the normal low is 70. The record high for today is 104, which occurred in 1881, and the record low is 56, which occurred in 1930. Sunrise today is at 6:12 a.m. and sunset is at 8:01 p.m. This is a special weather statement for the following counties in Missouri, Franklin, Jefferson, St. Charles, St. Louis City, St. Louis, and Warren, and the following counties in Illinois, Madison, Monroe, and St. Clair. Extreme heat warning remains in effect until 8 p.m. Wednesday. Dangerously hot conditions with heat index values up to 111. For portions of south central and southwest Illinois and central and east central Missouri. Until 8 p.m. Wednesday. Heat-related illnesses increase significantly during extreme heat and high humidity events. 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Young children and pets should never be left unattended in vehicles under any circumstances. Take extra precautions if you work or spend time outside. 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
factors or energy assistance related to the excessive heat by calling the United Way of Greater St. Louis at 800-427-4626. Or if calling from a landline phone, dial 211. You can also call Cool Down St. Louis at 314-241-7668. This is a special weather statement for the following county, Lincoln, Missouri. Heat advisory remains in effect until 8 p.m. Wednesday. Heat index values up to 106. For portions of South Central, Southwest, and West Central Illinois and Central, East Central, Northeast, and Southeast Missouri, until 8 p.m. Wednesday. Hot temperatures and high humidity may cause heat illnesses. The current time is 7:31 a.m. Central Daylight Time. 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This program originates from the National Weather Service Forecast Office in St. Louis, Missouri, and serves parts of East Central Missouri and Southwest Illinois, including the St. Louis metro area and surrounding counties. Extreme heat warning in effect until 8 p.m. Wednesday. Today, mostly sunny. Hot with highs in the upper 90s. Southwest winds 5 to 10 miles per hour with gusts up to 20 miles per hour. Heat index values up to 109. Tonight, partly cloudy in the evening, then clearing. Lows in the upper 70s. Southwest winds 5 to 10 miles per hour. Heat index values up to 107 early in the evening. Wednesday, sunny. A slight chance of showers and thunderstorms in the afternoon. Hot with highs in the upper 90s. Southwest winds 5 to 10 miles per hour. Chance of rain 20%. Heat index values up to 111. Wednesday night, mostly clear in the evening, then mostly cloudy with a chance of showers and thunderstorms after midnight. Humid with lows in the mid-70s. South winds around 5 miles per hour. Chance of rain 50%. Heat index values up to 109 early in the evening. Thursday, partly sunny. A chance of showers and thunderstorms, mainly in the morning. Humid with highs in the mid-90s. Southeast winds around 5 miles per hour. Chance of rain 50%. Heat index values up to 108 in the afternoon. Thursday night and Friday, mostly cloudy. A chance of showers and thunderstorms. Lows in the mid-70s. Highs in the lower 90s. Chance of rain 50%. Heat index values up to 105. Friday night and Saturday, partly cloudy. Hot. Lows in the mid-70s. Highs in the upper 90s. Heat index values up to 110. Saturday night and Sunday, mostly clear. Hot. Lows in the upper 70s. Highs in the mid-90s. Heat index values up to 110. Sunday night and Monday, partly cloudy. A chance of showers and thunderstorms. Lows in the lower 70s. Highs in the upper 80s. Chance of rain 30%. Heat index values up to 105. At 7 a.m. at Lambert Field in St. Louis, it was partly cloudy with a temperature of 81 degrees. The dew point was 70, giving us a relative humidity of 69%. The wind was southwest at 14 miles an hour, and the pressure was 29.98 inches and rising. Elsewhere in the metro area, in Chesterfield, it was clear and the temperature was 79. In Cahokia, it was partly cloudy and 79 degrees. In St. Charles, it was partly cloudy and 74. Across the region, it was partly cloudy in Columbia, Missouri, with a temperature of 76. In Quincy, it was clear and 76 degrees. In Kansas City, it was mostly cloudy and the temperature was 78. It was clear in Springfield, Missouri, with a temperature of 74. In Rolla, it was clear and the temperature was 75. In Farmington, it was 75 degrees. It was clear in Cape Girardeau, with 70. 70-
75 degrees. It was clear in Springfield, Illinois, with a temperature of 78. Once again in St. Louis, it was partly cloudy. The temperature was 81 degrees and the wind was southwest at 14 miles an hour. The St. Louis climate summary for yesterday, August 10, 2026. Yesterday's high temperature was 93 degrees. The normal high is 89. The record high is 105 degrees, which was set in 1934. Yesterday's low temperature was 78 degrees. The normal low is 70. The record low is 54 degrees, which was set in 1972. A trace of precipitation fell yesterday, which brings the monthly total to 1.79 inches. This is 0.61 inches above the normal amount of 1.18 inches for August. The total precipitation for the season since June 1st now stands at 15.74 inches, which is 75 degrees. It was clear in

70. The record low is 54 degrees, which was set in 1972. A trace of precipitation fell yesterday, which brings the monthly total to 1.79 inches. This is 0.61 inches above the normal amount of 1.18 inches for August. The total precipitation for the season since June 1st now stands at 15.74 inches, which is 6.14 inches above normal. The total precipitation for the year is now 34.41 inches, which is 6.94 inches above normal. There were no heating degree days yesterday, which is normal. This leaves the monthly total at zero, which is normal. The yearly total since July 1st is zero, which is normal. There were 21 cooling degree days yesterday, which is 6 above normal. This brings the monthly total to 141, which is minus 9 below normal. The yearly total since January 1st is 1,246, which is 74 above normal. The normal high temperature for today is 89 degrees, and the normal low is 70. The record high for today is 104, which occurred in 1881, and the record low is 56, which occurred in 1930. Sunrise today is at 6:12 a.m. and sunset is at 8:01 p.m. This is a special weather statement for the following counties in Missouri: Franklin, Jefferson, St. Charles, St. Louis City, St. Louis, and Warren, and the following counties in Illinois: Madison, Monroe, and St. Clair. Extreme heat warning remains in effect until 8 p.m. Wednesday. Dangerously hot conditions with heat index values up to 111. For portions of south central and southwest Illinois and central and east central Missouri. Until 8 p.m. Wednesday. Heat-related illnesses increase significantly during extreme heat and high humidity events. Drink plenty of fluids, stay in an air-conditioned room, stay out of the sun, and check up on relatives and neighbors. Young children and pets should never be left unattended in vehicles under any circumstances. Take extra precautions if you work or spend time outside. 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Know the signs and symptoms of heat exhaustion and heat stroke. Wear lightweight and loose-fitting clothing when possible. To reduce risk during outdoor work, the Occupational Safety and Health Administration recommends scheduling frequent rest breaks in shaded or air-conditioned environments. Anyone overcome by heat should be moved to a cool and shaded location. Heat stroke is an emergency. 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People in the St. Louis metropolitan area can get information about cooling centers or energy assistance related to the excessive heat by calling the United Way of Greater St. Louis at 800-427-4626, or if calling from a landline phone, dial 211. You can also call Cool Down St. Louis at 314-241-7668. This is a special weather statement for the following county: Lincoln, Missouri. Heat advisory remains in effect until 8 p.m. Wednesday. Heat index values up to 106. For portions of south central, southwest, and west central Illinois and central, east central, northeast, and southeast Missouri, until 8 p.m. Wednesday. Hot temperatures and high humidity may cause heat illnesses. The current time is 7:39 a.m. Central Daylight Time. 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Extreme heat warning in effect until 8 p.m. Wednesday. Today, mostly sunny. Hot with highs in the upper 90s. Southwest winds 5 to 10 miles per hour with gusts up to 20 miles per hour. Heat index values up to 109. Tonight, partly cloudy in the evening, then clearing. Lows in the upper 70s. Southwest winds 5 to 10 miles per hour. Heat index values up to 107 early in the evening. Wednesday, sunny.

A slight chance of showers and thunderstorms in the afternoon. Hot with highs in the upper 90s. Southwest winds 5 to 10 miles per hour. Chance of rain 20%. Heat index values up to 111. Wednesday night, mostly clear in the evening, then mostly cloudy with a chance of showers and thunderstorms after midnight. Humid with lows in the mid-70s. South winds around 5 miles per hour. Chance of rain 50%. Heat index values up to 109 early in the evening. Thursday, partly sunny. A chance of showers and thunderstorms, mainly in the morning. Humid with highs in the mid-90s. Southeast winds around 5 miles per hour. Chance of rain 50%. Heat index values up to 108 in the afternoon. Thursday night and Friday, mostly cloudy. A chance of showers and thunderstorms. Lows in the mid-70s. Highs in the lower 90s. Chance of rain 50%. Heat index values up to 105. Friday night and Saturday, partly cloudy. Hot. Lows in the mid-70s. Highs in the upper 90s. Heat index values up to 110. Saturday night and Sunday, mostly clear. Hot. Lows in the upper 70s. Highs in the mid-90s. Heat index values up to 110. Sunday night and Monday, partly cloudy. A chance of showers and thunderstorms. Lows in the lower 70s. Highs in the upper 80s. Chance of rain 30%. Heat index values up to 105. At 7 a.m. at Lambert Field in St. Louis, it was partly cloudy with a temperature of 81 degrees. The dew point was 70, giving us a relative humidity of 69%. The wind was southwest at 14 miles an hour, and the pressure was 29.98 inches and rising. Elsewhere in the metro area, in Chesterfield, it was clear and the temperature was 79. In Cahokia, it was partly cloudy and 79 degrees. In St. Charles, it was partly cloudy and 74. Across the region, it was partly cloudy in Columbia, Missouri, with a temperature of 76. In Quincy, it was clear and 76 degrees. In Kansas City, it was mostly cloudy and the temperature was 78. It was clear in Springfield, Missouri, with a temperature of 74. In Rolla, it was clear and the temperature was 75. In Farmington, it was 75 degrees. It was clear in Cape Girardeau, with 75 degrees. It was clear in Springfield, Illinois, with a temperature of 78. Once again in St. Louis, it was partly cloudy. The temperature was 81 degrees and the wind was southwest at 14 miles an hour. The St. Louis climate summary for yesterday, August 10, 2026. Yesterday's high temperature was 93 degrees. The normal high is 89. The record high is 105 degrees, which was set in 1934. Yesterday's low temperature was 78 degrees. The normal low is 70. The record low is 54 degrees, which was set in 1972. A trace of precipitation fell yesterday, which brings the monthly total to 1.79 inches. This is 0.61 inches above the normal amount of 1.18 inches for August. The total precipitation for the season since June 1st now stands at 15.74 inches, which is 6.14 inches above normal. The total precipitation for the year is now 34.41 inches, which is 6.94 inches above normal. There were no heating degree days yesterday, which is normal. This leaves the monthly total at zero, which is normal. The yearly total since July 1st is zero, which is normal. There were 21 cooling degree days yesterday, which is 6 above normal. This brings the monthly total to 141, which is minus 9 below normal. The yearly total since January 1st is 1,246, which is 74 above normal. The normal high temperature for today is 89 degrees, and the normal low is 70.
The record high for today is 104, which occurred in 1881, and the record low is 56, which occurred in 1930. Sunrise today is at 6:12 a.m. and sunset is at 8:01 p.m. This is a special weather statement for the following counties in Missouri: Franklin, Jefferson, St. Charles, St. Louis City, St. Louis, and Warren, and the following counties in Illinois: Madison, Monroe, and St. Clair. Extreme heat warning remains in effect until 8 p.m. Wednesday. Dangerously hot conditions with heat index values up to 111. For portions of south central and southwest Illinois and central and east central Missouri until 8 p.m. Wednesday. Heat-related illnesses increase significantly during extreme heat and high humidity events. Drink plenty of fluids, stay in an air-conditioned room, stay out of the sun, and check up on relatives and neighbors. Young children and pets should never be left unattended in vehicles under any circumstances. Take extra precautions if you work or spend time outside. When possible, reschedule strenuous activities to early morning or evening. Know the signs and symptoms of heat exhaustion and heat stroke. Wear lightweight and loose-fitting clothing when possible. To reduce risk during outdoor work, the Occupational Safety and Health Administration recommends scheduling frequent rest breaks in shaded or air-conditioned environments. Anyone overcome by heat should be moved to a cool and shaded location. Heat stroke is an emergency. Call 911. People in the St. Louis metropolitan area can get information about cooling centers or energy assistance related to the excessive heat by calling the United Way of Greater St. Louis at 800-427-4626, or if calling from a landline phone, dial 211. You can also call Cool Down St. Louis at 314-241-7668. This is a special weather statement for the following county: Lincoln, Missouri. Heat advisory remains in effect until 8 p.m. Wednesday. Heat index values up to 106. For portions of south central, southwest, and west central Illinois and central, east central, northeast, and southeast Missouri, until 8 p.m. Wednesday. Hot temperatures and high humidity may cause heat illnesses. The current time is 7:48 a.m. Central Daylight Time. 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This program originates from the National Weather Service Forecast Office in St. Louis, Missouri, and serves parts of east central Missouri and southwest Illinois, including the St. Louis metro area and surrounding counties. Extreme heat warning in effect until 8 p.m. Wednesday. Today, mostly sunny. Hot with highs in the upper 90s. Southwest winds 5 to 10 miles per hour with gusts up to 20 miles per hour. Heat index values up to 109. Tonight, partly cloudy in the evening, then clearing. Lows in the upper 70s. Southwest winds 5 to 10 miles per hour. Heat index values up to 107 early in the evening. Wednesday, sunny. A slight chance of showers and thunderstorms in the afternoon. Hot with highs in the upper 90s. Southwest winds 5 to 10 miles per hour. Chance of rain 20%. Heat index values up to 111. Wednesday night, mostly clear in the evening, then mostly cloudy with a chance of showers and thunderstorms after midnight. Humid with lows in the mid-70s. South winds around 5 miles per hour. Chance of rain 50%. Heat index values up to 109 early in the evening. Thursday, partly sunny. A chance of showers and thunderstorms, mainly in the morning. Humid with highs in the mid-90s. Southeast winds around 5 miles per hour. Chance of rain 50%. Heat index values up to 108 in the afternoon. Thursday night and Friday, mostly cloudy. A chance of showers and thunderstorms. Lows in the mid-70s. Highs in the lower 90s. Chance of rain 50%. Heat index values up to 105.
Friday night and Saturday, partly cloudy. Hot. Lows in the mid-70s. Highs in the upper 90s. Heat index values up to 110. Saturday night and Sunday, mostly clear. Hot. Lows in the upper 70s. Highs in the mid-90s. Heat index values up to 110. Sunday night and Monday, partly cloudy. A chance of showers and thunderstorms. Lows in the lower 70s. Highs in the upper 80s. Chance of rain 30%. Heat index values up to 105. At 7 a.m. at Lambert Field in St. Louis, it was partly cloudy with a temperature of 81 degrees. The dew point was 70, giving us a relative humidity of 69%. The wind was southwest at 14 miles an hour, and the pressure was 29.98 inches and rising. Elsewhere in the metro area, in Chesterfield, it was clear and the temperature was 79. In Cahokia, it was partly cloudy and 79 degrees. In St. Charles, it was partly cloudy and 74. Across the region, it was partly cloudy in Columbia, Missouri, with a temperature of 76. In Quincy, it was clear and 76 degrees. In Kansas City, it was mostly cloudy and the temperature was 78. It was clear in Springfield, Missouri, with a temperature of 74. In Rolla, it was clear and the temperature was 75. In Farmington, it was 75 degrees. It was clear in Cape Girardeau, with 75 degrees. It was clear in Springfield, Illinois, with a temperature of 78. Once again in St. Louis, it was partly cloudy. The temperature was 81 degrees and the wind was southwest at 14 miles an hour. The St. Louis climate summary for yesterday, August 10, 2026. Yesterday's high temperature was 93 degrees. The normal high is 89. The record high is 105 degrees, which was set in 1934. Yesterday's low temperature was 78 degrees. The normal low is 70. The record low is 54 degrees, which was set in 1972. A trace of precipitation fell yesterday, which brings the monthly total to 1.79 inches. This is 0.61 inches above the normal amount of 1.18 inches for August. The total precipitation for the season since June 1st now stands at 15.74 inches, which is 6.14 inches above normal. The total precipitation for the year is now 34.41 inches, which is 6.94 inches above normal. There were no heating degree days yesterday, which is normal. This leaves the monthly total at zero, which is normal. The yearly total since July 1st is zero, which is normal. There were 21 cooling degree days yesterday, which is 6 above normal. This brings the monthly total to 141, which is minus 9 below normal. The yearly total since January 1st is 1,246, which is 74 above normal. The normal high temperature for today is 89 degrees, and the normal low is 70. The record high for today is 104, which occurred in 1881, and the record low is 56, which occurred in 1930. Sunrise today is at 6:12 a.m. and sunset is at 8:01 p.m. This is a special weather statement for the following counties in Missouri, Franklin, Jefferson, St. Charles, St. Louis City, St. Louis, and Warren, and the following counties in Illinois, Madison, Monroe, and St. Clair. Extreme heat warning remains in effect until 8 p.m. Wednesday. Dangerously hot conditions with heat index values up to 111. For portions of south central and southwest Illinois and central and east central Missouri. Until 8 p.m. Wednesday. Heat-related illnesses increase significantly during extreme heat and high humidity events. Drink plenty of fluids, stay in an air-conditioned room, stay out of the sun, and check up on relatives and neighbors. Young children and pets should never be left unattended in vehicles under any circumstances. Take extra precautions if you work or spend time outside. When possible, reschedule strenuous activities to early morning or evening.
Know the signs and symptoms of heat exhaustion and heat stroke. 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To reduce risk during outdoor work, the Occupational Safety and Health Administration recommends scheduling frequent rest breaks in shaded or air-conditioned environments. Anyone overcome by heat should be moved to a cool and shaded location. Heat stroke is an emergency. 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People in the St. Louis metropolitan area can get information about cooling centers or energy assistance related to the excessive heat by calling the United Way of Greater St. Louis at 800-427-4626, or if calling from a landline phone, dial 211. You can also call Cool Down St. Louis at 314-241-7668. This is a special weather statement for the following county, Lincoln, Missouri. Heat advisory remains in effect until 8 p.m. Wednesday. Heat index values up to 106. For portions of south central, southwest, and west central Illinois and central, east central, northeast, and southeast Missouri, until 8 p.m. Wednesday. Hot temperatures and high humidity may cause heat illnesses. The current time is 7:57 a.m. Central Daylight Time. 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This program originates from the National Weather Service Forecast Office in St. Louis, Missouri, and serves parts of East Central Missouri and Southwest Illinois, including the St. Louis metro area and surrounding counties. Extreme heat warning in effect until 8 p.m. Wednesday. Today, mostly sunny. Hot with highs in the upper 90s. Southwest winds 5 to 10 miles per hour with gusts up to 20 miles per hour. Heat index values up to 109. Tonight, partly cloudy in the evening, then clearing. Lows in the upper 70s. Southwest winds 5 to 10 miles per hour. Heat index values up to 107 early in the evening. Wednesday, sunny. A slight chance of showers and thunderstorms in the afternoon. Hot with highs in the upper 90s. Southwest winds 5 to 10 miles per hour. Chance of rain 20%. Heat index values up to 111. Wednesday night, mostly clear in the evening, then mostly cloudy with a chance of showers and thunderstorms after midnight. Humid with lows in the mid-70s. South winds around 5 miles per hour. Chance of rain 50%. Heat index values up to 109 early in the evening. Thursday, partly sunny. A chance of showers and thunderstorms, mainly in the morning. Humid with highs in the mid-90s. Southeast winds around 5 miles per hour. Chance of rain 50%. Heat index values up to 108 in the afternoon. Thursday night and Friday, mostly cloudy. A chance of showers and thunderstorms. Lows in the mid-70s. Highs in the lower 90s. Chance of rain 50%. Heat index values up to 105. Friday night and Saturday, partly cloudy. Hot. Lows in the mid-70s. Highs in the upper 90s. Heat index values up to 110. Saturday night and Sunday, mostly clear. Hot. Lows in the upper 70s. Highs in the mid-90s. Heat index values up to 110. Sunday night and Monday, partly cloudy. A chance of showers and thunderstorms. Lows in the lower 70s. Highs in the upper 80s. Chance of rain 30%. Heat index values up to 105. At 7 a.m. at Lambert Field in St. Louis, it was partly cloudy with a temperature of 81 degrees. The dew point was 70, giving us a relative humidity of 69%. The wind was southwest at 14 miles an hour, and the pressure was 29.98 inches and rising. Elsewhere in the metro area, in Chesterfield, it was clear and the temperature was 79. In Cahokia, it was partly cloudy and 79 degrees. In St. Charles, it was partly cloudy and 74.
Across the region, it was partly cloudy in Columbia, Missouri, with a temperature of 76. In Quincy, it was clear and 76 degrees. In Kansas City, it was mostly cloudy and the temperature was 78. It was clear in Springfield, Missouri, with a temperature of 74. In Rolla, it was clear and the temperature was 75. In Farmington, it was 75 degrees. It was clear in Cape Girardeau, with 75 degrees. It was clear in Springfield, Illinois, with a temperature of 78. Once again in St. Louis, it was partly cloudy. The temperature was 81 degrees and the wind was southwest at 14 miles an hour. The St. Louis climate summary for yesterday, August 10, 2026. Yesterday's high temperature was 93 degrees. The normal high is 89. The record high is 105 degrees, which was set in 1934. Yesterday's low temperature was 78 degrees. The normal low is 70. The record low is 54 degrees, which was set in 1972. A trace of precipitation fell yesterday, which brings the monthly total to 1.79 inches. This is 0.61 inches above the normal amount of 1.18 inches for August. The total precipitation for the season since June 1st now stands at 15.74 inches, which is 6.14 inches above normal. The total precipitation for the year is now 34.41 inches, which is 6.94 inches above normal. There were no heating degree days yesterday, which is normal. This leaves the monthly total at zero, which is normal. The yearly total since July 1st is zero, which is normal. There were 21 cooling degree days yesterday, which is 6 above normal. This brings the monthly total to 141, which is minus 9 below normal. The yearly total since January 1st is 1,246, which is 74 above normal. The normal high temperature for today is 89 degrees, and the normal low is 70. The record high for today is 104, which occurred in 1881, and the record low is 56, which occurred in 1930. Sunrise today is at 6:12 a.m. and sunset is at 8:01 p.m. This is a special weather statement for the following counties in Missouri: Franklin, Jefferson, St. Charles, St. Louis City, St. Louis, and Warren, and the following counties in Illinois: Madison, Monroe, and St. Clair. Extreme heat warning remains in effect until 8 p.m. Wednesday. Dangerously hot conditions with heat index values up to 111. For portions of south central and southwest Illinois and central and east central Missouri, until 8 p.m. Wednesday. Heat-related illnesses increase significantly during extreme heat and high humidity events. Drink plenty of fluids, stay in an air-conditioned room, stay out of the sun, and check up on relatives and neighbors. Young children and pets should never be left unattended in vehicles under any circumstances. Take extra precautions if you work or spend time outside. 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Know the signs and symptoms of heat exhaustion and heat stroke. Wear lightweight and loose-fitting clothing when possible. To reduce risk during outdoor work, the Occupational Safety and Health Administration recommends scheduling frequent rest breaks in shaded or air-conditioned environments. Anyone overcome by heat should be moved to a cool and shaded location. Heat stroke is an emergency. 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People in the St. Louis metropolitan area can get information about cooling centers or energy assistance related to the excessive heat by calling the United Way of Greater St. Louis at 800-427-4626, or if calling from a landline phone, dial 211. You can also call Cool Down St. Louis at 314-241-7668. This is a special weather statement for the following county: Lincoln, Missouri. Heat advisory remains in effect until 8 p.m. Wednesday. Heat index values up to 106. For portions of south central, southwest, and west central Illinois and central, east central, northeast, and southeast Missouri, until 8 p.m. Wednesday.
Hot temperatures and high humidity may cause heat illnesses. The current time is 8:05 a.m. Central Daylight Time. This is NOAA, Weather Radio KDO 89 St. Louis, Missouri, broadcasting on 162.550 MHz. This program originates from the National Weather Service Forecast Office in St. Louis, Missouri, and serves parts of East Central Missouri and Southwest Illinois, including the St. Louis metro area and surrounding counties. Extreme heat warning in effect until 8 p.m. Wednesday. Today, mostly sunny. Hot with highs in the upper 90s. Southwest winds 5 to 10 miles per hour with gusts up to 20 miles per hour. Heat index values up to 109. Tonight, partly cloudy in the evening, then clearing. Lows in the upper 70s. Southwest winds 5 to 10 miles per hour. Heat index values up to 107 early in the evening. Wednesday, sunny. A slight chance of showers and thunderstorms in the afternoon. Hot with highs in the upper 90s. Southwest winds 5 to 10 miles per hour. Chance of rain 20%. Heat index values up to 111. Wednesday night, mostly clear in the evening, then mostly cloudy with a chance of showers and thunderstorms after midnight. Humid with lows in the mid-70s. South winds around 5 miles per hour. Chance of rain 50%. Heat index values up to 109 early in the evening. Thursday, partly sunny. A chance of showers and thunderstorms, mainly in the morning. Humid with highs in the mid-90s. Southeast winds around 5 miles per hour. Chance of rain 50%. Heat index values up to 108 in the afternoon. Thursday night and Friday, mostly cloudy. A chance of showers and thunderstorms. Lows in the mid-70s. Highs in the lower 90s. Chance of rain 50%. Heat index values up to 105. Friday night and Saturday, partly cloudy. Hot. Lows in the mid-70s. Highs in the upper 90s. Heat index values up to 110. Saturday night and Sunday, mostly clear. Hot. Lows in the upper 70s. Highs in the mid-90s. Heat index values up to 110. Sunday night and Monday, partly cloudy. A chance of showers and thunderstorms. Lows in the lower 70s. Highs in the upper 80s. Chance of rain 30%. Heat index values up to 105. At 7 a.m. at Lambert Field in St. Louis, it was partly cloudy with a temperature of 81 degrees. The dew point was 70, giving us a relative humidity of 69%. The wind was southwest at 14 miles an hour, and the pressure was 29.98 inches and rising. Elsewhere in the metro area, in Chesterfield, it was clear and the temperature was 79. In Cahokia, it was partly cloudy and 79 degrees. In St. Charles, it was partly cloudy and 74. Across the region, it was partly cloudy in Columbia, Missouri, with a temperature of 76. In Quincy, it was clear and 76 degrees. In Kansas City, it was mostly cloudy and the temperature was 78. It was clear in Springfield, Missouri, with a temperature of 74. In Rolla, it was clear and the temperature was 75. In Farmington, it was 75 degrees. It was clear in Cape Girardeau, with 75 degrees. It was clear in Springfield, Illinois, with a temperature of 78. Once again in St. Louis, it was partly cloudy. The temperature was 81 degrees and the wind was southwest at 14 miles an hour. The St. Louis climate summary for yesterday, August 10, 2026. Yesterday's high temperature was 93 degrees. The normal high is 89. The record high is 105 degrees, which was set in 1934. Yesterday's low temperature was 78 degrees. The normal low is 70. The record low is 54 degrees, which was set in 1972.
A trace of precipitation fell yesterday, which brings the monthly total to 1.79 inches. This is 0.61 inches above the normal amount of 1.18 inches for August. The total precipitation for the season since June 1st now stands at 15.74 inches, which is 6.14 inches above normal. The total precipitation for the year is now 34.41 inches, which is 6.94 inches above normal. There were no heating degree days yesterday, which is normal. This leaves the monthly total at zero, which is normal. The yearly total since July 1st is zero, which is normal. There were 21 cooling degree days yesterday, which is 6 above normal. This brings the monthly total to 141, which is minus 9 below normal. The yearly total since January 1st is 1,246, which is 74 above normal. The normal high temperature for today is 89 degrees, and the normal low is 70. The record high for today is 104, which occurred in 1881, and the record low is 56, which occurred in 1930. Sunrise today is at 6:12 a.m. and sunset is at 8:01 p.m. This is a special weather statement for the following counties in Missouri, Franklin, Jefferson, St. Charles, St. Louis City, St. Louis, and Warren, and the following counties in Illinois, Madison, Monroe, and St. Clair. Extreme heat warning remains in effect until 8 p.m. Wednesday. Dangerously hot conditions with heat index values up to 111. For portions of south central and southwest Illinois and central and east central Missouri. Until 8 p.m. Wednesday. Heat-related illnesses increase significantly during extreme heat and high humidity events. Drink plenty of fluids, stay in an air-conditioned room, stay out of the sun, and check up on relatives and neighbors. Young children and pets should never be left unattended in vehicles under any circumstances. Take extra precautions if you work or spend time outside. When possible, reschedule strenuous activities to early morning or evening. Know the signs and symptoms of heat exhaustion and heat stroke. Wear lightweight and loose-fitting clothing when possible. To reduce risk during outdoor work, the Occupational Safety and Health Administration recommends scheduling frequent rest breaks in shaded or air-conditioned environments. Anyone overcome by heat should be moved to a cool and shaded location. Heat stroke is an emergency. 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People in the St. Louis metropolitan area can get information about cooling centers or energy assistance related to the excessive heat by calling the United Way of Greater St. Louis at 800-427-4626, or if calling from a landline phone, dial 211. You can also call Cool Down St. Louis at 314-241-7668. This is a special weather statement for the following county, Lincoln, Missouri. Heat advisory remains in effect until 8 p.m. Wednesday. Heat index values up to 106. For portions of south central, southwest, and west central Illinois and central, east central, northeast, and southeast Missouri. Until 8 p.m. Wednesday. Hot temperatures and high humidity may cause heat illnesses. The current time is 8:14 a.m. Central Daylight Time. 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Extreme heat warning in effect until 8 p.m. Wednesday. Today, mostly sunny. Hot with highs in the upper 90s. Southwest winds 5 to 10 miles per hour with gusts up to 20 miles per hour. Heat index values up to 109. Tonight, partly cloudy in the evening, then clearing. Lows in the upper 70s. Southwest winds 5 to 10 miles per hour. Heat index values up to 107 early in the evening. Wednesday, sunny. A slight chance of showers and thunderstorms in the afternoon. Hot with highs in the upper 90s.
Southwest winds 5 to 10 miles per hour. Chance of rain 20%. Heat index values up to 111. Wednesday night, mostly clear in the evening, then mostly cloudy with a chance of showers and thunderstorms after midnight. Humid with lows in the mid-70s. South winds around 5 miles per hour. Chance of rain 50%. Heat index values up to 109 early in the evening. Thursday, partly sunny. A chance of showers and thunderstorms, mainly in the morning. Humid with highs in the mid-90s. Southeast winds around 5 miles per hour. Chance of rain 50%. Heat index values up to 108 in the afternoon. Thursday night and Friday, mostly cloudy. A chance of showers and thunderstorms. Lows in the mid-70s. Highs in the lower 90s. Chance of rain 50%. Heat index values up to 105. Friday night and Saturday, partly cloudy. Hot. Lows in the mid-70s. Highs in the upper 90s. Heat index values up to 110. Saturday night and Sunday, mostly clear. Hot. Lows in the upper 70s. Highs in the mid-90s. Heat index values up to 110. Sunday night and Monday, partly cloudy. A chance of showers and thunderstorms. Lows in the lower 70s. Highs in the upper 80s. Chance of rain 30%. Heat index values up to 105. At 8 a.m. at Lambert Field in St. Louis, it was mostly sunny with a temperature of 83 degrees. The dew point was 71, giving us a relative humidity of 67%. The wind was southwest at 13 miles an hour, and the pressure was 29.99 inches and rising. Elsewhere in the metro area, in Chesterfield it was sunny and the temperature was 80. In Belleville it was 82 degrees. In Cahokia, it was mostly sunny and 81 degrees. In St. Charles it was sunny and 79. Across the region, it was partly sunny in Columbia, Missouri, with a temperature of 78. In Quincy, it was mostly sunny and 80 degrees. In Kansas City, it was cloudy and the temperature was 79. It was sunny in Springfield, Missouri, with a temperature of 77. In Rolla, it was sunny and the temperature was 78. In Farmington, it was 78 degrees. It was sunny in Cape Girardeau, with 79 degrees. It was mostly sunny in Springfield, Illinois, with a temperature of 80. Once again in St. Louis, it was mostly sunny. The temperature was 83 degrees and the wind was southwest at 13 miles an hour. The St. Louis climate summary for yesterday, August 10, 2026. Yesterday's high temperature was 93 degrees. The normal high is 89. The record high is 105 degrees, which was set in 1934. Yesterday's low temperature was 78 degrees. The normal low is 70. The record low is 54 degrees, which was set in 1972. A trace of precipitation fell yesterday, which brings the monthly total to 1.79 inches. This is 0.61 inches above the normal amount of 1.18 inches for August. The total precipitation for the season since June 1st now stands at 15.74 inches, which is 6.14 inches above normal. The total precipitation for the year is now 34.41 inches, which is 6.94 inches above normal. There were no heating degree days yesterday, which is normal. This leaves the monthly total at zero, which is normal. The yearly total since July 1st is zero, which is normal. There were 21 cooling degree days yesterday, which is 6 above normal. This brings the monthly total to 141, which is minus 9 below normal. The yearly total since January 1st is 1,246, which is 74 above normal. The normal high temperature for today is 89 degrees, and the normal low is 70. The record high for today is 104, which occurred in 1881, and the record low is 56, which occurred in 1930.
Sunrise today is at 6:12 a.m. and sunset is at 8:01 p.m. This is a special weather statement for the following counties in Missouri, Franklin, Jefferson, St. Charles, St. Louis City, St. Louis, and Warren, and the following counties in Illinois, Madison, Monroe, and St. Clair. Extreme heat warning remains in effect until 8 p.m. Wednesday. Dangerously hot conditions with heat index values up to 111. For portions of south central and southwest Illinois and central and east central Missouri until 8 p.m. Wednesday. Heat-related illnesses increase significantly during extreme heat and high humidity events. Drink plenty of fluids, stay in an air-conditioned room, stay out of the sun, and check up on relatives and neighbors. Young children and pets should never be left unattended in vehicles under any circumstances. Take extra precautions if you work or spend time outside. When possible, reschedule strenuous activities to early morning or evening. Know the signs and symptoms of heat exhaustion and heat stroke. Wear lightweight and loose-fitting clothing when possible. To reduce risk during outdoor work, the Occupational Safety and Health Administration recommends scheduling frequent rest breaks in shaded or air-conditioned environments. Anyone overcome by heat should be moved to a cool and shaded location. Heat stroke is an emergency. Call 911. People in the St. Louis metropolitan area can get information about cooling centers or energy assistance related to the excessive heat by calling the United Way of Greater St. Louis at 800-427-4626, or if calling from a landline phone, dial 211. You can also call Cool Down St. Louis at 314-241-7668. This is a special weather statement for the following county, Lincoln, Missouri. Heat advisory remains in effect until 8 p.m. Wednesday. Heat index values up to 106. For portions of south central, southwest, and west central Illinois and central, east central, northeast, and southeast Missouri, until 8 p.m. Wednesday. Hot temperatures and high humidity may cause heat illnesses. The current time is 8:23 a.m. Central Daylight Time. 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Extreme heat warning in effect until 8 p.m. Wednesday. Today, mostly sunny. Hot with highs in the upper 90s. Southwest winds 5 to 10 miles per hour with gusts up to 20 miles per hour. Heat index values up to 109. Tonight, partly cloudy in the evening, then clearing. Lows in the upper 70s. Southwest winds 5 to 10 miles per hour. Heat index values up to 107 early in the evening. Wednesday, sunny. A slight chance of showers and thunderstorms in the afternoon. Hot with highs in the upper 90s. Southwest winds 5 to 10 miles per hour. Chance of rain 20%. Heat index values up to 111. Wednesday night, mostly clear in the evening, then mostly cloudy with a chance of showers and thunderstorms after midnight. Humid with lows in the mid-70s. South winds around 5 miles per hour. Chance of rain 50%. Heat index values up to 109 early in the evening. Thursday, partly sunny. A chance of showers and thunderstorms, mainly in the morning. Humid with highs in the mid-90s. Southeast winds around 5 miles per hour. Chance of rain 50%. Heat index values up to 108 in the afternoon. Thursday night and Friday, mostly cloudy. A chance of showers and thunderstorms. Lows in the mid-70s. Highs in the lower 90s. Chance of rain 50%. Heat index values up to 105. Friday night and Saturday, partly cloudy. Hot. Lows in the mid-70s. Highs in the upper 90s.
heat index values up to 110. Saturday night and Sunday, mostly clear. Hot. Lows in the upper 70s. Highs in the mid-90s. Heat index values up to 110. Sunday night and Monday, partly cloudy. A chance of showers and thunderstorms. Lows in the lower 70s. Highs in the upper 80s. Chance of rain 30%. Heat index values up to 105. At 8 a.m. at Lambert Field in St. Louis, it was mostly sunny with a temperature of 83 degrees. The dew point was 71, giving us a relative humidity of 67%. The wind was southwest at 13 miles an hour, and the pressure was 29.99 inches and rising. Elsewhere in the metro area, in Chesterfield, it was sunny and the temperature was 80. In Belleville, it was 82 degrees. In Cahokia, it was mostly sunny and 81 degrees. In St. Charles, it was sunny and 79. Across the region, it was partly sunny in Columbia, Missouri, with a temperature of 78. In Quincy, it was mostly sunny and 80 degrees. In Kansas City, it was cloudy and the temperature was 79. It was sunny in Springfield, Missouri, with a temperature of 77. In Rolla, it was sunny and the temperature was 78. In Farmington, it was 78 degrees. It was sunny in Cape Girardeau, with 79 degrees. It was mostly sunny in Springfield, Illinois, with a temperature of 80. Once again in St. Louis, it was mostly sunny. The temperature was 83 degrees and the wind was southwest at 13 miles an hour. The St. Louis climate summary for yesterday, August 10, 2026. Yesterday's high temperature was 93 degrees. The normal high is 89. The record high is 105 degrees, which was set in 1934. Yesterday's low temperature was 78 degrees. The normal low is 70. The record low is 54 degrees, which was set in 1972. A trace of precipitation fell yesterday, which brings the monthly total to 1.79 inches. This is 0.61 inches above the normal amount of 1.18 inches for August. The total precipitation for the season since June 1st now stands at 15.74 inches, which is 6.14 inches above normal. The total precipitation for the year is now 34.41 inches, which is 6.94 inches above normal. There were no heating degree days yesterday, which is normal. This leaves the monthly total at zero, which is normal. The yearly total since July 1st is zero, which is normal. There were 21 cooling degree days yesterday, which is 6 above normal. This brings the monthly total to 141, which is minus 9 below normal. The yearly total since January 1st is 1,246, which is 74 above normal. The normal high temperature for today is 89 degrees, and the normal low is 70. The record high for today is 104, which occurred in 1881, and the record low is 56, which occurred in 1930. Sunrise today is at 6:12 a.m. and sunset is at 8:01 p.m. This is a special weather statement for the following counties in Missouri: Franklin, Jefferson, St. Charles, St. Louis City, St. Louis, and Warren, and the following counties in Illinois: Madison, Monroe, and St. Clair. Extreme heat warning remains in effect until 8 p.m. Wednesday. Dangerously hot conditions with heat index values up to 111. For portions of south central and southwest Illinois and central and east central Missouri. Until 8 p.m. Wednesday. Heat-related illnesses increase significantly during extreme heat and high humidity events. Drink plenty of fluids, stay in an air-conditioned room, stay out of the sun, and check up on relatives and neighbors. Young children and pets should never be left unattended in vehicles under any circumstances. Take extra precautions if you work or spend time outside. 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Know the signs and symptoms of heat exhaustion and heat stroke. 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
to reduce risk during outdoor work. The Occupational Safety and Health Administration recommends scheduling frequent rest breaks in shaded or air-conditioned environments. Anyone overcome by heat should be moved to a cool and shaded location. Heat stroke is an emergency. Call 911. People in the St. Louis metropolitan area can get information about cooling centers or energy assistance related to the excessive heat by calling the United Way of Greater St. Louis at 800-427-4626, or if calling from a landline phone, dial 211. You can also call Cool Down St. Louis at 314-241-7668. This is a special weather statement for the following county, Lincoln, Missouri. Heat advisory remains in effect until 8 p.m. Wednesday. Heat index values up to 106. Proportions of south central, southwest, and west central Illinois and central, east central, northeast, and southeast Missouri until 8 p.m. Wednesday. Hot temperatures and high humidity may cause heat illnesses. The current time is 8:32 a.m. Central Daylight Time. 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This program originates from the National Weather Service Forecast Office in St. Louis, Missouri, and serves parts of East Central Missouri and Southwest Illinois, including the St. Louis metro area and surrounding counties. Extreme heat warning in effect until 8 p.m. Wednesday. Today, mostly sunny. Hot with highs in the upper 90s. Southwest winds 5 to 10 miles per hour with gusts up to 20 miles per hour. Heat index values up to 109. Tonight, partly cloudy in the evening, then clearing. Lows in the upper 70s. Southwest winds 5 to 10 miles per hour. Heat index values up to 107 early in the evening. Wednesday, sunny. A slight chance of showers and thunderstorms in the afternoon. Hot with highs in the upper 90s. Southwest winds 5 to 10 miles per hour. Chance of rain 20%. Heat index values up to 111. Wednesday night, mostly clear in the evening, then mostly cloudy with a chance of showers and thunderstorms after midnight. Humid with lows in the mid-70s. South winds around 5 miles per hour. Chance of rain 50%. Heat index values up to 109 early in the evening. Thursday, partly sunny. A chance of showers and thunderstorms, mainly in the morning. Humid with highs in the mid-90s. Southeast winds around 5 miles per hour. Chance of rain 50%. Heat index values up to 108 in the afternoon. Thursday night and Friday, mostly cloudy. A chance of showers and thunderstorms. Lows in the mid-70s. Highs in the lower 90s. Chance of rain 50%. Heat index values up to 105. Friday night and Saturday, partly cloudy. Hot. Lows in the mid-70s. Highs in the upper 90s. Heat index values up to 110. Saturday night and Sunday, mostly clear. Hot. Lows in the upper 70s. Highs in the mid-90s. Heat index values up to 110. Sunday night and Monday, partly cloudy. A chance of showers and thunderstorms. Lows in the lower 70s. Highs in the upper 80s. Chance of rain 30%. Heat index values up to 105. At 8 a.m. at Lambert Field in St. Louis, it was mostly sunny with a temperature of 83 degrees. The dew point was 71, giving us a relative humidity of 67%. The wind was southwest at 13 miles an hour, and the pressure was 29.99 inches and rising. Elsewhere in the metro area, in Chesterfield it was sunny and the temperature was 80. In Belleville it was 82 degrees. In Cahokia, it was mostly sunny and 81 degrees. In St. Charles it was sunny and 79.
Across the region, it was partly sunny in Columbia, Missouri, with a temperature of 78. In Quincy, it was mostly sunny and 80 degrees. In Kansas City, it was cloudy and the temperature was 79. It was sunny in Springfield, Missouri, with a temperature of 77. In Rolla, it was sunny and the temperature was 78. In Farmington, it was 78 degrees. It was sunny in Cape Girardeau, with 79 degrees. It was mostly sunny in Springfield, Illinois, with a temperature of 80. Once again in St. Louis, it was mostly sunny. The temperature was 83 degrees and the wind was southwest at 13 miles an hour. The St. Louis climate summary for yesterday, August 10, 2026. Yesterday's high temperature was 93 degrees. The normal high is 89. The record high is 105 degrees, which was set in 1934. Yesterday's low temperature was 78 degrees. The normal low is 70. The record low is 54 degrees, which was set in 1984. It was 79. It was spring first.

climate summary for yesterday, August 10th, 2026. Yesterday's high temperature was 93 degrees. The normal high is 89. The record high is 105 degrees, which was set in 1934. Yesterday's low temperature was 78 degrees. The normal low is 70. The record low is 54 degrees, which was set in 1972. A trace of precipitation fell yesterday, which brings the monthly total to 1.79 inches. This is 0.61 inches above the normal amount of 1.18 inches for August. The total precipitation for the season since June 1st now stands at 15.74 inches, which is 6.14 inches above normal. The total precipitation for the year is now 34.41 inches, which is 6.94 inches above normal. There were no heating degree days yesterday, which is normal. This leaves the monthly total at zero, which is normal. The yearly total since July 1st is zero, which is normal. There were 21 cooling degree days yesterday, which is 6 above normal. This brings the monthly total to 141, which is minus 9 below normal. The yearly total since January 1st is 1,246, which is 74 above normal. The normal high temperature for today is 89 degrees, and the normal low is 70. The record high for today is 104, which occurred in 1881, and the record low is 56, which occurred in 1930. Sunrise today is at 6:12 a.m. and sunset is at 8:01 p.m. This is the special weather statement for the following counties in Missouri: Franklin, Jefferson, St. Charles, St. Louis City, St. Louis, and Warren, and the following counties in Illinois: Madison, Monroe, and St. Clair. Extreme heat warning remains in effect until 8 p.m. Wednesday. Dangerously hot conditions with heat index values up to 111. For portions of south central and southwest Illinois and central and east central Missouri, until 8 p.m. Wednesday. Heat-related illnesses increase significantly during extreme heat and high humidity events. Drink plenty of fluids, stay in an air-conditioned room, stay out of the sun, and check up on relatives and neighbors. Young children and pets should never be left unattended in vehicles under any circumstances. Take extra precautions if you work or spend time outside. 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Know the signs and symptoms of heat exhaustion and heat stroke. Wear lightweight and loose-fitting clothing when possible. To reduce risk during outdoor work, the Occupational Safety and Health Administration recommends scheduling frequent rest breaks in shaded or air-conditioned environments. Anyone overcome by heat should be moved to a cool and shaded location. Heat stroke is an emergency. 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People in the St. Louis metropolitan area can get information about cooling centers or energy assistance related to the excessive heat by calling the United Way of Greater St. Louis at 800-427-4626, or if calling from a landline phone, dial 211. You can also call Cool Down St. Louis at 314-241-7668. This is a special weather statement for the following county: Lincoln, Missouri. Heat advisory remains in effect until 8 p.m. Wednesday. Heat index values up to 106. For portions of south central, southwest, and west central Illinois and central, east central, northeast, and southeast Missouri, until 8 p.m. Wednesday. Hot temperatures and high humidity may cause heat illnesses. The current time is 8:40 a.m. Central Daylight Time. 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This program originates from the National Weather Service Forecast Office in St. Louis, Missouri, and serves parts of east central Missouri and southwest Illinois, including the St. Louis metro area and surrounding counties. Extreme heat warning in effect until 8 p.m. Wednesday. Today, mostly sunny. Hot with highs in the upper 90s. Southwest winds 5 to 10 miles per hour with gusts up to 20 miles per hour.

hour. Heat index values up to 109. Tonight, partly cloudy in the evening, then clearing. Lows in the upper 70s. Southwest winds 5 to 10 miles per hour. Heat index values up to 107 early in the evening. Wednesday, sunny. A slight chance of showers and thunderstorms in the afternoon. Hot with highs in the upper 90s. Southwest winds 5 to 10 miles per hour. Chance of rain 20%. Heat index values up to 111. Wednesday night, mostly clear in the evening, then mostly cloudy with a chance of showers and thunderstorms after midnight. Humid with lows in the mid-70s. South winds around 5 miles per hour. Chance of rain 50%. Heat index values up to 109 early in the evening. Thursday, partly sunny. A chance of showers and thunderstorms, mainly in the morning. Humid with highs in the mid-90s. Southeast winds around 5 miles per hour. Chance of rain 50%. Heat index values up to 108 in the afternoon. Thursday night and Friday, mostly cloudy. A chance of showers and thunderstorms. Lows in the mid-70s. Highs in the lower 90s. Chance of rain 50%. Heat index values up to 105. Friday night and Saturday, partly cloudy. Hot. Lows in the mid-70s. Highs in the upper 90s. Heat index values up to 110. Saturday night and Sunday, mostly clear. Hot. Lows in the upper 70s. Highs in the mid-90s. Heat index values up to 110. Sunday night and Monday, partly cloudy. A chance of showers and thunderstorms. Lows in the lower 70s. Highs in the upper 80s. Chance of rain 30%. Heat index values up to 105. At 8 a.m. at Lambert Field in St. Louis, it was mostly sunny with a temperature of 83 degrees. The dew point was 71, giving us a relative humidity of 67%. The wind was southwest at 13 miles an hour, and the pressure was 29.99 inches and rising. Elsewhere in the metro area, in Chesterfield it was sunny and the temperature was 80. In Belleville it was 82 degrees. In Cahokia, it was mostly sunny and 81 degrees. In St. Charles it was sunny and 79. Across the region, it was partly sunny in Columbia, Missouri, with a temperature of 78. In Quincy, it was mostly sunny and 80 degrees. In Kansas City, it was cloudy and the temperature was 79. It was sunny in Springfield, Missouri, with a temperature of 77. In Rolla, it was sunny and the temperature was 78. In Farmington, it was 78 degrees. It was sunny in Cape Girardeau, with 79 degrees. It was mostly sunny in Springfield, Illinois, with a temperature of 80. Once again in St. Louis, it was mostly sunny. The temperature was 83 degrees and the wind was southwest at 13 miles an hour. The St. Louis climate summary for yesterday, August 10, 2026. Yesterday's high temperature was 93 degrees. The normal high is 89. The record high is 105 degrees, which was set in 1934. Yesterday's low temperature was 78 degrees. The normal low is 70. The record low is 54 degrees, which was set in 1972. A trace of precipitation fell yesterday, which brings the monthly total to 1.79 inches. This is 0.61 inches above the normal amount of 1.18 inches for August. The total precipitation for the season since June 1st now stands at 15.74 inches, which is 6.14 inches above normal. The total precipitation for the year is now 34.41 inches, which is 6.94 inches above normal. There were no heating degree days yesterday, which is normal. This leaves the monthly total at zero, which is normal. The yearly total since July 1st is zero, which is normal. There were 21 cooling degree days yesterday, which is 6 above normal.
This brings the monthly total to 141, which is minus 9 below normal. The yearly total since January 1st is 1,246, which is 74 above normal. The normal high temperature for today is 89 degrees, and the normal low is 70. The record high for today is 104, which occurred in 1881, and the record low is 56, which occurred in 1930. Sunrise today is at 6:12 a.m. and sunset is at 8:01 p.m. This is a special weather statement for the following counties in Missouri: Franklin, Jefferson, St. Charles, St. Louis City, St. Louis, and Warren, and the following counties in Illinois: Madison, Monroe, and St. Clair. Extreme heat warning remains in effect until 8 p.m. Wednesday. Dangerously hot conditions with heat index values up to 111. For portions of south central and southwest Illinois and central and east central Missouri. Until 8 p.m. Wednesday. Heat-related illnesses increase significantly during extreme heat and high humidity events. Drink plenty of fluids, stay in an air-conditioned room, stay out of the sun, and check up on relatives and neighbors. Young children and pets should never be left unattended in vehicles under any circumstances. Take extra precautions if you work or spend time outside. When possible, reschedule strenuous activities to early morning or evening. Know the signs and symptoms of heat exhaustion and heat stroke. Wear lightweight and loose-fitting clothing when possible. To reduce risk during outdoor work, the Occupational Safety and Health Administration recommends scheduling frequent rest breaks in shaded or air-conditioned environments. Anyone overcome by heat should be moved to a cool and shaded location. Heat stroke is an emergency. Call 911. People in the St. Louis metropolitan area can get information about cooling centers or energy assistance related to the excessive heat by calling the United Way of Greater St. Louis at 800-427-4626, or if calling from a landline phone, dial 211. You can also call Cool Down St. Louis at 314-241-7668. This is a special weather statement for the following county: Lincoln, Missouri. Heat advisory remains in effect until 8 p.m. Wednesday. Heat index values up to 106. For portions of south central, southwest, and west central Illinois and central, east central, northeast, and southeast Missouri, until 8 p.m. Wednesday. Hot temperatures and high humidity may cause heat illnesses. The current time is 8:49 a.m. Central Daylight Time. 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This program originates from the National Weather Service Forecast Office in St. Louis, Missouri, and serves parts of East Central Missouri and Southwest Illinois, including the St. Louis metro area and surrounding counties. Extreme heat warning in effect until 8 p.m. Wednesday. Today, mostly sunny. Hot with highs in the upper 90s. Southwest winds 5 to 10 miles per hour with gusts up to 20 miles per hour. Heat index values up to 109. Tonight, partly cloudy in the evening, then clearing. Lows in the upper 70s. Southwest winds 5 to 10 miles per hour. Heat index values up to 107 early in the evening. Wednesday, sunny. A slight chance of showers and thunderstorms in the afternoon. Hot with highs in the upper 90s. Southwest winds 5 to 10 miles per hour. Chance of rain 20%. Heat index values up to 111. Wednesday night, mostly clear in the evening, then mostly cloudy with a chance of showers and thunderstorms after midnight. Humid with lows in the mid-70s. South winds around 5 miles per hour. Chance of rain 50%. Heat index values up to 109 early in the evening. Thursday, partly sunny. A chance of showers and thunderstorms, mainly in the morning. Humid with highs in the mid-90s. Southeast winds around 5 miles per hour. Chance of rain 50%. Heat index values up.
108 in the afternoon. Thursday night and Friday, mostly cloudy. A chance of showers and thunderstorms. Lows in the mid-70s. Highs in the lower 90s. Chance of rain 50%. Heat index values up to 105. Friday night and Saturday, partly cloudy. Hot. Lows in the mid-70s. Highs in the upper 90s. Heat index values up to 110. Saturday night and Sunday, mostly clear. Hot. Lows in the upper 70s. Highs in the mid-90s. Heat index values up to 110. Sunday night and Monday, partly cloudy. A chance of showers and thunderstorms. Lows in the lower 70s. Highs in the upper 80s. Chance of rain 30%. Heat index values up to 105. Extreme heat warning in effect until 8 p.m. Wednesday. Today, mostly sunny. Hot with highs in the upper 90s. Southwest winds 5 to 10 miles per hour with gusts up to 20 miles per hour. Heat index values up to 109. Tonight, partly cloudy in the evening, then clearing. Lows in the upper 70s. Southwest winds 5 to 10 miles per hour. Heat index values up to 107 early in the evening. Wednesday, sunny. Scattered showers and thunderstorms, mainly in the morning. Hot with highs in the upper 90s. Southwest winds 5 to 10 miles per hour. Chance of rain 30%. Heat index values up to 111. Wednesday night, mostly clear in the evening, then becoming mostly cloudy. Isolated showers and thunderstorms. Humid with lows in the mid-70s. South winds around 5 miles per hour. Chance of rain 20%. Heat index values up to 109 early in the evening. Thursday, partly sunny. Scattered showers and thunderstorms, mainly in the morning. Humid with highs in the mid-90s. Southeast winds around 5 miles per hour. Chance of rain 40%. Heat index values up to 108 in the afternoon. Thursday night and Friday, mostly cloudy. A chance of showers and thunderstorms. Lows in the mid-70s. Highs in the lower 90s. Chance of rain 50%. Heat index values up to 105. Friday night and Saturday, partly cloudy. Hot. Lows in the mid-70s. Highs in the upper 90s. Heat index values up to 110. Saturday night and Sunday, mostly clear. Hot. Lows in the upper 70s. Highs in the mid-90s. Heat index values up to 110. Sunday night and Monday, partly cloudy. A chance of showers and thunderstorms. Lows in the lower 70s. Highs in the upper 80s. Chance of rain 30%. Heat index values up to 105. At 8 a.m. at Lambert Field in St. Louis, it was mostly sunny with a temperature of 83 degrees. The dew point was 71, giving us a relative humidity of 67%. The wind was southwest at 13 miles an hour, and the pressure was 29.99 inches and rising. Elsewhere in the metro area, in Chesterfield it was sunny and the temperature was 80. In Belleville it was 82 degrees. In Cahokia, it was mostly sunny and 81 degrees. In St. Charles, it was sunny and 79. Across the region, it was partly sunny in Columbia, Missouri, with a temperature of 78. In Quincy, it was mostly sunny and 80 degrees. In Kansas City, it was cloudy and the temperature was 79. It was sunny in Springfield, Missouri, with a temperature of 77. In Rolla, it was sunny and the temperature was 78. In Farmington, it was 78 degrees. It was sunny in Cape Girardeau, with 79 degrees. It was mostly sunny in Springfield, Illinois, with a temperature of 80. Once again in St. Louis, it was mostly sunny. The temperature was 83 degrees and the wind was southwest at 13 miles an hour.
St. Louis. Climate summary for yesterday, August 10, 2026. Yesterday's high temperature was 93 degrees. The normal high is 89. The record high is 105 degrees, which was set in 1934. Yesterday's low temperature was 78 degrees. The normal low is 70. The record low is 54 degrees, which was set in 1972. A trace of precipitation fell yesterday, which brings the monthly total to 1.79 inches. This is 0.61 inches above the normal amount of 1.18 inches for August. The total precipitation for the season since June 1st now stands at 15.74 inches, which is 6.14 inches above normal. The total precipitation for the year is now 34.41 inches, which is 6.94 inches above normal. There were no heating degree days yesterday, which is normal. This leaves the monthly total at zero, which is normal. The yearly total since July 1st is zero, which is normal. There were 21 cooling degree days yesterday, which is 6 above normal. This brings the monthly total to 141, which is minus 9 below normal. The yearly total since January 1st is 1,246, which is 74 above normal. The normal high temperature for today is 89 degrees, and the normal low is 70. The record high for today is 104, which occurred in 1881, and the record low is 56, which occurred in 1930. Sunrise today is at 6:12 a.m., and sunset is at 8:01 p.m. This is a special weather statement for the following counties in Missouri, Franklin, Jefferson, St. Charles, St. Louis City, St. Louis, and Warren, and the following counties in Illinois, Madison, Monroe, and St. Clair. Extreme heat warning remains in effect until 8 p.m. Wednesday. Dangerously hot conditions with heat index values up to 111. For portions of south central and southwest Illinois and central and east central Missouri until 8 p.m. Wednesday. Heat-related illnesses increase significantly during extreme heat and high humidity events. Drink plenty of fluids, stay in an air-conditioned room, stay out of the sun, and check up on relatives and neighbors. Young children and pets should never be left unattended in vehicles under any circumstances. Take extra precautions if you work or spend time outside. 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Know the signs and symptoms of heat exhaustion and heat stroke. 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Anyone overcome by heat should be moved to a cool and shaded location. 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People in the St. Louis metropolitan area can get information about cooling centers or energy assistance related to the excessive heat by calling the United Way of Greater St. Louis at 800-427-4626, or if calling from a landline phone, dial 211. You can also call Cool Down St. Louis at 314-241-7668. This is a special weather statement for the following county, Lincoln, Missouri. Heat advisory remains in effect until 8 p.m. Wednesday. Heat index values up to 106. For portions of south central, southwest, and west central Illinois and central, east central, northeast, and southeast Missouri, until 8 p.m. Wednesday. Hot temperatures and high humidity may cause heat illnesses. The current time is 9 a.m. Central Daylight Time. This is NOAA, Weather Radio KDO 89 St. Louis, Missouri, broadcasting on 162.550 MHz. This program originates from the National Weather Service Forecast Office in St. Louis, Missouri, and serves parts of East Central Missouri and Southwest Illinois, including the St. Louis metro area and surrounding counties. Extreme heat warning in effect until 8 p.m. Wednesday. Today, mostly sunny. Hot with highs in the upper 90s. Southwest winds 5 to 10 miles per hour with gusts.
up to 20 miles per hour. Heat index values up to 109. Tonight, partly cloudy in the evening, then clearing. Lows in the upper 70s. Southwest winds 5 to 10 miles per hour. Heat index values up to 107 early in the evening. Wednesday, sunny. Scattered showers and thunderstorms, mainly in the morning. Hot with highs in the upper 90s. Southwest winds 5 to 10 miles per hour. Chance of rain 30%. Heat index values up to 111. Wednesday night, mostly clear in the evening, then becoming mostly cloudy. Isolated showers and thunderstorms. Humid with lows in the mid-70s. South winds around 5 miles per hour. Chance of rain 20%. Heat index values up to 109 early in the evening. Thursday, partly sunny. Scattered showers and thunderstorms, mainly in the morning. Humid with highs in the mid-90s. Southeast winds around 5 miles per hour. Chance of rain 40%. Heat index values up to 108 in the afternoon. Thursday night and Friday, mostly cloudy. A chance of showers and thunderstorms. Lows in the mid-70s. Highs in the lower 90s. Chance of rain 50%. Heat index values up to 105. Friday night and Saturday, partly cloudy. Hot. Lows in the mid-70s. Highs in the upper 90s. Heat index values up to 110. Saturday night and Sunday, mostly clear. Hot. Lows in the upper 70s. Highs in the mid-90s. Heat index values up to 110. Sunday night and Monday, partly cloudy. A chance of showers and thunderstorms. Lows in the lower 70s. Highs in the upper 80s. Chance of rain 30%. Heat index values up to 105. At 8 a.m. at Lambert Field in St. Louis, it was mostly sunny with a temperature of 83 degrees. The dew point was 71, giving us a relative humidity of 67%. The wind was southwest at 13 miles an hour, and the pressure was 29.99 inches and rising. Elsewhere in the metro area, in Chesterfield it was sunny and the temperature was 80. In Belleville it was 82 degrees. In Cahokia, it was mostly sunny and 81 degrees. In St. Charles it was sunny and 79. Across the region, it was partly sunny in Columbia, Missouri, with a temperature of 78. In Quincy, it was mostly sunny and 80 degrees. In Kansas City, it was cloudy and the temperature was 79. It was sunny in Springfield, Missouri, with a temperature of 77. In Rolla, it was sunny and the temperature was 78. In Farmington, it was 78 degrees. It was sunny in Cape Girardeau, with 79 degrees. It was mostly sunny in Springfield, Illinois, with a temperature of 80. Once again in St. Louis, it was mostly sunny. The temperature was 83 degrees and the wind was southwest at 13 miles an hour. This is a special weather statement for the following counties in Missouri, Franklin, Jefferson, St. Charles, St. Louis City, St. Louis, and Warren, and the following counties in Illinois, Madison, Monroe, and St. Clair. Extreme heat warning remains in effect until 8 p.m. Wednesday. Dangerously hot conditions with heat index values up to 111. For portions of south central and southwest Illinois and central and east central Missouri. Until 8 p.m. Wednesday. Heat-related illnesses increase significantly during extreme heat and high humidity events. Drink plenty of fluids, stay in an air-conditioned room, stay out of the sun, and check up on relatives and neighbors. Young children and pets should never be left unattended in vehicles under any circumstances. Take extra precautions if you work or spend time outside. When possible, reschedule strenuous activities to early morning or evening. Know the signs and symptoms of heat exhaustion and heat stroke. Wear lightweight and loose-fitting clothing when possible. To reduce risk during outdoor work, be occupational safety.
Health Administration recommends scheduling frequent rest breaks in shaded or air-conditioned environments. Anyone overcome by heat should be moved to a cool and shaded location. Heat stroke is an emergency. Call 911. People in the St. Louis metropolitan area can get information about cooling centers or energy assistance related to the excessive heat by calling the United Way of Greater St. Louis at 800-427-4626. Or if calling from a landline phone, dial 211. You can also call Cool Down St. Louis at 314-241-7668. This is a special weather statement for the following county, Lincoln, Missouri. Heat advisory remains in effect until 8 p.m. Wednesday. Heat index values up to 106. For portions of South Central, Southwest, and West Central Illinois and Central, East Central, Northeast, and Southeast Missouri, until 8 p.m. Wednesday. Hot temperatures and high humidity may cause heat illnesses. The current time is 9:07 a.m. Central Daylight Time. 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This program originates from the National Weather Service Forecast Office in St. Louis, Missouri, and serves parts of East Central Missouri and Southwest Illinois, including the St. Louis metro area and surrounding counties. Extreme heat warning in effect until 8 p.m. Wednesday. Today, mostly sunny. Hot with highs in the upper 90s. Southwest winds 5 to 10 miles per hour with gusts up to 20 miles per hour. Heat index values up to 109. Tonight, partly cloudy in the evening, then clearing. Lows in the upper 70s. Southwest winds 5 to 10 miles per hour. Heat index values up to 107 early in the evening. Wednesday, sunny. Scattered showers and thunderstorms, mainly in the morning. Hot with highs in the upper 90s. Southwest winds 5 to 10 miles per hour. Chance of rain 30%. Heat index values up to 111. Wednesday night, mostly clear in the evening, then becoming mostly cloudy. Isolated showers and thunderstorms. Humid with lows in the mid-70s. South winds around 5 miles per hour. Chance of rain 20%. Heat index values up to 109 early in the evening. Thursday, partly sunny. Scattered showers and thunderstorms, mainly in the morning. Humid with highs in the mid-90s. Southeast winds around 5 miles per hour. Chance of rain 40%. Heat index values up to 108 in the afternoon. Thursday night and Friday, mostly cloudy. A chance of showers and thunderstorms. Lows in the mid-70s. Highs in the lower 90s. Chance of rain 50%. Heat index values up to 105. Friday night and Saturday, partly cloudy. Hot. Lows in the mid-70s. Highs in the upper 90s. Heat index values up to 110. Saturday night and Sunday, mostly clear. Hot. Lows in the upper 70s. Highs in the mid-90s. Heat index values up to 110. Sunday night and Monday, partly cloudy. A chance of showers and thunderstorms. Lows in the lower 70s. Highs in the upper 80s. Chance of rain 30%. Heat index values up to 105. At 9 a.m. at Lambert Field in St. Louis, it was mostly sunny with a temperature of 84 degrees. The dew point was 71, giving us a relative humidity of 65%. The wind was west at 16 miles an hour, gusting to 22, and the pressure was 29.99 inches and steady. Elsewhere in the metro area, in Chesterfield, it was mostly sunny and the temperature was 83. In Belleville, it was 84 degrees. In Cahokia, it was mostly sunny and 83 degrees. In St. Charles, it was mostly sunny and 83. Across the region, it was partly sunny in Columbia, Missouri, with a temperature of
81. In Quincy, it was mostly sunny and 81 degrees. In Kansas City, it was cloudy and the temperature was 80. It was sunny in Springfield, Missouri, with a temperature of 81. In Rolla, it was sunny and the temperature was 81. In Farmington, it was 82 degrees. It was sunny in Cape Girardeau, with 81 degrees. It was mostly sunny in Springfield, Illinois, with a temperature of 83. Once again in St. Louis, it was mostly sunny. The temperature was 84 degrees and the wind was west at 16 miles an hour, gusting to 22. This is a special weather statement for the following counties in Missouri, Franklin, Jefferson, St. Charles, St. Louis City, St. Louis, and Warren, and the following counties in Illinois, Madison, Monroe, and St. Clair. Extreme heat warning remains in effect until 8 p.m. Wednesday. Dangerously hot conditions with heat index values up to 111. For portions of south central and southwest Illinois and central and east central Missouri. Until 8 p.m. Wednesday. Heat-related illnesses increase significantly during extreme heat and high humidity events. Drink plenty of fluids, stay in an air-conditioned room, stay out of the sun, and check up on relatives and neighbors. Young children and pets should never be left unattended in vehicles under any circumstances. Take extra precautions if you work or spend time outside. When possible, reschedule strenuous activities to early morning or evening. Know the signs and symptoms of heat exhaustion and heat stroke. Wear lightweight and loose-fitting clothing when possible. To reduce risk during outdoor work, the Occupational Safety and Health Administration recommends scheduling frequent rest breaks in shaded or air-conditioned environments. Anyone overcome by heat should be moved to a cool and shaded location. Heat stroke is an emergency. Call 911. People in the St. Louis metropolitan area can get information about cooling centers or energy assistance related to the excessive heat by calling the United Way of Greater St. Louis at 800-427-4626, or if calling from a landline phone, dial 211. You can also call Cool Down St. Louis at 314-241-7668. This is a special weather statement for the following county, Lincoln, Missouri. Heat advisory remains in effect until 8 p.m. Wednesday. Heat index values up to 106. For portions of south central, southwest, and west central Illinois and central, east central, northeast, and southeast Missouri. Until 8 p.m. Wednesday. Hot temperatures and high humidity may cause heat illnesses. The current time is 9:14 a.m. Central Daylight Time. 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Extreme heat warning in effect until 8 p.m. Wednesday. Today, mostly sunny. Hot with highs in the upper 90s. Southwest winds 5 to 10 miles per hour with gusts up to 20 miles per hour. Heat index values up to 109. Tonight, partly cloudy in the evening, then clearing. Lows in the upper 70s. Southwest winds 5 to 10 miles per hour. Heat index values up to 107 early in the evening. Wednesday, sunny. Scattered showers and thunderstorms, mainly in the morning. Hot with highs in the upper 90s. Southwest winds 5 to 10 miles per hour. Chance of rain 30%. Heat index values up to 111. Wednesday night, mostly clear in the evening, then becoming mostly cloudy. Isolated showers and thunderstorms. Humid with lows in the mid-70s. South winds around 5 miles per hour. Chance of rain 20%. Heat index values up to 109 early in the evening. Thursday, partly sunny. Scattered showers and thunderstorms, mainly in the morning. Humid with highs in the mid-90s.
southeast winds around 5 miles per hour. Chance of rain 40%. Heat index values up to 108 in the afternoon. Thursday night and Friday, mostly cloudy. A chance of showers and thunderstorms. Lows in the mid-70s. Highs in the lower 90s. Chance of rain 50%. Heat index values up to 105. Friday night and Saturday, partly cloudy. Hot. Lows in the mid-70s. Highs in the upper 90s. Heat index values up to 110. Saturday night and Sunday, mostly clear. Hot. Lows in the upper 70s. Highs in the mid-90s. Heat index values up to 110. Sunday night and Monday, partly cloudy. A chance of showers and thunderstorms. Lows in the lower 70s. Highs in the upper 80s. Chance of rain 30%. Heat index values up to 105. At 9 a.m. at Lambert Field in St. Louis, it was mostly sunny with a temperature of 84 degrees. The dew point was 71, giving us a relative humidity of 65%. The wind was west at 16 miles an hour, gusting to 22, and the pressure was 29.99 inches and steady. Elsewhere in the metro area, in Chesterfield, it was mostly sunny and the temperature was 83. In Belleville, it was 84 degrees. In Cahokia, it was mostly sunny and 83 degrees. In St. Charles, it was mostly sunny and 83. Across the region, it was partly sunny in Columbia, Missouri, with a temperature of 81. In Quincy, it was mostly sunny and 81 degrees. In Kansas City, it was cloudy and the temperature was 80. It was sunny in Springfield, Missouri, with a temperature of 81. In Rolla, it was sunny and the temperature was 81. In Farmington, it was 82 degrees. It was sunny in Cape Girardeau, with 81 degrees. It was mostly sunny in Springfield, Illinois, with a temperature of 83. Once again in St. Louis, it was mostly sunny. The temperature was 84 degrees and the wind was west at 16 miles an hour, gusting to 22. This is a special weather statement for the following counties in Missouri: Franklin, Jefferson, St. Charles, St. Louis City, St. Louis, and Warren, and the following counties in Illinois: Madison, Monroe, and St. Clair. Extreme heat warning remains in effect until 8 p.m. Wednesday. Dangerously hot conditions with heat index values up to 111. For portions of south central and southwest Illinois and central and east central Missouri. Until 8 p.m. Wednesday. Heat-related illnesses increase significantly during extreme heat and high humidity events. Drink plenty of fluids, stay in an air-conditioned room, stay out of the sun, and check up on relatives and neighbors. Young children and pets should never be left unattended in vehicles under any circumstances. Take extra precautions if you work or spend time outside. When possible, reschedule strenuous activities to early morning or evening. Know the signs and symptoms of heat exhaustion and heat stroke. Wear lightweight and loose-fitting clothing when possible. To reduce risk during outdoor work, the Occupational Safety and Health Administration recommends scheduling frequent rest breaks in shaded or air-conditioned environments. Anyone overcome by heat should be moved to a cool and shaded location. Heat stroke is an emergency. Call 911. People in the St. Louis metropolitan area can get information about cooling centers or energy assistance related to the excessive heat by calling the United Way of Greater St. Louis at 800-427-4626, or if calling from a landline phone, dial 211. You can also call Cool Down St. Louis at 314-241-7668. This is a special weather statement for the following county: Lincoln, Missouri. Heat advisory remains in effect until 8 p.m. Wednesday. Heat index values up to 106. For portions of south central, southwest, and west central Illinois and central, east central, northeast, and southeast Missouri. Until 8 p.m. Wednesday.
Hot temperatures and high humidity may cause heat illnesses. The current time is 9:21 a.m. Central Daylight Time. 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Extreme heat warning in effect until 8 p.m. Wednesday. Today, mostly sunny. Hot with highs in the upper 90s. Southwest winds 5 to 10 miles per hour with gusts up to 20 miles per hour. Heat index values up to 109. Tonight, partly cloudy in the evening, then clearing. Lows in the upper 70s. Southwest winds 5 to 10 miles per hour. Heat index values up to 107 early in the evening. Wednesday, sunny. Scattered showers and thunderstorms, mainly in the morning. Hot with highs in the upper 90s. Southwest winds 5 to 10 miles per hour. Chance of rain 30%. Heat index values up to 111. Wednesday night, mostly clear in the evening, then becoming mostly cloudy. Isolated showers and thunderstorms. Humid with lows in the mid-70s. South winds around 5 miles per hour. Chance of rain 20%. Heat index values up to 109 early in the evening. Thursday, partly sunny. Scattered showers and thunderstorms, mainly in the morning. Humid with highs in the mid-90s. Southeast winds around 5 miles per hour. Chance of rain 40%. Heat index values up to 108 in the afternoon. Thursday night and Friday, mostly cloudy. A chance of showers and thunderstorms. Lows in the mid-70s. Highs in the lower 90s. Chance of rain 50%. Heat index values up to 105. Friday night and Saturday, partly cloudy. Hot. Lows in the mid-70s. Highs in the upper 90s. Heat index values up to 110. Saturday night and Sunday, mostly clear. Hot. Lows in the upper 70s. Highs in the mid-90s. Heat index values up to 110. Sunday night and Monday, partly cloudy. A chance of showers and thunderstorms. Lows in the lower 70s. Highs in the upper 80s. Chance of rain 30%. Heat index values up to 105. At 9 a.m. at Lambert Field in St. Louis, it was mostly sunny with a temperature of 84 degrees. The dew point was 71, giving us a relative humidity of 65%. The wind was west at 16 miles an hour, gusting to 22, and the pressure was 29.99 inches and steady. Elsewhere in the metro area, in Chesterfield, it was mostly sunny and the temperature was 83. In Belleville, it was 84 degrees. In Cahokia, it was mostly sunny and 83 degrees. In St. Charles, it was mostly sunny and 83. Across the region, it was partly sunny in Columbia, Missouri, with a temperature of 81. In Quincy, it was mostly sunny and 81 degrees. In Kansas City, it was cloudy and the temperature was 80. It was sunny in Springfield, Missouri, with a temperature of 81. In Rolla, it was sunny and the temperature was 81. In Farmington, it was 82 degrees. It was sunny in Cape Girardeau, with 81 degrees. It was mostly sunny in Springfield, Illinois, with a temperature of 83. Once again in St. Louis, it was mostly sunny. The temperature was 84 degrees and the wind was west at 16 miles an hour, gusting to 22. This is a special weather statement for the following counties in Missouri, Franklin, Jefferson, St. Charles, St. Louis City, St. Louis and Warren, and the following counties in Illinois, Madison, Monroe and St. Clair. Extreme heat warning remains in effect until 8 p.m. Wednesday. Dangerously hot conditions with heat index values up to 111.
for portions of south central and southwest Illinois and central and east central Missouri until 8 p.m. Wednesday. Heat-related illnesses increase significantly during extreme heat and high humidity events. Drink plenty of fluids, stay in an air-conditioned room, stay out of the sun, and check up on relatives and neighbors. Young children and pets should never be left unattended in vehicles under any circumstances. Take extra precautions if you work or spend time outside. When possible, reschedule strenuous activities to early morning or evening. Know the signs and symptoms of heat exhaustion and heat stroke. Wear lightweight and loose-fitting clothing when possible. To reduce risk during outdoor work, the Occupational Safety and Health Administration recommends scheduling frequent rest breaks in shaded or air-conditioned environments. Anyone overcome by heat should be moved to a cool and shaded location. Heat stroke is an emergency. Call 911. People in the St. Louis metropolitan area can get information about cooling centers or energy assistance related to the excessive heat by calling the United Way of Greater St. Louis at 800-427-4626, or if calling from a landline phone, dial 211. You can also call Cool Down St. Louis at 314-241-7668. This is a special weather statement for the following county, Lincoln, Missouri. Heat advisory remains in effect until 8 p.m. Wednesday. Heat index values up to 106. For portions of south central, southwest, and west central Illinois and central, east central, northeast, and southeast Missouri. Until 8 p.m. Wednesday. Hot temperatures and high humidity may cause heat illnesses. The current time is 9:28 a.m. Central Daylight Time. 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Extreme heat warning in effect until 8 p.m. Wednesday. Today, mostly sunny. Hot with highs in the upper 90s. Southwest winds 5 to 10 miles per hour with gusts up to 20 miles per hour. Heat index values up to 109. Tonight, partly cloudy in the evening, then clearing. Lows in the upper 70s. Southwest winds 5 to 10 miles per hour. Heat index values up to 107 early in the evening. Wednesday, sunny. Scattered showers and thunderstorms, mainly in the morning. Hot with highs in the upper 90s. Southwest winds 5 to 10 miles per hour. Chance of rain 30%. Heat index values up to 111. Wednesday night, mostly clear in the evening, then becoming mostly cloudy. Isolated showers and thunderstorms. Humid with lows in the mid-70s. South winds around 5 miles per hour. Chance of rain 20%. Heat index values up to 109 early in the evening. Thursday, partly sunny. Scattered showers and thunderstorms, mainly in the morning. Humid with highs in the mid-90s. Southeast winds around 5 miles per hour. Chance of rain 40%. Heat index values up to 108 in the afternoon. Thursday night and Friday, mostly cloudy. A chance of showers and thunderstorms. Lows in the mid-70s. Highs in the lower 90s. Chance of rain 50%. Heat index values up to 105. Friday night and Saturday, partly cloudy. Hot. Lows in the mid-70s. Highs in the upper 90s. Heat index values up to 110. Saturday night and Sunday, mostly clear. Hot. Lows in the upper 70s. Highs in the mid-90s. Heat index values up to 110. Sunday night and Monday, partly cloudy. A chance of showers and thunderstorms. Lows in the lower 70s. Highs in the upper 80s. Chance of rain 30%.
heat index values up to 105. Extreme heat warning in effect until 8 p.m. Wednesday. Rest of today, sunny, hot with highs in the upper 90s. Southwest winds 5 to 10 miles per hour with gusts up to 20 miles per hour. Heat index values up to 109. Tonight, partly cloudy in the evening, then clearing. Lows in the upper 70s. Southwest winds 5 to 10 miles per hour. Heat index values up to 107 early in the evening. Wednesday, sunny. Scattered showers and thunderstorms, mainly in the morning. Hot with highs in the upper 90s. Southwest winds 5 to 10 miles per hour. Chance of rain 30%. Heat index values up to 111. Wednesday night, mostly clear in the evening, then becoming mostly cloudy. Isolated showers and thunderstorms. Humid with lows in the mid-70s. South winds around 5 miles per hour. Chance of rain 20%. Heat index values up to 109 early in the evening. Thursday, partly sunny. Scattered showers and thunderstorms, mainly in the morning. Humid with highs in the mid-90s. Southeast winds around 5 miles per hour. Chance of rain 40%. Heat index values up to 108 in the afternoon. Thursday night and Friday, mostly cloudy. A chance of showers and thunderstorms. Lows in the mid-70s. Highs in the lower 90s. Chance of rain 50%. Heat index values up to 105. Friday night and Saturday, partly cloudy. Hot. Lows in the mid-70s. Highs in the upper 90s. Heat index values up to 110. Saturday night and Sunday, mostly clear. Hot. Lows in the upper 70s. Highs in the mid-90s. Heat index values up to 110. Sunday night and Monday, partly cloudy. A chance of showers and thunderstorms. Lows in the lower 70s. Highs in the upper 80s. Chance of rain 30%. Heat index values up to 105. At 9 a.m. at Lambert Field in St. Louis, it was mostly sunny with a temperature of 84 degrees. The dew point was 71, giving us a relative humidity of 65%. The wind was west at 16 miles an hour, gusting to 22, and the pressure was 29.99 inches and steady. Elsewhere in the metro area, in Chesterfield, it was mostly sunny and the temperature was 83. In Belleville, it was 84 degrees. In Cahokia, it was mostly sunny and 83 degrees. In St. Charles, it was mostly sunny and 83. Across the region, it was partly sunny in Columbia, Missouri, with a temperature of 81. In Quincy, it was mostly sunny and 81 degrees. In Kansas City, it was cloudy and the temperature was 80. It was sunny in Springfield, Missouri, with a temperature of 81. In Rolla, it was sunny and the temperature was 81. In Farmington, it was 82 degrees. It was sunny in Cape Girardeau, with 81 degrees. It was mostly sunny in Springfield, Illinois, with a temperature of 83. Once again in St. Louis, it was mostly sunny. The temperature was 84 degrees and the wind was west at 16 miles an hour, gusting to 22. This is a special weather statement for the following counties in Missouri, Franklin, Jefferson, St. Charles, St. Louis City, St. Louis and Warren, and the following counties in Illinois, Madison, Monroe and St. Clair. Extreme heat warning remains in effect until 8 p.m. Wednesday. Dangerously hot conditions with heat index values up to 111. For portions of south central and southwest Illinois and central and east central Missouri. Until 8 p.m. Wednesday. Heat-related illnesses increase significantly during extreme heat and high humidity events. Drink plenty of fluids, stay in an air-conditioned room, stay out of the sun, and check up on relatives and neighbors. Young children and pets should never be left unattended in vehicles under any circumstances. Take
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Know the signs and symptoms of heat exhaustion and heat stroke. Wear lightweight and loose-fitting clothing when possible. 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Anyone overcome by heat should be moved to a cool and shaded location. Heat stroke is an emergency. 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

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You can also call Cool Down St. Louis at 314-241-7668. This is a special weather statement for the following county, Lincoln, Missouri. Heat advisory remains in effect until 8 p.m. Wednesday. Heat index values up to 106. For portions of South Central, Southwest, and West Central Illinois and Central, East Central, Northeast, and Southeast Missouri, until 8 p.m. Wednesday. Hot temperatures and high humidity may cause heat illnesses. The current time is 9:37 a.m. Central Daylight Time. 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Extreme heat warning in effect until 8 p.m. Wednesday. Rest of today, sunny, hot with highs in the upper 90s. Southwest winds 5 to 10 miles per hour with gusts up to 20 miles per hour. Heat index values up to 109. Tonight, partly cloudy in the evening, then clearing. Lows in the upper 70s. Southwest winds 5 to 10 miles per hour. Heat index values up to 107 early in the evening. Wednesday, sunny. Scattered showers and thunderstorms, mainly in the morning. Hot with highs in the upper 90s. Southwest winds 5 to 10 miles per hour. Chance of rain 30%. Heat index values up to 111. Wednesday night, mostly clear in the evening, then becoming mostly cloudy. Isolated showers and thunderstorms. Humid with lows in the mid-70s. South winds around 5 miles per hour. Chance of rain 20%. Heat index values up to 109 early in the evening. Thursday, partly sunny. Scattered showers and thunderstorms, mainly in the morning. Humid with highs in the mid-90s. Southeast winds around 5 miles per hour. Chance of rain 40%. Heat index values up to 108 in the afternoon. Thursday night and Friday, mostly cloudy. A chance of showers and thunderstorms. Lows in the mid-70s. Highs in the lower 90s. Chance of rain 50%. Heat index values up to 105. Friday night and Saturday, partly cloudy. Hot. Lows in the mid-70s. Highs in the upper 90s. Heat index values up to 110. Saturday night and Sunday, mostly clear. Hot. Lows in the upper 70s. Highs in the mid-90s. Heat index values up to 110. Sunday night and Monday, partly cloudy. A chance of showers and thunderstorms. Lows in the lower 70s. Highs in the upper 80s. Chance of rain 30%. Heat index values up to 105. At 9 a.m. at Lambert Field in St. Louis, it was mostly sunny with a temperature of 84 degrees. The dew point was 71, giving us a relative humidity of 65%. The wind was west at 16 miles an hour, gusting to 22, and the pressure was 29.99 inches and steady. Elsewhere in the metro area, in Chesterfield, it was mostly sunny and the temperature was 83. In Belleville, it was 84 degrees. In Cahokia, it was mostly sunny and 83 degrees. In St. Charles, it was mostly sunny and 83. Across the region, it was partly sunny in Columbia, Missouri, with a temperature of 81. In Quincy, it was mostly sunny and 81 degrees. In Kansas City, it was cloudy and the temperature was 80. It was sunny in Springfield, Missouri, with a temperature of 80.

In Rolla, it was sunny and the temperature was 81. In Farmington, it was 82 degrees. It was sunny in Cape Girardeau with 81 degrees. It was mostly sunny in Springfield, Illinois, with a temperature of 83. Once again in St. Louis, it was mostly sunny. The temperature was 84 degrees and the wind was west at 16 miles an hour, gusting to 22. This is a special weather statement for the following counties in Missouri, Franklin, Jefferson, St. Charles, St. Louis City, St. Louis, and Warren, and the following counties in Illinois, Madison, Monroe, and St. Clair. Extreme heat warning remains in effect until 8 p.m. Wednesday. Dangerously hot conditions with heat index values up to 111. For portions of south central and southwest Illinois and central and east central Missouri until 8 p.m. Wednesday. Heat-related illnesses increase significantly during extreme heat and high humidity events. Drink plenty of fluids, stay in an air-conditioned room, stay out of the sun, and check up on relatives and neighbors. Young children and pets should never be left unattended in vehicles under any circumstances. Take extra precautions if you work or spend time outside. When possible, reschedule strenuous activities to early morning or evening. Know the signs and symptoms of heat exhaustion and heat stroke. Wear lightweight and loose-fitting clothing when possible. To reduce risk during outdoor work, the Occupational Safety and Health Administration recommends scheduling frequent rest breaks in shaded or air-conditioned environments. Anyone overcome by heat should be moved to a cool and shaded location. Heat stroke is an emergency. Call 911. People in the St. Louis metropolitan area can get information about cooling centers or energy assistance related to the excessive heat by calling the United Way of Greater St. Louis at 800-427-4626, or if calling from a landline phone, dial 211. You can also call Cool Down St. Louis at 314-241-7668. This is a special weather statement for the following county, Lincoln, Missouri. Heat advisory remains in effect until 8 p.m. Wednesday. Heat index values up to 106. For portions of south central, southwest, and west central Illinois and central, east central, northeast, and southeast Missouri, until 8 p.m. Wednesday. Hot temperatures and high humidity may cause heat illnesses. The current time is 9:44 a.m. Central Daylight Time. 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Extreme heat warning in effect until 8 p.m. Wednesday. Rest of today, sunny, hot with highs in the upper 90s. Southwest winds 5 to 10 miles per hour with gusts up to 20 miles per hour. Heat index values up to 109. Tonight, partly cloudy in the evening, then clearing. Lows in the upper 70s. Southwest winds 5 to 10 miles per hour. Heat index values up to 107 early in the evening. Wednesday, sunny. Scattered showers and thunderstorms, mainly in the morning. Hot with highs in the upper 90s. Southwest winds 5 to 10 miles per hour. Chance of rain 30%. Heat index values up to 111. Wednesday night, mostly clear in the evening, then becoming mostly cloudy. Isolated showers and thunderstorms. Humid with lows in the mid-70s. South winds around 5 miles per hour. Chance of rain 20%. Heat index values up to 109 early in the evening. Thursday, partly sunny. Scattered showers and thunderstorms, mainly in the morning. Humid with highs in the mid-90s. Southeast winds around 5 miles per hour. Chance of rain 40%. Heat index values up to 108 in the afternoon. Thursday night and Friday, mostly cloudy. A
a chance of showers and thunderstorms. Lows in the mid-70s. Highs in the lower 90s. Chance of rain 50%. Heat index values up to 105. Friday night and Saturday, partly cloudy. Hot. Lows in the mid-70s. Highs in the upper 90s. Heat index values up to 110. Saturday night and Sunday, mostly clear. Hot. Lows in the upper 70s. Highs in the mid-90s. Heat index values up to 110. Sunday night and Monday, partly cloudy. A chance of showers and thunderstorms. Lows in the lower 70s. Highs in the upper 80s. Chance of rain 30%. Heat index values up to 105. At 9 a.m. at Lambert Field in St. Louis, it was mostly sunny with a temperature of 84 degrees. The dew point was 71, giving us a relative humidity of 65%. The wind was west at 16 miles an hour, gusting to 22, and the pressure was 29.99 inches and steady. Elsewhere in the metro area, in Chesterfield, it was mostly sunny and the temperature was 83. In Belleville, it was 84 degrees. In Cahokia, it was mostly sunny and 83 degrees. In St. Charles, it was mostly sunny and 83. Across the region, it was partly sunny in Columbia, Missouri, with a temperature of 81. In Quincy, it was mostly sunny and 81 degrees. In Kansas City, it was cloudy and the temperature was 80. It was sunny in Springfield, Missouri, with a temperature of 81. In Rolla, it was sunny and the temperature was 81. In Farmington, it was 82 degrees. It was sunny in Cape Girardeau, with 81 degrees. It was mostly sunny in Springfield, Illinois, with a temperature of 83. Once again in St. Louis, it was mostly sunny. The temperature was 84 degrees and the wind was west at 16 miles an hour, gusting to 22. This is a special weather statement for the following counties in Missouri, Franklin, Jefferson, St. Charles, St. Louis City, St. Louis, and Warren, and the following counties in Illinois, Madison, Monroe, and St. Clair. Extreme heat warning remains in effect until 8 p.m. Wednesday. Dangerously hot conditions with heat index values up to 111. For portions of south central and southwest Illinois and central and east central Missouri. Until 8 p.m. Wednesday. Heat-related illnesses increase significantly during extreme heat and high humidity events. Drink plenty of fluids, stay in an air-conditioned room, stay out of the sun, and check up on relatives and neighbors. Young children and pets should never be left unattended in vehicles under any circumstances. Take extra precautions if you work or spend time outside. When possible, reschedule strenuous activities to early morning or evening. Know the signs and symptoms of heat exhaustion and heat stroke. Wear lightweight and loose-fitting clothing when possible. To reduce risk during outdoor work, the Occupational Safety and Health Administration recommends scheduling frequent rest breaks in shaded or air-conditioned environments. Anyone overcome by heat should be moved to a cool and shaded location. Heat stroke is an emergency. Call 911. People in the St. Louis metropolitan area can get information about cooling centers or energy assistance related to the excessive heat by calling the United Way of Greater St. Louis at 800-427-4626, or if calling from a landline phone, dial 211. You can also call Cool Down St. Louis at 314-241-7668. This is a special weather statement for the following county, Lincoln, Missouri. Heat advisory remains in effect until 8 p.m. Wednesday. Heat index values up to 106. For portions of south central, southwest, and west central Illinois and central, east central, northeast, and southeast Missouri. Until 8 p.m. Wednesday. Hot temperatures and high humidity may cause heat illnesses. The current time is 9:51 a.m. Central Daylight Time. 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
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Extreme heat warning in effect until 8 p.m. Wednesday. Rest of today, sunny, hot with highs in the upper 90s. Southwest winds 5 to 10 miles per hour with gusts up to 20 miles per hour. Heat index values up to 109. Tonight, partly cloudy in the evening, then clearing. Lows in the upper 70s. Southwest winds 5 to 10 miles per hour. Heat index values up to 107 early in the evening. Wednesday, sunny. Scattered showers and thunderstorms, mainly in the morning. Hot with highs in the upper 90s. Southwest winds 5 to 10 miles per hour. Chance of rain 30%. Heat index values up to 111. Wednesday night, mostly clear in the evening, then becoming mostly cloudy. Isolated showers and thunderstorms. Humid with lows in the mid-70s. South winds around 5 miles per hour. Chance of rain 20%. Heat index values up to 109 early in the evening. Thursday, partly sunny. Scattered showers and thunderstorms, mainly in the morning. Humid with highs in the mid-90s. Southeast winds around 5 miles per hour. Chance of rain 40%. Heat index values up to 108 in the afternoon. Thursday night and Friday, mostly cloudy. A chance of showers and thunderstorms. Lows in the mid-70s. Highs in the lower 90s. Chance of rain 50%. Heat index values up to 105. Friday night and Saturday, partly cloudy. Hot. Lows in the mid-70s. Highs in the upper 90s. Heat index values up to 110. Saturday night and Sunday, mostly clear. Hot. Lows in the upper 70s. Highs in the mid-90s. Heat index values up to 110. Sunday night and Monday, partly cloudy. A chance of showers and thunderstorms. Lows in the lower 70s. Highs in the upper 80s. Chance of rain 30%. Heat index values up to 105. At 9 a.m. at Lambert Field in St. Louis, it was mostly sunny with a temperature of 84 degrees. The dew point was 71, giving us a relative humidity of 65%. The wind was west at 16 miles an hour, gusting to 22, and the pressure was 29.99 inches and steady. Elsewhere in the metro area, in Chesterfield, it was mostly sunny and the temperature was 83. In Belleville, it was 84 degrees. In Cahokia, it was mostly sunny and 83 degrees. In St. Charles, it was mostly sunny and 83. Across the region, it was partly sunny in Columbia, Missouri, with a temperature of 81. In Quincy, it was mostly sunny and 81 degrees. In Kansas City, it was cloudy and the temperature was 80. It was sunny in Springfield, Missouri, with a temperature of 81. In Rolla, it was sunny and the temperature was 81. In Farmington, it was 82 degrees. It was sunny in Cape Girardeau, with 81 degrees. It was mostly sunny in Springfield, Illinois, with a temperature of 83. Once again in St. Louis, it was mostly sunny. The temperature was 84 degrees and the wind was west at 16 miles an hour, gusting to 22. This is a special weather statement for the following counties in Missouri, Franklin, Jefferson, St. Charles, St. Louis City, St. Louis and Warren, and the following counties in Illinois, Madison, Monroe and St. Clair. Extreme heat warning remains in effect until 8 p.m. Wednesday. Dangerously hot conditions with heat index values up to 111. Proportions of south central and southwest Illinois and central and east central Missouri. Until 8 p.m. Wednesday. Heat-related illnesses increase significantly during extreme heat and high humidity events.
drink plenty of fluids, stay in an air-conditioned room, stay out of the sun, and check up on relatives and neighbors. Young children and pets should never be left unattended in vehicles under any circumstances. Take extra precautions if you work or spend time outside. When possible, reschedule strenuous activities to early morning or evening. Know the signs and symptoms of heat exhaustion and heat stroke. Wear lightweight and loose-fitting clothing when possible. To reduce risk during outdoor work, the Occupational Safety and Health Administration recommends scheduling frequent rest breaks in shaded or air-conditioned environments. Anyone overcome by heat should be moved to a cool and shaded location. Heat stroke is an emergency. Call 911. People in the St. Louis metropolitan area can get information about cooling centers or energy assistance related to the excessive heat by calling the United Way of Greater St. Louis at 800-427-4626, or if calling from a landline phone, dial 211. You can also call Cool Down St. Louis at 314-241-7668. This is a special weather statement for the following county, Lincoln, Missouri. Heat advisory remains in effect until 8 p.m. Wednesday. Heat index values up to 106. For portions of south central, southwest, and west central Illinois and central, east central, northeast, and southeast Missouri, until 8 p.m. Wednesday. Hot temperatures and high humidity may cause heat illnesses. The current time is 9:58 a.m. Central Daylight Time. 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Extreme heat warning in effect until 8 p.m. Wednesday. Rest of today, sunny, hot with highs in the upper 90s. Southwest winds 5 to 10 miles per hour with gusts up to 20 miles per hour. Heat index values up to 109. Tonight, partly cloudy in the evening, then clearing. Lows in the upper 70s. Southwest winds 5 to 10 miles per hour. Heat index values up to 107 early in the evening. Wednesday, sunny. Scattered showers and thunderstorms, mainly in the morning. Hot with highs in the upper 90s. Southwest winds 5 to 10 miles per hour. Chance of rain 30%. Heat index values up to 111. Wednesday night, mostly clear in the evening, then becoming mostly cloudy. Isolated showers and thunderstorms. Humid with lows in the mid-70s. South winds around 5 miles per hour. Chance of rain 20%. Heat index values up to 109 early in the evening. Thursday, partly sunny. Scattered showers and thunderstorms, mainly in the morning. Humid with highs in the mid-90s. Southeast winds around 5 miles per hour. Chance of rain 40%. Heat index values up to 108 in the afternoon. Thursday night and Friday, mostly cloudy. A chance of showers and thunderstorms. Lows in the mid-70s. Highs in the lower 90s. Chance of rain 50%. Heat index values up to 105. Friday night and Saturday, partly cloudy. Hot. Lows in the mid-70s. Highs in the upper 90s. Heat index values up to 110. Saturday night and Sunday, mostly clear. Hot. Lows in the upper 70s. Highs in the mid-90s. Heat index values up to 110. Sunday night and Monday, partly cloudy. A chance of showers and thunderstorms. Lows in the lower 70s. Highs in the upper 80s. Chance of rain 30%. Heat index values up to 105. At 9 a.m. at Lambert Field in St. Louis, it was mostly sunny with a temperature of 84 degrees. The dew point was 71, giving us a relative humidity.
velocity of 65%. The wind was west at 16 miles an hour, gusting to 22, and the pressure was 29.99 inches and steady. Elsewhere in the metro area, in Chesterfield, it was mostly sunny and the temperature was 83. In Belleville, it was 84 degrees. In Cahokia, it was mostly sunny and 83 degrees. In St. Charles, it was mostly sunny and 83. Across the region, it was partly sunny in Columbia, Missouri, with a temperature of 81. In Quincy, it was mostly sunny and 81 degrees. In Kansas City, it was cloudy and the temperature was 80. It was sunny in Springfield, Missouri, with a temperature of 81. In Rolla, it was sunny and the temperature was 81. In Farmington, it was 82 degrees. It was sunny in Cape Girardeau, with 81 degrees. It was mostly sunny in Springfield, Illinois, with a temperature of 83. Once again in St. Louis, it was mostly sunny. The temperature was 84 degrees and the wind was west at 16 miles an hour, gusting to 22. This is a special weather statement for the following counties in Missouri: Franklin, Jefferson, St. Charles, St. Louis City, St. Louis, and Warren, and the following counties in Illinois: Madison, Monroe, and St. Clair. Extreme heat warning remains in effect until 8 p.m. Wednesday. Dangerously hot conditions with heat index values up to 111. For portions of south central and southwest Illinois and central and east central Missouri, until 8 p.m. Wednesday. Heat-related illnesses increase significantly during extreme heat and high humidity events. Drink plenty of fluids, stay in an air-conditioned room, stay out of the sun, and check up on relatives and neighbors. Young children and pets should never be left unattended in vehicles under any circumstances. Take extra precautions if you work or spend time outside. When possible, reschedule strenuous activities to early morning or evening. Know the signs and symptoms of heat exhaustion and heat stroke. Wear lightweight and loose-fitting clothing when possible. To reduce risk during outdoor work, the Occupational Safety and Health Administration recommends scheduling frequent rest breaks in shaded or air-conditioned environments. Anyone overcome by heat should be moved to a cool and shaded location. Heat stroke is an emergency. Call 911. People in the St. Louis metropolitan area can get information about cooling centers or energy assistance related to the excessive heat by calling the United Way of Greater St. Louis at 800-427-4626, or if calling from a landline phone, dial 211. You can also call Cool Down St. Louis at 314-241-7668. This is a special weather statement for the following county: Lincoln, Missouri. Heat advisory remains in effect until 8 p.m. Wednesday. Heat index values up to 106. For portions of south central, southwest, and west central Illinois and central, east central, northeast, and southeast Missouri, until 8 p.m. Wednesday. Hot temperatures and high humidity may cause heat illnesses. The current time is 10:05 a.m. Central Daylight Time. 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This program originates from the National Weather Service Forecast Office in St. Louis, Missouri, and serves parts of east central Missouri and southwest Illinois, including the St. Louis metro area and surrounding counties. Extreme heat warning in effect until 8 p.m. Wednesday. Rest of today, sunny, hot with highs in the upper 90s. Southwest winds 5 to 10 miles per hour with gusts up to 20 miles per hour. Heat index values up to 109. Tonight, partly cloudy in the evening, then clearing. Lows in the upper 70s. Southwest winds 5 to 10 miles per hour. Heat index values up to 107 early in the evening. Wednesday, sunny. Scattered showers and thunderstorms, mainly in the morning. Hot with highs in the upper 90s. Southwest winds 5 to 10 miles per hour. Chance of rain 30%.
index values up to 111. Wednesday night, mostly clear in the evening, then becoming mostly cloudy. Isolated showers and thunderstorms. Humid with lows in the mid-70s. South winds around 5 miles per hour. Chance of rain 20%. Heat index values up to 109 early in the evening. Thursday, partly sunny. Scattered showers and thunderstorms, mainly in the morning. Humid with highs in the mid-90s. Southeast winds around 5 miles per hour. Chance of rain 40%. Heat index values up to 108 in the afternoon. Thursday night and Friday, mostly cloudy. A chance of showers and thunderstorms. Lows in the mid-70s. Highs in the lower 90s. Chance of rain 50%. Heat index values up to 105. Friday night and Saturday, partly cloudy. Hot. Lows in the mid-70s. Highs in the upper 90s. Heat index values up to 110. Saturday night and Sunday, mostly clear. Hot. Lows in the upper 70s. Highs in the mid-90s. Heat index values up to 110. Sunday night and Monday, partly cloudy. A chance of showers and thunderstorms. Lows in the lower 70s. Highs in the upper 80s. Chance of rain 30%. Heat index values up to 105. At 9 a.m. at Lambert Field in St. Louis, it was mostly sunny with a temperature of 84 degrees. The dew point was 71, giving us a relative humidity of 65%. The wind was west at 16 miles an hour, gusting to 22, and the pressure was 29.99 inches and steady. Elsewhere in the metro area, in Chesterfield, it was mostly sunny and the temperature was 83. In Belleville, it was 84 degrees. In Cahokia, it was mostly sunny and 83 degrees. In St. Charles, it was mostly sunny and 83. Across the region, it was partly sunny in Columbia, Missouri, with a temperature of 81. In Quincy, it was mostly sunny and 81 degrees. In Kansas City, it was cloudy and the temperature was 80. It was sunny in Springfield, Missouri, with a temperature of 81. In Rolla, it was sunny and the temperature was 81. In Farmington, it was 82 degrees. It was sunny in Cape Girardeau, with 81 degrees. It was mostly sunny in Springfield, Illinois, with a temperature of 83. Once again in St. Louis, it was mostly sunny. The temperature was 84 degrees and the wind was west at 16 miles an hour, gusting to 22. This is a special weather statement for the following counties in Missouri, Franklin, Jefferson, St. Charles, St. Louis City, St. Louis and Warren, and the following counties in Illinois, Madison, Monroe and St. Clair. Extreme heat warning remains in effect until 8 p.m. Wednesday. Dangerously hot conditions with heat index values up to 111. For portions of south central and southwest Illinois and central and east central Missouri. Until 8 p.m. Wednesday. Heat-related illnesses increase significantly during extreme heat and high humidity events. Drink plenty of fluids, stay in an air-conditioned room, stay out of the sun, and check up on relatives and neighbors. Young children and pets should never be left unattended in vehicles under any circumstances. Take extra precautions if you work or spend time outside. When possible, reschedule strenuous activities to early morning or evening. Know the signs and symptoms of heat exhaustion and heat stroke. Wear lightweight and loose-fitting clothing when possible. To reduce risk during outdoor work, the Occupational Safety and Health Administration recommends scheduling frequent rest breaks in shaded or air-conditioned environments. Anyone overcome by heat should be moved to a cool and shaded location. Heat stroke is an emergency. Call 911. People in the St. Louis metropolitan area can get information about cooling centers or energy assistance related to the excessive heat by calling the United Way of Greater St. Louis at 800-427-4626, or if calling from a landline phone, dial 2-1-1.
You can also call Cool Down St. Louis at 314-241-7668. This is a special weather statement for the following county, Lincoln, Missouri. Heat advisory remains in effect until 8 p.m. Wednesday. Heat index values up to 106. For portions of south central, southwest, and west central Illinois and central, east central, northeast, and southeast Missouri, until 8 p.m. Wednesday. Hot temperatures and high humidity may cause heat illnesses. The current time is 10:12 a.m. Central Daylight Time. This is NOAA, Weather Radio KDO 89 St. Louis, Missouri, broadcasting on 162.550 MHz. This program originates from the National Weather Service Forecast Office in St. Louis, Missouri, and serves parts of east central Missouri and southwest Illinois, including the St. Louis metro area and surrounding counties. Extreme heat warning in effect until 8 p.m. Wednesday. Rest of today, sunny, hot with highs in the upper 90s. Southwest winds 5 to 10 miles per hour with gusts up to 20 miles per hour. Heat index values up to 109. Tonight, partly cloudy in the evening, then clearing. Lows in the upper 70s. Southwest winds 5 to 10 miles per hour. Heat index values up to 107 early in the evening. Wednesday, sunny. Scattered showers and thunderstorms, mainly in the morning. Hot with highs in the upper 90s. Southwest winds 5 to 10 miles per hour. Chance of rain 30%. Heat index values up to 111. Wednesday night, mostly clear in the evening, then becoming mostly cloudy. Isolated showers and thunderstorms. Humid with lows in the mid-70s. South winds around 5 miles per hour. Chance of rain 20%. Heat index values up to 109 early in the evening. Thursday, partly sunny. Scattered showers and thunderstorms, mainly in the morning. Humid with highs in the mid-90s. Southeast winds around 5 miles per hour. Chance of rain 40%. Heat index values up to 108 in the afternoon. Thursday night and Friday, mostly cloudy. A chance of showers and thunderstorms. Lows in the mid-70s. Highs in the lower 90s. Chance of rain 50%. Heat index values up to 105. Friday night and Saturday, partly cloudy. Hot. Lows in the mid-70s. Highs in the upper 90s. Heat index values up to 110. Saturday night and Sunday, mostly clear. Hot. Lows in the upper 70s. Highs in the mid-90s. Heat index values up to 110. Sunday night and Monday, partly cloudy. A chance of showers and thunderstorms. Lows in the lower 70s. Highs in the upper 80s. Chance of rain 30%. Heat index values up to 105. At 10 a.m. at Lambert Field in St. Louis, it was mostly sunny with a temperature of 87 degrees. The dew point was 72, giving us a relative humidity of 60%, producing a heat index of 93. And the pressure was 29.98 inches and falling. Elsewhere in the metro area, in Chesterfield it was sunny and the temperature was 86. In Belleville it was 88 degrees. In Cahokia, it was sunny and 87 degrees. In St. Charles, it was mostly sunny and 87. Across the region, it was mostly sunny in Columbia, Missouri, with a temperature of 84. In Quincy, it was mostly sunny and 83 degrees. In Kansas City, it was cloudy and the temperature was 81. It was sunny in Springfield, Missouri, with a temperature of 85. In Rolla, it was sunny and the temperature was 84. In Farmington, it was 86 degrees. It was sunny in Cape Girardeau with 85 degrees. It was mostly sunny in Springfield, Illinois, with a temperature of 85. Once again at St. Louis, the temperature was 87 degrees.
This is a special weather statement for the following counties in Missouri, Franklin, Jefferson, St. Charles, St. Louis City, St. Louis, and Warren, and the following counties in Illinois, Madison, Monroe, and St. Clair. Extreme heat warning remains in effect until 8 p.m. Wednesday. Dangerously hot conditions with heat index values up to 111. For portions of south central and southwest Illinois and central and east central Missouri. Until 8 p.m. Wednesday. Heat-related illnesses increase significantly during extreme heat and high humidity events. Drink plenty of fluids, stay in an air-conditioned room, stay out of the sun, and check up on relatives and neighbors. Young children and pets should never be left unattended in vehicles under any circumstances. Take extra precautions if you work or spend time outside. When possible, reschedule strenuous activities to early morning or evening. Know the signs and symptoms of heat exhaustion and heat stroke. Wear lightweight and loose-fitting clothing when possible. To reduce risk during outdoor work, the Occupational Safety and Health Administration recommends scheduling frequent rest breaks in shaded or air-conditioned environments. Anyone overcome by heat should be moved to a cool and shaded location. Heat stroke is an emergency. Call 911. People in the St. Louis metropolitan area can get information about cooling centers or energy assistance related to the excessive heat by calling the United Way of Greater St. Louis at 800-427-4626, or if calling from a landline phone, dial 211. You can also call Cool Down St. Louis at 314-241-7668. This is a special weather statement for the following county, Lincoln, Missouri. Heat advisory remains in effect until 8 p.m. Wednesday. Heat index values up to 106. For portions of south central, southwest, and west central Illinois and central, east central, northeast, and southeast Missouri. Until 8 p.m. Wednesday. Hot temperatures and high humidity may cause heat illnesses. The current time is 10:19 a.m. Central Daylight Time. 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Extreme heat warning in effect until 8 p.m. Wednesday. Rest of today, sunny, hot with highs in the upper 90s. Southwest winds 5 to 10 miles per hour with gusts up to 20 miles per hour. Heat index values up to 109. Tonight, partly cloudy in the evening, then clearing. Lows in the upper 70s. Southwest winds 5 to 10 miles per hour. Heat index values up to 107 early in the evening. Wednesday, sunny. Scattered showers and thunderstorms, mainly in the morning. Hot with highs in the upper 90s. Southwest winds 5 to 10 miles per hour. Chance of rain 30%. Heat index values up to 111. Wednesday night, mostly clear in the evening, then becoming mostly cloudy. Isolated showers and thunderstorms. Humid with lows in the mid-70s. South winds around 5 miles per hour. Chance of rain 20%. Heat index values up to 109 early in the evening. Thursday, partly sunny. Scattered showers and thunderstorms, mainly in the morning. Humid with highs in the mid-90s. Southeast winds around 5 miles per hour. Chance of rain 40%. Heat index values up to 108 in the afternoon. Thursday night and Friday, mostly cloudy. A chance of showers and thunderstorms. Lows in the mid-70s. Highs in the lower 90s. Chance of rain 50%. Heat index values up to 105. Friday night and Saturday, partly cloudy. Hot. Lows in the mid-70s. Highs in the upper 90s. Heat index values up to 110. Saturday night.
Sunday, mostly clear. Hot. Lows in the upper 70s. Highs in the mid-90s. Heat index values up to 110. Sunday night and Monday, partly cloudy. A chance of showers and thunderstorms. Lows in the lower 70s. Highs in the upper 80s. Chance of rain 30%. Heat index values up to 105. At 10 a.m. at Lambert Field in St. Louis, it was mostly sunny with a temperature of 87 degrees. The dew point was 72, giving us a relative humidity of 60%, producing a heat index of 93. And the pressure was 29.98 inches and falling. Elsewhere in the metro area, in Chesterfield, it was sunny and the temperature was 86. In Belleville, it was 88 degrees. In Cahokia, it was sunny and 87 degrees. In St. Charles, it was mostly sunny and 87. Across the region, it was mostly sunny in Columbia, Missouri, with a temperature of 84. In Quincy, it was mostly sunny and 83 degrees. In Kansas City, it was cloudy and the temperature was 81. It was sunny in Springfield, Missouri, with a temperature of 85. In Rolla, it was sunny and the temperature was 84. In Farmington, it was 86 degrees. It was sunny in Cape Girardeau, with 85 degrees. It was mostly sunny in Springfield, Illinois, with a temperature of 85. Once again at St. Louis, the temperature was 87 degrees. This is a special weather statement for the following counties in Missouri, Franklin, Jefferson, St. Charles, St. Louis City, St. Louis, and Warren, and the following counties in Illinois, Madison, Monroe, and St. Clair. Extreme heat warning remains in effect until 8 p.m. Wednesday. Dangerously hot conditions with heat index values up to 111. For portions of south central and southwest Illinois and central and east central Missouri until 8 p.m. Wednesday. Heat-related illnesses increase significantly during extreme heat and high humidity events. Drink plenty of fluids, stay in an air-conditioned room, stay out of the sun, and check up on relatives and neighbors. Young children and pets should never be left unattended in vehicles under any circumstances. Take extra precautions if you work or spend time outside. When possible, reschedule strenuous activities to early morning or evening. Know the signs and symptoms of heat exhaustion and heat stroke. Wear lightweight and loose-fitting clothing when possible. To reduce risk during outdoor work, the Occupational Safety and Health Administration recommends scheduling frequent rest breaks in shaded or air-conditioned environments. Anyone overcome by heat should be moved to a cool and shaded location. Heat stroke is an emergency. Call 911. People in the St. Louis metropolitan area can get information about cooling centers or energy assistance related to the excessive heat by calling the United Way of Greater St. Louis at 800-427-4626, or if calling from a landline phone, dial 211. You can also call Cool Down St. Louis at 314-241-7668. This is a special weather statement for the following county, Lincoln, Missouri. Heat advisory remains in effect until 8 p.m. Wednesday. Heat index values up to 106. For portions of south central, southwest, and west central Illinois and central, east central, northeast, and southeast Missouri, until 8 p.m. Wednesday. Hot temperatures and high humidity may cause heat illnesses. The current time is 10:26 a.m. Central Daylight Time. 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This program originates from the National Weather Service Forecast Office in St. Louis, Missouri, and serves parts of east central Missouri and southwest Illinois, including the St. Louis metro area and surrounding counties. Extreme heat warning in effect until 8 p.m. Wednesday. Rest of today, sunny, hot with highs in the upper 90s. Southwest winds 5 to 10 miles per hour with gusts up to 20 miles per hour. Heat in
index values up to 109. Tonight, partly cloudy in the evening, then clearing. Lows in the upper 70s. Southwest winds 5 to 10 miles per hour. Heat index values up to 107 early in the evening. Wednesday, sunny. Scattered showers and thunderstorms, mainly in the morning. Hot with highs in the upper 90s. Southwest winds 5 to 10 miles per hour. Chance of rain 30%. Heat index values up to 111. Wednesday night, mostly clear in the evening, then becoming mostly cloudy. Isolated showers and thunderstorms. Humid with lows in the mid-70s. South winds around 5 miles per hour. Chance of rain 20%. Heat index values up to 109 early in the evening. Thursday, partly sunny. Scattered showers and thunderstorms, mainly in the morning. Humid with highs in the mid-90s. Southeast winds around 5 miles per hour. Chance of rain 40%. Heat index values up to 108 in the afternoon. Thursday night and Friday, mostly cloudy. A chance of showers and thunderstorms. Lows in the mid-70s. Highs in the lower 90s. Chance of rain 50%. Heat index values up to 105. Friday night and Saturday, partly cloudy. Hot. Lows in the mid-70s. Highs in the upper 90s. Heat index values up to 110. Saturday night and Sunday, mostly clear. Hot. Lows in the upper 70s. Highs in the mid-90s. Heat index values up to 110. Sunday night and Monday, partly cloudy. A chance of showers and thunderstorms. Lows in the lower 70s. Highs in the upper 80s. Chance of rain 30%. Heat index values up to 105. At 10 a.m. at Lambert Field in St. Louis, it was mostly sunny with a temperature of 87 degrees. The dew point was 72, giving us a relative humidity of 60%, producing a heat index of 93. And the pressure was 29.98 inches and falling. Elsewhere in the metro area, in Chesterfield it was sunny and the temperature was 86. In Belleville it was 88 degrees. In Cahokia, it was sunny and 87 degrees. In St. Charles, it was mostly sunny and 87. Across the region, it was mostly sunny in Columbia, Missouri, with a temperature of 84. In Quincy, it was mostly sunny and 83 degrees. In Kansas City, it was cloudy and the temperature was 81. It was sunny in Springfield, Missouri, with a temperature of 85. In Rolla, it was sunny and the temperature was 84. In Farmington, it was 86 degrees. It was sunny in Cape Girardeau, with 85 degrees. It was mostly sunny in Springfield, Illinois, with a temperature of 85. Once again at St. Louis, the temperature was 87 degrees. This is a special weather statement for the following counties in Missouri, Franklin, Jefferson, St. Charles, St. Louis City, St. Louis, and Warren, and the following counties in Illinois, Madison, Monroe, and St. Clair. Extreme heat warning remains in effect until 8 p.m. Wednesday. Dangerously hot conditions with heat index values up to 111. For portions of south central and southwest Illinois and central and east central Missouri until 8 p.m. Wednesday. Heat-related illnesses increase significantly during extreme heat and high humidity events. Drink plenty of fluids, stay in an air-conditioned room, stay out of the sun, and check up on relatives and neighbors. Young children and pets should never be left unattended in vehicles under any circumstances. Take extra precautions if you work or spend time outside. When possible, reschedule strenuous activities to early morning or evening. Know the signs and symptoms of heat exhaustion and heat stroke. Wear lightweight and loose-fitting clothing when possible. To reduce risk during outdoor work, the Occupational Safety and Health Administration recommends scheduling frequent rest breaks in shaded or air-conditioned environments. Anyone
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Heat stroke is an emergency. Call 911. People in the St. Louis metropolitan area can get information about cooling centers or energy assistance related to the excessive heat by calling the United Way of Greater St. Louis at 800-427-4626. Or if calling from a landline phone, dial 211. You can also call Cool Down St. Louis at 314-241-7668. This is a special weather statement for the following county, Lincoln, Missouri. Heat advisory remains in effect until 8 p.m. Wednesday. Heat index values up to 106. For portions of south central, southwest, and west central Illinois and central, east central, northeast, and southeast Missouri, until 8 p.m. Wednesday. Hot temperatures and high humidity may cause heat illnesses. The current time is 10:33 a.m. Central Daylight Time. 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Extreme heat warning in effect until 8 p.m. Wednesday. Rest of today, sunny, hot with highs in the upper 90s. Southwest winds 5 to 10 miles per hour with gusts up to 20 miles per hour. Heat index values up to 109. Tonight, partly cloudy in the evening, then clearing. Lows in the upper 70s. Southwest winds 5 to 10 miles per hour. Heat index values up to 107 early in the evening. Wednesday, sunny. Scattered showers and thunderstorms, mainly in the morning. Hot with highs in the upper 90s. Southwest winds 5 to 10 miles per hour. Chance of rain 30%. Heat index values up to 111. Wednesday night, mostly clear in the evening, then becoming mostly cloudy. Isolated showers and thunderstorms. Humid with lows in the mid-70s. South winds around 5 miles per hour. Chance of rain 20%. Heat index values up to 109 early in the evening. Thursday, partly sunny. Scattered showers and thunderstorms, mainly in the morning. Humid with highs in the mid-90s. Southeast winds around 5 miles per hour. Chance of rain 40%. Heat index values up to 108 in the afternoon. Thursday night and Friday, mostly cloudy. A chance of showers and thunderstorms. Lows in the mid-70s. Highs in the lower 90s. Chance of rain 50%. Heat index values up to 105. Friday night and Saturday, partly cloudy. Hot. Lows in the mid-70s. Highs in the upper 90s. Heat index values up to 110. Saturday night and Sunday, mostly clear. Hot. Lows in the upper 70s. Highs in the mid-90s. Heat index values up to 110. Sunday night and Monday, partly cloudy. A chance of showers and thunderstorms. Lows in the lower 70s. Highs in the upper 80s. Chance of rain 30%. Heat index values up to 105. At 10 a.m. at Lambert Field in St. Louis, it was mostly sunny with a temperature of 87 degrees. The dew point was 72, giving us a relative humidity of 60%, producing a heat index of 93. And the pressure was 29.98 inches and falling. Elsewhere in the metro area, in Chesterfield it was sunny and the temperature was 86. In Belleville it was 88 degrees. In Cahokia, it was sunny and 87 degrees. In St. Charles, it was mostly sunny and 87. Across the region, it was mostly sunny in Columbia, Missouri, with a temperature of 84. In Quincy, it was mostly sunny and 83 degrees. In Kansas City, it was cloudy and the temperature was 81.
sunny in Springfield, Missouri, with a temperature of 85. In Rolla, it was sunny and the temperature was 84. In Farmington, it was 86 degrees. It was sunny in Cape Girardeau, with 85 degrees. It was mostly sunny in Springfield, Illinois, with a temperature of 85. Once again at St. Louis, the temperature was 87 degrees. This is a special weather statement for the following counties in Missouri: Franklin, Jefferson, St. Charles, St. Louis City, St. Louis, and Warren, and the following counties in Illinois: Madison, Monroe, and St. Clair. Extreme heat warning remains in effect until 8 p.m. Wednesday. Dangerously hot conditions with heat index values up to 111. For portions of south central and southwest Illinois and central and east central Missouri until 8 p.m. Wednesday. Heat-related illnesses increase significantly during extreme heat and high humidity events in Missouri with a temperature

Lewis and Warren and the following counties in Illinois, Madison, Monroe, and St. Clair. Extreme heat warning remains in effect until 8 p.m. Wednesday. Dangerously hot conditions with heat index values up to 111. For portions of south central and southwest Illinois and central and east central Missouri. Until 8 p.m. Wednesday. Heat-related illnesses increase significantly during extreme heat and high humidity events. Drink plenty of fluids, stay in an air-conditioned room, stay out of the sun, and check up on relatives and neighbors. Young children and pets should never be left unattended in vehicles under any circumstances. Take extra precautions if you work or spend time outside. When possible, reschedule strenuous activities to early morning or evening. Know the signs and symptoms of heat exhaustion and heat stroke. Wear lightweight and loose-fitting clothing when possible. To reduce risk during outdoor work, the Occupational Safety and Health Administration recommends scheduling frequent rest breaks in shaded or air-conditioned environments. Anyone overcome by heat should be moved to a cool and shaded location. Heat stroke is an emergency. Call 911. People in the St. Louis metropolitan area can get information about cooling centers or energy assistance related to the excessive heat by calling the United Way of Greater St. Louis at 800-427-4626, or if calling from a landline phone, dial 211. You can also call Cool Down St. Louis at 314-241-7668. This is a special weather statement for the following county, Lincoln, Missouri. Heat advisory remains in effect until 8 p.m. Wednesday. Heat index values up to 106. For portions of south central, southwest, and west central Illinois and central, east central, northeast, and southeast Missouri. Until 8 p.m. Wednesday. Hot temperatures and high humidity may cause heat illnesses. The current time is 10:39 a.m. Central Daylight Time. 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Extreme heat warning in effect until 8 p.m. Wednesday. Rest of today, sunny, hot with highs in the upper 90s. Southwest winds 5 to 10 miles per hour with gusts up to 20 miles per hour. Heat index values up to 109. Tonight, partly cloudy in the evening, then clearing. Lows in the upper 70s. Southwest winds 5 to 10 miles per hour. Heat index values up to 107 early in the evening. Wednesday, sunny. Scattered showers and thunderstorms, mainly in the morning. Hot with highs in the upper 90s. Southwest winds 5 to 10 miles per hour. Chance of rain 30%. Heat index values up to 111. Wednesday night, mostly clear in the evening, then becoming mostly cloudy. Isolated showers and thunderstorms. Humid with lows in the mid-70s. South winds around 5 miles per hour. Chance of rain 20%. Heat index values up to 109 early in the evening. Thursday, partly sunny. Scattered showers and thunderstorms, mainly in the morning. Humid with highs in the mid-90s. Southeast winds around 5 miles per hour. Chance of rain 40%. Heat index values up to 108 in the afternoon. Thursday night and Friday, mostly cloudy. A chance of showers and thunderstorms. Lows in the mid-70s. Highs in the lower 90s. Chance of rain 50%. Heat index values up to 105. Friday night and Saturday, partly cloudy. Hot. Lows in the mid-70s. Highs in the upper 90s. Heat index values up to 110. Saturday night and Sunday, mostly clear. Hot. Lows in the upper 70s. Highs in the mid-90s. Heat index

Rises up to 110. Sunday night and Monday, partly cloudy. A chance of showers and thunderstorms. Lows in the lower 70s. Highs in the upper 80s. Chance of rain 30%. Heat index values up to 105. At 10 a.m. at Lambert Field in St. Louis, it was mostly sunny with a temperature of 87 degrees. The dew point was 72, giving us a relative humidity of 60%, producing a heat index of 93. And the pressure was 29.98 inches and falling. Elsewhere in the metro area, in Chesterfield, it was sunny and the temperature was 86. In Belleville, it was 88 degrees. In Cahokia, it was sunny and 87 degrees. In St. Charles, it was mostly sunny and 87. Across the region, it was mostly sunny in Columbia, Missouri, with a temperature of 84. In Quincy, it was mostly sunny and 83 degrees. In Kansas City, it was cloudy and the temperature was 81. It was sunny in Springfield, Missouri, with a temperature of 85. In Rolla, it was sunny and the temperature was 84. In Farmington, it was 86 degrees. It was sunny in Cape Girardeau, with 85 degrees. It was mostly sunny in Springfield, Illinois, with a temperature of 85. Once again at St. Louis, the temperature was 87 degrees. This is a special weather statement for the following counties in Missouri, Franklin, Jefferson, St. Charles, St. Louis City, St. Louis, and Warren, and the following counties in Illinois, Madison, Monroe, and St. Clair. Extreme heat warning remains in effect until 8 p.m. Wednesday. Dangerously hot conditions with heat index values up to 111. For portions of south central and southwest Illinois and central and east central Missouri. Until 8 p.m. Wednesday. Heat-related illnesses increase significantly during extreme heat and high humidity events. Drink plenty of fluids, stay in an air-conditioned room, stay out of the sun, and check up on relatives and neighbors. Young children and pets should never be left unattended in vehicles under any circumstances. Take extra precautions if you work or spend time outside. When possible, reschedule strenuous activities to early morning or evening. Know the signs and symptoms of heat exhaustion and heat stroke. Wear lightweight and loose-fitting clothing when possible. To reduce risk during outdoor work, the Occupational Safety and Health Administration recommends scheduling frequent rest breaks in shaded or air-conditioned environments. Anyone overcome by heat should be moved to a cool and shaded location. Heat stroke is an emergency. Call 911. People in the St. Louis metropolitan area can get information about cooling centers or energy assistance related to the excessive heat by calling the United Way of Greater St. Louis at 800-427-4626, or if calling from a landline phone, dial 211. You can also call Cool Down St. Louis at 314-241-7668. This is a special weather statement for the following county, Lincoln, Missouri. Heat advisory remains in effect until 8 p.m. Wednesday. Heat index values up to 106. For portions of south central, southwest, and west central Illinois and central, east central, northeast, and southeast Missouri. Until 8 p.m. Wednesday. Hot temperatures and high humidity may cause heat illnesses. The current time is 10:46 a.m. Central Daylight Time. 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This program originates from the National Weather Service Forecast Office in St. Louis, Missouri, and serves parts of east central Missouri and southwest Illinois, including the St. Louis metro area and surrounding counties. Extreme heat warning in effect until 8 p.m. Wednesday. Rest of today, sunny, hot with highs in the upper 90s. Southwest winds 5 to 10 miles per hour with gusts up to 20 miles per hour. Heat index values up to 109. Tonight, partly cloudy in the evening, then clearing. Lows in the upper 70s.
southwest winds 5 to 10 miles per hour. Heat index values up to 107 early in the evening. Wednesday, sunny. Scattered showers and thunderstorms, mainly in the morning. Hot with highs in the upper 90s. Southwest winds 5 to 10 miles per hour. Chance of rain 30%. Heat index values up to 111. Wednesday night, mostly clear in the evening, then becoming mostly cloudy. Isolated showers and thunderstorms. Humid with lows in the mid-70s. South winds around 5 miles per hour. Chance of rain 20%. Heat index values up to 109 early in the evening. Thursday, partly sunny. Scattered showers and thunderstorms, mainly in the morning. Humid with highs in the mid-90s. Southeast winds around 5 miles per hour. Chance of rain 40%. Heat index values up to 108 in the afternoon. Thursday night and Friday, mostly cloudy. A chance of showers and thunderstorms. Lows in the mid-70s. Highs in the lower 90s. Chance of rain 50%. Heat index values up to 105. Friday night and Saturday, partly cloudy. Hot. Lows in the mid-70s. Highs in the upper 90s. Heat index values up to 110. Saturday night and Sunday, mostly clear. Hot. Lows in the upper 70s. Highs in the mid-90s. Heat index values up to 110. Sunday night and Monday, partly cloudy. A chance of showers and thunderstorms. Lows in the lower 70s. Highs in the upper 80s. Chance of rain 30%. Heat index values up to 105. Extreme heat warning in effect until 8 p.m. Wednesday. This afternoon, sunny, hot with highs in the upper 90s. Southwest winds 5 to 10 miles per hour. Heat index values up to 111. Tonight, partly cloudy. Lows in the upper 70s. Southwest winds 5 to 10 miles per hour. Heat index values up to 108 early in the evening. Wednesday, mostly sunny. Scattered showers and thunderstorms, mainly in the morning. Hot with highs in the upper 90s. Southwest winds 5 to 10 miles per hour. Chance of rain 30%. Heat index values up to 112. Wednesday night, partly cloudy with isolated showers and thunderstorms. Humid with lows in the mid-70s. South winds around 5 miles per hour. Chance of rain 20%. Heat index values up to 111 early in the evening. Thursday, partly sunny. Scattered showers and thunderstorms, mainly in the morning. Humid with highs in the mid-90s. Southeast winds around 5 miles per hour. Chance of rain 40%. Heat index values up to 108 in the afternoon. Thursday night and Friday, mostly cloudy. A chance of showers and thunderstorms. Lows in the mid-70s. Highs in the lower 90s. Chance of rain 50%. Heat index values up to 105. Friday night and Saturday, partly cloudy. Hot. Lows in the mid-70s. Highs in the upper 90s. Heat index values up to 110. Saturday night and Sunday, mostly clear. Hot. Lows in the upper 70s. Highs in the mid-90s. Heat index values up to 110. Sunday night and Monday, partly cloudy. A chance of showers and thunderstorms. Lows in the lower 70s. Highs in the upper 80s. Chance of rain 30%. Heat index values up to 105. At 10 a.m. at Lambert Field in St. Louis, it was mostly sunny with a temperature of 87 degrees. The dew point was 72, giving us a relative humidity of 60%, producing a heat index of 93. And the pressure was 29.98 inches and falling. Elsewhere in the metro area, in Chesterfield, it was sunny and the temperature was 86.
6. In Belleville, it was 88 degrees. In Cahokia, it was sunny and 87 degrees. In St. Charles, it was mostly sunny and 87. Across the region, it was mostly sunny in Columbia, Missouri, with a temperature of 84. In Quincy, it was mostly sunny and 83 degrees. In Kansas City, it was cloudy and the temperature was 81. It was sunny in Springfield, Missouri, with a temperature of 85. In Rolla, it was sunny and the temperature was 84. In Farmington, it was 86 degrees. It was sunny in Cape Girardeau, with 85 degrees. It was mostly sunny in Springfield, Illinois, with a temperature of 85. Once again at St. Louis, the temperature was 87 degrees. This is a special weather statement for the following counties in Missouri, Franklin, Jefferson, St. Charles, St. Louis City, St. Louis, and Warren, and the following counties in Illinois, Madison, Monroe, and St. Clair. Extreme heat warning remains in effect until 8 p.m. Wednesday. Dangerously hot conditions with heat index values up to 111. For portions of south central and southwest Illinois and central and east central Missouri until 8 p.m. Wednesday. Heat-related illnesses increase significantly during extreme heat and high humidity events. Drink plenty of fluids, stay in an air-conditioned room, stay out of the sun, and check up on relatives and neighbors. Young children and pets should never be left unattended in vehicles under any circumstances. Take extra precautions if you work or spend time outside. When possible, reschedule strenuous activities to early morning or evening. Know the signs and symptoms of heat exhaustion and heat stroke. Wear lightweight and loose-fitting clothing when possible. To reduce risk during outdoor work, the Occupational Safety and Health Administration recommends scheduling frequent rest breaks in shaded or air-conditioned environments. Anyone overcome by heat should be moved to a cool and shaded location. Heat stroke is an emergency. Call 911. People in the St. Louis metropolitan area can get information about cooling centers or energy assistance related to the excessive heat by calling the United Way of Greater St. Louis at 800-427-4626, or if calling from a landline phone, dial 211. You can also call Cool Down St. Louis at 314-241-7668. This is a special weather statement for the following county, Lincoln, Missouri. Heat advisory remains in effect until 8 p.m. Wednesday. Heat index values up to 106. For portions of south central, southwest, and west central Illinois and central, east central, northeast, and southeast Missouri, until 8 p.m. Wednesday. Hot temperatures and high humidity may cause heat illnesses. The current time is 10:55 a.m. Central Daylight Time. 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This program originates from the National Weather Service Forecast Office in St. Louis, Missouri, and serves parts of East Central Missouri and Southwest Illinois, including the St. Louis metro area and surrounding counties. Extreme heat warning in effect until 8 p.m. Wednesday. This afternoon, sunny, hot with highs in the upper 90s. Southwest winds 5 to 10 miles per hour. Heat index values up to 111. Tonight, partly cloudy. Lows in the upper 70s. Southwest winds 5 to 10 miles per hour. Heat index values up to 108 early in the evening. Wednesday, mostly sunny. Scattered showers and thunderstorms, mainly in the morning. Hot with highs in the upper 90s. Southwest winds 5 to 10 miles per hour. Chance of rain 30%. Heat index values up to 112. Wednesday night, partly cloudy with isolated showers and thunderstorms. Humid with lows in the mid-70s. South winds around 5 miles per hour. Chance of rain 20%. Heat index values up to 111 early in the evening. Thursday, partly sunny.
scattered showers and thunderstorms, mainly in the morning. Humid with highs in the mid-90s. Southeast winds around 5 miles per hour. Chance of rain 40%. Heat index values up to 108 in the afternoon. Thursday night and Friday, mostly cloudy. A chance of showers and thunderstorms. Lows in the mid-70s. Highs in the lower 90s. Chance of rain 50%. Heat index values up to 105. Friday night and Saturday, partly cloudy. Hot. Lows in the mid-70s. Highs in the upper 90s. Heat index values up to 110. Saturday night and Sunday, mostly clear. Hot. Lows in the upper 70s. Highs in the mid-90s. Heat index values up to 110. Sunday night and Monday, partly cloudy. A chance of showers and thunderstorms. Lows in the lower 70s. Highs in the upper 80s. Chance of rain 30%. Heat index values up to 105. At 10 a.m. at Lambert Field in St. Louis, it was mostly sunny with a temperature of 87 degrees. The dew point was 72, giving us a relative humidity of 60%, producing a heat index of 93. And the pressure was 29.98 inches and falling. Elsewhere in the metro area, in Chesterfield, it was sunny and the temperature was 86. In Belleville, it was 88 degrees. In Cahokia, it was sunny and 87 degrees. In St. Charles, it was mostly sunny and 87. Across the region, it was mostly sunny in Columbia, Missouri, with a temperature of 84. In Quincy, it was mostly sunny and 83 degrees. In Kansas City, it was cloudy and the temperature was 81. It was sunny in Springfield, Missouri, with a temperature of 85. In Rolla, it was sunny and the temperature was 84. In Farmington, it was 86 degrees. It was sunny in Cape Girardeau, with 85 degrees. It was mostly sunny in Springfield, Illinois, with a temperature of 85. Once again at St. Louis, the temperature was 87 degrees. This is a special weather statement for the following counties in Missouri, Franklin, Jefferson, St. Charles, St. Louis City, St. Louis, and Warren, and the following counties in Illinois, Madison, Monroe, and St. Clair. Extreme heat warning remains in effect until 8 p.m. Wednesday. Dangerously hot conditions with heat index values up to 111. For portions of south central and southwest Illinois and central and east central Missouri. Until 8 p.m. Wednesday. Heat-related illnesses increase significantly during extreme heat and high humidity events. Drink plenty of fluids, stay in an air-conditioned room, stay out of the sun, and check up on relatives and neighbors. Young children and pets should never be left unattended in vehicles under any circumstances. Take extra precautions if you work or spend time outside. 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Know the signs and symptoms of heat exhaustion and heat stroke. 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To reduce risk during outdoor work, the Occupational Safety and Health Administration recommends scheduling frequent rest breaks in shaded or air-conditioned environments. Anyone overcome by heat should be moved to a cool and shaded location. Heat stroke is an emergency. 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People in the St. Louis metropolitan area can get information about cooling centers or energy assistance related to the excessive heat by calling the United Way of Greater St. Louis at 800-427-4626, or if calling from a landline phone, dial 211. You can also call Cool Down St. Louis at 314-241-7668. This is a special weather statement for the following county, Lincoln, Missouri. Heat advisory remains in effect until 8 p.m. Wednesday. Heat index values up to 106. For portions of south central, southwest, and west central Illinois and central, east central, northeast, and southeast Missouri. Until 8 p.m. Wednesday. Hot temperatures and
Humidity may cause heat illnesses. The current time is 11:02 a.m. Central Daylight Time. 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Extreme heat warning in effect until 8 p.m. Wednesday. This afternoon, sunny, hot with highs in the upper 90s. Southwest winds 5 to 10 miles per hour. Heat index values up to 111. Tonight, partly cloudy. Lows in the upper 70s. Southwest winds 5 to 10 miles per hour. Heat index values up to 108 early in the evening. Wednesday, mostly sunny. Scattered showers and thunderstorms, mainly in the morning. Hot with highs in the upper 90s. Southwest winds 5 to 10 miles per hour. Chance of rain 30%. Heat index values up to 112. Wednesday night, partly cloudy with isolated showers and thunderstorms. Humid with lows in the mid-70s. South winds around 5 miles per hour. Chance of rain 20%. Heat index values up to 111 early in the evening. Thursday, partly sunny. Scattered showers and thunderstorms, mainly in the morning. Humid with highs in the mid-90s. Southeast winds around 5 miles per hour. Chance of rain 40%. Heat index values up to 108 in the afternoon. Thursday night and Friday, mostly cloudy. A chance of showers and thunderstorms. Lows in the mid-70s. Highs in the lower 90s. Chance of rain 50%. Heat index values up to 105. Friday night and Saturday, partly cloudy. Hot. Lows in the mid-70s. Highs in the upper 90s. Heat index values up to 110. Saturday night and Sunday, mostly clear. Hot. Lows in the upper 70s. Highs in the mid-90s. Heat index values up to 110. Sunday night and Monday, partly cloudy. A chance of showers and thunderstorms. Lows in the lower 70s. Highs in the upper 80s. Chance of rain 30%. Heat index values up to 105. At 10 a.m. at Lambert Field in St. Louis, it was mostly sunny with a temperature of 87 degrees. The dew point was 72, giving us a relative humidity of 60%, producing a heat index of 93. And the pressure was 29.98 inches and falling. Elsewhere in the metro area, in Chesterfield it was sunny and the temperature was 86. In Belleville it was 88 degrees. In Cahokia, it was sunny and 87 degrees. In St. Charles, it was mostly sunny and 87. Across the region, it was mostly sunny in Columbia, Missouri, with a temperature of 84. In Quincy, it was mostly sunny and 83 degrees. In Kansas City, it was cloudy and the temperature was 81. It was sunny in Springfield, Missouri, with a temperature of 85. In Rolla, it was sunny and the temperature was 84. In Farmington, it was 86 degrees. It was sunny in Cape Girardeau, with 85 degrees. It was mostly sunny in Springfield, Illinois, with a temperature of 85. Once again at St. Louis, the temperature was 87 degrees. This is a special weather statement for the following counties in Missouri, Franklin, Jefferson, St. Charles, St. Louis City, St. Louis, and Warren, and the following counties in Illinois, Madison, Monroe, and St. Clair. Extreme heat warning remains in effect until 8 p.m. Wednesday. Dangerously hot conditions with heat index values up to 111. For portions of south-central and southwest Illinois and central and east-central Missouri until 8 p.m. Wednesday. Heat-related illnesses increase significantly during extreme heat and high humidity events. Drink plenty of
fluids, stay in an air-conditioned room, stay out of the sun, and check up on relatives and neighbors. Young children and pets should never be left unattended in vehicles under any circumstances. Take extra precautions if you work or spend time outside. When possible, reschedule strenuous activities to early morning or evening. Know the signs and symptoms of heat exhaustion and heat stroke. Wear lightweight and loose-fitting clothing when possible. To reduce risk during outdoor work, the Occupational Safety and Health Administration recommends scheduling frequent rest breaks in shaded or air-conditioned environments. Anyone overcome by heat should be moved to a cool and shaded location. Heat stroke is an emergency. Call 911. People in the St. Louis metropolitan area can get information about cooling centers or energy assistance related to the excessive heat by calling the United Way of Greater St. Louis at 800-427-4626, or if calling from a landline phone, dial 211. You can also call Cool Down St. Louis at 314-241-7668. This is a special weather statement for the following county, Lincoln, Missouri. Heat advisory remains in effect until 8 p.m. Wednesday. Heat index values up to 106. For portions of south central, southwest, and west central Illinois and central, east central, northeast, and southeast Missouri, until 8 p.m. Wednesday. Hot temperatures and high humidity may cause heat illnesses. The current time is 11:09 a.m. Central Daylight Time. 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Extreme heat warning in effect until 8 p.m. Wednesday. This afternoon, sunny, hot with highs in the upper 90s. Southwest winds 5 to 10 miles per hour. Heat index values up to 111. Tonight, partly cloudy. Lows in the upper 70s. Southwest winds 5 to 10 miles per hour. Heat index values up to 108 early in the evening. Wednesday, mostly sunny. Scattered showers and thunderstorms, mainly in the morning. Hot with highs in the upper 90s. Southwest winds 5 to 10 miles per hour. Chance of rain 30%. Heat index values up to 112. Wednesday night, partly cloudy with isolated showers and thunderstorms. Humid with lows in the mid-70s. South winds around 5 miles per hour. Chance of rain 20%. Heat index values up to 111 early in the evening. Thursday, partly sunny. Scattered showers and thunderstorms, mainly in the morning. Humid with highs in the mid-90s. Southeast winds around 5 miles per hour. Chance of rain 40%. Heat index values up to 108 in the afternoon. Thursday night and Friday, mostly cloudy. A chance of showers and thunderstorms. Lows in the mid-70s. Highs in the lower 90s. Chance of rain 50%. Heat index values up to 105. Friday night and Saturday, partly cloudy. Hot. Lows in the mid-70s. Highs in the upper 90s. Heat index values up to 110. Saturday night and Sunday, mostly clear. Hot. Lows in the upper 70s. Highs in the mid-90s. Heat index values up to 110. Sunday night and Monday, partly cloudy. A chance of showers and thunderstorms. Lows in the lower 70s. Highs in the upper 80s. Chance of rain 30%. Heat index values up to 105. At 11 a.m. at Lambert Field in St. Louis, it was mostly sunny with a temperature of 89 degrees. The dew point was 72, giving us a relative humidity of 56%, producing a heat index of 96. The wind was west at 16 miles an hour, gusting
to 25, and the pressure was 29.98 inches and steady. Elsewhere in the metro area, in Chesterfield, it was sunny and the temperature was 88. In Belleville, it was 89 degrees. In Cahokia, it was sunny and 89 degrees. In St. Charles, it was sunny and 89. Across the region, it was sunny in Columbia, Missouri, with a temperature of 87. In Quincy, it was partly sunny and 84 degrees. In Kansas City, it was cloudy and the temperature was 82. It was sunny in Springfield, Missouri, with a temperature of 88. In Rolla, it was sunny and the temperature was 88. In Farmington, it was 88 degrees. It was sunny in Cape Girardeau, with 87 degrees. It was mostly sunny in Springfield, Illinois, with a temperature of 86. Once again in St. Louis, it was mostly sunny. The temperature was 89 degrees and the wind was west at 16 miles an hour, gusting to 25. This is a special weather statement for the following counties in Missouri: Franklin, Jefferson, St. Charles, St. Louis City, St. Louis, and Warren, and the following counties in Illinois: Madison, Monroe, and St. Clair. Extreme heat warning remains in effect until 8 p.m. Wednesday. Dangerously hot conditions with heat index values up to 111. For portions of south central and southwest Illinois and central and east central Missouri until 8 p.m. Wednesday. Heat-related illnesses increase significantly during extreme heat and high humidity events. Drink plenty of fluids, stay in an air-conditioned room, stay out of the sun, and check up on relatives and neighbors. Young children and pets should never be left unattended in vehicles under any circumstances. Take extra precautions if you work or spend time outside. When possible, reschedule strenuous activities to early morning or evening. Know the signs and symptoms of heat exhaustion and heat stroke. Wear lightweight and loose-fitting clothing when possible. To reduce risk during outdoor work, the Occupational Safety and Health Administration recommends scheduling frequent rest breaks in shaded or air-conditioned environments. Anyone overcome by heat should be moved to a cool and shaded location. Heat stroke is an emergency. Call 911. People in the St. Louis metropolitan area can get information about cooling centers or energy assistance related to the excessive heat by calling the United Way of Greater St. Louis at 800-427-4626, or if calling from a landline phone, dial 211. You can also call Cool Down St. Louis at 314-241-7668. This is a special weather statement for the following county: Lincoln, Missouri. Heat advisory remains in effect until 8 p.m. Wednesday. Heat index values up to 106. For portions of south central, southwest, and west central Illinois and central, east central, northeast, and southeast Missouri, until 8 p.m. Wednesday. Hot temperatures and high humidity may cause heat illnesses. The current time is 11:16 a.m. Central Daylight Time. 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This program originates from the National Weather Service Forecast Office in St. Louis, Missouri, and serves parts of east central Missouri and southwest Illinois, including the St. Louis metro area and surrounding counties. Extreme heat warning in effect until 8 p.m. Wednesday. This afternoon, sunny, hot with highs in the upper 90s. Southwest winds 5 to 10 miles per hour. Heat index values up to 111. Tonight, partly cloudy. Lows in the upper 70s. Southwest winds 5 to 10 miles per hour. Heat index values up to 108 early in the evening. Wednesday, mostly sunny. Scattered showers and thunderstorms, mainly in the morning. Hot with highs in the upper 90s. Southwest winds 5 to 10 miles per hour. Chance of rain 30%. Heat index values up to 112. Wednesday night, partly cloudy with isolated showers and thunderstorms. Humid with lows in the mid-70s.
south winds around 5 miles per hour. Chance of rain 20%. Heat index values up to 111 early in the evening. Thursday, partly sunny. Scattered showers and thunderstorms, mainly in the morning. Humid with highs in the mid-90s. Southeast winds around 5 miles per hour. Chance of rain 40%. Heat index values up to 108 in the afternoon. Thursday night and Friday, mostly cloudy. A chance of showers and thunderstorms. Lows in the mid-70s. Highs in the lower 90s. Chance of rain 50%. Heat index values up to 105. Friday night and Saturday, partly cloudy. Hot. Lows in the mid-70s. Highs in the upper 90s. Heat index values up to 110. Saturday night and Sunday, mostly clear. Hot. Lows in the upper 70s. Highs in the mid-90s. Heat index values up to 110. Sunday night and Monday, partly cloudy. A chance of showers and thunderstorms. Lows in the lower 70s. Highs in the upper 80s. Chance of rain 30%. Heat index values up to 105. At 11 a.m. at Lambert Field in St. Louis, it was mostly sunny with a temperature of 89 degrees. The dew point was 72, giving us a relative humidity of 56%, producing a heat index of 96. The wind was west at 16 miles an hour, gusting to 25, and the pressure was 29.98 inches and steady. Elsewhere in the metro area, in Chesterfield, it was sunny and the temperature was 88. In Belleville, it was 89 degrees. In Cahokia, it was sunny and 89 degrees. In St. Charles, it was sunny and 89. Across the region, it was sunny in Columbia, Missouri, with a temperature of 87. In Quincy, it was partly sunny and 84 degrees. In Kansas City, it was cloudy and the temperature was 82. It was sunny in Springfield, Missouri, with a temperature of 88. In Rolla, it was sunny and the temperature was 88. In Farmington, it was 88 degrees. It was sunny in Cape Girardeau, with 87 degrees. It was mostly sunny in Springfield, Illinois, with a temperature of 86. Once again in St. Louis, it was mostly sunny. The temperature was 89 degrees and the wind was west at 16 miles an hour, gusting to 25. This is a special weather statement for the following counties in Missouri, Franklin, Jefferson, St. Charles, St. Louis City, St. Louis, and Warren, and the following counties in Illinois, Madison, Monroe, and St. Clair. Extreme heat warning remains in effect until 8 p.m. Wednesday. Dangerously hot conditions with heat index values up to 111. For portions of south central and southwest Illinois and central and east central Missouri. Until 8 p.m. Wednesday. Heat-related illnesses increase significantly during extreme heat and high humidity events. Drink plenty of fluids, stay in an air-conditioned room, stay out of the sun, and check up on relatives and neighbors. Young children and pets should never be left unattended in vehicles under any circumstances. Take extra precautions if you work or spend time outside. When possible, reschedule strenuous activities to early morning or evening. Know the signs and symptoms of heat exhaustion and heat stroke. Wear lightweight and loose-fitting clothing when possible. To reduce risk during outdoor work, the Occupational Safety and Health Administration recommends scheduling frequent rest breaks in shaded or air-conditioned environments. Anyone overcome by heat should be moved to a cool and shaded location. Heat stroke is an emergency. Call 911. People in the St. Louis metropolitan area can get information about cooling centers or energy assistance related to the excessive heat by calling the United Way of Greater St. Louis at 800-427-4626, or if calling from a landline phone, dial 211. You can also call Cool Down St. Louis at 314-241-7668. This is a special weather statement for the following county, Lincoln, Missouri.
Heat advisory remains in effect until 8 p.m. Wednesday. Heat index values up to 106 for portions of south central, southwest, and west central Illinois and central, east central, northeast, and southeast Missouri until 8 p.m. Wednesday. Hot temperatures and high humidity may cause heat illnesses. The current time is 11:23 a.m. Central Daylight Time. 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This program originates from the National Weather Service Forecast Office in St. Louis, Missouri, and serves parts of east central Missouri and southwest Illinois, including the St. Louis metro area and surrounding counties. Extreme heat warning in effect until 8 p.m. Wednesday. This afternoon, sunny, hot with highs in the upper 90s. Southwest winds 5 to 10 miles per hour. Heat index values up to 111. Tonight, partly cloudy. Lows in the upper 70s. Southwest winds 5 to 10 miles per hour. Heat index values up to 108 early in the evening. Wednesday, mostly sunny. Scattered showers and thunderstorms, mainly in the morning. Hot with highs in the upper 90s. Southwest winds 5 to 10 miles per hour. Chance of rain 30%. Heat index values up to 112. Wednesday night, partly cloudy with isolated showers and thunderstorms. Humid with lows in the mid-70s. South winds around 5 miles per hour. Chance of rain 20%. Heat index values up to 111 early in the evening. Thursday, partly sunny. Scattered showers and thunderstorms, mainly in the morning. Humid with highs in the mid-90s. Southeast winds around 5 miles per hour. Chance of rain 40%. Heat index values up to 108 in the afternoon. Thursday night and Friday, mostly cloudy. A chance of showers and thunderstorms. Lows in the mid-70s. Highs in the lower 90s. Chance of rain 50%. Heat index values up to 105. Friday night and Saturday, partly cloudy. Hot. Lows in the mid-70s. Highs in the upper 90s. Heat index values up to 110. Saturday night and Sunday, mostly clear. Hot. Lows in the upper 70s. Highs in the mid-90s. Heat index values up to 110. Sunday night and Monday, partly cloudy. A chance of showers and thunderstorms. Lows in the lower 70s. Highs in the upper 80s. Chance of rain 30%. Heat index values up to 105. At 11 a.m. at Lambert Field in St. Louis, it was mostly sunny with a temperature of 89 degrees. The dew point was 72, giving us a relative humidity of 56%, producing a heat index of 96. The wind was west at 16 miles an hour, gusting to 25, and the pressure was 29.98 inches and steady. Elsewhere in the metro area, in Chesterfield, it was sunny and the temperature was 88. In Belleville, it was 89 degrees. In Cahokia, it was sunny and 89 degrees. In St. Charles, it was sunny and 89. Across the region, it was sunny in Columbia, Missouri, with a temperature of 87. In Quincy, it was partly sunny and 84 degrees. In Kansas City, it was cloudy and the temperature was 82. It was sunny in Springfield, Missouri, with a temperature of 88. In Rolla, it was sunny and the temperature was 88. In Farmington, it was 88 degrees. It was sunny in Cape Girardeau with 87 degrees. It was mostly sunny in Springfield, Illinois, with a temperature of 86. Once again in St. Louis, it was mostly sunny. The temperature was 89 degrees and the wind was west at 16 miles an hour, gusting to 25. This is a special weather statement for the following counties in Missouri, Franklin, Jefferson, St. Charles, St. Louis City, St. Louis, and Warren, and the following counties in
Illinois, Madison, Monroe, and St. Clair. Extreme heat warning remains in effect until 8 p.m. Wednesday. Dangerously hot conditions with heat index values up to 111. For portions of south central and southwest Illinois and central and east central Missouri. Until 8 p.m. Wednesday. Heat-related illnesses increase significantly during extreme heat and high humidity events. Drink plenty of fluids, stay in an air-conditioned room, stay out of the sun, and check up on relatives and neighbors. Young children and pets should never be left unattended in vehicles under any circumstances. Take extra precautions if you work or spend time outside. When possible, reschedule strenuous activities to early morning or evening. Know the signs and symptoms of heat exhaustion and heat stroke. Wear lightweight and loose-fitting clothing when possible. To reduce risk during outdoor work, the Occupational Safety and Health Administration recommends scheduling frequent rest breaks in shaded or air-conditioned environments. Anyone overcome by heat should be moved to a cool and shaded location. Heat stroke is an emergency. Call 911. People in the St. Louis metropolitan area can get information about cooling centers or energy assistance related to the excessive heat by calling the United Way of Greater St. Louis at 800-427-4626, or if calling from a landline phone, dial 211. You can also call Cool Down St. Louis at 314-241-7668. This is a special weather statement for the following county, Lincoln, Missouri. Heat advisory remains in effect until 8 p.m. Wednesday. Heat index values up to 106. For portions of south central, southwest, and west central Illinois and central, east central, northeast, and southeast Missouri. Until 8 p.m. Wednesday. Hot temperatures and high humidity may cause heat illnesses. The current time is 11:29 a.m. Central Daylight Time. 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Extreme heat warning in effect until 8 p.m. Wednesday. This afternoon, sunny, hot with highs in the upper 90s. Southwest winds 5 to 10 miles per hour with gusts up to 25 miles per hour. Heat index values up to 111. Tonight, partly cloudy. Lows in the upper 70s. Southwest winds 5 to 10 miles per hour. Heat index values up to 108 early in the evening. Wednesday, mostly sunny. Scattered showers and thunderstorms, mainly in the morning. Hot with highs in the upper 90s. Southwest winds 5 to 10 miles per hour. Chance of rain 30%. Heat index values up to 112. Wednesday night, partly cloudy with isolated showers and thunderstorms. Humid with lows in the mid-70s. South winds around 5 miles per hour. Chance of rain 20%. Heat index values up to 111 early in the evening. Thursday, partly sunny. Scattered showers and thunderstorms, mainly in the morning. Humid with highs in the mid-90s. Southeast winds around 5 miles per hour. Chance of rain 40%. Heat index values up to 108 in the afternoon. Thursday night and Friday, mostly cloudy. A chance of showers and thunderstorms. Lows in the mid-70s. Highs in the lower 90s. Chance of rain 50%. Heat index values up to 105. Friday night and Saturday, partly cloudy. Hot. Lows in the mid-70s. Highs in the upper 90s. Heat index values up to 110. Saturday night and Sunday, mostly clear. Hot. Lows in the upper 70s. Highs in the mid-90s. Heat index values up to 110. Sunday night and Monday, partly cloudy.
a chance of showers and thunderstorms. Lows in the lower 70s. Highs in the upper 80s. Chance of rain 30%. Heat index values up to 105. At 11 a.m. at Lambert Field in St. Louis, it was mostly sunny with a temperature of 89 degrees. The dew point was 72, giving us a relative humidity of 56%, producing a heat index of 96. The wind was west at 16 miles an hour, gusting to 25, and the pressure was 29.98 inches and steady. Elsewhere in the metro area, in Chesterfield, it was sunny and the temperature was 88. In Belleville, it was 89 degrees. In Cahokia, it was sunny and 89 degrees. In St. Charles, it was sunny and 89. Across the region, it was sunny in Columbia, Missouri, with a temperature of 87. In Quincy, it was partly sunny and 84 degrees. In Kansas City, it was cloudy and the temperature was 82. It was sunny in Springfield, Missouri, with a temperature of 88. In Rolla, it was sunny and the temperature was 88. In Farmington, it was 88 degrees. It was sunny in Cape Girardeau, with 87 degrees. It was mostly sunny in Springfield, Illinois, with a temperature of 86. Once again in St. Louis, it was mostly sunny. The temperature was 89 degrees and the wind was west at 16 miles an hour, gusting to 25. This is a special weather statement for the following counties in Missouri, Franklin, Jefferson, St. Charles, St. Louis City, St. Louis, and Warren, and the following counties in Illinois, Madison, Monroe, and St. Clair. Extreme heat warning remains in effect until 8 p.m. Wednesday. Dangerously hot conditions with heat index values up to 111. For portions of south central and southwest Illinois and central and east central Missouri until 8 p.m. Wednesday. Heat-related illnesses increase significantly during extreme heat and high humidity events. Drink plenty of fluids, stay in an air-conditioned room, stay out of the sun, and check up on relatives and neighbors. Young children and pets should never be left unattended in vehicles under any circumstances. Take extra precautions if you work or spend time outside. When possible, reschedule strenuous activities to early morning or evening. Know the signs and symptoms of heat exhaustion and heat stroke. Wear lightweight and loose-fitting clothing when possible. To reduce risk during outdoor work, the Occupational Safety and Health Administration recommends scheduling frequent rest breaks in shaded or air-conditioned environments. Anyone overcome by heat should be moved to a cool and shaded location. Heat stroke is an emergency. Call 911. People in the St. Louis metropolitan area can get information about cooling centers or energy assistance related to the excessive heat by calling the United Way of Greater St. Louis at 800-427-4626, or if calling from a landline phone, dial 211. You can also call Cool Down St. Louis at 314-241-7668. This is a special weather statement for the following county, Lincoln, Missouri. Heat advisory remains in effect until 8 p.m. Wednesday. Heat index values up to 106. For portions of south central, southwest, and west central Illinois and central, east central, northeast, and southeast Missouri, until 8 p.m. Wednesday. Hot temperatures and high humidity may cause heat illnesses. The current time is 11:36 a.m. Central Daylight Time. This is NOAA, Weather Radio KDO 89 St. Louis, Missouri, broadcasting on 162.550 MHz. This program originates from the National Weather Service Forecast Office in St. Louis, Missouri, and serves parts of East Central Missouri and Southwest Illinois, including the St. Louis metro area and surrounding counties. Extreme heat warning in effect until 8 p.m. Wednesday. This afternoon, sunny, hot with highs in the upper 90s. Southwest winds 5 to 10 miles per hour with gusts up to 25 miles per hour. Heat index values up to 111. Tonight, partly cloudy. Lows in the upper 70s.
southwest wind 5 to 10 miles per hour. Heat index values up to 108 early in the evening. Wednesday, mostly sunny. Scattered showers and thunderstorms, mainly in the morning. Hot with highs in the upper 90s. Southwest winds 5 to 10 miles per hour. Chance of rain 30%. Heat index values up to 112. Wednesday night, partly cloudy with isolated showers and thunderstorms. Humid with lows in the mid-70s. South winds around 5 miles per hour. Chance of rain 20%. Heat index values up to 111 early in the evening. Thursday, partly sunny. Scattered showers and thunderstorms, mainly in the morning. Humid with highs in the mid-90s. Southeast winds around 5 miles per hour. Chance of rain 40%. Heat index values up to 108 in the afternoon. Thursday, miles per hour. Heat index values up

chance of rain 20%. Heat index values up to 111 early in the evening. Thursday, partly sunny. Scattered showers and thunderstorms, mainly in the morning. Humid with highs in the mid-90s. Southeast winds around 5 miles per hour. Chance of rain 40%. Heat index values up to 108 in the afternoon. Thursday night and Friday, mostly cloudy. A chance of showers and thunderstorms. Lows in the mid-70s. Highs in the lower 90s. Chance of rain 50%. Heat index values up to 105. Friday night and Saturday, partly cloudy. Hot. Lows in the mid-70s. Highs in the upper 90s. Heat index values up to 110. Saturday night and Sunday, mostly clear. Hot. Lows in the upper 70s. Highs in the mid-90s. Heat index values up to 110. Sunday night and Monday, partly cloudy. A chance of showers and thunderstorms. Lows in the lower 70s. Highs in the upper 80s. Chance of rain 30%. Heat index values up to 105. At 11 a.m. at Lambert Field in St. Louis, it was mostly sunny with a temperature of 89 degrees. The dew point was 72, giving us a relative humidity of 56%, producing a heat index of 96. The wind was west at 16 miles an hour, gusting to 25, and the pressure was 29.98 inches and steady. Elsewhere in the metro area, in Chesterfield, it was sunny and the temperature was 88. In Belleville, it was 89 degrees. In Cahokia, it was sunny and 89 degrees. In St. Charles, it was sunny and 89. Across the region, it was sunny in Columbia, Missouri, with a temperature of 87. In Quincy, it was partly sunny and 84 degrees. In Kansas City, it was cloudy and the temperature was 82. It was sunny in Springfield, Missouri, with a temperature of 88. In Rolla, it was sunny and the temperature was 88. In Farmington, it was 88 degrees. It was sunny in Cape Girardeau, with 87 degrees. It was mostly sunny in Springfield, Illinois, with a temperature of 86. Once again in St. Louis, it was mostly sunny. The temperature was 89 degrees and the wind was west at 16 miles an hour, gusting to 25. This is a special weather statement for the following counties in Missouri, Franklin, Jefferson, St. Charles, St. Louis City, St. Louis and Warren, and the following counties in Illinois, Madison, Monroe and St. Clair. Extreme heat warning remains in effect until 8 p.m. Wednesday. Dangerously hot conditions with heat index values up to 111. For portions of south central and southwest Illinois and central and east central Missouri. Until 8 p.m. Wednesday. Heat-related illnesses increase significantly during extreme heat and high humidity events. Drink plenty of fluids, stay in an air-conditioned room, stay out of the sun, and check up on relatives and neighbors. Young children and pets should never be left unattended in vehicles under any circumstances. Take extra precautions if you work or spend time outside. 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Know the signs and symptoms of heat exhaustion and heat stroke. Wear lightweight and loose-fitting clothing when possible. To reduce risk during outdoor work, the Occupational Safety and Health Administration recommends scheduling frequent rest breaks in shaded or air-conditioned environments. Anyone overcome by heat should be moved to a cool and shaded location. Heat stroke is an emergency. 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People in the St. Louis metropolitan area can get information about cooling centers or energy assistance related to the excessive heat by calling the United Way of Greater St. Louis at 800-427-4626, or if calling from a landline phone, dial 211. You can also call Cool Down St. Louis at 314-241-7668. This is a special weather statement for the following county, Lincoln, Missouri. Heat advisory remains in effect until 8 p.m.

Thursday. Heat index values up to 106 for portions of south central, southwest, and west central Illinois and central, east central, northeast, and southeast Missouri until 8 p.m. Wednesday. Hot temperatures and high humidity may cause heat illnesses. The current time is 11:43 a.m. Central Daylight Time. 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Extreme heat warning in effect until 8 p.m. Wednesday. This afternoon, sunny, hot with highs in the upper 90s. Southwest winds 5 to 10 miles per hour with gusts up to 25 miles per hour. Heat index values up to 111. Tonight, partly cloudy. Lows in the upper 70s. Southwest winds 5 to 10 miles per hour. Heat index values up to 108 early in the evening. Wednesday, mostly sunny. Scattered showers and thunderstorms, mainly in the morning. Hot with highs in the upper 90s. Southwest winds 5 to 10 miles per hour. Chance of rain 30%. Heat index values up to 112. Wednesday night, partly cloudy with isolated showers and thunderstorms. Humid with lows in the mid-70s. South winds around 5 miles per hour. Chance of rain 20%. Heat index values up to 111 early in the evening. Thursday, partly sunny. Scattered showers and thunderstorms, mainly in the morning. Humid with highs in the mid-90s. Southeast winds around 5 miles per hour. Chance of rain 40%. Heat index values up to 108 in the afternoon. Thursday night and Friday, mostly cloudy. A chance of showers and thunderstorms. Lows in the mid-70s. Highs in the lower 90s. Chance of rain 50%. Heat index values up to 105. Friday night and Saturday, partly cloudy. Hot. Lows in the mid-70s. Highs in the upper 90s. Heat index values up to 110. Saturday night and Sunday, mostly clear. Hot. Lows in the upper 70s. Highs in the mid-90s. Heat index values up to 110. Sunday night and Monday, partly cloudy. A chance of showers and thunderstorms. Lows in the lower 70s. Highs in the upper 80s. Chance of rain 30%. Heat index values up to 105. At 11 a.m. at Lambert Field in St. Louis, it was mostly sunny with a temperature of 89 degrees. The dew point was 72, giving us a relative humidity of 56%, producing a heat index of 96. The wind was west at 16 miles an hour, gusting to 25, and the pressure was 29.98 inches and steady. Elsewhere in the metro area, in Chesterfield it was sunny and the temperature was 88. In Belleville it was 89 degrees. In Cahokia, it was sunny and 89 degrees. In St. Charles, it was sunny and 89. Across the region, it was sunny in Columbia, Missouri, with a temperature of 87. In Quincy, it was partly sunny and 84 degrees. In Kansas City, it was cloudy and the temperature was 82. It was sunny in Springfield, Missouri, with a temperature of 88. In Rolla, it was sunny and the temperature was 88. In Farmington, it was 88 degrees. It was sunny in Cape Girardeau, with 87 degrees. It was mostly sunny in Springfield, Illinois, with a temperature of 86. Once again in St. Louis, it was mostly sunny. The temperature was 89 degrees and the wind was west at 16 miles an hour, gusting to 25. This is a special weather statement for the following counties in Missouri, Franklin, Jefferson, St. Charles, St. Louis City, St. Louis and Warren, and the following counties in Illinois, Madison,
Monroe and St. Clair. Extreme heat warning remains in effect until 8 p.m. Wednesday. Dangerously hot conditions with heat index values up to 111. For portions of south central and southwest Illinois and central and east central Missouri. Until 8 p.m. Wednesday. Heat-related illnesses increase significantly during extreme heat and high humidity events. Drink plenty of fluids, stay in an air-conditioned room, stay out of the sun, and check up on relatives and neighbors. Young children and pets should never be left unattended in vehicles under any circumstances. Take extra precautions if you work or spend time outside. When possible, reschedule strenuous activities to early morning or evening. Know the signs and symptoms of heat exhaustion and heat stroke. Wear lightweight and loose-fitting clothing when possible. To reduce risk during outdoor work, the Occupational Safety and Health Administration recommends scheduling frequent rest breaks in shaded or air-conditioned environments. Anyone overcome by heat should be moved to a cool and shaded location. Heat stroke is an emergency. Call 911. People in the St. Louis metropolitan area can get information about cooling centers or energy assistance related to the excessive heat by calling the United Way of Greater St. Louis at 800-427-4626, or if calling from a landline phone, dial 211. You can also call Cool Down St. Louis at 314-241-7668. This is a special weather statement for the following county, Lincoln, Missouri. Heat advisory remains in effect until 8 p.m. Wednesday. Heat index values up to 106. For portions of south central, southwest, and west central Illinois and central, east central, northeast, and southeast Missouri. Until 8 p.m. Wednesday. Hot temperatures and high humidity may cause heat illnesses. The current time is 11:50 a.m. Central Daylight Time. 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Extreme heat warning in effect until 8 p.m. Wednesday. This afternoon, sunny, hot with highs in the upper 90s. Southwest winds 5 to 10 miles per hour with gusts up to 25 miles per hour. Heat index values up to 111. Tonight, partly cloudy. Lows in the upper 70s. Southwest winds 5 to 10 miles per hour. Heat index values up to 108 early in the evening. Wednesday, mostly sunny. Scattered showers and thunderstorms, mainly in the morning. Hot with highs in the upper 90s. Southwest winds 5 to 10 miles per hour. Chance of rain 30%. Heat index values up to 112. Wednesday night, partly cloudy with isolated showers and thunderstorms. Humid with lows in the mid-70s. South winds around 5 miles per hour. Chance of rain 20%. Heat index values up to 111 early in the evening. Thursday, partly sunny. Scattered showers and thunderstorms, mainly in the morning. Humid with highs in the mid-90s. Southeast winds around 5 miles per hour. Chance of rain 40%. Heat index values up to 108 in the afternoon. Thursday night and Friday, mostly cloudy. A chance of showers and thunderstorms. Lows in the mid-70s. Highs in the lower 90s. Chance of rain 50%. Heat index values up to 105. Friday night and Saturday, partly cloudy. Hot. Lows in the mid-70s. Highs in the upper 90s. Heat index values up to 110. Saturday night and Sunday, mostly clear. Hot. Lows in the upper 70s. Highs in the mid-90s. Heat index values up to 110. Sunday night and Monday, partly cloudy. A chance of showers and thunderstorms.
lows in the lower 70s. Highs in the upper 80s. Chance of rain 30%. Heat index values up to 105. At 11 a.m. at Lambert Field in St. Louis, it was mostly sunny with a temperature of 89 degrees. The dew point was 72, giving us a relative humidity of 56%, producing a heat index of 96. The wind was west at 16 miles an hour, gusting to 25, and the pressure was 29.98 inches and steady. Elsewhere in the metro area, in Chesterfield, it was sunny and the temperature was 88. In Belleville, it was 89 degrees. In Cahokia, it was sunny and 89 degrees. In St. Charles, it was sunny and 89. Across the region, it was sunny in Columbia, Missouri, with a temperature of 87. In Quincy, it was partly sunny and 84 degrees. In Kansas City, it was cloudy and the temperature was 82. It was sunny in Springfield, Missouri, with a temperature of 88. In Rolla, it was sunny and the temperature was 88. In Farmington, it was 88 degrees. It was sunny in Cape Girardeau, with 87 degrees. It was mostly sunny in Springfield, Illinois, with a temperature of 86. Once again in St. Louis, it was mostly sunny. The temperature was 89 degrees and the wind was west at 16 miles an hour, gusting to 25. This is a special weather statement for the following counties in Missouri, Franklin, Jefferson, St. Charles, St. Louis City, St. Louis, and Warren, and the following counties in Illinois, Madison, Monroe, and St. Clair. Extreme heat warning remains in effect until 8 p.m. Wednesday. Dangerously hot conditions with heat index values up to 111. For portions of south central and southwest Illinois and central and east central Missouri until 8 p.m. Wednesday. Heat-related illnesses increase significantly during extreme heat and high humidity events. Drink plenty of fluids, stay in an air-conditioned room, stay out of the sun, and check up on relatives and neighbors. Young children and pets should never be left unattended in vehicles under any circumstances. Take extra precautions if you work or spend time outside. When possible, reschedule strenuous activities to early morning or evening. Know the signs and symptoms of heat exhaustion and heat stroke. Wear lightweight and loose-fitting clothing when possible. To reduce risk during outdoor work, the Occupational Safety and Health Administration recommends scheduling frequent rest breaks in shaded or air-conditioned environments. Anyone overcome by heat should be moved to a cool and shaded location. Heat stroke is an emergency. Call 911. People in the St. Louis metropolitan area can get information about cooling centers or energy assistance related to the excessive heat by calling the United Way of Greater St. Louis at 800-427-4626, or if calling from a landline phone, dial 211. You can also call Cool Down St. Louis at 314-241-7668. This is a special weather statement for the following county, Lincoln, Missouri. Heat advisory remains in effect until 8 p.m. Wednesday. Heat index values up to 106. For portions of south central, southwest, and west central Illinois and central, east central, northeast, and southeast Missouri, until 8 p.m. Wednesday. Hot temperatures and high humidity may cause heat illnesses. The current time is 11:57 a.m. Central Daylight Time. 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This program originates from the National Weather Service Forecast Office in St. Louis, Missouri, and serves parts of East Central Missouri and Southwest Illinois, including the St. Louis metro area and surrounding counties. Extreme heat warning in effect until 8 p.m. Wednesday. This afternoon, sunny, hot with highs in the upper 90s. Southwest winds 5 to 10 miles per hour with gusts up to 25 miles per hour. Heat index values up to 111. Tonight, partly cloudy. Lows in the upper 70s. Southwest winds 5 to 10 miles per hour.
hour. Heat index values up to 108 early in the evening. Wednesday, mostly sunny. Scattered showers and thunderstorms, mainly in the morning. Hot with highs in the upper 90s. Southwest winds 5 to 10 miles per hour. Chance of rain 30%. Heat index values up to 112. Wednesday night, partly cloudy with isolated showers and thunderstorms. Humid with lows in the mid-70s. South winds around 5 miles per hour. Chance of rain 20%. Heat index values up to 111 early in the evening. Thursday, partly sunny. Scattered showers and thunderstorms, mainly in the morning. Humid with highs in the mid-90s. Southeast winds around 5 miles per hour. Chance of rain 40%. Heat index values up to 108 in the afternoon. Thursday night and Friday, mostly cloudy. A chance of showers and thunderstorms. Lows in the mid-70s. Highs in the lower 90s. Chance of rain 50%. Heat index values up to 105. Friday night and Saturday, partly cloudy. Hot. Lows in the mid-70s. Highs in the upper 90s. Heat index values up to 110. Saturday night and Sunday, mostly clear. Hot. Lows in the upper 70s. Highs in the mid-90s. Heat index values up to 110. Sunday night and Monday, partly cloudy. A chance of showers and thunderstorms. Lows in the lower 70s. Highs in the upper 80s. Chance of rain 30%. Heat index values up to 105. At 11 a.m. at Lambert Field in St. Louis, it was mostly sunny with a temperature of 89 degrees. The dew point was 72, giving us a relative humidity of 56%, producing a heat index of 96. The wind was west at 16 miles an hour, gusting to 25, and the pressure was 29.98 inches and steady. Elsewhere in the metro area, in Chesterfield it was sunny and the temperature was 88. In Belleville it was 89 degrees. In Cahokia it was sunny and 89 degrees. In St. Charles it was sunny and 89. Across the region, it was sunny in Columbia, Missouri, with a temperature of 87. In Quincy, it was partly sunny, and 84 degrees. In Kansas City, it was cloudy, and the temperature was 82. It was sunny in Springfield, Missouri, with a temperature of 88. In Rolla, it was sunny, and the temperature was 88. In Farmington, it was 88 degrees. It was sunny in Cape Girardeau, with 87 degrees. It was mostly sunny in Springfield, Illinois, with a temperature of 86. Once again in St. Louis, it was mostly sunny. The temperature was 89 degrees and the wind was west at 16 miles an hour, gusting to 25. This is a special weather statement for the following counties in Missouri, Franklin, Jefferson, St. Charles, St. Louis City, St. Louis and Warren, and the following counties in Illinois, Madison, Monroe and St. Clair. Extreme heat warning remains in effect until 8 p.m. Wednesday. Dangerously hot conditions with heat index values up to 111. For portions of south-central and southwest Illinois and central and east-central Missouri. Until 8 p.m. Wednesday. Heat-related illnesses increase significantly during extreme heat and high humidity events. 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Young children and pets should never be left unattended in vehicles under any circumstances. Take extra precautions if you work or spend time outside. 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Know the signs and symptoms of heat exhaustion and heat stroke. 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Anyone overcome by heat should be moved to a cool and shaded location. Heat stroke is an emergency. 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
people in the St. Louis metropolitan area can get information about cooling centers or energy assistance related to the excessive heat by calling the United Way of Greater St. Louis at 800-427-4626. Or if calling from a landline phone, dial 211. You can also call Cool Down St. Louis at 314-241-7668. This is a special weather statement for the following county, Lincoln, Missouri. Heat advisory remains in effect until 8 p.m. Wednesday. Heat index values up to 106. For portions of South Central, Southwest, and West Central Illinois and Central, East Central, Northeast, and Southeast Missouri, until 8 p.m. Wednesday. Hot temperatures and high humidity may cause heat illnesses. The current time is 12:04 p.m. Central Daylight Time. 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Extreme heat warning in effect until 8 p.m. Wednesday. This afternoon, sunny, hot with highs in the upper 90s. Southwest winds 5 to 10 miles per hour with gusts up to 25 miles per hour. Heat index values up to 111. Tonight, partly cloudy. Lows in the upper 70s. Southwest winds 5 to 10 miles per hour. Heat index values up to 108 early in the evening. Wednesday, mostly sunny. Scattered showers and thunderstorms, mainly in the morning. Hot with highs in the upper 90s. Southwest winds 5 to 10 miles per hour. Chance of rain 30%. Heat index values up to 112. Wednesday night, partly cloudy with isolated showers and thunderstorms. Humid with lows in the mid-70s. South winds around 5 miles per hour. Chance of rain 20%. Heat index values up to 111 early in the evening. Thursday, partly sunny. Scattered showers and thunderstorms, mainly in the morning. Humid with highs in the mid-90s. Southeast winds around 5 miles per hour. Chance of rain 40%. Heat index values up to 108 in the afternoon. Thursday night and Friday, mostly cloudy. A chance of showers and thunderstorms. Lows in the mid-70s. Highs in the lower 90s. Chance of rain 50%. Heat index values up to 105. Friday night and Saturday, partly cloudy. Hot. Lows in the mid-70s. Highs in the upper 90s. Heat index values up to 110. Saturday night and Sunday, mostly clear. Hot. Lows in the upper 70s. Highs in the mid-90s. Heat index values up to 110. Sunday night and Monday, partly cloudy. A chance of showers and thunderstorms. Lows in the lower 70s. Highs in the upper 80s. Chance of rain 30%. Heat index values up to 105. At 11 a.m. at Lambert Field in St. Louis, it was mostly sunny with a temperature of 89 degrees. The dew point was 72, giving us a relative humidity of 56%, producing a heat index of 96. The wind was west at 16 miles an hour, gusting to 25, and the pressure was 29.98 inches and steady. Elsewhere in the metro area, in Chesterfield it was sunny and the temperature was 88. In Belleville it was 89 degrees. In Cahokia, it was sunny and 89 degrees. In St. Charles, it was sunny and 89. Across the region, it was sunny in Columbia, Missouri, with a temperature of 87. In Quincy, it was partly sunny and 84 degrees. In Kansas City, it was cloudy and the temperature was 82. It was sunny in Springfield, Missouri, with a temperature of 88. In Rolla, it was sunny and the temperature was 88. In Farmington,
It was 88 degrees. It was sunny in Cape Girardeau with 87 degrees. It was mostly sunny in Springfield, Illinois, with a temperature of 86. Once again in St. Louis, it was mostly sunny. The temperature was 89 degrees and the wind was west at 16 miles an hour, gusting to 25. This is a special weather statement for the following counties in Missouri, Franklin, Jefferson, St. Charles, St. Louis City, St. Louis and Warren, and the following counties in Illinois, Madison, Monroe and St. Clair. Extreme heat warning remains in effect until 8 p.m. Wednesday. Dangerously hot conditions with heat index values up to 111. For portions of south central and southwest Illinois and central and east central Missouri. Until 8 p.m. Wednesday. Heat-related illnesses increase significantly during extreme heat and high humidity events. Drink plenty of fluids, stay in an air-conditioned room, stay out of the sun, and check up on relatives and neighbors. Young children and pets should never be left unattended in vehicles under any circumstances. Take extra precautions if you work or spend time outside. When possible, reschedule strenuous activities to early morning or evening. Know the signs and symptoms of heat exhaustion and heat stroke. Wear lightweight and loose-fitting clothing when possible. To reduce risk during outdoor work, the Occupational Safety and Health Administration recommends scheduling frequent rest breaks in shaded or air-conditioned environments. Anyone overcome by heat should be moved to a cool and shaded location. Heat stroke is an emergency. Call 911. People in the St. Louis metropolitan area can get information about cooling centers or energy assistance related to the excessive heat by calling the United Way of Greater St. Louis at 800-427-4626, or if calling from a landline phone, dial 211. You can also call Cool Down St. Louis at 314-241-7668. This is a special weather statement for the following county, Lincoln, Missouri. Heat advisory remains in effect until 8 p.m. Wednesday. Heat index values up to 106. For portions of south central, southwest, and west central Illinois and central, east central, northeast, and southeast Missouri. Until 8 p.m. Wednesday. Hot temperatures and high humidity may cause heat illnesses. The current time is 12:11 p.m. Central Daylight Time. This is NOAA, Weather Radio KDO 89 St. Louis, Missouri, broadcasting on 162.550 MHz. 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Extreme heat warning in effect until 8 p.m. Wednesday. This afternoon, sunny, hot with highs in the upper 90s. Southwest winds 5 to 10 miles per hour with gusts up to 25 miles per hour. Heat index values up to 111. Tonight, partly cloudy. Lows in the upper 70s. Southwest winds 5 to 10 miles per hour. Heat index values up to 108 early in the evening. Wednesday, mostly sunny. Scattered showers and thunderstorms, mainly in the morning. Hot with highs in the upper 90s. Southwest winds 5 to 10 miles per hour. Chance of rain 30%. Heat index values up to 112. Wednesday night, partly cloudy with isolated showers and thunderstorms. Humid with lows in the mid-70s. South winds around 5 miles per hour. Chance of rain 20%. Heat index values up to 111 early in the evening. Thursday, partly sunny. Scattered showers and thunderstorms, mainly in the morning. Humid with highs in the mid-90s. Southeast winds around 5 miles per hour. Chance of rain 40%. Heat index values up to 108 in the afternoon. Thursday night and Friday, mostly cloudy. A chance of showers and thunderstorms. Lows in the mid-70s. Highs in the lower 90s. Chance of rain 50%.
heat index values up to 105. Friday night and Saturday, partly cloudy. Hot. Lows in the mid-70s. Highs in the upper 90s. Heat index values up to 110. Saturday night and Sunday, mostly clear. Hot. Lows in the upper 70s. Highs in the mid-90s. Heat index values up to 110. Sunday night and Monday, partly cloudy. A chance of showers and thunderstorms. Lows in the lower 70s. Highs in the upper 80s. Chance of rain 30%. Heat index values up to 105. At noon at Lambert Field in St. Louis, it was mostly sunny with a temperature of 91 degrees. The dew point was 73, giving us a relative humidity of 55%, producing a heat index of 99. The wind was west at 13 miles an hour, gusting to 23, and the pressure was 29.99 inches and rising. Elsewhere in the metro area, in Chesterfield, it was sunny and the temperature was 90. In Cahokia, it was sunny and 91 degrees. In St. Charles, it was mostly sunny and 89. Across the region, it was sunny in Columbia, Missouri, with a temperature of 89. In Quincy, it was mostly sunny and 88 degrees. In Kansas City, it was partly sunny and the temperature was 87. It was sunny in Springfield, Missouri, with a temperature of 91. In Rolla, it was sunny and the temperature was 90. In Farmington, it was 89 degrees. It was sunny in Cape Girardeau, with 90 degrees. It was partly sunny in Springfield, Illinois, with a temperature of 88. Once again in St. Louis, it was mostly sunny. The temperature was 91 degrees and the wind was west at 13 miles an hour, gusting to 23. Daily river and lake stages for Tuesday, August 11th. On the Mississippi River at Hannibal, the morning stage was 10.5 feet, down 0.1 feet from yesterday. The forecast, 10.5 feet for the next 5 days. At Louisiana, 11.9 feet, down 0.2. The forecast, 11.9 feet for the next 5 days. At Clarksville, 15.3 feet, down 0.1. The forecast, 15.2, 15, 15, 15, 15.1. At Winfield, 15.3 feet, up 0.3. The forecast, 15.3, 15.1, 14.9, 15, 15.1. At Grafton, 16.2 feet, up 0.8. The forecast, 16.2, 16, 16, 16, 16. At Mel Price Lock and Dam, 5.3 feet, down 0.9. The forecast, 5.1, 4.9, 4.7, 4.6. 4.7 at St. Louis, 4.3 feet, down 1.9, the forecast, 4, 3.6, 3.2, 2.8, 2.4, at Chester, 9.6 feet, down 1.4, the forecast, 8.4, 7.7, 7.3, 6.8, 6.4, on the Missouri River at Herman, 7.8 feet, down 0.4, the forecast, 8.1, 7.3, 6.8, 5.3, 4.8, at Washington, 5.3 feet, down 0.4, the forecast, 5.3, 5, 4.2, 3.3, 2.3, at St. Charles, 12.9 feet, down 0.4, the forecast, 12.5, 12.7, 12.2, 11.5, 10.1, on the Illinois River at Hardin, 20.0 feet, up 0.5, the forecast, 20.5, 20.7, 20.9, 21.1, 21.1, on the Merrimack River near Steelville, 1.8 feet, down 0.1, near Sullivan, 4.2 feet, down 0.3, at Pacific, 0.9 feet, down 0.8, near Eureka, 4.6 feet, down 0.6, at Valley Park, 0.1 feet, down 1.1, at Fenton, 4.4 feet, down 1.1, near Arnold, 8.3 feet, down 0.8, on the Quiver River near Troy, 5.8 feet, down 0.2, on the Burbage River at Union.
4.2 feet, down 0.3. On the Big River at Burnsville, 3.3 feet, down 0.5. At Carlisle Lake, the morning stage was 445.3 feet, no change from yesterday. At Carlisle, 9.6 feet, down 0.8. At Mark Twain Lake, the morning stage was 604.9 feet, down 0.1 feet from yesterday. At Lake of the Ozarks, 659.6 feet, down 0.3. This is a special weather statement for the following counties in Missouri: Franklin, Jefferson, St. Charles, St. Louis City, St. Louis, and Warren, and the following counties in Illinois: Madison, Monroe, and St. Clair. Extreme heat warning remains in effect until 8 p.m. Wednesday. Dangerously hot conditions with heat index values up to 111. For portions of south central and southwest Illinois and central and east central Missouri. Until 8 p.m. Wednesday. Heat-related illnesses increase significantly during extreme heat and high humidity events. Drink plenty of fluids, stay in an air-conditioned room, stay out of the sun, and check up on relatives and neighbors. Young children and pets should never be left unattended in vehicles under any circumstances. Take extra precautions if you work or spend time outside. When possible, reschedule strenuous activities to early morning or evening. Know the signs and symptoms of heat exhaustion and heat stroke. Wear lightweight and loose-fitting clothing when possible. To reduce risk during outdoor work, the Occupational Safety and Health Administration recommends scheduling frequent rest breaks in shaded or air-conditioned environments. Anyone overcome by heat should be moved to a cool and shaded location. Heat stroke is an emergency. 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People in the St. Louis metropolitan area can get information about cooling centers or energy assistance related to the excessive heat by calling the United Way of Greater St. Louis at 800-427-4626. Or if calling from a landline phone, dial 211. You can also call Cool Down St. Louis at 314-241-7668. This is a special weather statement for the following county: Lincoln, Missouri. Heat advisory remains in effect until 8 p.m. Wednesday. Heat index values up to 106. For portions of south central, southwest, and west central Illinois and central, east central, northeast, and southeast Missouri. Until 8 p.m. Wednesday. Hot temperatures and high humidity may cause heat illnesses. The current time is 12:21 p.m. Central Daylight Time. 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Extreme heat warning in effect until 8 p.m. Wednesday. This afternoon, sunny, hot with highs in the upper 90s. Southwest winds 5 to 10 miles per hour with gusts up to 25 miles per hour. Heat index values up to 111. Tonight, partly cloudy. Lows in the upper 70s. Southwest winds 5 to 10 miles per hour. Heat index values up to 108 early in the evening. Wednesday, mostly sunny. Scattered showers and thunderstorms, mainly in the morning. Hot with highs in the upper 90s. Southwest winds 5 to 10 miles per hour. Chance of rain 30%. Heat index values up to 112. Wednesday night, partly cloudy with isolated showers and thunderstorms. Humid with lows in the mid-70s. South winds around 5 miles per hour. Chance of rain 20%. Heat index values up to 111 early in the evening. Thursday, partly sunny. Scattered showers and thunderstorms, mainly in the morning. Humid with highs in the mid-90s. Southeast winds around 5 miles per hour. Chance of rain 40%. Heat index values up to 108 in the afternoon. Thursday night and Friday, mostly cloudy. A chance of
showers and thunderstorms. Lows in the mid-70s. Highs in the lower 90s. Chance of rain 50%. Heat index values up to 105. Friday night and Saturday, partly cloudy. Hot. Lows in the mid-70s. Highs in the upper 90s. Heat index values up to 110. Saturday night and Sunday, mostly clear. Hot. Lows in the upper 70s. Highs in the mid-90s. Heat index values up to 110. Sunday night and Monday, partly cloudy. A chance of showers and thunderstorms. Lows in the lower 70s. Highs in the upper 80s. Chance of rain 30%. Heat index values up to 105. At noon at Lambert Field in St. Louis, it was mostly sunny with a temperature of 91 degrees. The dew point was 73, giving us a relative humidity of 55%, producing a heat index of 99. The wind was west at 13 miles an hour, gusting to 23, and the pressure was 29.99 inches and rising. Elsewhere in the metro area, in Chesterfield, it was sunny and the temperature was 90. In Cahokia, it was sunny and 91 degrees. In St. Charles, it was mostly sunny and 89. Across the region, it was sunny in Columbia, Missouri, with a temperature of 89. In Quincy, it was mostly sunny and 88 degrees. In Kansas City, it was partly sunny and the temperature was 87. It was sunny in Springfield, Missouri, with a temperature of 91. In Rolla, it was sunny and the temperature was 90. In Farmington, it was 89 degrees. It was sunny in Cape Girardeau, with 90 degrees. It was partly sunny in Springfield, Illinois, with a temperature of 88. Once again in St. Louis, it was mostly sunny. The temperature was 91 degrees and the wind was west at 13 miles an hour, gusting to 23. Daily river and lake stages for Tuesday, August 11th. On the Mississippi River at Hannibal, the morning stage was 10.5 feet, down 0.1 feet from yesterday. The forecast, 10.5 feet for the next 5 days. At Louisiana, 11.9 feet, down 0.2. The forecast, 11.9 feet for the next 5 days. At Clarksville, 15.3 feet, down 0.1. The forecast, 15.2, 15, 15, 15, 15.1. At Winfield, 15.3 feet, up 0.3. The forecast, 15.3, 15.1, 14.9, 15, 15.1. At Grafton, 16.2 feet, up 0.8. The forecast, 16.2, 16, 16, 16, 16. At Mel Price Lock and Dam, 5.3 feet, down 0.9. The forecast, 5.1, 4.9, 4.7, 4.6, 4.7. At St. Louis, 4.3 feet, down 1.9. The forecast, 4, 3.6, 3.2, 2.8, 2.4. At Chester, 9.6 feet, down 1.4. The forecast, 8.4, 7.7, 7.3, 6.8, 6.4. On the Missouri River at Herman, 7.8 feet, down 0.4. The forecast, 8.1, 7.3, 6.8, 5.3, 4.8. At Washington, 5.3 feet, down 0.4. The forecast, 5.3, 5, 4.2, 3.3, 2.3. At St. Charles, 12.9 feet, down 0.4. The forecast, 12.5, 12.7, 12.2, 11.5, 10.1. On the Illinois River at Hardin, 20.0 feet, up 0.5. The forecast, 20.5, 20.7, 20.9, 21.1, 21.1. On the Merrimack River near Steelville, 1.8 feet, down 0.1. Near Sullivan, 4.2 feet, down 0.3. At Pacific, 0.9 feet, down 0.8. Near Eureka, 4.6 feet, down 0.6. At Valley Park, 0.1 feet, down 1.1. At Fenton, 4.4 feet, down 1.1. Near
8.3 feet, down 0.8, on the Quiver River near Troy, 5.8 feet, down 0.2, on the Berbice River at Union, 4.2 feet, down 0.3, on the Big River at Burnsville, 3.3 feet. Down 0.5 at Carlisle Lake. The morning stage was 445.3 feet. No change from yesterday. At Carlisle, 9.6 feet. Down 0.8. At Mark Twain Lake, the morning stage was 604.9 feet. Down 0.1 feet from yesterday. At Lake of the Ozarks, 659.6 feet. Down 0.3. This is a special weather statement for the following counties in Missouri, Franklin, Jefferson, St. Charles, St. Louis City, St. Louis, and Warren, and the following counties in Illinois, Madison, Monroe, and St. Clair. Extreme heat warning remains in effect until 8 p.m. Wednesday. Dangerously hot conditions with heat index values up to 111. For portions of south central and southwest Illinois and central and east central Missouri until 8 p.m. Wednesday. Heat-related illnesses increase significantly during extreme heat and high humidity events. Drink plenty of fluids, stay in an air-conditioned room, stay out of the sun, and check up on relatives and neighbors. Young children and pets should never be left unattended in vehicles under any circumstances. Take extra precautions if you work or spend time outside. When possible, reschedule strenuous activities to early morning or evening. Know the signs and symptoms of heat exhaustion and heat stroke. Wear lightweight and loose-fitting clothing when possible. To reduce risk during outdoor work, the Occupational Safety and Health Administration recommends scheduling frequent rest breaks in shaded or air-conditioned environments. Anyone overcome by heat should be moved to a cool and shaded location. Heat stroke is an emergency. Call 911. People in the St. Louis metropolitan area can get information about cooling centers or energy assistance related to the excessive heat by calling the United Way of Greater St. Louis at 800-427-4626. Or if calling from a landline phone, dial 211. You can also call Cool Down St. Louis at 314-241-7668. This is a special weather statement for the following county, Lincoln, Missouri. Heat advisory remains in effect until 8 p.m. Wednesday. Heat index values up to 106. For portions of south central, southwest, and west central Illinois and central, east central, northeast, and southeast Missouri, until 8 p.m. Wednesday. Hot temperatures and high humidity may cause heat illnesses. The current time is 12:31 p.m. Central Daylight Time. 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Extreme heat warning in effect until 8 p.m. Wednesday. This afternoon, sunny, hot with highs in the upper 90s. Southwest winds 5 to 10 miles per hour with gusts up to 20 miles per hour. Heat index values up to 111. Tonight, partly cloudy. Lows in the upper 70s. Southwest winds 5 to 10 miles per hour. Heat index values up to 108 early in the evening. Wednesday, mostly sunny. Scattered showers and thunderstorms, mainly in the morning. Hot with highs in the upper 90s. Southwest winds 5 to 10 miles per hour. Chance of rain 30%. Heat index values up to 112. Wednesday night, partly cloudy with isolated showers and thunderstorms. Humid with lows in the mid-70s. South winds around 5 miles per hour. Chance of rain 20%. Heat index values up to 111 early in the evening. Thursday, partly sunny. Scattered showers and thunderstorms, mainly in the morning. Humid with highs in the mid-90s. Southeast winds around 5 miles per hour. Chance of rain 40%.
heat index values up to 108 in the afternoon. Thursday night and Friday, mostly cloudy. A chance of showers and thunderstorms. Lows in the mid-70s. Highs in the lower 90s. Chance of rain 50%. Heat index values up to 105. Friday night and Saturday, partly cloudy. Hot. Lows in the mid-70s. Highs in the upper 90s. Heat index values up to 110. Saturday night and Sunday, mostly clear. Hot. Lows in the upper 70s. Highs in the mid-90s. Heat index values up to 110. Sunday night and Monday, partly cloudy. A chance of showers and thunderstorms. Lows in the lower 70s. Highs in the upper 80s. Chance of rain 30%. Heat index values up to 105. At noon at Lambert Field in St. Louis, it was mostly sunny with a temperature of 91 degrees. The dew point was 73, giving us a relative humidity of 55%, producing a heat index of 99. The wind was west at 13 miles an hour, gusting to 23, and the pressure was 29.99 inches and rising. Elsewhere in the metro area, in Chesterfield, it was sunny and the temperature was 90. In Cahokia, it was sunny and 91 degrees. In St. Charles, it was mostly sunny and 89. Across the region, it was sunny in Columbia, Missouri, with a temperature of 89. In Quincy, it was mostly sunny and 88 degrees. In Kansas City, it was partly sunny and the temperature was 87. It was sunny in Springfield, Missouri, with a temperature of 91. In Rolla, it was sunny and the temperature was 90. In Farmington, it was 89 degrees. It was sunny in Cape Girardeau, with 90 degrees. It was partly sunny in Springfield, Illinois, with a temperature of 88. Once again in St. Louis, it was mostly sunny. The temperature was 91 degrees and the wind was west at 13 miles an hour, gusting to 23. This is a special weather statement for the following counties in Missouri, Franklin, Jefferson, St. Charles, St. Louis City, St. Louis, and Warren, and the following counties in Illinois, Madison, Monroe, and St. Clair. Extreme heat warning remains in effect until 8 p.m. Wednesday. Dangerously hot conditions with heat index values up to 111. For portions of south central and southwest Illinois and central and east central Missouri until 8 p.m. Wednesday. Heat-related illnesses increase significantly during extreme heat and high humidity events. Drink plenty of fluids, stay in an air-conditioned room, stay out of the sun, and check up on relatives and neighbors. Young children and pets should never be left unattended in vehicles under any circumstances. Take extra precautions if you work or spend time outside. When possible, reschedule strenuous activities to early morning or evening. Know the signs and symptoms of heat exhaustion and heat stroke. Wear lightweight and loose-fitting clothing when possible. To reduce risk during outdoor work, the Occupational Safety and Health Administration recommends scheduling frequent rest breaks in shaded or air-conditioned environments. Anyone overcome by heat should be moved to a cool and shaded location. Heat stroke is an emergency. Call 911. People in the St. Louis metropolitan area can get information about cooling centers or energy assistance related to the excessive heat by calling the United Way of Greater St. Louis at 800-427-4626, or if calling from a landline phone, dial 211. You can also call Cool Down St. Louis at 314-241-7668. This is a special weather statement for the following county, Lincoln, Missouri. Heat advisory remains in effect until 8 p.m. Wednesday. Heat index values up to 106. For portions of south central, southwest, and west central Illinois and central, east central, northeast, and southeast Missouri, until 8 p.m. Wednesday. Hot temperatures and high humidity may cause heat illnesses. The current time is 12:38 p.m. Central Daylight Time.
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This program originates from the National Weather Service Forecast Office in St. Louis, Missouri, and serves parts of East Central Missouri and Southwest Illinois, including the St. Louis metro area and surrounding counties. Extreme heat warning in effect until 8 p.m. Wednesday. This afternoon, sunny, hot with highs in the upper 90s. Southwest winds 5 to 10 miles per hour with gusts up to 20 miles per hour. Heat index values up to 111. Tonight, partly cloudy. Lows in the upper 70s. Southwest winds 5 to 10 miles per hour. Heat index values up to 108 early in the evening. Wednesday, mostly sunny. Scattered showers and thunderstorms, mainly in the morning. Hot with highs in the upper 90s. This is NOAA, Weather Radio.

Tomorrow with gusts up to 20 miles per hour. Heat index values up to 111. Tonight, partly cloudy. Lows in the upper 70s. Southwest winds 5 to 10 miles per hour. Heat index values up to 108 early in the evening. Wednesday, mostly sunny. Scattered showers and thunderstorms, mainly in the morning. Hot with highs in the upper 90s. Southwest winds 5 to 10 miles per hour. Chance of rain 30%. Heat index values up to 112. Wednesday night, partly cloudy with isolated showers and thunderstorms. Humid with lows in the mid-70s. South winds around 5 miles per hour. Chance of rain 20%. Heat index values up to 111 early in the evening. Thursday, partly sunny. Scattered showers and thunderstorms, mainly in the morning. Humid with highs in the mid-90s. Southeast winds around 5 miles per hour. Chance of rain 40%. Heat index values up to 108 in the afternoon. Thursday night and Friday, mostly cloudy. A chance of showers and thunderstorms. Lows in the mid-70s. Highs in the lower 90s. Chance of rain 50%. Heat index values up to 105. Friday night and Saturday, partly cloudy. Hot. Lows in the mid-70s. Highs in the upper 90s. Heat index values up to 110. Saturday night and Sunday, mostly clear. Hot. Lows in the upper 70s. Highs in the mid-90s. Heat index values up to 110. Sunday night and Monday, partly cloudy. A chance of showers and thunderstorms. Lows in the lower 70s. Highs in the upper 80s. Chance of rain 30%. Heat index values up to 105. Daily river and lake stages for Tuesday, August 11th. On the Mississippi River at Hannibal, the morning stage was 10.5 feet, down 0.1 feet from yesterday. The forecast, 10.5 feet for the next 5 days. At Louisiana, 11.9 feet, down 0.2. The forecast, 11.9 feet for the next 5 days. At Clarksville, 15.3 feet, down 0.1. The forecast, 15.2, 15, 15, 15, 15.1. At Winfield, 15.3 feet, up 0.3. The forecast, 15.3, 15.1, 14.9, 15, 15.1. At Grafton, 16.2 feet, up 0.8. The forecast, 16.2, 16, 16, 16, 16. At Nell Price Lock and Dam, 5.3 feet, down 0.9. The forecast, 5.1, 4.9, 4.7, 4.6, 4.7. At St. Louis, 4.3 feet, down 1.9. The forecast, 4, 3.6, 3.2, 2.8, 2.4. At Chester, 9.6 feet, down 1.4. The forecast, 8.4, 7.7, 7.3, 6.8, 6.4. On the Missouri River at Herman, 7.8 feet, down 0.4. The forecast, 8.1, 7.3, 6.8, 5.3, 4.8. At Washington, 5.3 feet, down 0.4. The forecast, 5.3, 5, 4.2, 3.3, 2.3. At St. Charles, 12.9 feet, down 0.4. The forecast, 12.5, 12.7, 12.2, 11.5, 10.1. On the Illinois River at Hardin, 20.0 feet, up 0.5. The forecast, 20.5, 20.7, 20.9, 21.1, 21.1. On the Merrimack River near Steelville, 1.8 feet, down 0.1. Near Sullivan, 4.2 feet, down 0.3. At Pacific, 0.9 feet, down 0.8. Near Eureka, 4.6 feet, down 0.6. At Valley Park, 0.1 feet, down 1.1. At Fenton, 4.4 feet, down 1.1. Near Arnold, 8.3 feet, down 0.8.

on the Quiver River near Troy, 5.8 feet, down 0.2, on the Berbers River at Union, 4.2 feet, down 0.3, on the Big River at Burnsville, 3.3 feet. Down 0.5 at Carlisle Lake, the morning stage was 445.3 feet, no change from yesterday. At Carlisle, 9.6 feet, down 0.8. At Mark Twain Lake, the morning stage was 604.9 feet, down 0.1 feet from yesterday. At Lake of the Ozarks, 659.6 feet, down 0.3. At noon at Lambert Field in St. Louis, it was mostly sunny with a temperature of 91 degrees. The dew point was 73, giving us a relative humidity of 55%, producing a heat index of 99. The wind was west at 13 miles an hour, gusting to 23, and the pressure was 29.99 inches and rising. Elsewhere in the metro area, in Chesterfield, it was sunny and the temperature was 90. In Cahokia, it was sunny and 91 degrees. In St. Charles, it was mostly sunny and 89. Across the region, it was sunny in Columbia, Missouri, with a temperature of 89. In Quincy, it was mostly sunny and 88 degrees. In Kansas City, it was partly sunny and the temperature was 87. It was sunny in Springfield, Missouri, with a temperature of 91. In Rolla, it was sunny and the temperature was 90. In Farmington, it was 89 degrees. It was sunny in Cape Girardeau, with 90 degrees. It was partly sunny in Springfield, Illinois, with a temperature of 88. Once again in St. Louis, it was mostly sunny. The temperature was 91 degrees and the wind was west at 13 miles an hour, gusting to 23. This is a special weather statement for the following counties in Missouri, Franklin, Jefferson, St. Charles, St. Louis City, St. Louis, and Warren, and the following counties in Illinois, Madison, Monroe, and St. Clair. Extreme heat warning remains in effect until 8 p.m. Wednesday. Dangerously hot conditions with heat index values up to 111. For portions of south central and southwest Illinois and central and east central Missouri until 8 p.m. Wednesday. Heat-related illnesses increase significantly during extreme heat and high humidity events. Drink plenty of fluids, stay in an air-conditioned room, stay out of the sun, and check up on relatives and neighbors. Young children and pets should never be left unattended in vehicles under any circumstances. Take extra precautions if you work or spend time outside. When possible, reschedule strenuous activities to early morning or evening. Know the signs and symptoms of heat exhaustion and heat stroke. Wear lightweight and loose-fitting clothing when possible. To reduce risk during outdoor work, the Occupational Safety and Health Administration recommends scheduling frequent rest breaks in shaded or air-conditioned environments. Anyone overcome by heat should be moved to a cool and shaded location. Heat stroke is an emergency. Call 911. People in the St. Louis metropolitan area can get information about cooling centers or energy assistance related to the excessive heat by calling the United Way of Greater St. Louis at 800-427-4626, or if calling from a landline phone, dial 211. You can also call Cool Down St. Louis at 314-241-7668. This is a special weather statement for the following county, Lincoln, Missouri. Heat advisory remains in effect until 8 p.m. Wednesday. Heat index values up to 106. For portions of south central, southwest, and west central Illinois and central, east central, northeast, and southeast Missouri, until 8 p.m. Wednesday. Hot temperatures and high humidity may cause heat illnesses. The current time is 12:48 p.m. Central Daylight Time. This is NOAA, Weather Radio KDO 89 St. Louis, Missouri, broadcasting on 162.550 MHz. This program originates from the National Weather Service Forecast Office in St. Louis, Missouri, and serves parts of east central Missouri and southwest Illinois, including the St. Louis metro area and surrounding counties. Extreme heat warning in effect until 8 p.m.
Wednesday. This afternoon, sunny, hot with highs in the upper 90s. Southwest winds 5 to 10 miles per hour with gusts up to 20 miles per hour. Heat index values up to 111. Tonight, partly cloudy. Lows in the upper 70s. Southwest winds 5 to 10 miles per hour. Heat index values up to 108 early in the evening. Wednesday, mostly sunny. Scattered showers and thunderstorms, mainly in the morning. Hot with highs in the upper 90s. Southwest winds 5 to 10 miles per hour. Chance of rain 30%. Heat index values up to 112. Wednesday night, partly cloudy with isolated showers and thunderstorms. Humid with lows in the mid-70s. South winds around 5 miles per hour. Chance of rain 20%. Heat index values up to 111 early in the evening. Thursday, partly sunny. Scattered showers and thunderstorms, mainly in the morning. Humid with highs in the mid-90s. Southeast winds around 5 miles per hour. Chance of rain 40%. Heat index values up to 108 in the afternoon. Thursday night and Friday, mostly cloudy. A chance of showers and thunderstorms. Lows in the mid-70s. Highs in the lower 90s. Chance of rain 50%. Heat index values up to 105. Friday night and Saturday, partly cloudy. Hot. Lows in the mid-70s. Highs in the upper 90s. Heat index values up to 110. Saturday night and Sunday, mostly clear. Hot. Lows in the upper 70s. Highs in the mid-90s. Heat index values up to 110. Sunday night and Monday, partly cloudy. A chance of showers and thunderstorms. Lows in the lower 70s. Highs in the upper 80s. Chance of rain 30%. Heat index values up to 105. At noon at Lambert Field in St. Louis, it was mostly sunny with a temperature of 91 degrees. The dew point was 73, giving us a relative humidity of 55%, producing a heat index of 99. The wind was west at 13 miles an hour, gusting to 23, and the pressure was 29.99 inches and rising. Elsewhere in the metro area, in Chesterfield, it was sunny and the temperature was 90. In Cahokia, it was sunny and 91 degrees. In St. Charles, it was mostly sunny and 89. Across the region, it was sunny in Columbia, Missouri, with a temperature of 89. In Quincy, it was mostly sunny and 88 degrees. In Kansas City, it was partly sunny and the temperature was 87. It was sunny in Springfield, Missouri, with a temperature of 91. In Rolla, it was sunny and the temperature was 90. In Farmington, it was 89 degrees. It was sunny in Cape Girardeau, with 90 degrees. It was partly sunny in Springfield, Illinois, with a temperature of 88. Once again in St. Louis, it was mostly sunny. The temperature was 91 degrees and the wind was west at 13 miles an hour, gusting to 23. This is a special weather statement for the following counties in Missouri, Franklin, Jefferson, St. Charles, St. Louis City, St. Louis, and Warren, and the following counties in Illinois, Madison, Monroe, and St. Clair. Extreme heat warning remains in effect until 8 p.m. Wednesday. Dangerously hot conditions with heat index values up to 111. For portions of south central and southwest Illinois and central and east central Missouri until 8 p.m. Wednesday. Heat-related illnesses increase significantly during extreme heat and high humidity events. Drink plenty of fluids, stay in an air-conditioned room, stay out of the sun, and check up on relatives and neighbors. Young children and pets should never be left unattended in vehicles under any circumstances. Take extra precautions if you work or spend time outside. 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Know the signs and symptoms of heat exhaustion and heat stroke.
Wear lightweight and loose-fitting clothing when possible. 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Anyone overcome by heat should be moved to a cool and shaded location. 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Or if calling from a landline phone, dial 211. You can also call Cool Down St. Louis at 314-241-7668. This is a special weather statement for the following county, Lincoln, Missouri. Heat advisory remains in effect until 8 p.m. Wednesday. Heat index values up to 106. For portions of south central, southwest, and west central Illinois and central, east central, northeast, and southeast Missouri, until 8 p.m. Wednesday. Hot temperatures and high humidity may cause heat illnesses. Daily river and lake stages for Tuesday, August 11th. On the Mississippi River at Hannibal, the morning stage was 10.5 feet, down 0.1 feet from yesterday. The forecast, 10.5 feet for the next 5 days. At Louisiana, 11.9 feet, down 0.2. The forecast, 11.9 feet for the next 5 days. At Clarksville, 15.3 feet, down 0.1. The forecast, 15.2, 15, 15, 15, 15.1. At Winfield, 15.3 feet, up 0.3. The forecast, 15.3, 15.1, 14.9, 15, 15.1. At Grafton, 16.2 feet, up 0.8. The forecast, 16.2, 16, 16, 16, 16. At Mel Pricelock and Dam, 5.3 feet, down 0.9. The forecast, 5.1, 4.9, 4.7, 4.6, 4.7. At St. Louis, 4.3 feet, down 1.9. The forecast, 4, 3.6, 3.2, 2.8, 2.4. At Chester, 9.6 feet, down 1.4. The forecast, 8.4, 7.7, 7.3, 6.8, 6.4. On the Missouri River at Herman, 7.8 feet, down 0.4. The forecast, 8.1, 7.3, 6.8, 5.3, 4.8. At Washington, 5.3 feet, down 0.4. The forecast, 5.3, 5, 4.2, 3.3, 2.3. At St. Charles, 12.9 feet, down 0.4. The forecast, 12.5, 12.7, 12.2, 11.5, 10.1. On the Illinois River at Hardin, 20.0 feet, up 0.5. The forecast, 20.5, 20.7, 20.9, 21.1, 21.1. On the Merrimack River near Steelville, 1.8 feet, down 0.1. Near Sullivan, 4.2 feet, down 0.3. At Pacific, 0.9 feet, down 0.8. Near Eureka, 4.6 feet, down 0.6. At Valley Park, 0.1 feet, down 1.1. At Fenton, 4.4 feet, down 1.1. Near Arnold, 8.3 feet, down 0.8. On the Quiver River near Troy, 5.8 feet, down 0.2. On the Berbers River at Union, 4.2 feet, down 0.3. On the Big River at Burnsville, 3.3 feet, down 0.5. At Carlisle Lake, the morning stage was 445.3 feet, no change from yesterday. At Carlisle, 9.6 feet, down 0.8. At Mark Twain Lake, the morning stage was 604.9 feet, down 0.1 feet from yesterday. At Lake of the Ozarks, 659.6 feet, down 0.3. The current time is 12:58 p.m. Central Daylight Time. 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
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Extreme heat warning in effect until 8 p.m. Wednesday. This afternoon, sunny, hot with highs in the upper 90s. Southwest winds 5 to 10 miles per hour with gusts up to 20 miles per hour. Heat index values up to 111. Tonight, partly cloudy. Lows in the upper 70s. Southwest winds 5 to 10 miles per hour. Heat index values up to 108 early in the evening. Wednesday, mostly sunny. Scattered showers and thunderstorms, mainly in the morning. Hot with highs in the upper 90s. Southwest winds 5 to 10 miles per hour. Chance of rain 30%. Heat index values up to 112. Wednesday night, partly cloudy with isolated showers and thunderstorms. Humid with lows in the mid-70s. South winds around 5 miles per hour. Chance of rain 20%. Heat index values up to 111 early in the evening. Thursday, partly sunny. Scattered showers and thunderstorms, mainly in the morning. Humid with highs in the mid-90s. Southeast winds around 5 miles per hour. Chance of rain 40%. Heat index values up to 108 in the afternoon. Thursday night and Friday, mostly cloudy. A chance of showers and thunderstorms. Lows in the mid-70s. Highs in the lower 90s. Chance of rain 50%. Heat index values up to 105. Friday night and Saturday, partly cloudy. Hot. Lows in the mid-70s. Highs in the upper 90s. Heat index values up to 110. Saturday night and Sunday, mostly clear. Hot. Lows in the upper 70s. Highs in the mid-90s. Heat index values up to 110. Sunday night and Monday, partly cloudy. A chance of showers and thunderstorms. Lows in the lower 70s. Highs in the upper 80s. Chance of rain 30%. Heat index values up to 105. At noon at Lambert Field in St. Louis, it was mostly sunny with a temperature of 91 degrees. The dew point was 73, giving us a relative humidity of 55%, producing a heat index of 99. The wind was west at 13 miles an hour, gusting to 23, and the pressure was 29.99 inches and rising. Elsewhere in the metro area, in Chesterfield, it was sunny and the temperature was 90. In Cahokia, it was sunny and 91 degrees. In St. Charles, it was mostly sunny and 89. Across the region, it was sunny in Columbia, Missouri, with a temperature of 89. In Quincy, it was mostly sunny and 88 degrees. In Kansas City, it was partly sunny and the temperature was 87. It was sunny in Springfield, Missouri, with a temperature of 91. In Rolla, it was sunny and the temperature was 90. In Farmington, it was 89 degrees. It was sunny in Cape Girardeau, with 90 degrees. It was partly sunny in Springfield, Illinois, with a temperature of 88. Once again in St. Louis, it was mostly sunny. The temperature was 91 degrees and the wind was west at 13 miles an hour, gusting to 23. This is a special weather statement for the following counties in Missouri, Franklin, Jefferson, St. Charles, St. Louis City, St. Louis and Warren, and the following counties in Illinois, Madison, Monroe and St. Clair. Extreme heat warning remains in effect until 8 p.m. Wednesday. Dangerously hot conditions with heat index values up to 111. For portions of south central and southwest Illinois and central and east central Missouri. Until 8 p.m. Wednesday. Heat-related illnesses increase significantly during extreme heat and high humidity events. Drink plenty of fluids, stay in an air-conditioned room, stay out of the sun, and check up on relatives and neighbors.
Young children and pets should never be left unattended in vehicles under any circumstances. Take extra precautions if you work or spend time outside. 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Know the signs and symptoms of heat exhaustion and heat stroke. Wear lightweight and loose-fitting clothing when possible. To reduce risk during outdoor work, the Occupational Safety and Health Administration recommends scheduling frequent rest breaks in shaded or air-conditioned environments. Anyone overcome by heat should be moved to a cool and shaded location. Heat stroke is an emergency. 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People in the St. Louis metropolitan area can get information about cooling centers or energy assistance related to the excessive heat by calling the United Way of Greater St. Louis at 800-427-4626, or if calling from a landline phone, dial 211. You can also call Cool Down St. Louis at 314-241-7668. This is a special weather statement for the following county, Lincoln, Missouri. Heat advisory remains in effect until 8 p.m. Wednesday. Heat index values up to 106. For portions of south central, southwest, and west central Illinois and central, east central, northeast, and southeast Missouri, until 8 p.m. Wednesday. Hot temperatures and high humidity may cause heat illnesses. The current time is 1:05 p.m. Central Daylight Time. This is NOAA, Weather Radio KDO 89 St. Louis, Missouri, broadcasting on 162.550 MHz. 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Extreme heat warning in effect until 8 p.m. Wednesday. This afternoon, sunny, hot with highs in the upper 90s. Southwest winds 5 to 10 miles per hour with gusts up to 20 miles per hour. Heat index values up to 111. Tonight, partly cloudy. Lows in the upper 70s. Southwest winds 5 to 10 miles per hour. Heat index values up to 108 early in the evening. Wednesday, mostly sunny. Scattered showers and thunderstorms, mainly in the morning. Hot with highs in the upper 90s. Southwest winds 5 to 10 miles per hour. Chance of rain 30%. Heat index values up to 112. Wednesday night, partly cloudy with isolated showers and thunderstorms. Humid with lows in the mid-70s. South winds around 5 miles per hour. Chance of rain 20%. Heat index values up to 111 early in the evening. Thursday, partly sunny. Scattered showers and thunderstorms, mainly in the morning. Humid with highs in the mid-90s. Southeast winds around 5 miles per hour. Chance of rain 40%. Heat index values up to 108 in the afternoon. Thursday night and Friday, mostly cloudy. A chance of showers and thunderstorms. Lows in the mid-70s. Highs in the lower 90s. Chance of rain 50%. Heat index values up to 105. Friday night and Saturday, partly cloudy. Hot. Lows in the mid-70s. Highs in the upper 90s. Heat index values up to 110. Saturday night and Sunday, mostly clear. Hot. Lows in the upper 70s. Highs in the mid-90s. Heat index values up to 110. Sunday night and Monday, partly cloudy. A chance of showers and thunderstorms. Lows in the lower 70s. Highs in the upper 80s. Chance of rain 30%. Heat index values up to 105. At noon at Lambert Field in St. Louis, it was mostly sunny with a temperature of 91 degrees. The dew point was 73, giving us a relative humidity of 55%, producing a heat index of 99. The wind was west at 13 miles an hour, gusting to 23, and the pressure was 29.99 inches and rising.
Elsewhere in the metro area, in Chesterfield, it was sunny and the temperature was 90. In Cahokia, it was sunny and 91 degrees. In St. Charles, it was mostly sunny and 89. Across the region, it was sunny in Columbia, Missouri, with a temperature of 89. In Quincy, it was mostly sunny and 88 degrees. In Kansas City, it was partly sunny and the temperature was 87. It was sunny in Springfield, Missouri, with a temperature of 91. In Rolla, it was sunny and the temperature was 90. In Farmington, it was 89 degrees. It was sunny in Cape Girardeau, with 90 degrees. It was partly sunny in Springfield, Illinois, with a temperature of 88. Once again in St. Louis, it was mostly sunny. The temperature was 91 degrees and the wind was west at 13 miles an hour, gusting to 23. This is a special weather statement for the following counties in Missouri, Franklin, Jefferson, St. Charles, St. Louis City, St. Louis, and Warren, and the following counties in Illinois, Madison, Monroe, and St. Clair. Extreme heat warning remains in effect until 8 p.m. Wednesday. Dangerously hot conditions with heat index values up to 111. For portions of south central and southwest Illinois and central and east central Missouri. Until 8 p.m. Wednesday. Heat-related illnesses increase significantly during extreme heat and high humidity events. Drink plenty of fluids, stay in an air-conditioned room, stay out of the sun, and check up on relatives and neighbors. Young children and pets should never be left unattended in vehicles under any circumstances. Take extra precautions if you work or spend time outside. When possible, reschedule strenuous activities to early morning or evening. Know the signs and symptoms of heat exhaustion and heat stroke. Wear lightweight and loose-fitting clothing when possible. To reduce risk during outdoor work, the Occupational Safety and Health Administration recommends scheduling frequent rest breaks in shaded or air-conditioned environments. Anyone overcome by heat should be moved to a cool and shaded location. Heat stroke is an emergency. Call 911. People in the St. Louis metropolitan area can get information about cooling centers or energy assistance related to the excessive heat by calling the United Way of Greater St. Louis at 800-427-4626, or if calling from a landline phone, dial 211. You can also call Cool Down St. Louis at 314-241-7668. Daily river and lake stages for Tuesday, August 11th. On the Mississippi River at Hannibal, the morning stage was 10.5 feet, down 0.1 feet from yesterday. The forecast, 10.5 feet for the next 5 days. At Louisiana, 11.9 feet, down 0.2. The forecast, 11.9 feet for the next 5 days. At Clarksville, 15.3 feet, down 0.1. The forecast, 15.2, 15, 15, 15, 15.1. At Winfield, 15.3 feet, up 0.3. The forecast, 15.3, 15.1, 14.9, 15, 15.1. At Grafton, 16.2 feet, up 0.8. The forecast, 16.2, 16, 16, 16, 16. At Mel Pricelock and Dam, 5.3 feet, down 0.9. The forecast, 5.1, 4.9, 4.7, 4.6, 4.7. At St. Louis, 4.3 feet, down 1.9. The forecast, 4, 3.6, 3.2, 2.8, 2.4. At Chester, 9.6 feet, down 1.4. The forecast, 8.4, 7.7, 7.3, 6.8, 6.4. On the Missouri River at Herman, 7.8 feet, down 0.4. The forecast, 8.1, 7.3, 6.8, 5.3, 4.8. At Washington, 5.3 feet, down 0.4. The forecast,
5.3, 5, 4.2, 3.3, 2.3, at St. Charles, 12.9 feet, down 0.4, the forecast, 12.5, 12.7, 12.2, 11.5, 10.1, on the Illinois River at Hardin, 20.0 feet, up 0.5, the forecast, 20.5, 20.7, 20.9, 21.1, 21.1, on the Merrimack River near Steelville, 1.8 feet, down 0.1, near Sullivan, 4.2 feet, down 0.3, at Pacific, 0.9 feet, down 0.8, near Eureka, 4.6 feet, down 0.6, at Valley Park, 0.1 feet, down 1.1, at Fenton, 4.4 feet, down 1.1, near Arnold, 8.3 feet, down 0.8, on the Quiver River near Troy, 5.8 feet, down 0.2, on the Berbers River at Union, 4.2 feet, down 0.3, on the Big River at Burnsville, 3.3 feet, down 0.5, at Carlisle Lake, the morning stage was 445.3 feet, no change from yesterday. At Carlisle, 9.6 feet, down 0.8. At Mark Twain Lake, the morning stage was 604.9 feet, down 0.1 feet from yesterday. At Lake of the Ozarks, 659.6 feet, down 0.3. This is a special weather statement for the following county, Lincoln, Missouri. Heat advisory remains in effect until 8 p.m. Wednesday. Heat index values up to 106. For portions of south central, southwest, and west central Illinois and central, east central, northeast, and southeast Missouri, until 8 p.m. Wednesday. Hot temperatures and high humidity may cause heat illnesses. The current time is 1:15 p.m. Central Daylight Time. 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This program originates from the National Weather Service Forecast Office in St. Louis, Missouri, and serves parts of east central Missouri and southwest Illinois, including the St. Louis metro area and surrounding counties. Extreme heat warning in effect until 8 p.m. Wednesday. This afternoon, sunny, hot with highs in the upper 90s. Southwest winds 5 to 10 miles per hour with gusts up to 20 miles per hour. Heat index values up to 111. Tonight, partly cloudy. Lows in the upper 70s. Southwest winds 5 to 10 miles per hour. Heat index values up to 108 early in the evening. Wednesday, mostly sunny. Scattered showers and thunderstorms, mainly in the morning. Hot with highs in the upper 90s. Southwest winds 5 to 10 miles per hour. Chance of rain 30%. Heat index values up to 112. Wednesday night, partly cloudy with isolated showers and thunderstorms. Humid with lows in the mid-70s. South winds around 5 miles per hour. Chance of rain 20%. Heat index values up to 111 early in the evening. Thursday, partly sunny. Scattered showers and thunderstorms, mainly in the morning. Humid with highs in the mid-90s. Southeast winds around 5 miles per hour. Chance of rain 40%. Heat index values up to 108 in the afternoon. Thursday night and Friday, mostly cloudy. A chance of showers and thunderstorms. Lows in the mid-70s. Highs in the lower 90s. Chance of rain 50%. Heat index values up to 105. Friday night and Saturday, partly cloudy. Hot. Lows in the mid-70s. Highs in the upper 90s. Heat index values up to 110. Saturday night and Sunday, mostly clear. Hot. Lows in the upper 70s. Highs in the mid-90s. Heat index values up to 110. Sunday night and Monday, partly cloudy. A chance of showers and thunderstorms. Lows in the lower 70s. Highs in the upper 80s. Chance of rain 30%.
heat index values up to 105. At 1 p.m. at Lambert Field in St. Louis, it was mostly sunny with a temperature of 92 degrees. The dew point was 73, giving us a relative humidity of 53%, producing a heat index of 100. The wind was southwest at 15 miles an hour, gusting to 28, and the pressure was 29.97 inches and falling. Elsewhere in the metro area, in Chesterfield, it was sunny and the temperature was 92. In Belleville, it was 94 degrees. In Cahokia, it was sunny and 93 degrees. In St. Charles, it was mostly sunny and 92. Across the region, it was mostly sunny in Columbia, Missouri, with a temperature of 91. In Quincy, it was sunny and 90 degrees. In Kansas City, it was partly sunny and the temperature was 87. It was sunny in Springfield, Missouri, with a temperature of 92. In Rolla, it was sunny and the temperature was 93. In Farmington, it was 92 degrees. It was sunny in Cape Girardeau, with 90 degrees. It was partly sunny in Springfield, Illinois, with a temperature of 89. Once again in St. Louis, it was mostly sunny. The temperature was 92 degrees and the wind was southwest at 15 miles an hour, gusting to 28. This is a special weather statement for the following counties in Missouri, Franklin, Jefferson, St. Charles, St. Louis City, St. Louis, and Warren, and the following counties in Illinois, Madison, Monroe, and St. Clair. Extreme heat warning remains in effect until 8 p.m. Wednesday. Dangerously hot conditions with heat index values up to 111. For portions of south central and southwest Illinois and central and east central Missouri. Until 8 p.m. Wednesday. Heat-related illnesses increase significantly during extreme heat and high humidity events. Drink plenty of fluids, stay in an air-conditioned room, stay out of the sun, and check up on relatives and neighbors. Young children and pets should never be left unattended in vehicles under any circumstances. Take extra precautions if you work or spend time outside. When possible, reschedule strenuous activities to early morning or evening. Know the signs and symptoms of heat exhaustion and heat stroke. Wear lightweight and loose-fitting clothing when possible. To reduce risk during outdoor work, the Occupational Safety and Health Administration recommends scheduling frequent rest breaks in shaded or air-conditioned environments. Anyone overcome by heat should be moved to a cool and shaded location. Heat stroke is an emergency. Call 911. People in the St. Louis metropolitan area can get information about cooling centers or energy assistance related to the excessive heat by calling the United Way of Greater St. Louis at 800-427-4626, or if calling from a landline phone, dial 211. You can also call Cool Down St. Louis at 314-241-7668. This is a special weather statement for the following county, Lincoln, Missouri. Heat advisory remains in effect until 8 p.m. Wednesday. Heat index values up to 106. For portions of south central, southwest, and west central Illinois and central, east central, northeast, and southeast Missouri. Until 8 p.m. Wednesday. Hot temperatures and high humidity may cause heat illnesses. The current time is 1:22 p.m. Central Daylight Time. 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Extreme heat warning in effect until 8 p.m. Wednesday. This afternoon, sunny, hot with highs in the upper 90s. Southwest winds 5 to 10 miles per hour with gusts up to 20 miles per hour. Heat index values up to 111. Tonight, partly cloudy. Lows in the upper 70s. Southwest winds 5 to 10 miles per hour. Heat index values up to 108 early in the evening.
Wednesday, mostly sunny. Scattered showers and thunderstorms, mainly in the morning. Hot with highs in the upper 90s. Southwest winds 5 to 10 miles per hour. Chance of rain 30%. Heat index values up to 112. Wednesday night, partly cloudy with isolated showers and thunderstorms. Humid with lows in the mid-70s. South winds around 5 miles per hour. Chance of rain 20%. Heat index values up to 111 early in the evening. Thursday, partly sunny. Scattered showers and thunderstorms, mainly in the morning. Humid with highs in the mid-90s. Southeast winds around 5 miles per hour. Chance of rain 40%. Heat index values up to 108 in the afternoon. Thursday night and Friday, mostly cloudy. A chance of showers and thunderstorms. Lows in the mid-70s. Highs in the lower 90s. Chance of rain 50%. Heat index values up to 105. Friday night and Saturday, partly cloudy. Hot. Lows in the mid-70s. Highs in the upper 90s. Heat index values up to 110. Saturday night and Sunday, mostly clear. Hot. Lows in the upper 70s. Highs in the mid-90s. Heat index values up to 110. Sunday night and Monday, partly cloudy. A chance of showers and thunderstorms. Lows in the lower 70s. Highs in the upper 80s. Chance of rain 30%. Heat index values up to 105. Daily river and lake stages for Tuesday, August 11th. On the Mississippi River at Hannibal, the morning stage was 10.5 feet, down 0.1 feet from yesterday. The forecast, 10.5 feet for the next 5 days. At Louisiana, 11.9 feet, down 0.2. The forecast, 11.9 feet for the next 5 days. At Clarksville, 15.3 feet, down 0.1. The forecast, 15.2, 15, 15, 15, 15.1. At Winfield, 15.3 feet, up 0.3. The forecast, 15.3, 15.1, 14.9, 15, 15.1. At Grafton, 16.2 feet, up 0.8. The forecast, 16.2, 16, 16, 16, 16. At Mel Price Lock and Dam, 5.3 feet, down 0.9. The forecast, 5.1, 4.9, 4.7, 4.6, 4.7. At St. Louis, 4.3 feet, down 1.9. The forecast, 4, 3.6, 3.2, 2.8, 2.4. At Chester, 9.6 feet, down 1.4. The forecast, 8.4, 7.7, 7.3, 6.8, 6.4. On the Missouri River at Herman, 7.8 feet, down 0.4. The forecast, 8.1, 7.3, 6.8, 5.3, 4.8. At Washington, 5.3 feet, down 0.4. The forecast, 5.3, 5, 4.2, 3.3, 2.3. At St. Charles, 12.9 feet, down 0.4. The forecast, 12.5, 12.7, 12.2, 11.5, 10.1. On the Illinois River at Hardin, 20.0 feet, up 0.5. The forecast, 20.5, 20.7, 20.9, 21.1, 21.1. On the Merrimack River near Steelville, 1.8 feet, down 0.1. Near Sullivan, 4.2 feet, down 0.3. At Pacific, 0.9 feet, down 0.8. Near Eureka, 4.6 feet, down 0.6. At Valley Park, 0.1 feet, down 1.1. At Fenton, 4.4 feet, down 1.1. Near Arnold, 8.3 feet, down 0.8. On the Quiver River near Troy, 5.8 feet, down 0.2. On the Burbage River at Union, 4.2 feet, down 0.3. On the Big River at Burnsville, 3.3 feet.
down 0.5 at Carlisle Lake. The morning stage was 445.3 feet, no change from yesterday. At Carlisle, 9.6 feet, down 0.8. At Mark Twain Lake, the morning stage was 604.9 feet, down 0.1 feet from yesterday. At Lake of the Ozarks, 659.6 feet, down 0.3. At 1 p.m. at Lambert Field in St. Louis, it was mostly sunny with a temperature of 92 degrees. The dew point was 73, giving us a relative humidity of 53%, producing a heat index of 100. The wind was southwest at 15 miles an hour, gusting to 28, and the pressure was 29.97 inches and falling. Elsewhere in the metro area, in Chesterfield, it was sunny and the temperature was 92. In Belleville, it was 94 degrees. In Cahokia, it was sunny and 93 degrees. In St. Charles, it was mostly sunny and 92. Across the region, it was mostly sunny in Columbia, Missouri, with a temperature of 91. In Quincy, it was sunny and 90 degrees. In Kansas City, it was partly sunny and the temperature was 87. It was sunny in Springfield, Missouri, with a temperature of 92. In Rolla, it was sunny and the temperature was 93. In Farmington, it was 92 degrees. It was sunny in Cape Girardeau, with 90 degrees. It was partly sunny in Springfield, Illinois, with a temperature of 89. Once again in St. Louis, it was mostly sunny. The temperature was 92 degrees and the wind was southwest at 15 miles an hour, gusting to 28. This is a special weather statement for the following counties in Missouri, Franklin, Jefferson, St. Charles, St. Louis City, St. Louis, and Warren, and the following counties in Illinois, Madison, Monroe, and St. Clair. Extreme heat warning remains in effect until 8 p.m. Wednesday. Dangerously hot conditions with heat index values up to 111. For portions of south central and southwest Illinois and central and east central Missouri. Until 8 p.m. Wednesday. Heat-related illnesses increase significantly during extreme heat and high humidity events. Drink plenty of fluids, stay in an air-conditioned room, stay out of the sun, and check up on relatives and neighbors. Young children and pets should never be left unattended in vehicles under any circumstances. Take extra precautions if you work or spend time outside. When possible, reschedule strenuous activities to early morning or evening. Know the signs and symptoms of heat exhaustion and heat stroke. Wear lightweight and loose-fitting clothing when possible. To reduce risk during outdoor work, the Occupational Safety and Health Administration recommends scheduling frequent rest breaks in shaded or air-conditioned environments. Anyone overcome by heat should be moved to a cool and shaded location. Heat stroke is an emergency. Call 911. People in the St. Louis metropolitan area can get information about cooling centers or energy assistance related to the excessive heat by calling the United Way of Greater St. Louis at 800-427-4626, or if calling from a landline phone, dial 211. You can also call Cool Down St. Louis at 314-241-7668. This is a special weather statement for the following county, Lincoln, Missouri. Heat advisory remains in effect until 8 p.m. Wednesday. Heat index values up to 106. For portions of south central, southwest, and west central Illinois and central, east central, northeast, and southeast Missouri. Until 8 p.m. Wednesday. Hot temperatures and high humidity may cause heat illnesses. The current time is 1:32 p.m. Central Daylight Time. 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Extreme heat warning in effect until 8 p.m. Wednesday. This afternoon, sunny, hot with highs in the upper 90s.
Southwest winds 5 to 10 miles per hour with gusts up to 20 miles per hour. Heat index values up to 111. Tonight, partly cloudy. Lows in the upper 70s. Southwest winds 5 to 10 miles per hour. Heat index values up to 108 early in the evening. Wednesday, mostly sunny. Scattered showers and thunderstorms, mainly in the morning. Hot with highs in the upper 90s. Southwest winds 5 to 10 miles per hour. Chance of rain 40%. Heat index values up to 111. Wednesday night, partly cloudy with isolated showers and thunderstorms. Humid with lows in the mid-70s. South winds around 5 miles per hour. Chance of rain 20%. Heat index values up to 110 early in the evening. Thursday, mostly sunny. Scattered showers and thunderstorms in the morning. Hot with highs in the mid-90s. Southwest winds around 5 miles per hour. Chance of rain 40%. Heat index values up to 110. Thursday night, partly cloudy. A slight chance of showers and thunderstorms after midnight. Lows in the mid-70s. Chance of rain 20%. Heat index values up to 110 early in the evening. Friday and Friday night, partly cloudy. Highs in the mid-90s. Lows in the mid-70s. Heat index values up to 110. Saturday through Sunday, mostly clear. Hot. Highs in the upper 90s. Lows in the upper 70s. Heat index values up to 110. Sunday night, partly cloudy. A slight chance of showers after midnight. Lows in the mid-70s. Chance of rain 20%. Heat index values up to 100 early in the evening. Monday, mostly sunny. A slight chance of showers and thunderstorms in the morning. Highs in the upper 80s. Chance of rain 20%. At 1 p.m. at Lambert Field in St. Louis, it was mostly sunny with a temperature of 92 degrees. The dew point was 73, giving us a relative humidity of 53%, producing a heat index of 100. The wind was southwest at 15 miles an hour, gusting to 28, and the pressure was 29.97 inches and falling. Elsewhere in the metro area, in Chesterfield it was sunny and the temperature was 92. In Belleville it was 94 degrees. In Cahokia, it was sunny and 93 degrees. In St. Charles, it was mostly sunny and 92. Across the region, it was mostly sunny in Columbia, Missouri, with a temperature of 91. In Quincy, it was sunny and 90 degrees. In Kansas City, it was partly sunny and the temperature was 87. It was sunny in Springfield, Missouri, with a temperature of 92. In Rolla, it was sunny and the temperature was 93. In Farmington, it was 92 degrees. It was sunny in Cape Girardeau, with 19 degrees. It was partly sunny in Springfield, Illinois, with a temperature of 89. Once again in St. Louis, it was mostly sunny. The temperature was 92 degrees and the wind was southwest at 15 miles an hour, gusting to 28. This is a special weather statement for the following counties in Missouri, Franklin, Jefferson, St. Charles, St. Louis City, St. Louis and Warren, and the following counties in Illinois, Madison, Monroe and St. Clair. Extreme heat warning remains in effect until 8 p.m. Wednesday. Dangerously hot conditions with heat index values up to 111. For portions of south central and southwest Illinois and central and east central Missouri. Until 8 p.m. Wednesday. Heat-related illnesses increase significantly during extreme heat and high humidity events. Drink plenty of fluids, stay in an air-conditioned room, stay out of the sun, and check up on relatives and neighbors. Young children and pets should never be left unattended in vehicles under any circumstances. Take extra precautions if you work or spend time outside. When possible, reschedule strenuous activities to early morning or evening.
know the signs and symptoms of heat exhaustion and heat stroke. Wear lightweight and loose-fitting clothing when possible. To reduce risk during outdoor work, the Occupational Safety and Health Administration recommends scheduling frequent rest breaks in shaded or air-conditioned environments. Anyone overcome by heat should be moved to a cool and shaded location. Heat stroke is an emergency. Call 911. People in the St. Louis metropolitan area can get information about cooling centers or energy assistance related to the excessive heat by calling the United Way of Greater St. Louis at 800-427-4626, or if calling from a landline phone, dial 211. You can also call Cool Down St. Louis at 314-241-7668. This is a special weather statement for the following county, Lincoln, Missouri. Heat advisory remains in effect until 8 p.m. Wednesday. Heat index values up to 106. For portions of south central, southwest, and west central Illinois and central, east central, northeast, and southeast Missouri, until 8 p.m. Wednesday. Hot temperatures and high humidity may cause heat illnesses. The current time is 1:39 p.m. Central Daylight Time. 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You can

temperatures and high humidity may cause heat illnesses. The current time is 1:39 p.m. Central Daylight Time. 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This program originates from the National Weather Service Forecast Office in St. Louis, Missouri, and serves parts of East Central Missouri and Southwest Illinois, including the St. Louis metro area and surrounding counties. Extreme heat warning in effect until 8 p.m. Wednesday. This afternoon, sunny, hot with highs in the upper 90s. Southwest winds 5 to 10 miles per hour with gusts up to 20 miles per hour. Heat index values up to 111. Tonight, partly cloudy. Lows in the upper 70s. Southwest winds 5 to 10 miles per hour. Heat index values up to 108 early in the evening. Wednesday, mostly sunny. Scattered showers and thunderstorms, mainly in the morning. Hot with highs in the upper 90s. Southwest winds 5 to 10 miles per hour. Chance of rain 40%. Heat index values up to 111. Wednesday night, partly cloudy with isolated showers and thunderstorms. Humid with lows in the mid-70s. South winds around 5 miles per hour. Chance of rain 20%. Heat index values up to 110 early in the evening. Thursday, mostly sunny. Scattered showers and thunderstorms in the morning. Hot with highs in the mid-90s. Southwest winds around 5 miles per hour. Chance of rain 40%. Heat index values up to 110. Thursday night, partly cloudy. A slight chance of showers and thunderstorms after midnight. Lows in the mid-70s. Chance of rain 20%. Heat index values up to 110 early in the evening. Friday and Friday night, partly cloudy. Highs in the mid-90s. Lows in the mid-70s. Heat index values up to 110. Saturday through Sunday, mostly clear. Hot. Highs in the upper 90s. Lows in the upper 70s. Heat index values up to 110. Sunday night, partly cloudy. A slight chance of showers after midnight. Lows in the mid-70s. Chance of rain 20%. Heat index values up to 100 early in the evening. Monday, mostly sunny. A slight chance of showers and thunderstorms in the morning. Highs in the upper 80s. Chance of rain 20%. Daily river and lake stages for Tuesday, August 11th. On the Mississippi River at Hannibal, the morning stage was 10.5 feet, down 0.1 feet from yesterday. The forecast, 10.5 feet for the next 5 days. At Louisiana, 11.9 feet, down 0.2. The forecast, 11.9 feet for the next 5 days. At Clarksville, 15.3 feet, down 0.1. The forecast, 15.2, 15, 15, 15, 15.1. At Winfield, 15.3 feet, up 0.3. The forecast, 15.3, 15.1, 14.9, 15, 15.1. At Grafton, 16.2 feet, up 0.8. The forecast, 16.2, 16, 16, 16, 16. At Mel Pricelock and Dam, 5.3 feet, down 0.9. The forecast, 5.1, 4.9, 4.7, 4.6, 4.7. At St. Louis, 4.3 feet, down 1.9. The forecast, 4, 3.6, 3.2, 2.8, 2.4. At Chester, 9.6 feet, down 1.4. The forecast, 8.4, 7.7, 7.3, 6.8, 6.4. On the Missouri River at Herman, 7.8 feet, down 0.4. The forecast, 8.1, 7.3, 6.8, 5.3, 4.8. At Washington, 5.3 feet, down 0.4. The forecast, 5.3, 5, 4.2, 3.3, 2.3. At St. Charles,

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The forecast, 12.5, 12.7, 12.2, 11.5, 10.1. On the Illinois River at Hardin, 20.0 feet, up 0.5. The forecast, 20.5, 20.7, 20.9, 21.1, 21.1. On the Merrimack River near Steelville, 1.8 feet, down 0.1, near Sullivan, 4.2 feet, down 0.3, at Pacific, 0.9 feet, down 0.8, near Eureka, 4.6 feet, down 0.6, at Valley Park, 0.1 feet, down 1.1, at Fenton, 4.4 feet, down 1.1, near Arnold, 8.3 feet, down 0.8, on the Quiver River near Troy, 5.8 feet, down 0.2, on the Berbers River at Union, 4.2 feet, down 0.3, on the Big River at Burnsville, 3.3 feet, down 0.5, at Carlisle Lake, the morning stage was 445.3 feet, no change from yesterday. At Carlisle, 9.6 feet, down 0.8. At Mark Twain Lake, the morning stage was 604.9 feet, down 0.1 feet from yesterday. At Lake of the Ozarks, 659.6 feet, down 0.3. At 1 p.m. at Lambert Field in St. Louis, it was mostly sunny with a temperature of 92 degrees. The dew point was 73, giving us a relative humidity of 53%, producing a heat index of 100. The wind was southwest at 15 miles an hour, gusting to 28, and the pressure was 29.97 inches and falling. Elsewhere in the metro area, in Chesterfield it was sunny and the temperature was 92. In Belleville it was 94 degrees. In Cahokia, it was sunny and 93 degrees. In St. Charles, it was mostly sunny and 92. Across the region, it was mostly sunny in Columbia, Missouri, with a temperature of 91. In Quincy, it was sunny and 90 degrees. In Kansas City, it was partly sunny and the temperature was 87. It was sunny in Springfield, Missouri, with a temperature of 92. In Rolla, it was sunny and the temperature was 93. In Farmington, it was 92 degrees. It was sunny in Cape Girardeau, with 90 degrees. It was partly sunny in Springfield, Illinois, with a temperature of 89. Once again in St. Louis, it was mostly sunny. The temperature was 92 degrees, and the wind was southwest at 15 miles an hour, gusting to 28. This is a special weather statement for the following counties in Missouri, Franklin, Jefferson, St. Charles, St. Louis City, St. Louis, and Warren, and the following counties in Illinois, Madison, Monroe, and St. Clair. Extreme heat warning remains in effect until 8 p.m. Wednesday. Dangerously hot conditions with heat index values up to 111. For portions of south central and southwest Illinois and central and east central Missouri. Until 8 p.m. Wednesday. Heat-related illnesses increase significantly during extreme heat and high humidity events. Drink plenty of fluids, stay in an air-conditioned room, stay out of the sun, and check up on relatives and neighbors. Young children and pets should never be left unattended in vehicles under any circumstances. Take extra precautions if you work or spend time outside. When possible, reschedule strenuous activities to early morning or evening. Know the signs and symptoms of heat exhaustion and heat stroke. Wear lightweight and loose-fitting clothing when possible. To reduce risk during outdoor work, the Occupational Safety and Health Administration recommends scheduling frequent rest breaks in shaded or air-conditioned environments. Anyone overcome by heat should be moved to a cool and shaded location. Heat stroke is an emergency. Call 911. People in the St. Louis metropolitan area can get information about cooling centers or energy assistance related to the excessive heat by calling the United Way of Greater St. Louis at 800-427-4626, or if calling from a landline phone, dial 211. You can also call Cool Down St. Louis at 314-241-7668. This is a special weather statement for the following county, Lincoln, Missouri. Heat advisory remains.
is in effect until 8 p.m. Wednesday. Heat index values up to 106 for portions of south central, southwest, and west central Illinois and central, east central, northeast, and southeast Missouri until 8 p.m. Wednesday. Hot temperatures and high humidity may cause heat illnesses. The current time is 1:49 p.m. Central Daylight Time. 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This program originates from the National Weather Service Forecast Office in St. Louis, Missouri, and serves parts of east central Missouri and southwest Illinois, including the St. Louis metro area and surrounding counties. Extreme heat warning in effect until 8 p.m. Wednesday. This afternoon, sunny, hot with highs in the upper 90s. Southwest winds 5 to 10 miles per hour with gusts up to 20 miles per hour. Heat index values up to 111. Tonight, partly cloudy. Lows in the upper 70s. Southwest winds 5 to 10 miles per hour. Heat index values up to 108 early in the evening. Wednesday, mostly sunny. Scattered showers and thunderstorms, mainly in the morning. Hot with highs in the upper 90s. Southwest winds 5 to 10 miles per hour. Chance of rain 40%. Heat index values up to 111. Wednesday night, partly cloudy with isolated showers and thunderstorms. Humid with lows in the mid-70s. South winds around 5 miles per hour. Chance of rain 20%. Heat index values up to 110 early in the evening. Thursday, mostly sunny. Scattered showers and thunderstorms in the morning. Hot with highs in the mid-90s. Southwest winds around 5 miles per hour. Chance of rain 40%. Heat index values up to 110. Thursday night, partly cloudy. A slight chance of showers and thunderstorms after midnight. Lows in the mid-70s. Chance of rain 20%. Heat index values up to 110 early in the evening. Friday and Friday night, partly cloudy. Highs in the mid-90s. Lows in the mid-70s. Heat index values up to 110. Saturday through Sunday, mostly clear. Hot. Highs in the upper 90s. Lows in the upper 70s. Heat index values up to 110. Sunday night, partly cloudy. A slight chance of showers after midnight. Lows in the mid-70s. Chance of rain 20%. Heat index values up to 100 early in the evening. Monday, mostly sunny. A slight chance of showers and thunderstorms in the morning. Highs in the upper 80s. Chance of rain 20%. At 1 p.m. at Lambert Field in St. Louis, it was mostly sunny with a temperature of 92 degrees. The dew point was 73, giving us a relative humidity of 53%, producing a heat index of 100. The wind was southwest at 15 miles an hour, gusting to 28, and the pressure was 29.97 inches and falling. Elsewhere in the metro area, in Chesterfield it was sunny and the temperature was 92. In Belleville it was 94 degrees. In Cahokia, it was sunny and 93 degrees. In St. Charles it was mostly sunny and 92. Across the region, it was mostly sunny in Columbia, Missouri, with a temperature of 91. In Quincy, it was sunny and 90 degrees. In Kansas City, it was partly sunny and the temperature was 87. It was sunny in Springfield, Missouri, with a temperature of 92. In Rolla, it was sunny and the temperature was 93. In Farmington, it was 92 degrees. It was sunny in Cape Girardeau, with 90 degrees. It was partly sunny in Springfield, Illinois, with a temperature of 89. Once again in St. Louis, it was mostly sunny. The temperature was 92 degrees and the wind was southwest at 15 miles an hour, gusting to 28. This is a special weather statement for the following counties in Missouri, Franklin,
Jefferson, St. Charles, St. Louis City, St. Louis, and Warren, and the following counties, in Illinois, Madison, Monroe, and St. Clair. Extreme heat warning remains in effect until 8 p.m. Wednesday. Dangerously hot conditions with heat index values up to 111. For portions of south central and southwest Illinois and central and east central Missouri. Until 8 p.m. Wednesday. Heat-related illnesses increase significantly during extreme heat and high humidity events. Drink plenty of fluids, stay in an air-conditioned room, stay out of the sun, and check up on relatives and neighbors. Young children and pets should never be left unattended in vehicles under any circumstances. Take extra precautions if you work or spend time outside. When possible, reschedule strenuous activities to early morning or evening. Know the signs and symptoms of heat exhaustion and heat stroke. Wear lightweight and loose-fitting clothing when possible. To reduce risk during outdoor work, the Occupational Safety and Health Administration recommends scheduling frequent rest breaks in shaded or air-conditioned environments. Anyone overcome by heat should be moved to a cool and shaded location. Heat stroke is an emergency. Call 911. People in the St. Louis metropolitan area can get information about cooling centers or energy assistance related to the excessive heat by calling the United Way of Greater St. Louis at 800-427-4626, or if calling from a landline phone, dial 211. You can also call Cool Down St. Louis at 314-241-7668. Daily River and Lake stages for Tuesday, August 11th. On the Mississippi River at Hannibal, the morning stage was 10.5 feet, down 0.1 feet from yesterday. The forecast, 10.5 feet for the next 5 days. At Louisiana, 11.9 feet, down 0.2. The forecast, 11.9 feet for the next 5 days. At Clarksville, 15.3 feet, down 0.1. The forecast, 15.2, 15, 15, 15, 15.1. At Winfield, 15.3 feet, up 0.3. The forecast, 15.3, 15.1, 14.9, 15, 15.1. At Grafton, 16.2 feet, up 0.8. The forecast, 16.2, 16, 16, 16, 16. At Mel Pricelock and Dam, 5.3 feet, down 0.9. The forecast, 5.1, 4.9, 4.7, 4.6, 4.7. At St. Louis, 4.3 feet, down 1.9. The forecast, 4, 3.6, 3.2, 2.8, 2.4. At Chester, 9.6 feet, down 1.4. The forecast, 8.4, 7.7, 7.3, 6.8, 6.4. On the Missouri River at Herman, 7.8 feet, down 0.4. The forecast, 8.1, 7.3, 6.8, 5.3, 4.8. At Washington, 5.3 feet, down 0.4. The forecast, 5.3, 5, 4.2, 3.3, 2.3. At St. Charles, 12.9 feet, down 0.4. The forecast, 12.5, 12.7, 12.2, 11.5, 10.1. On the Illinois River at Hardin, 20.0 feet, up 0.5. The forecast, 20.5, 20.7, 20.9, 21.1, 21.1. On the Merrimack River near Steelville, 1.8 feet, down 0.1. Near Sullivan, 4.2 feet, down 0.3. At Pacific, 0.9 feet, down 0.8. Near Eureka, 4.6 feet, down 0.6. At Valley Park, 0.1 feet, down 1.1. At Fenton, 4.4 feet, down 1.1. Near Arnold, 8.3 feet, down 0.8. On the Quiver River near Troy, 5.8 feet, down 0.2. On the Burbage River at Union, 4.2 feet, down 0.3. On the Big River at Burnsville, 3.3 feet. Down 0.5 at Carlisle Lake. The morning stage was 445.3 feet. No change from yesterday. At Carlisle, 9.6 feet. Down 0.8. At Mark Twain Lake, the morning stage was
604.9 feet, down 0.1 feet from yesterday. At Lake of the Ozarks, 659.6 feet, down 0.3. This is a special weather statement for the following county, Lincoln, Missouri. Heat advisory remains in effect until 8 p.m. Wednesday. Heat index values up to 106. For portions of south central, southwest, and west central Illinois and central, east central, northeast, and southeast Missouri, until 8 p.m. Wednesday. Hot temperatures and high humidity may cause heat illnesses. The current time is 2 p.m. Central Daylight Time. This is NOAA, Weather Radio KDO 89 St. Louis, Missouri, broadcasting on 162.550 MHz. This program originates from the National Weather Service Forecast Office in St. Louis, Missouri, and serves parts of East Central Missouri and Southwest Illinois, including the St. Louis metro area and surrounding counties. Extreme heat warning in effect until 8 p.m. Wednesday. This afternoon, sunny, hot with highs in the upper 90s. Southwest winds 5 to 10 miles per hour with gusts up to 20 miles per hour. Heat index values up to 111. Tonight, partly cloudy. Lows in the upper 70s. Southwest winds 5 to 10 miles per hour. Heat index values up to 108 early in the evening. Wednesday, mostly sunny. Scattered showers and thunderstorms, mainly in the morning. Hot with highs in the upper 90s. Southwest winds 5 to 10 miles per hour. Chance of rain 40%. Heat index values up to 111. Wednesday night, partly cloudy with isolated showers and thunderstorms. Humid with lows in the mid-70s. South winds around 5 miles per hour. Chance of rain 20%. Heat index values up to 110 early in the evening. Thursday, mostly sunny. Scattered showers and thunderstorms in the morning. Hot with highs in the mid-90s. Southwest winds around 5 miles per hour. Chance of rain 40%. Heat index values up to 110. Thursday night, partly cloudy. A slight chance of showers and thunderstorms after midnight. Lows in the mid-70s. Chance of rain 20%. Heat index values up to 110 early in the evening. Friday and Friday night, partly cloudy. Highs in the mid-90s. Lows in the mid-70s. Heat index values up to 110. Saturday through Sunday, mostly clear. Hot. Highs in the upper 90s. Lows in the upper 70s. Heat index values up to 110. Sunday night, partly cloudy. A slight chance of showers after midnight. Lows in the mid-70s. Chance of rain 20%. Heat index values up to 100 early in the evening. Monday, mostly sunny. A slight chance of showers and thunderstorms in the morning. Highs in the upper 80s. Chance of rain 20%. At 1 p.m. at Lambert Field in St. Louis, it was mostly sunny with a temperature of 92 degrees. The dew point was 73, giving us a relative humidity of 53%, producing a heat index of 100. The wind was southwest at 15 miles an hour, gusting to 28, and the pressure was 29.97 inches and falling. Elsewhere in the metro area, in Chesterfield it was sunny and the temperature was 92. In Belleville it was 94 degrees. In Cahokia, it was sunny and 93 degrees. In St. Charles, it was mostly sunny and 92. Across the region, it was mostly sunny in Columbia, Missouri, with a temperature of 91. In Quincy, it was sunny and 90 degrees. In Kansas City, it was partly sunny and the temperature was 87. It was sunny in Springfield, Missouri, with a temperature of 92. In Rolla, it was sunny and the temperature was 93. In Farmington, it was 92 degrees. It was sunny in Cape Girardeau, with 90 degrees. It was partly sunny in Springfield, Illinois, with a temperature of 89.
Once again in St. Louis, it was mostly sunny. The temperature was 92 degrees and the wind was southwest at 15 miles an hour, gusting to 28. This is a special weather statement for the following counties in Missouri, Franklin, Jefferson, St. Charles, St. Louis City, St. Louis, and Warren, and the following counties in Illinois, Madison, Monroe, and St. Clair. Extreme heat warning remains in effect until 8 p.m. Wednesday. Dangerously hot conditions with heat index values up to 111. For portions of south central and southwest Illinois and central and east central Missouri until 8 p.m. Wednesday. Heat-related illnesses increase significantly during extreme heat and high humidity events. Drink plenty of fluids, stay in an air-conditioned room, stay out of the sun, and check up on relatives and neighbors. Young children and pets should never be left unattended in vehicles under any circumstances. Take extra precautions if you work or spend time outside. When possible, reschedule strenuous activities to early morning or evening. Know the signs and symptoms of heat exhaustion and heat stroke. Wear lightweight and loose-fitting clothing when possible. To reduce risk during outdoor work, the Occupational Safety and Health Administration recommends scheduling frequent rest breaks in shaded or air-conditioned environments. Anyone overcome by heat should be moved to a cool and shaded location. Heat stroke is an emergency. Call 911. People in the St. Louis metropolitan area can get information about cooling centers or energy assistance related to the excessive heat by calling the United Way of Greater St. Louis at 800-427-4626, or if calling from a landline phone, dial 211. You can also call Cool Down St. Louis at 314-241-7668. This is a special weather statement for the following county, Lincoln, Missouri. Heat advisory remains in effect until 8 p.m. Wednesday. Heat index values up to 106. For portions of south central, southwest, and west central Illinois and central, east central, northeast, and southeast Missouri, until 8 p.m. Wednesday. Hot temperatures and high humidity may cause heat illnesses. The current time is 2:07 p.m. Central Daylight Time. This is NOAA, Weather Radio KDO 89 St. Louis, Missouri, broadcasting on 162.550 MHz. This program originates from the National Weather Service Forecast Office in St. Louis, Missouri, and serves parts of east central Missouri and southwest Illinois, including the St. Louis metro area and surrounding counties. Extreme heat warning in effect until 8 p.m. Wednesday. This afternoon, sunny, hot with highs in the upper 90s. Southwest winds 5 to 10 miles per hour with gusts up to 20 miles per hour. Heat index values up to 111. Tonight, partly cloudy. Lows in the upper 70s. Southwest winds 5 to 10 miles per hour. Heat index values up to 108 early in the evening. Wednesday, mostly sunny. Scattered showers and thunderstorms, mainly in the morning. Hot with highs in the upper 90s. Southwest winds 5 to 10 miles per hour. Chance of rain 40%. Heat index values up to 111. Wednesday night, partly cloudy with isolated showers and thunderstorms. Humid with lows in the mid-70s. South winds around 5 miles per hour. Chance of rain 20%. Heat index values up to 110 early in the evening. Thursday, mostly sunny. Scattered showers and thunderstorms in the morning. Hot with highs in the mid-90s. Southwest winds around 5 miles per hour. Chance of rain 40%. Heat index values up to 110. Thursday night, partly cloudy. A slight chance of showers and thunderstorms after midnight. Lows in the mid-70s. Chance of rain 20%. Heat index values up to 110 early in the evening. Friday and Friday night, partly cloudy. Highs in the mid-90s. Lows in the mid-70s. Heat index values up to 110.
Saturday through Sunday, mostly clear. Hot. Highs in the upper 90s. Lows in the upper 70s. Heat index values up to 110. Sunday night, partly cloudy. A slight chance of showers after midnight. Lows in the mid-70s. Chance of rain 20%. Heat index values up to 100 early in the evening. Monday, mostly sunny. A slight chance of showers and thunderstorms in the morning. Highs in the upper 80s. Chance of rain 20%. At 1 p.m. at Lambert Field in St. Louis, it was mostly sunny with a temperature of 92 degrees. The dew point was 73, giving us a relative humidity of 53%, producing a heat index of 100. The wind was southwest at 15 miles an hour, gusting to 28, and the pressure was 29.97 inches and falling. Elsewhere in the metro area, in Chesterfield, it was sunny and the temperature was 92. In Belleville, it was 94 degrees. In Cahokia, it was sunny and 93 degrees. In St. Charles, it was mostly sunny and 92. Across the region, it was mostly sunny in Columbia, Missouri, with a temperature of 91. In Quincy, it was sunny and 90 degrees. In Kansas City, it was partly sunny and the temperature was 87. It was sunny in Springfield, Missouri, with a temperature of 92. In Rolla, it was sunny and the temperature was 93. In Farmington, it was 92 degrees. It was sunny in Cape Girardeau, with 90 degrees. It was partly sunny in Springfield, Illinois, with a temperature of 89. Once again in St. Louis, it was mostly sunny. The temperature was 92 degrees and the wind was southwest at 15 miles an hour, gusting to 28. At 2 p.m. at Lambert Field in St. Louis, it was partly sunny with a temperature of 94 degrees. The dew point was 73, giving us a relative humidity of 50%, producing a heat index of 103. The wind was southwest at 14 miles an hour, gusting to 21, and the pressure was 29.95 inches and falling. Elsewhere in the metro area, in Chesterfield, it was mostly sunny and the temperature was 93. In Belleville, it was 92 degrees. In Cahokia, it was sunny at 94 degrees. In St. Charles, it was mostly sunny and 93. Across the region, it was sunny in Columbia, Missouri, with a temperature of 92. In Quincy, it was mostly sunny and 89 degrees. In Kansas City, it was partly sunny and the temperature was 90. It was mostly sunny in Springfield, Missouri, with a temperature of 94. In Rolla, it was sunny and the temperature was 94. In Farmington, it was 93 degrees. It was sunny in Cape Girardeau with 92 degrees. It was partly sunny in Springfield, Illinois, with a temperature of 88. Once again in St. Louis, it was partly sunny. The temperature was 94 degrees and the wind was southwest at 14 miles an hour, gusting to 21. This is a special weather statement for the following counties in Missouri, Franklin, Jefferson, St. Charles, St. Louis City, St. Louis and Warren, and the following counties in Illinois, Madison, Monroe and St. Clair. Extreme heat warning remains in effect until 8 p.m. Wednesday. Dangerously hot conditions with heat index values up to 111. For portions of south central and southwest Illinois and central and east central Missouri until 8 p.m. Wednesday. Heat-related illnesses increase significantly during extreme heat and high humidity events. Drink plenty of fluids, stay in an air-conditioned room, stay out of the sun, and check up on relatives and neighbors. Young children and pets should never be left unattended in vehicles under any circumstances. Take extra precautions if you work or spend time outside. When possible, reschedule strenuous activities to early morning or evening. Know the signs and symptoms of heat exhaustion and heat stroke. Wear lightweight and loose-fitting clothing when possible. To reduce risk during outdoor work, the Occupational Safety and Health Administration recommends scheduling frequent rest breaks in shaded or air-conditioned environments. Anyone
and overcome my heat should be moved to a cool and shaded location. Heat stroke is an emergency. Call 911. People in the St. Louis metropolitan area can get information about cooling centers or energy assistance related to the excessive heat by calling the United Way of Greater St. Louis at 800-427-4626, or if calling from a landline phone, dial 211. You can also call Cool Down St. Louis at 314-241-7668. This is a special weather statement for the following county, Lincoln, Missouri. Heat advisory remains in effect until 8 p.m. Wednesday. Heat index values up to 106. For portions of south central, southwest, and west central Illinois and central, east central, northeast, and southeast Missouri, until 8 p.m. Wednesday. Hot temperatures and high humidity may cause heat illnesses. The current time is 2:15 p.m. Central Daylight Time. This is NOAA, Weather Radio KDO 89 St. Louis, Missouri, broadcasting on 162.550 MHz. This program originates from the National Weather Service Forecast Office in St. Louis, Missouri, and serves parts of East Central Missouri and Southwest Illinois, including the St. Louis metro area and surrounding counties. Extreme heat warning in effect until 8 p.m. Wednesday. This afternoon, sunny, hot with highs in the upper 90s. Southwest winds 5 to 10 miles per hour with gusts up to 20 miles per hour. Heat index values up to 111. Tonight, partly cloudy. Lows in the upper 70s. Southwest winds 5 to 10 miles per hour. Heat index values up to 108 early in the evening. Wednesday, mostly sunny. Scattered showers and thunderstorms, mainly in the morning. Hot with highs in the upper 90s. Southwest winds 5 to 10 miles per hour. Chance of rain 40%. Heat index values up to 111. Wednesday night, partly cloudy with isolated showers and thunderstorms. Humid with lows in the mid-70s. South winds around 5 miles per hour. Chance of rain 20%. Heat index values up to 110 early in the evening. Thursday, mostly sunny. Scattered showers and thunderstorms in the morning. Hot with highs in the mid-90s. Southwest winds around 5 miles per hour. Chance of rain 40%. Heat index values up to 110. Thursday night, partly cloudy. A slight chance of showers and thunderstorms after midnight. Lows in the mid-70s. Chance of rain 20%. Heat index values up to 110 early in the evening. Friday and Friday night, partly cloudy. Highs in the mid-90s. Lows in the mid-70s. Heat index values up to 110. Saturday through Sunday, mostly clear. Hot. Highs in the upper 90s. Lows in the upper 70s. Heat index values up to 110. Sunday night, partly cloudy. A slight chance of showers after midnight. Lows in the mid-70s. Chance of rain 20%. Heat index values up to 100 early in the evening. Monday, mostly sunny. A slight chance of showers and thunderstorms in the morning. Highs in the upper 80s. Chance of rain 20%. At 2 p.m. at Lambert Field in St. Louis, it was partly sunny with a temperature of 94 degrees. The dew point was 73, giving us a relative humidity of 50%, producing a heat index of 103. The wind was southwest at 14 miles an hour, gusting to 21, and the pressure was 29.95 inches and falling. Elsewhere in the metro area, in Chesterfield, it was mostly sunny and the temperature was 93. In Belleville, it was 92 degrees. In Cahokia, it was sunny at 94 degrees. In St. Charles, it was mostly sunny and 93. Across the region, it was sunny in Columbia, Missouri, with a temperature of 92. In Quincy, it was mostly sunny and 89 degrees.
in Kansas City, it was partly sunny and the temperature was 90. It was mostly sunny in Springfield, Missouri, with a temperature of 94. In Rolla, it was sunny and the temperature was 94. In Farmington, it was 93 degrees. It was sunny in Cape Girardeau, with 92 degrees. It was partly sunny in Springfield, Illinois, with a temperature of 88. Once again in St. Louis, it was partly sunny. The temperature was 94 degrees and the wind was southwest at 14 miles an hour, gusting to 21. This is a special weather statement for the following counties in Missouri: Franklin, Jefferson, St. Charles, St. Louis City, St. Louis, and Warren, and the following counties in Illinois: Madison, Monroe, and St. Clair. Extreme heat warning remains in effect until 8 p.m. Wednesday. Dangerously hot conditions with heat index values up to 111. For portions of south central and southwest Illinois and central and east central Missouri, until 8 p.m. Wednesday. Heat-related illnesses increase significantly during extreme heat and high humidity events. Drink plenty of fluids, stay in an air-conditioned room, stay out of the sun, and check up on relatives and neighbors. Young children and pets should never be left unattended in vehicles under any circumstances. Take extra precautions if you work or spend time outside. When possible, reschedule strenuous activities to early morning or evening. Know the signs and symptoms of heat exhaustion and heat stroke. Wear lightweight and loose-fitting clothing when possible. To reduce risk during outdoor work, the Occupational Safety and Health Administration recommends scheduling frequent rest breaks in shaded or air-conditioned environments. Anyone overcome by heat should be moved to a cool and shaded location. Heat stroke is an emergency. Call 911. People in the St. Louis metropolitan area can get information about cooling centers or energy assistance related to the excessive heat by calling the United Way of Greater St. Louis at 800-427-4626, or if calling from a landline phone, dial 211. You can also call Cool Down St. Louis at 314-241-7668. This is a special weather statement for the following county: Lincoln, Missouri. Heat advisory remains in effect until 8 p.m. Wednesday. Heat index values up to 106. For portions of south central, southwest, and west central Illinois and central, east central, northeast, and southeast Missouri, until 8 p.m. Wednesday. Hot temperatures and high humidity may cause heat illnesses. The current time is 2:22 p.m. Central Daylight Time. 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This program originates from the National Weather Service Forecast Office in St. Louis, Missouri, and serves parts of east central Missouri and southwest Illinois, including the St. Louis metro area and surrounding counties. Extreme heat warning in effect until 8 p.m. Wednesday. This afternoon, sunny, hot with highs in the upper 90s. Southwest winds 5 to 10 miles per hour with gusts up to 20 miles per hour. Heat index values up to 111. Tonight, partly cloudy. Lows in the upper 70s. Southwest winds 5 to 10 miles per hour. Heat index values up to 108 early in the evening. Wednesday, mostly sunny. Scattered showers and thunderstorms, mainly in the morning. Hot with highs in the upper 90s. Southwest winds 5 to 10 miles per hour. Chance of rain 40%. Heat index values up to 111. Wednesday night, partly cloudy with isolated showers and thunderstorms. Humid with lows in the mid-70s. South winds around 5 miles per hour. Chance of rain 20%. Heat index values up to 110 early in the evening. Thursday, mostly sunny. Scattered showers and thunderstorms in the morning. Hot with highs in the mid-90s. Southwest winds around 5 miles per hour. Chance of rain 40%. Heat index values up to 110.
Wednesday night, partly cloudy. A slight chance of showers and thunderstorms after midnight. Lows in the mid-70s. Chance of rain 20%. Heat index values up to 110 early in the evening. Friday and Friday night, partly cloudy. Highs in the mid-90s. Lows in the mid-70s. Heat index values up to 110. Saturday through Sunday, mostly clear. Hot. Highs in the upper 90s. Lows in the upper 70s. Heat index values up to 110. Sunday night, partly cloudy. A slight chance of showers after midnight. Lows in the mid-70s. Chance of rain 20%. Heat index values up to 100 early in the evening. Monday, mostly sunny. A slight chance of showers and thunderstorms in the morning. Highs in the upper 80s. Chance of rain 20%. At 2 p.m. at Lambert Field in St. Louis, it was partly sunny with a temperature of 94 degrees. The dew point was 73, giving us a relative humidity of 50%, producing a heat index of 103. The wind was southwest at 14 miles an hour, gusting to 21, and the pressure was 29.95 inches and falling. Elsewhere in the metro area, in Chesterfield, it was mostly sunny and the temperature was 93. In Belleville, it was 92 degrees. In Cahokia, it was sunny at 94 degrees. In St. Charles, it was mostly sunny and 93. Across the region, it was sunny in Columbia, Missouri, with a temperature of 92. In Quincy, it was mostly sunny and 89 degrees. In Kansas City, it was partly sunny and the temperature was 90. It was mostly sunny in Springfield, Missouri, with a temperature of 94. In Rolla, it was sunny and the temperature was 94. In Farmington, it was 93 degrees. It was sunny in Cape Girardeau, with 92 degrees. It was partly sunny in Springfield, Illinois, with a temperature of 88. Once again in St. Louis, it was partly sunny, the temperature was 94 degrees, and the wind was southwest at 14 miles an hour, gusting to 21. This is a special weather statement for the following counties in Missouri, Franklin, Jefferson, St. Charles, St. Louis City, St. Louis, and Warren, and the following counties in Illinois, Madison, Monroe, and St. Clair. Extreme heat warning remains in effect until 8 p.m. Wednesday. Dangerously hot conditions with heat index values up to 111. For portions of south central and southwest Illinois and central and east central Missouri. Until 8 p.m. Wednesday. Heat-related illnesses increase significantly during extreme heat and high humidity events. 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Young children and pets should never be left unattended in vehicles under any circumstances. Take extra precautions if you work or spend time outside. 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Know the signs and symptoms of heat exhaustion and heat stroke. 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Anyone overcome by heat should be moved to a cool and shaded location. 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You can also call Cool Down St. Louis at 314-241-7668. This is a special weather statement for the following county, Lincoln, Missouri. Heat advisory remains in effect until 8 p.m. Wednesday. Heat index values up to 106. For portions of south central, southwest, and west central Illinois and central, east central, northeast, and southeast Missouri, until 8 p.m. Wednesday. Hot temperatures and high humidity may cause
illnesses. The current time is 2:29 p.m. Central Daylight Time. 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Extreme heat warning in effect until 8 p.m. Wednesday. This afternoon, sunny, hot with highs in the upper 90s. Southwest winds 5 to 10 miles per hour with gusts up to 20 miles per hour. Heat index values up to 111. Tonight, partly cloudy. Lows in the upper 70s. Southwest winds 5 to 10 miles per hour. Heat index values up to 108 early in the evening. Wednesday, mostly sunny. Scattered showers and thunderstorms, mainly in the morning. Hot with highs in the upper 90s. Southwest winds 5 to 10 miles per hour. Chance of rain 40%. Heat index values up to 111. Wednesday night, partly cloudy with isolated showers and thunderstorms. Humid with lows in the mid-70s. South winds around 5 miles per hour. Chance of rain 20%. Heat index values up to 110 early in the evening. Thursday, mostly sunny. Scattered showers and thunderstorms in the morning. Hot with highs in the mid-90s. Southwest winds around 5 miles per hour. Chance of rain 40%. Heat index values up to 110. Thursday night, partly cloudy. A slight chance of showers and thunderstorms after midnight. Lows in the mid-70s. Chance of rain 20%. Heat index values up to 110 early in the evening. Friday and Friday night, partly cloudy. Highs in the mid-90s. Lows in the mid-70s. Heat index values up to 110. Saturday through Sunday, mostly clear. Hot. Highs in the upper 90s. Lows in the upper 70s. Heat index values up to 110. Sunday night, partly cloudy. A slight chance of showers after midnight. Lows in the mid-70s. Chance of rain 20%. Heat index values up to 100 early in the evening. Monday, mostly sunny. A slight chance of showers and thunderstorms in the morning. Highs in the upper 80s. Chance of rain 20%. At 2 p.m. at Lambert Field in St. Louis, it was partly sunny with a temperature of 94 degrees. The dew point was 73, giving us a relative humidity of 50%, producing a heat index of 103. The wind was southwest at 14 miles an hour, gusting to 21, and the pressure was 29.95 inches and falling. Elsewhere in the metro area, in Chesterfield, it was mostly sunny and the temperature was 93. In Belleville, it was 92 degrees. In Cahokia, it was sunny at 94 degrees. In St. Charles, it was mostly sunny and 93. Across the region, it was sunny in Columbia, Missouri, with a temperature of 92. In Quincy, it was mostly sunny and 89 degrees. In Kansas City, it was partly sunny and the temperature was 90. It was mostly sunny in Springfield, Missouri, with a temperature of 94. In Rolla, it was sunny and the temperature was 94. In Farmington, it was 93 degrees. It was sunny in Cape Girardeau, with 92 degrees. It was partly sunny in Springfield, Illinois, with a temperature of 88. Once again in St. Louis, it was partly sunny, the temperature was 94 degrees, and the wind was southwest at 14 miles an hour, gusting to 21. This is a special weather statement for the following counties in Missouri, Franklin, Jefferson, St. Charles, St. Louis City, St. Louis, and Warren, and the following counties in Illinois, Madison, Monroe, and St. Clair. Extreme heat warning remains in effect until 8 p.m. Wednesday. Dangerously hot conditions with heat index values up to 111.
for portions of south central and southwest Illinois and central and east central Missouri until 8 p.m. Wednesday. Heat-related illnesses increase significantly during extreme heat and high humidity events. Drink plenty of fluids, stay in an air-conditioned room, stay out of the sun, and check up on relatives and neighbors. Young children and pets should never be left unattended in vehicles under any circumstances. Take extra precautions if you work or spend time outside. When possible, reschedule strenuous activities to early morning or evening. Know the signs and symptoms of heat exhaustion and heat stroke. Wear lightweight and loose-fitting clothing when possible. To reduce risk during outdoor work, the Occupational Safety and Health Administration recommends scheduling frequent rest breaks in shaded or air-conditioned environments. Anyone overcome by heat should be moved to a cool and shaded location. Heat stroke is an emergency. Call 911. People in the St. Louis metropolitan area can get information about cooling centers or energy assistance related to the excessive heat by calling the United Way of Greater St. Louis at 800-427-4626, or if calling from a landline phone, dial 211. You can also call Cool Down St. Louis at 314-241-7668. This is a special weather statement for the following county, Lincoln, Missouri. Heat advisory remains in effect until 8 p.m. Wednesday. Heat index values up to 106. For portions of south central, southwest, and west central Illinois and central, east central, northeast, and southeast Missouri, until 8 p.m. Wednesday. Hot temperatures and high humidity may cause heat illnesses. The current time is 2:36 p.m. Central Daylight Time. 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This program originates from the National Weather Service Forecast Office in St. Louis, Missouri, and serves parts of east central Missouri and southwest Illinois, including the St. Louis metro area and surrounding counties. Extreme heat warning in effect until 8 p.m. Wednesday. This afternoon, sunny, hot with highs in the upper 90s. Southwest winds 5 to 10 miles per hour with gusts up to 20 miles per hour. Heat index values up to 111. Tonight, partly cloudy. Lows in the upper 70s. Southwest winds 5 to 10 miles per hour. Heat index values up to 108 early in the evening. Wednesday, mostly sunny. Scattered showers and thunderstorms, mainly in the morning. Hot with highs in the upper 90s. Southwest winds 5 to 10 miles per hour. Chance of rain 40%. Heat index values up to 111. Wednesday night, partly cloudy with isolated showers and thunderstorms. Humid with lows in the mid-70s. South winds around 5 miles per hour. Chance of rain 20%. Heat index values up to 110 early in the evening. Thursday, mostly sunny. Scattered showers and thunderstorms in the morning. Hot with highs in the mid-90s. Southwest winds around 5 miles per hour. Chance of rain 40%. Heat index values up to 110. Thursday night, partly cloudy. A slight chance of showers and thunderstorms after midnight. Lows in the mid-70s. Chance of rain 20%. Heat index values up to 110 early in the evening. Friday and Friday night, partly cloudy. Highs in the mid-90s. Lows in the mid-70s. Heat index values up to 110. Saturday through Sunday, mostly clear. Hot. Highs in the upper 90s. Lows in the upper 70s. Heat index values up to 110. Sunday night, partly cloudy. A slight chance of showers after midnight. Lows in the mid-70s. Chance of rain 20%. Heat index values up to 100 early in the evening. Monday, mostly sunny. A slight chance of showers and thunderstorms in the morning. Highs in the upper 80s.
chance of rain 20%. At 2 p.m. at Lambert Field in St. Louis, it was partly sunny with a temperature of 94 degrees. The dew point was 73, giving us a relative humidity of 50%, producing a heat index of 103. The wind was southwest at 14 miles an hour, gusting to 21, and the pressure was 29.95 inches and falling. Elsewhere in the metro area, in Chesterfield, it was mostly sunny and the temperature was 93. In Belleville, it was 92 degrees. In Cahokia, it was sunny at 94 degrees. In St. Charles, it was mostly sunny and 93. Across the region, it was sunny in Columbia, Missouri, with a temperature of 92. In Quincy, it was mostly sunny and 89 degrees. In Kansas City, it was partly sunny and the temperature was 90. It was mostly sunny in Springfield, Missouri, with a temperature of 90 degrees. Chance of rain 20%.

In Cahokia, it was sunny at 94 degrees. In St. Charles, it was mostly sunny and 93. Across the region, it was sunny in Columbia, Missouri, with a temperature of 92. In Quincy, it was mostly sunny and 89 degrees. In Kansas City, it was partly sunny and the temperature was 90. It was mostly sunny in Springfield, Missouri, with a temperature of 94. In Rolla, it was sunny and the temperature was 94. In Farmington, it was 93 degrees. It was sunny in Cape Girardeau, with 92 degrees. It was partly sunny in Springfield, Illinois, with a temperature of 88. Once again in St. Louis, it was partly sunny, the temperature was 94 degrees, and the wind was southwest at 14 miles an hour, gusting to 21. This is a special weather statement for the following counties in Missouri, Franklin, Jefferson, St. Charles, St. Louis City, St. Louis, and Warren, and the following counties in Illinois, Madison, Monroe, and St. Clair. Extreme heat warning remains in effect until 8 p.m. Wednesday. Dangerously hot conditions with heat index values up to 111. For portions of south central and southwest Illinois and central and east central Missouri until 8 p.m. Wednesday. Heat-related illnesses increase significantly during extreme heat and high humidity events. Drink plenty of fluids, stay in an air-conditioned room, stay out of the sun, and check up on relatives and neighbors. Young children and pets should never be left unattended in vehicles under any circumstances. Take extra precautions if you work or spend time outside. When possible, reschedule strenuous activities to early morning or evening. Know the signs and symptoms of heat exhaustion and heat stroke. Wear lightweight and loose-fitting clothing when possible. To reduce risk during outdoor work, the Occupational Safety and Health Administration recommends scheduling frequent rest breaks in shaded or air-conditioned environments. Anyone overcome by heat should be moved to a cool and shaded location. Heat stroke is an emergency. Call 911. People in the St. Louis metropolitan area can get information about cooling centers or energy assistance related to the excessive heat by calling the United Way of Greater St. Louis at 800-427-4626, or if calling from a landline phone, dial 211. You can also call Cool Down St. Louis at 314-241-7668. This is a special weather statement for the following county, Lincoln, Missouri. Heat advisory remains in effect until 8 p.m. Wednesday. Heat index values up to 106. For portions of south central, southwest, and west central Illinois and central, east central, northeast, and southeast Missouri, until 8 p.m. Wednesday. Hot temperatures and high humidity may cause heat illnesses. The current time is 2:43 p.m. Central Daylight Time. 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This program originates from the National Weather Service Forecast Office in St. Louis, Missouri, and serves parts of east central Missouri and southwest Illinois, including the St. Louis metro area and surrounding counties. Extreme heat warning in effect until 8 p.m. Wednesday. This afternoon, sunny, hot with highs in the upper 90s. Southwest winds 5 to 10 miles per hour with gusts up to 20 miles per hour. Heat index values up to 111. Tonight, partly cloudy. Lows in the upper 70s. Southwest winds 5 to 10 miles per hour. Heat index values up to 108 early in the evening. Wednesday, mostly sunny. Scattered showers and thunderstorms, mainly in the morning. Hot with highs in the upper 90s. Southwest winds 5 to 10 miles per hour. Chance of rain 40%. Heat index values up to 111. Wednesday night, partly cloudy with isolated showers and thunderstorms. Humid with lows in the mid-70s. South winds around 5 miles per hour. Chance of rain 20%. Heat index values up to 110 early in the evening.

0: Thursday,
1: mostly sunny. Scattered showers and thunderstorms in the morning. Hot with highs in the mid-90s. Southwest winds around 5 miles per hour. Chance of rain 40%. Heat index values up to 110. Thursday night, partly cloudy. A slight chance of showers and thunderstorms after midnight. Lows in the mid-70s. Chance of rain 20%. Heat index values up to 110 early in the evening. Friday and Friday night, partly cloudy. Highs in the mid-90s. Lows in the mid-70s. Heat index values up to 110. Saturday through Sunday, mostly clear. Hot. Highs in the upper 90s. Lows in the upper 70s. Heat index values up to 110. Sunday night, partly cloudy. A slight chance of showers after midnight. Lows in the mid-70s. Chance of rain 20%. Heat index values up to 100 early in the evening. Monday, mostly sunny. A slight chance of showers and thunderstorms in the morning. Highs in the upper 80s. Chance of rain 20%. At 2 p.m. at Lambert Field in St. Louis, it was partly sunny with a temperature of 94 degrees. The dew point was 73, giving us a relative humidity of 50%, producing a heat index of 103. The wind was southwest at 14 miles an hour, gusting to 21, and the pressure was 29.95 inches and falling. Elsewhere in the metro area, in Chesterfield, it was mostly sunny and the temperature was 93. In Belleville, it was 92 degrees. In Cahokia, it was sunny at 94 degrees. In St. Charles, it was mostly sunny and 93. Across the region, it was sunny in Columbia, Missouri, with a temperature of 92. In Quincy, it was mostly sunny and 89 degrees. In Kansas City, it was partly sunny and the temperature was 90. It was mostly sunny in Springfield, Missouri, with a temperature of 94. In Rolla, it was sunny and the temperature was 94. In Farmington, it was 93 degrees. It was sunny in Cape Girardeau, with 92 degrees. It was partly sunny in Springfield, Illinois, with a temperature of 88. Once again in St. Louis, it was partly sunny, the temperature was 94 degrees, and the wind was southwest at 14 miles an hour, gusting to 21. This is a special weather statement for the following counties in Missouri, Franklin, Jefferson, St. Charles, St. Louis City, St. Louis, and Warren, and the following counties in Illinois, Madison, Monroe, and St. Clair. Extreme heat warning remains in effect until 8 p.m. Wednesday. Dangerously hot conditions with heat index values up to 111. For portions of south central and southwest Illinois and central and east central Missouri. Until 8 p.m. Wednesday. Heat-related illnesses increase significantly during extreme heat and high humidity events. Drink plenty of fluids, stay in an air-conditioned room, stay out of the sun, and check up on relatives and neighbors. Young children and pets should never be left unattended in vehicles under any circumstances. Take extra precautions if you work or spend time outside. When possible, reschedule strenuous activities to early morning or evening. Know the signs and symptoms of heat exhaustion and heat stroke. Wear lightweight and loose-fitting clothing when possible. To reduce risk during outdoor work, the Occupational Safety and Health Administration recommends scheduling frequent rest breaks in shaded or air-conditioned environments. Anyone overcome by heat should be moved to a cool and shaded location. Heat stroke is an emergency. Call 911. People in the St. Louis metropolitan area can get information about cooling centers or energy assistance related to the excessive heat by calling the United Way of Greater St. Louis at 800-427-4626, or if calling from a landline phone, dial 211. You can also call Cool Down St. Louis at 314-241-7668. This is a special weather statement for the following county, Lincoln, Missouri. Heat advisory remains in effect. until 8 p.m. Wednesday. Heat index values up to 106 for portions of south central, southwest, and west central Illinois and central, east central, northeast, and southeast Missouri until 8 p.m. Wednesday. Hot temperatures and high humidity may cause heat illnesses. The current time is 2:50 p.m. Central Daylight Time. This is NOAA, Weather Radio KDO 89 St. Louis, Missouri, broadcasting on 162.550 MHz. This program originates from the National Weather Service Forecast Office in St. Louis, Missouri, and serves parts of east central Missouri and southwest Illinois, including the St. Louis metro area and surrounding counties. Extreme heat warning in effect until 8 p.m. Wednesday. This afternoon, sunny, hot with highs in the upper 90s. Southwest winds 5 to 10 miles per hour with gusts up to 20 miles per hour. Heat index values up to 111. Tonight, partly cloudy. Lows in the upper 70s. Southwest winds 5 to 10 miles per hour. Heat index values up to 108 early in the evening. Wednesday, mostly sunny. Scattered showers and thunderstorms, mainly in the morning. Hot with highs in the upper 90s. Southwest winds 5 to 10 miles per hour. Chance of rain 40%. Heat index values up to 111. Wednesday night, partly cloudy with isolated showers and thunderstorms. Humid with lows in the mid-70s. South winds around 5 miles per hour. Chance of rain 20%. Heat index values up to 110 early in the evening. Thursday, mostly sunny. Scattered showers and thunderstorms in the morning. Hot with highs in the mid-90s. Southwest winds around 5 miles per hour. Chance of rain 40%. Heat index values up to 110. Thursday night, partly cloudy. A slight chance of showers and thunderstorms after midnight. Lows in the mid-70s. Chance of rain 20%. Heat index values up to 110 early in the evening. Friday and Friday night, partly cloudy. Highs in the mid-90s. Lows in the mid-70s. Heat index values up to 110. Saturday through Sunday, mostly clear. Hot. Highs in the upper 90s. Lows in the upper 70s. Heat index values up to 110. Sunday night, partly cloudy. A slight chance of showers after midnight. Lows in the mid-70s. Chance of rain 20%. Heat index values up to 100 early in the evening. Monday, mostly sunny. A slight chance of showers and thunderstorms in the morning. Highs in the upper 80s. Chance of rain 20%. At 2 p.m. at Lambert Field in St. Louis, it was partly sunny with a temperature of 94 degrees. The dew point was 73, giving us a relative humidity of 50%, producing a heat index of 103. The wind was southwest at 14 miles an hour, gusting to 21, and the pressure was 29.95 inches and falling. Elsewhere in the metro area, in Chesterfield, it was mostly sunny and the temperature was 93. In Belleville, it was 92 degrees. In Cahokia, it was sunny at 94 degrees. In St. Charles, it was mostly sunny and 93. Across the region, it was sunny in Columbia, Missouri, with a temperature of 92. In Quincy, it was mostly sunny and 89 degrees. In Kansas City, it was partly sunny and the temperature was 90. It was mostly sunny in Springfield, Missouri, with a temperature of 94. In Rolla, it was sunny and the temperature was 94. In Farmington, it was 93 degrees. It was sunny in Cape Girardeau, with 92 degrees. It was partly sunny in Springfield, Illinois, with a temperature of 88. Once again in St. Louis, it was partly sunny, the temperature was 94 degrees, and the wind was southwest at 14 miles an hour, gusting to 21. This is a special weather statement for the following counties in Missouri, Franklin, Jefferson, Carson, St. Charles, St. Louis City, St. Louis and Warren, and the following counties in Illinois, Madison, Monroe, and St. Clair. Extreme heat warning remains in effect until 8 p.m. Wednesday. Dangerously hot conditions with heat index values up to 111. For portions of south central and southwest Illinois and central and east central Missouri. Until 8 p.m. Wednesday. Heat-related illnesses increase significantly during extreme heat and high humidity events. Drink plenty of fluids, stay in an air-conditioned room, stay out of the sun, and check up on relatives and neighbors. Young children and pets should never be left unattended in vehicles under any circumstances. Take extra precautions if you work or spend time outside. When possible, reschedule strenuous activities to early morning or evening. Know the signs and symptoms of heat exhaustion and heat stroke. Wear lightweight and loose-fitting clothing when possible. To reduce risk during outdoor work, the Occupational Safety and Health Administration recommends scheduling frequent rest breaks in shaded or air-conditioned environments. Anyone overcome by heat should be moved to a cool and shaded location. Heat stroke is an emergency. Call 911. People in the St. Louis metropolitan area can get information about cooling centers or energy assistance related to the excessive heat by calling the United Way of Greater St. Louis at 800-427-4626, or if calling from a landline phone, dial 211. You can also call Cool Down St. Louis at 314-241-7668. This is a special weather statement for the following county, Lincoln, Missouri. Heat advisory remains in effect until 8 p.m. Wednesday. Heat index values up to 106. For portions of south central, southwest, and west central Illinois and central, east central, northeast, and southeast Missouri. Until 8 p.m. Wednesday. Hot temperatures and high humidity may cause heat illnesses. The current time is 2:57 p.m. Central Daylight Time. This is NOAA, Weather Radio KDO 89 St. Louis, Missouri, broadcasting on 162.550 MHz. This program originates from the National Weather Service Forecast Office in St. Louis, Missouri, and serves parts of east central Missouri and southwest Illinois, including the St. Louis metro area and surrounding counties. Extreme heat warning in effect until 8 p.m. Wednesday. This afternoon, sunny, hot with highs in the upper 90s. Southwest winds 5 to 10 miles per hour with gusts up to 20 miles per hour. Heat index values up to 111. Tonight, partly cloudy. Lows in the upper 70s. Southwest winds 5 to 10 miles per hour. Heat index values up to 108 early in the evening. Wednesday, mostly sunny. Scattered showers and thunderstorms, mainly in the morning. Hot with highs in the upper 90s. Southwest winds 5 to 10 miles per hour. Chance of rain 40%. Heat index values up to 111. Wednesday night, partly cloudy with isolated showers and thunderstorms. Humid with lows in the mid-70s. South winds around 5 miles per hour. Chance of rain 20%. Heat index values up to 110 early in the evening. Thursday, mostly sunny. Scattered showers and thunderstorms in the morning. Hot with highs in the mid-90s. Southwest winds around 5 miles per hour. Chance of rain 40%. Heat index values up to 110. Thursday night, partly cloudy. A slight chance of showers and thunderstorms after midnight. Lows in the mid-70s. Chance of rain 20%. Heat index values up to 110 early in the evening. Friday and Friday night, partly cloudy. Highs in the mid-90s. Lows in the mid-70s. Heat index values up to 110. Saturday through Sunday, mostly clear. Hot. Highs in the upper 90s. Lows in the upper 70s. Heat index values up to 110. Sunday night, partly cloudy. Slight chance of showers after midnight. Lows in the mid-70s. Chance of rain 20%. Heat index values up to 100 early in the evening. Monday, mostly sunny. A slight chance of showers and thunderstorms in the morning. Highs in the upper 80s. Chance of rain 20%. At 2 p.m. at Lambert Field in St. Louis, it was partly sunny with a temperature of 94 degrees. The dew point was 73, giving us a relative humidity of 50%, producing a heat index of 103. The wind was southwest at 14 miles an hour, gusting to 21, and the pressure was 29.95 inches and falling. Elsewhere in the metro area, in Chesterfield, it was mostly sunny and the temperature was 93. In Belleville, it was 92 degrees. In Cahokia, it was sunny at 94 degrees. In St. Charles, it was mostly sunny and 93. Across the region, it was sunny in Columbia, Missouri, with a temperature of 92. In Quincy, it was mostly sunny and 89 degrees. In Kansas City, it was partly sunny and the temperature was 90. It was mostly sunny in Springfield, Missouri, with a temperature of 94. In Rolla, it was sunny and the temperature was 94. In Farmington, it was 93 degrees. It was sunny in Cape Girardeau, with 92 degrees. It was partly sunny in Springfield, Illinois, with a temperature of 88. Once again in St. Louis, it was partly sunny, the temperature was 94 degrees, and the wind was southwest at 14 miles an hour, gusting to 21. This is a special weather statement for the following counties in Missouri, Franklin, Jefferson, St. Charles, St. Louis City, St. Louis, and Warren, and the following counties in Illinois, Madison, Monroe, and St. Clair. Extreme heat warning remains in effect until 8 p.m. Wednesday. Dangerously hot conditions with heat index values up to 111. For portions of south central and southwest Illinois and central and east central Missouri. Until 8 p.m. Wednesday. Heat-related illnesses increase significantly during extreme heat and high humidity events. Drink plenty of fluids, stay in an air-conditioned room, stay out of the sun, and check up on relatives and neighbors. Young children and pets should never be left unattended in vehicles under any circumstances. Take extra precautions if you work or spend time outside. When possible, reschedule strenuous activities to early morning or evening. Know the signs and symptoms of heat exhaustion and heat stroke. Wear lightweight and loose-fitting clothing when possible. To reduce risk during outdoor work, the Occupational Safety and Health Administration recommends scheduling frequent rest breaks in shaded or air-conditioned environments. Anyone overcome by heat should be moved to a cool and shaded location. Heat stroke is an emergency. Call 911. People in the St. Louis metropolitan area can get information about cooling centers or energy assistance related to the excessive heat by calling the United Way of Greater St. Louis at 800-427-4626, or if calling from a landline phone, dial 211. You can also call Cool Down St. Louis at 314-241-7668. This is a special weather statement for the following county, Lincoln, Missouri. Heat advisory remains in effect until 8 p.m. Wednesday. Heat index values up to 106. For portions of south central, southwest, and west central Illinois and central, east central, northeast, and southeast Missouri. Until 8 p.m. Wednesday. Hot temperatures and high humidity may cause heat illnesses. The current time is 3:04 p.m. Central Daylight Time. 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Extreme heat warning in effect until 8 p.m. Wednesday. This afternoon, sunny, hot with highs in the upper 90s. Southwest winds 5 to 10 miles per hour with gusts. up to 20 miles per hour. Heat index values up to 111. Tonight, partly cloudy. Lows in the upper 70s. Southwest winds 5 to 10 miles per hour. Heat index values up to 108 early in the evening. Wednesday, mostly sunny. Scattered showers and thunderstorms, mainly in the morning. Hot with highs in the upper 90s. Southwest winds 5 to 10 miles per hour. Chance of rain 40%. Heat index values up to 111. Wednesday night, partly cloudy with isolated showers and thunderstorms. Humid with lows in the mid-70s. South winds around 5 miles per hour. Chance of rain 20%. Heat index values up to 110 early in the evening. Thursday, mostly sunny. Scattered showers and thunderstorms in the morning. Hot with highs in the mid-90s. Southwest winds around 5 miles per hour. Chance of rain 40%. Heat index values up to 110. Thursday night, partly cloudy. A slight chance of showers and thunderstorms after midnight. Lows in the mid-70s. Chance of rain 20%. Heat index values up to 110 early in the evening. Friday and Friday night, partly cloudy. Highs in the mid-90s. Lows in the mid-70s. Heat index values up to 110. Saturday through Sunday, mostly clear. Hot. Highs in the upper 90s. Lows in the upper 70s. Heat index values up to 110. Sunday night, partly cloudy. A slight chance of showers after midnight. Lows in the mid-70s. Chance of rain 20%. Heat index values up to 100 early in the evening. Monday, mostly sunny. A slight chance of showers and thunderstorms in the morning. Highs in the upper 80s. Chance of rain 20%. At 2 p.m. at Lambert Field in St. Louis, it was partly sunny with a temperature of 94 degrees. The dew point was 73, giving us a relative humidity of 50%, producing a heat index of 103. The wind was southwest at 14 miles an hour, gusting to 21, and the pressure was 29.95 inches and falling. Elsewhere in the metro area, in Chesterfield, it was mostly sunny and the temperature was 93. In Belleville, it was 92 degrees. In Cahokia, it was sunny at 94 degrees. In St. Charles, it was mostly sunny and 93. Across the region, it was sunny in Columbia, Missouri, with a temperature of 92. In Quincy, it was mostly sunny and 89 degrees. In Kansas City, it was partly sunny and the temperature was 90. It was mostly sunny in Springfield, Missouri, with a temperature of 94. In Rolla, it was sunny and the temperature was 94. In Farmington, it was 93 degrees. It was sunny in Cape Girardeau, with 92 degrees. It was partly sunny in Springfield, Illinois, with a temperature of 88. Once again in St. Louis, it was partly sunny, the temperature was 94 degrees, and the wind was southwest at 14 miles an hour, gusting to 21. This is a special weather statement for the following counties in Missouri, Franklin, Jefferson, St. Charles, St. Louis City, St. Louis, and Warren, and the following counties in Illinois, Madison, Monroe, and St. Clair. Extreme heat warning remains in effect until 8 p.m. Wednesday. Dangerously hot conditions with heat index values up to 111. For portions of south central and southwest Illinois and central and east central Missouri. Until 8 p.m. Wednesday. Heat-related illnesses increase significantly during extreme heat and high humidity events. Drink plenty of fluids, stay in an air-conditioned room, stay out of the sun, and check up on relatives and neighbors. Young children and pets should never be left unattended in vehicles under any circumstances. Take extra precautions if you work or spend time outside. 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Know the signs and symptoms of heat exhaustion and heat stroke. 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People in the St. Louis metropolitan area can get information about cooling centers or energy assistance related to the excessive heat by calling the United Way of Greater St. Louis at 800-427-4626. Or if calling from a landline phone, dial 211. You can also call Cool Down St. Louis at 314-241-7668. This is a special weather statement for the following county, Lincoln, Missouri. Heat advisory remains in effect until 8 p.m. Wednesday. Heat index values up to 106. For portions of south central, southwest, and west central Illinois and central, east central, northeast, and southeast Missouri, until 8 p.m. Wednesday. Hot temperatures and high humidity may cause heat illnesses. The current time is 3:11 p.m. Central Daylight Time. 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This program originates from the National Weather Service Forecast Office in St. Louis, Missouri, and serves parts of East Central Missouri and Southwest Illinois, including the St. Louis metro area and surrounding counties. Extreme heat warning in effect until 8 p.m. Wednesday. This afternoon, sunny, hot with highs in the upper 90s. Southwest winds 5 to 10 miles per hour with gusts up to 20 miles per hour. Heat index values up to 111. Tonight, partly cloudy. Lows in the upper 70s. Southwest winds 5 to 10 miles per hour. Heat index values up to 108 early in the evening. Wednesday, mostly sunny. Scattered showers and thunderstorms, mainly in the morning. Hot with highs in the upper 90s. Southwest winds 5 to 10 miles per hour. Chance of rain 40%. Heat index values up to 111. Wednesday night, partly cloudy with isolated showers and thunderstorms. Humid with lows in the mid-70s. South winds around 5 miles per hour. Chance of rain 20%. Heat index values up to 110 early in the evening. Thursday, mostly sunny. Scattered showers and thunderstorms in the morning. Hot with highs in the mid-90s. Southwest winds around 5 miles per hour. Chance of rain 40%. Heat index values up to 110. Thursday night, partly cloudy. A slight chance of showers and thunderstorms after midnight. Lows in the mid-70s. Chance of rain 20%. Heat index values up to 110 early in the evening. Friday and Friday night, partly cloudy. Highs in the mid-90s. Lows in the mid-70s. Heat index values up to 110. Saturday through Sunday, mostly clear. Hot. Highs in the upper 90s. Lows in the upper 70s. Heat index values up to 110. Sunday night, partly cloudy. A slight chance of showers after midnight. Lows in the mid-70s. Chance of rain 20%. Heat index values up to 100 early in the evening. Monday, mostly sunny. A slight chance of showers and thunderstorms in the morning. Highs in the upper 80s. Chance of rain 20%. At 3 p.m. at Lambert Field in St. Louis, it was partly sunny with a temperature of 95 degrees. The dew point was 75, giving us a relative humidity of 52%, producing a heat index of 107. The wind was west at 12 miles an hour, and the pressure was 29.94 inches and falling. Elsewhere in the metro area, in Chesterfield, it was mostly sunny and the temperature was 94. In Belleville, it was 96 degrees. In Cahokia, it was mostly sunny at 95 degrees. In St. Charles, it was mostly sunny and 95. Across the region, it was sunny in Columbia, Missouri, with a temperature of 93. In Quincy, it was partly sunny and 91 degrees. In Kansas City, it was mostly sunny and the temperature was 93. It was partly sunny in Springfield, Missouri, with a temperature of 95. In Rolla, it was sunny and the temperature was 95. In Farmington, it was 93 degrees. It was sunny in Cape Girardeau, with 92 degrees. It was partly sunny in Springfield, Illinois, with a temperature of 92. Once again in St. Louis, it was partly sunny, the temperature was 95 degrees and the wind was west at 12 miles an hour. This is a special weather statement for the following counties in Missouri, Franklin, Jefferson, St. Charles, St. Louis City, St. Louis, and Warren, and the following counties in Illinois, Madison, Monroe, and St. Clair. Extreme heat warning remains in effect until 8 p.m. Wednesday. Dangerously hot conditions with heat index values up to 111. For portions of south central and southwest Illinois and central and east central Missouri until 8 p.m. Wednesday. Heat-related illnesses increase significantly during extreme heat and high humidity events. Drink plenty of fluids, stay in an air-conditioned room, stay out of the sun, and check up on relatives and neighbors. Young children and pets should never be left unattended in vehicles under any circumstances. Take extra precautions if you work or spend time outside. When possible, reschedule strenuous activities to early morning or evening. Know the signs and symptoms of heat exhaustion and heat stroke. Wear lightweight and loose-fitting clothing when possible. To reduce risk during outdoor work, the Occupational Safety and Health Administration recommends scheduling frequent rest breaks in shaded or air-conditioned environments. Anyone overcome by heat should be moved to a cool and shaded location. Heat stroke is an emergency. Call 911. People in the St. Louis metropolitan area can get information about cooling centers or energy assistance related to the excessive heat by calling the United Way of Greater St. Louis at 800-427-4626, or if calling from a landline phone, dial 211. You can also call Cool Down St. Louis at 314-241-7668. This is a special weather statement for the following county, Lincoln, Missouri. Heat advisory remains in effect until 8 p.m. Wednesday. Heat index values up to 106. For portions of south central, southwest, and west central Illinois and central, east central, northeast, and southeast Missouri, until 8 p.m. Wednesday. Hot temperatures and high humidity may cause heat illnesses. The current time is 3:18 p.m. Central Daylight Time. 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This program originates from the National Weather Service Forecast Office in St. Louis, Missouri, and serves parts of east central Missouri and southwest Illinois, including the St. Louis metro area and surrounding counties. Extreme heat warning in effect until 8 p.m. Wednesday. This afternoon, sunny, hot with highs in the upper 90s. Southwest winds 5 to 10 miles per hour with gusts up to 20 miles per hour. Heat index values up to 111. Tonight, partly cloudy. Lows in the upper 70s. Southwest winds 5 to 10 miles per hour. Heat index values up to 108 early in the evening. Wednesday, mostly sunny. Scattered showers and thunderstorms, mainly in the morning. Hot with highs in the upper 90s. Southwest winds 5 to 10 miles per hour. Chance of rain 40%. Heat index values up to 111. Wednesday night, partly cloudy with isolated showers and thunderstorms. Humid with lows in the mid-70s. South winds around 5 miles per hour. Chance of rain 20%. Heat index values up to 110 early in the evening. Thursday, mostly sunny. Scattered showers and thunderstorms in the morning. hot with highs in the mid-90s. Southwest winds around 5 miles per hour. Chance of rain 40%. Heat index values up to 110. Thursday night, partly cloudy. A slight chance of showers and thunderstorms after midnight. Lows in the mid-70s. Chance of rain 20%. Heat index values up to 110 early in the evening. Friday and Friday night, partly cloudy. Highs in the mid-90s. Lows in the mid-70s. Heat index values up to 110. Saturday through Sunday, mostly clear. Hot. Highs in the upper 90s. Lows in the upper 70s. Heat index values up to 110. Sunday night, partly cloudy. A slight chance of showers after midnight. Lows in the mid-70s. Chance of rain 20%. Heat index values up to 100 early in the evening. Monday, mostly sunny. A slight chance of showers and thunderstorms in the morning. Highs in the upper 80s. Chance of rain 20%. At 3 p.m. at Lambert Field in St. Louis, it was partly sunny with a temperature of 95 degrees. The dew point was 75, giving us a relative humidity of 52%, producing a heat index of 107. The wind was west at 12 miles an hour, and the pressure was 29.94 inches and falling. Elsewhere in the metro area, in Chesterfield, it was mostly sunny and the temperature was 94. In Belleville, it was 96 degrees. In Cahokia, it was mostly sunny at 95 degrees. In St. Charles, it was mostly sunny and 95. Across the region, it was sunny in Columbia, Missouri, with a temperature of 93. In Quincy, it was partly sunny and 91 degrees. In Kansas City, it was mostly sunny and the temperature was 93. It was partly sunny in Springfield, Missouri, with a temperature of 95. In Rolla, it was sunny and the temperature was 95. In Farmington, it was 93 degrees. It was sunny in Cape Girardeau, with 92 degrees. It was partly sunny in Springfield, Illinois, with a temperature of 92. Once again in St. Louis, it was partly sunny, the temperature was 95 degrees and the wind was west at 12 miles an hour. This is a special weather statement for the following counties in Missouri, Franklin, Jefferson, St. Charles, St. Louis City, St. Louis, and Warren, and the following counties in Illinois, Madison, Monroe, and St. Clair. Extreme heat warning remains in effect until 8 p.m. Wednesday. Dangerously hot conditions with heat index values up to 111. For portions of south central and southwest Illinois and central and east central Missouri until 8 p.m. Wednesday. Heat-related illnesses increase significantly during extreme heat and high humidity events. Drink plenty of fluids, stay in an air-conditioned room, stay out of the sun, and check up on relatives and neighbors. Young children and pets should never be left unattended in vehicles under any circumstances. Take extra precautions if you work or spend time outside. When possible, reschedule strenuous activities to early morning or evening. Know the signs and symptoms of heat exhaustion and heat stroke. Wear lightweight and loose-fitting clothing when possible. To reduce risk during outdoor work, the Occupational Safety and Health Administration recommends scheduling frequent rest breaks in shaded or air-conditioned environments. Anyone overcome by heat should be moved to a cool and shaded location. Heat stroke is an emergency. Call 911. People in the St. Louis metropolitan area can get information about cooling centers or energy assistance related to the excessive heat by calling the United Way of Greater St. Louis at 800-427-4626, or if calling from a landline phone, dial 211. You can also call Cool Down St. Louis at 314-241-7668. This is a special weather statement for the following county, Lincoln, Missouri. Heat advisory remains in effect until 8 p.m. Wednesday. Heat index values up to 106. for portions of South Central, Southwest, and West Central Illinois and Central, East Central, Northeast, and Southeast Missouri until 8 p.m. Wednesday. Hot temperatures and high humidity may cause heat illnesses. The current time is 3:25 p.m. Central Daylight Time. 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This program originates from the National Weather Service Forecast Office in St. Louis, Missouri, and serves parts of East Central Missouri and Southwest Illinois, including the St. Louis metro area and surrounding counties. Extreme heat warning in effect until 8 p.m. Wednesday. This afternoon, sunny, hot with highs in the upper 90s. Southwest winds 5 to 10 miles per hour with gusts up to 20 miles per hour. Heat index values up to 111. Tonight, partly cloudy. Lows in the upper 70s. Southwest winds 5 to 10 miles per hour. Heat index values up to 108 early in the evening. Wednesday, mostly sunny. Scattered showers and thunderstorms, mainly in the morning. Hot with highs in the upper 90s. Southwest winds 5 to 10 miles per hour. Chance of rain 40%. Heat index values up to 111. Wednesday night, partly cloudy with isolated showers and thunderstorms. Humid with lows in the mid-70s. South winds around 5 miles per hour. Chance of rain 20%. Heat index values up to 110 early in the evening. Thursday, mostly sunny. Scattered showers and thunderstorms in the morning. Hot with highs in the mid-90s. Southwest winds around 5 miles per hour. Chance of rain 40%. Heat index values up to 110. Thursday night, partly cloudy. A slight chance of showers and thunderstorms after midnight. Lows in the mid-70s. Chance of rain 20%. Heat index values up to 110 early in the evening. Friday and Friday night, partly cloudy. Highs in the mid-90s. Lows in the mid-70s. Heat index values up to 110. Saturday through Sunday, mostly clear. Hot. Highs in the upper 90s. Lows in the upper 70s. Heat index values up to 110. Sunday night, partly cloudy. A slight chance of showers after midnight. Lows in the mid-70s. Chance of rain 20%. Heat index values up to 100 early in the evening. Monday, mostly sunny. A slight chance of showers and thunderstorms in the morning. Highs in the upper 80s. Chance of rain 20%. At 3 p.m. at Lambert Field in St. Louis, it was partly sunny with a temperature of 95 degrees. The dew point was 75, giving us a relative humidity of 52%, producing a heat index of 107. The wind was west at 12 miles an hour, and the pressure was 29.94 inches and falling. Elsewhere in the metro area, in Chesterfield, it was mostly sunny and the temperature was 94. In Belleville, it was 96 degrees. In Cahokia, it was mostly sunny at 95 degrees. In St. Charles, it was mostly sunny and 95. Across the region, it was sunny in Columbia, Missouri, with a temperature of 93. In Quincy, it was partly sunny and 91 degrees. In Kansas City, it was mostly sunny and the temperature was 93. It was partly sunny in Springfield, Missouri, with a temperature of 95. In Rolla, it was sunny and the temperature was 95. In Farmington, it was 93 degrees. It was sunny in Cape Girardeau, with 92 degrees. It was partly sunny in Springfield, Illinois, with a temperature of 92. Once again in St. Louis, it was partly sunny, the temperature was 95 degrees and the wind was west at 12 miles an hour. This is a special weather statement for the following counties in Missouri, Franklin, Jefferson, St. Charles, St. Louis City, St. Louis, and Warren, and the following counties in Illinois, Madison, Monroe, and St. Clair. Extreme heat warning remains in effect until 8 p.m. Wednesday. Dangerously hot conditions with heat index values up to 111. For portions of south central and southwest Illinois and central and east central Missouri. Until 8 p.m. Wednesday. Heat-related illnesses increase significantly during extreme heat and high humidity events. Drink plenty of fluids, stay in an air-conditioned room, stay out of the sun, and check up on relatives and neighbors. Young children and pets should never be left unattended in vehicles under any circumstances. Take extra precautions if you work or spend time outside. When possible, reschedule strenuous activities to early morning or evening. Know the signs and symptoms of heat exhaustion and heat stroke. Wear lightweight and loose-fitting clothing when possible. To reduce risk during outdoor work, the Occupational Safety and Health Administration recommends scheduling frequent rest breaks in shaded or air-conditioned environments. Anyone overcome by heat should be moved to a cool and shaded location. Heat stroke is an emergency. Call 911. People in the St. Louis metropolitan area can get information about cooling centers or energy assistance related to the excessive heat by calling the United Way of Greater St. Louis at 800-427-4626, or if calling from a landline phone, dial 211. You can also call Cool Down St. Louis at 314-241-7668. This is a special weather statement for the following county, Lincoln, Missouri. Heat advisory remains in effect until 8 p.m. Wednesday. Heat index values up to 106. For portions of south central, southwest, and west central Illinois and central, east central, northeast, and southeast Missouri. Until 8 p.m. Wednesday. Hot temperatures and high humidity may cause heat illnesses. The current time is 3:32 p.m. Central Daylight Time. This is NOAA, Weather Radio KDO 89 St. Louis, Missouri, broadcasting on 162.550 MHz. This program originates from the National Weather Service Forecast Office in St. Louis, Missouri, and serves parts of east central Missouri and southwest Illinois, including the St. Louis metro area and surrounding counties. Extreme heat warning in effect until 8 p.m. Wednesday. This afternoon, sunny, hot with highs in the upper 90s. Southwest winds 5 to 10 miles per hour with gusts up to 20 miles per hour. Heat index values up to 111. Tonight, partly cloudy. Lows in the upper 70s. Southwest winds 5 to 10 miles per hour. Heat index values up to 108 early in the evening. Wednesday, mostly sunny. Scattered showers and thunderstorms, mainly in the morning. Hot with highs in the upper 90s. Southwest winds 5 to 10 miles per hour. Chance of rain 40%. Heat index values up to 111. Wednesday night, partly cloudy with isolated showers and thunderstorms. Humid with lows in the mid-70s. South winds around 5 miles per hour. Chance of rain 20%. Heat index values up to 110 early in the evening. Thursday, mostly sunny. Scattered showers and thunderstorms in the morning. Hot with highs in the mid-90s. Southwest winds around 5 miles per hour. Chance of rain 40%. Heat index values up to 110. Thursday night, partly cloudy. A slight chance of showers and thunderstorms after midnight. Lows in the mid-70s. Chance of rain 20%. Heat index values up to 110 early in the evening. Friday and Friday night, partly cloudy. Highs in the mid-90s. Lows in the mid-70s. Heat index values up to 110. Saturday through Sunday, mostly clear. Hot. Highs in the upper 90s. Lows in the upper 70s. Heat index values up to 110. Sunday night, partly cloudy. A slight chance of showers after midnight. Lows in the mid-70s. chance of rain 20%. Heat index values up to 100 early in the evening. Monday, mostly sunny. A slight chance of showers and thunderstorms in the morning. Highs in the upper 80s. Chance of rain 20%. At 3 p.m. at Lambert Field in St. Louis, it was partly sunny with a temperature of 95 degrees. The dew point was 75, giving us a relative humidity of 52%, producing a heat index of 107. The wind was west at 12 miles an hour, and the pressure was 29.94 inches and falling. Elsewhere in the metro area, in Chesterfield, it was mostly sunny and the temperature was 94. In Belleville, it was 96 degrees. In Cahokia, it was mostly sunny at 95 degrees. In St. Charles, it was mostly sunny and 95. Across the region, it was sunny in Columbia, Missouri, with a temperature of 93. In Quincy, it was partly sunny and 91 degrees. In Kansas City, it was mostly sunny and the temperature was 93. It was partly sunny in Springfield, Missouri, with a temperature of 95. In Rolla, it was sunny and the temperature was 95. In Farmington, it was 93 degrees. It was sunny in Cape Girardeau, with 92 degrees. It was partly sunny in Springfield, Illinois, with a temperature of 92. Once again in St. Louis, it was partly sunny, the temperature was 95 degrees and the wind was west at 12 miles an hour. This is a special weather statement for the following counties in Missouri, Franklin, Jefferson, St. Charles, St. Louis City, St. Louis, and Warren, and the following counties in Illinois, Madison, Monroe, and St. Clair. Extreme heat warning remains in effect until 8 p.m. Wednesday. Dangerously hot conditions with heat index values up to 111. For portions of south central and southwest Illinois and central and east central Missouri until 8 p.m. Wednesday. Heat-related illnesses increase significantly during extreme heat and high humidity events. Drink plenty of fluids, stay in an air-conditioned room, stay out of the sun, and check up on relatives and neighbors. Young children and pets should never be left unattended in vehicles under any circumstances. Take extra precautions if you work or spend time outside. When possible, reschedule strenuous activities to early morning or evening. Know the signs and symptoms of heat exhaustion and heat stroke. Wear lightweight and loose-fitting clothing when possible. To reduce risk during outdoor work, the Occupational Safety and Health Administration recommends scheduling frequent rest breaks in shaded or air-conditioned environments. Anyone overcome by heat should be moved to a cool and shaded location. Heat stroke is an emergency. Call 911. People in the St. Louis metropolitan area can get information about cooling centers or energy assistance related to the excessive heat by calling the United Way of Greater St. Louis at 800-427-4626, or if calling from a landline phone, dial 211. You can also call Cool Down St. Louis at 314-241-7668. This is a special weather statement for the following county, Lincoln, Missouri. Heat advisory remains in effect until 8 p.m. Wednesday. Heat index values up to 106. For portions of south central, southwest, and west central Illinois and central, east central, northeast, and southeast Missouri, until 8 p.m. Wednesday. Hot temperatures and high humidity may cause heat illnesses. The current time is 3:39 p.m. Central Daylight Time. This is NOAA, Weather Radio KDO 89 St. Louis, Missouri, broadcasting on 162.550 MHz. This program originates from the National Weather Service Forecast Office in St. Louis, Missouri, and serves parts of east central Missouri and southwest Illinois, including the St. Louis metro area and surrounding counties. Extreme heat warning in effect until 8 p.m. Wednesday. This afternoon, sunny, hot with highs in the upper 90s. Southwest winds 5 to 10 miles per hour with gusts up to 20 miles per hour. Heat index values up to 111. Tonight, partly cloudy. Lows in the upper 70s. Southwest winds 5 to 10 miles per hour. Heat index values up to 108 early in the evening. Wednesday, mostly sunny. Scattered showers and thunderstorms, mainly in the morning. Hot with highs in the upper 90s. Southwest winds 5 to 10 miles per hour. Chance of rain 40%. Heat index values up to 111. Wednesday night, partly cloudy with isolated showers and thunderstorms. Humid with lows in the mid-70s. South winds around 5 miles per hour. Chance of rain 20%. Heat index values up to 110 early in the evening. Thursday, mostly sunny. Scattered showers and thunderstorms in the morning. Hot with highs in the mid-90s. Southwest winds around 5 miles per hour. Chance of rain 40%. Heat index values up to 110. Thursday night, partly cloudy. A slight chance of showers and thunderstorms after midnight. Heard 8 early in the evening. Wednesday, mostly

up to 110 early in the evening. Thursday, mostly sunny. Scattered showers and thunderstorms in the morning. Hot with highs in the mid-90s. Southwest winds around 5 miles per hour. Chance of rain 40%. Heat index values up to 110. Thursday night, partly cloudy. A slight chance of showers and thunderstorms after midnight. Lows in the mid-70s. Chance of rain 20%. Heat index values up to 110 early in the evening. Friday and Friday night, partly cloudy. Highs in the mid-90s. Lows in the mid-70s. Heat index values up to 110. Saturday through Sunday, mostly clear. Hot. Highs in the upper 90s. Lows in the upper 70s. Heat index values up to 110. Sunday night, partly cloudy. A slight chance of showers after midnight. Lows in the mid-70s. Chance of rain 20%. Heat index values up to 100 early in the evening. Monday, mostly sunny. A slight chance of showers and thunderstorms in the morning. Highs in the upper 80s. Chance of rain 20%. At 3 p.m. at Lambert Field in St. Louis, it was partly sunny with a temperature of 95 degrees. The dew point was 75, giving us a relative humidity of 52%, producing a heat index of 107. The wind was west at 12 miles an hour, and the pressure was 29.94 inches and falling. Elsewhere in the metro area, in Chesterfield, it was mostly sunny and the temperature was 94. In Belleville, it was 96 degrees. In Cahokia, it was mostly sunny at 95 degrees. In St. Charles, it was mostly sunny and 95. Across the region, it was sunny in Columbia, Missouri, with a temperature of 93. In Quincy, it was partly sunny and 91 degrees. In Kansas City, it was mostly sunny and the temperature was 93. It was partly sunny in Springfield, Missouri, with a temperature of 95. In Rolla, it was sunny and the temperature was 95. In Farmington, it was 93 degrees. It was sunny in Cape Girardeau, with 92 degrees. It was partly sunny in Springfield, Illinois, with a temperature of 92. Once again in St. Louis, it was partly sunny, the temperature was 95 degrees and the wind was west at 12 miles an hour. This is a special weather statement for the following counties in Missouri, Franklin, Jefferson, St. Charles, St. Louis City, St. Louis, and Warren, and the following counties in Illinois, Madison, Monroe, and St. Clair. Extreme heat warning remains in effect until 8 p.m. Wednesday. Dangerously hot conditions with heat index values up to 111. For portions of south central and southwest Illinois and central and east central Missouri. Until 8 p.m. Wednesday. Heat-related illnesses increase significantly during extreme heat and high humidity events. Drink plenty of fluids, stay in an air-conditioned room, stay out of the sun, and check up on relatives and neighbors. Young children and pets should never be left unattended in vehicles under any circumstances. Take extra precautions if you work or spend time outside. When possible, reschedule strenuous activities to early morning or evening. Know the signs and symptoms of heat exhaustion and heat stroke. Wear lightweight and loose-fitting clothing when possible. To reduce risk during outdoor work, the Occupational Safety and Health Administration recommends scheduling frequent rest breaks in shaded or air-conditioned environments. Anyone overcome by heat should be moved to a cool and shaded location. Heat stroke is an emergency. Call 911. People in the St. Louis metropolitan area can get information about cooling centers or energy assistance related to the excessive heat by calling the United Way of Greater St. Louis at 800-427-4626, or if calling from a landline phone, dial 211. You can also call Cool Down St. Louis at 314-241-7668. This is a special weather statement for the following county, Lincoln, Missouri. Heat advisory remains in effect until 8 p.m.

Wednesday. Heat index values up to 106 for portions of South Central, Southwest, and West Central Illinois and Central, East Central, Northeast, and Southeast Missouri until 8 p.m. Wednesday. Hot temperatures and high humidity may cause heat illnesses. The current time is 3:45 p.m. Central Daylight Time. This is NOAA, Weather Radio KDO 89 St. Louis, Missouri, broadcasting on 162.550 MHz. This program originates from the National Weather Service Forecast Office in St. Louis, Missouri, and serves parts of East Central Missouri and Southwest Illinois, including the St. Louis metro area and surrounding counties. Extreme heat warning in effect until 8 p.m. Wednesday. This afternoon, sunny, hot with highs in the upper 90s. Southwest winds 5 to 10 miles per hour with gusts up to 20 miles per hour. Heat index values up to 111. Tonight, partly cloudy. Lows in the upper 70s. Southwest winds 5 to 10 miles per hour. Heat index values up to 108 early in the evening. Wednesday, mostly sunny. Scattered showers and thunderstorms, mainly in the morning. Hot with highs in the upper 90s. Southwest winds 5 to 10 miles per hour. Chance of rain 40%. Heat index values up to 111. Wednesday night, partly cloudy with isolated showers and thunderstorms. Humid with lows in the mid-70s. South winds around 5 miles per hour. Chance of rain 20%. Heat index values up to 110 early in the evening. Thursday, mostly sunny. Scattered showers and thunderstorms in the morning. Hot with highs in the mid-90s. Southwest winds around 5 miles per hour. Chance of rain 40%. Heat index values up to 110. Thursday night, partly cloudy. A slight chance of showers and thunderstorms after midnight. Lows in the mid-70s. Chance of rain 20%. Heat index values up to 110 early in the evening. Friday and Friday night, partly cloudy. Highs in the mid-90s. Lows in the mid-70s. Heat index values up to 110. Saturday through Sunday, mostly clear. Hot. Highs in the upper 90s. Lows in the upper 70s. Heat index values up to 110. Sunday night, partly cloudy. A slight chance of showers after midnight. Lows in the mid-70s. Chance of rain 20%. Heat index values up to 100 early in the evening. Monday, mostly sunny. A slight chance of showers and thunderstorms in the morning. Highs in the upper 80s. Chance of rain 20%. At 3 p.m. at Lambert Field in St. Louis, it was partly sunny with a temperature of 95 degrees. The dew point was 75, giving us a relative humidity of 52%, producing a heat index of 107. The wind was west at 12 miles an hour, and the pressure was 29.94 inches and falling. Elsewhere in the metro area, in Chesterfield, it was mostly sunny and the temperature was 94. In Belleville, it was 96 degrees. In Cahokia, it was mostly sunny at 95 degrees. In St. Charles, it was mostly sunny and 95. Across the region, it was sunny in Columbia, Missouri, with a temperature of 93. In Quincy, it was partly sunny and 91 degrees. In Kansas City, it was mostly sunny and the temperature was 93. It was partly sunny in Springfield, Missouri, with a temperature of 95. In Rolla, it was sunny and the temperature was 95. In Farmington, it was 93 degrees. It was sunny in Cape Girardeau, with 92 degrees. It was partly sunny in Springfield, Illinois, with a temperature of 92. Once again in St. Louis, it was partly sunny, the temperature was 95 degrees and the wind was west at 12 miles an hour. This is a special weather statement for the following counties in Missouri, Franklin, Jefferson, St. Charles, St. Louis City, St.
Lewis and Warren in the following counties in Illinois, Madison, Monroe, and St. Clair. Extreme heat warning remains in effect until 8 p.m. Wednesday. Dangerously hot conditions with heat index values up to 111. For portions of south central and southwest Illinois and central and east central Missouri until 8 p.m. Wednesday. Heat-related illnesses increase significantly during extreme heat and high humidity events. Drink plenty of fluids, stay in an air-conditioned room, stay out of the sun, and check up on relatives and neighbors. Young children and pets should never be left unattended in vehicles under any circumstances. Take extra precautions if you work or spend time outside. When possible, reschedule strenuous activities to early morning or evening. Know the signs and symptoms of heat exhaustion and heat stroke. Wear lightweight and loose-fitting clothing when possible. To reduce risk during outdoor work, the Occupational Safety and Health Administration recommends scheduling frequent rest breaks in shaded or air-conditioned environments. Anyone overcome by heat should be moved to a cool and shaded location. Heat stroke is an emergency. Call 911. People in the St. Louis metropolitan area can get information about cooling centers or energy assistance related to the excessive heat by calling the United Way of Greater St. Louis at 800-427-4626, or if calling from a landline phone, dial 211. You can also call Cool Down St. Louis at 314-241-7668. This is a special weather statement for the following county, Lincoln, Missouri. Heat advisory remains in effect until 8 p.m. Wednesday. Heat index values up to 106. For portions of south central, southwest, and west central Illinois and central, east central, northeast, and southeast Missouri, until 8 p.m. Wednesday. Hot temperatures and high humidity may cause heat illnesses. The current time is 3:52 p.m. Central Daylight Time. 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This program originates from the National Weather Service Forecast Office in St. Louis, Missouri, and serves parts of East Central Missouri and Southwest Illinois, including the St. Louis metro area and surrounding counties. Extreme heat warning in effect until 8 p.m. Wednesday. This afternoon, sunny, hot with highs in the upper 90s. Southwest winds 5 to 10 miles per hour with gusts up to 20 miles per hour. Heat index values up to 111. Tonight, partly cloudy. Lows in the upper 70s. Southwest winds 5 to 10 miles per hour. Heat index values up to 108 early in the evening. Wednesday, mostly sunny. Scattered showers and thunderstorms, mainly in the morning. Hot with highs in the upper 90s. Southwest winds 5 to 10 miles per hour. Chance of rain 40%. Heat index values up to 111. Wednesday night, partly cloudy with isolated showers and thunderstorms. Humid with lows in the mid-70s. South winds around 5 miles per hour. Chance of rain 20%. Heat index values up to 110 early in the evening. Thursday, mostly sunny. Scattered showers and thunderstorms in the morning. Hot with highs in the mid-90s. Southwest winds around 5 miles per hour. Chance of rain 40%. Heat index values up to 110. Thursday night, partly cloudy. A slight chance of showers and thunderstorms after midnight. Lows in the mid-70s. Chance of rain 20%. Heat index values up to 110 early in the evening. Friday and Friday night, partly cloudy. Highs in the mid-90s. Lows in the mid-70s. Heat index values up to 110. Saturday through Sunday, mostly clear. Hot. Highs in the upper 90s. Lows in the upper 70s. Heat index values up to 110. Sunday night, partly cloudy. A slight chance of showers after midnight.
Lows in the mid-70s. Chance of rain 20%. Heat index values up to 100 early in the evening. Monday, mostly sunny. A slight chance of showers and thunderstorms in the morning. Highs in the upper 80s. Chance of rain 20%. At 3 p.m. at Lambert Field in St. Louis, it was partly sunny with a temperature of 95 degrees. The dew point was 75, giving us a relative humidity of 52%, producing a heat index of 107. The wind was west at 12 miles an hour, and the pressure was 29.94 inches and falling. Elsewhere in the metro area, in Chesterfield, it was mostly sunny and the temperature was 94. In Belleville, it was 96 degrees. In Cahokia, it was mostly sunny at 95 degrees. In St. Charles, it was mostly sunny and 95. Across the region, it was sunny in Columbia, Missouri, with a temperature of 93. In Quincy, it was partly sunny and 91 degrees. In Kansas City, it was mostly sunny and the temperature was 93. It was partly sunny in Springfield, Missouri, with a temperature of 95. In Rolla, it was sunny and the temperature was 95. In Farmington, it was 93 degrees. It was sunny in Cape Girardeau, with 92 degrees. It was partly sunny in Springfield, Illinois, with a temperature of 92. Once again in St. Louis, it was partly sunny, the temperature was 95 degrees and the wind was west at 12 miles an hour. This is a special weather statement for the following counties in Missouri, Franklin, Jefferson, St. Charles, St. Louis City, St. Louis, and Warren, and the following counties in Illinois, Madison, Monroe, and St. Clair. Extreme heat warning remains in effect until 8 p.m. Wednesday. Dangerously hot conditions with heat index values up to 111. For portions of south central and southwest Illinois and central and east central Missouri until 8 p.m. Wednesday. Heat-related illnesses increase significantly during extreme heat and high humidity events. Drink plenty of fluids, stay in an air-conditioned room, stay out of the sun, and check up on relatives and neighbors. Young children and pets should never be left unattended in vehicles under any circumstances. Take extra precautions if you work or spend time outside. When possible, reschedule strenuous activities to early morning or evening. Know the signs and symptoms of heat exhaustion and heat stroke. Wear lightweight and loose-fitting clothing when possible. To reduce risk during outdoor work, the Occupational Safety and Health Administration recommends scheduling frequent rest breaks in shaded or air-conditioned environments. Anyone overcome by heat should be moved to a cool and shaded location. Heat stroke is an emergency. Call 911. People in the St. Louis metropolitan area can get information about cooling centers or energy assistance related to the excessive heat by calling the United Way of Greater St. Louis at 800-427-4626, or if calling from a landline phone, dial 211. You can also call Cool Down St. Louis at 314-241-7668. This is a special weather statement for the following county, Lincoln, Missouri. Heat advisory remains in effect until 8 p.m. Wednesday. Heat index values up to 106. For portions of south central, southwest, and west central Illinois and central, east central, northeast, and southeast Missouri. Until 8 p.m. Wednesday. Hot temperatures and high humidity may cause heat illnesses. The current time is 3:59 p.m. Central Daylight Time. 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Extreme heat warning in effect until 8 p.m. Wednesday. This afternoon, sunny, hot with highs in the upper 90s. Southwest winds 5 to 10 miles per hour with gusts up to 20 miles per hour.
heat index values up to 111. Tonight, partly cloudy. Lows in the upper 70s. Southwest winds 5 to 10 miles per hour. Heat index values up to 108 early in the evening. Wednesday, mostly sunny. Scattered showers and thunderstorms, mainly in the morning. Hot with highs in the upper 90s. Southwest winds 5 to 10 miles per hour. Chance of rain 40%. Heat index values up to 111. Wednesday night, partly cloudy with isolated showers and thunderstorms. Humid with lows in the mid-70s. South winds around 5 miles per hour. Chance of rain 20%. Heat index values up to 110 early in the evening. Thursday, mostly sunny. Scattered showers and thunderstorms in the morning. Hot with highs in the mid-90s. Southwest winds around 5 miles per hour. Chance of rain 40%. Heat index values up to 110. Thursday night, partly cloudy. A slight chance of showers and thunderstorms after midnight. Lows in the mid-70s. Chance of rain 20%. Heat index values up to 110 early in the evening. Friday and Friday night, partly cloudy. Highs in the mid-90s. Lows in the mid-70s. Heat index values up to 110. Saturday through Sunday, mostly clear. Hot. Highs in the upper 90s. Lows in the upper 70s. Heat index values up to 110. Sunday night, partly cloudy. A slight chance of showers after midnight. Lows in the mid-70s. Chance of rain 20%. Heat index values up to 100 early in the evening. Monday, mostly sunny. A slight chance of showers and thunderstorms in the morning. Highs in the upper 80s. Chance of rain 20%. At 3 p.m. at Lambert Field in St. Louis, it was partly sunny with a temperature of 95 degrees. The dew point was 75, giving us a relative humidity of 52%, producing a heat index of 107. The wind was west at 12 miles an hour, and the pressure was 29.94 inches and falling. Elsewhere in the metro area, in Chesterfield, it was mostly sunny and the temperature was 94. In Belleville, it was 96 degrees. In Cahokia, it was mostly sunny at 95 degrees. In St. Charles, it was mostly sunny and 95. Across the region, it was sunny in Columbia, Missouri, with a temperature of 93. In Quincy, it was partly sunny and 91 degrees. In Kansas City, it was mostly sunny and the temperature was 93. It was partly sunny in Springfield, Missouri, with a temperature of 95. In Rolla, it was sunny and the temperature was 95. In Farmington, it was 93 degrees. It was sunny in Cape Girardeau, with 92 degrees. It was partly sunny in Springfield, Illinois, with a temperature of 92. Once again in St. Louis, it was partly sunny, the temperature was 95 degrees and the wind was west at 12 miles an hour. This is a special weather statement for the following counties in Missouri, Franklin, Jefferson, St. Charles, St. Louis City, St. Louis, and Warren, and the following counties in Illinois, Madison, Monroe, and St. Clair. Extreme heat warning remains in effect until 8 p.m. Wednesday. Dangerously hot conditions with heat index values up to 111. For portions of south central and southwest Illinois and central and east central Missouri until 8 p.m. Wednesday. Heat-related illnesses increase significantly during extreme heat and high humidity events. Drink plenty of fluids, stay in an air-conditioned room, stay out of the sun, and check up on relatives and neighbors. Young children and pets should never be left unattended in vehicles under any circumstances. Take extra precautions if you work or spend time outside. When possible, reschedule strenuous activities to early morning or evening. Know the signs and symptoms of heat exhaustion and heat stroke. Wear lightweight and loose-fitting clothing when possible. To reduce risk during outdoor work,
The Occupational Safety and Health Administration recommends scheduling frequent breaks in shaded or air-conditioned environments. Anyone overcome by heat should be moved to a cool and shaded location. Heat stroke is an emergency. Call 911. People in the St. Louis metropolitan area can get information about cooling centers or energy assistance related to the excessive heat by calling the United Way of Greater St. Louis at 800-427-4626, or if calling from a landline phone, dial 211. You can also call Cool Down St. Louis at 314-241-7668. This is a special weather statement for the following county, Lincoln, Missouri. Heat advisory remains in effect until 8 p.m. Wednesday. Heat index values up to 106. For portions of South Central, Southwest, and West Central Illinois and Central, East Central, Northeast, and Southeast Missouri, until 8 p.m. Wednesday. Hot temperatures and high humidity may cause heat illnesses. The current time is 4:06 p.m. Central Daylight Time. This is NOAA, Weather Radio KDO 89 St. Louis, Missouri, broadcasting on 162.550 MHz. This program originates from the National Weather Service Forecast Office in St. Louis, Missouri, and serves parts of East Central Missouri and Southwest Illinois, including the St. Louis metro area and surrounding counties. Extreme heat warning in effect until 8 p.m. Wednesday. This afternoon, sunny, hot with highs in the upper 90s. Southwest winds 5 to 10 miles per hour with gusts up to 20 miles per hour. Heat index values up to 111. Tonight, partly cloudy. Lows in the upper 70s. Southwest winds 5 to 10 miles per hour. Heat index values up to 108 early in the evening. Wednesday, mostly sunny. Scattered showers and thunderstorms, mainly in the morning. Hot with highs in the upper 90s. Southwest winds 5 to 10 miles per hour. Chance of rain 40%. Heat index values up to 111. Wednesday night, partly cloudy with isolated showers and thunderstorms. Humid with lows in the mid-70s. South winds around 5 miles per hour. Chance of rain 20%. Heat index values up to 110 early in the evening. Thursday, mostly sunny. Scattered showers and thunderstorms in the morning. Hot with highs in the mid-90s. Southwest winds around 5 miles per hour. Chance of rain 40%. Heat index values up to 110. Thursday night, partly cloudy. A slight chance of showers and thunderstorms after midnight. Lows in the mid-70s. Chance of rain 20%. Heat index values up to 110 early in the evening. Friday and Friday night, partly cloudy. Highs in the mid-90s. Lows in the mid-70s. Heat index values up to 110. Saturday through Sunday, mostly clear. Hot. Highs in the upper 90s. Lows in the upper 70s. Heat index values up to 110. Sunday night, partly cloudy. A slight chance of showers after midnight. Lows in the mid-70s. Chance of rain 20%. Heat index values up to 100 early in the evening. Monday, mostly sunny. A slight chance of showers and thunderstorms in the morning. Highs in the upper 80s. Chance of rain 20%. At 3 p.m. at Lambert Field in St. Louis, it was partly sunny with a temperature of 95 degrees. The dew point was 75, giving us a relative humidity of 52%, producing a heat index of 107. The wind was west at 12 miles an hour, and the pressure was 29.94 inches and falling. Elsewhere in the metro area, in Chesterfield, it was mostly sunny and the temperature was 94. In Belleville, it was 96 degrees. In Cahokia, it was mostly sunny at 95 degrees. In St. Charles, it was mostly sunny and 95.
Across the region, it was sunny in Columbia, Missouri, with a temperature of 93. In Quincy, it was partly sunny and 91 degrees. In Kansas City, it was mostly sunny and the temperature was 93. It was partly sunny in Springfield, Missouri, with a temperature of 95. In Rolla, it was sunny and the temperature was 95. In Farmington, it was 93 degrees. It was sunny in Cape Girardeau, with 92 degrees. It was partly sunny in Springfield, Illinois, with a temperature of 92. Once again in St. Louis, it was partly sunny, the temperature was 95 degrees and the wind was west at 12 miles an hour. At 4 p.m. at Lambert Field in St. Louis, it was mostly sunny with a temperature of 95 degrees. The dew point was 73, giving us a relative humidity of 48%, producing a heat index of 104. The wind was southwest at 12 miles an hour, and the pressure was 29.92 inches and falling. Elsewhere in the metro area, in Chesterfield, it was sunny and the temperature was 94. In Belleville, it was 96 degrees. In Cahokia, it was sunny at 95 degrees. In St. Charles, it was mostly sunny and 94. Across the region, it was sunny in Columbia, Missouri, with a temperature of 94. In Quincy, it was partly sunny and 89 degrees. In Kansas City, it was mostly sunny and the temperature was 92. It was mostly sunny in Springfield, Missouri, with a temperature of 95. In Rolla, it was mostly sunny and the temperature was 95. In Farmington, it was 93 degrees. It was sunny in Cape Girardeau, with 92 degrees. It was mostly sunny in Springfield, Illinois, with a temperature of 90. Once again in St. Louis, it was mostly sunny. The temperature was 95 degrees and the wind was southwest at 12 miles an hour. This is a special weather statement for the following counties in Missouri, Franklin, Jefferson, St. Charles, St. Louis City, St. Louis, and Warren, and the following counties in Illinois, Madison, Monroe, and St. Clair. Extreme heat warning remains in effect until 8 p.m. Wednesday. Dangerously hot conditions with heat index values up to 111. For portions of south central and southwest Illinois and central and east central Missouri until 8 p.m. Wednesday. Heat-related illnesses increase significantly during extreme heat and high humidity events. Drink plenty of fluids, stay in an air-conditioned room, stay out of the sun, and check up on relatives and neighbors. Young children and pets should never be left unattended in vehicles under any circumstances. Take extra precautions if you work or spend time outside. When possible, reschedule strenuous activities to early morning or evening. Know the signs and symptoms of heat exhaustion and heat stroke. Wear lightweight and loose-fitting clothing when possible. To reduce risk during outdoor work, the Occupational Safety and Health Administration recommends scheduling frequent rest breaks in shaded or air-conditioned environments. Anyone overcome by heat should be moved to a cool and shaded location. Heat stroke is an emergency. Call 911. People in the St. Louis metropolitan area can get information about cooling centers or energy assistance related to the excessive heat by calling the United Way of Greater St. Louis at 800-427-4626, or if calling from a landline phone, dial 211. You can also call Cool Down St. Louis at 314-241-7668. This is a special weather statement for the following county, Lincoln, Missouri. Heat advisory remains in effect until 8 p.m. Wednesday. Heat index values up to 106. For portions of south central, southwest, and west central Illinois and central, east central, northeast, and southeast Missouri, until 8 p.m. Wednesday. Hot temperatures and high humidity may cause heat illnesses. The current time is 4:15 p.m. Central Daylight Time. This is NOAA, Weather Radio KDO 89 St. Louis, Missouri, broadcasting on 162.550 MHz.
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Extreme heat warning in effect until 8 p.m. Wednesday. This afternoon, sunny, hot with highs in the upper 90s. Southwest winds 5 to 10 miles per hour with gusts up to 20 miles per hour. Heat index values up to 111. Tonight, partly cloudy. Lows in the upper 70s. Southwest winds 5 to 10 miles per hour. Heat index values up to 108 early in the evening. Wednesday, mostly sunny. Scattered showers and thunderstorms, mainly in the morning. Hot with highs in the upper 90s. Southwest winds 5 to 10 miles per hour. Chance of rain 40%. Heat index values up to 111. Wednesday night, partly cloudy with isolated showers and thunderstorms. Humid with lows in the mid-70s. South winds around 5 miles per hour. Chance of rain 20%. Heat index values up to 110 early in the evening. Thursday, mostly sunny. Scattered showers and thunderstorms in the morning. Hot with highs in the mid-90s. Southwest winds around 5 miles per hour. Chance of rain 40%. Heat index values up to 110. Thursday night, partly cloudy. A slight chance of showers and thunderstorms after midnight. Lows in the mid-70s. Chance of rain 20%. Heat index values up to 110 early in the evening. Friday and Friday night, partly cloudy. Highs in the mid-90s. Lows in the mid-70s. Heat index values up to 110. Saturday through Sunday, mostly clear. Hot. Highs in the upper 90s. Lows in the upper 70s. Heat index values up to 110. Sunday night, partly cloudy. A slight chance of showers after midnight. Lows in the mid-70s. Chance of rain 20%. Heat index values up to 100 early in the evening. Monday, mostly sunny. A slight chance of showers and thunderstorms in the morning. Highs in the upper 80s. Chance of rain 20%. At 4 p.m. at Lambert Field in St. Louis, it was mostly sunny with a temperature of 95 degrees. The dew point was 73, giving us a relative humidity of 48%, producing a heat index of 104. The wind was southwest at 12 miles an hour, and the pressure was 29.92 inches and falling. Elsewhere in the metro area, in Chesterfield, it was sunny and the temperature was 94. In Belleville, it was 96 degrees. In Cahokia, it was sunny at 95 degrees. In St. Charles, it was mostly sunny and 94. Across the region, it was sunny in Columbia, Missouri, with a temperature of 94. In Quincy, it was partly sunny and 89 degrees. In Kansas City, it was mostly sunny and the temperature was 92. It was mostly sunny in Springfield, Missouri, with a temperature of 95. In Rolla, it was mostly sunny and the temperature was 95. In Farmington, it was 93 degrees. It was sunny in Cape Girardeau, with 92 degrees. It was mostly sunny in Springfield, Illinois, with a temperature of 90. Once again in St. Louis, it was mostly sunny. The temperature was 95 degrees and the wind was southwest at 12 miles an hour. This is a special weather statement for the following counties in Missouri, Franklin, Jefferson, St. Charles, St. Louis City, St. Louis, and Warren, and the following counties in Illinois, Madison, Monroe, and St. Clair. Extreme heat warning remains in effect until 8 p.m. Wednesday. Dangerously hot conditions with heat index values up to 111. For portions of south central and southwest Illinois and central and east central Missouri. Until 8 p.m. Wednesday. Heat-related illnesses increase significantly during extreme heat and high humidity events.
drink plenty of fluids, stay in an air-conditioned room, stay out of the sun, and check up on relatives and neighbors. Young children and pets should never be left unattended in vehicles under any circumstances. Take extra precautions if you work or spend time outside. When possible, reschedule strenuous activities to early morning or evening. Know the signs and symptoms of heat exhaustion and heat stroke. Wear lightweight and loose-fitting clothing when possible. To reduce risk during outdoor work, the Occupational Safety and Health Administration recommends scheduling frequent rest breaks in shaded or air-conditioned environments. Anyone overcome by heat should be moved to a cool and shaded location. Heat stroke is an emergency. Call 911. People in the St. Louis metropolitan area can get information about cooling centers or energy assistance related to the excessive heat by calling the United Way of Greater St. Louis at 800-427-4626, or if calling from a landline phone, dial 211. You can also call Cool Down St. Louis at 314-241-7668. This is a special weather statement for the following county, Lincoln, Missouri. Heat advisory remains in effect until 8 p.m. Wednesday. Heat index values up to 106. For portions of South Central, Southwest, and West Central Illinois and Central, East Central, Northeast, and Southeast Missouri, until 8 p.m. Wednesday. Hot temperatures and high humidity may cause heat illnesses. The current time is 4:22 p.m. Central Daylight Time. This is NOAA, Weather Radio KDO 89 St. Louis, Missouri, broadcasting on 162.550 MHz. 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Extreme heat warning in effect until 8 p.m. Wednesday. This afternoon, sunny, hot with highs in the upper 90s. Southwest winds 5 to 10 miles per hour with gusts up to 20 miles per hour. Heat index values up to 111. Tonight, partly cloudy. Lows in the upper 70s. Southwest winds 5 to 10 miles per hour. Heat index values up to 108 early in the evening. Wednesday, mostly sunny. Scattered showers and thunderstorms, mainly in the morning. Hot with highs in the upper 90s. Southwest winds 5 to 10 miles per hour. Chance of rain 40%. Heat index values up to 111. Wednesday night, partly cloudy with isolated showers and thunderstorms. Humid with lows in the mid-70s. South winds around 5 miles per hour. Chance of rain 20%. Heat index values up to 110 early in the evening. Thursday, mostly sunny. Scattered showers and thunderstorms in the morning. Hot with highs in the mid-90s. Southwest winds around 5 miles per hour. Chance of rain 40%. Heat index values up to 110. Thursday night, partly cloudy. A slight chance of showers and thunderstorms after midnight. Lows in the mid-70s. Chance of rain 20%. Heat index values up to 110 early in the evening. Friday and Friday night, partly cloudy. Highs in the mid-90s. Lows in the mid-70s. Heat index values up to 110. Saturday through Sunday, mostly clear. Hot. Highs in the upper 90s. Lows in the upper 70s. Heat index values up to 110. Sunday night, partly cloudy. A slight chance of showers after midnight. Lows in the mid-70s. Chance of rain 20%. Heat index values up to 100 early in the evening. Monday, mostly sunny. A slight chance of showers and thunderstorms in the morning. Highs in the upper 80s. Chance of rain 20%. At 4 p.m. at Lambert Field in St. Louis, it was mostly sunny with a temperature of 95 degrees.
The dew point was 73, giving us a relative humidity of 48%, producing a heat index of 104. The wind was southwest at 12 miles an hour, and the pressure was 29.92 inches and falling. Elsewhere in the metro area, in Chesterfield, it was sunny and the temperature was 94. In Belleville, it was 96 degrees. In Cahokia, it was sunny at 95 degrees. In St. Charles, it was mostly sunny and 94. Across the region, it was sunny in Columbia, Missouri, with a temperature of 94. In Quincy, it was partly sunny and 89 degrees. In Kansas City, it was mostly sunny and the temperature was 92. It was mostly sunny in Springfield, Missouri, with a temperature of 95. In Rolla, it was mostly sunny and the temperature was 95. In Farmington, it was 93 degrees. It was sunny in Cape Girardeau, with 92 degrees. It was mostly sunny in Springfield, Illinois, with a temperature of 90. Once again in St. Louis, it was mostly sunny. The temperature was 95 degrees and the wind was southwest at 12 miles an hour. This is a special weather statement for the following counties in Missouri, Franklin, Jefferson, St. Charles, St. Louis City, St. Louis, and Warren, and the following counties in Illinois, Madison, Monroe, and St. Clair. Extreme heat warning remains in effect until 8 p.m. Wednesday. Dangerously hot conditions with heat index values up to 111. For portions of south central and southwest Illinois and central and east central Missouri until 8 p.m. Wednesday. Heat-related illnesses increase significantly during extreme heat and high humidity events. Drink plenty of fluids, stay in an air-conditioned room, stay out of the sun, and check up on relatives and neighbors. Young children and pets should never be left unattended in vehicles under any circumstances. Take extra precautions if you work or spend time outside. When possible, reschedule strenuous activities to early morning or evening. Know the signs and symptoms of heat exhaustion and heat stroke. Wear lightweight and loose-fitting clothing when possible. To reduce risk during outdoor work, the Occupational Safety and Health Administration recommends scheduling frequent rest breaks in shaded or air-conditioned environments. Anyone overcome by heat should be moved to a cool and shaded location. Heat stroke is an emergency. Call 911. People in the St. Louis metropolitan area can get information about cooling centers or energy assistance related to the excessive heat by calling the United Way of Greater St. Louis at 800-427-4626, or if calling from a landline phone, dial 211. You can also call Cool Down St. Louis at 314-241-7668. This is a special weather statement for the following county, Lincoln, Missouri. Heat advisory remains in effect until 8 p.m. Wednesday. Heat index values up to 106. For portions of south central, southwest, and west central Illinois and central, east central, northeast, and southeast Missouri, until 8 p.m. Wednesday. Hot temperatures and high humidity may cause heat illnesses. The current time is 4:29 p.m. Central Daylight Time. This is NOAA, Weather Radio KDO 89 St. Louis, Missouri, broadcasting on 162.550 MHz. This program originates from the National Weather Service Forecast Office in St. Louis, Missouri, and serves parts of east central Missouri and southwest Illinois, including the St. Louis metro area and surrounding counties. Extreme heat warning in effect until 8 p.m. Wednesday. This afternoon, sunny, hot with highs in the upper 90s. Southwest winds 5 to 10 miles per hour with gusts up to 20 miles per hour. Heat index values up to 111. Tonight, partly cloudy. Lows in the upper 70s. Southwest winds 5 to 10 miles per hour. Heat index values up to 108 early in the evening. Wednesday, mostly sunny. Scattered showers and thunderstorms, mainly in the morning. Hot with highs in the upper 90s. Southwest winds 5 to 10 miles per hour.
chance of rain 40%. Heat index values up to 111. Wednesday night, partly cloudy with isolated showers and thunderstorms. Humid with lows in the mid-70s. South winds around 5 miles per hour. Chance of rain 20%. Heat index values up to 110 early in the evening. Thursday, mostly sunny. Scattered showers and thunderstorms in the morning. Hot with highs in the mid-90s. Southwest winds around 5 miles per hour. Chance of rain 40%. Heat index values up to 110. Thursday night, partly cloudy. A slight chance of showers and thunderstorms after midnight. Lows in the mid-70s. Chance of rain 20%. Heat index values up to 110 early in the evening. Friday and Friday night, partly cloudy. Highs in the mid-90s. Lows in the mid-70s. Heat index values up to 110. Saturday through Sunday, mostly clear. Hot. Highs in the upper 90s. Lows in the upper 70s. Heat index values up to 110. Sunday night, partly cloudy. A slight chance of showers after midnight. Lows in the mid-70s. Chance of rain 20%. Heat index values up to 100 early in the evening. Monday, mostly sunny. A slight chance of showers and thunderstorms in the morning. Highs in the upper 80s. Chance of rain 20%. At 4 p.m. at Lambert Field in St. Louis, it was mostly sunny with a temperature of 95 degrees. The dew point was 73, giving us a relative humidity of 48%, producing a heat index of 104. The wind was southwest at 12 miles an hour, and the pressure was 29.92 inches and falling. Elsewhere in the metro area, in Chesterfield, it was sunny and the temperature was 94. In Belleville, it was 96 degrees. In Cahokia, it was sunny at 95 degrees. In St. Charles, it was mostly sunny and 94. Across the region, it was sunny in Columbia, Missouri, with a temperature of 94. In Quincy, it was partly sunny and 89 degrees. In Kansas City, it was mostly sunny and the temperature was 92. It was mostly sunny in Springfield, Missouri, with a temperature of 95. In Rolla, it was mostly sunny and the temperature was 95. In Farmington, it was 93 degrees. It was sunny in Cape Girardeau, with 92 degrees. It was mostly sunny in Springfield, Illinois, with a temperature of 90. Once again in St. Louis, it was mostly sunny. The temperature was 95 degrees and the wind was southwest at 12 miles an hour. This is a special weather statement for the following counties in Missouri, Franklin, Jefferson, St. Charles, St. Louis City, St. Louis, and Warren, and the following counties in Illinois, Madison, Monroe, and St. Clair. Extreme heat warning remains in effect until 8 p.m. Wednesday. Dangerously hot conditions with heat index values up to 111. For portions of south central and southwest Illinois and central and east central Missouri. Until 8 p.m. Wednesday. Heat-related illnesses increase significantly during extreme heat and high humidity events. Drink plenty of fluids, stay in an air-conditioned room, stay out of the sun, and check up on relatives and neighbors. Young children and pets should never be left unattended in vehicles under any circumstances. Take extra precautions if you work or spend time outside. When possible, reschedule strenuous activities to early morning or evening. Know the signs and symptoms of heat exhaustion and heat stroke. Wear lightweight and loose-fitting clothing when possible. To reduce risk during outdoor work, the Occupational Safety and Health Administration recommends scheduling frequent rest breaks in shaded or air-conditioned environments. Anyone overcome by heat should be moved to a cool and shaded location. Heat stroke is an emergency. Call 911.
people in the St. Louis metropolitan area can get information about cooling centers or energy assistance related to the excessive heat by calling the United Way of Greater St. Louis at 800-427-4626. Or if calling from a landline phone, dial 211. You can also call Cool Down St. Louis at 314-241-7668. This is a special weather statement for the following county, Lincoln, Missouri. Heat advisory remains in effect until 8 p.m. Wednesday. Heat index values up to 106. For portions of South Central, Southwest, and West Central Illinois and Central, East Central, Northeast, and Southeast Missouri, until 8 p.m. Wednesday. Hot temperatures and high humidity may cause heat illnesses. The current time is 4:35 p.m. Central Daylight Time. 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Extreme heat warning in effect until 8 p.m. Wednesday. This afternoon, sunny, hot with highs in the upper 90s. Southwest winds 5 to 10 miles per hour with gusts up to 20 miles per hour. Heat index values up to 111. Tonight, partly cloudy. Lows in the upper 70s. Southwest winds 5 to 10 miles per hour. Heat index values up to 108 early in the evening. Wednesday, mostly sunny. Scattered showers and thunderstorms, mainly in the morning. Hot with highs in the upper 90s. Southwest winds 5 to 10 miles per hour. Chance of rain 40%. Heat index values up to 111. Wednesday night, partly cloudy with isolated showers and thunderstorms. Humid with lows in the mid-70s. South winds around 5 miles per hour. Chance of rain 20%. Heat index values up to 110 early in the evening. Thursday, mostly sunny. Scattered showers and thunderstorms in the morning. Hot with highs in the mid-90s. Southwest winds around 5 miles per hour. Chance of rain 40%. Heat index values up to 110. Thursday night, partly cloudy. A slight chance of showers and thunderstorms after midnight. Lows in the mid-70s. Chance of rain 20%. Heat index values up to 110 early in the evening. Friday and Friday night, partly cloudy. Highs in the mid-90s. Lows in the mid-70s. Heat index values up to 110. Saturday through Sunday, mostly clear. Hot. Highs in the upper 90s. Lows in the upper 70s. Heat index values up to 110. Sunday night, partly cloudy. A slight chance of showers after midnight. Lows in the mid-70s. Chance of rain 20%. Heat index values up to 100 early in the evening. Monday, mostly sunny. A slight chance of showers and thunderstorms in the morning. Highs in the upper 80s. Chance of rain 20%. At 4 p.m. at Lambert Field in St. Louis, it was mostly sunny with a temperature of 95 degrees. The dew point was 73, giving us a relative humidity of 48%, producing a heat index of 104. The wind was southwest at 12 miles an hour, and the pressure was 29.92 inches and falling. Elsewhere in the metro area, in Chesterfield, it was sunny and the temperature was 94. In Belleville, it was 96 degrees. In Cahokia, it was sunny at 95 degrees. In St. Charles, it was mostly sunny and 94. Across the region, it was sunny in Columbia, Missouri, with a temperature of 94. In Quincy, it was partly sunny and 89 degrees. In Kansas City, it was mostly sunny and the temperature was 92. It was mostly sunny in Springfield, Missouri, with a temperature of 95.
In Rolla, it was mostly sunny and the temperature was 95. In Farmington, it was 93 degrees. It was sunny in Cape Girardeau with 92 degrees. It was mostly sunny in Springfield, Illinois, with a temperature of 90. Once again in St. Louis, it was mostly sunny. The temperature was 95 degrees and the wind was southwest at 12 miles an hour. This is a special weather statement for the following counties in Missouri, Franklin, Jefferson, St. Charles, St. Louis City, St. Louis, and Warren, and the following counties in Illinois, Madison, Monroe, and St. Clair. Extreme heat warning remains in effect until 8 p.m. Wednesday. Dangerously hot conditions with heat index values up to 111. For portions of south central and southwest Illinois and central and east central Missouri. Until 8 p.m. Wednesday. Heat-related illnesses increase significantly during extreme heat and high humidity events. Drink plenty of fluids, stay in an air-conditioned room, stay out of the sun, and check up on relatives and neighbors. Young children and pets should never be left unattended in vehicles under any circumstances. Take extra precautions if you work or spend time outside. When possible, reschedule strenuous activities to early morning or evening. Know the signs and symptoms of heat exhaustion and heat stroke. Wear lightweight and loose-fitting clothing when possible. To reduce risk during outdoor... St. Louis City, St. Louis, and...

Be out of the sun and check up on relatives and neighbors. Young children and pets should never be left unattended in vehicles under any circumstances. Take extra precautions if you work or spend time outside. When possible, reschedule strenuous activities to early morning or evening. Know the signs and symptoms of heat exhaustion and heat stroke. Wear lightweight and loose-fitting clothing when possible. To reduce risk during outdoor work, the Occupational Safety and Health Administration recommends scheduling frequent rest breaks in shaded or air-conditioned environments. Anyone overcome by heat should be moved to a cool and shaded location. Heat stroke is an emergency. Call 911. People in the St. Louis metropolitan area can get information about cooling centers or energy assistance related to the excessive heat by calling the United Way of Greater St. Louis at 800-427-4626, or if calling from a landline phone, dial 211. You can also call Cool Down St. Louis at 314-241-7668. This is a special weather statement for the following county, Lincoln, Missouri. Heat advisory remains in effect until 8 p.m. Wednesday. Heat index values up to 106. For portions of south central, southwest, and west central Illinois and central, east central, northeast, and southeast Missouri, until 8 p.m. Wednesday. Hot temperatures and high humidity may cause heat illnesses. The current time is 4:42 p.m. Central Daylight Time. 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Extreme heat warning in effect until 8 p.m. Wednesday. This afternoon, sunny, hot with highs in the upper 90s. Southwest winds 5 to 10 miles per hour with gusts up to 20 miles per hour. Heat index values up to 111. Tonight, partly cloudy. Lows in the upper 70s. Southwest winds 5 to 10 miles per hour. Heat index values up to 108 early in the evening. Wednesday, mostly sunny. Scattered showers and thunderstorms, mainly in the morning. Hot with highs in the upper 90s. Southwest winds 5 to 10 miles per hour. Chance of rain 40%. Heat index values up to 111. Wednesday night, partly cloudy with isolated showers and thunderstorms. Humid with lows in the mid-70s. South winds around 5 miles per hour. Chance of rain 20%. Heat index values up to 110 early in the evening. Thursday, mostly sunny. Scattered showers and thunderstorms in the morning. Hot with highs in the mid-90s. Southwest winds around 5 miles per hour. Chance of rain 40%. Heat index values up to 110. Thursday night, partly cloudy. A slight chance of showers and thunderstorms after midnight. Lows in the mid-70s. Chance of rain 20%. Heat index values up to 110 early in the evening. Friday and Friday night, partly cloudy. Highs in the mid-90s. Lows in the mid-70s. Heat index values up to 110. Saturday through Sunday, mostly clear. Hot. Highs in the upper 90s. Lows in the upper 70s. Heat index values up to 110. Sunday night, partly cloudy. A slight chance of showers after midnight. Lows in the mid-70s. Chance of rain 20%. Heat index values up to 100 early in the evening. Monday, mostly sunny. A slight chance of showers and thunderstorms in the morning. Highs in the upper 80s. Chance of rain 20%. At 4 p.m. at Lambert Field in St. Louis, it was mostly sunny with a temperature of 95 degrees. The dew point was 73, giving us a relative humidity of 48%, producing a heat index of 100.

The wind was southwest at 12 miles an hour, and the pressure was 29.92 inches and falling. Elsewhere in the metro area, in Chesterfield, it was sunny and the temperature was 94. In Belleville, it was 96 degrees. In Cahokia, it was sunny at 95 degrees. In St. Charles, it was mostly sunny and 94. Across the region, it was sunny in Columbia, Missouri, with a temperature of 94. In Quincy, it was partly sunny and 89 degrees. In Kansas City, it was mostly sunny and the temperature was 92. It was mostly sunny in Springfield, Missouri, with a temperature of 95. In Rolla, it was mostly sunny and the temperature was 95. In Farmington, it was 93 degrees. It was sunny in Cape Girardeau, with 92 degrees. It was mostly sunny in Springfield, Illinois, with a temperature of 90. Once again in St. Louis, it was mostly sunny. The temperature was 95 degrees and the wind was southwest at 12 miles an hour. This is a special weather statement for the following counties in Missouri, Franklin, Jefferson, St. Charles, St. Louis City, St. Louis, and Warren, and the following counties in Illinois, Madison, Monroe, and St. Clair. Extreme heat warning remains in effect until 8 p.m. Wednesday. Dangerously hot conditions with heat index values up to 111. For portions of south central and southwest Illinois and central and east central Missouri until 8 p.m. Wednesday. Heat-related illnesses increase significantly during extreme heat and high humidity events. Drink plenty of fluids, stay in an air-conditioned room, stay out of the sun, and check up on relatives and neighbors. Young children and pets should never be left unattended in vehicles under any circumstances. Take extra precautions if you work or spend time outside. When possible, reschedule strenuous activities to early morning or evening. Know the signs and symptoms of heat exhaustion and heat stroke. Wear lightweight and loose-fitting clothing when possible. To reduce risk during outdoor work, the Occupational Safety and Health Administration recommends scheduling frequent rest breaks in shaded or air-conditioned environments. Anyone overcome by heat should be moved to a cool and shaded location. Heat stroke is an emergency. Call 911. People in the St. Louis metropolitan area can get information about cooling centers or energy assistance related to the excessive heat by calling the United Way of Greater St. Louis at 800-427-4626, or if calling from a landline phone, dial 211. You can also call Cool Down St. Louis at 314-241-7668. This is a special weather statement for the following county, Lincoln, Missouri. Heat advisory remains in effect until 8 p.m. Wednesday. Heat index values up to 106. For portions of south central, southwest, and west central Illinois and central, east central, northeast, and southeast Missouri, until 8 p.m. Wednesday. Hot temperatures and high humidity may cause heat illnesses. The current time is 4:49 p.m. Central Daylight Time. 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This program originates from the National Weather Service Forecast Office in St. Louis, Missouri, and serves parts of east central Missouri and southwest Illinois, including the St. Louis metro area and surrounding counties. Extreme heat warning in effect until 8 p.m. Wednesday. This afternoon, sunny, hot with highs in the upper 90s. Southwest winds 5 to 10 miles per hour with gusts up to 20 miles per hour. Heat index values up to 111. Tonight, partly cloudy. Lows in the upper 70s. Southwest winds 5 to 10 miles per hour. Heat index values up to 108 early in the evening. Wednesday, mostly sunny. Scattered showers and thunderstorms, mainly in the morning. Hot with highs in the upper 90s. Southwest winds 5 to 10 miles per hour. Chance of rain 40%. Heat index values up to 111. Wednesday night, partly
partly cloudy with isolated showers and thunderstorms. Humid with lows in the mid-70s. South winds around 5 miles per hour. Chance of rain 20%. Heat index values up to 110 early in the evening. Thursday, mostly sunny. Scattered showers and thunderstorms in the morning. Hot with highs in the mid-90s. Southwest winds around 5 miles per hour. Chance of rain 40%. Heat index values up to 110. Thursday night, partly cloudy. A slight chance of showers and thunderstorms after midnight. Lows in the mid-70s. Chance of rain 20%. Heat index values up to 110 early in the evening. Friday and Friday night, partly cloudy. Highs in the mid-90s. Lows in the mid-70s. Heat index values up to 110. Saturday through Sunday, mostly clear. Hot. Highs in the upper 90s. Lows in the upper 70s. Heat index values up to 110. Sunday night, partly cloudy. A slight chance of showers after midnight. Lows in the mid-70s. Chance of rain 20%. Heat index values up to 100 early in the evening. Monday, mostly sunny. A slight chance of showers and thunderstorms in the morning. Highs in the upper 80s. Chance of rain 20%. At 4 p.m. at Lambert Field in St. Louis, it was mostly sunny with a temperature of 95 degrees. The dew point was 73, giving us a relative humidity of 48%, producing a heat index of 104. The wind was southwest at 12 miles an hour, and the pressure was 29.92 inches and falling. Elsewhere in the metro area, in Chesterfield, it was sunny and the temperature was 94. In Belleville, it was 96 degrees. In Cahokia, it was sunny at 95 degrees. In St. Charles, it was mostly sunny and 94. Across the region, it was sunny in Columbia, Missouri, with a temperature of 94. In Quincy, it was partly sunny and 89 degrees. In Kansas City, it was mostly sunny and the temperature was 92. It was mostly sunny in Springfield, Missouri, with a temperature of 95. In Rolla, it was mostly sunny and the temperature was 95. In Farmington, it was 93 degrees. It was sunny in Cape Girardeau, with 92 degrees. It was mostly sunny in Springfield, Illinois, with a temperature of 90. Once again in St. Louis, it was mostly sunny. The temperature was 95 degrees and the wind was southwest at 12 miles an hour. This is a special weather statement for the following counties in Missouri, Franklin, Jefferson, St. Charles, St. Louis City, St. Louis, and Warren, and the following counties in Illinois, Madison, Monroe, and St. Clair. Extreme heat warning remains in effect until 8 p.m. Wednesday. Dangerously hot conditions with heat index values up to 111. For portions of south central and southwest Illinois and central and east central Missouri. Until 8 p.m. Wednesday. Heat-related illnesses increase significantly during extreme heat and high humidity events. Drink plenty of fluids, stay in an air-conditioned room, stay out of the sun, and check up on relatives and neighbors. Young children and pets should never be left unattended in vehicles under any circumstances. Take extra precautions if you work or spend time outside. When possible, reschedule strenuous activities to early morning or evening. Know the signs and symptoms of heat exhaustion and heat stroke. Wear lightweight and loose-fitting clothing when possible. To reduce risk during outdoor work, the Occupational Safety and Health Administration recommends scheduling frequent rest breaks in shaded or air-conditioned environments. Anyone overcome by heat should be moved to a cool and shaded location. Heat stroke is an emergency. Call 911. People in the St. Louis metropolitan area can get information about cooling centers or energy assistance related to the excessive heat by calling the United Way of Greater St. Louis at 800-427-4626, or if calling from a landline phone, dial 211. You can also
Call Cool Down St. Louis at 314-241-7668. This is a special weather statement for the following county, Lincoln, Missouri. Heat advisory remains in effect until 8 p.m. Wednesday. Heat index values up to 106. For portions of south central, southwest, and west central Illinois and central, east central, northeast, and southeast Missouri, until 8 p.m. Wednesday. Hot temperatures and high humidity may cause heat illnesses. The current time is 4:56 p.m. Central Daylight Time. This is NOAA, Weather Radio KDO 89 St. Louis, Missouri, broadcasting on 162.550 MHz. 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Extreme heat warning in effect until 8 p.m. Wednesday. This afternoon, sunny, hot with highs in the upper 90s. Southwest winds 5 to 10 miles per hour with gusts up to 20 miles per hour. Heat index values up to 111. Tonight, partly cloudy. Lows in the upper 70s. Southwest winds 5 to 10 miles per hour. Heat index values up to 108 early in the evening. Wednesday, mostly sunny. Scattered showers and thunderstorms, mainly in the morning. Hot with highs in the upper 90s. Southwest winds 5 to 10 miles per hour. Chance of rain 40%. Heat index values up to 111. Wednesday night, partly cloudy with isolated showers and thunderstorms. Humid with lows in the mid-70s. South winds around 5 miles per hour. Chance of rain 20%. Heat index values up to 110 early in the evening. Thursday, mostly sunny. Scattered showers and thunderstorms in the morning. Hot with highs in the mid-90s. Southwest winds around 5 miles per hour. Chance of rain 40%. Heat index values up to 110. Thursday night, partly cloudy. A slight chance of showers and thunderstorms after midnight. Lows in the mid-70s. Chance of rain 20%. Heat index values up to 110 early in the evening. Friday and Friday night, partly cloudy. Highs in the mid-90s. Lows in the mid-70s. Heat index values up to 110. Saturday through Sunday, mostly clear. Hot. Highs in the upper 90s. Lows in the upper 70s. Heat index values up to 110. Sunday night, partly cloudy. A slight chance of showers after midnight. Lows in the mid-70s. Chance of rain 20%. Heat index values up to 100 early in the evening. Monday, mostly sunny. A slight chance of showers and thunderstorms in the morning. Highs in the upper 80s. Chance of rain 20%. At 4 p.m. at Lambert Field in St. Louis, it was mostly sunny with a temperature of 95 degrees. The dew point was 73, giving us a relative humidity of 48%, producing a heat index of 104. The wind was southwest at 12 miles an hour, and the pressure was 29.92 inches and falling. Elsewhere in the metro area, in Chesterfield it was sunny and the temperature was 94. In Belleville it was 96 degrees. In Cahokia, it was sunny at 95 degrees. In St. Charles, it was mostly sunny and 94. Across the region, it was sunny in Columbia, Missouri, with a temperature of 94. In Quincy, it was partly sunny and 89 degrees. In Kansas City, it was mostly sunny and the temperature was 92. It was mostly sunny in Springfield, Missouri, with a temperature of 95. In Rolla, it was mostly sunny and the temperature was 95. In Farmington, it was 93 degrees. It was sunny in Cape Girardeau, with 92 degrees. It was mostly sunny in Springfield, Illinois, with a temperature of 90. Once again in St. Louis, it was
mostly sunny. The temperature was 95 degrees and the wind was southwest at 12 miles an hour. This is a special weather statement for the following counties in Missouri: Franklin, Jefferson, St. Charles, St. Louis City, St. Louis, and Warren, and the following counties in Illinois: Madison, Monroe, and St. Clair. Extreme heat warning remains in effect until 8 p.m. Wednesday. Dangerously hot conditions with heat index values up to 111. For portions of south central and southwest Illinois and central and east central Missouri until 8 p.m. Wednesday. Heat-related illnesses increase significantly during extreme heat and high humidity events. Drink plenty of fluids, stay in an air-conditioned room, stay out of the sun, and check up on relatives and neighbors. Young children and pets should never be left unattended in vehicles under any circumstances. Take extra precautions if you work or spend time outside. When possible, reschedule strenuous activities to early morning or evening. Know the signs and symptoms of heat exhaustion and heat stroke. Wear lightweight and loose-fitting clothing when possible. To reduce risk during outdoor work, the Occupational Safety and Health Administration recommends scheduling frequent rest breaks in shaded or air-conditioned environments. Anyone overcome by heat should be moved to a cool and shaded location. Heat stroke is an emergency. Call 911. People in the St. Louis metropolitan area can get information about cooling centers or energy assistance related to the excessive heat by calling the United Way of Greater St. Louis at 800-427-4626, or if calling from a landline phone, dial 211. You can also call Cool Down St. Louis at 314-241-7668. This is a special weather statement for the following county: Lincoln, Missouri. Heat advisory remains in effect until 8 p.m. Wednesday. Heat index values up to 106. For portions of south central, southwest, and west central Illinois and central, east central, northeast, and southeast Missouri, until 8 p.m. Wednesday. Hot temperatures and high humidity may cause heat illnesses. The current time is 5:03 p.m. Central Daylight Time. This is NOAA, Weather Radio KDO 89 St. Louis, Missouri, broadcasting on 162.550 MHz. This program originates from the National Weather Service Forecast Office in St. Louis, Missouri, and serves parts of east central Missouri and southwest Illinois, including the St. Louis metro area and surrounding counties. Extreme heat warning in effect until 8 p.m. Wednesday. This afternoon, sunny, hot with highs in the upper 90s. Southwest winds 5 to 10 miles per hour with gusts up to 20 miles per hour. Heat index values up to 111. Tonight, partly cloudy. Lows in the upper 70s. Southwest winds 5 to 10 miles per hour. Heat index values up to 108 early in the evening. Wednesday, mostly sunny. Scattered showers and thunderstorms, mainly in the morning. Hot with highs in the upper 90s. Southwest winds 5 to 10 miles per hour. Chance of rain 40%. Heat index values up to 111. Wednesday night, partly cloudy with isolated showers and thunderstorms. Humid with lows in the mid-70s. South winds around 5 miles per hour. Chance of rain 20%. Heat index values up to 110 early in the evening. Thursday, mostly sunny. Scattered showers and thunderstorms in the morning. Hot with highs in the mid-90s. Southwest winds around 5 miles per hour. Chance of rain 40%. Heat index values up to 110. Thursday night, partly cloudy. A slight chance of showers and thunderstorms after midnight. Lows in the mid-70s. Chance of rain 20%. Heat index values up to 110 early in the evening. Friday and Friday night, partly cloudy. Highs in the mid-90s. Lows in the mid-70s. Heat index values up to 110. Saturday through Sunday, mostly clear.
hot. Highs in the upper 90s. Lows in the upper 70s. Heat index values up to 110. Sunday night, partly cloudy. A slight chance of showers after midnight. Lows in the mid-70s. Chance of rain 20%. Heat index values up to 100 early in the evening. Monday, mostly sunny. A slight chance of showers and thunderstorms in the morning. Highs in the upper 80s. Chance of rain 20%. At 4 p.m. at Lambert Field in St. Louis, it was mostly sunny with a temperature of 95 degrees. The dew point was 73, giving us a relative humidity of 48%, producing a heat index of 104. The wind was southwest at 12 miles an hour, and the pressure was 29.92 inches and falling. Elsewhere in the metro area, in Chesterfield, it was sunny and the temperature was 94. In Belleville, it was 96 degrees. In Cahokia, it was sunny at 95 degrees. In St. Charles, it was mostly sunny and 94. Across the region, it was sunny in Columbia, Missouri, with a temperature of 94. In Quincy, it was partly sunny and 89 degrees. In Kansas City, it was mostly sunny and the temperature was 92. It was mostly sunny in Springfield, Missouri, with a temperature of 95. In Rolla, it was mostly sunny and the temperature was 95. In Farmington, it was 93 degrees. It was sunny in Cape Girardeau, with 92 degrees. It was mostly sunny in Springfield, Illinois, with a temperature of 90. Once again in St. Louis, it was mostly sunny. The temperature was 95 degrees and the wind was southwest at 12 miles an hour. This is a special weather statement for the following counties in Missouri, Franklin, Jefferson, St. Charles, St. Louis City, St. Louis, and Warren, and the following counties in Illinois, Madison, Monroe, and St. Clair. Extreme heat warning remains in effect until 8 p.m. Wednesday. Dangerously hot conditions with heat index values up to 111. For portions of south-central and southwest Illinois and central and east-central Missouri. Until 8 p.m. Wednesday. Heat-related illnesses increase significantly during extreme heat and high humidity events. Drink plenty of fluids, stay in an air-conditioned room, stay out of the sun, and check up on relatives and neighbors. Young children and pets should never be left unattended in vehicles under any circumstances. Take extra precautions if you work or spend time outside. When possible, reschedule strenuous activities to early morning or evening. Know the signs and symptoms of heat exhaustion and heat stroke. Wear lightweight and loose-fitting clothing when possible. To reduce risk during outdoor work, the Occupational Safety and Health Administration recommends scheduling frequent rest breaks in shaded or air-conditioned environments. Anyone overcome by heat should be moved to a cool and shaded location. Heat stroke is an emergency. Call 911. People in the St. Louis metropolitan area can get information about cooling centers or energy assistance related to the excessive heat by calling the United Way of Greater St. Louis at 800-427-4626, or if calling from a landline phone, dial 211. You can also call Cool Down St. Louis at 314-241-7668. This is a special weather statement for the following county, Lincoln, Missouri. Heat advisory remains in effect until 8 p.m. Wednesday. Heat index values up to 106. For portions of south-central, southwest, and west-central Illinois and central, east-central, northeast, and southeast Missouri. Until 8 p.m. Wednesday. Hot temperatures and high humidity may cause heat illnesses. The current time is 5:10 p.m. Central Daylight Time. This is NOAA, Weather Radio KDO 89 St. Louis, Missouri, broadcasting on 162.550 MHz. 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Extreme heat warning
effect until 8 p.m. Wednesday. Tonight, partly cloudy. Lows in the upper 70s. Southwest winds 5 to 10 miles per hour. Heat index values up to 107 early this evening. Wednesday, mostly sunny. Scattered showers and thunderstorms, mainly in the morning. Hot with highs in the upper 90s. Southwest winds 5 to 10 miles per hour. Chance of rain 40%. Heat index values up to 111. Wednesday night, partly cloudy with isolated showers and thunderstorms. Humid with lows in the mid-70s. South winds around 5 miles per hour. Chance of rain 20%. Heat index values up to 110 early in the evening. Thursday, mostly sunny. Scattered showers and thunderstorms in the morning. Hot with highs in the mid-90s. Southwest winds around 5 miles per hour. Chance of rain 40%. Heat index values up to 110. Thursday night, partly cloudy. A slight chance of showers and thunderstorms after midnight. Humid with lows in the mid-70s. Southeast winds around 5 miles per hour. Chance of rain 20%. Heat index values up to 110 early in the evening. Friday and Friday night, partly cloudy. Highs in the mid-90s. Lows in the mid-70s. Heat index values up to 110. Saturday through Sunday, mostly clear. Hot. Highs in the upper 90s. Lows in the upper 70s. Heat index values up to 110. Sunday night, partly cloudy. A slight chance of showers after midnight. Lows in the mid-70s. Chance of rain 20%. Heat index values up to 100 early in the evening. Monday, mostly sunny. A slight chance of showers and thunderstorms in the morning. Highs in the upper 80s. Chance of rain 20%. Monday night and Tuesday, partly cloudy. Lows around 70. Highs in the upper 80s. At 5 p.m. at Lambert Field in St. Louis, it was partly sunny with a temperature of 95 degrees. The dew point was 73, giving us a relative humidity of 48%, producing a heat index of 104. The wind was southwest at 16 miles an hour, and the pressure was 29.90 inches and falling. Elsewhere in the metro area, in Chesterfield, it was sunny and the temperature was 94. In Cahokia, it was sunny at 95 degrees. In St. Charles, it was mostly sunny and 93. Across the region, it was mostly sunny in Columbia, Missouri, with a temperature of 92. In Quincy, it was partly sunny and 91 degrees. In Kansas City, it was mostly sunny and the temperature was 91. It was mostly sunny in Springfield, Missouri, with a temperature of 95. In Rolla, it was mostly sunny and the temperature was 96. In Farmington, it was 93 degrees. It was sunny in Cape Girardeau, with 92 degrees. It was mostly sunny in Springfield, Illinois, with a temperature of 90. Once again in St. Louis, it was partly sunny, the temperature was 95 degrees and the wind was southwest at 16 miles an hour. This is a special weather statement for the following counties in Missouri, Franklin, Jefferson, St. Charles, St. Louis City, St. Louis, and Warren, and the following counties in Illinois, Madison, Monroe, and St. Clair. Extreme heat warning remains in effect until 8 p.m. Wednesday. Dangerously hot conditions with heat index values up to 111. For portions of south central and southwest Illinois and central and east central Missouri until 8 p.m. Wednesday. Heat-related illnesses increase significantly during extreme heat and high humidity events. Drink plenty of fluids, stay in an air-conditioned room, stay out of the sun, and check up on relatives and neighbors. Young children and pets should never be left unattended in vehicles under any circumstances. Take extra precautions if you work or spend time outside. When possible, reschedule strenuous activities to early morning or evening. Know the signs and
symptoms of heat exhaustion and heat stroke. Wear lightweight and loose-fitting clothing when possible. To reduce risk during outdoor work, the Occupational Safety and Health Administration recommends scheduling frequent rest breaks in shaded or air-conditioned environments. Anyone overcome by heat should be moved to a cool and shaded location. Heat stroke is an emergency. Call 911. People in the St. Louis metropolitan area can get information about cooling centers or energy assistance related to the excessive heat by calling the United Way of Greater St. Louis at 800-427-4626. Or if calling from a landline phone, dial 211. You can also call Cool Down St. Louis at 314-241-7668. This is a special weather statement for the following county, Lincoln, Missouri. Heat advisory remains in effect until 8 p.m. Wednesday. Heat index values up to 106. For portions of south central, southwest, and west central Illinois and central, east central, northeast, and southeast Missouri, until 8 p.m. Wednesday. Hot temperatures and high humidity may cause heat illnesses. The current time is 5:17 p.m. Central Daylight Time. 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This program originates from the National Weather Service Forecast Office in St. Louis, Missouri, and serves parts of East Central Missouri and Southwest Illinois, including the St. Louis metro area and surrounding counties. Extreme heat warning in effect until 8 p.m. Wednesday. Tonight, partly cloudy. Lows in the upper 70s. Southwest winds 5 to 10 miles per hour. Heat index values up to 107 early this evening. Wednesday, mostly sunny. Scattered showers and thunderstorms, mainly in the morning. Hot with highs in the upper 90s. Southwest winds 5 to 10 miles per hour. Chance of rain 40%. Heat index values up to 111. Wednesday night, partly cloudy with isolated showers and thunderstorms. Humid with lows in the mid-70s. South winds around 5 miles per hour. Chance of rain 20%. Heat index values up to 110 early in the evening. Thursday, mostly sunny. Scattered showers and thunderstorms in the morning. Hot with highs in the mid-90s. Southwest winds around 5 miles per hour. Chance of rain 40%. Heat index values up to 110. Thursday night, partly cloudy. A slight chance of showers and thunderstorms after midnight. Humid with lows in the mid-70s. Southeast winds around 5 miles per hour. Chance of rain 20%. Heat index values up to 110 early in the evening. Friday and Friday night, partly cloudy. Highs in the mid-90s. Lows in the mid-70s. Heat index values up to 110. Saturday through Sunday, mostly clear. Hot. Highs in the upper 90s. Lows in the upper 70s. Heat index values up to 110. Sunday night, partly cloudy. A slight chance of showers after midnight. Lows in the mid-70s. Chance of rain 20%. Heat index values up to 100 early in the evening. Monday, mostly sunny. A slight chance of showers and thunderstorms in the morning. Highs in the upper 80s. Chance of rain 20%. Monday night and Tuesday, partly cloudy. Lows around 70. Highs in the upper 80s. At 5 p.m. at Lambert Field in St. Louis, it was partly sunny with a temperature of 95 degrees. The dew point was 73, giving us a relative humidity of 48%, producing a heat index of 104. The wind was southwest at 16 miles an hour, and the pressure was 29.90 inches and falling. Elsewhere in the metro area, in Chesterfield, it was sunny and the temperature was 94. In Cahokia, it was sunny at 95 degrees. In St. Charles, it was mostly sunny and 93.
Across the region, it was mostly sunny in Columbia, Missouri, with a temperature of 92. In Quincy, it was partly sunny and 91 degrees. In Kansas City, it was mostly sunny and the temperature was 91. It was mostly sunny in Springfield, Missouri, with a temperature of 95. In Rolla, it was mostly sunny and the temperature was 96. In Farmington, it was 93 degrees. It was sunny in Cape Girardeau, with 92 degrees. It was mostly sunny in Springfield, Illinois, with a temperature of 90. Once again in St. Louis, it was partly sunny, the temperature was 95 degrees and the wind was southwest at 16 miles an hour. This is a special weather statement for the following counties in Missouri, Franklin, Jefferson, St. Charles, St. Louis City, St. Louis, and Warren, and the following counties in Illinois, Madison, Monroe, and St. Clair. Extreme heat warning remains in effect until 8 p.m. Wednesday. Dangerously hot conditions with heat index values up to 111. For portions of south central and southwest Illinois and central and east central Missouri until 8 p.m. Wednesday. Heat-related illnesses increase significantly during extreme heat and high humidity events. Drink plenty of fluids, stay in an air-conditioned room, stay out of the sun, and check up on relatives and neighbors. Young children and pets should never be left unattended in vehicles under any circumstances. Take extra precautions if you work or spend time outside. When possible, reschedule strenuous activities to early morning or evening. Know the signs and symptoms of heat exhaustion and heat stroke. Wear lightweight and loose-fitting clothing when possible. To reduce risk during outdoor work, the Occupational Safety and Health Administration recommends scheduling frequent rest breaks in shaded or air-conditioned environments. Anyone overcome by heat should be moved to a cool and shaded location. Heat stroke is an emergency. Call 911. People in the St. Louis metropolitan area can get information about cooling centers or energy assistance related to the excessive heat by calling the United Way of Greater St. Louis at 800-427-4626, or if calling from a landline phone, dial 211. You can also call Cool Down St. Louis at 314-241-7668. This is a special weather statement for the following county, Lincoln, Missouri. Heat advisory remains in effect until 8 p.m. Wednesday. Heat index values up to 106. For portions of south central, southwest, and west central Illinois and central, east central, northeast, and southeast Missouri, until 8 p.m. Wednesday. Hot temperatures and high humidity may cause heat illnesses. The current time is 5:24 p.m. Central Daylight Time. 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This program originates from the National Weather Service Forecast Office in St. Louis, Missouri, and serves parts of east central Missouri and southwest Illinois, including the St. Louis metro area and surrounding counties. Extreme heat warning in effect until 8 p.m. Wednesday. Tonight, partly cloudy. Lows in the upper 70s. Southwest winds 5 to 10 miles per hour. Heat index values up to 107 early this evening. Wednesday, mostly sunny. Scattered showers and thunderstorms, mainly in the morning. Hot with highs in the upper 90s. Southwest winds 5 to 10 miles per hour. Chance of rain 40%. Heat index values up to 111. Wednesday night, partly cloudy with isolated showers and thunderstorms. Humid with lows in the mid-70s. South winds around 5 miles per hour. Chance of rain 20%. Heat index values up to 110 early in the evening. Thursday, mostly sunny. Scattered showers and thunderstorms in the morning. Hot with highs in the mid-90s. Southwest winds around 5 miles per hour. Chance of rain 40%. Heat index values up to 110. Thursday night, partly cloudy. A slight chance.
showers and thunderstorms after midnight. Humid with lows in the mid-70s. Southeast winds around 5 miles per hour. Chance of rain 20%. Heat index values up to 110 early in the evening. Friday and Friday night, partly cloudy. Highs in the mid-90s. Lows in the mid-70s. Heat index values up to 110. Saturday through Sunday, mostly clear. Hot. Highs in the upper 90s. Lows in the upper 70s. Heat index values up to 110. Sunday night, partly cloudy. A slight chance of showers after midnight. Lows in the mid-70s. Chance of rain 20%. Heat index values up to 100 early in the evening. Monday, mostly sunny. A slight chance of showers and thunderstorms in the morning. Highs in the upper 80s. Chance of rain 20%. Monday night and Tuesday, partly cloudy. Lows around 70. Highs in the upper 80s. At 5 p.m. at Lambert Field in St. Louis, it was partly sunny with a temperature of 95 degrees. The dew point was 73, giving us a relative humidity of 48%, producing a heat index of 104. The wind was southwest at 16 miles an hour, and the pressure was 29.90 inches and falling. Elsewhere in the metro area, in Chesterfield, it was sunny and the temperature was 94. In Cahokia, it was sunny at 95 degrees. In St. Charles, it was mostly sunny and 93. Across the region, it was mostly sunny in Columbia, Missouri, with a temperature of 92. In Quincy, it was partly sunny and 91 degrees. In Kansas City, it was mostly sunny and the temperature was 91. It was mostly sunny in Springfield, Missouri, with a temperature of 95. In Rolla, it was mostly sunny and the temperature was 96. In Farmington, it was 93 degrees. It was sunny in Cape Girardeau, with 92 degrees. It was mostly sunny in Springfield, Illinois, with a temperature of 90. Once again in St. Louis, it was partly sunny. The temperature was 95 degrees and the wind was southwest at 16 miles an hour. This is a special weather statement for the following counties in Missouri, Franklin, Jefferson, St. Charles, St. Louis City, St. Louis, and Warren, and the following counties in Illinois, Madison, Monroe, and St. Clair. Extreme heat warning remains in effect until 8 p.m. Wednesday. Dangerously hot conditions with heat index values up to 111. For portions of south central and southwest Illinois and central and east central Missouri. Until 8 p.m. Wednesday. Heat-related illnesses increase significantly during extreme heat and high humidity events. Drink plenty of fluids, stay in an air-conditioned room, stay out of the sun, and check up on relatives and neighbors. Young children and pets should never be left unattended in vehicles under any circumstances. Take extra precautions if you work or spend time outside. When possible, reschedule strenuous activities to early morning or evening. Know the signs and symptoms of heat exhaustion and heat stroke. Wear lightweight and loose-fitting clothing when possible. To reduce risk during outdoor work, the Occupational Safety and Health Administration recommends scheduling frequent rest breaks in shaded or air-conditioned environments. Anyone overcome by heat should be moved to a cool and shaded location. Heat stroke is an emergency. Call 911. People in the St. Louis metropolitan area can get information about cooling centers or energy assistance related to the excessive heat by calling the United Way of Greater St. Louis at 800-427-4626, or if calling from a landline phone, dial 211. You can also call Cool Down St. Louis at 314-241-7668. The current time is 5:30 p.m. Central Daylight Time. 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
Southwest Illinois, including the St. Louis metro area and surrounding counties. Extreme heat warning in effect until 8 p.m. Wednesday. Tonight, partly cloudy. Lows in the upper 70s. Southwest winds 5 to 10 miles per hour. Heat index values up to 107 early this evening. Wednesday, mostly sunny. Scattered showers and thunderstorms, mainly in the morning. Hot with highs in the upper 90s. Southwest winds 5 to 10 miles per hour. Chance of rain 40%. Heat index values up to 111. Wednesday night, partly cloudy with isolated showers and thunderstorms. Humid with lows in the mid-70s. South winds around 5 miles per hour. Chance of rain 20%. Heat index values up to 110 early in the evening. Thursday, mostly sunny. Scattered showers and thunderstorms in the morning. Hot with highs in the mid-90s. Southwest winds around 5 miles per hour. Chance of rain 40%. Heat index values up to 110. Thursday night, partly cloudy. A slight chance of showers and thunderstorms after midnight. Humid with lows in the mid-70s. Southeast winds around 5 miles per hour. Chance of rain 20%. Heat index values up to 110 early in the evening. Friday and Friday night, partly cloudy. Highs in the mid-90s. Lows in the mid-70s. Heat index values up to 110. Saturday through Sunday, mostly clear. Hot. Highs in the upper 90s. Lows in the upper 70s. Heat index values up to 110. Sunday night, partly cloudy. A slight chance of showers after midnight. Lows in the mid-70s. Chance of rain 20%. Heat index values up to 100 early in the evening. Monday, mostly sunny. A slight chance of showers and thunderstorms in the morning. Highs in the upper 80s. Chance of rain 20%. Monday night and Tuesday, partly cloudy. Lows around 70. Highs in the upper 80s. At 5 p.m. at Lambert Field in St. Louis, it was partly sunny with a temperature of 95 degrees. The dew point was 73, giving us a relative humidity of 48%, producing a heat index of 104. The wind was southwest at 16 miles an hour, and the pressure was 29.90 inches and falling. Elsewhere in the metro area, in Chesterfield, it was sunny and the temperature was 94. In Cahokia, it was sunny at 95 degrees. In St. Charles, it was mostly sunny and 93. Across the region, it was mostly sunny in Columbia, Missouri, with a temperature of 92. In Quincy, it was partly sunny and 91 degrees. In Kansas City, it was mostly sunny and the temperature was 91. It was mostly sunny in Springfield, Missouri, with a temperature of 95. In Rolla, it was mostly sunny and the temperature was 96. In Farmington, it was 93 degrees. It was sunny in Cape Girardeau, with 92 degrees. It was mostly sunny in Springfield, Illinois, with a temperature of 90. Once again in St. Louis, it was partly sunny, the temperature was 95 degrees and the wind was southwest at 16 miles an hour. The current time is 5:35 p.m. Central Daylight Time. 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Extreme heat warning in effect until 8 p.m. Wednesday. Tonight, partly cloudy. Lows in the upper 70s. Southwest winds 5 to 10 miles per hour. Heat index values up to 107 early this evening. Wednesday, mostly sunny. Scattered showers and thunderstorms, mainly in the morning. Hot with highs in the upper 90s.
Southwest winds 5 to 10 miles per hour. Chance of rain 40%. Heat index values up to 111. Wednesday night, partly cloudy with isolated showers and thunderstorms. Humid with lows in the mid-70s. South winds around 5 miles per hour. Chance of rain 20%. Heat index values up to 110 early in the evening. Thursday, mostly sunny. Scattered showers and thunderstorms in the morning. Hot with highs in the mid-90s. Southwest winds around 5 miles per hour. Chance of rain 40%. Heat index values up to 110. Thursday night, partly cloudy. A slight chance of showers and thunderstorms after midnight. Humid with lows in the mid-70s. Southeast winds around 5 miles per hour. Chance of rain 20%. Heat index values up to 110 early in the evening. Friday and Friday night, partly cloudy. Highs in the mid-90s. Lows in the mid-70s. Heat index values up to 110. Saturday through Sunday, mostly clear. Hot. Highs in the upper 90s. Lows in the upper 70s. Heat index values up to 110. Sunday night, partly cloudy. A slight chance of showers after midnight. Lows in the mid-70s. Chance of rain 20%. Heat index values up to 100 early in the evening. Monday, mostly sunny. A slight chance of showers and thunderstorms in the morning. Highs in the upper 80s. Chance of rain 20%. Monday night and Tuesday, partly cloudy. Lows around 70. Highs in the upper 80s. At 5 p.m. at Lambert Field in St. Louis, it was partly sunny with a temperature of 95 degrees. The dew point was 73, giving us a relative humidity of 48%, producing a heat index of 104. The wind was southwest at 16 miles an hour, and the pressure was 29.90 inches and falling. Elsewhere in the metro area, in Chesterfield, it was sunny and the temperature was 94. In Cahokia, it was sunny at 95 degrees. In St. Charles, it was mostly sunny and 93. Across the region, it was mostly sunny in Columbia, Missouri, with a temperature of 92. In Quincy, it was partly sunny and 91 degrees. In Kansas City, it was mostly sunny and the temperature was 91. It was mostly sunny in Springfield, Missouri, with a temperature of 95. In Rolla, it was mostly sunny and the temperature was 96. In Farmington, it was 93 degrees. It was sunny in Cape Girardeau, with 92 degrees. It was mostly sunny in Springfield, Illinois, with a temperature of 90. Once again in St. Louis, it was partly sunny, the temperature was 95 degrees and the wind was southwest at 16 miles an hour. The current time is 5:39 p.m. Central Daylight Time. 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Extreme heat warning in effect until 8 p.m. Wednesday. Tonight, partly cloudy. Lows in the upper 70s. Southwest winds 5 to 10 miles per hour. Heat index values up to 107 early this evening. Wednesday, mostly sunny. Scattered showers and thunderstorms, mainly in the morning. Hot with highs in the upper 90s. Southwest winds 5 to 10 miles per hour. Chance of rain 40%. Heat index values up to 111. Wednesday night, partly cloudy with isolated showers and thunderstorms. Humid with lows in the mid-70s. South winds around 5 miles per hour. Chance of rain 20%. Heat index values up to 110 early in the evening. Thursday, mostly sunny. Scattered showers and thunderstorms in the morning.
hot with highs in the mid-90s. Southwest winds around 5 miles per hour. Chance of rain 40%. Heat index values up to 110. Thursday night, partly cloudy. A slight chance of showers and thunderstorms after midnight. Humid with lows in the mid-70s. Southeast winds around 5 miles per hour. Chance of rain 20%. Heat index values up to 110 early in the evening. Friday and Friday night, partly cloudy. Highs in the mid-90s. Lows in the mid-70s. Heat index values up to 110. Saturday through Sunday, mostly clear. Hot. Highs in the upper 90s. Lows in the upper 70s. Heat index values up to 110. Sunday night, partly cloudy. A slight chance of showers after midnight. Lows in the mid-70s. Chance of rain with highs in the mid-90s. Southwest

in the mid-70s. Heat index values up to 110. Saturday through Sunday, mostly clear. Hot. Highs in the upper 90s. Lows in the upper 70s. Heat index values up to 110. Sunday night, partly cloudy. A slight chance of showers after midnight. Lows in the mid-70s. Chance of rain 20%. Heat index values up to 100 early in the evening. Monday, mostly sunny. A slight chance of showers and thunderstorms in the morning. Highs in the upper 80s. Chance of rain 20%. Monday night and Tuesday, partly cloudy. Lows around 70. Highs in the upper 80s. At 5 p.m. at Lambert Field in St. Louis, it was partly sunny with a temperature of 95 degrees. The dew point was 73, giving us a relative humidity of 48%, producing a heat index of 104. The wind was southwest at 16 miles an hour, and the pressure was 29.90 inches and falling. Elsewhere in the metro area, in Chesterfield, it was sunny and the temperature was 94. In Cahokia, it was sunny at 95 degrees. In St. Charles, it was mostly sunny and 93. Across the region, it was mostly sunny in Columbia, Missouri, with a temperature of 92. In Quincy, it was partly sunny and 91 degrees. In Kansas City, it was mostly sunny and the temperature was 91. It was mostly sunny in Springfield, Missouri, with a temperature of 95. In Rolla, it was mostly sunny and the temperature was 96. In Farmington, it was 93 degrees. It was sunny in Cape Girardeau, with 92 degrees. It was mostly sunny in Springfield, Illinois, with a temperature of 90. Once again in St. Louis, it was partly sunny. The temperature was 95 degrees and the wind was southwest at 16 miles an hour. The current time is 5:44 p.m. Central Daylight Time. 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Extreme heat warning in effect until 8 p.m. Wednesday. Tonight, partly cloudy. Lows in the upper 70s. Southwest winds 5 to 10 miles per hour. Heat index values up to 107 early this evening. Wednesday, mostly sunny. Scattered showers and thunderstorms, mainly in the morning. Hot with highs in the upper 90s. Southwest winds 5 to 10 miles per hour. Chance of rain 40%. Heat index values up to 111. Wednesday night, partly cloudy with isolated showers and thunderstorms. Humid with lows in the mid-70s. South winds around 5 miles per hour. Chance of rain 20%. Heat index values up to 110 early in the evening. Thursday, mostly sunny. Scattered showers and thunderstorms in the morning. Hot with highs in the mid-90s. Southwest winds around 5 miles per hour. Chance of rain 40%. Heat index values up to 110. Thursday night, partly cloudy. A slight chance of showers and thunderstorms after midnight. Humid with lows in the mid-70s. Southeast winds around 5 miles per hour. Chance of rain 20%. Heat index values up to 110 early in the evening. Friday and Friday night, partly cloudy. Highs in the mid-90s. Lows in the mid-70s. Heat index values up to 110. Saturday through Sunday, mostly clear. Hot. Highs in the upper 90s. Lows in the upper 70s. Heat index values up to 110. Sunday night, partly cloudy. A slight chance of showers after midnight. Lows in the mid-70s. Chance of rain 20%. Heat index values up to 100 early in the evening. Monday.

mostly sunny. A slight chance of showers and thunderstorms in the morning. Highs in the upper 80s. Chance of rain 20%. Monday night and Tuesday, partly cloudy. Lows around 70. Highs in the upper 80s. At 5 p.m. at Lambert Field in St. Louis, it was partly sunny with a temperature of 95 degrees. The dew point was 73, giving us a relative humidity of 48%, producing a heat index of 104. The wind was southwest at 16 miles an hour, and the pressure was 29.90 inches and falling. Elsewhere in the metro area, in Chesterfield, it was sunny and the temperature was 94. In Cahokia, it was sunny at 95 degrees. In St. Charles, it was mostly sunny and 93. Across the region, it was mostly sunny in Columbia, Missouri, with a temperature of 92. In Quincy, it was partly sunny and 91 degrees. In Kansas City, it was mostly sunny and the temperature was 91. It was mostly sunny in Springfield, Missouri, with a temperature of 95. In Rolla, it was mostly sunny and the temperature was 96. In Farmington, it was 93 degrees. It was sunny in Cape Girardeau, with 92 degrees. It was mostly sunny in Springfield, Illinois, with a temperature of 90. Once again in St. Louis, it was partly sunny. The temperature was 95 degrees and the wind was southwest at 16 miles an hour. The current time is 5:48 p.m. Central Daylight Time. 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Extreme heat warning in effect until 8 p.m. Wednesday. Tonight, partly cloudy. Lows in the upper 70s. Southwest winds 5 to 10 miles per hour. Heat index values up to 107 early this evening. Wednesday, mostly sunny. Scattered showers and thunderstorms, mainly in the morning. Hot with highs in the upper 90s. Southwest winds 5 to 10 miles per hour. Chance of rain 40%. Heat index values up to 111. Wednesday night, partly cloudy with isolated showers and thunderstorms. Humid with lows in the mid-70s. South winds around 5 miles per hour. Chance of rain 20%. Heat index values up to 110 early in the evening. Thursday, mostly sunny. Scattered showers and thunderstorms in the morning. Hot with highs in the mid-90s. Southwest winds around 5 miles per hour. Chance of rain 40%. Heat index values up to 110. Thursday night, partly cloudy. A slight chance of showers and thunderstorms after midnight. Humid with lows in the mid-70s. Southeast winds around 5 miles per hour. Chance of rain 20%. Heat index values up to 110 early in the evening. Friday and Friday night, partly cloudy. Highs in the mid-90s. Lows in the mid-70s. Heat index values up to 110. Saturday through Sunday, mostly clear. Hot. Highs in the upper 90s. Lows in the upper 70s. Heat index values up to 110. Sunday night, partly cloudy. A slight chance of showers after midnight. Lows in the mid-70s. Chance of rain 20%. Heat index values up to 100 early in the evening. Monday, mostly sunny. A slight chance of showers and thunderstorms in the morning. Highs in the upper 80s. Chance of rain 20%. Monday night and Tuesday, partly cloudy. Lows around 70. Highs in the upper 80s. At 5 p.m. at Lambert Field in St. Louis, it was partly sunny with a temperature of 95 degrees. The dew point was 73, giving us a relative humidity of 48%, producing a heat index of 104.
wind was southwest at 16 miles an hour, and the pressure was 29.90 inches and falling. Elsewhere in the metro area, in Chesterfield, it was sunny and the temperature was 94. In Cahokia, it was sunny at 95 degrees. In St. Charles, it was mostly sunny and 93. Across the region, it was mostly sunny in Columbia, Missouri, with a temperature of 92. In Quincy, it was partly sunny and 91 degrees. In Kansas City, it was mostly sunny and the temperature was 91. It was mostly sunny in Springfield, Missouri, with a temperature of 95. In Rolla, it was mostly sunny and the temperature was 96. In Farmington, it was 93 degrees. It was sunny in Cape Girardeau, with 92 degrees. It was mostly sunny in Springfield, Illinois, with a temperature of 90. Once again in St. Louis, it was partly sunny. The temperature was 95 degrees and the wind was southwest at 16 miles an hour. The current time is 5:52 p.m. Central Daylight Time. 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Extreme heat warning in effect until 8 p.m. Wednesday. Tonight, partly cloudy. Lows in the upper 70s. Southwest winds 5 to 10 miles per hour. Heat index values up to 107 early this evening. Wednesday, mostly sunny. Scattered showers and thunderstorms, mainly in the morning. Hot with highs in the upper 90s. Southwest winds 5 to 10 miles per hour. Chance of rain 40%. Heat index values up to 111. Wednesday night, partly cloudy with isolated showers and thunderstorms. Humid with lows in the mid-70s. South winds around 5 miles per hour. Chance of rain 20%. Heat index values up to 110 early in the evening. Thursday, mostly sunny. Scattered showers and thunderstorms in the morning. Hot with highs in the mid-90s. Southwest winds around 5 miles per hour. Chance of rain 40%. Heat index values up to 110. Thursday night, partly cloudy. A slight chance of showers and thunderstorms after midnight. Humid with lows in the mid-70s. Southeast winds around 5 miles per hour. Chance of rain 20%. Heat index values up to 110 early in the evening. Friday and Friday night, partly cloudy. Highs in the mid-90s. Lows in the mid-70s. Heat index values up to 110. Saturday through Sunday, mostly clear. Hot. Highs in the upper 90s. Lows in the upper 70s. Heat index values up to 110. Sunday night, partly cloudy. A slight chance of showers after midnight. Lows in the mid-70s. Chance of rain 20%. Heat index values up to 100 early in the evening. Monday, mostly sunny. A slight chance of showers and thunderstorms in the morning. Highs in the upper 80s. Chance of rain 20%. Monday night and Tuesday, partly cloudy. Lows around 70. Highs in the upper 80s. Extreme heat warning in effect until 8 p.m. Wednesday. Tonight, partly cloudy. Lows in the upper 70s. Southwest winds 5 to 10 miles per hour. Heat index values up to 107 early this evening. Wednesday, mostly sunny. Scattered showers and thunderstorms, mainly in the morning. Hot with highs in the upper 90s. Southwest winds 5 to 10 miles per hour. Chance of rain 40%. Heat index values up to 111. Wednesday night, partly cloudy with isolated showers and thunderstorms. Humid with lows in the mid-70s. South winds around 5 miles per hour. Chance of
20%. Heat index values up to 110 early in the evening. Thursday, mostly sunny. Scattered showers and thunderstorms in the morning. Hot with highs in the mid-90s. Southwest winds around 5 miles per hour. Chance of rain 40%. Heat index values up to 110. Thursday night, partly cloudy. A slight chance of showers and thunderstorms after midnight. Humid with lows in the mid-70s. Southeast winds around 5 miles per hour. Chance of rain 20%. Heat index values up to 110 early in the evening. Friday and Friday night, partly cloudy. Highs in the mid-90s. Lows in the mid-70s. Heat index values up to 110. Saturday through Sunday, mostly clear. Hot. Highs in the upper 90s. Lows in the upper 70s. Heat index values up to 110. Sunday night, partly cloudy. A slight chance of showers after midnight. Lows in the mid-70s. Chance of rain 20%. Heat index values up to 100 early in the evening. Monday, mostly sunny. A slight chance of showers and thunderstorms in the morning. Highs in the upper 80s. Chance of rain 20%. Monday night and Tuesday, partly cloudy. Lows around 70. Highs in the upper 80s. At 5 p.m. at Lambert Field in St. Louis, it was partly sunny with a temperature of 95 degrees. The dew point was 73, giving us a relative humidity of 48%, producing a heat index of 104. The wind was southwest at 16 miles an hour, and the pressure was 29.90 inches and falling. Elsewhere in the metro area, in Chesterfield, it was sunny and the temperature was 94. In Cahokia, it was sunny at 95 degrees. In St. Charles, it was mostly sunny and 93. Across the region, it was mostly sunny in Columbia, Missouri, with a temperature of 92. In Quincy, it was partly sunny and 91 degrees. In Kansas City, it was mostly sunny and the temperature was 91. It was mostly sunny in Springfield, Missouri, with a temperature of 95. In Rolla, it was mostly sunny and the temperature was 96. In Farmington, it was 93 degrees. It was sunny in Cape Girardeau, with 92 degrees. It was mostly sunny in Springfield, Illinois, with a temperature of 90. Once again in St. Louis, it was partly sunny. The temperature was 95 degrees and the wind was southwest at 16 miles an hour. The current time is 5:59 p.m. Central Daylight Time. 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Extreme heat warning in effect until 8 p.m. Wednesday. Tonight, partly cloudy. Lows in the upper 70s. Southwest winds 5 to 10 miles per hour. Heat index values up to 107 early this evening. Wednesday, mostly sunny. Scattered showers and thunderstorms, mainly in the morning. Hot with highs in the upper 90s. Southwest winds 5 to 10 miles per hour. Chance of rain 40%. Heat index values up to 111. Wednesday night, partly cloudy with isolated showers and thunderstorms. Humid with lows in the mid-70s. South winds around 5 miles per hour. Chance of rain 20%. Heat index values up to 110 early in the evening. Thursday, mostly sunny. Scattered showers and thunderstorms in the morning. Hot with highs in the mid-90s. Southwest winds around 5 miles per hour. Chance of rain 40%. Heat index values up to 110. Thursday night, partly cloudy. A slight chance of showers and thunderstorms after midnight. Humid with lows in the mid-70s.
Southeast winds around 5 miles per hour. Chance of rain 20%. Heat index values up to 110 early in the evening. Friday and Friday night, partly cloudy. Highs in the mid-90s. Lows in the mid-70s. Heat index values up to 110. Saturday through Sunday, mostly clear. Hot. Highs in the upper 90s. Lows in the upper 70s. Heat index values up to 110. Sunday night, partly cloudy. A slight chance of showers after midnight. Lows in the mid-70s. Chance of rain 20%. Heat index values up to 100 early in the evening. Monday, mostly sunny. A slight chance of showers and thunderstorms in the morning. Highs in the upper 80s. Chance of rain 20%. Monday night and Tuesday, partly cloudy. Lows around 70. Highs in the upper 80s. At 5 p.m. at Lambert Field in St. Louis, it was partly sunny with a temperature of 95 degrees. The dew point was 73, giving us a relative humidity of 48%, producing a heat index of 104. The wind was southwest at 16 miles an hour, and the pressure was 29.90 inches and falling. Elsewhere in the metro area, in Chesterfield, it was sunny and the temperature was 94. In Cahokia, it was sunny at 95 degrees. In St. Charles, it was mostly sunny and 93. Across the region, it was mostly sunny in Columbia, Missouri, with a temperature of 92. In Quincy, it was partly sunny and 91 degrees. In Kansas City, it was mostly sunny and the temperature was 91. It was mostly sunny in Springfield, Missouri, with a temperature of 95. In Rolla, it was mostly sunny and the temperature was 96. In Farmington, it was 93 degrees. It was sunny in Cape Girardeau, with 92 degrees. It was mostly sunny in Springfield, Illinois, with a temperature of 90. Once again in St. Louis, it was partly sunny, the temperature was 95 degrees and the wind was southwest at 16 miles an hour. The current time is 6:04 p.m. Central Daylight Time. 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Extreme heat warning in effect until 8 p.m. Wednesday. Tonight, partly cloudy. Lows in the upper 70s. Southwest winds 5 to 10 miles per hour. Heat index values up to 107 early this evening. Wednesday, mostly sunny. Scattered showers and thunderstorms, mainly in the morning. Hot with highs in the upper 90s. Southwest winds 5 to 10 miles per hour. Chance of rain 40%. Heat index values up to 111. Wednesday night, partly cloudy with isolated showers and thunderstorms. Humid with lows in the mid-70s. South winds around 5 miles per hour. Chance of rain 20%. Heat index values up to 110 early in the evening. Thursday, mostly sunny. Scattered showers and thunderstorms in the morning. Hot with highs in the mid-90s. Southwest winds around 5 miles per hour. Chance of rain 40%. Heat index values up to 110. Thursday night, partly cloudy. A slight chance of showers and thunderstorms after midnight. Humid with lows in the mid-70s. Southeast winds around 5 miles per hour. Chance of rain 20%. Heat index values up to 110 early in the evening. Friday and Friday night, partly cloudy. Highs in the mid-90s. Lows in the mid-70s. Heat index values up to 110. Saturday through Sunday, mostly clear. Hot. Highs in the upper 90s. Lows in the upper 70s. Heat index values up to 110.
110. Sunday night, partly cloudy. A slight chance of showers after midnight. Lows in the mid-70s. Chance of rain 20%. Heat index values up to 100 early in the evening. Monday, mostly sunny. A slight chance of showers and thunderstorms in the morning. Highs in the upper 80s. Chance of rain 20%. Monday night and Tuesday, partly cloudy. Lows around 70. Highs in the upper 80s. At 5 p.m. at Lambert Field in St. Louis, it was partly sunny with a temperature of 95 degrees. The dew point was 73, giving us a relative humidity of 48%, producing a heat index of 104. The wind was southwest at 16 miles an hour, and the pressure was 29.90 inches and falling. Elsewhere in the metro area, in Chesterfield, it was sunny and the temperature was 94. In Cahokia, it was sunny at 95 degrees. In St. Charles, it was mostly sunny and 93. Across the region, it was mostly sunny in Columbia, Missouri, with a temperature of 92. In Quincy, it was partly sunny and 91 degrees. In Kansas City, it was mostly sunny and the temperature was 91. It was mostly sunny in Springfield, Missouri, with a temperature of 95. In Rolla, it was mostly sunny and the temperature was 96. In Farmington, it was 93 degrees. It was sunny in Cape Girardeau, with 92 degrees. It was mostly sunny in Springfield, Illinois, with a temperature of 90. Once again in St. Louis, it was partly sunny, the temperature was 95 degrees and the wind was southwest at 16 miles an hour. The current time is 6:08 p.m. Central Daylight Time. 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Extreme heat warning in effect until 8 p.m. Wednesday. Tonight, partly cloudy. Lows in the upper 70s. Southwest winds 5 to 10 miles per hour. Heat index values up to 107 early this evening. Wednesday, mostly sunny. Scattered showers and thunderstorms, mainly in the morning. Hot with highs in the upper 90s. Southwest winds 5 to 10 miles per hour. Chance of rain 40%. Heat index values up to 111. Wednesday night, partly cloudy with isolated showers and thunderstorms. Humid with lows in the mid-70s. South winds around 5 miles per hour. Chance of rain 20%. Heat index values up to 110 early in the evening. Thursday, mostly sunny. Scattered showers and thunderstorms in the morning. Hot with highs in the mid-90s. Southwest winds around 5 miles per hour. Chance of rain 40%. Heat index values up to 110. Thursday night, partly cloudy. A slight chance of showers and thunderstorms after midnight. Humid with lows in the mid-70s. Southeast winds around 5 miles per hour. Chance of rain 20%. Heat index values up to 110 early in the evening. Friday and Friday night, partly cloudy. Highs in the mid-90s. Lows in the mid-70s. Heat index values up to 110. Saturday through Sunday, mostly clear. Hot. Highs in the upper 90s. Lows in the upper 70s. Heat index values up to 110. Sunday night, partly cloudy. A slight chance of showers after midnight. Lows in the mid-70s. Chance of rain 20%. Heat index values up to 100 early in the evening. Monday, mostly sunny. A slight chance of showers and thunderstorms in the morning. Highs in the upper 80s. Chance of rain 20%. Monday night and Tuesday, partly cloudy. Lows around 70.
highs in the upper 80s. At 6 p.m. at Lambert Field in St. Louis, it was mostly sunny with a temperature of 94 degrees. The dew point was 72, giving us a relative humidity of 48%, producing a heat index of 102. The wind was southwest at 14 miles an hour, gusting to 23, and the pressure was 29.89 inches and falling. Elsewhere in the metro area, in Chesterfield, it was mostly sunny and the temperature was 92. In Cahokia, it was mostly sunny at 94 degrees. In St. Charles, it was mostly sunny and 93. Across the region, it was sunny in Columbia, Missouri, with a temperature of 92. In Quincy, it was mostly sunny and 90 degrees. In Kansas City, it was mostly sunny and the temperature was 92. It was sunny in Springfield, Missouri, with a temperature of 94. In Rolla, it was sunny and the temperature was 93. In Farmington, it was 92 degrees. It was sunny in Cape Girardeau, with 91 degrees. It was partly sunny in Springfield, Illinois, with a temperature of 91. Once again in St. Louis, it was mostly sunny. The temperature was 94 degrees and the wind was southwest at 14 miles an hour, gusting to 23. The current time is 6:13 p.m. Central Daylight Time. 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Extreme heat warning in effect until 8 p.m. Wednesday. Tonight, partly cloudy. Lows in the upper 70s. Southwest winds 5 to 10 miles per hour. Heat index values up to 107 early this evening. Wednesday, mostly sunny. Scattered showers and thunderstorms, mainly in the morning. Hot with highs in the upper 90s. Southwest winds 5 to 10 miles per hour. Chance of rain 40%. Heat index values up to 111. Wednesday night, partly cloudy with isolated showers and thunderstorms. Humid with lows in the mid-70s. South winds around 5 miles per hour. Chance of rain 20%. Heat index values up to 110 early in the evening. Thursday, mostly sunny. Scattered showers and thunderstorms in the morning. Hot with highs in the mid-90s. Southwest winds around 5 miles per hour. Chance of rain 40%. Heat index values up to 110. Thursday night, partly cloudy. A slight chance of showers and thunderstorms after midnight. Humid with lows in the mid-70s. Southeast winds around 5 miles per hour. Chance of rain 20%. Heat index values up to 110 early in the evening. Friday and Friday night, partly cloudy. Highs in the mid-90s. Lows in the mid-70s. Heat index values up to 110. Saturday through Sunday, mostly clear. Hot. Highs in the upper 90s. Lows in the upper 70s. Heat index values up to 110. Sunday night, partly cloudy. A slight chance of showers after midnight. Lows in the mid-70s. Chance of rain 20%. Heat index values up to 100 early in the evening. Monday, mostly sunny. A slight chance of showers and thunderstorms in the morning. Highs in the upper 80s. Chance of rain 20%. Monday night and Tuesday, partly cloudy. Lows around 70. Highs in the upper 80s. At 6 p.m. at Lambert Field in St. Louis, it was mostly sunny with a temperature of 94 degrees. The dew point was 72, giving us a relative humidity of 48%, producing a heat index of 102. The wind was southwest at 14 miles an hour, gusting to 23, and the pressure was 29.89 inches and falling.
elsewhere in the metro area. In Chesterfield, it was mostly sunny and the temperature was 92. In Cahokia, it was mostly sunny at 94 degrees. In St. Charles, it was mostly sunny and 93. Across the region, it was sunny in Columbia, Missouri, with a temperature of 92. In Quincy, it was mostly sunny and 90 degrees. In Kansas City, it was mostly sunny and the temperature was 92. It was sunny in Springfield, Missouri, with a temperature of 94. In Rolla, it was sunny and the temperature was 93. In Farmington, it was 92 degrees. It was sunny in Cape Girardeau, with 91 degrees. It was partly sunny in Springfield, Illinois, with a temperature of 91. Once again in St. Louis, it was mostly sunny. The temperature was 94 degrees and the wind was southwest at 14 miles an hour, gusting to 23. The current time is 6:17 p.m. Central Daylight Time. 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Extreme heat warning in effect until 8 p.m. Wednesday. Tonight, partly cloudy. Lows in the upper 70s. Southwest winds 5 to 10 miles per hour. Heat index values up to 107 early this evening. Wednesday, mostly sunny. Scattered showers and thunderstorms, mainly in the morning. Hot with highs in the upper 90s. Southwest winds 5 to 10 miles per hour. Chance of rain 40%. Heat index values up to 111. Wednesday night, partly cloudy with isolated showers and thunderstorms. Humid with lows in the mid-70s. South winds around 5 miles per hour. Chance of rain 20%. Heat index values up to 110 early in the evening. Thursday, mostly sunny. Scattered showers and thunderstorms in the morning. Hot with highs in the mid-90s. Southwest winds around 5 miles per hour. Chance of rain 40%. Heat index values up to 110. Thursday night, partly cloudy. A slight chance of showers and thunderstorms after midnight. Humid with lows in the mid-70s. Southeast winds around 5 miles per hour. Chance of rain 20%. Heat index values up to 110 early in the evening. Friday and Friday night, partly cloudy. Highs in the mid-90s. Lows in the mid-70s. Heat index values up to 110. Saturday through Sunday, mostly clear. Hot. Highs in the upper 90s. Lows in the upper 70s. Heat index values up to 110. Sunday night, partly cloudy. A slight chance of showers after midnight. Lows in the mid-70s. Chance of rain 20%. Heat index values up to 100 early in the evening. Monday, mostly sunny. A slight chance of showers and thunderstorms in the morning. Highs in the upper 80s. Chance of rain 20%. Monday night and Tuesday, partly cloudy. Lows around 70. Highs in the upper 80s. At 6 p.m. at Lambert Field in St. Louis, it was mostly sunny with a temperature of 94 degrees. The dew point was 72, giving us a relative humidity of 48%, producing a heat index of 102. The wind was southwest at 14 miles an hour, gusting to 23, and the pressure was 29.89 inches and falling. Elsewhere in the metro area, in Chesterfield, it was mostly sunny and the temperature was 92. In Cahokia, it was mostly sunny at 94 degrees. In St. Charles, it was mostly sunny and 93. Across the region, it was sunny in Columbia, Missouri, with a temperature of 92. In Quincy, it was mostly sunny and 90 degrees. In Kansas City, it was mostly sunny and the temperature was 92.
it was sunny in Springfield, Missouri, with a temperature of 94. In Rolla, it was sunny and the temperature was 93. In Farmington, it was 92 degrees. It was sunny in Cape Girardeau, with 91 degrees. It was partly sunny in Springfield, Illinois, with a temperature of 91. Once again in St. Louis, it was mostly sunny. The temperature was 94 degrees and the wind was southwest at 14 miles an hour, gusting to 23. The current time is 6:22 p.m. Central Daylight Time. 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Extreme heat warning in effect until 8 p.m. Wednesday. Tonight, partly cloudy. Lows in the upper 70s. Southwest winds 5 to 10 miles per hour. Heat index values up to 107 early this evening. Wednesday, mostly sunny. Scattered showers and thunderstorms, mainly in the morning. Hot with highs in the upper 90s. Southwest winds 5 to 10 miles per hour. Chance of rain 40%. Heat index values up to 111. Wednesday night, partly cloudy with isolated showers and thunderstorms. Humid with lows in the mid-70s. South winds around 5 miles per hour. Chance of rain 20%. Heat index values up to 110 early in the evening. Thursday, mostly sunny. Scattered showers and thunderstorms in the morning. Hot with highs in the mid-90s. Southwest winds around 5 miles per hour. Chance of rain 40%. Heat index values up to 110. Thursday night, partly cloudy. A slight chance of showers and thunderstorms after midnight. Humid with lows in the mid-70s. Southeast winds around 5 miles per hour. Chance of rain 20%. Heat index values up to 110 early in the evening. Friday and Friday night, partly cloudy. Highs in the mid-90s. Lows in the mid-70s. Heat index values up to 110. Saturday through Sunday, mostly clear. Hot. Highs in the upper 90s. Lows in the upper 70s. Heat index values up to 110. Sunday night, partly cloudy. A slight chance of showers after midnight. Lows in the mid-70s. Chance of rain 20%. Heat index values up to 100 early in the evening. Monday, mostly sunny. A slight chance of showers and thunderstorms in the morning. Highs in the upper 80s. Chance of rain 20%. Monday night and Tuesday, partly cloudy. Lows around 70. Highs in the upper 80s. At 6 p.m. at Lambert Field in St. Louis, it was mostly sunny with a temperature of 94 degrees. The dew point was 72, giving us a relative humidity of 48%, producing a heat index of 102. The wind was southwest at 14 miles an hour, gusting to 23, and the pressure was 29.89 inches and falling. Elsewhere in the metro area, in Chesterfield, it was mostly sunny and the temperature was 92. In Cahokia, it was mostly sunny at 94 degrees. In St. Charles, it was mostly sunny and 93. Across the region, it was sunny in Columbia, Missouri, with a temperature of 92. In Quincy, it was mostly sunny and 90 degrees. In Kansas City, it was mostly sunny and the temperature was 92. It was sunny in Springfield, Missouri, with a temperature of 94. In Rolla, it was sunny and the temperature was 93. In Farmington, it was 92 degrees. It was sunny in Cape Girardeau, with 91 degrees. It was partly sunny in Springfield, Illinois, with a temperature of 91.
Once again in St. Louis, it was mostly sunny. The temperature was 94 degrees and the wind was southwest at 14 miles an hour, gusting to 23. The current time is 6:26 p.m. Central Daylight Time. 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Extreme heat warning in effect until 8 p.m. Wednesday. Tonight, partly cloudy. Lows in the upper 70s. Southwest winds 5 to 10 miles per hour. Heat index values up to 107 early this evening. Wednesday, mostly sunny. Scattered showers and thunderstorms, mainly in the morning. Hot with highs in the upper 90s. Southwest winds 5 to 10 miles per hour. Chance of rain 40%. Heat index values up to 111. Wednesday night, partly cloudy with isolated showers and thunderstorms. Humid with lows in the mid-70s. South winds around 5 miles per hour. Chance of rain 20%. Heat index values up to 110 early in the evening. Thursday, mostly sunny. Scattered showers and thunderstorms in the morning. Hot with highs in the mid-90s. Southwest winds around 5 miles per hour. Chance of rain 40%. Heat index values up to 110. Thursday night, partly cloudy. A slight chance of showers and thunderstorms after midnight. Humid with lows in the mid-70s. Southeast winds around 5 miles per hour. Chance of rain 20%. Heat index values up to 110 early in the evening. Friday and Friday night, partly cloudy. Highs in the mid-90s. Lows in the mid-70s. Heat index values up to 110. Saturday through Sunday, mostly clear. Hot. Highs in the upper 90s. Lows in the upper 70s. Heat index values up to 110. Sunday night, partly cloudy. A slight chance of showers after midnight. Lows in the mid-70s. Chance of rain 20%. Heat index values up to 100 early in the evening. Monday, mostly sunny. A slight chance of showers and thunderstorms in the morning. Highs in the upper 80s. Chance of rain 20%. Monday night and Tuesday, partly cloudy. Lows around 70. Highs in the upper 80s. At 6 p.m. at Lambert Field in St. Louis, it was mostly sunny with a temperature of 94 degrees. The dew point was 72, giving us a relative humidity of 48%, producing a heat index of 102. The wind was southwest at 14 miles an hour, gusting to 23, and the pressure was 29.89 inches and falling. Elsewhere in the metro area, in Chesterfield, it was mostly sunny and the temperature was 92. In Cahokia, it was mostly sunny at 94 degrees. In St. Charles, it was mostly sunny and 93. Across the region, it was sunny in Columbia, Missouri, with a temperature of 92. In Quincy, it was mostly sunny and 90 degrees. In Kansas City, it was mostly sunny and the temperature was 92. It was sunny in Springfield, Missouri, with a temperature of 94. In Rolla, it was sunny and the temperature was 93. In Farmington, it was 92 degrees. It was sunny in Cape Girardeau, with 91 degrees. It was partly sunny in Springfield, Illinois, with a temperature of 91. Once again in St. Louis, it was mostly sunny. The temperature was 94 degrees and the wind was southwest at 14 miles an hour, gusting to 23. The St. Louis climate summary for this evening, as of 4 p.m., August 11, 2026. Today's high temperature of 96 degrees occurred at 2:08 p.m. The normal high is 89.
The record high is 104 degrees, which was set in 1881. Today's low temperature of 80 degrees occurred at 5:33 a.m. The normal low is 70. The record low is 56 degrees, which was last set in 1967. No precipitation fell today, which leaves the monthly total at 1.79 inches. The total precipitation for the season since June 1st still stands at 15.74 inches, and the total precipitation for the year is still 34.41 inches. The normal high temperature for tomorrow is 89 degrees, and the normal low is 70. The record high for tomorrow is 106, which occurred in 1881, and the record low is 51, which occurred in 1967. Sunset tonight is at 8:01 p.m. Sunrise tomorrow is at 6:13 a.m. The current time is 6:32 p.m. Central Daylight Time. 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Extreme heat warning in effect until 8 p.m. Wednesday. Tonight, partly cloudy. Lows in the upper 70s. Southwest winds 5 to 10 miles per hour. Heat index values up to 107 early this evening. Wednesday, mostly sunny. Scattered showers and thunderstorms, mainly in the morning. Hot with highs in the upper 90s. Southwest winds 5 to 10 miles per hour. Chance of rain 40%. Heat index values up to 111. Wednesday night, partly cloudy with isolated showers and thunderstorms. Humid with lows in the mid-70s. South winds around 5 miles per hour. Chance of rain 20%. Heat index values up to 110 early in the evening. Thursday, mostly sunny. Scattered showers and thunderstorms in the morning. Hot with highs in the mid-90s. Southwest winds around 5 miles per hour. Chance of rain 40%. Heat index values up to 110. Thursday night, partly cloudy. A slight chance of showers and thunderstorms after midnight. Humid with lows in the mid-70s. Southeast winds around 5 miles per hour. Chance of rain 20%. Heat index values up to 110 early in the evening. Friday and Friday night, partly cloudy. Highs in the mid-90s. Lows in the mid-70s. Heat index values up to 110. Saturday through Sunday, mostly clear. Hot. Highs in the upper 90s. Lows in the upper 70s. Heat index values up to 110. Sunday night, partly cloudy. A slight chance of showers after midnight. Lows in the mid-70s. Chance of rain 20%. Heat index values up to 100 early in the evening. Monday, mostly sunny. A slight chance of showers and thunderstorms in the morning. Highs in the upper 80s. Chance of rain 20%. Monday night and Tuesday, partly cloudy. Lows around 70. Highs in the upper 80s. At 6 p.m. at Lambert Field in St. Louis, it was mostly sunny with a temperature of 94 degrees. The dew point was 72, giving us a relative humidity of 48%, producing a heat index of 102. The wind was southwest at 14 miles an hour, gusting to 23, and the pressure was 29.89 inches and falling. Elsewhere in the metro area, in Chesterfield, it was mostly sunny and the temperature was 92. In Cahokia, it was mostly sunny at 94 degrees. In St. Charles, it was mostly sunny and 93. Across the region, it was sunny in Columbia, Missouri, with a temperature of 92. In Quincy, it was mostly sunny and 90 degrees. In Kansas City, it was mostly sunny and the temperature was 92. It was sunny in Springfield, Missouri, with a temperature of 94.
In Rolla, it was sunny and the temperature was 93. In Farmington, it was 92 degrees. It was sunny in Cape Girardeau with 91 degrees. It was partly sunny in Springfield, Illinois, with a temperature of 91. Once again in St. Louis, it was mostly sunny. The temperature was 94 degrees and the wind was southwest at 14 miles an hour, gusting to 23. The St. Louis climate summary for this evening, as of 4 p.m., August 11, 2026. Today's high temperature of 96 degrees occurred at 2:08 p.m. The normal high is 89. The record high is 104 degrees, which was set in 1881. Today's low temperature of 80 degrees occurred at 5:33 a.m. The normal low is 70. The record low is 56 degrees, which was last set in 1967. No precipitation fell today, which leaves the monthly total at 1.79 inches. The total precipitation for the season since June 1st still stands at 15.74 inches and the total precipitation for the year is still 34.41 inches. The normal high temperature for tomorrow is 89 degrees and the normal low is 70. The record high for tomorrow is 106, which occurred in 1881, and the record low is 51, which occurred in 1967. Sunset tonight is at 8:01 p.m. Sunrise tomorrow is at 6:13 a.m. The current time is 6:38 p.m. Central Daylight Time. 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Extreme heat warning in effect until 8 p.m. Wednesday. Tonight, partly cloudy. Lows in the upper 70s. Southwest winds 5 to 10 miles per hour. Heat index values up to 107 early this evening. Wednesday, mostly sunny. Scattered showers and thunderstorms, mainly in the morning. Hot with highs in the upper 90s. Southwest winds 5 to 10 miles per hour. Chance of rain 40%. Heat index values up to 111. Wednesday night, partly cloudy with isolated showers and thunderstorms. Humid with lows in the mid-70s. South winds around 5 miles per hour. Chance of rain 20%. Heat index values up to 110 early in the evening. Thursday, mostly sunny. Scattered showers and thunderstorms in the morning. Hot with highs in the mid-90s. Southwest winds around 5 miles per hour. Chance of rain 40%. Heat index values up to 110. Thursday night, partly cloudy. A slight chance of showers and thunderstorms after midnight. Humid with lows in the mid-70s. Southeast winds around 5 miles per hour. Chance of rain 20%. Heat index values up to 110 early in the evening. Friday and Friday night, partly cloudy. Highs in the mid-90s. Lows in the mid-70s. Heat index values up to 110. Saturday through Sunday, mostly clear. Hot. Highs in the upper 90s. Lows in the upper 70s. Heat index values up to 110. Sunday night, partly cloudy. A slight chance of showers after midnight. Lows in the mid-70s. Chance of rain 20%. Heat index values up to 100 early in the evening. Monday, mostly sunny. A slight chance of showers and thunderstorms in the morning. Highs in the upper 80s. Chance of rain 20%. Monday night and Tuesday, partly cloudy. Lows around 70. Highs in the upper 80s. At 6 p.m. at Lambert Field in St. Louis, it was mostly sunny with a temperature of 94 degrees. The dew point was 72, giving us a relative humidity of 48%, producing a heat index of 102.
The wind was southwest at 14 miles an hour, gusting to 23, and the pressure was 29.89 inches and falling. Elsewhere in the metro area, in Chesterfield, it was mostly sunny and the temperature was 92. In Cahokia, it was mostly sunny at 94 degrees. In St. Charles, it was mostly sunny and 93. Across the region, it was sunny in Columbia, Missouri, with a temperature of 92. In Quincy, it was mostly sunny and 90 degrees. In Kansas City, it was mostly sunny and the temperature was 92. It was sunny in Springfield, Missouri, with a temperature of 94. In Rolla, it was sunny and the temperature was 93. In Farmington, it was 92 degrees. It was sunny in Cape Girardeau, with 91 degrees. It was partly sunny in Springfield, Illinois, with a temperature of 91. Once again in St. Louis, it was mostly sunny. The temperature was 94 degrees and the wind was southwest at 14 miles an hour, gusting to 23. The St. Louis climate summary for this evening, as of 4 p.m., August 11, 2026. Today's high temperature of 96 degrees occurred at 204 degrees. In St. Charles, it was

degrees. It was partly sunny in Springfield, Illinois, with a temperature of 91. Once again in St. Louis, it was mostly sunny. The temperature was 94 degrees and the wind was southwest at 14 miles an hour, gusting to 23. The St. Louis climate summary for this evening as of 4 p.m., August 11, 2026. Today's high temperature of 96 degrees occurred at 2:08 p.m. The normal high is 89. The record high is 104 degrees, which was set in 1881. Today's low temperature of 80 degrees occurred at 5:33 a.m. The normal low is 70. The record low is 56 degrees, which was last set in 1967. No precipitation fell today, which leaves the monthly total at 1.79 inches. The total precipitation for the season since June 1st still stands at 15.74 inches, and the total precipitation for the year is still 34.41 inches. The normal high temperature for tomorrow is 89 degrees, and the normal low is 70. The record high for tomorrow is 106, which occurred in 1881, and the record low is 51, which occurred in 1967. Sunset tonight is at 8:01 p.m. Sunrise tomorrow is at 6:13 a.m. The current time is 6:43 p.m. Central Daylight Time. 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This program originates from the National Weather Service Forecast Office in St. Louis, Missouri, and serves parts of East Central Missouri and Southwest Illinois, including the St. Louis metro area and surrounding counties. Extreme heat warning in effect until 8 p.m. Wednesday. Tonight, partly cloudy. Lows in the upper 70s. Southwest winds 5 to 10 miles per hour. Heat index values up to 107 early this evening. Wednesday, mostly sunny. Scattered showers and thunderstorms, mainly in the morning. Hot with highs in the upper 90s. Southwest winds 5 to 10 miles per hour. Chance of rain 40%. Heat index values up to 111. Wednesday night, partly cloudy with isolated showers and thunderstorms. Humid with lows in the mid-70s. South winds around 5 miles per hour. Chance of rain 20%. Heat index values up to 110 early in the evening. Thursday, mostly sunny. Scattered showers and thunderstorms in the morning. Hot with highs in the mid-90s. Southwest winds around 5 miles per hour. Chance of rain 40%. Heat index values up to 110. Thursday night, partly cloudy. A slight chance of showers and thunderstorms after midnight. Humid with lows in the mid-70s. Southeast winds around 5 miles per hour. Chance of rain 20%. Heat index values up to 110 early in the evening. Friday and Friday night, partly cloudy. Highs in the mid-90s. Lows in the mid-70s. Heat index values up to 110. Saturday through Sunday, mostly clear. Hot. Highs in the upper 90s. Lows in the upper 70s. Heat index values up to 110. Sunday night, partly cloudy. A slight chance of showers after midnight. Lows in the mid-70s. Chance of rain 20%. Heat index values up to 100 early in the evening. Monday, mostly sunny. A slight chance of showers and thunderstorms in the morning. Highs in the upper 80s. Chance of rain 20%. Monday night and Tuesday, partly cloudy. Lows around 70. Highs in the upper 80s. At 6 p.m. at Lambert Field in St. Louis, it was mostly sunny with a temperature of 94 degrees. The dew point was 72, giving us a relative humidity of 48%, producing a heat index of 102. The wind was southwest at 14 miles an hour, gusting to 23, and the pressure was 29.89 inches and falling. Elsewhere in the metro area, in Chesterfield, it was

mostly sunny and the temperature was 92. In Cahokia, it was mostly sunny at 94 degrees. In St. Charles, it was mostly sunny and 93. Across the region, it was sunny in Columbia, Missouri, with a temperature of 92. In Quincy, it was mostly sunny and 90 degrees. In Kansas City, it was mostly sunny and the temperature was 92. It was sunny in Springfield, Missouri, with a temperature of 94. In Rolla, it was sunny and the temperature was 93. In Farmington, it was 92 degrees. It was sunny in Cape Girardeau, with 91 degrees. It was partly sunny in Springfield, Illinois, with a temperature of 91. Once again in St. Louis, it was mostly sunny. The temperature was 94 degrees and the wind was southwest at 14 miles an hour, gusting to 23. The St. Louis climate summary for this evening, as of 4 p.m., August 11, 2026. Today's high temperature of 96 degrees occurred at 2:08 p.m. The normal high is 89. The record high is 104 degrees, which was set in 1881. Today's low temperature of 80 degrees occurred at 5:33 a.m. The normal low is 70. The record low is 56 degrees, which was last set in 1967. No precipitation fell today, which leaves the monthly total at 1.79 inches. The total precipitation for the season since June 1st still stands at 15.74 inches, and the total precipitation for the year is still 34.41 inches. The normal high temperature for tomorrow is 89 degrees, and the normal low is 70. The record high for tomorrow is 106, which occurred in 1881, and the record low is 51, which occurred in 1967. Sunset tonight is at 8:01 p.m. Sunrise tomorrow is at 6:13 a.m. The current time is 6:49 p.m. Central Daylight Time. 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Extreme heat warning in effect until 8 p.m. Wednesday. Tonight, partly cloudy. Lows in the upper 70s. Southwest winds 5 to 10 miles per hour. Heat index values up to 107 early this evening. Wednesday, mostly sunny. Scattered showers and thunderstorms, mainly in the morning. Hot with highs in the upper 90s. Southwest winds 5 to 10 miles per hour. Chance of rain 40%. Heat index values up to 111. Wednesday night, partly cloudy with isolated showers and thunderstorms. Humid with lows in the mid-70s. South winds around 5 miles per hour. Chance of rain 20%. Heat index values up to 110 early in the evening. Thursday, mostly sunny. Scattered showers and thunderstorms in the morning. Hot with highs in the mid-90s. Southwest winds around 5 miles per hour. Chance of rain 40%. Heat index values up to 110. Thursday night, partly cloudy. A slight chance of showers and thunderstorms after midnight. Humid with lows in the mid-70s. Southeast winds around 5 miles per hour. Chance of rain 20%. Heat index values up to 110 early in the evening. Friday and Friday night, partly cloudy. Highs in the mid-90s. Lows in the mid-70s. Heat index values up to 110. Saturday through Sunday, mostly clear. Hot. Highs in the upper 90s. Lows in the upper 70s. Heat index values up to 110. Sunday night, partly cloudy. A slight chance of showers after midnight. Lows in the mid-70s. Chance of rain 20%. Heat index values up to 100 early in the evening. Monday, mostly sunny. A slight chance of showers and
Thunderstorms in the morning. Highs in the upper 80s. Chance of rain 20%. Monday night and Tuesday, partly cloudy. Lows around 70. Highs in the upper 80s. At 6 p.m. at Lambert Field in St. Louis, it was mostly sunny with a temperature of 94 degrees. The dew point was 72, giving us a relative humidity of 48%, producing a heat index of 102. The wind was southwest at 14 miles an hour, gusting to 23, and the pressure was 29.89 inches and falling. Elsewhere in the metro area, in Chesterfield, it was mostly sunny and the temperature was 92. In Cahokia, it was mostly sunny at 94 degrees. In St. Charles, it was mostly sunny and 93. Across the region, it was sunny in Columbia, Missouri, with a temperature of 92. In Quincy, it was mostly sunny and 90 degrees. In Kansas City, it was mostly sunny and the temperature was 92. It was sunny in Springfield, Missouri, with a temperature of 94. In Rolla, it was sunny and the temperature was 93. In Farmington, it was 92 degrees. It was sunny in Cape Girardeau, with 91 degrees. It was partly sunny in Springfield, Illinois, with a temperature of 91. Once again in St. Louis, it was mostly sunny. The temperature was 94 degrees and the wind was southwest at 14 miles an hour, gusting to 23. The St. Louis climate summary for this evening, as of 4 p.m., August 11, 2026. Today's high temperature of 96 degrees occurred at 2:08 p.m. The normal high is 89. The record high is 104 degrees, which was set in 1881. Today's low temperature of 80 degrees occurred at 5:33 a.m. The normal low is 70. The record low is 56 degrees, which was last set in 1967. No precipitation fell today, which leaves the monthly total at 1.79 inches. The total precipitation for the season since June 1st still stands at 15.74 inches and the total precipitation for the year is still 34.41 inches. The normal high temperature for tomorrow is 89 degrees and the normal low is 70. The record high for tomorrow is 106, which occurred in 1881, and the record low is 51, which occurred in 1967. Sunset tonight is at 8:01 p.m. Sunrise tomorrow is at 6:13 a.m. The current time is 6:55 p.m. Central Daylight Time. 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Extreme heat warning in effect until 8 p.m. Wednesday. Tonight, partly cloudy. Lows in the upper 70s. Southwest winds 5 to 10 miles per hour. Heat index values up to 107 early this evening. Wednesday, mostly sunny. Scattered showers and thunderstorms, mainly in the morning. Hot with highs in the upper 90s. Southwest winds 5 to 10 miles per hour. Chance of rain 40%. Heat index values up to 111. Wednesday night, partly cloudy with isolated showers and thunderstorms. Humid with lows in the mid-70s. South winds around 5 miles per hour. Chance of rain 20%. Heat index values up to 110 early in the evening. Thursday, mostly sunny. Scattered showers and thunderstorms in the morning. Hot with highs in the mid-90s. Southwest winds around 5 miles per hour. Chance of rain 40%. Heat index values up to 110. Thursday night, partly cloudy. A slight chance of showers and thunderstorms after midnight. Humid with lows in the mid-70s. Southeast winds around 5 miles per hour. Chance of rain 20%. Heat index values up to 110 early in the evening.
and Friday night, partly cloudy. Highs in the mid-90s. Lows in the mid-70s. Heat index values up to 110. Saturday through Sunday, mostly clear. Hot. Highs in the upper 90s. Lows in the upper 70s. Heat index values up to 110. Sunday night, partly cloudy. A slight chance of showers after midnight. Lows in the mid-70s. Chance of rain 20%. Heat index values up to 100 early in the evening. Monday, mostly sunny. A slight chance of showers and thunderstorms in the morning. Highs in the upper 80s. Chance of rain 20%. Monday night and Tuesday, partly cloudy. Lows around 70. Highs in the upper 80s. At 6 p.m. at Lambert Field in St. Louis, it was mostly sunny with a temperature of 94 degrees. The dew point was 72, giving us a relative humidity of 48%, producing a heat index of 102. The wind was southwest at 14 miles an hour, gusting to 23, and the pressure was 29.89 inches and falling. Elsewhere in the metro area, in Chesterfield, it was mostly sunny and the temperature was 92. In Cahokia, it was mostly sunny at 94 degrees. In St. Charles, it was mostly sunny and 93. Across the region, it was sunny in Columbia, Missouri, with a temperature of 92. In Quincy, it was mostly sunny and 90 degrees. In Kansas City, it was mostly sunny and the temperature was 92. It was sunny in Springfield, Missouri, with a temperature of 94. In Rolla, it was sunny and the temperature was 93. In Farmington, it was 92 degrees. It was sunny in Cape Girardeau, with 91 degrees. It was partly sunny in Springfield, Illinois, with a temperature of 91. Once again in St. Louis, it was mostly sunny. The temperature was 94 degrees and the wind was southwest at 14 miles an hour, gusting to 23. The St. Louis climate summary for this evening, as of 4 p.m., August 11, 2026. Today's high temperature of 96 degrees occurred at 2:08 p.m. The normal high is 89. The record high is 104 degrees, which was set in 1881. Today's low temperature of 80 degrees occurred at 5:33 a.m. The normal low is 70. The record low is 56 degrees, which was last set in 1967. No precipitation fell today, which leaves the monthly total at 1.79 inches. The total precipitation for the season since June 1st still stands at 15.74 inches and the total precipitation for the year is still 34.41 inches. The normal high temperature for tomorrow is 89 degrees and the normal low is 70. The record high for tomorrow is 106, which occurred in 1881, and the record low is 51, which occurred in 1967. Sunset tonight is at 8:01 p.m. Sunrise tomorrow is at 6:13 a.m. The current time is 7:01 p.m. Central Daylight Time. 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Extreme heat warning in effect until 8 p.m. Wednesday. Tonight, partly cloudy. Lows in the upper 70s. Southwest winds 5 to 10 miles per hour. Heat index values up to 107 early this evening. Wednesday, mostly sunny. Scattered showers and thunderstorms, mainly in the morning. Hot with highs in the upper 90s. Southwest winds 5 to 10 miles per hour. Chance of rain 40%. Heat index values up to 111. Wednesday night, partly cloudy with isolated showers and thunderstorms. Humid with lows in the mid-70s. South winds around 5 miles per hour. Chance of rain 20%. Heat index.